northwest winds 10 to 15 knots with gusts up to 20 knots, becoming west 5 to 10 knots late this evening and overnight. Waves 1 to 2 feet, diminishing to around 1 foot late this evening and overnight. Monday, west wind 5 knots. Waves 1 foot or less and light chop. Monday night, east wind 5 knots. Waves 1 foot or less and light chop. Tuesday, northeast wind 5 knots. Waves 1 foot or less and light chop. Tuesday night, southeast wind 5 knots. Waves 1 foot or less and light chop. Wednesday, east wind 5 knots, increasing to 5 to 10 knots in the afternoon. Waves 1 foot or less and light chop, increasing to around 1 foot in the afternoon. Wednesday night, southeast wind 5 to 10 knots, becoming south after midnight. Waves around 1 foot, diminishing to 1 foot or less and light chop after midnight. Thursday, southwest winds 5 knots, becoming south with gusts up to 15 knots in the afternoon. Waves 1 foot or less and light chop, increasing to around 1 foot in the afternoon. Thursday night, south winds 5 to 10 knots with gusts up to 15 knots. Waves around 1 foot. Air quality forecast. The forecast Monday for Hampton Roads is code level green, which is good, and means air quality is satisfactory and poses little or no risk. Primary pollutant will be particulate matter. The current time is 8:02 p.m. Eastern Daylight Time. The beach forecast. Monday, rip current risk South Assateague and Chincoteague beaches. Moderate. Surf heights. 2 to 3 feet. Water temperature upper 60s. Weather. Mostly cloudy. Beach temperatures. Around 70. Beach winds. West winds 10 to 15 miles per hour. Tides, watch a creek, high at 10:18 a.m. Low at 4:30 p.m. Tuesday, rip current risk South Assateague and Chincoteague beaches. Low. Surf heights. Around 2 feet. Weather. Mostly sunny. Beach temperatures. In the lower 70s. Beach winds. West winds around 5 miles per hour. Tides, watch a creek, high at 11:04 a.m. Low at 5:17 p.m. The beach forecast. Monday, rip current risk Virginia Beach and Sandbridge beaches. Moderate. Surf heights. 2 to 3 feet. Water temperature around 70. Weather. Mostly sunny. Beach temperatures. In the mid-70s. Beach winds. West winds 5 to 10 miles per hour. Tides, Virginia Beach, high at 9:15 a.m. Low at 3:35 p.m. Tuesday, rip current risk Virginia Beach and Sandbridge beaches. Low. Surf heights. Around 2 feet. Weather. Sunny. Beach temperatures. In the lower 70s. Beach winds. Northeast winds around 5 miles per hour. Tides, Virginia Beach, high at 10 a.m. Low at 4:24 p.m. The beach forecast. Monday, rip current risk Outer Banks beaches of Kerala and Karova. Moderate. Surf heights. 2 to 3 feet. Water temperature lower 70s. Weather. Sunny. Beach temperatures. In the mid-70s. Beach winds. West winds around 5 miles per hour. Tides, duck, high at 9 a.m. Low at 3:19 p.m. Tuesday, rip current risk Outer Banks beaches of Kerala and Karova. Low. Surf heights. Around 2 feet. Weather. Sunny. Beach temperatures. In the mid-70s. Beach winds. Northeast winds around 5 miles per hour. Tides, duck, high at 9:45 a.m. Eastern Daylight Time. Low at 4:08 p.m. The Norfolk, Virginia climate summary for this evening, as of 5 p.m., September 27, 2026. Today's high temperature was 74 degrees and the low 59 degrees. 0.01 inches of precipitation fell today, which brings the monthly total to 1.62 inches. The total precipitation for the year now stands at 29.00 inches. The record high for tomorrow is 90, which occurred in 2019, and the record low is 49, which occurred in 1980. Sunset tonight is at 6:54 p.m. Sunrise tomorrow is at 6:58 a.m.
This is NOAA's National Weather Service All Hazards Weather Radio, KHB 37, broadcasting from Wakefield, Virginia, transmitting from Driver, Virginia on a frequency of 162.550 MHz. The following information is for Hampton Roads in northeast North Carolina, the southern part of the Chesapeake Bay and adjacent coastal waters. The Tropical Weather Outlook. For the North Atlantic, Caribbean Sea and the Gulf of America, active systems, the National Hurricane Center is issuing advisories on Tropical Depression Fay, located well to the west-southwest of the Azores. Central Subtropical Atlantic Investigation Area 91. A trough of low pressure located several hundred miles east-northeast of Bermuda is moving quickly northeastward. This system is producing disorganized showers and thunderstorms, and it could become a tropical depression in the next couple of days when it turns eastward and slows down over the central Atlantic. Environmental conditions are expected to become unfavorable for development late this week. Formation chance through 48 hours, medium, 50%. Formation chance through 7 days, medium, 60%. Offshore waters forecast Baltimore Canyon to Cape Charles Light to 100 nautical miles. Tonight, west to southwest winds 20 to 30 knots. Seas 6 to 10 feet. Scattered showers. Monday, west to southwest winds 15 to 25 knots. Seas 4 to 8 feet. Scattered showers. Monday night, west winds 5 to 15 knots, increasing to 10 to 20 knots. Seas 3 to 6 feet. Scattered showers. Tuesday, west winds 5 to 15 knots. Seas 3 to 5 feet. Scattered showers. Tuesday night, west to northwest winds less than 10 knots. Seas 3 to 4 feet. Wednesday, north to northwest winds less than 10 knots. Seas 3 to 4 feet. Wednesday night, variable winds less than 10 knots, becoming west to southwest. Seas 3 to 4 feet. Thursday, west to northwest winds less than 10 knots, becoming variable. Seas 3 to 4 feet. Thursday night, variable winds 5 to 15 knots, becoming southwest. Seas 3 to 4 feet. Friday, southwest winds 5 to 15 knots. Seas 3 to 4 feet. Friday night, southwest winds 5 to 15 knots. Seas 3 to 4 feet. Hazardous weather information. Now here is the hazardous weather outlook for northeast North Carolina, central Virginia, east central Virginia, eastern Virginia, north central Virginia, south central Virginia, and southeast Virginia. Tonight, no hazardous weather is expected at this time. And now the extended outlook for the period Monday through Saturday. No hazardous weather is expected at this time. The key weather messages for the next 7 days. Widespread cloudiness continues across most of the area today as low pressure continues to spin off the New Jersey coast. Some lingering light rain will persist on the lower Maryland eastern shore through this evening. A warming trend will bring above average high temperatures in the mid to upper 80s by late week, along with dry pleasant conditions. Coastal flooding impacts will gradually wrap up across the lower Chesapeake Bay and James York rivers today. A few more rounds of mainly minor flooding is possible with the upcoming high tides in the upper bay through tomorrow. Now the official National Weather Service forecast. Tonight, partly cloudy. Lows in the lower 60s. Northwest winds 10 to 15 miles per hour. Monday, partly sunny. Highs in the mid 70s. West winds 5 to 10 miles per hour. Monday night, partly cloudy. Lows in the mid 60s. Northeast winds around 5 miles per hour in the evening, becoming light and variable. Tuesday, mostly sunny. Highs in the mid-70s. North winds around 5 miles per hour. Tuesday night, mostly clear. Lows in the mid-60s. Southeast winds around 5 miles per hour, becoming south after midnight. Wednesday, mostly sunny. Highs around 80. Wednesday night, mostly clear. Lows in the upper 60s. Thursday, mostly sunny. Highs in the mid-80s. Thursday night, mostly clear. Lows in the upper 60s. Friday, mostly sunny. Highs in the mid-80s. Friday night, partly cloudy. Lows in the upper 60s. Saturday, partly sunny. A chance of showers in the afternoon. Highs in the lower 70s. Chance of rain 30%. Saturday night, mostly cloudy. A chance of showers in the evening. Lows in the mid-60s.
chance of rain 30%. Sunday, mostly cloudy with a 40% chance of showers. Highs in the lower 70s. Here are the marine and buoy reports for 7 p.m. across the lower Chesapeake Bay and coastal waters. All wave and swell heights are in feet. Wave and swell periods are in seconds. Potomac River buoy, air temperature was 63. The wind was northwest at 21 knots gusting to 27. Cove Point, air temperature was 63. The wind was west at 18 knots gusting to 29. Piney Point, winds were northwest, 23 knots. Bishop's Head, air temperature was 63. The wind was northwest at 19 knots gusting to 24. Lewisetta, air temperature was 62. Water temperature 65. The wind was northwest at 15 knots gusting to 19. Stingray Point buoy, air temperature was 62. The wind was northwest at 19 knots gusting to 23. Rappahannock Light, winds were west, 24 knots. Yorktown Coast Guard Station, air temperature was 66. Water temperature 71. The wind was northwest at 16 knots gusting to 21. Crypto Peak, water temperature 65. The wind was northwest at 22 knots gusting to 25. Dominion Terminal Newport News, air temperature was 68. The wind was northwest at 14 knots gusting to 18. South Craney Island, air temperature was 69. The wind was northwest at 14 knots gusting to 20. Cape Henry, air temperature was 66. The wind was north at 27 knots gusting to 31. Brandywine Shoalite, Delaware, winds were northeast, 19 knots. Air temperature 63. Buoy off Virginia Beach, 64 nautical miles. Water temperature 67. Wave heights 4. Wave period 5. Buoy just east of Cape Henry. Water temperature 70. Wave heights 4. Wave period 4. Duck Cove here, air temperature was 74. The wind was northwest at 8 knots. Diamond Shoals buoy, air temperature was 73. Wave height 6 feet. Wave period 6. The wind was southwest at 16, knots gusting to 19. Issued at 2:51 p.m. Coastal flood warning remains in effect until 5 p.m. this afternoon. Beach hazard statement remains in effect until 8 p.m. this evening. Coastal flood advisory in effect from 11 p.m. this evening to 4 a.m. Monday. What? For the coastal flood warning, up to 1 foot of inundation above ground level in low-lying areas near shorelines and tidal waterways. For the beach hazard statement, a high risk of rip currents. For the coastal flood advisory, up to 1/2 foot of inundation above ground level expected in low-lying areas near shorelines and tidal waterways. Where? Accomack and Northampton counties. When? For the coastal flood warning, until 5 p.m. this afternoon. For the beach hazard statement, until 8 p.m. this evening. For the coastal flood advisory, from 11 p.m. this evening to 4 a.m. Monday. Impacts, widespread flooding of vulnerable areas will result in an elevated threat of property damage to homes and businesses near the waterfront and shoreline. Water will be 1 to 2 feet above ground level in some areas, resulting in a sufficient depth to close numerous roads and threaten homes and businesses. Flooding will extend inland from the waterfront along tidal rivers and bays, resulting in some road closures and flooding of vehicles. Take the necessary actions to protect flood-prone property. If travel is required, do not drive around barricades or through water of unknown depth. Remain out of the water to avoid hazardous swimming conditions. Repeating, a coastal flood warning remains in effect until 5 p.m. for the following counties in Virginia, Accomack and Northampton. Issued at 6 p.m. Beach hazard statement remains in effect until 8 p.m. this evening. Coastal flood advisory remains in effect from 11 p.m. this evening to 4 a.m. Monday. What? For the beach hazard statement, a high risk of rip currents. For the coastal flood advisory, up to 1 foot of inundation above ground level expected in low-lying areas near shorelines and tidal waterways. Where? Accomack and Northampton counties. When? For the beach hazard statement, until 8 p.m. this evening. For the coastal flood advisory, from 11 p.m. this evening to 4 a.m. Monday. Impacts, shallow flooding is expected in the most vulnerable locations near the waterfront and shoreline, resulting in a low threat of property damage. Expect up to 1 foot of water above ground level in low-lying, vulnerable areas. Some roads and low-lying property, including parking lots, parks, and lawns near the waterfront, will experience shallow flooding.
take the necessary actions to protect flood-prone property. Remain out of the water to avoid hazardous swimming conditions. Repeating, a coastal flood advisory remains in effect from 11 p.m. until 4 a.m. Monday for the following counties, in Virginia, Accomack, and Northampton. Issued at 6:50 p.m. Coastal flood advisory remains in effect from 11 p.m. this evening to 5 a.m. Monday. Coastal flood warning will expire at 7 p.m. this evening. What? Up to 1 foot of inundation above ground level expected in low-lying areas near shorelines and tidal waterways. Where? Westmoreland, Northumberland, Lancaster, Middlesex, and Matthews counties. When? From 11 p.m. this evening to 5 a.m. Eastern Daylight Time Monday. Impacts. Shallow flooding is expected in the most vulnerable locations near the waterfront and shoreline, resulting in a low threat of property damage. Expect up to 1 foot of water above ground level in low-lying, vulnerable areas. Some roads and low-lying property, including parking lots, parks, and lawns near the waterfront, will experience shallow flooding. Take the necessary actions to protect flood-prone property. Repeating, the coastal flood warning has been allowed to expire for the following county, Matthews, Virginia. Issued at 6:50 p.m. Beach hazard statement remains in effect until 8 p.m. this evening. Coastal flood advisory remains in effect from 11 p.m. this evening to 4 a.m. Monday. What? For the beach hazard statement, a high risk of rip currents. For the coastal flood advisory, up to 1 foot of inundation above ground level expected in low-lying areas near shorelines and tidal waterways. Where? Accomack and Northampton counties. When? For the beach hazard statement, until 8 p.m. this evening. For the coastal flood advisory, from 11 p.m. this evening to 4 a.m. Monday. Impacts. Shallow flooding is expected in the most vulnerable locations near the waterfront and shoreline, resulting in a low threat of property damage. Expect up to 1 foot of water above ground level in low-lying, vulnerable areas. Some roads and low-lying property, including parking lots, parks, and lawns near the waterfront, will experience shallow flooding. Take the necessary actions to protect flood-prone property. Remain out of the water to avoid hazardous swimming conditions. Repeating, a coastal flood advisory remains in effect from 11 p.m. until 4 a.m. Monday for the following counties, in Virginia, Accomack, and Northampton. Issued at 7:34 p.m. Coastal flood advisory remains in effect from 11 p.m. this evening to 4 a.m. Monday. Beach hazard statement will expire at 8 p.m. this evening. What? Up to 1 foot of inundation above ground level expected in low-lying areas near shorelines and tidal waterways. Where? Accomack and Northampton counties. When? From 11 p.m. this evening to 4 a.m. Monday. Impacts. Shallow flooding is expected in the most vulnerable locations near the waterfront and shoreline, resulting in a low threat of property damage. Expect up to 1 foot of water above ground level in low-lying, vulnerable areas. Some roads and low-lying property, including parking lots, parks, and lawns near the waterfront, will experience shallow flooding. Take the necessary actions to protect flood-prone property. Repeating, a coastal flood advisory remains in effect from 11 p.m. until 4 o'clock a.m. Monday for the following counties, in Virginia, Accomack, and Northampton. Issued at 7:34 p.m. Coastal flood advisory remains in effect until 11 p.m. this evening. Beach hazard statement will expire at 8 p.m. this evening. What? Up to 1 foot of inundation above ground level in low-lying areas near shorelines and tidal waterways. Where? Eastern Currituck County. When? Until 11 p.m. this evening. Impacts. Shallow flooding is expected in the most vulnerable locations near the waterfront and shoreline, resulting in a low threat of property damage. Expect up to 1 foot of water above ground level in low-lying, vulnerable areas. Some roads and low-lying property, including parking lots, parks, and lawns near the waterfront, will experience shallow flooding. Take the necessary actions to protect flood-prone property. Repeating, a coastal flood advisory remains in effect until 11 p.m. Eastern Daylight Time for the following county, Eastern Currituck, North Carolina. Issued at 7:34 p.m. Coastal flood advisory remains in effect from 11 p.m. this evening to 5 a.m. Monday. What? Up to 1 foot of inundation above ground level expected in low-lying areas near shorelines and tidal waterways. Where? Westmoreland, Northumberland, Lancaster, Middlesex, and Matthews counties. When? From 11 p.m. this evening to 5 a.m. Monday. Impacts. Shallow flooding is expected in the most vulnerable locations near the waterfront and shoreline, resulting in a low threat of property damage. Expect up to 1 foot of water above ground level in low-lying, vulnerable areas.
some roads and low-lying property, including parking lots, parks, and lawns near the waterfront, will experience shallow flooding. Take the necessary actions to protect flood-prone property. Repeating, a coastal flood advisory remains in effect from 11 p.m. until 5 a.m. Monday for the following county: Matthews, Virginia. Tidal information. For Sewell's Point, high tide at 10:21 p.m. Sunday. Low tide at 4:26 p.m. Sunday. High tide at 10:02 a.m. Sunday. Low tide at 3:47 a.m. Sunday. High tide at 11:03 p.m. Monday. Low tide at 5:09 p.m. Monday. High tide at 10:43 a.m. Monday. Low tide at 4:25 a.m. Monday. Marine forecast, Fenwick Island, Delaware to Carrick Beach Light, North Carolina, out 20 nautical miles, including the Virginia portion of Chesapeake Bay and Carrick Sound. Synopsis for Fenwick Island, Delaware to Carrick Beach Light, North Carolina, out 60 nautical miles, including Virginia portion of the Chesapeake Bay, Carrick Sound, and portions of the James, York, and Rappahannock Rivers, gradually improving boating conditions into tonight, as a slow-moving nor'easter lifts farther away from the region as it weakens. Winds remain elevated into this evening, then diminish later tonight into Monday, as high pressure builds in from the northwest. Marine forecast, Chesapeake Bay from New Point Comfort to Little Creek, Virginia. Small craft advisory in effect until 1 a.m. Monday. Tonight, northwest winds 15 to 20 knots, becoming west 10 to 15 knots after midnight. Gusts up to 25 knots. Waves 2 to 3 feet. Monday, west winds 10 to 15 knots, becoming northwest 5 to 10 knots in the afternoon. Waves 1 to 2 feet. Monday night, north winds 5 knots, becoming west after midnight. Waves 1 foot. Tuesday, north winds 5 knots. Waves 1 foot. Tuesday night, southeast winds 5 knots, becoming south after midnight. Waves 1 foot. Wednesday, southwest winds 5 knots, becoming southeast with gusts up to 15 knots in the afternoon. Waves 1 foot. Wednesday night, southeast winds 10 knots with gusts up to 15 knots, becoming south after midnight. Waves 1 foot. Thursday, south winds 5 to 10 knots. Gusts up to 15 knots in the afternoon. Waves 1 foot. Thursday night, south winds 10 to 15 knots. Waves 1 to 2 feet. Marine forecast, Chesapeake Bay from Little Creek, Virginia to Cape Henry, Virginia, including the Chesapeake Bay Bridge Tunnel. Small craft advisory in effect until 1 a.m. Monday. Tonight, northwest winds 15 to 20 knots, becoming west 10 to 15 knots after midnight. Gusts up to 25 knots. Waves 3 to 4 feet, occasionally to 5 feet. Wave detail, northwest 3 feet at 4 seconds and east 2 feet at 10 seconds. Monday, west winds 10 to 15 knots, becoming northwest 5 to 10 knots in the afternoon. Waves 2 to 3 feet. Wave detail, northwest 2 feet at 4 seconds and east 1 foot at 9 seconds. Monday night, north winds 5 knots, becoming south after midnight. Waves 1 to 2 feet. Wave detail, north 1 foot at 4 seconds and east 1 foot at 9 seconds. Tuesday, north winds 5 knots. Waves 1 foot. Wave detail, east 1 foot at 9 seconds. Tuesday night, southeast winds 5 knots, becoming south after midnight. Waves 1 foot. Wave detail, east 1 foot at 9 seconds. Wednesday, southwest winds 5 knots, becoming southeast with gusts up to 15 knots in the afternoon. Waves 1 to 2 feet. Wednesday night, south winds 5 to 10 knots. Gusts up to 15 knots in the evening. Waves around 2 feet. Thursday, south winds 5 to 10 knots. Gusts up to 15 knots in the afternoon. Waves 1 to 2 feet. Thursday night, south winds 10 to 15 knots. Waves around 2 feet. Marine forecast, Carrick Sound. Tonight, northwest winds 10 to 15 knots with gusts up to 20 knots, becoming west 5 to 10 knots late this evening and overnight. Waves 1 to 2 feet, diminishing to around 1 foot late this evening and overnight. Monday, west wind 5 knots. Waves 1 foot or less and light chop. Monday night, east wind 5 knots. Waves 1 foot or less and light chop. Tuesday, northeast wind 5 knots. Waves 1 foot or less and light chop. Tuesday night,
southeast winds 5 knots. Waves 1 foot or less and light chop. Wednesday, east winds 5 knots, increasing to 5 to 10 knots in the afternoon. Waves 1 foot or less and light chop, increasing to around 1 foot in the afternoon. Wednesday night, southeast winds 5 to 10 knots, becoming south after midnight. Waves around 1 foot, diminishing to 1 foot or less and light chop after midnight. Thursday, southwest winds 5 knots, becoming south with gusts up to 15 knots in the afternoon. Waves 1 foot or less and light chop, increasing to around 1 foot in the afternoon. Thursday night, south winds 5 to 10 knots with gusts up to 15 knots. Waves around 1 foot. Air quality forecast. The forecast Monday for Hampton Roads is code level green, which is good, and means air quality is satisfactory and poses little or no risk. Primary pollutant will be particulate matter. The current time is 8:26 p.m. Eastern Daylight Time. The beach forecast. Monday, rip current risk south Assateague and Chincoteague beaches. Moderate. Surf heights. 2 to 3 feet. Water temperature upper 60s. Weather. Mostly cloudy. Beach temperatures. Around 70. Beach winds. West winds 10 to 15 miles per hour. Tides, watch a break, high at 10:18 a.m. Low at 4:30 p.m. Tuesday, rip current risk south Assateague and Chincoteague beaches. Low. Surf heights. Around 2 feet. Weather. Mostly sunny. Beach temperatures. In the lower 70s. Beach winds. West winds around 5 miles per hour. Tides, watch a break, high at 11:04 a.m. Low at 5:17 p.m. The beach forecast. Monday, rip current risk Virginia Beach and Sandbridge beaches. Moderate. Surf heights. 2 to 3 feet. Water temperature around 70. Weather. Mostly sunny. Beach temperatures. In the mid-70s. Beach winds. West winds 5 to 10 miles per hour. Tides, Virginia Beach, high at 9:15 a.m. Low at 3:35 p.m. Tuesday, rip current risk Virginia Beach and Sandbridge beaches. Low. Surf heights. Around 2 feet. Weather. Sunny. Beach temperatures. In the lower 70s. Beach winds. Northeast winds around 5 miles per hour. Tides, Virginia Beach, high at 10 a.m. Low at 4:24 p.m. The beach forecast. Monday, rip current risk Outer Banks beaches of Kerala and Karova. Moderate. Surf heights. 2 to 3 feet. Water temperature lower 70s. Weather. Sunny. Beach temperatures. In the mid-70s. Beach winds. West winds around 5 miles per hour. Tides, duck, high at 9 a.m. Low at 3:19 p.m. Tuesday, rip current risk Outer Banks beaches of Kerala and Karova. Low. Surf heights. Around 2 feet. Weather. Sunny. Beach temperatures. In the mid-70s. Beach winds. Northeast winds around 5 miles per hour. Tides, duck, high at 9:45 a.m. Eastern Daylight Time. Low at 4:08 p.m. The Norfolk, Virginia climate summary for this evening, as of 5 p.m., September 27, 2026. Today's high temperature was 74 degrees and the low 59 degrees. 0.01 inches of precipitation fell today, which brings the monthly total to 1.62 inches. The total precipitation for the year now stands at 29.00 inches. The record high for tomorrow is 90, which occurred in 2019, and the record low is 49, which occurred in 1980. Sunset tonight is at 6:54 p.m. Sunrise tomorrow is at 6:58 a.m. The Tropical Weather Outlook. For the North Atlantic, Caribbean Sea, and the Gulf of America, active systems, the National Hurricane Center is issuing advisories on Tropical Depression Faye, located well to the west-southwest of the Azores. Central Subtropical Atlantic Investigation Area 91. A trough of low pressure located several hundred miles east-northeast of Bermuda is moving quickly northeastward.
This system is producing disorganized showers and thunderstorms, and it could become a tropical depression in the next couple of days when it turns eastward and slows down over the central Atlantic. Environmental conditions are expected to become unfavorable for development late this week. Formation chance through 48 hours, medium, 50%. Formation chance through 7 days, medium, 60%. Offshore waters forecast Baltimore Canyon to Cape Charles Light to 100 nautical miles. Tonight, west to southwest winds 20 to 30 knots. Seas 6 to 10 feet. Scattered showers. Monday, west to southwest winds 15 to 25 knots. Seas 4 to 8 feet. Scattered showers. Monday night, west winds 5 to 15 knots, increasing to 10 to 20 knots. Seas 3 to 6 feet. Scattered showers. Tuesday, west winds 5 to 15 knots. Seas 3 to 5 feet. Scattered showers. Tuesday night, west to northwest winds less than 10 knots. Seas 3 to 4 feet. Wednesday, north to northwest winds less than 10 knots. Seas 3 to 4 feet. Wednesday night, variable winds less than 10 knots, becoming west to southwest. Seas 3 to 4 feet. Thursday, west to northwest winds less than 10 knots, becoming variable. Seas 3 to 4 feet. Thursday night, variable winds 5 to 15 knots, becoming southwest. Seas 3 to 4 feet. Friday, southwest winds 5 to 15 knots. Seas 3 to 4 feet. Friday night, southwest winds 5 to 15 knots. Seas 3 to 4 feet. Hazardous weather information. Now here is the hazardous weather outlook for Northeast North Carolina, Central Virginia, East Central Virginia, Eastern Virginia, North Central Virginia, South Central Virginia, and Southeast Virginia. Tonight, no hazardous weather is expected at this time. And now the extended outlook for the period Monday through Saturday. No hazardous weather is expected at this time. The key weather messages for the next 7 days. Widespread cloudiness continues across most of the area today as low pressure continues to spin off the New Jersey coast. Some lingering light rain will persist on the lower Maryland eastern shore through this evening. A warming trend will bring above average high temperatures in the mid to upper 80s by late week, along with dry pleasant conditions. Coastal flooding impacts will gradually wrap up across the lower Chesapeake Bay and a warming trend will bring above average high temperatures in the mid to upper 80s by late week, along with dry pleasant conditions. Coastal flooding impacts will gradually wrap up across the lower Chesapeake Bay and James York rivers today. A few more rounds of mainly minor flooding is possible with the upcoming high tides in the upper bay through tomorrow. Now the official National Weather Service forecast. Tonight, partly cloudy. Lows in the lower 60s. Northwest winds 10 to 15 miles per hour. Monday, partly sunny. Highs in the mid-70s. West winds 5 to 10 miles per hour. Monday night, partly cloudy. Lows in the mid-60s. Northeast winds around 5 miles per hour in the evening, becoming light and variable. Tuesday, mostly sunny. Highs in the mid-70s. North winds around 5 miles per hour. Tuesday night, mostly clear. Lows in the mid-60s. Southeast winds around 5 miles per hour, becoming south after midnight. Wednesday, mostly sunny. Highs around 80. Wednesday night, mostly clear. Lows in the upper 60s. Thursday, mostly sunny. Highs in the mid-80s. Thursday night, mostly clear. Lows in the upper 60s. Friday, mostly sunny. Highs in the mid-80s. Friday night, partly cloudy. Lows in the upper 60s. Saturday, partly sunny. A chance of showers in the afternoon. Highs in the lower 70s. Chance of rain 30%. Saturday night, mostly cloudy. A chance of showers in the evening. Lows in the mid-60s. Chance of rain 30%. Sunday, mostly cloudy with a 40% chance of showers. Highs in the lower 70s. This is NOAA's National Weather Service All Hazards Weather Radio, KHP 37, broadcasting from Wakefield, Virginia, transmitting from Driver, Virginia on a frequency of 162.550 MHz. The following information is for Hampton Roads and Northeast North Carolina, the southern part of the Chesapeake Bay and adjacent coastal waters. Issued at 2:51 p.m.
Coastal flood warning remains in effect until 5 p.m. this afternoon. Beach hazard statement remains in effect until 8 p.m. this evening. Coastal flood advisory in effect from 11 p.m. this evening to 4 a.m. Monday. What? For the coastal flood warning, up to 1 foot of inundation above.

along tidal rivers and bays, resulting in some road closures and flooding of vehicles. Take the necessary actions to protect flood-prone property. If travel is required, do not drive around barricades or through water of unknown depth. Remain out of the water to avoid hazardous swimming conditions. Repeating, a coastal flood warning remains in effect until 5 p.m. for the following counties, in Virginia, Accomack and Northampton. Issued at 6 p.m. Beach hazard statement remains in effect until 8 p.m. this evening. Coastal flood advisory remains in effect from 11 p.m. this evening to 4 a.m. Monday. What? For the beach hazard statement, a high risk of rip currents. For the coastal flood advisory, up to 1 foot of inundation above ground level expected in low-lying areas near shorelines and tidal waterways. Where? Accomack and Northampton counties. When? For the beach hazard statement, until 8 p.m. this evening. For the coastal flood advisory, from 11 p.m. this evening to 4 a.m. Monday. Impacts. Shallow flooding is expected in the most vulnerable locations near the waterfront and shoreline, resulting in a low threat of property damage. Expect up to 1 foot of water above ground level in low-lying, vulnerable areas. Some roads and low-lying property, including parking lots, parks, and lawns near the waterfront, will experience shallow flooding. Take the necessary actions to protect flood-prone property. Remain out of the water to avoid hazardous swimming conditions. Repeating, a coastal flood advisory remains in effect from 11 p.m. until 4 a.m. Monday for the following counties, in Virginia, Accomack and Northampton. Issued at 6:50 p.m. Coastal flood advisory remains in effect from 11 p.m. this evening to 5 a.m. Monday. Coastal flood warning will expire at 7 p.m. this evening. What? Up to 1 foot of inundation above ground level expected in low-lying areas near shorelines and tidal waterways. Where? Westmoreland, Northumberland, Lancaster, Middlesex, and Matthews counties. When? From 11 p.m. this evening to 5 a.m. Eastern Daylight Time Monday. Impacts. Shallow flooding is expected in the most vulnerable locations near the waterfront and shoreline, resulting in a low threat of property damage. Expect up to 1 foot of water above ground level in low-lying, vulnerable areas. Some roads and low-lying property, including parking lots, parks, and lawns near the waterfront, will experience shallow flooding. Take the necessary actions to protect flood-prone property. Repeating, the coastal flood warning has been allowed to expire for the following county, Matthews, Virginia. Issued at 6:50 p.m. Beach hazard statement remains in effect until 8 p.m. this evening. Coastal flood advisory remains in effect from 11 p.m. this evening to 4 a.m. Monday. What? For the beach hazard statement, a high risk of rip currents. For the coastal flood advisory, up to 1 foot of inundation above ground level expected in low-lying areas near shorelines and tidal waterways. Where? Accomack and Northampton counties. When? For the beach hazard statement, until 8 p.m. this evening. For the coastal flood advisory, from 11 p.m. this evening to 4 a.m. Monday. Impacts. Shallow flooding is expected in the most vulnerable locations near the waterfront and shoreline, resulting in a low threat of property damage. Expect up to 1 foot of water above ground level in low-lying, vulnerable areas. Some roads and low-lying property, including parking lots, parks, and lawns near the waterfront, will experience shallow flooding. Take the necessary actions to protect flood-prone property. Remain out of the water to avoid hazardous swimming conditions. Repeating, a coastal flood advisory remains in effect from 11 p.m. until 4 a.m. Monday for the following counties, in Virginia, Accomack and Northampton. Issued at 7:34 p.m. Coastal flood advisory remains in effect from 11 p.m. this evening to 4 a.m. Monday. Beach hazard statement will expire at 8 p.m. this evening. What? Up to 1 foot of inundation above ground level expected in low-lying areas near shorelines and tidal waterways. Where? Accomack and Northampton counties. When? From 11 p.m. this evening to 4 a.m. Monday. Impacts. Shallow flooding is expected in the most vulnerable locations near the waterfront and shoreline, resulting in a low threat of property damage. Expect up to 1 foot of water above ground level in low-lying, vulnerable areas. Some roads and low-lying property, including parking lots, parks, and lawns near the waterfront, will experience shallow flooding. Take the necessary actions to protect flood-prone property. Repeating, a coastal flood advisory remains in effect from 11 p.m. until 4 o'clock a.m. Monday for the following counties, in Virginia, Accomack, and Northampton. Issued at 7:34 p.m. Coastal flood advisory remains in effect until 11 p.m. this evening. Beach hazard statement will expire at 8 p.m. this evening. What? Up to 1 foot of inundation above ground.

lying areas near shorelines and tidal waterways. Where, Eastern Kuribati County. When, until 11 p.m. this evening. Impacts, shallow flooding is expected in the most vulnerable locations near the waterfront and shoreline, resulting in a low threat of property damage. Expect up to 1 foot of water above ground level in low-lying, vulnerable areas. Some roads and low-lying property, including parking lots, parks and lawns near the waterfront, will experience shallow flooding. Take the necessary actions to protect flood-prone property. Repeating, a coastal flood advisory remains in effect until 11 p.m. Eastern Daylight Time for the following county, Eastern Kuribati, North Carolina. Issued at 7:34 p.m. Coastal flood advisory remains in effect from 11 p.m. this evening to 5 a.m. Monday. What, up to 1 foot of inundation above ground level expected in low-lying areas near shorelines and tidal waterways. Where, Westmoreland, Northumberland, Lancaster, Middlesex, and Matthews counties. When, from 11 p.m. this evening to 5 a.m. Monday. Impacts, shallow flooding is expected in the most vulnerable locations near the waterfront and shoreline, resulting in a low threat of property damage. Expect up to 1 foot of water above ground level in low-lying, vulnerable areas. Some roads and low-lying property, including parking lots, parks and lawns near the waterfront, will experience shallow flooding. Take the necessary actions to protect flood-prone property. Repeating, a coastal flood advisory remains in effect from 11 p.m. until 5 a.m. Monday for the following county, Matthews, Virginia. Tidal information. For Sewell's Point. High tide at 10:21 p.m. Sunday. Low tide at 4:26 p.m. Sunday. High tide at 10:02 a.m. Sunday. Low tide at 3:47 a.m. Sunday. High tide at 11:03 p.m. Monday. Low tide at 5:09 p.m. Monday. High tide at 10:43 a.m. Monday. Low tide at 4:25 a.m. Monday. Marine forecast, Fenwick Island, Delaware to Caribbean Beach Light, North Carolina, out 20 nautical miles, including the Virginia portion of Chesapeake Bay and Caribbean Sound. Synopsis for Fenwick Island, Delaware to Caribbean Beach Light, North Carolina, out 60 nautical miles, including Virginia portion of the Chesapeake Bay, Caribbean Sound, and portions of the James, York, and Rappahannock Rivers, gradually improving boating conditions into tonight, as a slow-moving nor'easter lifts farther away from the region as it weakens. Winds remain elevated into this evening, then diminish later tonight into Monday, as high pressure builds in from the northwest. Marine forecast, Chesapeake Bay from New Point Comfort to Little Creek, Virginia. Small craft advisory in effect until 1 a.m. Monday. Tonight, northwest winds 15 to 20 knots, becoming west 10 to 15 knots after midnight. Gusts up to 25 knots. Waves 2 to 3 feet. Monday, west winds 10 to 15 knots, becoming northwest 5 to 10 knots in the afternoon. Waves 1 to 2 feet. Monday night, north winds 5 knots, becoming west after midnight. Waves 1 foot. Tuesday, north winds 5 knots. Waves 1 foot. Tuesday night, southeast winds 5 knots, becoming south after midnight. Waves 1 foot. Wednesday, southwest winds 5 knots, becoming southeast with gusts up to 15 knots in the afternoon. Waves 1 foot. Wednesday night, southeast winds 10 knots with gusts up to 15 knots, becoming south after midnight. Waves 1 foot. Thursday, south winds 5 to 10 knots. Gusts up to 15 knots in the afternoon. Waves 1 foot. Thursday night, south winds 10 to 15 knots. Waves 1 to 2 feet. Marine forecast, Chesapeake Bay from Little Creek, Virginia to Cape Henry, Virginia, including the Chesapeake Bay Bridge Tunnel. Small craft advisory in effect until 1 a.m. Monday. Tonight, northwest winds 15 to 20 knots, becoming west 10 to 15 knots after midnight. Gusts up to 25 knots. Waves 3 to 4 feet, occasionally to 5 feet. Wave detail, northwest 3 feet at 4 seconds and east 2 feet at 10 seconds. Monday, west winds 10 to 15 knots, becoming northwest 5 to 10 knots in the afternoon. Waves 2 to 3 feet. Wave detail, northwest 2 feet at 4 seconds and east 1 foot at 9 seconds. Monday night, north winds 5 knots, becoming south after midnight. Waves 1 to 2 feet. Wave detail, north 1 foot at 4 seconds and east 1 foot at 9 seconds. Tuesday, north winds 5 knots. Waves 1 foot. Wave detail, east 1 foot at 9 seconds.
Tuesday night, southeast winds 5 knots, becoming south after midnight. Waves 1 foot. Wave detail, east 1 foot at 9 seconds. Wednesday, southwest winds 5 knots, becoming southeast with gusts up to 15 knots in the afternoon. Waves 1 to 2 feet. Wednesday night, south winds 5 to 10 knots. Gusts up to 15 knots in the evening. Waves around 2 feet. Thursday, south winds 5 to 10 knots. Gusts up to 15 knots in the afternoon. Waves 1 to 2 feet. Thursday night, south winds 10 to 15 knots. Waves around 2 feet. Marine forecast, Kuripik Sound. Tonight, northwest winds 10 to 15 knots with gusts up to 20 knots, becoming west 5 to 10 knots late this evening and overnight. Waves 1 to 2 feet, diminishing to around 1 foot late this evening and overnight. Monday, west winds 5 knots. Waves 1 foot or less and light chop. Monday night, east winds 5 knots. Waves 1 foot or less and light chop. Tuesday, northeast winds 5 knots. Waves 1 foot or less and light chop. Tuesday night, southeast winds 5 knots. Waves 1 foot or less and light chop. Wednesday, east winds 5 knots, increasing to 5 to 10 knots in the afternoon. Waves 1 foot or less and light chop, increasing to around 1 foot in the afternoon. Wednesday night, southeast winds 5 to 10 knots, becoming south after midnight. Waves around 1 foot, diminishing to 1 foot or less and light chop after midnight. Thursday, southwest winds 5 knots, becoming south with gusts up to 15 knots in the afternoon. Waves 1 foot or less and light chop, increasing to around 1 foot in the afternoon. Thursday night, south winds 5 to 10 knots with gusts up to 15 knots. Waves around 1 foot. Air quality forecast. The forecast Monday for Hampton Roads is code level green, which is good and means air quality is satisfactory and poses little or no risk. Primary pollutant will be particulate matter. The current time is 8:48 p.m. Eastern Daylight Time. The beach forecast. Monday, rip current risk South Assateague and Chincoteague beaches. Moderate. Surf heights. 2 to 3 feet. Water temperature upper 60s. Weather. Mostly cloudy. Beach temperatures. Around 70. Beach winds. West winds 10 to 15 miles per hour. Tides, watch a brig, high at 10:18 a.m. Low at 4:30 p.m. Tuesday, rip current risk South Assateague and Chincoteague beaches. Low. Surf heights. Around 2 feet. Weather. Mostly sunny. Beach temperatures. In the lower 70s. Beach winds. West winds around 5 miles per hour. Tides, watch a brig, high at 11:04 a.m. Low at 5:17 p.m. The beach forecast. Monday, rip current risk Virginia Beach and Sandbridge beaches. Moderate. Surf heights. 2 to 3 feet. Water temperature around 70. Weather. Mostly sunny. Beach temperatures. In the mid-70s. Beach winds. West winds 5 to 10 miles per hour. Tides, Virginia Beach, high at 9:15 a.m. Low at 3:35 p.m. Tuesday, rip current risk Virginia Beach and Sandbridge beaches. Low. Surf heights. Around 2 feet. Weather. Sunny. Beach temperatures. In the lower 70s. Beach winds. Northeast winds around 5 miles per hour. Tides, Virginia Beach, high at 10 a.m. Low at 4:24 p.m. The beach forecast. Monday, rip current risk Outer Banks beaches of Kerala and Karova. Moderate. Surf heights. 2 to 3 feet. Water temperature lower 70s. Weather. Sunny. Beach temperatures. In the mid-70s. Beach winds. West winds around 5 miles per hour. Tides, duck, high at 9 a.m. Low at 3:19 p.m. Tuesday, rip current risk Outer Banks beaches of Kerala and Karova. Low. Surf heights. Around 2 feet. Weather. Sunny. Beach temperatures. In the mid-70s. Beach winds. Northeast winds around 5 miles per hour.
tides, duck, high at 9:45 a.m. Eastern Daylight Time, low at 4:08 p.m. The Norfolk, Virginia climate summary for this evening, as of 5 p.m., September 27, 2026. Today's high temperature was 74 degrees and the low 59 degrees. 0.01 inches of precipitation fell today, which brings the monthly total to 1.62 inches. The total precipitation for the year now stands at 29.00 inches. The record high for tomorrow is 90, which occurred in 2019, and the record low is 49, which occurred in 1980. Sunset tonight is at 6:54 p.m. Sunrise tomorrow is at 6:58 a.m. The Tropical Weather Outlook. For the North Atlantic, Caribbean Sea, and the Gulf of America, active systems, the National Hurricane Center is issuing advisories on Tropical Depression Faye, located well to the west-southwest of the Azores. Central Subtropical Atlantic Investigation Area 91. A trough of low pressure located several hundred miles east-northeast of Bermuda is moving quickly northeastward. This system is producing disorganized showers and thunderstorms, and it could become a tropical depression in the next couple of days when it turns eastward and slows down over the central Atlantic. Environmental conditions are expected to become unfavorable for development late this week. Formation chance through 48 hours, medium, 50%. Formation chance through 7 days, medium, 60%. Offshore waters forecast Baltimore Canyon to Cape Charles Light, to 100 nautical miles. Tonight, west to southwest winds 20 to 30 knots. Seas 6 to 10 feet. Scattered showers. Monday, west to southwest winds 15 to 25 knots. Seas 4 to 8 feet. Scattered showers. Monday night, west winds 5 to 15 knots, increasing to 10 to 20 knots. Seas 3 to 6 feet. Scattered showers. Tuesday, west winds 5 to 15 knots. Seas 3 to 5 feet. Scattered showers. Tuesday night, west to northwest winds less than 10 knots. Seas 3 to 4 feet. Wednesday, north to northwest winds less than 10 knots. Seas 3 to 4 feet. Wednesday night, variable winds less than 10 knots, becoming west to southwest. Seas 3 to 4 feet. Thursday, west to northwest winds less than 10 knots, becoming variable. Seas 3 to 4 feet. Thursday night, variable winds 5 to 15 knots, becoming southwest. Seas 3 to 4 feet. Friday, southwest winds 5 to 15 knots. Seas 3 to 4 feet. Friday night, southwest winds 5 to 15 knots. Seas 3 to 4 feet. Hazardous weather information. Now here is the hazardous weather outlook for Northeast North Carolina, Central Virginia, East Central Virginia, Eastern Virginia, North Central Virginia, South Central Virginia, and Southeast Virginia. Tonight, no hazardous weather is expected at this time. And now the extended outlook for the period Monday through Saturday. No hazardous weather is expected at this time. The key weather messages for the next 7 days. Widespread cloudiness continues across most of the area today as low pressure continues to spin off the New Jersey coast. Some lingering light rain will persist on the lower Maryland eastern shore through this evening. A warming trend will bring above average high temperatures in the mid to upper 80s by late week, along with dry pleasant conditions. Coastal flooding impacts will gradually wrap up across the lower Chesapeake Bay and James York rivers today. A few more rounds of mainly minor flooding is possible with the upcoming high tides in the upper bay through tomorrow. Now the official National Weather Service forecast. Rest of tonight, partly cloudy. Lows in the lower 60s. Northwest winds 5 to 10 miles per hour. Gusts up to 20 miles per hour early this evening. Monday, partly sunny. Highs in the mid 70s. West winds 5 to 10 miles per hour. Monday night, partly cloudy. Lows in the mid-60s. Northeast winds around 5 miles per hour in the evening, becoming light and variable. Tuesday, mostly sunny. Highs in the mid-70s. North winds around 5 miles per hour. Tuesday night, mostly clear. Lows in the mid-60s. Southeast winds around 5 miles per hour, becoming south after midnight. Wednesday, mostly sunny. Highs around 80. Wednesday night, mostly clear. Lows in the upper 60s. Thursday, mostly sunny. Highs in the mid 80s. Thursday night, mostly clear.
lows in the upper 60s. Friday, mostly sunny. Highs in the mid-80s. Friday night, partly cloudy. Lows in the upper 60s. Saturday, partly sunny. A chance of showers in the afternoon. Highs in the lower 70s. Chance of rain 30%. Saturday night, mostly cloudy. A chance of showers in the evening. Lows in the mid-60s. Chance of rain 30%. Sunday, mostly cloudy with a 40% chance of showers. Highs in the lower 70s. Issued at 2:51 p.m. Coastal flood warning remains in effect until 5 p.m. this afternoon. Beach hazard statement remains in effect until 8 p.m. this evening. Coastal flood advisory in effect from 11 p.m. this evening to 4 a.m. Monday. What? For the coastal flood warning, up to 1 foot of inundation above ground level in low-lying areas near shorelines and tidal waterways. For the beach hazard statement, a high risk of rip currents. For the coastal flood advisory, up to 1/2 foot of inundation above ground level expected in low-lying areas near shorelines and tidal waterways. Where? Accomack and Northampton counties. When? For the coastal flood warning, until 5 p.m. this afternoon. For the beach hazard statement, until 8 p.m. this evening. For the coastal flood advisory, from 11 p.m. this evening to 4 a.m. Monday. Impacts. Widespread flooding of vulnerable areas will result in an elevated threat of property damage to homes and businesses near the waterfront and shoreline. Water will be 1 to 2 feet above ground level in some areas, resulting in a sufficient depth to close numerous roads and threaten homes and businesses. Flooding will extend inland from the waterfront along tidal rivers and bays, resulting in some road closures and flooding of vehicles. Take the necessary actions to protect flood-prone property. If travel is required, do not drive around barricades or through water of unknown depth. Remain out of the water to avoid hazardous swimming conditions. Repeating, a coastal flood warning remains in effect until 5 p.m. for the following counties, in Virginia, Accomack and Northampton. Issued at 6 p.m. Beach hazard statement remains in effect until 8 p.m. this evening. Coastal flood advisory remains in effect from 11 p.m. this evening to 4 a.m. Monday. What? For the beach hazard statement, a high risk of rip currents. For the coastal flood advisory, up to 1 foot of inundation above ground level expected in low-lying areas near shorelines and tidal waterways. Where? Accomack and Northampton counties. When? For the beach hazard statement, until 8 p.m. this evening. For the coastal flood advisory, from 11 p.m. this evening to 4 a.m. Monday. Impacts. Shallow flooding is expected in the most vulnerable locations near the waterfront and shoreline, resulting in a low threat of property damage. Expect up to 1 foot of water above ground level in low-lying, vulnerable areas. Some roads and low-lying property, including parking lots, parks, and lawns near the waterfront, will experience shallow flooding. Take the necessary actions to protect flood-prone property. Remain out of the water to avoid hazardous swimming conditions. Repeating, a coastal flood advisory remains in effect from 11 p.m. until 4 a.m. Monday for the following counties, in Virginia, Accomack and Northampton. Issued at 6:50 p.m. Coastal flood advisory remains in effect from 11 p.m. this evening to 5 a.m. Monday. Coastal flood warning will expire at 7 p.m. this evening. What? Up to 1 foot of inundation above ground level expected in low-lying areas near shorelines and tidal waterways. Where? Westmoreland, Northumberland, Lancaster, Middlesex, and Matthews counties. When? From 11 p.m. this evening to 5 a.m. Eastern Daylight Time Monday. Impacts. Shallow flooding is expected in the most vulnerable locations near the waterfront and shoreline, resulting in a low threat of property damage. Expect up to 1 foot of water above ground level in low-lying, vulnerable areas. Some roads and low-lying property, including parking lots, parks, and lawns near the waterfront, will experience shallow flooding. Take the necessary actions to protect flood-prone property. Repeating, the coastal flood warning has been allowed to expire for the following county, Matthews, Virginia. Issued at 6:50 p.m. Beach hazard statement remains in effect until 8 p.m. this evening. Coastal flood advisory remains in effect from 11 p.m. this evening to 4 a.m. Monday. What? For the beach hazard statement, a high risk of rip currents. For the coastal flood advisory, up to 1 foot of inundation above ground level expected in low-lying areas near shorelines and tidal waterways. Where? Accomack and Northampton counties. When? For the beach hazard statement, until 8 p.m. this evening. For the coastal flood advisory, from 11 p.m. this evening to 4 a.m. Monday. Impacts. Shallow.
Flooding is expected in the most vulnerable locations near the waterfront and shoreline, resulting in a low threat of property damage. Expect up to 1 foot of water above ground level in low-lying, vulnerable areas. Some roads and low-lying property, including parking lots, parks, and lawns near the waterfront, will experience shallow flooding. Take the necessary actions to protect flood-prone property. Remain out of the water to avoid hazardous swimming conditions. Repeating, a coastal flood advisory remains in effect from 11 p.m. until 4 a.m. Monday for the following counties: in Virginia, Accomack and Northampton. Issued at 7:34 p.m. Coastal flood advisory remains in effect from 11 p.m. this evening to 4 a.m. Monday. Beach hazard statement will expire at 8 p.m. this evening. What? Up to 1 foot of inundation above ground level expected in low-lying areas near shorelines and tidal waterways. Where? Accomack and Northampton counties. When? From 11 p.m. this evening to 4 a.m. Monday. Impacts. Shallow flooding is expected in the most vulnerable locations near the waterfront and shoreline, resulting in a low threat of property damage. Expect up to 1 foot of water above ground level in low-lying, vulnerable areas. Some roads and low-lying property, including parking lots, parks, and lawns near the waterfront, will experience shallow flooding. Take the necessary actions to protect flood-prone property. Repeating, a coastal flood advisory remains in effect from 11 p.m. until 4 o'clock a.m. Monday for the following counties: in Virginia, Accomack, and Northampton. Issued at 7:34 p.m. Coastal flood advisory remains in effect until 11 p.m. this evening. Beach hazard statement will expire at 8 p.m. this evening. What? Up to 1 foot of inundation above ground level in low-lying areas near shorelines and tidal waterways. Where? Eastern Currituck County. When? Until 11 p.m. this evening. Impacts. Shallow flooding is expected in the most vulnerable locations near the waterfront and shoreline, resulting in a low threat of property damage. Expect up to 1 foot of water above ground level in low-lying, vulnerable areas. Some roads and low-lying property, including parking lots, parks, and lawns near the waterfront, will experience shallow flooding. Take the necessary actions to protect flood-prone property. Repeating, a coastal flood advisory remains in effect until 11 p.m. Eastern Daylight Time for the following county: Eastern Currituck, North Carolina. Issued at 7:34 p.m. Coastal flood advisory remains in effect from 11 p.m. this evening to 5 a.m. Monday. What? Up to 1 foot of inundation above ground level expected in low-lying areas near shorelines and tidal waterways. Where? Westmoreland, Northumberland, Lancaster, Middlesex, and Matthews counties. When? From 11 p.m. this evening to 5 a.m. Monday. Impacts. Shallow flooding is expected in the most vulnerable locations near the waterfront and shoreline, resulting in a low threat of property damage. Expect up to 1 foot of water above ground level in low-lying, vulnerable areas. Some roads and low-lying property, including parking lots, parks, and lawns near the waterfront, will experience shallow flooding. Take the necessary actions to protect flood-prone property. Repeating, a coastal flood advisory remains in effect from 11 p.m. until 5 a.m. Monday for the following county: Matthews, Virginia. Tidal information. For Sewell's Point, high tide at 10:21 p.m. Sunday. Low tide at 4:26 p.m. Sunday. High tide at 10:02 a.m. Sunday. Low tide at 3:47 a.m. Sunday. High tide at 11:03 p.m. Monday. Low tide at 5:09 p.m. Monday. High tide at 10:43 a.m. Monday. Low tide at 4:25 a.m. Monday. This is NOAA's National Weather Service All Hazards Weather Radio, KHP 37, broadcasting from Wakefield, Virginia, transmitting from Driver, Virginia on a frequency of 162.550 MHz. The following information is for Hampton Roads in northeast North Carolina, the southern part of the Chesapeake Bay and adjacent coastal waters. Marine forecast, Fenwick Island, Delaware to Currituck Beach, light North Carolina out 20 nautical miles, including the Virginia portion of Chesapeake Bay and Currituck Sound. Synopsis for Fenwick Island, Delaware to Currituck Beach, light North Carolina out 60 nautical miles, including Virginia portion of the Chesapeake Bay, Currituck Sound, and portions of the James, York, and Rappahannock Rivers, gradually improving boating conditions into tonight, as a slow-moving nor'easter lifts farther away from the region as it weakens. Winds remain elevated into this evening, then diminish later tonight into Monday, as high pressure builds in from the northwest. Marine forecast, Chesapeake Bay from New Point Comfort to Little Creek, Virginia. Small craft advisory in effect until 1 a.m. Monday.
Tonight, northwest winds 15 to 20 knots, becoming west 10 to 15 knots after midnight. Gusts up to 25 knots. Waves 2 to 3 feet. Monday, west winds 10 to 15 knots, becoming northwest 5 to 10 knots in the afternoon. Waves 1 to 2 feet. Monday night, north winds 5 knots, becoming west after midnight. Waves 1 foot. Tuesday, north winds 5 knots. Waves 1 foot. Tuesday night, southeast winds 5 knots, becoming south after midnight. Waves 1 foot. Wednesday, southwest winds 5 knots, becoming southeast with gusts up to 15 knots in the afternoon. Waves 1 foot. Wednesday night, southeast winds 10 knots with gusts up to 15 knots, becoming south after midnight. Waves 1 foot. Thursday, south winds 5 to 10 knots. Gusts up to 15 knots in the afternoon. Waves 1 foot. Thursday night, south winds 10 to 15 knots. Waves 1 to 2 feet. Marine forecast, Chesapeake Bay from Little Creek, Virginia to Cape Henry, Virginia, including the Chesapeake Bay Bridge Tunnel. Small craft advisory in effect until 1 a.m. Monday. Tonight, northwest winds 15 to 20 knots, becoming west 10 to 15 knots after midnight. Gusts up to 25 knots. Waves 3 to 4 feet, occasionally to 5 feet. Wave detail, northwest 3 feet at 4 seconds and east 2 feet at 10 seconds. Monday, west winds 10 to 15 knots, becoming northwest 5 to 10 knots in the afternoon. Waves 2 to 3 feet. Wave detail, northwest 2 feet at 4 seconds and east 1 foot at 9 seconds. Monday night, north winds 5 knots, becoming south after midnight. Waves 1 to 2 feet. Wave detail, north 1 foot at 4 seconds and east 1 foot at 9 seconds. Tuesday, north winds 5 knots. Waves 1 foot. Wave detail, east 1 foot at 9 seconds. Tuesday night, southeast winds 5 knots, becoming south after midnight. Waves 1 foot. Wave detail, east 1 foot at 9 seconds. Wednesday, southwest winds 5 knots, becoming southeast with gusts up to 15 knots in the afternoon. Waves 1 to 2 feet. Wednesday night, south winds 5 to 10 knots. Gusts up to 15 knots in the evening. Waves around 2 feet. Thursday, south winds 5 to 10 knots. Gusts up to 15 knots in the afternoon. Waves 1 to 2 feet. Thursday night, south winds 10 to 15 knots. Waves around 2 feet. Marine forecast, Currituck Sound. Tonight, northwest winds 10 to 15 knots with gusts up to 20 knots, becoming west 5 to 10 knots late this evening and overnight. Waves 1 to 2 feet, diminishing to around 1 foot late this evening and overnight. Monday, west winds 5 knots. Waves 1 foot or less and light chop. Monday night, east winds 5 knots. Waves 1 foot or less and light chop. Tuesday, northeast winds 5 knots. Waves 1 foot or less and light chop. Tuesday night, southeast winds 5 knots. Waves 1 foot or less and light chop. Wednesday, east winds 5 knots, increasing to 5 to 10 knots in the afternoon. Waves 1 foot or less and light chop, increasing to around 1 foot in the afternoon. Wednesday night, southeast winds 5 to 10 knots, becoming south after midnight. Waves around 1 foot, diminishing to 1 foot or less and light chop after midnight. Thursday, southwest winds 5 knots, becoming south with gusts up to 15 knots in the afternoon. Waves 1 foot or less and light chop, increasing to around 1 foot in the afternoon. Thursday night, south winds 5 to 10 knots with gusts up to 15 knots. Waves around 1 foot. Air quality forecast. The forecast Monday for Hampton Roads is code level green, which is good, and means air quality is satisfactory and poses little or no risk. Primary pollutant will be particulate matter. The current time is 9:10 p.m. Eastern Daylight Time. The beach forecast. Monday, rip current risk South Assateague and Chincoteague beaches. Moderate. Surf heights. 2 to 3 feet. Water temperature upper 60s. Weather. Mostly cloudy. Beach temperatures. Around 70. Beach winds. West winds 10 to 15 miles per hour. Tides, watch a break, high of 10:18 a.m.
low at 4:30 p.m. Tuesday, rip current risk south as Fatigue and Chincoteague beaches. Low. Surf heights. Around 2 feet. Weather. Mostly sunny. Beach temperatures. In the lower 70s. Beach winds. West winds around 5 miles per hour. Tides, Wachapreek, high at 11:04 a.m. Low at 5:17 p.m. The beach forecast. Monday, rip current risk Virginia Beach and Sandbridge beaches. Moderate. Surf heights. 2 to 3 feet. Water temperature around 70. Weather. Mostly sunny. Beach temperatures. In the mid-70s. Beach winds. West winds 5 to 10 miles per hour. Tides, Virginia Beach, high at 9:15 a.m. Low at 3:35 p.m. Tuesday, rip current risk Virginia Beach and Sandbridge beaches. Low. Surf heights. Around 2 feet. Weather. Sunny. Beach temperatures. In the lower 70s. Beach winds. Northeast winds around 5 miles per hour. Tides, Virginia Beach, high at 10 a.m. Low at 4:24 p.m. The beach forecast. Monday, rip current risk Outer Banks beaches of Kerala and Karova. Moderate. Surf heights. 2 to 3 feet. Water temperature lower 70s. Weather. Sunny. Beach temperatures. In the mid-70s. Beach winds. West winds around 5 miles per hour. Tides, duck, high at 9 a.m. Low at 3:19 p.m. Tuesday, rip current risk Outer Banks beaches of Kerala and Karova. Low. Surf heights. Around 2 feet. Weather. Sunny. Beach temperatures. In the mid-70s. Beach winds. Northeast winds around 5 miles per hour. Tides, duck, high at 9:45 a.m. Eastern Daylight Time. Low at 4:08 p.m. The Norfolk, Virginia climate summary for this evening, as of 5 p.m., September 27, 2026. Today's high temperature was 74 degrees and the low 59 degrees. 0.01 inches of precipitation fell today, which brings the monthly total to 1.62 inches. The total precipitation for the year now stands at 29.00 inches. The record high for tomorrow is 90, which occurred in 2019, and the record low is 49, which occurred in 1980. Sunset tonight is at 6:54 p.m. Sunrise tomorrow is at 6:58 a.m. The Tropical Weather Outlook. For the North Atlantic, Caribbean Sea, and the Gulf of America, active systems, the National Hurricane Center is issuing advisories on Tropical Depression Faye, located well to the west-southwest of the Azores. Central Subtropical Atlantic Investigation Area 91. A trough of low pressure located several hundred miles east-northeast of Bermuda is moving quickly northeastward. This system is producing disorganized showers and thunderstorms, and it could become a tropical depression in the next couple of days when it turns eastward and slows down over the central Atlantic. Environmental conditions are expected to become unfavorable for development late this week. Formation chance through 48 hours, medium, 50%. Formation chance through 7 days, medium, 60%. Offshore waters forecast Baltimore Canyon to Cape Charles Light, to 100 nautical miles. Tonight, west to southwest winds 20 to 30 knots. Seas 6 to 10 feet. Scattered showers. Monday, west to southwest winds 15 to 25 knots. Seas 4 to 8 feet. Scattered showers. Monday night, west winds 5 to 15 knots, increasing to 10 to 20 knots. Seas 3 to 6 feet. Scattered showers. Tuesday, west winds 5 to 15 knots. Seas 3 to 5 feet. Scattered showers. Tuesday night, west to northwest winds less than 10 knots. Seas 3 to 4 feet. Wednesday, north to northwest winds less than 10 knots. Seas 3 to 4 feet. Wednesday night, variable winds less than 10 knots, becoming west to southwest. Seas 3 to 4 feet. Thursday, west to northwest winds less than 10 knots, becoming variable. Seas 3 to 4 feet. Thursday night, variable winds 5 to 15 knots, becoming southwest. Seas 3 to 4 feet. Friday, southwest winds 5 to 15 knots.
seas 3 to 4 feet. Friday night, southwest winds 5 to 15 knots. Seas 3 to 4 feet. Hazardous weather information. Now here is the hazardous weather outlook for Northeast North Carolina, Central Virginia, East Central Virginia, Eastern Virginia, North Central Virginia, South Central Virginia, and Southeast Virginia. Tonight, no hazardous weather is expected at this time. And now the extended outlook for the period Monday through Saturday. No hazardous weather is expected at this time. The key weather messages for the next 7 days. Widespread cloudiness continues across most of the area today as low pressure continues to spin off the New Jersey coast. Some lingering light rain will persist on the lower Maryland eastern shore through this evening. A warming trend will bring above average high temperatures in the mid to upper 80s by late week, along with dry pleasant conditions. Coastal flooding impacts will gradually wrap up across the lower Chesapeake Bay and James York rivers today. A few more rounds of mainly minor flooding is possible with the upcoming high tides in the upper bay through tomorrow. Now the official National Weather Service forecast. Rest of tonight, partly cloudy. Lows in the lower 60s. Northwest winds 5 to 10 miles per hour. Gusts up to 20 miles per hour early this evening. Monday, partly sunny. Highs in the mid-70s. West winds 5 to 10 miles per hour. Monday night, partly cloudy. Lows in the mid-60s. Northeast winds around 5 miles per hour in the evening, becoming light and variable. Tuesday, mostly sunny. Highs in the mid-70s. North winds around 5 miles per hour. Tuesday night, mostly clear. Lows in the mid-60s. Southeast winds around 5 miles per hour, becoming south after midnight. Wednesday, mostly sunny. Highs around 80. Wednesday night, mostly clear. Lows in the upper 60s. Thursday, mostly sunny. Highs in the mid-80s. Thursday night, mostly clear. Lows in the upper 60s. Friday, mostly sunny. Highs in the mid-80s. Friday night, partly cloudy. Lows in the upper 60s. Saturday, partly sunny. A chance of showers in the afternoon. Highs in the lower 70s. Chance of rain 30%. Saturday night, mostly cloudy. A chance of showers in the evening. Lows in the mid-60s. Chance of rain 30%. Sunday, mostly cloudy with a 40% chance of showers. Highs in the lower 70s. Here are the marine and buoy reports for 9 p.m. across the lower Chesapeake Bay and coastal waters. All wave and swell heights are in feet. Wave and swell periods are in seconds. Potomac River buoy, air temperature was 63. The wind was northwest at 19, knots gusting to 25. Cove Point, air temperature was 63. The wind was northwest at 25, knots gusting to 29. Piney Point, winds were northwest, 20 knots. Bishop's Head, air temperature was 63. The wind was northwest at 16, knots gusting to 22. Lewisetta, air temperature was 63. Water temperature 64. The wind was northwest at 12, knots gusting to 18. Stingray Point buoy, air temperature was 63. The wind was northwest at 21, knots gusting to 31. Rappahannock Light, winds were west, 23 knots. Yorktown Coast Guard Station, air temperature was 65. Water temperature 71. The wind was northwest at 14, knots gusting to 18. Crypto Peak, water temperature 65. The wind was northwest at 20 knots gusting to 22. Dominion Terminal Newport News, air temperature was 66. The wind was north at 9 knots. South Craney Island, air temperature was 66. The wind was northwest at 9 knots. Cape Henry, air temperature was 64. The wind was northwest at 19, knots gusting to 23. Brandywine Chill Lake, Delaware, winds were north, 16 knots. Air temperature 62. Buoy off Virginia Beach 64 nautical miles. Water temperature 71. Buoy just east of Cape Henry. Water temperature 70. Wave heights 4. Wave period 5. Duck Cove here, air temperature was 69. The wind was northwest at 12 knots. Diamond Shoal buoy, winds were southwest, 16 knots. Water temperature 72. Air temperature 74.
issued at 2:51 p.m. Coastal flood warning remains in effect until 5 p.m. this afternoon. Beach hazard statement remains in effect until 8 p.m. this evening. Coastal flood advisory in effect from 11 p.m. this evening to 4 a.m. Monday. What? For the coastal flood warning, up to 1 foot of inundation above ground level in low-lying areas near shorelines and tidal waterways. For the beach hazard statement, a high risk of rip currents. For the coastal flood advisory, up to 1/2 foot of inundation above ground level expected in low-lying areas near shorelines and tidal waterways. Where? Accomack and Northampton counties. When? For the coastal flood warning, until 5 p.m. this afternoon. For the beach hazard statement, until 8 p.m. this evening. For the coastal flood advisory, from 11 p.m. this evening to 4 a.m. Monday. Impacts. Widespread flooding of vulnerable areas will result in an elevated threat of property damage to homes and businesses near the waterfront and shoreline. Water will be 1 to 2 feet above ground level in some areas, resulting in a sufficient depth to close numerous roads and threaten homes and businesses. Flooding will extend inland from the waterfront along tidal rivers and bays, resulting in some road closures and flooding of vehicles. Take the necessary actions to protect flood-prone property. If travel is required, do not drive around barricades or through water of unknown depth. Remain out of the water to avoid hazardous swimming conditions. Repeating, a coastal flood warning remains in effect until 5 p.m. for the following counties, in Virginia, Accomack and Northampton. Issued at 6 p.m. Beach hazard statement remains in effect until 8 p.m. this evening. Coastal flood advisory remains in effect from 11 p.m. this evening to 4 a.m. Monday. What? For the beach hazard statement, a high risk of rip currents. For the coastal flood advisory, up to 1 foot of inundation above ground level expected in low-lying areas near shorelines and tidal waterways. Where? Accomack and Northampton counties. When? For the beach hazard statement, until 8 p.m. this evening. For the coastal flood advisory, from 11 p.m. this evening to 4 a.m. Monday. Impacts. Shallow flooding is expected in the most vulnerable locations near the waterfront and shoreline, resulting in a low threat of property damage. Expect up to 1 foot of water above ground level in low-lying, vulnerable areas. Some roads and low-lying property, including parking lots, parks, and lawns near the waterfront, will experience shallow flooding. Take the necessary actions to protect flood-prone property. Remain out of the water to avoid hazardous swimming conditions. Repeating, a coastal flood advisory remains in effect from 11 p.m. until 4 a.m. Monday for the following counties, in Virginia, Accomack and Northampton. Issued at 6:50 p.m. Coastal flood advisory remains in effect from 11 p.m. this evening to 5 a.m. Monday. Coastal flood warning will expire at 7 p.m. this evening. What? Up to 1 foot of inundation above ground level expected in low-lying areas near shorelines and tidal waterways. Where? Westmoreland, Northumberland, Lancaster, Middlesex, and Matthews counties. When? From 11 p.m. this evening to 5 a.m. Eastern Daylight Time Monday. Impacts. Shallow flooding is expected in the most vulnerable locations near the waterfront and shoreline, resulting in a low threat of property damage. Expect up to 1 foot of water above ground level in low-lying, vulnerable areas. Some roads and low-lying property, including parking lots, parks, and lawns near the waterfront, will experience shallow flooding. Take the necessary actions to protect flood-prone property. Repeating, the coastal flood warning has been allowed to expire for the following county, Matthews, Virginia. Issued at 6:50 p.m. Beach hazard statement remains in effect until 8 p.m. this evening. Coastal flood advisory remains in effect from 11 p.m. this evening to 4 a.m. Monday. What? For the beach hazard statement, a high risk of rip currents. For the coastal flood advisory, up to 1 foot of inundation above ground level expected in low-lying areas near shorelines and tidal waterways. Where? Accomack and Northampton counties. When? For the beach hazard statement, until 8 p.m. this evening. For the coastal flood advisory, from 11 p.m. this evening to 4 a.m. Monday. Impacts. Shallow flooding is expected in the most vulnerable locations near the waterfront and shoreline, resulting in a low threat of property damage. Expect up to 1 foot of water above ground level in low-lying, vulnerable areas. Some roads and low-lying property, including parking lots, parks, and lawns near the waterfront, will experience shallow flooding. Take the necessary actions to protect flood-prone property. Remain out of the water to avoid hazardous swimming conditions. Repeating, a coastal flood advisory remains in effect from 11 p.m. until 4 a.m. Monday for the following counties, in Virginia, Accomack and Northampton.
issued at 7:34 p.m. Coastal flood advisory remains in effect from 11 p.m. this evening to 4 a.m. Monday. Beach hazard statement will expire at 8 p.m. this evening. What? Up to 1 foot of inundation above ground level expected in low-lying areas near shorelines and tidal waterways. Where? Accomack and Northampton counties. When? From 11 p.m. this evening to 4 a.m. Monday. Impacts. Shallow flooding is expected in the most vulnerable locations near the waterfront and shoreline, resulting in a low threat of property damage. Expect up to 1 foot of water above ground level in low-lying, vulnerable areas. Some roads and low-lying property, including parking lots, parks and lawns near the waterfront, will experience shallow flooding. Take the necessary actions to protect flood-prone property. Repeating, a coastal flood advisory remains in effect from 11 p.m. until 4 o'clock a.m. Monday for the following counties: in Virginia, Accomack and Northampton. Issued at 7:34 p.m. Coastal flood advisory remains in effect until 11 p.m. this evening. Beach hazard statement will expire at 8 p.m. this evening. What? Up to 1 foot of inundation above ground level in low-lying areas near shorelines and tidal waterways. Where? Eastern Currituck County. When? Until 11 p.m. this evening. Impacts. Shallow flooding is expected in the most vulnerable locations near the waterfront and shoreline, resulting in a low threat of property damage. Expect up to 1 foot of water above ground level in low-lying, vulnerable areas. Some roads and low-lying property, including parking lots, parks and lawns near the waterfront, will experience shallow flooding. Take the necessary actions to protect flood-prone property. Repeating, a coastal flood advisory remains in effect until 11 p.m. Eastern Daylight Time for the following county: Eastern Currituck, North Carolina. Issued at 7:34 p.m. Coastal flood advisory remains in effect from 11 p.m. this evening to 5 a.m. Monday. What? Up to 1 foot of inundation above ground level expected in low-lying areas near shorelines and tidal waterways. Where? Westmoreland, Northumberland, Lancaster, Middlesex, and Matthews counties. When? From 11 p.m. this evening to 5 a.m. Monday. Impacts. Shallow flooding is expected in the most vulnerable locations near the waterfront and shoreline, resulting in a low threat of property damage. Expect up to 1 foot of water above ground level in low-lying, vulnerable areas. Some roads and low-lying property, including parking lots, parks and lawns near the waterfront, will experience shallow flooding. Take the necessary actions to protect flood-prone property. Repeating, a coastal flood advisory remains in effect from 11 p.m. until 5 a.m. Monday for the following county: Matthews, Virginia. Tidal information. For Sewell's Point. High tide at 10:21 p.m. Sunday. Low tide at 4:26 p.m. Sunday. High tide at 10:02 a.m. Sunday. Low tide at 3:47 a.m. Sunday. High tide at 11:03 p.m. Monday. Low tide at 5:09 p.m. Monday. High tide at 10:43 a.m. Monday. Low tide at 4:25 a.m. Monday. Marine forecast. Fenwick Island, Delaware to Currituck Beach, Light, North Carolina, out 20 nautical miles, including the Virginia portion of Chesapeake Bay and Currituck Sound. Synopsis for Fenwick Island, Delaware to Currituck Beach, Light, North Carolina, out 60 nautical miles, including Virginia portion of the Chesapeake Bay, Currituck Sound and portions of the James, York, and Rappahannock Rivers, gradually improving boating conditions into tonight, as a slow-moving nor'easter lifts farther away from the region as it weakens. Winds remain elevated into this evening, then diminish later tonight into Monday, as high pressure builds in from the northwest. Marine forecast, Chesapeake Bay from New Point Comfort to Little Creek, Virginia. Small craft advisory in effect until 1 a.m. Monday. Tonight, northwest winds 15 to 20 knots, becoming west 10 to 15 knots after midnight. Gusts up to 25 knots. Waves 2 to 3 feet. Monday, west winds 10 to 15 knots, becoming northwest 5 to 10 knots in the afternoon. Waves 1 to 2 feet. Monday night, north winds 5 knots, becoming west after midnight. Waves 1 foot. Tuesday, north winds 5 knots. Waves 1 foot. Tuesday night, southeast winds 5 knots, becoming south after midnight. Waves 1 foot. Wednesday, southwest winds 5 knots, becoming southeast with gusts up to 15 knots in the afternoon. Waves 1 foot. Wednesday night, southeast winds 10 knots with gusts up to 15 knots, becoming south after midnight. Waves 1 foot. Thursday, south winds 5 to 10 knots.
Gusts up to 15 knots in the afternoon. Waves 1 foot. Thursday night, south winds 10 to 15 knots. Waves 1 to 2 feet. Marine forecast, Chesapeake Bay from Little Creek, Virginia to Cape Henry, Virginia, including the Chesapeake Bay Bridge Tunnel. Small craft advisory in effect until 1 a.m. Monday. Tonight, northwest winds 15 to 20 knots, becoming west 10 to 15 knots after midnight. Gusts up to 25 knots. Waves 3 to 4 feet, occasionally to 5 feet. Wave detail, northwest 3 feet at 4 seconds and east 2 feet at 10 seconds. Monday, west winds 10 to 15 knots, becoming northwest 5 to 10 knots in the afternoon. Waves 2 to 3 feet. Wave detail, northwest 2 feet at 4 seconds and east 1 foot at 9 seconds. Monday night, north winds 5 knots, becoming south after midnight. Waves 1 to 2 feet. Wave detail, north 1 foot at 4 seconds and east 1 foot at 9 seconds. Tuesday, north winds 5 knots. Waves 1 foot. Wave detail, east 1 foot at 9 seconds. Tuesday night, southeast winds 5 knots, becoming south after midnight. Waves 1 foot. Wave detail, east 1 foot at 9 seconds. Wednesday, southwest winds 5 knots, becoming southeast with gusts up to 15 knots in the afternoon. Waves 1 to 2 feet. Wednesday night, south winds 5 to 10 knots. Gusts up to 15 knots in the evening. Waves around 2 feet. Thursday, south winds 5 to 10 knots. Gusts up to 15 knots in the afternoon. Waves 1 to 2 feet. Thursday night, south winds 10 to 5 to 10 knots. Gusts up to 15 knots in the afternoon. Waves 1 to 2 feet. Thursday night, south winds 10 to 15 knots. Waves around 2 feet. Marine forecast, Caribbean Sound. Tonight, northwest winds 10 to 15 knots with gusts up to 20 knots, becoming west 5 to 10 knots late this evening and overnight. Waves 1 to 2 feet, diminishing to around 1 foot late this evening and overnight. Monday, west winds 5 knots. Waves 1 foot or less and light chop. Monday night, east winds 5 knots. Waves 1 foot or less and light chop. Tuesday, northeast winds 5 knots. Waves 1 foot or less and light chop. Tuesday night, southeast winds 5 knots. Waves 1 foot or less and light chop. Wednesday, east winds 5 knots, increasing to 5 to 10 knots in the afternoon. Waves 1 foot or less and light chop, increasing to around 1 foot in the afternoon. Wednesday night, southeast winds 5 to 10 knots, becoming south after midnight. Waves around 1 foot, diminishing to 1 foot or less and light chop after midnight. Thursday, southwest winds 5 knots, becoming south with gusts up to 15 knots in the afternoon. Waves 1 foot or less and light chop, increasing to around 1 foot in the afternoon. Thursday night, south winds 5 to 10 knots with gusts up to 15 knots. Waves around 1 foot. Air quality forecast. The forecast Monday for Hampton Roads is code level green, which is good, and means air quality is satisfactory and poses little or no risk. Primary pollutant will be particulate matter. The current time is 9:34 p.m. Eastern Daylight Time. The beach forecast. Monday, rip current risk South Assateague and Chincoteague beaches. Moderate. Surf heights. 2 to 3 feet. Water temperature upper 60s. Weather. Mostly cloudy. Beach temperatures. Around 70. Beach winds. West winds 10 to 15 miles per hour. Tides, Wachabrig, high at 10:18 a.m. Low at 4:30 p.m. Tuesday, rip current risk South Assateague and Chincoteague beaches. Low. Surf heights. Around 2 feet. Weather. Mostly sunny. Beach temperatures. In the lower 70s. Beach winds. West winds around 5 miles per hour. Tides, Wachabrig, high at 11:04 a.m. Low at 5:17 p.m. This is NOAA's National Weather Service All Hazards Weather Radio, KHB 37, broadcasting from Wakefield, Virginia, transmitting from Driver, Virginia on a frequency of 162.550 MHz.
The following information is for Hampton Roads in northeast North Carolina, the southern part of the Chesapeake Bay and adjacent coastal waters. The beach forecast. Monday, rip current risk Virginia Beach and Sandbridge beaches.

Tides, Virginia Beach, high at 10 a.m., low at 4:24 p.m. The beach forecast. Monday, rip current risk Outer Banks beaches of Kerala and Corova. Moderate. Surf heights. 2 to 3 feet. Water temperature lower 70s. Weather. Sunny. Beach temperatures. In the mid-70s. Beach winds. West winds around 5 miles per hour. Tides, duck, high at 9 a.m. Low at 3:19 p.m. Tuesday, rip current risk Outer Banks beaches of Kerala and Corova. Low. Surf heights. Around 2 feet. Weather. Sunny. Beach temperatures. In the mid-70s. Beach winds. Northeast winds around 5 miles per hour. Tides, duck, high at 9:45 a.m. Eastern Daylight Time. Low at 4:08 p.m. The Norfolk, Virginia climate summary for this evening, as of 5 p.m., September 27, 2026. Today's high temperature was 74 degrees and the low 59 degrees. 0.01 inches of precipitation fell today, which brings the monthly total to 1.62 inches. The total precipitation for the year now stands at 29.00 inches. The record high for tomorrow is 90, which occurred in 2019, and the record low is 49, which occurred in 1980. Sunset tonight is at 6:54 p.m. Sunrise tomorrow is at 6:58 a.m. The Tropical Weather Outlook. For the North Atlantic, Caribbean Sea, and the Gulf of America, active systems, the National Hurricane Center is issuing advisories on Tropical Depression Faye, located well to the west-southwest of the Azores. Central Subtropical Atlantic Investigation Area 91. A trough of low pressure located several hundred miles east-northeast of Bermuda is moving quickly northeastward. This system is producing disorganized showers and thunderstorms, and it could become a tropical depression in the next couple of days when it turns eastward and slows down over the central Atlantic. Environmental conditions are expected to become unfavorable for development late this week. Formation chance through 48 hours, medium, 50%. Formation chance through 7 days, medium, 60%. Offshore waters forecast Baltimore Canyon to Cape Charles Light, to 100 nautical miles. Tonight, west to southwest winds 20 to 30 knots. Seas 6 to 10 feet. Scattered showers. Monday, west to southwest winds 15 to 25 knots. Seas 4 to 8 feet. Scattered showers. Monday night, west winds 5 to 15 knots, increasing to 10 to 20 knots. Seas 3 to 6 feet. Scattered showers. Tuesday, west winds 5 to 15 knots. Seas 3 to 5 feet. Scattered showers. Tuesday night, west to northwest winds less than 10 knots. Seas 3 to 4 feet. Wednesday, north to northwest winds less than 10 knots. Seas 3 to 4 feet. Wednesday night, variable winds less than 10 knots, becoming west to southwest. Seas 3 to 4 feet. Thursday, west to northwest winds less than 10 knots, becoming variable. Seas 3 to 4 feet. Thursday night, variable winds 5 to 15 knots, becoming southwest. Seas 3 to 4 feet. Friday, southwest winds 5 to 15 knots. Seas 3 to 4 feet. Friday night, southwest winds 5 to 15 knots. Seas 3 to 4 feet. Hazardous weather information. Now here is the hazardous weather outlook for Northeast North Carolina, Central Virginia, East Central Virginia, Eastern Virginia, North Central Virginia, South Central Virginia, and Southeast Virginia. Tonight, no hazardous weather is expected at this time. And now the extended outlook for the period Monday through Saturday. No hazardous weather is expected at this time. The key weather messages for the next 7 days. Widespread cloudiness continues across most of the area today as low pressure continues to spin off the New Jersey coast. Some lingering light rain will persist on the lower Maryland eastern shore through this evening. A warming trend will bring above average high temperatures in the mid to upper 80s by late week, along with dry pleasant conditions. Coastal flooding impacts will gradually wrap up across the lower Chesapeake Bay and James York rivers today. A few more rounds of mainly minor flooding is possible with the upcoming high tides in the upper bay through tomorrow. Now the official National Weather Service forecast. Rest of tonight, partly cloudy. Lows in the lower 60s. Northwest winds 5.

to 10 miles per hour. Gusts up to 20 miles per hour early this evening. Monday, partly sunny. Highs in the mid-70s. West winds 5 to 10 miles per hour. Monday night, partly cloudy. Lows in the mid-60s. Northeast winds around 5 miles per hour in the evening, becoming light and variable. Tuesday, mostly sunny. Highs in the mid-70s. North winds around 5 miles per hour. Tuesday night, mostly clear. Lows in the mid-60s. Southeast winds around 5 miles per hour, becoming south after midnight. Wednesday, mostly sunny. Highs around 80. Wednesday night, mostly clear. Lows in the upper 60s. Thursday, mostly sunny. Highs in the mid-80s. Thursday night, mostly clear. Lows in the upper 60s. Friday, mostly sunny. Highs in the mid-80s. Friday night, partly cloudy. Lows in the upper 60s. Saturday, partly sunny. A chance of showers in the afternoon. Highs in the lower 70s. Chance of rain 30%. Saturday night, mostly cloudy. A chance of showers in the evening. Lows in the mid-60s. Chance of rain 30%. Sunday, mostly cloudy with a 40% chance of showers. Highs in the lower 70s. Here are the marine and buoy reports for 9 p.m. across the lower Chesapeake Bay and coastal waters. All wave and swell heights are in feet. Wave and swell periods are in seconds. Potomac River buoy, air temperature was 63. The wind was northwest at 19, knots gusting to 25. Cove Point, air temperature was 63. The wind was northwest at 25 knots gusting to 29. Piney Point, winds were northwest, 20 knots. Bishop's Head, air temperature was 63. The wind was northwest at 16, knots gusting to 22. Lewisetta, air temperature was 63. Water temperature 64. The wind was northwest at 12, knots gusting to 18. Stingray Point buoy, air temperature was 63. The wind was northwest at 21, knots gusting to 31. Rappahannock Light, winds were west, 23 knots. Yorktown Coast Guard Station, air temperature was 65. Water temperature 71. The wind was northwest at 14, knots gusting to 18. Crypto Peak, water temperature 65. The wind was northwest at 20 knots gusting to 22. Dominion Terminal Newport News, air temperature was 66. The wind was north at 9 knots. South Craney Island, air temperature was 66. The wind was northwest at 9 knots. Cape Henry, air temperature was 64. The wind was northwest at 19, knots gusting to 23. Brandywine Shoal Lake, Delaware, winds were north, 16 knots. Air temperature 62. Buoy off Virginia Beach 64 nautical miles. Water temperature 71. Buoy just east of Cape Henry. Water temperature 70. Wave heights 4. Wave period 5. Duck Cove here, air temperature was 69. The wind was northwest at 12 knots. Diamond Shoal buoy, winds were southwest, 16 knots. Water temperature 72. Air temperature 74. Issued at 2:51 p.m. Coastal flood warning remains in effect until 5 p.m. this afternoon. Beach hazard statement remains in effect until 8 p.m. this evening. Coastal flood advisory in effect from 11 p.m. this evening to 4 a.m. Monday. What? For the coastal flood warning, up to 1 foot of inundation above ground level in low-lying areas near shorelines and tidal waterways. For the beach hazard statement, a high risk of rip currents. For the coastal flood advisory, up to 1/2 foot of inundation above ground level expected in low-lying areas near shorelines and tidal waterways. Where? Accomack and Northampton counties. When? For the coastal flood warning, until 5 p.m. this afternoon. For the beach hazard statement, until 8 p.m. this evening. For the coastal flood advisory, from 11 p.m. this evening to 4 a.m. Monday. Impacts, widespread flooding of vulnerable areas will result in an elevated threat of property damage to homes and businesses near the waterfront and shoreline. Water will be 1 to 2 feet above ground level in some areas, resulting in a sufficient depth to close numerous roads and threaten homes and businesses. Flooding will extend inland from the waterfront along tidal rivers and bays, resulting in some road closures and flooding of vehicles. Take the necessary actions to protect flood-prone property. If travel is required,
Do not drive around barricades or through water of unknown depth. Remain out of the water to avoid hazardous swimming conditions. Repeating, a coastal flood warning remains in effect until 5 p.m. for the following counties, in Virginia, Accomack and Northampton. Issued at 6 p.m. Beach hazard statement remains in effect until 8 p.m. this evening. Coastal flood advisory remains in effect from 11 p.m. this evening to 4 a.m. Monday. What? For the beach hazard statement, a high risk of rip currents. For the coastal flood advisory, up to 1 foot of inundation above ground level expected in low-lying areas near shorelines and tidal waterways. Where? Accomack and Northampton counties. When? For the beach hazard statement, until 8 p.m. this evening. For the coastal flood advisory, from 11 p.m. this evening to 4 a.m. Monday. Impacts. Shallow flooding is expected in the most vulnerable locations near the waterfront and shoreline, resulting in a low threat of property damage. Expect up to 1 foot of water above ground level in low-lying, vulnerable areas. Some roads and low-lying property, including parking lots, parks, and lawns near the waterfront, will experience shallow flooding. Take the necessary actions to protect flood-prone property. Remain out of the water to avoid hazardous swimming conditions. Repeating, a coastal flood advisory remains in effect from 11 p.m. until 4 a.m. Monday for the following counties, in Virginia, Accomack, and Northampton. Issued at 6:50 p.m. Coastal flood advisory remains in effect from 11 p.m. this evening to 5 a.m. Monday. Coastal flood warning will expire at 7 p.m. this evening. What? Up to 1 foot of inundation above ground level expected in low-lying areas near shorelines and tidal waterways. Where? Westmoreland, Northumberland, Lancaster, Middlesex, and Matthews counties. When? From 11 p.m. this evening to 5 a.m. Eastern Daylight Time Monday. Impacts. Shallow flooding is expected in the most vulnerable locations near the waterfront and shoreline, resulting in a low threat of property damage. Expect up to 1 foot of water above ground level in low-lying, vulnerable areas. Some roads and low-lying property, including parking lots, parks, and lawns near the waterfront, will experience shallow flooding. Take the necessary actions to protect flood-prone property. Repeating, the coastal flood warning has been allowed to expire for the following county, Matthews, Virginia. Issued at 6:50 p.m. Beach hazard statement remains in effect until 8 p.m. this evening. Coastal flood advisory remains in effect from 11 p.m. this evening to 4 a.m. Monday. What? For the beach hazard statement, a high risk of rip currents. For the coastal flood advisory, up to 1 foot of inundation above ground level expected in low-lying areas near shorelines and tidal waterways. Where? Accomack and Northampton counties. When? For the beach hazard statement, until 8 p.m. this evening. For the coastal flood advisory, from 11 p.m. this evening to 4 a.m. Monday. Impacts. Shallow flooding is expected in the most vulnerable locations near the waterfront and shoreline, resulting in a low threat of property damage. Expect up to 1 foot of water above ground level in low-lying, vulnerable areas. Some roads and low-lying property, including parking lots, parks, and lawns near the waterfront, will experience shallow flooding. Take the necessary actions to protect flood-prone property. Remain out of the water to avoid hazardous swimming conditions. Repeating, a coastal flood advisory remains in effect from 11 p.m. until 4 a.m. Monday for the following counties, in Virginia, Accomack, and Northampton. Issued at 7:34 p.m. Coastal flood advisory remains in effect from 11 p.m. this evening to 4 a.m. Monday. Beach hazard statement will expire at 8 p.m. this evening. What? Up to 1 foot of inundation above ground level expected in low-lying areas near shorelines and tidal waterways. Where? Accomack and Northampton counties. When? From 11 p.m. this evening to 4 a.m. Monday. Impacts. Shallow flooding is expected in the most vulnerable locations near the waterfront and shoreline, resulting in a low threat of property damage. Expect up to 1 foot of water above ground level in low-lying, vulnerable areas. Some roads and low-lying property, including parking lots, parks, and lawns near the waterfront, will experience shallow flooding. Take the necessary actions to protect flood-prone property. Repeating, a coastal flood advisory remains in effect from 11 p.m. until 4 o'clock a.m. Monday for the following counties, in Virginia, Accomack, and Northampton. Issued at 7:34 p.m. Coastal flood advisory remains in effect until 11 p.m. this evening. Beach hazard statement will expire at 8 p.m. this evening. What? Up to 1 foot of inundation above ground level in low-lying areas near shorelines and tidal waterways. Where? Eastern Currituck County. When? Until 11 p.m. this evening. Impacts.
Shallow flooding is expected in the most vulnerable locations near the waterfront and shoreline, resulting in a low threat of property damage. Expect up to 1 foot of water above ground level in low-lying, vulnerable areas. Some roads and low-lying property, including parking lots, parks, and lawns near the waterfront, will experience shallow flooding. Take the necessary actions to protect flood-prone property. Repeating, a coastal flood advisory remains in effect until 11 p.m. Eastern Daylight Time for the following county: Eastern Curragh, North Carolina. Issued at 7:34 p.m. Coastal flood advisory remains in effect from 11 p.m. this evening to 5 a.m. Monday. What? Up to 1 foot of inundation above ground level expected in low-lying areas near shorelines and tidal waterways. Where? Westmoreland, Northumberland, Lancaster, Middlesex, and Matthews counties. When? From 11 p.m. this evening to 5 a.m. Monday. Impacts. Shallow flooding is expected in the most vulnerable locations near the waterfront and shoreline, resulting in a low threat of property damage. Expect up to 1 foot of water above ground level in low-lying, vulnerable areas. Some roads and low-lying property, including parking lots, parks, and lawns near the waterfront, will experience shallow flooding. Take the necessary actions to protect flood-prone property. Repeating, a coastal flood advisory remains in effect from 11 p.m. until 5 a.m. Monday for the following county: Matthews, Virginia. Tidal information. For Sewell's Point, high tide at 10:21 p.m. Sunday. Low tide at 4:26 p.m. Sunday. High tide at 10:02 a.m. Sunday. Low tide at 3:47 a.m. Sunday. High tide at 11:03 p.m. Monday. Low tide at 5:09 p.m. Monday. High tide at 10:43 a.m. Monday. Low tide at 4:25 a.m. Monday. Marine forecast. Fenwick Island, Delaware to Caribbean Beach Light, North Carolina, out 20 nautical miles, including the Virginia portion of Chesapeake Bay and Caribbean Sound. Synopsis for Fenwick Island, Delaware to Caribbean Beach Light, North Carolina, out 60 nautical miles, including Virginia portion of the Chesapeake Bay, Caribbean Sound, and portions of the James, York, and Rappahannock Rivers. Gradually improving boating conditions are expected tonight, as a slow-moving nor'easter lifts farther away from the region as it weakens. Winds remain elevated into this evening, then diminish later tonight into Monday, as high pressure builds in from the northwest. Marine forecast, Chesapeake Bay from New Point Comfort to Little Creek, Virginia. Small craft advisory in effect until 1 a.m. Monday. Overnight, northwest winds 15 to 20 knots with gusts up to 25 knots, diminishing to 10 to 15 knots with gusts up to 20 knots after midnight. Waves 2 to 3 feet. Monday, northwest winds 10 to 15 knots, diminishing to 5 to 10 knots in the late morning and afternoon. Waves 1 to 2 feet. Monday night, north winds 5 knots, becoming west after midnight. Waves 1 foot. Tuesday, north winds 5 knots. Waves 1 foot. Tuesday night, southeast winds 5 knots, becoming south after midnight. Waves 1 foot. Wednesday, southwest winds 5 knots, becoming southeast with gusts up to 15 knots in the afternoon. Waves 1 foot. Wednesday night, southeast wind 10 knots with gusts up to 15 knots, becoming south after midnight. Waves 1 foot. Thursday, south winds 5 to 10 knots. Gusts up to 15 knots in the afternoon. Waves 1 foot. Thursday night, south winds 10 to 15 knots. Waves 1 to 2 feet. Marine forecast, Chesapeake Bay from Little Creek, Virginia to Cape Henry, Virginia, including the Chesapeake Bay Bridge Tunnel. Small craft advisory in effect until 1 a.m. Monday. Overnight, northwest winds 15 to 20 knots with gusts up to 25 knots, diminishing to 10 to 15 knots with gusts up to 20 knots after midnight. Waves 2 to 3 feet. Wave detail, northwest 3 feet at 4 seconds and east 2 feet at 10 seconds. Monday, northwest winds 10 to 15 knots, diminishing to 5 knots late. Waves 1 to 2 feet. Wave detail, northwest 2 feet at 4 seconds and east 1 foot at 9 seconds. Monday night, north winds 5 knots, becoming south after midnight. Waves 1 to 2 feet. Wave detail, north 1 foot at 4 seconds and east 1 foot at 9 seconds. Tuesday, north winds 5 knots. Waves 1 foot. Wave detail, east 1 foot at 9 seconds. Tuesday night, southeast winds 5 knots, becoming south after midnight. Waves 1 foot. Wave detail, east 1
9 seconds. Wednesday, southwest winds 5 knots, becoming southeast with gusts up to 15 knots in the afternoon. Waves 1 to 2 feet. Wednesday night, south winds 5 to 10 knots. Gusts up to 15 knots in the evening. Waves around 2 feet. Thursday, south winds 5 to 10 knots. Gusts up to 15 knots in the afternoon. Waves 1 to 2 feet. Thursday night, south winds 10 to 15 knots. Waves around 2 feet. Marine forecast, Kuril Sound. Overnight, northwest winds 10 to 15 knots, becoming west 5 to 10 knots. Waves 1 to 2 feet, diminishing to around 1 foot. Monday, northwest winds 5 to 10 knots. Waves around 1 foot. Monday night, east wind 5 knots. Waves 1 foot or less and light chop. Tuesday, northeast wind 5 knots. Waves 1 foot or less and light chop. Tuesday night, southeast wind 5 knots. Waves 1 foot or less and light chop. Wednesday, east wind 5 knots, increasing to 5 to 10 knots in the afternoon. Waves 1 foot or less and light chop, increasing to around 1 foot in the afternoon. Wednesday night, southeast wind 5 to 10 knots, becoming south after midnight. Waves around 1 foot, diminishing to 1 foot or less and light chop after midnight. Thursday, southwest winds 5 knots, becoming south with gusts up to 15 knots in the afternoon. Waves 1 foot or less and light chop, increasing to around 1 foot in the afternoon. Thursday night, south winds 5 to 10 knots with gusts up to 15 knots. Waves around 1 foot. Air quality forecast. The forecast Monday for Hampton Roads is code level green, which is good, and means air quality is satisfactory and poses little or no risk. Primary pollutant will be particulate matter. The current time is 9:59 p.m. Eastern Daylight Time. The beach forecast. Monday, rip current risk South Assateague and Chincoteague beaches. Moderate. Surf heights. 2 to 3 feet. Water temperature upper 60s. Weather. Mostly cloudy. Beach temperatures. Around 70. Beach winds. West winds 10 to 15 miles per hour. Tides, watch a break, high at 10:18 a.m. Low at 4:30 p.m. Tuesday, rip current risk South Assateague and Chincoteague beaches. Low. Surf heights. Around 2 feet. Weather. Mostly sunny. Beach temperatures. In the lower 70s. Beach winds. West winds around 5 miles per hour. Tides, watch a break, high at 11:04 a.m. Low at 5:17 p.m. The beach forecast. Monday, rip current risk Virginia Beach and Sandbridge beaches. Moderate. Surf heights. 2 to 3 feet. Water temperature around 70. Weather. Mostly sunny. Beach temperatures. In the mid-70s. Beach winds. West winds 5 to 10 miles per hour. Tides, Virginia Beach, high at 9:15 a.m. Low at 3:35 p.m. Tuesday, rip current risk Virginia Beach and Sandbridge beaches. Low. Surf heights. Around 2 feet. Weather. Sunny. Beach temperatures. In the lower 70s. Beach winds. Northeast winds around 5 miles per hour. Tides, Virginia Beach, high at 10 a.m. Low at 4:24 p.m. The beach forecast. Monday, rip current risk Outer Banks beaches of Kerala and Karova. Moderate. Surf heights. 2 to 3 feet. Water temperature lower 70s. Weather. Sunny. Beach temperatures. In the mid-70s. Beach winds. West winds around 5 miles per hour. Tides, duck, high at 9 a.m. Low at 3:19 p.m. Tuesday, rip current risk Outer Banks beaches of Kerala and Karova. Low. Surf heights. Around 2 feet. Weather. Sunny. Beach temperatures. In the mid-70s. Beach winds. Northeast winds around 5 miles per hour. Tides, duck, high at 9:45 a.m. Eastern Daylight Time. Low at 4:08 p.m. The Norfolk, Virginia climate summary for this evening, as of 5 p.m.,
September 27, 2026. Today's high temperature was 74 degrees and the low 59 degrees. 0.01 inches of precipitation fell today, which brings the monthly total to 1.62 inches. The total precipitation for the year now stands at 29.00 inches. The record high for tomorrow is 90, which occurred in 2019, and the record low is 49, which occurred in 1980. Sunset tonight is at 6:54 p.m. Sunrise tomorrow is at 6:58 a.m. The Tropical Weather Outlook. For the North Atlantic, Caribbean Sea, and the Gulf of America, active systems, the National Hurricane Center is issuing advisories on Tropical Depression Fay, located well to the west-southwest of the Azores. Central Subtropical Atlantic Investigation Area 91. A trough of low pressure located several hundred miles east-northeast of Bermuda is moving quickly northeastward. This system is producing disorganized showers and thunderstorms, and it could become a tropical depression in the next couple of days when it turns eastward and slows down over the central Atlantic. Environmental conditions are expected to become unfavorable for development late this week. Formation chance through 48 hours, medium, 50%. Formation chance through 7 days, medium, 60%. Offshore waters forecast Baltimore Canyon to Cape Charles Light to 100 nautical miles. Tonight, west to southwest winds 20 to 30 knots. Seas 6 to 10 feet. Scattered showers. Monday, west to southwest winds 15 to 25 knots. Seas 4 to 8 feet. Scattered showers. Monday night, west winds 5 to 15 knots, increasing to 10 to 20 knots. Seas 3 to 6 feet. Scattered showers. Tuesday, west winds 5 to 15 knots. Seas 3 to 5 feet. Scattered showers. Tuesday night, west to northwest winds less than 10 knots. Seas 3 to 4 feet. Wednesday, north to northwest winds less than 10 knots. Seas 3 to 4 feet. Wednesday night, variable winds less than 10 knots, becoming west to southwest. Seas 3 to 4 feet. Thursday, west to northwest winds less than 10 knots, becoming variable. Seas 3 to 4 feet. Thursday night, variable winds 5 to 15 knots, becoming southwest. Seas 3 to 4 feet. Friday, southwest winds 5 to 15 knots. Seas 3 to 4 feet. Friday night, southwest winds 5 to 15 knots. Seas 3 to 4 feet. Hazardous weather information. Now here is the hazardous weather outlook for Northeast North Carolina, Central Virginia, East Central Virginia, Eastern Virginia, North Central Virginia, South Central Virginia, and Southeast Virginia. Tonight, no hazardous weather is expected at this time. And now the extended outlook for the period Monday through Saturday. No hazardous weather is expected at this time. This is NOAA's National Weather Service All Hazards Weather Radio, KHP 37, broadcasting from Wakefield, Virginia, transmitting from Driver, Virginia on a frequency of 162.550 MHz. The following information is for Hampton Roads in Northeast North Carolina, the southern part of the Chesapeake Bay and adjacent coastal waters. The key weather messages for the next 7 days. Widespread cloudiness continues across most of the area today as low pressure continues to spin off the New Jersey coast. Some lingering light rain will persist on the lower Maryland eastern shore through this evening. A warming trend will bring above average high temperatures in the mid to upper 80s by late week, along with dry pleasant conditions. Coastal flooding impacts will gradually wrap up across the lower Chesapeake Bay and James York rivers today. A few more rounds of mainly minor flooding is possible with the upcoming high tides in the upper bay through tomorrow. Now the official National Weather Service forecast. Rest of tonight, partly cloudy. Lows in the lower 60s. Northwest winds 5 to 10 miles per hour. Gusts up to 20 miles per hour early this evening. Monday, partly sunny. Highs in the mid-70s. West winds 5 to 10 miles per hour. Monday night, partly cloudy. Lows in the mid-60s. Northeast winds around 5 miles per hour in the evening, becoming light and variable. Tuesday, mostly sunny. Highs in the mid-70s. North winds around 5 miles per hour. Tuesday night, mostly clear. Lows in the mid-60s. Southeast winds around 5 miles per hour, becoming south after midnight. Wednesday, mostly sunny. Highs around 80.
Wednesday night, mostly clear. Lows in the upper 60s. Thursday, mostly sunny. Highs in the mid-80s. Thursday night, mostly clear. Lows in the upper 60s. Friday, mostly sunny. Highs in the mid-80s. Friday night, partly cloudy. Lows in the upper 60s. Saturday, partly sunny. A chance of showers in the afternoon. Highs in the lower 70s. Chance of rain 30%. Saturday night, mostly cloudy. A chance of showers in the evening. Lows in the mid-60s. Chance of rain 30%. Sunday, mostly cloudy with a 40% chance of showers. Highs in the lower 70s. Here are the marine and buoy reports for 9 p.m. across the lower Chesapeake Bay and coastal waters. All wave and swell heights are in feet. Wave and swell periods are in seconds. Potomac River buoy, air temperature was 63. The wind was northwest at 19, knots gusting to 25. Cove Point, air temperature was 63. The wind was northwest at 25 knots gusting to 29. Piney Point, winds were northwest, 20 knots. Bishop's Head, air temperature was 63. The wind was northwest at 16, knots gusting to 22. Lewisetta, air temperature was 63. Water temperature 64. The wind was northwest at 12, knots gusting to 18. Stingray Point buoy, air temperature was 63. The wind was northwest at 21, knots gusting to 31. Rappahannock Light, winds were west, 23 knots. Yorktown Coast Guard Station, air temperature was 65. Water temperature 71. The wind was northwest at 14, knots gusting to 18. Crypto Peak, water temperature 65. The wind was northwest at 20 knots gusting to 22. Dominion Terminal Newport News, air temperature was 66. The wind was north at 9 knots. South Craney Island, air temperature was 66. The wind was northwest at 9 knots. Cape Henry, air temperature was 64. The wind was northwest at 19, knots gusting to 23. Brandywine Shoal Lake, Delaware, winds were north, 16 knots. Air temperature 62. Buoy off Virginia Beach 64 nautical miles. Water temperature 71. Buoy just east of Cape Henry. Water temperature 70. Wave heights 4. Wave period 5. Duck Cove here, air temperature was 69. The wind was northwest at 12 knots. Diamond Shoal buoy, winds were southwest, 16 knots. Water temperature 72. Air temperature 74. Issued at 2:51 p.m. Coastal flood warning remains in effect until 5 p.m. this afternoon. Beach hazard statement remains in effect until 8 p.m. this evening. Coastal flood advisory in effect from 11 p.m. this evening to 4 a.m. Monday. What? For the coastal flood warning, up to 1 foot of inundation above ground level in low-lying areas near shorelines and tidal waterways. For the beach hazard statement, a high risk of rip currents. For the coastal flood advisory, up to 1/2 foot of inundation above ground level expected in low-lying areas near shorelines and tidal waterways. Where? Accomack and Northampton counties. When? For the coastal flood warning, until 5 p.m. this afternoon. For the beach hazard statement, until 8 p.m. this evening. For the coastal flood advisory, from 11 p.m. this evening to 4 a.m. Monday. Impacts. Widespread flooding of vulnerable areas will result in an elevated threat of property damage to homes and businesses near the waterfront and shoreline. Water will be 1 to 2 feet above ground level in some areas, resulting in a sufficient depth to close numerous roads and threaten homes and businesses. Flooding will extend inland from the waterfront along tidal rivers and bays, resulting in some road closures and flooding of vehicles. Take the necessary actions to protect flood-prone property. If travel is required, do not drive around barricades or through water of unknown depth. Remain out of the water to avoid hazardous swimming conditions. Repeating, a coastal flood warning remains in effect until 5 p.m. for the following counties in Virginia, Accomack and Northampton. Issued at 6 p.m. Beach hazard statement remains in effect until 8 p.m. this evening. Coastal flood advisory remains in effect from 11 p.m. this evening to 4 a.m. Monday. What? For the beach hazard statement, a high risk of rip currents. For the coastal flood advisory, up to 1 foot of inundation above ground level expected in low-lying areas near shorelines and tidal waterways. Where? Accomack and Northampton counties. When?
for the beach hazard statement until 8 p.m. this evening. For the coastal flood advisory, from 11 p.m. this evening to 4 a.m. Monday. Impacts: shallow flooding is expected in the most vulnerable locations near the waterfront and shoreline, resulting in a low threat of property damage. Expect up to 1 foot of water above ground level in low-lying, vulnerable areas. Some roads and low-lying property, including parking lots, parks, and lawns near the waterfront, will experience shallow flooding. Take the necessary actions to protect flood-prone property. Remain out of the water to avoid hazardous swimming conditions. Repeating, a coastal flood advisory remains in effect from 11 p.m. until 4 a.m. Monday for the following counties: in Virginia, Accomack and Northampton. Issued at 6:50 p.m. Coastal flood advisory remains in effect from 11 p.m. this evening to 5 a.m. Monday. Coastal flood warning will expire at 7 p.m. this evening. What? Up to 1 foot of inundation above ground level expected in low-lying areas near shorelines and tidal waterways. Where? Westmoreland, Northumberland, Lancaster, Middlesex, and Matthews counties. When? From 11 p.m. this evening to 5 a.m. Eastern Daylight Time Monday. Impacts: shallow flooding is expected in the most vulnerable locations near the waterfront and shoreline, resulting in a low threat of property damage. Expect up to 1 foot of water above ground level in low-lying, vulnerable areas. Some roads and low-lying property, including parking lots, parks, and lawns near the waterfront, will experience shallow flooding. Take the necessary actions to protect flood-prone property. Repeating, the coastal flood warning has been allowed to expire for the following county: Matthews, Virginia. Issued at 6:50 p.m. Beach hazard statement remains in effect until 8 p.m. this evening. Coastal flood advisory remains in effect from 11 p.m. this evening to 4 a.m. Monday. What? For the beach hazard statement, a high risk of rip currents. For the coastal flood advisory, up to 1 foot of inundation above ground level expected in low-lying areas near shorelines and tidal waterways. Where? Accomack and Northampton counties. When? For the beach hazard statement, until 8 p.m. this evening. For the coastal flood advisory, from 11 p.m. this evening to 4 a.m. Monday. Impacts: shallow flooding is expected in the most vulnerable locations near the waterfront and shoreline, resulting in a low threat of property damage. Expect up to 1 foot of water above ground level in low-lying, vulnerable areas. Some roads and low-lying property, including parking lots, parks, and lawns near the waterfront, will experience shallow flooding. Take the necessary actions to protect flood-prone property. Remain out of the water to avoid hazardous swimming conditions. Repeating, a coastal flood advisory remains in effect from 11 p.m. until 4 a.m. Monday for the following counties: in Virginia, Accomack and Northampton. Issued at 7:34 p.m. Coastal flood advisory remains in effect from 11 p.m. this evening to 4 a.m. Monday. Beach hazard statement will expire at 8 p.m. this evening. What? Up to 1 foot of inundation above ground level expected in low-lying areas near shorelines and tidal waterways. Where? Accomack and Northampton counties. When? From 11 p.m. this evening to 4 a.m. Monday. Impacts: shallow flooding is expected in the most vulnerable locations near the waterfront and shoreline, resulting in a low threat of property damage. Expect up to 1 foot of water above ground level in low-lying, vulnerable areas. Some roads and low-lying property, including parking lots, parks, and lawns near the waterfront, will experience shallow flooding. Take the necessary actions to protect flood-prone property. Repeating, a coastal flood advisory remains in effect from 11 p.m. until 4 o'clock a.m. Monday for the following counties: in Virginia, Accomack and Northampton. Issued at 7:34 p.m. Coastal flood advisory remains in effect until 11 p.m. this evening. Beach hazard statement will expire at 8 p.m. this evening. What? Up to 1 foot of inundation above ground level in low-lying areas near shorelines and tidal waterways. Where? Eastern Currituck County. When? Until 11 p.m. this evening. Impacts: shallow flooding is expected in the most vulnerable locations near the waterfront and shoreline, resulting in a low threat of property damage. Expect up to 1 foot of water above ground level in low-lying, vulnerable areas. Some roads and low-lying property, including parking lots, parks, and lawns near the waterfront, will experience shallow flooding. Take the necessary actions to protect flood-prone property. Repeating, a coastal flood advisory remains in effect until 11 p.m. Eastern Daylight Time for the following county: Eastern Currituck, North Carolina. Issued at 7:34 p.m. Coastal flood advisory remains in effect from 11 p.m. this evening to 5 a.m. Monday.
What? Up to 1 foot of inundation above ground level expected in low-lying areas near shorelines and tidal waterways. Where? Westmoreland, Northumberland, Lancaster, Middlesex, and Matthews counties. When? From 11 p.m. this evening to 5 a.m. Monday. Impacts. Shallow flooding is expected in the most vulnerable locations near the waterfront and shoreline, resulting in a low threat of property damage. Expect up to 1 foot of water above ground level in low-lying, vulnerable areas. Some roads and low-lying property, including parking lots, parks, and lawns near the waterfront, will experience shallow flooding. Take the necessary actions to protect flood-prone property. Repeating, a coastal flood advisory remains in effect from 11 p.m. until 5 a.m. Monday for the following county: Matthews, Virginia. Tidal information. For Sewell's Point, high tide at 10:21 p.m. Sunday. Low tide at 4:26 p.m. Sunday. High tide at 10:02 a.m. Sunday. Low tide at 3:47 a.m. Sunday. High tide at 11:03 p.m. Monday. Low tide at 5:09 p.m. Monday. High tide at 10:43 a.m. Monday. Low tide at 4:25 a.m. Monday. Marine forecast, Sandwich Island, Delaware to Carrick Beach Light, North Carolina, out 20 nautical miles, including the Virginia portion of Chesapeake Bay and Carrick Sound. Synopsis for Fenwick Island, Delaware to Carrick Beach Light, North Carolina, out 60 nautical miles, including Virginia portion of the Chesapeake Bay, Carrick Sound, and portions of the James, York, and Rappahannock Rivers. Gradually improving boating conditions are expected tonight, as a slow-moving nor'easter lifts farther away from the region as it weakens. Winds remain elevated into this evening, then diminish later tonight into Monday, as high pressure builds in from the northwest. Marine forecast, Chesapeake Bay from New Point Comfort to Little Creek, Virginia. Small craft advisory in effect until 1 a.m. Monday. Overnight, northwest winds 15 to 20 knots with gusts up to 25 knots, diminishing to 10 to 15 knots with gusts up to 20 knots after midnight. Waves 2 to 3 feet. Monday, northwest winds 10 to 15 knots, diminishing to 5 to 10 knots in the late morning and afternoon. Waves 1 to 2 feet. Monday night, north winds 5 knots, becoming west after midnight. Waves 1 foot. Tuesday, north winds 5 knots. Waves 1 foot. Tuesday night, southeast winds 5 knots, becoming south after midnight. Waves 1 foot. Wednesday, southwest winds 5 knots, becoming southeast with gusts up to 15 knots in the afternoon. Waves 1 foot. Wednesday night, southeast winds 10 knots with gusts up to 15 knots, becoming south after midnight. Waves 1 foot. Thursday, south winds 5 to 10 knots. Gusts up to 15 knots in the afternoon. Waves 1 foot. Thursday night, south winds 10 to 15 knots. Waves 1 to 2 feet. Marine forecast, Chesapeake Bay from Little Creek, Virginia to Cape Henry, Virginia, including the Chesapeake Bay Bridge Tunnel. Small craft advisory in effect until 1 a.m. Monday. Overnight, northwest winds 15 to 20 knots with gusts up to 25 knots, diminishing to 10 to 15 knots with gusts up to 20 knots after midnight. Waves 2 to 3 feet. Wave detail, northwest 3 feet at 4 seconds and east 2 feet at 10 seconds. Monday, northwest winds 10 to 15 knots, diminishing to 5 knots late. Waves 1 to 2 feet. Wave detail, northwest 2 feet at 4 seconds and east 1 foot at 9 seconds. Monday night, north winds 5 knots, becoming south after midnight. Waves 1 to 2 feet. Wave detail, north 1 foot at 4 seconds and east 1 foot at 9 seconds. Tuesday, north winds 5 knots. Waves 1 foot. Wave detail, east 1 foot at 9 seconds. Tuesday night, southeast winds 5 knots, becoming south after midnight. Waves 1 foot. Wave detail, east 1 foot at 9 seconds. Wednesday, southwest winds 5 knots, becoming southeast with gusts up to 15 knots in the afternoon. Waves 1 to 2 feet. Wednesday night, south winds 5 to 10 knots. Gusts up to 15 knots in the evening. Waves around 2 feet. Thursday, south winds 5 to 10 knots. Gusts up to 15 knots in the afternoon. Waves 1 to 2 feet. Thursday night, south winds 10 to 15 knots. Waves around 2 feet. Marine forecast, Carrick Sound. Overnight,
Northwest winds 10 to 15 knots, becoming west 5 to 10 knots. Waves 1 to 2 feet, diminishing to around 1 foot. Monday, northwest winds 5 to 10 knots. Waves around 1 foot. Monday night, east winds 5 knots. Waves 1 foot or less and light chop. Tuesday, northeast winds 5 knots. Waves 1 foot or less and light chop. Tuesday night, southeast winds 5 knots. Waves 1 foot or less and light chop. Wednesday, east winds 5 knots, increasing to 5 to 10 knots in the afternoon. Waves 1 foot or less and light chop, increasing to around 1 foot in the afternoon. Wednesday night, southeast winds 5 to 10 knots, becoming south after midnight. Waves around 1 foot, diminishing to 1 foot or less and light chop after midnight. Thursday, southwest winds 5 knots, becoming south with gusts up to 15 knots in the afternoon. Waves 1 foot or less and light chop, increasing to around 1 foot in the afternoon. Thursday night, south winds 5 to 10 knots with gusts up to 15 knots. Waves around 1 foot. Air quality forecast. The forecast Monday for Hampton Roads is code level green, which is good and means air quality is satisfactory and poses little or no risk. Primary pollutant will be particulate matter. The current time is 10:23 p.m. Eastern Daylight Time. The beach forecast. Monday, rip current risk South Assateague and Chincoteague beaches. Moderate. Surf heights 2 to 3 feet. Water temperature upper 60s. Weather mostly cloudy. Beach temperatures around 70. Beach winds west winds 10 to 15 miles per hour. Tides, watch a break, high at 10:18 a.m. Low at 4:30 p.m. Tuesday, rip current risk South Assateague and Chincoteague beaches. Low. Surf heights around 2 feet. Weather mostly sunny. Beach temperatures in the lower 70s. Beach winds west winds around 5 miles per hour. Tides, watch a break, high at 11:04 a.m. Low at 5:17 p.m. The beach forecast. Monday, rip current risk Virginia Beach and Sandbridge beaches. Moderate. Surf heights 2 to 3 feet. Water temperature around 70. Weather mostly sunny. Beach temperatures in the mid-70s. Beach winds west winds 5 to 10 miles per hour. Tides, Virginia Beach, high at 9:15 a.m. Low at 3:35 p.m. Tuesday, rip current risk Virginia Beach and Sandbridge beaches. Low. Surf heights around 2 feet. Weather sunny. Beach temperatures in the lower 70s. Beach winds northeast winds around 5 miles per hour. Tides, Virginia Beach, high at 10 a.m. Low at 4:24 p.m. The beach forecast. Monday, rip current risk Outer Banks beaches of Kerala and Karova. Moderate. Surf heights 2 to 3 feet. Water temperature lower 70s. Weather sunny. Beach temperatures in the mid-70s. Beach winds west winds around 5 miles per hour. Tides, duck, high at 9 a.m. Low at 3:19 p.m. Tuesday, rip current risk Outer Banks beaches of Kerala and Karova. Low. Surf heights around 2 feet. Weather sunny. Beach temperatures in the mid-70s. Beach winds northeast winds around 5 miles per hour. Tides, duck, high at 9:45 a.m. Eastern Daylight Time. Low at 4:08 p.m. The Norfolk, Virginia climate summary for this evening, as of 5 p.m., September 27, 2026. Today's high temperature was 74 degrees and the low 59 degrees. 0.01 inches of precipitation fell today, which brings the monthly total to 1.62 inches. The total precipitation for the year now stands at 29.00 inches. The record high for tomorrow is 90, which occurred in 2019, and the record low is 49, which occurred in 1980. Sunset tonight is at 6:54 p.m. Sunrise tomorrow is at 6:58 a.m. The Tropical Weather Outlook.
For the North Atlantic, Caribbean Sea, and the Gulf of America, active systems, the National Hurricane Center is issuing advisories on Tropical Depression Faye, located well to the west-southwest of the Azores. Central Subtropical Atlantic Investigation Area 91. A trough of low pressure located several hundred miles east-northeast of Bermuda is moving quickly northeastward. This system is producing disorganized showers and thunderstorms, and it could become a tropical depression in the next couple of days when it turns eastward and slows down over the central Atlantic. Environmental conditions are expected to become unfavorable for development late this week. Formation chance through 48 hours, medium, 50%. Formation chance through 7 days, medium, 60%. Offshore waters forecast Baltimore Canyon to Cape Charles Light to 100 nautical miles. Tonight, west to southwest winds 20 to 30 knots. Seas 6 to 10 feet. Scattered showers. Monday, west to southwest winds 15 to 25 knots. Seas 4 to 8 feet. Scattered showers. Monday night, west winds 5 to 15 knots, increasing to 10 to 20 knots. Seas 3 to 6 feet. Scattered showers. Tuesday, west winds 5 to 15 knots. Seas 3 to 5 feet. Scattered showers. Tuesday night, west to northwest winds less than 10 knots. Seas 3 to 4 feet. Wednesday, north to northwest winds less than 10 knots. Seas 3 to 4 feet. Wednesday night, variable winds less than 10 knots, becoming west to southwest. Seas 3 to 4 feet. Thursday, west to northwest winds less than 10 knots, becoming variable. Seas 3 to 4 feet. Thursday night, variable winds 5 to 15 knots, becoming southwest. Seas 3 to 4 feet. Friday, southwest winds 5 to 15 knots. Seas 3 to 4 feet. Friday night, southwest winds 5 to 15 knots. Seas 3 to 4 feet. Hazardous weather information. Now here is the hazardous weather outlook for Northeast North Carolina, Central Virginia, East Central Virginia, Eastern Virginia, North Central Virginia, South Central Virginia, and Southeast Virginia. Tonight, no hazardous weather is expected at this time. And now the extended outlook for the period Monday through Saturday. No hazardous weather is expected at this time. The key weather messages for the next 7 days. Widespread cloudiness continues across most of the area today as low pressure continues to spin off the New Jersey coast. Some lingering light rain will persist on the lower Maryland eastern shore through this evening. A warming trend will bring above average high temperatures in the mid to upper 80s by late week, along with dry pleasant conditions. Coastal flooding impacts will gradually wrap up across the lower Chesapeake Bay and James York rivers today. A few more rounds of mainly minor flooding is possible with the upcoming high tides in the upper bay through tomorrow. Now the official National Weather Service forecast. West of tonight, partly cloudy. Lows in the lower 60s. Northwest winds 5 to 10 miles per hour. Gusts up to 20 miles per hour early this evening. Monday, partly sunny. Highs in the mid-70s. West winds 5 to 10 miles per hour. Monday night, partly cloudy. Lows in the mid-60s. Northeast winds around 5 miles per hour in the evening, becoming light and variable. Tuesday, mostly sunny. Highs in the mid-70s. North winds around 5 miles per hour. Tuesday night, mostly clear. Lows in the mid-60s. Southeast winds around 5 miles per hour, becoming south after midnight. Wednesday, mostly sunny. Highs around 80. Wednesday night, mostly clear. Lows in the upper 60s. Thursday, mostly sunny. Highs in the mid-80s. Thursday night, mostly clear. Lows in the upper 60s. Friday, mostly sunny. Highs in the mid-80s. Friday night, partly cloudy. Lows in the upper 60s. Saturday, partly sunny. A chance of showers in the afternoon. Highs in the lower 70s. Chance of rain 30%. Saturday night, mostly cloudy. A chance of showers in the evening. Lows in the mid-60s. Chance of rain 30%. Sunday, mostly cloudy with a 40% chance of showers. Highs in the lower 70s. Here are the marine and buoy reports for 10 p.m. across the lower Chesapeake Bay and coastal waters. All wave and swell heights are in feet. Wave and swell periods are in seconds.
Potomac River, Bowie, air temperature was 63. The wind was northwest at 19, not gusting to 25. Cove Point, air temperature was 63. The wind was northwest at 23, not gusting to 30. Piney Point, winds were northwest, 18 knots. Bishop's Head, air temperature was 63. The wind was northwest at 11 knots. Lewisetta, air temperature was 63. Water temperature 64. The wind was northwest at 13 knots. Stingray Point Buoy, air temperature was 62. The wind was northwest at 21 knots, gusting to 25. Rappahannock Light, winds were west, 21 knots. Yorktown Coast Guard Station, air temperature was 65. Water temperature 71. The wind was northwest at 13, not gusting to 19. Crypto Peak, water temperature 65. The wind was northwest at 19, not gusting to 23. Dominion Terminal Newport News, air temperature was 66. The wind was north at 6 knots. South Craney Island, air temperature was 65. The wind was northwest at 7 knots. Cape Henry, air temperature was 64. The wind was northwest at 18, not gusting to 23. Air temperature was 65. The wind was northwest at 7 knots. Cape Henry, air temperature was 64. The wind was northwest at 18, not gusting to 23. Brandywine Chill Lake, Delaware, winds were north, 18 knots. Air temperature 62. Bowie off Virginia Beach, 64 nautical miles. Water temperature 70. Wave heights 5. Wave period 5. Bowie just east of Cape Henry. Water temperature 70. Wave heights 4. Wave period 4. Duck Cove Pier, air temperature was 69. The wind was northwest at 17, not gusting to 20. Diamond Shoals Buoy, air temperature was 74. Wave height 7 feet. Wave period 7. The wind was southwest at 14, not gusting to 17. Issued at 2:51 p.m. Coastal flood warning remains in effect until 5 p.m. this afternoon. Beach hazard statement remains in effect until 8 p.m. this evening. Coastal flood advisory in effect from 11 p.m. this evening to 4 a.m. Monday. What? For the coastal flood warning, up to 1 foot of inundation above ground level in low-lying areas near shorelines and tidal waterways. For the beach hazard statement, a high risk of rip currents. For the coastal flood advisory, up to 1/2 foot of inundation above ground level expected in low-lying areas near shorelines and tidal waterways. Where? Accomack and Northampton counties. When? For the coastal flood warning, until 5 p.m. this afternoon. For the beach hazard statement, until 8 p.m. this evening. For the coastal flood advisory, from 11 p.m. this evening to 4 a.m. Monday. Impacts. Widespread flooding of vulnerable areas will result in an elevated threat of property damage to homes and businesses near the waterfront and shoreline. Water will be 1 to 2 feet above ground level in some areas, resulting in a sufficient depth to close numerous roads and threaten homes and businesses. Flooding will extend inland from the waterfront along tidal rivers and bays, resulting in some road closures and flooding of vehicles. Take the necessary actions to protect flood-prone property. If travel is required, do not drive around barricades or through water of unknown depth. Remain out of the water to avoid hazardous swimming conditions. Repeating, a coastal flood warning remains in effect until 5 p.m. for the following counties in Virginia, Accomack, and Northampton. This is NOAA's National Weather Service All Hazards Weather Radio, KHB 37, broadcasting from Wakefield, Virginia, transmitting from Driver, Virginia on a frequency of 162.550 MHz. The following information is for Hampton Roads in northeast North Carolina, the southern part of the Chesapeake Bay and adjacent coastal waters. Issued at 6 p.m. Beach hazard statement remains in effect until 8 p.m. this evening. Coastal flood advisory remains in effect from 11 p.m. this evening to 4 a.m. Monday. What? For the beach hazard statement, a high risk of rip currents. For the coastal flood advisory, up to 1 foot of inundation above ground level expected in low-lying areas near shorelines and tidal waterways. Where? Accomack and Northampton counties. When? For the beach hazard statement, until 8 p.m. this evening. For the coastal flood advisory, from 11 p.m. this evening to 4 a.m. Monday. Impacts. Shallow flooding is expected in the most vulnerable locations near the waterfront and shoreline, resulting in a low threat of property damage.
Expect up to 1 foot of water above ground level in low-lying, vulnerable areas. Some roads and low-lying property, including parking lots, parks, and lawns near the waterfront, will experience shallow flooding. Take the necessary actions to protect

damage. Expect up to 1 foot of water above ground level in low-lying, vulnerable areas. Some roads and low-lying property, including parking lots, parks and lawns near the waterfront, will experience shallow flooding. Take the necessary actions to protect flood-prone property. Repeating, the coastal flood warning has been allowed to expire for the following county, Matthews, Virginia. Issued at 6:50 p.m. Beach hazard statement remains in effect until 8 p.m. this evening. Coastal flood advisory remains in effect from 11 p.m. this evening to 4 a.m. Monday. What? For the beach hazard statement, a high risk of rip currents. For the coastal flood advisory, up to 1 foot of inundation above ground level expected in low-lying areas near shorelines and tidal waterways. Where? Accomack and Northampton counties. When? For the beach hazard statement, until 8 p.m. this evening. For the coastal flood advisory, from 11 p.m. this evening to 4 a.m. Monday. Impacts, shallow flooding is expected in the most vulnerable locations near the waterfront and shoreline, resulting in a low threat of property damage. Expect up to 1 foot of water above ground level in low-lying, vulnerable areas. Some roads and low-lying property, including parking lots, parks and lawns near the waterfront, will experience shallow flooding. Take the necessary actions to protect flood-prone property. Remain out of the water to avoid hazardous swimming conditions. Repeating, a coastal flood advisory remains in effect from 11 p.m. until 4 a.m. Monday for the following counties, in Virginia, Accomack and Northampton. Issued at 7:34 p.m. Coastal flood advisory remains in effect from 11 p.m. this evening to 4 a.m. Monday. Beach hazard statement will expire at 8 p.m. this evening. What? Up to 1 foot of inundation above ground level expected in low-lying areas near shorelines and tidal waterways. Where? Accomack and Northampton counties. When? From 11 p.m. this evening to 4 a.m. Monday. Impacts. Shallow flooding is expected in the most vulnerable locations near the waterfront and shoreline, resulting in a low threat of property damage. Expect up to 1 foot of water above ground level in low-lying, vulnerable areas. Some roads and low-lying property, including parking lots, parks and lawns near the waterfront, will experience shallow flooding. Take the necessary actions to protect flood-prone property. Repeating, a coastal flood advisory remains in effect from 11 p.m. until 4 o'clock a.m. Monday for the following counties, in Virginia, Accomack and Northampton. Issued at 10:32 p.m. Coastal flood advisory will expire at 11 p.m. Eastern Daylight Time this evening. The coastal flood advisory will expire at 11 p.m. this evening. Repeating, the coastal flood advisory has been allowed to expire for the following county, Eastern Curragh, North Carolina. Issued at 10:32 p.m. Coastal flood advisory remains in effect until 5 a.m. Monday. What? Up to 1 foot of inundation above ground level expected in low-lying areas near shorelines and tidal waterways. Where? Westmoreland, Northumberland, Lancaster, Middlesex, and Matthews counties. When? Until 5 a.m. Monday. Impacts. Shallow flooding is expected in the most vulnerable locations near the waterfront and shoreline, resulting in a low threat of property damage. Expect up to 1 foot of water above ground level in low-lying, vulnerable areas. Some roads and low-lying property, including parking lots, parks and lawns near the waterfront, will experience shallow flooding. Take the necessary actions to protect flood-prone property. Repeating, a coastal flood advisory remains in effect from 11 p.m. until 5 o'clock a.m. Monday for the following county, Matthews, Virginia. Issued at 10:32 p.m. Coastal flood advisory remains in effect until 4 a.m. Monday. What? Up to 1 foot of inundation above ground level expected in low-lying areas near shorelines and tidal waterways. Where? Accomack and Northampton counties. When? Until 4 a.m. Monday. Impacts. Shallow flooding is expected in the most vulnerable locations near the waterfront and shoreline, resulting in a low threat of property damage. Expect up to 1 foot of water above ground level in low-lying, vulnerable areas. Some roads and low-lying property, including parking lots, parks and lawns near the waterfront, will experience shallow flooding. Take the necessary actions to protect flood-prone property. Repeating, a coastal flood advisory remains in effect from 11 p.m. until 4 a.m. Monday for the following counties, in Virginia, Accomack and Northampton. Tidal information. For Sewell's Point. High tide at 10:21 p.m. Sunday. Low tide at 4:26 p.m. Sunday. High tide at 10:02 a.m. Sunday. Low tide at 3:47 a.m. Sunday. High tide at 11:03 p.m. Monday. Low tide at 5:00.

9 p.m. Monday. High tide at 10:43 a.m. Monday. Low tide at 4:25 a.m. Monday. Marine forecast, Sandwich Island, Delaware to Caribbean Beach Light, North Carolina, out 20 nautical miles, including the Virginia portion of Chesapeake Bay and Caribbean Sound. Synopsis for Fenwick Island, Delaware to Caribbean Beach Light, North Carolina, out 60 nautical miles, including Virginia portion of the Chesapeake Bay, Caribbean Sound, and portions of the James, York, and Rappahannock Rivers. Gradually improving boating conditions are expected tonight, as a slow-moving nor'easter lifts farther away from the region as it weakens. Winds remain elevated into this evening, then diminish later tonight into Monday, as high pressure builds in from the northwest. Marine forecast, Chesapeake Bay from New Point Comfort to Little Creek, Virginia. Small craft advisory in effect until 1 a.m. Monday. Overnight, northwest winds 15 to 20 knots with gusts up to 25 knots, diminishing to 10 to 15 knots with gusts up to 20 knots after midnight. Waves 2 to 3 feet. Monday, northwest winds 10 to 15 knots, diminishing to 5 to 10 knots in the late morning and afternoon. Waves 1 to 2 feet. Monday night, north winds 5 knots, becoming west after midnight. Waves 1 foot. Tuesday, north winds 5 knots. Waves 1 foot. Tuesday night, southeast winds 5 knots, becoming south after midnight. Waves 1 foot. Wednesday, southwest winds 5 knots, becoming southeast with gusts up to 15 knots in the afternoon. Waves 1 foot. Wednesday night, southeast winds 10 knots with gusts up to 15 knots, becoming south after midnight. Waves 1 foot. Thursday, south winds 5 to 10 knots. Gusts up to 15 knots in the afternoon. Waves 1 foot. Thursday night, south winds 10 to 15 knots. Waves 1 to 2 feet. Marine forecast, Chesapeake Bay from Little Creek, Virginia to Cape Henry, Virginia, including the Chesapeake Bay Bridge Tunnel. Small craft advisory in effect until 1 a.m. Monday. Overnight, northwest winds 15 to 20 knots with gusts up to 25 knots, diminishing to 10 to 15 knots with gusts up to 20 knots after midnight. Waves 2 to 3 feet. Wave detail, northwest 3 feet at 4 seconds and east 2 feet at 10 seconds. Monday, northwest winds 10 to 15 knots, diminishing to 5 knots late. Waves 1 to 2 feet. Wave detail, northwest 2 feet at 4 seconds and east 1 foot at 9 seconds. Monday night, north winds 5 knots, becoming south after midnight. Waves 1 to 2 feet. Wave detail, north 1 foot at 4 seconds and east 1 foot at 9 seconds. Tuesday, north winds 5 knots. Waves 1 foot. Wave detail, east 1 foot at 9 seconds. Tuesday night, southeast winds 5 knots, becoming south after midnight. Waves 1 foot. Wave detail, east 1 foot at 9 seconds. Wednesday, southwest winds 5 knots, becoming southeast with gusts up to 15 knots in the afternoon. Waves 1 to 2 feet. Wednesday night, south winds 5 to 10 knots. Gusts up to 15 knots in the evening. Waves around 2 feet. Thursday, south winds 5 to 10 knots. Gusts up to 15 knots in the afternoon. Waves 1 to 2 feet. Thursday night, south winds 10 to 15 knots. Waves around 2 feet. Marine forecast, Caribbean Sound. Overnight, northwest winds 10 to 15 knots, becoming west 5 to 10 knots. Waves 1 to 2 feet, diminishing to around 1 foot. Monday, northwest winds 5 to 10 knots. Waves around 1 foot. Monday night, east winds 5 knots. Waves 1 foot or less and light chop. Tuesday, northeast winds 5 knots. Waves 1 foot or less and light chop. Tuesday night, southeast winds 5 knots. Waves 1 foot or less and light chop. Wednesday, east winds 5 knots, increasing to 5 to 10 knots in the afternoon. Waves 1 foot or less and light chop, increasing to around 1 foot in the afternoon. Wednesday night, southeast winds 5 to 10 knots, becoming south after midnight. Waves around 1 foot, diminishing to 1 foot or less and light chop after midnight. Thursday, southwest winds 5 knots, becoming south with gusts up to 15 knots in the afternoon. Waves 1 foot or less and light chop, increasing to around 1 foot in the afternoon. Thursday night, south winds 5 to 10 knots with gusts up to 15 knots.
Waves around 1 foot. Air quality forecast. The forecast Monday for Hampton Roads is code level green, which is good and means air quality is satisfactory and poses little or no risk. Primary pollutant will be particulate matter. The current time is 10:48 p.m. Eastern Daylight Time. The beach forecast. Monday, rip current risk South Assateague and Chincoteague beaches. Moderate. Surf heights. 2 to 3 feet. Water temperature upper 60s. Weather. Mostly cloudy. Beach temperatures. Around 70. Beach winds. West winds 10 to 15 miles per hour. Tides, watch a break, high at 10:18 a.m. Low at 4:30 p.m. Tuesday, rip current risk South Assateague and Chincoteague beaches. Low. Surf heights. Around 2 feet. Weather. Mostly sunny. Beach temperatures. In the lower 70s. Beach winds. West winds around 5 miles per hour. Tides, watch a break, high at 11:04 a.m. Low at 5:17 p.m. The beach forecast. Monday, rip current risk Virginia Beach and Sandbridge beaches. Moderate. Surf heights. 2 to 3 feet. Water temperature around 70. Weather. Mostly sunny. Beach temperatures. In the mid-70s. Beach winds. West winds 5 to 10 miles per hour. Tides, Virginia Beach, high at 9:15 a.m. Low at 3:35 p.m. Tuesday, rip current risk Virginia Beach and Sandbridge beaches. Low. Surf heights. Around 2 feet. Weather. Sunny. Beach temperatures. In the lower 70s. Beach winds. Northeast winds around 5 miles per hour. Tides, Virginia Beach, high at 10 a.m. Low at 4:24 p.m. The beach forecast. Monday, rip current risk Outer Banks beaches of Kerala and Karova. Moderate. Surf heights. 2 to 3 feet. Water temperature lower 70s. Weather. Sunny. Beach temperatures. In the mid-70s. Beach winds. West winds around 5 miles per hour. Tides, duck, high at 9 a.m. Low at 3:19 p.m. Tuesday, rip current risk Outer Banks beaches of Kerala and Karova. Low. Surf heights. Around 2 feet. Weather. Sunny. Beach temperatures. In the mid-70s. Beach winds. Northeast winds around 5 miles per hour. Tides, duck, high at 9:45 a.m. Eastern Daylight Time. Low at 4:08 p.m. The Norfolk, Virginia climate summary for this evening, as of 5 p.m., September 27, 2026. Today's high temperature was 74 degrees and the low 59 degrees. 0.01 inches of precipitation fell today, which brings the monthly total to 1.62 inches. The total precipitation for the year now stands at 29.00 inches. The record high for tomorrow is 90, which occurred in 2019, and the record low is 49, which occurred in 1980. Sunset tonight is at 6:54 p.m. Sunrise tomorrow is at 6:58 a.m. The Tropical Weather Outlook. For the North Atlantic, Caribbean Sea, and the Gulf of America, active systems, the National Hurricane Center is issuing advisories on Tropical Depression Faye, located well to the west-southwest of the Azores. Central Subtropical Atlantic Investigation Area 91. A trough of low pressure located several hundred miles east-northeast of Bermuda is moving quickly northeastward. This system is producing disorganized showers and thunderstorms, and it could become a tropical depression in the next couple of days when it turns eastward and slows down over the central Atlantic. Environmental conditions are expected to become unfavorable for development late this week. Formation chance through 48 hours, medium, 50%. Formation chance through 7 days, medium, 60%. Offshore waters forecast Baltimore Canyon to Cape Charles Light to 100 nautical miles. Tonight, southwest winds 20 to 30 knots. Seas 5 to 9 feet. Scattered showers and slight chance of thunderstorms. Monday, west to southwest winds 15 to 25 knots. Seas 4 to 8 feet. Scattered showers and slight chance of thunderstorms.
Monday night, west winds 5 to 15 knots, increasing to 10 to 20 knots. Seas 3 to 6 feet. Scattered showers and slight chance of thunderstorms. Tuesday, west winds 5 to 15 knots. Seas 3 to 5 feet. Scattered showers and slight chance of thunderstorms. Tuesday night, west to northwest winds less than 10 knots. Seas 3 to 4 feet. Wednesday, north to northwest winds less than 10 knots. Seas 3 to 4 feet. Wednesday night, variable winds less than 10 knots, becoming west to southwest. Seas 3 to 4 feet. Thursday, west to northwest winds less than 10 knots, becoming variable. Seas 3 to 4 feet. Thursday night, variable winds 5 to 15 knots, becoming southwest. Seas 3 to 4 feet. Friday, southwest winds 5 to 15 knots. Seas 3 to 4 feet. Friday night, southwest winds 5 to 15 knots. Seas 3 to 4 feet. Hazardous weather information. Now here is the hazardous weather outlook for Northeast North Carolina, Central Virginia, East Central Virginia, Eastern Virginia, North Central Virginia, South Central Virginia, and Southeast Virginia. Tonight, no hazardous weather is expected at this time. And now the extended outlook for the period Monday through Saturday. No hazardous weather is expected at this time. The key weather messages for the next 7 days. Widespread cloudiness continues across most of the area today as low pressure continues to spin off the New Jersey coast. Some lingering light rain will persist on the lower Maryland eastern shore through this evening. A warming trend will bring above average high temperatures in the mid to upper 80s by late week, along with dry pleasant conditions. Coastal flooding impacts will gradually wrap up across the lower Chesapeake Bay and James York rivers today. A few more rounds of mainly minor flooding is possible with the upcoming high tides in the upper bay through tomorrow. Now the official National Weather Service forecast. Rest of tonight, partly cloudy. Lows in the lower 60s. Northwest winds 5 to 10 miles per hour. Gusts up to 20 miles per hour late this evening. Monday, partly sunny. Highs in the mid-70s. Northwest winds 5 to 10 miles per hour. Monday night, partly cloudy. Lows in the mid-60s. Northeast winds around 5 miles per hour in the evening, becoming light and variable. Tuesday, mostly sunny. Highs in the mid-70s. North winds around 5 miles per hour. Tuesday night, mostly clear. Lows in the mid-60s. Southeast winds around 5 miles per hour, becoming south after midnight. Wednesday, mostly sunny. Highs around 80. Wednesday night, mostly clear. Lows in the upper 60s. Thursday, mostly sunny. Highs in the mid-80s. Thursday night, mostly clear. Lows in the upper 60s. Friday, mostly sunny. Highs in the mid-80s. Friday night, partly cloudy. Lows in the upper 60s. Saturday, partly sunny. A chance of showers in the afternoon. Highs in the lower 70s. Chance of rain 30%. Saturday night, mostly cloudy. A chance of showers in the evening. Lows in the mid-60s. Chance of rain 30%. Sunday, mostly cloudy with a 40% chance of showers. Highs in the lower 70s. Here are the marine and buoy reports for 10 p.m. across the lower Chesapeake Bay and coastal waters. All wave and swell heights are in feet. Wave and swell periods are in seconds. Potomac River buoy, air temperature was 63. The wind was northwest at 19, knots gusting to 25. Cove Point, air temperature was 63. The wind was northwest at 23, knots gusting to 30. Piney Point, winds were northwest, 18, knots. Bishop's Head, air temperature was 63. The wind was northwest at 11 knots. Lewisetta, air temperature was 63. Water temperature 64. The wind was northwest at 13 knots. Stingray Point buoy, air temperature was 62. The wind was northwest at 21 knots gusting to 25. Rappahannock Light, winds were west, 21 knots. Yorktown Coast Guard Station, air temperature was 65. Water temperature 71. The wind was northwest at 13 knots gusting to 19. Crypto Peak, water temperature 65. The wind was northwest at 19 knots gusting to 23.
Dominion Terminal Newport News, air temperature was 66. The wind was north at 6 knots. South Craney Island, air temperature was 65. The wind was northwest at 7 knots. Cape Henry, air temperature was 64. The wind was northwest at 18, knots gusting to 23. Brandywine Chilliwack, Delaware, winds were north, 18 knots. Air temperature 62. Buoy off Virginia Beach 64 nautical miles. Water temperature 70. Wave heights 5. Wave period 5. Buoy just east of Cape Henry. Water temperature 70. Wave heights 4. Wave period 4. Duck Cove here, air temperature was 69. The wind was northwest at 17, knots gusting to 20. Diamond Shoal buoy, air temperature was 74. Wave height 7 feet. Wave period 7. The wind was southwest at 14, knots gusting to 17. Issued at 2:51 p.m. Coastal flood warning remains in effect until 5 p.m. this afternoon. Beach hazard statement remains in effect until 8 p.m. this evening. Coastal flood advisory in effect from 11 p.m. this evening to 4 a.m. Monday. What? For the coastal flood warning, up to 1 foot of inundation above ground level in low-lying areas near shorelines and tidal waterways. For the beach hazard statement, a high risk of rip currents. For the coastal flood advisory, up to 1/2 foot of inundation above ground level expected in low-lying areas near shorelines and tidal waterways. Where, Accomack and Northampton counties. When, for the coastal flood warning, until 5 p.m. this afternoon. For the beach hazard statement, until 8 p.m. this evening. For the coastal flood advisory, from 11 p.m. this evening to 4 a.m. Monday. Impacts, widespread flooding of vulnerable areas will result in an elevated threat of property damage to homes and businesses near the waterfront and shoreline. Water will be 1 to 2 feet above ground level in some areas, resulting in a sufficient depth to close numerous roads and threaten homes and businesses. Flooding will extend inland from the waterfront along tidal rivers and bays, resulting in some road closures and flooding of vehicles. Take the necessary actions to protect flood-prone property. If travel is required, do not drive around barricades or through water of unknown depth. Remain out of the water to avoid hazardous swimming conditions. Repeating, a coastal flood warning remains in effect until 5 p.m. for the following counties, in Virginia, Accomack and Northampton. Issued at 6 p.m. Beach hazard statement remains in effect until 8 p.m. this evening. Coastal flood advisory remains in effect from 11 p.m. this evening to 4 a.m. Monday. What? For the beach hazard statement, a high risk of rip currents. For the coastal flood advisory, up to 1 foot of inundation above ground level expected in low-lying areas near shorelines and tidal waterways. Where, Accomack and Northampton counties. When, for the beach hazard statement, until 8 p.m. this evening. For the coastal flood advisory, from 11 p.m. this evening to 4 a.m. Monday. Impacts, shallow flooding is expected in the most vulnerable locations near the waterfront and shoreline, resulting in a low threat of property damage. Expect up to 1 foot of water above ground level in low-lying, vulnerable areas. Some roads and low-lying property, including parking lots, parks and lawns near the waterfront, will experience shallow flooding. Take the necessary actions to protect flood-prone property. Remain out of the water to avoid hazardous swimming conditions. Repeating, a coastal flood advisory remains in effect from 11 p.m. until 4 a.m. Monday for the following counties, in Virginia, Accomack and Northampton. Issued at 6:50 p.m. Coastal flood advisory remains in effect from 11 p.m. this evening to 5 a.m. Monday. Coastal flood warning will expire at 7 p.m. this evening. What? Up to 1 foot of inundation above ground level expected in low-lying areas near shorelines and tidal waterways. Where, Westmoreland, Northumberland, Lancaster, Middlesex, and Matthews counties. When, from 11 p.m. this evening to 5 a.m. Eastern Daylight Time Monday. Impacts, shallow flooding is expected in the most vulnerable locations near the waterfront and shoreline, resulting in a low threat of property damage. Expect up to 1 foot of water above ground level in low-lying, vulnerable areas. Some roads and low-lying property, including parking lots, parks and lawns near the waterfront, will experience shallow flooding. Take the necessary actions to protect flood-prone property. Repeating, the coastal flood warning has been allowed to expire for the following county, Matthews, Virginia. Issued at 6:50 p.m.
Beach hazard statement remains in effect until 8 p.m. this evening. Coastal flood advisory remains in effect from 11 p.m. this evening to 4 a.m. Monday. What? For the beach hazard statement, a high risk of rip currents. For the coastal flood advisory, up to 1 foot of inundation above ground level expected in low-lying areas near shorelines and tidal waterways. Where? Accomack and Northampton counties. When? For the beach hazard statement, until 8 p.m. this evening. For the coastal flood advisory, from 11 p.m. this evening to 4 a.m. Monday. Impacts, shallow flooding is expected in the most vulnerable locations near the waterfront and shoreline, resulting in a low threat of property damage. Expect up to 1 foot of water above ground level in low-lying, vulnerable areas. Some roads and low-lying property, including parking lots, parks and lawns near the waterfront, will experience shallow flooding. Take the necessary actions to protect flood-prone property. Remain out of the water to avoid hazardous swimming conditions. Repeating, a coastal flood advisory remains in effect from 11 p.m. until 4 a.m. Monday for the following counties: in Virginia, Accomack and Northampton. Issued at 7:34 p.m. Coastal flood advisory remains in effect from 11 p.m. this evening to 4 a.m. Monday. Beach hazard statement will expire at 8 p.m. this evening. What? Up to 1 foot of inundation above ground level expected in low-lying areas near shorelines and tidal waterways. Where? Accomack and Northampton counties. When? From 11 p.m. this evening to 4 a.m. Monday. Impacts. Shallow flooding is expected in the most vulnerable locations near the waterfront and shoreline, resulting in a low threat of property damage. Expect up to 1 foot of water above ground level in low-lying, vulnerable areas. Some roads and low-lying property, including parking lots, parks and lawns near the waterfront, will experience shallow flooding. Take the necessary actions to protect flood-prone property. Repeating, a coastal flood advisory remains in effect from 11 p.m. until 4 o'clock a.m. Monday for the following counties: in Virginia, Accomack and Northampton. Issued at 10:32 p.m. Coastal flood advisory will expire at 11 p.m. Eastern Daylight Time this evening. The coastal flood advisory will expire at 11 p.m. this evening. Repeating, the coastal flood advisory has been allowed to expire for the following county: Eastern Curragh, North Carolina. Issued at 10:32 p.m. Coastal flood advisory remains in effect until 5 a.m. Monday. What? Up to 1 foot of inundation above ground level expected in low-lying areas near shorelines and tidal waterways. Where? Westmoreland, Northumberland, Lancaster, Middlesex, and Matthews counties. When? Until 5 a.m. Monday. Impacts. Shallow flooding is expected in the most vulnerable locations near the waterfront and shoreline, resulting in a low threat of property damage. Expect up to 1 foot of water above ground level in low-lying, vulnerable areas. Some roads and low-lying property, including parking lots, parks and lawns near the waterfront, will experience shallow flooding. Take the necessary actions to protect flood-prone property. Repeating, a coastal flood advisory remains in effect from 11 p.m. until 5 o'clock a.m. Monday for the following county: Matthews, Virginia. This is NOAA's National Weather Service All Hazards Weather Radio, KHB 37, broadcasting from Wakefield, Virginia, transmitting from Driver, Virginia on a frequency of 162.550 MHz. The following information is for Hampton Roads in northeast North Carolina, the southern part of the Chesapeake Bay and adjacent coastal waters. Issued at 10:32 p.m. Coastal flood advisory remains in effect until 4 a.m. Monday. What? Up to 1 foot of inundation above ground level expected in low-lying areas near shorelines and tidal waterways. Where? Accomack and Northampton counties. When? Until 4 a.m. Monday. Impacts. Shallow flooding is expected in the most vulnerable locations near the waterfront and shoreline, resulting in a low threat of property damage. Expect up to 1 foot of water above ground level in low-lying, vulnerable areas. Some roads and low-lying property, including parking lots, parks and lawns near the waterfront, will experience shallow flooding. Take the necessary actions to protect flood-prone property. Repeating, a coastal flood advisory remains in effect from 11 p.m. until 4 a.m. Monday for the following counties: in Virginia, Accomack and Northampton. Tidal information. For Sewell's Point, high tide at 10:21 p.m. Sunday. Low tide at 4:26 p.m. Sunday. High tide at 10:02 a.m. Sunday. Low tide at 3:47 a.m. Sunday. High tide at 11:03 p.m. Monday. Low tide at 5:09 p.m. Monday. High tide at 10:43 a.m. Monday.
Low tide at 4:25 a.m. Monday. Marine forecast. Sandwich Island, Delaware to Caribbean Beach Light, North Carolina, out 20 nautical miles, including the Virginia portion of Chesapeake Bay and Caribbean Sound. Synopsis for Fenwick Island, Delaware to Caribbean Beach Light, North Carolina, out 60 nautical miles, including Virginia portion of the Chesapeake Bay, Caribbean Sound, and portions of the James, York, and Rappahannock Rivers. Gradually improving boating conditions are expected tonight, as a slow-moving nor'easter lifts farther away from the region as it weakens. Winds remain elevated into this evening, then diminish later tonight into Monday, as high pressure builds in from the northwest. Marine forecast, Chesapeake Bay from New Point Comfort to Little Creek, Virginia. Small craft advisory in effect until 1 a.m. Monday. Overnight, northwest winds 15 to 20 knots with gusts up to 25 knots, diminishing to 10 to 15 knots with gusts up to 20 knots after midnight. Waves 2 to 3 feet. Monday, northwest winds 10 to 15 knots, diminishing to 5 to 10 knots in the late morning and afternoon. Waves 1 to 2 feet. Monday night, north winds 5 knots, becoming west after midnight. Waves 1 foot. Tuesday, north winds 5 knots. Waves 1 foot. Tuesday night, southeast winds 5 knots, becoming south after midnight. Waves 1 foot. Wednesday, southwest winds 5 knots, becoming southeast with gusts up to 15 knots in the afternoon. Waves 1 foot. Wednesday night, southeast winds 10 knots with gusts up to 15 knots, becoming south after midnight. Waves 1 foot. Thursday, south winds 5 to 10 knots. Gusts up to 15 knots in the afternoon. Waves 1 foot. Thursday night, south winds 10 to 15 knots. Waves 1 to 2 feet. Marine forecast, Chesapeake Bay from Little Creek, Virginia to Cape Henry, Virginia, including the Chesapeake Bay Bridge Tunnel. Small craft advisory in effect until 1 a.m. Monday. Overnight, northwest winds 15 to 20 knots with gusts up to 25 knots, diminishing to 10 to 15 knots with gusts up to 20 knots after midnight. Waves 2 to 3 feet. Wave detail, northwest 3 feet at 4 seconds and east 2 feet at 10 seconds. Monday, northwest winds 10 to 15 knots, diminishing to 5 knots late. Waves 1 to 2 feet. Wave detail, northwest 2 feet at 4 seconds and east 1 foot at 9 seconds. Monday night, north winds 5 knots, becoming south after midnight. Waves 1 to 2 feet. Wave detail, north 1 foot at 4 seconds and east 1 foot at 9 seconds. Tuesday, north winds 5 knots. Waves 1 foot. Wave detail, east 1 foot at 9 seconds. Tuesday night, southeast winds 5 knots, becoming south after midnight. Waves 1 foot. Wave detail, east 1 foot at 9 seconds. Wednesday, southwest winds 5 knots, becoming southeast with gusts up to 15 knots in the afternoon. Waves 1 to 2 feet. Wednesday night, south winds 5 to 10 knots. Gusts up to 15 knots in the evening. Waves around 2 feet. Thursday, south winds 5 to 10 knots. Gusts up to 15 knots in the afternoon. Waves 1 to 2 feet. Thursday night, south winds 10 to 15 knots. Waves around 2 feet. Marine forecast, Caribbean Sound. Overnight, northwest winds 10 to 15 knots, becoming west 5 to 10 knots. Waves 1 to 2 feet, diminishing to around 1 foot. Monday, northwest winds 5 to 10 knots. Waves around 1 foot. Monday night, east winds 5 knots. Waves 1 foot or less and light chop. Tuesday, northeast winds 5 knots. Waves 1 foot or less and light chop. Tuesday night, southeast winds 5 knots. Waves 1 foot or less and light chop. Wednesday, east winds 5 knots, increasing to 5 to 10 knots in the afternoon. Waves 1 foot or less and light chop, increasing to around 1 foot in the afternoon. Wednesday night, southeast winds 5 to 10 knots, becoming south after midnight. Waves around 1 foot, diminishing to 1 foot or less and light chop after midnight. Thursday, southwest winds 5 knots, becoming south with gusts up to 15 knots in the afternoon. Waves 1 foot or less and light chop, increasing to around 1 foot in the afternoon. Thursday night, south winds 5 to 10 knots with gusts up to 15 knots. Waves around 1 foot. Air quality forecast,
The forecast Monday for Hampton Roads is code level green, which is good, and means air quality is satisfactory and poses little or no risk. Primary pollutant will be particulate matter. The current time is 11:12 p.m. Eastern Daylight Time. The beach forecast. Monday, rip current risk South Assateague and Chincoteague beaches. Moderate. Surf heights. 2 to 3 feet. Water temperature upper 60s. Weather. Mostly cloudy. Beach temperatures. Around 70. Beach winds. West winds 10 to 15 miles per hour. Tides, watch a break, high at 10:18 a.m. Low at 4:30 p.m. Tuesday, rip current risk South Assateague and Chincoteague beaches. Low. Surf heights. Around 2 feet. Weather. Mostly sunny. Beach temperatures. In the lower 70s. Beach winds. West winds around 5 miles per hour. Tides, watch a break, high at 11:04 a.m. Low at 5:17 p.m. The beach forecast. Monday, rip current risk Virginia Beach and Sandbridge beaches. Moderate. Surf heights. 2 to 3 feet. Water temperature around 70. Weather. Mostly sunny. Beach temperatures. In the mid-70s. Beach winds. West winds 5 to 10 miles per hour. Tides, Virginia Beach, high at 9:15 a.m. Low at 3:35 p.m. Tuesday, rip current risk Virginia Beach and Sandbridge beaches. Low. Surf heights. Around 2 feet. Weather. Sunny. Beach temperatures. In the lower 70s. Beach winds. Northeast winds around 5 miles per hour. Tides, Virginia Beach, high at 10 a.m. Low at 4:24 p.m. The beach forecast. Monday, rip current risk Outer Banks beaches of Kerala and Karova. Moderate. Surf heights. 2 to 3 feet. Water temperature lower 70s. Weather. Sunny. Beach temperatures. In the mid-70s. Beach winds. West winds around 5 miles per hour. Tides, duck, high at 9 a.m. Low at 3:19 p.m. Tuesday, rip current risk Outer Banks beaches of Kerala and Karova. Low. Surf heights. Around 2 feet. Weather. Sunny. Beach temperatures. In the mid-70s. Beach winds. Northeast winds around 5 miles per hour. Tides, duck, high at 9:45 a.m. Eastern Daylight Time. Low at 4:08 p.m. The Norfolk, Virginia climate summary for this evening, as of 5 p.m., September 27, 2026. Today's high temperature was 74 degrees and the low 59 degrees. 0.01 inches of precipitation fell today, which brings the monthly total to 1.62 inches. The total precipitation for the year now stands at 29.00 inches. The record high for tomorrow is 90, which occurred in 2019, and the record low is 49, which occurred in 1980. Sunset tonight is at 6:54 p.m. Sunrise tomorrow is at 6:58 a.m. The Tropical Weather Outlook. For the North Atlantic, Caribbean Sea, and the Gulf of America, active systems, the National Hurricane Center is issuing advisories on Tropical Depression Fay, located well to the west-southwest of the Azores. Central Subtropical Atlantic Investigation Area 91. A trough of low pressure located several hundred miles east-northeast of Bermuda is moving quickly northeastward. This system is producing disorganized showers and thunderstorms, and it could become a tropical depression in the next couple of days when it turns eastward and slows down over the central Atlantic. Environmental conditions are expected to become unfavorable for development late this week. Formation chance through 48 hours, medium, 50%. Formation chance through 7 days, medium, 60%. Offshore waters forecast Baltimore Canyon to Cape Charles Light, to 100 nautical miles. Tonight, southwest winds 20 to 30 knots. Seas 5 to 9 feet. Scattered showers and slight chance of thunderstorms. Monday, west to southwest winds 15 to 25 knots. Seas 4 to 8 feet. Scattered showers and slight chance of thunderstorms. Monday night, west winds 5 to 15 knots, increasing to 10 to 20 knots. Seas 3 to 6 feet.
scattered showers and slight chance of thunderstorms. Tuesday, west winds 5 to 15 knots. Seas 3 to 5 feet. Scattered showers and slight chance of thunderstorms. Tuesday night, west to northwest winds less than 10 knots. Seas 3 to 4 feet. Wednesday, north to northwest winds less than 10 knots. Seas 3 to 4 feet. Wednesday night, variable winds less than 10 knots, becoming west to southwest. Seas 3 to 4 feet. Thursday, west to northwest winds less than 10 knots, becoming variable. Seas 3 to 4 feet. Thursday night, variable winds 5 to 15 knots, becoming southwest. Seas 3 to 4 feet. Friday, southwest winds 5 to 15 knots. Seas 3 to 4 feet. Friday night, southwest winds 5 to 15 knots. Seas 3 to 4 feet. Hazardous weather information. Now here is the hazardous weather outlook for Northeast North Carolina, Central Virginia, East Central Virginia, Eastern Virginia, North Central Virginia, South Central Virginia, and Southeast Virginia. Tonight, no hazardous weather is expected at this time. And now the extended outlook for the period Monday through Saturday. No hazardous weather is expected at this time. The key weather messages for the next 7 days. Widespread cloudiness continues across most of the area today as low pressure continues to spin off the New Jersey coast. Some lingering light rain will persist on the lower Maryland eastern shore through this evening. A warming trend will bring above average high temperatures in the mid to upper 80s by late week, along with dry pleasant conditions. Coastal flooding impacts will gradually wrap up across the lower Chesapeake Bay and James York rivers today. A few more rounds of mainly minor flooding is possible with the upcoming high tides in the upper bay through tomorrow. Now the official National Weather Service forecast. Rest of tonight, partly cloudy. Lows in the lower 60s. Northwest winds 5 to 10 miles per hour. Gusts up to 20 miles per hour late this evening. Monday, partly sunny. Highs in the mid 70s. Northwest winds 5 to 10 miles per hour. Monday night, partly cloudy. Lows in the mid-60s. Northeast winds around 5 miles per hour in the evening, becoming light and variable. Tuesday, mostly sunny. Highs in the mid-70s. North winds around 5 miles per hour. Tuesday night, mostly clear. Lows in the mid-60s. Southeast winds around 5 miles per hour, becoming south after midnight. Wednesday, mostly sunny. Highs around 80. Wednesday night, mostly clear. Lows in the upper 60s. Thursday, mostly sunny. Highs in the mid-80s. Thursday night, mostly clear. Lows in the upper 60s. Friday, mostly sunny. Highs in the mid-80s. Friday night, partly cloudy. Lows in the upper 60s. Saturday, partly sunny. A chance of showers in the afternoon. Highs in the lower 70s. Chance of rain 30%. Saturday night, mostly cloudy. A chance of showers in the evening. Lows in the mid-60s. Chance of rain 30%. Sunday, mostly cloudy with a 40% chance of showers. Highs in the lower 70s. Here are the marine and buoy reports for 11 p.m. across the lower Chesapeake Bay and coastal waters. All wave and swell heights are in feet. Wave and swell periods are in seconds. Potomac River buoy, air temperature was 64. The wind was northwest at 17, knots gusting to 23. Cove Point, air temperature was 63. The wind was northwest at 25, knots gusting to 30. Piney Point, winds were northwest, 19, knots. Bishop's Head, air temperature was 63. The wind was northwest at 11 knots. Lewisetta, air temperature was 63. Water temperature 65. The wind was northwest at 12 knots. Stingray Point buoy, air temperature was 62. The wind was northwest at 21 knots, gusting to 25. Rappahannock Light, winds were west, 21 knots. Yorktown Coast Guard Station, air temperature was 64. Water temperature 71. The wind was west at 13 knots. Crypto Peak, water temperature 65. The wind was northwest at 17 knots, gusting to 22. Dominion Terminal Newport News, air temperature was 65. The wind was northwest at 15, knots gusting to 20. South Craney Island, air temperature was 65.
The wind was northwest at 5 knots. Cape Henry, air temperature was 64. The wind was northwest at 19 knots, gusting to 21. Brandywine Chill Lake, Delaware, winds were north, 15 knots. Air temperature 62. Buoy off Virginia Beach 64 nautical miles. Wave heights 4. Wave period 6. Buoy just east of Cape Henry. Water temperature 70. Wave heights 3. Wave period 4. Duck Cove here, air temperature was 67. The wind was northwest at 15, not gusting to 18. Diamond Shoal Buoy, air temperature was 74. Wave height 6 feet. Wave period 7. The wind was west at 14 knots. Issued at 6 p.m. Beach hazard statement remains in effect until 8 p.m. this evening. Coastal flood advisory remains in effect from 11 p.m. this evening to 4 a.m. Monday. What? For the beach hazard statement, a high risk of rip currents. For the coastal flood advisory, up to 1 foot of inundation above ground level expected in low-lying areas near shorelines and tidal waterways. Where? Accomack and Northampton counties. When? For the beach hazard statement, until 8 p.m. this evening. For the coastal flood advisory, from 11 p.m. this evening to 4 a.m. Monday. Impacts. Shallow flooding is expected in the most vulnerable locations near the waterfront and shoreline, resulting in a low threat of property damage. Expect up to 1 foot of water above ground level in low-lying, vulnerable areas. Some roads and low-lying property, including parking lots, parks, and lawns near the waterfront, will experience shallow flooding. Take the necessary actions to protect flood-prone property. Remain out of the water to avoid hazardous swimming conditions. Repeating, a coastal flood advisory remains in effect from 11 p.m. until 4 a.m. Monday for the following counties, in Virginia, Accomack and Northampton. Issued at 6:50 p.m. Coastal flood advisory remains in effect from 11 p.m. this evening to 5 a.m. Monday. Coastal flood warning will expire at 7 p.m. this evening. What? Up to 1 foot of inundation above ground level expected in low-lying areas near shorelines and tidal waterways. Where? Westmoreland, Northumberland, Lancaster, Middlesex, and Matthews counties. When? From 11 p.m. this evening to 5 a.m. Eastern Daylight Time Monday. Impacts. Shallow flooding is expected in the most vulnerable locations near the waterfront and shoreline, resulting in a low threat of property damage. Expect up to 1 foot of water above ground level in low-lying, vulnerable areas. Some roads and low-lying property, including parking lots, parks, and lawns near the waterfront, will experience shallow flooding. Take the necessary actions to protect flood-prone property. Repeating, the coastal flood warning has been allowed to expire for the following county, Matthews, Virginia. Issued at 6:50 p.m. Beach hazard statement remains in effect until 8 p.m. this evening. Coastal flood advisory remains in effect from 11 p.m. this evening to 4 a.m. Monday. What? For the beach hazard statement, a high risk of rip currents. For the coastal flood advisory, up to 1 foot of inundation above ground level expected in low-lying areas near shorelines and tidal waterways. Where? Accomack and Northampton counties. When? For the beach hazard statement, until 8 p.m. this evening. For the coastal flood advisory, from 11 p.m. this evening to 4 a.m. Monday. Impacts. Shallow flooding is expected in the most vulnerable locations near the waterfront and shoreline, resulting in a low threat of property damage. Expect up to 1 foot of water above ground level in low-lying, vulnerable areas. Some roads and low-lying property, including parking lots, parks, and lawns near the waterfront, will experience shallow flooding. Take the necessary actions to protect flood-prone property. Remain out of the water to avoid hazardous swimming conditions. Repeating, a coastal flood advisory remains in effect from 11 p.m. until 4 a.m. Monday for the following counties, in Virginia, Accomack and Northampton. Issued at 7:34 p.m. Coastal flood advisory remains in effect from 11 p.m. this evening to 4 a.m. Monday. Beach hazard statement will expire at 8 p.m. this evening. What? Up to 1 foot of inundation above ground level expected in low-lying areas near shorelines and tidal waterways. Where? Accomack and Northampton counties. When? From 11 p.m. this evening to 4 a.m. Monday. Impacts. Shallow flooding is expected in the most vulnerable locations near the waterfront and shoreline, resulting in a low threat of property damage. Expect up to 1 foot of water above ground level in low-lying, vulnerable areas. Some roads and low-lying property, including parking lots, parks, and lawns near the waterfront, will experience shallow flooding.
take the necessary actions to protect flood-prone property. Repeating, a coastal flood advisory remains in effect from 11 p.m. until 4 o'clock a.m. Monday for the following counties, in Virginia, Accomack and Northampton. Issued at 10:32 p.m. Coastal flood advisory will expire at 11 p.m. Eastern Daylight Time this evening. The coastal flood advisory will expire at 11 p.m. this evening. Repeating, the coastal flood advisory has been allowed to expire for the following county, Eastern Curlock, North Carolina. Issued at 10:32 p.m. Coastal flood advisory remains in effect until 5 a.m. Monday. What? Up to 1 foot of inundation above ground level expected in low-lying areas near shorelines and tidal waterways. Where? Westmoreland, Northumberland, Lancaster, Middlesex, and Matthews counties. When? Until 5 a.m. Monday. Impacts. Shallow flooding is expected in the most vulnerable locations near the waterfront and shoreline, resulting in a low threat of property damage. Expect up to 1 foot of water above ground level in low-lying, vulnerable areas. Some roads and low-lying property, including parking lots, parks, and lawns near the waterfront, will experience shallow flooding. Take the necessary actions to protect flood-prone property. Repeating, a coastal flood advisory remains in effect from 11 p.m. until 5 o'clock a.m. Monday for the following county, Matthews, Virginia. Issued at 10:32 p.m. Coastal flood advisory remains in effect until 4 a.m. Monday. What? Up to 1 foot of inundation above ground level expected in low-lying areas near shorelines and tidal waterways. Where? Accomack and Northampton counties. When? Until 4 a.m. Monday. Impacts. Shallow flooding is expected in the most vulnerable locations near the waterfront and shoreline, resulting in a low threat of property damage. Expect up to 1 foot of water above ground level in low-lying, vulnerable areas. Some roads and low-lying property, including parking lots, parks, and lawns near the waterfront, will experience shallow flooding. Take the necessary actions to protect flood-prone property. Repeating, a coastal flood advisory remains in effect from 11 p.m. until 4 a.m. Monday for the following counties, in Virginia, Accomack, and Northampton. Marine forecast, Fenwick Island, Delaware to Currituck Beach Light, North Carolina, out 20 nautical miles, including the Virginia portion of Chesapeake Bay and Currituck Sound. Synopsis for Fenwick Island, Delaware to Currituck Beach Light, North Carolina, out 60 nautical miles, including Virginia portion of the Chesapeake Bay, Currituck Sound, and portions of the James, York, and Rappahannock Rivers. Gradually improving boating conditions are expected tonight, as a slow-moving nor'easter lifts farther away from the region as it weakens. Winds remain elevated into this evening, then diminish later tonight into Monday, as high pressure builds in from the northwest. Marine forecast, Chesapeake Bay from New Point Comfort to Little Creek, Virginia. Small craft advisory in effect until 1 a.m. Monday. Overnight, northwest winds 15 to 20 knots with gusts up to 25 knots, diminishing to 10 to 15 knots with gusts up to 20 knots after midnight. Waves 2 to 3 feet. Monday, northwest winds 10 to 15 knots, diminishing to 5 to 10 knots in the late morning and afternoon. Waves 1 to 2 feet. Monday night, north winds 5 knots, becoming west after midnight. Waves 1 foot. Tuesday, north winds 5 knots. Waves 1 foot. Tuesday night, southeast winds 5 knots, becoming south after midnight. Waves 1 foot. Wednesday, southwest winds 5 knots, becoming southeast with gusts up to 15 knots in the afternoon. Waves 1 foot. Wednesday night, southeast winds 10 knots with gusts up to 15 knots, becoming south after midnight. Waves 1 foot. Thursday, south winds 5 to 10 knots. Gusts up to 15 knots in the afternoon. Waves 1 foot. Thursday night, south winds 10 to 15 knots. Waves 1 to 2 feet. Marine forecast, Chesapeake Bay from Little Creek, Virginia to Cape Henry, Virginia, including the Chesapeake Bay Bridge Tunnel. Small craft advisory in effect until 1 a.m. Monday. Overnight, northwest winds 15 to 20 knots with gusts up to 25 knots, diminishing to 10 to 15 knots with gusts up to 20 knots after midnight. Waves 2 to 3 feet. Wave detail, northwest 3 feet at 4 seconds and east 2 feet at 10 seconds. Monday, northwest winds 10 to 15 knots, diminishing to 5 knots late. Waves 1 to 2 feet. Wave detail, northwest 2 feet at 4 seconds and east 1 foot at 9 seconds. Monday night, north winds 5 knots, becoming south after midnight.
waves 1 to 2 feet. Wave detail, north 1 foot at 4 seconds and east 1 foot at 9 seconds. Tuesday, north winds 5 knots. Waves 1 foot. Wave detail, east 1 foot at 9 seconds. Tuesday night, southeast winds 5 knots, becoming south after midnight. Waves 1 foot. Wave detail, east 1 foot at 9 seconds. Wednesday, southwest winds 5 knots, becoming southeast with gusts up to 15 knots in the afternoon. Waves 1 to 2 feet. Wednesday night, south winds 5 to 10 knots. Gusts up to 15 knots in the evening. Waves around 2 feet. Thursday, south winds 5 to 10 knots. Gusts up to 15 knots in the afternoon. Waves 1 to 2 feet. Thursday, south winds 5 to 10 knots. Gusts up to 15 knots in the afternoon. Waves 1 to 2 feet. Thursday night, south winds 10 to 15 knots. Waves around 2 feet. Marine forecast, Caribbean Sound. Overnight, northwest winds 10 to 15 knots, becoming west 5 to 10 knots. Waves 1 to 2 feet, diminishing to around 1 foot. Monday, northwest winds 5 to 10 knots. Waves around 1 foot. Monday night, east winds 5 knots. Waves 1 foot or less and light chop. Tuesday, northeast winds 5 knots. Waves 1 foot or less and light chop. Tuesday night, southeast winds 5 knots. Waves 1 foot or less and light chop. Wednesday, east winds 5 knots, increasing to 5 to 10 knots in the afternoon. Waves 1 foot or less and light chop, increasing to around 1 foot in the afternoon. Wednesday night, southeast winds 5 to 10 knots, becoming south after midnight. Waves around 1 foot, diminishing to 1 foot or less and light chop after midnight. Thursday, southwest winds 5 knots, becoming south with gusts up to 15 knots in the afternoon. Waves 1 foot or less and light chop, increasing to around 1 foot in the afternoon. Thursday night, south winds 5 to 10 knots with gusts up to 15 knots. Waves around 1 foot. Air quality forecast. The forecast Monday for Hampton Roads is code level green, which is good, and means air quality is satisfactory and poses little or no risk. Primary pollutant will be particulate matter. The current time is 11:34 p.m. Eastern Daylight Time. The beach forecast. Monday, rip current risk South Assateague and Chincoteague beaches. Moderate. Surf heights. 2 to 3 feet. Water temperature upper 60s. Weather. Mostly cloudy. Beach temperatures. Around 70. Beach winds. West winds 10 to 15 miles per hour. Tides, watch a breeze, high at 10:18 a.m. Low at 4:30 p.m. Tuesday, rip current risk South Assateague and Chincoteague beaches. Low. Surf heights. Around 2 feet. Weather. Mostly sunny. Beach temperatures. In the lower 70s. Beach winds. West winds around 5 miles per hour. Tides, watch a breeze, high at 11:04 a.m. Low at 5:17 p.m. This is NOAA's National Weather Service All Hazards Weather Radio, KHP 37, broadcasting from Wakefield, Virginia, transmitting from Driver, Virginia on a frequency of 162.550 MHz. The following information is for Hampton Roads in northeast North Carolina, the southern part of the Chesapeake Bay and adjacent coastal waters. The beach forecast. Monday, rip current risk Virginia Beach and Sandbridge beaches. Moderate. Surf heights. 2 to 3 feet. Water temperature around 70. Weather. Mostly sunny. Beach temperatures. In the mid-70s. Beach winds. West winds 5 to 10 miles per hour. Tides, Virginia Beach, high at 9:15 a.m. Low at 3:35 p.m. Tuesday, rip current risk Virginia Beach and Sandbridge beaches. Low. Surf heights. Around 2 feet. Weather. Sunny. Beach temperatures. In the lower 70s. Beach winds. Northeast winds around 5 miles per hour. Tides, Virginia Beach, high at 10 a.m. Low at 4:24 p.m. The beach forecast. Monday, rip current risk Outer Banks beaches of Kerala and Corova. Moderate.
surf heights, 2 to 3 feet. Water temperature lower 70s. Weather, sunny. Beach temperatures, in the mid 70s. Beach winds, west winds around 5 miles per hour.

Investigation Area 91. A trough of low pressure located several hundred miles east-northeast of Bermuda is moving quickly northeastward. This system is producing disorganized showers and thunderstorms, and it could become a tropical depression in the next couple of days when it turns eastward and flows down over the central Atlantic. Environmental conditions are expected to become unfavorable for development late this week. Formation chance through 48 hours, medium, 50%. Formation chance through 7 days, medium, 60%. Offshore waters forecast Baltimore Canyon to Cape Charles Light to 100 nautical miles. Tonight, southwest winds 20 to 30 knots. Seas 5 to 9 feet. Scattered showers and slight chance of thunderstorms. Monday, west to southwest winds 15 to 25 knots. Seas 4 to 8 feet. Scattered showers and slight chance of thunderstorms. Monday night, west winds 5 to 15 knots, increasing to 10 to 20 knots. Seas 3 to 6 feet. Scattered showers and slight chance of thunderstorms. Tuesday, west winds 5 to 15 knots. Seas 3 to 5 feet. Scattered showers and slight chance of thunderstorms. Tuesday night, west to northwest winds less than 10 knots. Seas 3 to 4 feet. Wednesday, north to northwest winds less than 10 knots. Seas 3 to 4 feet. Wednesday night, variable winds less than 10 knots, becoming west to southwest. Seas 3 to 4 feet. Thursday, west to northwest winds less than 10 knots, becoming variable. Seas 3 to 4 feet. Thursday night, variable winds 5 to 15 knots, becoming southwest. Seas 3 to 4 feet. Friday, southwest winds 5 to 15 knots. Seas 3 to 4 feet. Friday night, southwest winds 5 to 15 knots. Seas 3 to 4 feet. Hazardous weather information. Now here is the hazardous weather outlook for northeast North Carolina, central Virginia, east central Virginia, eastern Virginia, north central Virginia, south central Virginia, and southeast Virginia. Tonight, no hazardous weather is expected at this time. And now the extended outlook for the period Monday through Saturday. No hazardous weather is expected at this time. The key weather messages for the next 7 days. Widespread cloudiness continues across most of the area today as low pressure continues to spin off the New Jersey coast. Some lingering light rain will persist on the lower Maryland eastern shore through this evening. A warming trend will bring above average high temperatures in the mid to upper 80s by late week, along with dry pleasant conditions. Coastal flooding impacts will gradually wrap up across the lower Chesapeake Bay and James York rivers today. A few more rounds of mainly minor flooding is possible with the upcoming high tides in the upper bay through tomorrow. Now the official National Weather Service forecast. Rest of tonight, partly cloudy. Lows in the lower 60s. Northwest winds 5 to 10 miles per hour. Gusts up to 20 miles per hour late this evening. Monday, partly sunny. Highs in the mid-70s. Northwest winds 5 to 10 miles per hour. Monday night, partly cloudy. Lows in the mid-60s. Northeast winds around 5 miles per hour in the evening, becoming light and variable. Tuesday, mostly sunny. Highs in the mid-70s. North winds around 5 miles per hour. Tuesday night, mostly clear. Lows in the mid-60s. Southeast winds around 5 miles per hour, becoming south after midnight. Wednesday, mostly sunny. Highs around 80. Wednesday night, mostly clear. Lows in the upper 60s. Thursday, mostly sunny. Highs in the mid-80s. Thursday night, mostly clear. Lows in the upper 60s. Friday, mostly sunny. Highs in the mid-80s. Friday night, partly cloudy. Lows in the upper 60s. Saturday, partly sunny. A chance of showers in the afternoon. Highs in the lower 70s. Chance of rain 30%. Saturday night, mostly cloudy. A chance of showers in the evening. Lows in the mid-60s. Chance of rain 30%. Sunday, mostly cloudy with a 40% chance of showers. Highs in the lower 70s. Here are the marine and buoy reports for 11 p.m. across the lower Chesapeake Bay and coastal waters. All wave and swell heights are in feet. Wave and swell periods are in seconds. Potomac River buoy, air temperature was 64. The wind was northwest at 17, knots gusting to 23.

Cove Point, air temperature was 63. The wind was northwest at 25 knots, gusting to 30. Piney Point, winds were northwest, 19 knots. Bishop's Head, air temperature was 63. The wind was northwest at 11 knots. Lewisetta, air temperature was 63. Water temperature 65. The wind was northwest at 12 knots. Stingray Point Buoy, air temperature was 62. The wind was northwest at 21 knots, gusting to 25. Rappahannock Light, winds were west, 21 knots. Yorktown Coast Guard Station, air temperature was 64. Water temperature 71. The wind was west at 13 knots. Crypto Peak, water temperature 65. The wind was northwest at 17 knots, gusting to 22. Dominion Terminal Newport News, air temperature was 65. The wind was northwest at 15 knots, gusting to 20. South Craney Island, air temperature was 65. The wind was northwest at 5 knots. Cape Henry, air temperature was 64. The wind was northwest at 19 knots, gusting to 21. Brandywine Chill Lake, Delaware, winds were north, 15 knots. Air temperature 62. Buoy off Virginia Beach, 64 nautical miles. Wave heights 4. Wave period 6. Buoy just east of Cape Henry. Water temperature 70. Wave heights 3. Wave period 4. Duck Cove Pier, air temperature was 67. The wind was northwest at 15 knots, gusting to 18. Diamond Shoals Buoy, air temperature was 74. Wave height 6 feet. Wave period 7. The wind was west at 14 knots. Issued at 6 p.m. Beach hazard statement remains in effect until 8 p.m. this evening. Coastal flood advisory remains in effect from 11 p.m. this evening to 4 a.m. Monday. What? For the beach hazard statement, a high risk of rip currents. For the coastal flood advisory, up to 1 foot of inundation above ground level expected in low-lying areas near shorelines and tidal waterways. Where? Accomack and Northampton counties. When? For the beach hazard statement, until 8 p.m. this evening. For the coastal flood advisory, from 11 p.m. this evening to 4 a.m. Monday. Impacts, shallow flooding is expected in the most vulnerable locations near the waterfront and shoreline, resulting in a low threat of property damage. Expect up to 1 foot of water above ground level in low-lying, vulnerable areas. Some roads and low-lying property, including parking lots, parks and lawns near the waterfront, will experience shallow flooding. Take the necessary actions to protect flood-prone property. Remain out of the water to avoid hazardous swimming conditions. Repeating, a coastal flood advisory remains in effect from 11 p.m. until 4 a.m. Monday for the following counties, in Virginia, Accomack and Northampton. Issued at 6:50 p.m. Coastal flood advisory remains in effect from 11 p.m. this evening to 5 a.m. Monday. Coastal flood warning will expire at 7 p.m. this evening. What? Up to 1 foot of inundation above ground level expected in low-lying areas near shorelines and tidal waterways. Where? Westmoreland, Northumberland, Lancaster, Middlesex, and Matthews counties. When? From 11 p.m. this evening to 5 a.m. Eastern Daylight Time Monday. Impacts. Shallow flooding is expected in the most vulnerable locations near the waterfront and shoreline, resulting in a low threat of property damage. Expect up to 1 foot of water above ground level in low-lying, vulnerable areas. Some roads and low-lying property, including parking lots, parks and lawns near the waterfront, will experience shallow flooding. Take the necessary actions to protect flood-prone property. Repeating, the coastal flood warning has been allowed to expire for the following county, Matthews, Virginia. Issued at 6:50 p.m. Beach hazard statement remains in effect until 8 p.m. this evening. Coastal flood advisory remains in effect from 11 p.m. this evening to 4 a.m. Monday. What? For the beach hazard statement, a high risk of rip currents. For the coastal flood advisory, up to 1 foot of inundation above ground level expected in low-lying areas near shorelines and tidal waterways. Where? Accomack and Northampton counties. When? For the beach hazard statement, until 8 p.m. this evening. For the coastal flood advisory, from 11 p.m. this evening to 4 a.m. Monday. Impacts. Shallow flooding is expected in the most vulnerable locations near the waterfront and shoreline, resulting in a low threat of property damage. Expect up to 1 foot of water above ground level in low-lying, vulnerable areas. Some roads and low-lying property, including parking lots, parks and lawns near the waterfront, will experience shallow flooding.
the necessary actions to protect flood-prone property. Remain out of the water to avoid hazardous swimming conditions. Repeating, a coastal flood advisory remains in effect from 11 p.m. until 4 a.m. Monday for the following counties, in Virginia, Accomack and Northampton. Issued at 7:30, 4 p.m. Coastal flood advisory remains in effect from 11 p.m. this evening to 4 a.m. Monday. Beach hazard statement will expire at 8 p.m. this evening. What? Up to 1 foot of inundation above ground level expected in low-lying areas near shorelines and tidal waterways. Where? Accomack and Northampton counties. When? From 11 p.m. this evening to 4 a.m. Monday. Impacts. Shallow flooding is expected in the most vulnerable locations near the waterfront and shoreline, resulting in a low threat of property damage. Expect up to 1 foot of water above ground level in low-lying, vulnerable areas. Some roads and low-lying property, including parking lots, parks and lawns near the waterfront, will experience shallow flooding. Take the necessary actions to protect flood-prone property. Repeating, a coastal flood advisory remains in effect from 11 p.m. until 4 o'clock a.m. Monday for the following counties, in Virginia, Accomack and Northampton. Issued at 10:32 p.m. Coastal flood advisory remains in effect until 5 a.m. Monday. What? Up to 1 foot of inundation above ground level expected in low-lying areas near shorelines and tidal waterways. Where? Westmoreland, Northumberland, Lancaster, Middlesex, and Matthews counties. When? Until 5 a.m. Monday. Impacts. Shallow flooding is expected in the most vulnerable locations near the waterfront and shoreline, resulting in a low threat of property damage. Expect up to 1 foot of water above ground level in low-lying, vulnerable areas. Some roads and low-lying property, including parking lots, parks and lawns near the waterfront, will experience shallow flooding. Take the necessary actions to protect flood-prone property. Repeating, a coastal flood advisory remains in effect from 11 p.m. until 5 o'clock a.m. Monday for the following county, Matthews, Virginia. Issued at 10:32 p.m. Coastal flood advisory remains in effect until 4 a.m. Monday. What? Up to 1 foot of inundation above ground level expected in low-lying areas near shorelines and tidal waterways. Where? Accomack and Northampton counties. When? Until 4 a.m. Monday. Impacts. Shallow flooding is expected in the most vulnerable locations near the waterfront and shoreline, resulting in a low threat of property damage. Expect up to 1 foot of water above ground level in low-lying, vulnerable areas. Some roads and low-lying property, including parking lots, parks and lawns near the waterfront, will experience shallow flooding. Take the necessary actions to protect flood-prone property. Repeating, a coastal flood advisory remains in effect from 11 p.m. until 4 a.m. Monday for the following counties, in Virginia, Accomack and Northampton. Marine forecast, Fenwick Island, Delaware to Currituck Beach, Light, North Carolina, out 20 nautical miles, including the Virginia portion of Chesapeake Bay and Currituck Sound. Synopsis for Fenwick Island, Delaware to Currituck Beach, Light, North Carolina, out 60 nautical miles, including Virginia portion of the Chesapeake Bay, Currituck Sound and portions of the James, York, and Rappahannock Rivers. Gradually improving boating conditions are expected tonight, as a slow-moving nor'easter lifts farther away from the region as it weakens. Winds remain elevated into this evening, then diminish later tonight into Monday, as high pressure builds in from the northwest. Marine forecast. Chesapeake Bay from New Point Comfort to Little Creek, Virginia. Small craft advisory in effect until 1 a.m. Monday. Overnight, northwest winds 15 to 20 knots with gusts up to 25 knots, diminishing to 10 to 15 knots with gusts up to 20 knots after midnight. Waves 2 to 3 feet. Monday, northwest winds 10 to 15 knots, diminishing to 5 to 10 knots in the late morning and afternoon. Waves 1 to 2 feet. Monday night, north winds 5 knots, becoming west after midnight. Waves 1 foot. Tuesday, north winds 5 knots. Waves 1 foot. Tuesday night, southeast winds 5 knots, becoming south after midnight. Waves 1 foot. Wednesday, southwest winds 5 knots, becoming southeast with gusts up to 15 knots in the afternoon. Waves 1 foot. Wednesday night, southeast winds 10 knots with gusts up to 15 knots, becoming south after midnight. Waves 1 foot. Thursday, south winds 5 to 10 knots. Gusts up to 15 knots in the afternoon. Waves 1 foot. Thursday night, south winds 10 to 15 knots. Waves 1 to 2 feet. Marine forecast,
Chesapeake Bay from Little Creek, Virginia to Cape Henry, Virginia, including the Chesapeake Bay Bridge Tunnel. Small craft advisory in effect until 1 a.m. Monday. Overnight, northwest winds 15 to 20 knots with gusts up to 25 knots, diminishing to 10 to 15 knots with gusts up to 20 knots after midnight. Waves 2 to 3 feet. Wave detail, northwest 3 feet at 4 seconds and east 2 feet at 10 seconds. Monday, northwest winds 10 to 15 knots, diminishing to 5 knots late. Waves 1 to 2 feet. Wave detail, northwest 2 feet at 4 seconds and east 1 foot at 9 seconds. Monday night, north winds 5 knots, becoming south after midnight. Waves 1 to 2 feet. Wave detail, north 1 foot at 4 seconds and east 1 foot at 9 seconds. Tuesday, north winds 5 knots. Waves 1 foot. Wave detail, east 1 foot at 9 seconds. Tuesday night, southeast wind 5 knots, becoming south after midnight. Waves 1 foot. Wave detail, east 1 foot at 9 seconds. Wednesday, southwest winds 5 knots, becoming southeast with gusts up to 15 knots in the afternoon. Waves 1 to 2 feet. Wednesday night, south winds 5 to 10 knots. Gusts up to 15 knots in the evening. Waves around 2 feet. Thursday, south winds 5 to 10 knots. Gusts up to 15 knots in the afternoon. Waves 1 to 2 feet. Thursday night, south winds 10 to 15 knots. Waves around 2 feet. Marine forecast, Caribbean Sound. Overnight, northwest winds 10 to 15 knots, becoming west 5 to 10 knots. Waves 1 to 2 feet, diminishing to around 1 foot. Monday, northwest winds 5 to 10 knots. Waves around 1 foot. Monday night, east winds 5 knots. Waves 1 foot or less and light chop. Tuesday, northeast winds 5 knots. Waves 1 foot or less and light chop. Tuesday night, southeast winds 5 knots. Waves 1 foot or less and light chop. Wednesday, east winds 5 knots, increasing to 5 to 10 knots in the afternoon. Waves 1 foot or less and light chop, increasing to around 1 foot in the afternoon. Wednesday night, southeast winds 5 to 10 knots, becoming south after midnight. Waves around 1 foot, diminishing to 1 foot or less and light chop after midnight. Thursday, southwest winds 5 knots, becoming south with gusts up to 15 knots in the afternoon. Waves 1 foot or less and light chop, increasing to around 1 foot in the afternoon. Thursday night, south winds 5 to 10 knots with gusts up to 15 knots. Waves around 1 foot. Air quality forecast. The forecast Monday for Hampton Roads is code level green, which is good and means air quality is satisfactory and poses little or no risk. Primary pollutant will be particulate matter. The current time is 11:56 p.m. Eastern Daylight Time. The beach forecast. Monday, rip current risk South Assateague and Chincoteague beaches. Moderate. Surf heights. 2 to 3 feet. Water temperature upper 60s. Weather. Mostly cloudy. Beach temperatures. Around 70. Beach winds. West winds 10 to 15 miles per hour. Tides, watch a brig, high at 10:18 a.m. Low at 4:30 p.m. Tuesday, rip current risk South Assateague and Chincoteague beaches. Low. Surf heights. Around 2 feet. Weather. Mostly sunny. Beach temperatures. In the lower 70s. Beach winds. West winds around 5 miles per hour. Tides, watch a brig, high at 11:04 a.m. Low at 5:17 p.m. The beach forecast. Monday, rip current risk Virginia Beach and Sandbridge beaches. Moderate. Surf heights. 2 to 3 feet. Water temperature around 70. Weather. Mostly sunny. Beach temperatures. In the mid-70s. Beach winds. West winds 5 to 10 miles per hour. Tides, Virginia Beach, high at 9:15 a.m. Low at 3:35 p.m. Tuesday, rip current risk Virginia Beach and Sandbridge beaches. Low. Surf heights. Around 2 feet. Weather. Sunny. Beach temperatures. In the lower 70s. Beach winds.
northeast winds around 5 miles per hour. Tides, Virginia Beach, high at 10 a.m., low at 4:24 p.m. The beach forecast. Monday, rip current risk Outer Banks beaches of Kerala and Karova. Moderate. Surf heights. 2 to 3 feet. Water temperature lower 70s. Weather. Sunny. Beach temperatures. In the mid-70s. Beach winds. West winds around 5 miles per hour. Tides, duck, high at 9 a.m. Low at 3:19 p.m. Tuesday, rip current risk Outer Banks beaches of Kerala and Karova. Low. Surf heights. Around 2 feet. Weather. Sunny. Beach temperatures. In the mid-70s. Beach winds. Northeast winds around 5 miles per hour. Tides, duck, high at 9:45 a.m. Eastern Daylight Time. Low at 4:08 p.m. The Tropical Weather Outlook. For the North Atlantic, Caribbean Sea and the Gulf of America, active systems, the National Hurricane Center is issuing advisories on Tropical Depression Fay, located well to the west-southwest of the Azores. Central Subtropical Atlantic Investigation Area 91. A trough of low pressure located several hundred miles east-northeast of Bermuda is moving quickly northeastward. This system is producing disorganized showers and thunderstorms, and it could become a tropical depression in the next couple of days when it turns eastward and slows down over the central Atlantic. Environmental conditions are expected to become unfavorable for development late this week. Formation chance through 48 hours, medium, 50%. Formation chance through 7 days, medium, 60%. Offshore waters forecast Baltimore Canyon to Cape Charles Light to 100 nautical miles. Tonight, southwest winds 20 to 30 knots. Seas 5 to 9 feet. Scattered showers and slight chance of thunderstorms. Monday, west to southwest winds 15 to 25 knots. Seas 4 to 8 feet. Scattered showers and slight chance of thunderstorms. Monday night, west winds 5 to 15 knots, increasing to 10 to 20 knots. Seas 3 to 6 feet. Scattered showers and slight chance of thunderstorms. Tuesday, west winds 5 to 15 knots. Seas 3 to 5 feet. Scattered showers and slight chance of thunderstorms. Tuesday night, west to northwest winds less than 10 knots. Seas 3 to 4 feet. Wednesday, north to northwest winds less than 10 knots. Seas 3 to 4 feet. Wednesday night, variable winds less than 10 knots, becoming west to southwest. Seas 3 to 4 feet. Thursday, west to northwest winds less than 10 knots, becoming variable. Seas 3 to 4 feet. Thursday night, variable winds 5 to 15 knots, becoming southwest. Seas 3 to 4 feet. Friday, southwest winds 5 to 15 knots. Seas 3 to 4 feet. Friday night, southwest winds 5 to 15 knots. Seas 3 to 4 feet. Hazardous weather information. Now here is the hazardous weather outlook for Northeast North Carolina, Central Virginia, East Central Virginia, Eastern Virginia, North Central Virginia, South Central Virginia, and Southeast Virginia. Tonight, no hazardous weather is expected at this time. And now the extended outlook for the period Monday through Saturday. No hazardous weather is expected at this time. The key weather messages for the next 7 days. Widespread cloudiness continues across most of the area today as low pressure continues to spin off the New Jersey coast. Some lingering light rain will persist on the lower Maryland eastern shore through this evening. A warming trend will bring above average high temperatures in the mid to upper 80s by late week, along with dry pleasant conditions. Coastal flooding impacts will gradually wrap up across the lower Chesapeake Bay and James York rivers today. A few more rounds of mainly minor flooding is possible with the upcoming high tides in the upper bay through tomorrow. Now the official National Weather Service forecast. Rest of tonight, partly cloudy. Lows in the lower 60s. Northwest winds 5 to 10 miles per hour. Monday, partly sunny. Highs in the mid-70s. Northwest winds 5 to 10 miles per hour. Monday night, mostly cloudy in the evening, then becoming partly cloudy. Lows in the mid-60s. Northeast winds around 5 miles per hour in the evening, becoming light and variable. Tuesday, partly sunny. Highs in the mid-70s. North winds around 5 miles per hour.
Tuesday night, mostly clear. Lows in the mid-60s. Southeast winds around 5 miles per hour. Wednesday, mostly sunny. Highs in the upper 70s. Wednesday night, mostly clear. Lows in the mid-60s. Thursday, mostly sunny. Highs in the lower 80s. Thursday night, mostly clear. Lows in the upper 60s. Friday, mostly sunny. Highs in the mid-80s. Friday night, partly cloudy. Lows in the upper 60s. Saturday, partly sunny. Highs in the mid-70s. Saturday night, partly cloudy in the evening, then becoming mostly cloudy. Lows in the mid-60s. Sunday, mostly cloudy. A chance of showers in the afternoon. Highs in the mid-70s. Chance of rain 30%. Here are the marine and buoy reports for 11 p.m. across the lower Chesapeake Bay and coastal waters. All wave and swell heights are in feet. Wave and swell periods are in seconds. Potomac River buoy, air temperature was 64. The wind was northwest at 17, knots gusting to 23. Cove Point, air temperature was 63. The wind was northwest at 25 knots gusting to 30. Piney Point, winds were northwest, 19 knots. Bishop's Head, air temperature was 63. The wind was northwest at 11 knots. Lewisetta, air temperature was 63. Water temperature 65. The wind was northwest at 12 knots. Stingray Point buoy, air temperature was 62. The wind was northwest at 21 knots gusting to 25. Rappahannock Light, winds were west, 21 knots. Yorktown Coast Guard Station, air temperature was 64. Water temperature 71. The wind was west at 13 knots. Crypto Peak, water temperature 65. The wind was northwest at 17 knots gusting to 22. Dominion Terminal Newport News, air temperature was 65. The wind was northwest at 15 knots gusting to 20. South Craney Island, air temperature was 65. The wind was northwest at 5 knots. Cape Henry, air temperature was 64. The wind was northwest at 19 knots gusting to 21. Brandywine Chillicothe, Delaware, winds were north, 15 knots. Air temperature 62. Buoy off Virginia Beach 64 nautical miles. Wave heights 4. Wave period 6. Buoy just east of Cape Henry. Water temperature 70. Wave heights 3. Wave period 4. Duck Cove here, air temperature was 67. The wind was northwest at 15, knots gusting to 18. Diamond Shoals buoy, air temperature was 74. Wave height 6 feet. Wave period 7. The wind was west at 14 knots. This is NOAA's National Weather Service All Hazards Weather Radio, KHP 37, broadcasting from Wakefield, Virginia, transmitting from Driver, Virginia on a frequency of 162.550 MHz. The following information is for Hampton Roads in northeast North Carolina, the southern part of the Chesapeake Bay and adjacent coastal waters. Issued at 6 p.m. Beach hazard statement remains in effect until 8 p.m. this evening. Coastal flood advisory remains in effect from 11 p.m. this evening to 4 a.m. Monday. What, for the beach hazard statement, a high risk of rip currents. For the coastal flood advisory, up to 1 foot of inundation above ground level expected in low-lying areas near shorelines and tidal waterways. Where, Accomack and Northampton counties. When, for the beach hazard statement, until 8 p.m. this evening. For the coastal flood advisory, from 11 p.m. this evening to 4 a.m. Monday. Impacts, shallow flooding is expected in the most vulnerable locations near the waterfront and shoreline, resulting in a low threat of property damage. Expect up to 1 foot of water above ground level in low-lying, vulnerable areas. Some roads and low-lying property, including parking lots, parks and lawns near the waterfront, will experience shallow flooding. Take the necessary actions to protect flood-prone property. Remain out of the water to avoid hazardous swimming conditions. Repeating, a coastal flood advisory remains in effect from 11 p.m. until 4 a.m. Monday for the following counties, in Virginia, Accomack and Northampton. Issued at 6:50 p.m. Coastal flood advisory remains in effect from 11 p.m. this evening to 5 a.m. Monday. Coastal flood warning will expire at 7 p.m. this evening. What, up to 1 foot of inundation above ground level expected in low-lying areas near shorelines and tidal waterways.
Ware, Westmoreland, Northumberland, Lancaster, Middlesex, and Matthews counties. When, from 11 p.m. this evening to 5 a.m. Eastern Daylight Time Monday. Impacts, shallow flooding is expected in the most vulnerable locations near the waterfront and shoreline, resulting in a low threat of property damage. Expect up to 1 foot of water above ground level in low-lying, vulnerable areas. Some roads and low-lying property, including parking lots, parks and lawns near the waterfront, will experience shallow flooding. Take the necessary actions to protect flood-prone property. Repeating, the coastal flood warning has been allowed to expire for the following county: Matthews, Virginia. Issued at 6:50 p.m. Beach hazard statement remains in effect until 8 p.m. this evening. Coastal flood advisory remains in effect from 11 p.m. this evening to 4 a.m. Monday. What? For the beach hazard statement, a high risk of rip currents. For the coastal flood advisory, up to 1 foot of inundation above ground level expected in low-lying areas near shorelines and tidal waterways. Ware, Accomack and Northampton counties. When, for the beach hazard statement, until 8 p.m. this evening. For the coastal flood advisory, from 11 p.m. this evening to 4 a.m. Monday. Impacts, shallow flooding is expected in the most vulnerable locations near the waterfront and shoreline, resulting in a low threat of property damage. Expect up to 1 foot of water above ground level in low-lying, vulnerable areas. Some roads and low-lying property, including parking lots, parks and lawns near the waterfront, will experience shallow flooding. Take the necessary actions to protect flood-prone property. Remain out of the water to avoid hazardous swimming conditions. Repeating, a coastal flood advisory remains in effect from 11 p.m. until 4 a.m. Monday for the following counties: in Virginia, Accomack and Northampton. Issued at 7:34 p.m. Coastal flood advisory remains in effect from 11 p.m. this evening to 4 a.m. Monday. Beach hazard statement will expire at 8 p.m. this evening. What? Up to 1 foot of inundation above ground level expected in low-lying areas near shorelines and tidal waterways. Where? Accomack and Northampton counties. When? From 11 p.m. this evening to 4 a.m. Monday. Impacts, shallow flooding is expected in the most vulnerable locations near the waterfront and shoreline, resulting in a low threat of property damage. Expect up to 1 foot of water above ground level in low-lying, vulnerable areas. Some roads and low-lying property, including parking lots, parks and lawns near the waterfront, will experience shallow flooding. Take the necessary actions to protect flood-prone property. Repeating, a coastal flood advisory remains in effect from 11 p.m. until 4 o'clock a.m. Monday for the following counties: in Virginia, Accomack and Northampton. Issued at 10:32 p.m. Coastal flood advisory remains in effect until 5 a.m. Monday. What? Up to 1 foot of inundation above ground level expected in low-lying areas near shorelines and tidal waterways. Where? Westmoreland, Northumberland, Lancaster, Middlesex, and Matthews counties. When? Until 5 a.m. Monday. Impacts, shallow flooding is expected in the most vulnerable locations near the waterfront and shoreline, resulting in a low threat of property damage. Expect up to 1 foot of water above ground level in low-lying, vulnerable areas. Some roads and low-lying property, including parking lots, parks and lawns near the waterfront, will experience shallow flooding. Take the necessary actions to protect flood-prone property. Repeating, a coastal flood advisory remains in effect from 11 p.m. until 5 o'clock a.m. Monday for the following county: Matthews, Virginia. Issued at 10:32 p.m. Coastal flood advisory remains in effect until 4 a.m. Monday. What? Up to 1 foot of inundation above ground level expected in low-lying areas near shorelines and tidal waterways. Where? Accomack and Northampton counties. When? Until 4 a.m. Monday. Impacts, shallow flooding is expected in the most vulnerable locations near the waterfront and shoreline, resulting in a low threat of property damage. Expect up to 1 foot of water above ground level in low-lying, vulnerable areas. Some roads and low-lying property, including parking lots, parks and lawns near the waterfront, will experience shallow flooding. Take the necessary actions to protect flood-prone property. Repeating, a coastal flood advisory remains in effect from 11 p.m. until 4 a.m. Monday for the following counties: in Virginia, Accomack and Northampton. Marine forecast, Fenwick Island, Delaware to Caribbean Beach, Light North Carolina, out 20 nautical miles, including the Virginia portion of Chesapeake Bay and Caribbean Sound.
Synopsis for Fenwick Island, Delaware to Caribbean Beach Light, North Carolina, out 60 nautical miles, including Virginia portion of the Chesapeake Bay, Caribbean Sound and portions of the James, York, and Rappahannock Rivers. Gradually improving boating conditions are expected tonight, as a slow-moving nor'easter lifts farther away from the region as it weakens. Winds remain elevated into this evening, then diminish later tonight into Monday, as high pressure builds in from the northwest. Marine forecast, Chesapeake Bay from New Point Comfort to Little Creek, Virginia. Small craft advisory in effect until 1 a.m. Monday. Overnight, northwest winds 15 to 20 knots with gusts up to 25 knots, diminishing to 10 to 15 knots with gusts up to 20 knots after midnight. Waves 2 to 3 feet. Monday, northwest winds 10 to 15 knots, diminishing to 5 to 10 knots in the late morning and afternoon. Waves 1 to 2 feet. Monday night, north winds 5 knots, becoming west after midnight. Waves 1 foot. Tuesday, north winds 5 knots. Waves 1 foot. Tuesday night, southeast winds 5 knots, becoming south after midnight. Waves 1 foot. Wednesday, southwest winds 5 knots, becoming southeast with gusts up to 15 knots in the afternoon. Waves 1 foot. Wednesday night, southeast winds 10 knots with gusts up to 15 knots, becoming south after midnight. Waves 1 foot. Thursday, south winds 5 to 10 knots. Gusts up to 15 knots in the afternoon. Waves 1 foot. Thursday night, south winds 10 to 15 knots. Waves 1 to 2 feet. Marine forecast, Chesapeake Bay from Little Creek, Virginia to Cape Henry, Virginia, including the Chesapeake Bay Bridge Tunnel. Small craft advisory in effect until 1 a.m. Monday. Overnight, northwest winds 15 to 20 knots with gusts up to 25 knots, diminishing to 10 to 15 knots with gusts up to 20 knots after midnight. Waves 2 to 3 feet. Wave detail, northwest 3 feet at 4 seconds and east 2 feet at 10 seconds. Monday, northwest winds 10 to 15 knots, diminishing to 5 knots late. Waves 1 to 2 feet. Wave detail, northwest 2 feet at 4 seconds and east 1 foot at 9 seconds. Monday night, north winds 5 knots, becoming south after midnight. Waves 1 to 2 feet. Wave detail, north 1 foot at 4 seconds and east 1 foot at 9 seconds. Tuesday, north winds 5 knots. Waves 1 foot. Wave detail, east 1 foot at 9 seconds. Tuesday night, southeast winds 5 knots, becoming south after midnight. Waves 1 foot. Wave detail, east 1 foot at 9 seconds. Wednesday, southwest winds 5 knots, becoming southeast with gusts up to 15 knots in the afternoon. Waves 1 to 2 feet. Wednesday night, south winds 5 to 10 knots. Gusts up to 15 knots in the evening. Waves around 2 feet. Thursday, south winds 5 to 10 knots. Gusts up to 15 knots in the afternoon. Waves 1 to 2 feet. Thursday night, south winds 10 to 15 knots. Waves around 2 feet. Marine forecast, Caribbean Sound. Overnight, northwest winds 10 to 15 knots, becoming west 5 to 10 knots. Waves 1 to 2 feet, diminishing to around 1 foot. Monday, northwest winds 5 to 10 knots. Waves around 1 foot. Monday night, east winds 5 knots. Waves 1 foot or less and light chop. Tuesday, northeast winds 5 knots. Waves 1 foot or less and light chop. Tuesday night, southeast winds 5 knots. Waves 1 foot or less and light chop. Wednesday, east winds 5 knots, increasing to 5 to 10 knots in the afternoon. Waves 1 foot or less and light chop, increasing to around 1 foot in the afternoon. Wednesday night, southeast winds 5 to 10 knots, becoming south after midnight. Waves around 1 foot, diminishing to 1 foot or less and light chop after midnight. Thursday, southwest winds 5 knots, becoming south with gusts up to 15 knots in the afternoon. Waves 1 foot or less and light chop, increasing to around 1 foot in the afternoon. Thursday night, south winds 5 to 10 knots with gusts up to 15 knots. Waves around 1 foot. Air quality forecast. The forecast Monday for Hampton Roads is code level green, which is good, and means air quality is satisfactory and poses little or no risk. Primary pollutant will be particulate matter.
The current time is 12:18 a.m. Eastern Daylight Time. The beach forecast. Monday, rip current risk South Assateague and Chincoteague beaches. Moderate. Surf heights. 2 to 3 feet. Water temperature up 60s. Weather. Mostly cloudy. Beach temperatures. Around 70. Beach winds. West winds 10 to 15 miles per hour. Tides, watch a break, high at 10:18 a.m. Low at 4:30 p.m. Tuesday, rip current risk South Assateague and Chincoteague beaches. Low. Surf heights. Around 2 feet. Weather. Mostly sunny. Beach temperatures. In the lower 70s. Beach winds. West winds around 5 miles per hour. Tides, watch a break, high at 11:04 a.m. Low at 5:17 p.m. The beach forecast. Monday, rip current risk Virginia Beach and Sandbridge beaches. Moderate. Surf heights. 2 to 3 feet. Water temperature around 70. Weather. Mostly sunny. Beach temperatures. In the mid-70s. Beach winds. West winds 5 to 10 miles per hour. Tides, Virginia Beach, high at 9:15 a.m. Low at 3:35 p.m. Tuesday, rip current risk Virginia Beach and Sandbridge beaches. Low. Surf heights. Around 2 feet. Weather. Sunny. Beach temperatures. In the lower 70s. Beach winds. Northeast winds around 5 miles per hour. Tides, Virginia Beach, high at 10 a.m. Low at 4:24 p.m. The beach forecast. Monday, rip current risk Outer Banks beaches of Kerala and Karova. Moderate. Surf heights. 2 to 3 feet. Water temperature lower 70s. Weather. Sunny. Beach temperatures. In the mid-70s. Beach winds. West winds around 5 miles per hour. Tides, duck, high at 9 a.m. Low at 3:19 p.m. Tuesday, rip current risk Outer Banks beaches of Kerala and Karova. Low. Surf heights. Around 2 feet. Weather. Sunny. Beach temperatures. In the mid-70s. Beach winds. Northeast winds around 5 miles per hour. Tides, duck, high at 9:45 a.m. Eastern Daylight Time. Low at 4:08 p.m. The Tropical Weather Outlook. For the North Atlantic, Caribbean Sea and the Gulf of America, active systems, the National Hurricane Center is issuing advisories on Tropical Depression Faye, located well to the west-southwest of the Azores. Central Subtropical Atlantic Investigation Area 91. A trough of low pressure located several hundred miles east-northeast of Bermuda is moving quickly northeastward. This system is producing disorganized showers and thunderstorms, and it could become a tropical depression in the next couple of days when it turns eastward and slows down over the central Atlantic. Environmental conditions are expected to become unfavorable for development late this week. Formation chance through 48 hours, medium, 50%. Formation chance through 7 days, medium, 60%. Offshore waters forecast Baltimore Canyon to Cape Charles Light to 100 nautical miles. Tonight, southwest winds 20 to 30 knots. Seas 5 to 9 feet. Scattered showers and slight chance of thunderstorms. Monday, west to southwest winds 15 to 25 knots. Seas 4 to 8 feet. Scattered showers and slight chance of thunderstorms. Monday night, west winds 5 to 15 knots, increasing to 10 to 20 knots. Seas 3 to 6 feet. Scattered showers and slight chance of thunderstorms. Tuesday, west winds 5 to 15 knots. Seas 3 to 5 feet. Scattered showers and slight chance of thunderstorms. Tuesday night, west to northwest winds less than 10 knots. Seas 3 to 4 feet. Wednesday, north to northwest winds less than 10 knots. Seas 3 to 4 feet. Wednesday night, variable winds less than 10 knots, becoming west to southwest. Seas 3 to 4 feet. Thursday, west to northwest winds less than 10 knots, becoming variable. Seas 3 to 4 feet. Thursday night, variable winds 5 to 15 knots, becoming southwest. Seas 3 to 4 feet. Friday, southwest winds 5 to 15 knots.
exceeds 3 to 4 feet. Friday night, southwest winds 5 to 15 knots. Seas 3 to 4 feet. Hazardous weather information. Now here is the hazardous weather outlook for northeast North Carolina, central Virginia, east central Virginia, eastern Virginia, north central Virginia, south central Virginia, and southeast Virginia. Tonight, no hazardous weather is expected at this time. And now the extended outlook for the period Monday through Saturday. No hazardous weather is expected at this time. The key weather messages for the next 7 days. Widespread cloudiness continues across most of the area today as low pressure continues to spin off the New Jersey coast. Some lingering light rain will persist on the lower Maryland eastern shore through this evening. A warming trend will bring above average high temperatures in the mid to upper 80s by late week, along with dry pleasant conditions. Coastal flooding impacts will gradually wrap up across the lower Chesapeake Bay and James York rivers today. A few more rounds of mainly minor flooding is possible with the upcoming high tides in the upper bay through tomorrow. Now the official National Weather Service forecast. Rest of tonight, partly cloudy. Lows in the lower 60s. Northwest winds 5 to 10 miles per hour. Monday, partly sunny. Highs in the mid-70s. Northwest winds 5 to 10 miles per hour. Monday night, mostly cloudy in the evening, then becoming partly cloudy. Lows in the mid-60s. Northeast winds around 5 miles per hour in the evening, becoming light and variable. Tuesday, partly sunny. Highs in the mid-70s. North winds around 5 miles per hour. Tuesday night, mostly clear. Lows in the mid-60s. Southeast winds around 5 miles per hour. Wednesday, mostly sunny. Highs in the upper 70s. Wednesday night, mostly clear. Lows in the mid-60s. Thursday, mostly sunny. Highs in the lower 80s. Thursday night, mostly clear. Lows in the upper 60s. Friday, mostly sunny. Highs in the mid-80s. Friday night, partly cloudy. Lows in the upper 60s. Saturday, partly sunny. Highs in the mid-70s. Saturday night, partly cloudy in the evening, then becoming mostly cloudy. Lows in the mid-60s. Sunday, mostly cloudy. A chance of showers in the afternoon. Highs in the mid-70s. Chance of rain 30%. Here are the marine and buoy reports for midnight across the lower Chesapeake Bay and coastal waters. All wave and swell heights are in feet. Wave and swell periods are in seconds. Potomac River buoy, air temperature was 64. The wind was northwest at 19, not gusting to 23. Cove Point, air temperature was 63. The wind was northwest at 17, knots gusting to 24. Piney Point, winds were northwest, 20 knots. Bishop's Head, air temperature was 63. The wind was northwest at 11 knots. Lewisetta, air temperature was 64. Water temperature 65. The wind was northwest at 10 knots. Stingray Point buoy, air temperature was 62. The wind was northwest at 21 knots gusting to 25. Rappahannock Light, winds were west, 18 knots. Yorktown Coast Guard Station, air temperature was 64. Water temperature 71. The wind was west at 10 knots. Crypto Peak, water temperature 65. The wind was northwest at 18 knots gusting to 21. Dominion Terminal Newport News, air temperature was 66. The wind was north at 13, knots gusting to 19. South Craney Island, air temperature was 65. The wind was northwest at 8 knots. Cape Henry, air temperature was 64. The wind was northwest at 13, knots. Brandywine Chill Lake, Delaware, winds were north, 14, knots. Air temperature 62. Buoy off Virginia Beach, 64 nautical miles. Water temperature 70. Buoy just east of Cape Henry. Water temperature 70. Wave heights 4. Wave period 4. Duck Cove Pier, air temperature was 66. The wind was northwest at 8 knots. Diamond Shoals Buoy, air temperature was 74. Wave height 6 feet. Wave period 7. The wind was west at 8 knots. Issued at 6 p.m. Beach hazard statement remains in effect until 8 p.m. this evening. Coastal flood advisory remains in effect from 11 p.m. this evening to 4 a.m. Monday. What?
for the beach hazard statement, a high risk of rip currents. For the coastal flood advisory, up to 1 foot of inundation above ground level expected in low-lying areas near shorelines and tidal waterways. Where, Accomack and Northampton counties. When, for the beach hazard statement, until 8 p.m. this evening. For the coastal flood advisory, from 11 p.m. this evening to 4 a.m. Monday. Impacts, shallow flooding is expected in the most vulnerable locations near the waterfront and shoreline, resulting in a low threat of property damage. Expect up to 1 foot of water above ground level in low-lying, vulnerable areas. Some roads and low-lying property, including parking lots, parks and lawns near the waterfront, will experience shallow flooding. Take the necessary actions to protect flood-prone property. Remain out of the water to avoid hazardous swimming conditions. Repeating, a coastal flood advisory remains in effect from 11 p.m. until 4 a.m. Monday for the following counties, in Virginia, Accomack and Northampton. Issued at 6:50 p.m. Coastal flood advisory remains in effect from 11 p.m. this evening to 5 a.m. Monday. Coastal flood warning will expire at 7 p.m. this evening. What? Up to 1 foot of inundation above ground level expected in low-lying areas near shorelines and tidal waterways. Where? Westmoreland, Northumberland, Lancaster, Middlesex, and Matthews counties. When? From 11 p.m. this evening to 5 a.m. Eastern Daylight Time Monday. Impacts. Shallow flooding is expected in the most vulnerable locations near the waterfront and shoreline, resulting in a low threat of property damage. Expect up to 1 foot of water above ground level in low-lying, vulnerable areas. Some roads and low-lying property, including parking lots, parks and lawns near the waterfront, will experience shallow flooding. Take the necessary actions to protect flood-prone property. Repeating, the coastal flood warning has been allowed to expire for the following county, Matthews, Virginia. Issued at 6:50 p.m. Beach hazard statement remains in effect until 8 p.m. this evening. Coastal flood advisory remains in effect from 11 p.m. this evening to 4 a.m. Monday. What? For the beach hazard statement, a high risk of rip currents. For the coastal flood advisory, up to 1 foot of inundation above ground level expected in low-lying areas near shorelines and tidal waterways. Where? Accomack and Northampton counties. When? For the beach hazard statement, until 8 p.m. this evening. For the coastal flood advisory, from 11 p.m. this evening to 4 a.m. Monday. Impacts, shallow flooding is expected in the most vulnerable locations near the waterfront and shoreline, resulting in a low threat of property damage. Expect up to 1 foot of water above ground level in low-lying, vulnerable areas. Some roads and low-lying property, including parking lots, parks and lawns near the waterfront, will experience shallow flooding. Take the necessary actions to protect flood-prone property. Remain out of the water to avoid hazardous swimming conditions. Repeating, a coastal flood advisory remains in effect from 11 p.m. until 4 a.m. Monday for the following counties, in Virginia, Accomack and Northampton. Issued at 7:34 p.m. Coastal flood advisory remains in effect from 11 p.m. this evening to 4 a.m. Monday. Beach hazard statement will expire at 8 p.m. this evening. What? Up to 1 foot of inundation above ground level expected in low-lying areas near shorelines and tidal waterways. Where? Accomack and Northampton counties. When? From 11 p.m. this evening to 4 a.m. Monday. Impacts. Shallow flooding is expected in the most vulnerable locations near the waterfront and shoreline, resulting in a low threat of property damage. Expect up to 1 foot of water above ground level in low-lying, vulnerable areas. Some roads and low-lying property, including parking lots, parks and lawns near the waterfront, will experience shallow flooding. Take the necessary actions to protect flood-prone property. Repeating, a coastal flood advisory remains in effect from 11 p.m. until 4 o'clock a.m. Monday for the following counties, in Virginia, Accomack and Northampton. Issued at 10:32 p.m. Coastal flood advisory remains in effect until 5 a.m. Monday. What? Up to 1 foot of inundation above ground level expected in low-lying areas near shorelines and tidal waterways. Where? Westmoreland, Northumberland, Lancaster, Middlesex, and Matthews counties. When? Until 5 a.m. Monday. Impacts. Shallow flooding is expected in the most vulnerable locations near the waterfront and shoreline, resulting in a low threat of property damage. Expect up to 1 foot of water above ground level in low-lying, vulnerable areas. Some roads and low-lying property, including parking lots, parks and lawns near the waterfront, will experience shallow flooding. Take the necessary actions to protect flood-prone property.
Repeating, a coastal flood advisory remains in effect from 11 p.m. until 5 o'clock a.m. Monday for the following county, Matthews, Virginia. Issued at 10:32 p.m. Coastal flood advisory remains in effect until 4 a.m. Monday, until 5 o'clock a.m. Monday for the following county, Matthews, Virginia. Issued at 10:30.

p.m. Coastal flood advisory remains in effect until 4 a.m. Monday. What? Up to 1 foot of inundation above ground level expected in low-lying areas near shorelines and tidal waterways. Where? Accomack and Northampton counties. When? Until 4 a.m. Monday. Impacts. Shallow flooding is expected in the most vulnerable locations near the waterfront and shoreline, resulting in a low threat of property damage. Expect up to 1 foot of water above ground level in low-lying, vulnerable areas. Some roads and low-lying property, including parking lots, parks, and lawns near the waterfront, will experience shallow flooding. Take the necessary actions to protect flood-prone property. Repeating, a coastal flood advisory remains in effect from 11 p.m. until 4 a.m. Monday for the following counties in Virginia, Accomack, and Northampton. Marine forecast, Fenwick Island, Delaware to Caribbean Beach Light, North Carolina, out 20 nautical miles, including the Virginia portion of Chesapeake Bay and Caribbean Sound. Synopsis for Fenwick Island, Delaware to Caribbean Beach Light, North Carolina, out 60 nautical miles, including Virginia portion of the Chesapeake Bay, Caribbean Sound, and portions of the James, York, and Rappahannock Rivers. Gradually improving boating conditions are expected tonight, as a slow-moving nor'easter lifts farther away from the region as it weakens. Winds remain elevated into this evening, then diminish later tonight into Monday, as high pressure builds in from the northwest. Marine forecast, Chesapeake Bay from New Point Comfort to Little Creek, Virginia. Small craft advisory in effect until 1 a.m. Monday. Overnight, northwest winds 15 to 20 knots with gusts up to 25 knots, diminishing to 10 to 15 knots with gusts up to 20 knots after midnight. Waves 2 to 3 feet. Monday, northwest winds 10 to 15 knots, diminishing to 5 to 10 knots in the late morning and afternoon. Waves 1 to 2 feet. Monday night, north winds 5 knots, becoming west after midnight. Waves 1 foot. Tuesday, north winds 5 knots. Waves 1 foot. Tuesday night, southeast winds 5 knots, becoming south after midnight. Waves 1 foot. Wednesday, southwest winds 5 knots, becoming southeast with gusts up to 15 knots in the afternoon. Waves 1 foot. Wednesday night, southeast winds 10 knots with gusts up to 15 knots, becoming south after midnight. Waves 1 foot. Thursday, south winds 5 to 10 knots. Gusts up to 15 knots in the afternoon. Waves 1 foot. Thursday night, south winds 10 to 15 knots. Waves 1 to 2 feet. This is NOAA's National Weather Service All Hazards Weather Radio, KHP 37, broadcasting from Wakefield, Virginia, transmitting from Driver, Virginia on a frequency of 162.550 MHz. The following information is for Hampton Roads in northeast North Carolina, the southern part of the Chesapeake Bay and adjacent coastal waters. Marine forecast, Chesapeake Bay from Little Creek, Virginia to Cape Henry, Virginia, including the Chesapeake Bay Bridge Tunnel. Small craft advisory in effect until 1 a.m. Monday. Overnight, northwest winds 15 to 20 knots with gusts up to 25 knots, diminishing to 10 to 15 knots with gusts up to 20 knots after midnight. Waves 2 to 3 feet. Wave detail, northwest 3 feet at 4 seconds and east 2 feet at 10 seconds. Monday, northwest winds 10 to 15 knots, diminishing to 5 knots late. Waves 1 to 2 feet. Wave detail, northwest 2 feet at 4 seconds and east 1 foot at 9 seconds. Monday night, north winds 5 knots, becoming south after midnight. Waves 1 to 2 feet. Wave detail, north 1 foot at 4 seconds and east 1 foot at 9 seconds. Tuesday, north winds 5 knots. Waves 1 foot. Wave detail, east 1 foot at 9 seconds. Tuesday night, southeast winds 5 knots, becoming south after midnight. Waves 1 foot. Wave detail, east 1 foot at 9 seconds. Wednesday, southwest winds 5 knots, becoming southeast with gusts up to 15 knots in the afternoon. Waves 1 to 2 feet. Wednesday night, south winds 5 to 10 knots. Gusts up to 15 knots in the evening. Waves around 2 feet. Thursday, south winds 5 to 10 knots. Gusts up to 15 knots in the afternoon. Waves 1 to 2 feet. Thursday night, south winds 10 to 15 knots. Waves around 2 feet. Marine forecast, Caribbean Sound. Overnight, northwest winds 10 to 15 knots, becoming west 5 to 10 knots. Waves 1 to

south with gusts up to 15 knots in the afternoon. Waves 1 foot or less in light chop, increasing to around 1 foot in the afternoon. Thursday night, south winds 5 to 10 knots with gusts up to 15 knots. Waves around 1 foot. Air quality forecast. The forecast Monday for Hampton Roads is code level green, which is good, and means air quality is satisfactory and poses little or no risk. Primary pollutant will be particulate matter. The current time is 12:39 a.m. Eastern Daylight Time. The beach forecast. Monday, rip current risk South Assateague and Chincoteague beaches. Moderate. Surf heights. 2 to 3 feet. Water temperature upper 60s. Weather. Mostly cloudy. Beach temperatures. Around 70. Beach winds. West winds 10 to 15 miles per hour. Tides, watch a brig, high at 10:18 a.m. Low at 4:30 p.m. Tuesday, rip current risk South Assateague and Chincoteague beaches. Low. Surf heights. Around 2 feet. Weather. Mostly sunny. Beach temperatures. In the lower 70s. Beach winds. West winds around 5 miles per hour. Tides, watch a brig, high at 11:04 a.m. Low at 5:17 p.m. The beach forecast. Monday, rip current risk Virginia Beach and Sandbridge beaches. Moderate. Surf heights. 2 to 3 feet. Water temperature around 70. Weather. Mostly sunny. Beach temperatures. In the mid-70s. Beach winds. West winds 5 to 10 miles per hour. Tides, Virginia Beach, high at 9:15 a.m. Low at 3:35 p.m. Tuesday, rip current risk Virginia Beach and Sandbridge beaches. Low. Surf heights. Around 2 feet. Weather. Sunny. Beach temperatures. In the lower 70s. Beach winds. Northeast winds around 5 miles per hour. Tides, Virginia Beach, high at 10 a.m. Low at 4:24 p.m. The beach forecast. Monday, rip current risk Outer Banks beaches of Kerala and Karova. Moderate. Surf heights. 2 to 3 feet. Water temperature lower 70s. Weather. Sunny. Beach temperatures. In the mid-70s. Beach winds. West winds around 5 miles per hour. Tides, duck, high at 9 a.m. Low at 3:19 p.m. Tuesday, rip current risk Outer Banks beaches of Kerala and Karova. Low. Surf heights. Around 2 feet. Weather. Sunny. Beach temperatures. In the mid-70s. Beach winds. Northeast winds around 5 miles per hour. Tides, duck, high at 9:45 a.m. Eastern Daylight Time. Low at 4:08 p.m. The Tropical Weather Outlook. For the North Atlantic, Caribbean Sea and the Gulf of America, active systems, the National Hurricane Center is issuing advisories on Tropical Depression Faye, located well to the west-southwest of the Azores. Central Subtropical Atlantic Investigation Area 91. A trough of low pressure located several hundred miles east-northeast of Bermuda is moving quickly northeastward. This system is producing disorganized showers and thunderstorms, and it could become a tropical depression in the next couple of days when it turns eastward and slows down over the central Atlantic. Environmental conditions are expected to become unfavorable for development late this week. Formation chance through 48 hours, medium, 50%. Formation chance through 7 days, medium, 60%. Offshore waters forecast Baltimore Canyon to Cape Charles Light to 100 nautical miles. Tonight, southwest winds 20 to 30 knots. Seas 5 to 9 feet. Scattered showers and slight chance of thunderstorms. Monday, west to southwest winds 15 to 25 knots. Seas 4 to 8 feet. Scattered showers and slight chance of thunderstorms. Monday night, west winds 5 to 15 knots, increasing to 10 to 20 knots. Seas 3 to 6 feet. Scattered showers and slight chance of thunderstorms. Tuesday, west winds 5 to 15 knots. Seas 3 to 5 feet. Scattered showers and slight chance of thunderstorms. Tuesday night, west to northwest winds less than 10 knots. Seas 3 to 4 feet. Wednesday, north

northwest winds less than 10 knots. Seas 3 to 4 feet. Wednesday night, variable winds less than 10 knots, becoming west to southwest. Seas 3 to 4 feet. Thursday, west to northwest winds less than 10 knots, becoming variable. Seas 3 to 4 feet. Thursday night, variable winds 5 to 15 knots, becoming southwest. Seas 3 to 4 feet. Friday, southwest winds 5 to 15 knots. Seas 3 to 4 feet. Friday night, southwest winds 5 to 15 knots. Seas 3 to 4 feet. Hazardous weather information. Now here is the hazardous weather outlook for Northeast North Carolina, Central Virginia, East Central Virginia, Eastern Virginia, North Central Virginia, South Central Virginia, and Southeast Virginia. Tonight, no hazardous weather is expected at this time. And now the extended outlook for the period Monday through Saturday. No hazardous weather is expected at this time. The key weather messages for the next 7 days. Widespread cloudiness continues across most of the area today as low pressure continues to spin off the New Jersey coast. Some lingering light rain will persist on the lower Maryland eastern shore through this evening. A warming trend will bring above average high temperatures in the mid to upper 80s by late week, along with dry pleasant conditions. Coastal flooding impacts will gradually wrap up across the lower Chesapeake Bay and James York rivers today. A few more rounds of mainly minor flooding is possible with the upcoming high tides in the upper bay through tomorrow. Now the official National Weather Service forecast. Rest of tonight, partly cloudy. Lows in the lower 60s. Northwest winds 5 to 10 miles per hour. Monday, partly sunny. Highs in the mid 70s. Northwest winds 5 to 10 miles per hour. Monday night, mostly cloudy in the evening, then becoming partly cloudy. Lows in the mid-60s. Northeast winds around 5 miles per hour in the evening, becoming light and variable. Tuesday, partly sunny. Highs in the mid-70s. North winds around 5 miles per hour. Tuesday night, mostly clear. Lows in the mid-60s. Southeast winds around 5 miles per hour. Wednesday, mostly sunny. Highs in the upper 70s. Wednesday night, mostly clear. Lows in the mid-60s. Thursday, mostly sunny. Highs in the lower 80s. Thursday night, mostly clear. Lows in the upper 60s. Friday, mostly sunny. Highs in the mid-80s. Friday night, partly cloudy. Lows in the upper 60s. Saturday, partly sunny. Highs in the mid-70s. Saturday night, partly cloudy in the evening, then becoming mostly cloudy. Lows in the mid-60s. Sunday, mostly cloudy. A chance of showers in the afternoon. Highs in the mid-70s. Chance of rain 30%. Here are the marine and buoy reports for midnight across the lower Chesapeake Bay and coastal waters. All wave and swell heights are in feet. Wave and swell periods are in seconds. Potomac River buoy, air temperature was 64. The wind was northwest at 19, not gusting to 23. Cove Point, air temperature was 63. The wind was northwest at 17, knots gusting to 24. Piney Point, winds were northwest, 20 knots. Bishop's Head, air temperature was 63. The wind was northwest at 11 knots. Lewisetta, air temperature was 64. Water temperature 65. The wind was northwest at 10 knots. Stingray Point buoy, air temperature was 62. The wind was northwest at 21 knots gusting to 25. Rappahannock Light, winds were west, 18 knots. Yorktown Coast Guard Station, air temperature was 64. Water temperature 71. The wind was west at 10 knots. Crypto Peak, water temperature 65. The wind was northwest at 18 knots gusting to 21. Dominion Terminal Newport News, air temperature was 66. The wind was north at 13, knots gusting to 19. South Craney Island, air temperature was 65. The wind was northwest at 8 knots. Cape Henry, air temperature was 64. The wind was northwest at 13 knots. Brandywine Chill Lake, Delaware, winds were north, 14 knots. Air temperature 62. Buoy off Virginia Beach 64 nautical miles. Water temperature 70. Buoy just east of Cape Henry. Water temperature 70. Wave heights 4.
4. Duck Cove here, air temperature was 66. The wind was northwest at 8 knots. Diamond Shoals buoy, air temperature was 74. Wave height 6 feet. Wave period 7. The wind was west at 8 knots. Issued at 6 p.m. Beach hazard statement remains in effect until 8 p.m. this evening. Coastal flood advisory remains in effect from 11 p.m. this evening to 4 a.m. Monday. What? For the beach hazard statement, a high risk of rip currents. For the coastal flood advisory, up to 1 foot of inundation above ground level expected in low-lying areas near shorelines and tidal waterways. Where? Accomack and Northampton counties. When? For the beach hazard statement, until 8 p.m. this evening. For the coastal flood advisory, from 11 p.m. this evening to 4 a.m. Monday. Impacts, shallow flooding is expected in the most vulnerable locations near the waterfront and shoreline, resulting in a low threat of property damage. Expect up to 1 foot of water above ground level in low-lying, vulnerable areas. Some roads and low-lying property, including parking lots, parks and lawns near the waterfront, will experience shallow flooding. Take the necessary actions to protect flood-prone property. Remain out of the water to avoid hazardous swimming conditions. Repeating, a coastal flood advisory remains in effect from 11 p.m. until 4 a.m. Monday for the following counties, in Virginia, Accomack and Northampton. Issued at 6:50 p.m. Coastal flood advisory remains in effect from 11 p.m. this evening to 5 a.m. Monday. Coastal flood warning will expire at 7 p.m. this evening. What? Up to 1 foot of inundation above ground level expected in low-lying areas near shorelines and tidal waterways. Where? Westmoreland, Northumberland, Lancaster, Middlesex, and Matthews counties. When? From 11 p.m. this evening to 5 a.m. Eastern Daylight Time Monday. Impacts. Shallow flooding is expected in the most vulnerable locations near the waterfront and shoreline, resulting in a low threat of property damage. Expect up to 1 foot of water above ground level in low-lying, vulnerable areas. Some roads and low-lying property, including parking lots, parks and lawns near the waterfront, will experience shallow flooding. Take the necessary actions to protect flood-prone property. Repeating, the coastal flood warning has been allowed to expire for the following county, Matthews, Virginia. Issued at 6:50 p.m. Beach hazard statement remains in effect until 8 p.m. this evening. Coastal flood advisory remains in effect from 11 p.m. this evening to 4 a.m. Monday. What? For the beach hazard statement, a high risk of rip currents. For the coastal flood advisory, up to 1 foot of inundation above ground level expected in low-lying areas near shorelines and tidal waterways. Where? Accomack and Northampton counties. When? For the beach hazard statement, until 8 p.m. this evening. For the coastal flood advisory, from 11 p.m. this evening to 4 a.m. Monday. Impacts. Shallow flooding is expected in the most vulnerable locations near the waterfront and shoreline, resulting in a low threat of property damage. Expect up to 1 foot of water above ground level in low-lying, vulnerable areas. Some roads and low-lying property, including parking lots, parks and lawns near the waterfront, will experience shallow flooding. Take the necessary actions to protect flood-prone property. Remain out of the water to avoid hazardous swimming conditions. Repeating, a coastal flood advisory remains in effect from 11 p.m. until 4 a.m. Monday for the following counties, in Virginia, Accomack and Northampton. Issued at 7:34 p.m. Coastal flood advisory remains in effect from 11 p.m. this evening to 4 a.m. Monday. Beach hazard statement will expire at 8 p.m. this evening. What? Up to 1 foot of inundation above ground level expected in low-lying areas near shorelines and tidal waterways. Where? Accomack and Northampton counties. When? From 11 p.m. this evening to 4 a.m. Monday. Impacts. Shallow flooding is expected in the most vulnerable locations near the waterfront and shoreline, resulting in a low threat of property damage. Expect up to 1 foot of water above ground level in low-lying, vulnerable areas. Some roads and low-lying property, including parking lots, parks and lawns near the waterfront, will experience shallow flooding. Take the necessary actions to protect flood-prone property. Repeating, a coastal flood advisory remains in effect from 11 p.m. until 4 o'clock a.m. Monday for the following counties, in Virginia, Accomack and Northampton. Issued at 10:32 p.m. Coastal flood advisory remains in effect until 5 a.m. Monday. What? Up to 1 foot of inundation above ground level expected in low-lying areas near shorelines and tidal waterways. Where? Westmoreland, Northumberland, Lancaster, Middlesex, and Matthews counties.
when, until 5 a.m. Monday. Impacts. Shallow flooding is expected in the most vulnerable locations near the waterfront and shoreline, resulting in a low threat of property damage. Expect up to 1 foot of water above ground level in low-lying, vulnerable areas. Some roads and low-lying property, including parking lots, parks, and lawns near the waterfront, will experience shallow flooding. Take the necessary actions to protect flood-prone property. Repeating, a coastal flood advisory remains in effect from 11 p.m. until 5 o'clock a.m. Monday for the following county: Matthews, Virginia. Issued at 10:32 p.m. Coastal flood advisory remains in effect until 4 a.m. Monday. What? Up to 1 foot of inundation above ground level expected in low-lying areas near shorelines and tidal waterways. Where? Accomack and Northampton counties. When? Until 4 a.m. Monday. Impacts. Shallow flooding is expected in the most vulnerable locations near the waterfront and shoreline, resulting in a low threat of property damage. Expect up to 1 foot of water above ground level in low-lying, vulnerable areas. Some roads and low-lying property, including parking lots, parks, and lawns near the waterfront, will experience shallow flooding. Take the necessary actions to protect flood-prone property. Repeating, a coastal flood advisory remains in effect from 11 p.m. until 4 a.m. Monday for the following counties: in Virginia, Accomack and Northampton. Issued at 12:53 a.m. Coastal flood advisory now in effect until 2 p.m. this afternoon. What? Up to 1 foot of inundation above ground level in low-lying areas near shorelines and tidal waterways. Where? Accomack and Northampton counties. When? Until 2 p.m. this afternoon. Impacts. Shallow flooding is expected in the most vulnerable locations near the waterfront and shoreline, resulting in a low threat of property damage. Expect up to 1 foot of water above ground level in low-lying, vulnerable areas. Some roads and low-lying property, including parking lots, parks, and lawns near the waterfront, will experience shallow flooding. If travel is required, allow extra time as some roads may be closed. Do not drive around barricades or through water of unknown depth. Take the necessary actions to protect flood-prone property. Repeating, the coastal flood advisory has been extended until 2 p.m. for the following counties: in Virginia, Accomack and Northampton. Issued at 12:54 a.m. Coastal flood advisory remains in effect until 5 a.m. early this morning. What? Up to 1 foot of inundation above ground level in low-lying areas near shorelines and tidal waterways. Where? Westmoreland, Northumberland, Lancaster, Middlesex, and Matthews counties. When? Until 5 a.m. early this morning. Impacts. Shallow flooding is expected in the most vulnerable locations near the waterfront and shoreline, resulting in a low threat of property damage. Expect up to 1 foot of water above ground level in low-lying, vulnerable areas. Some roads and low-lying property, including parking lots, parks, and lawns near the waterfront, will experience shallow flooding. If travel is required, allow extra time as some roads may be closed. Do not drive around barricades or through water of unknown depth. Take the necessary actions to protect flood-prone property. Repeating, a coastal flood advisory remains in effect until 5 a.m. for the following county: Matthews, Virginia. Marine forecast: Fenwick Island, Delaware to Kerrick Beach, Light, North Carolina, out 20 nautical miles, including the Virginia portion of Chesapeake Bay and Kerrick Sound. Synopsis for Fenwick Island, Delaware to Kerrick Beach, Light, North Carolina, out 60 nautical miles, including Virginia portion of the Chesapeake Bay, Kerrick Sound, and portions of the James, York, and Rappahannock Rivers. Gradually improving boating conditions are expected tonight, as a slow-moving nor'easter lifts farther away from the region as it weakens. Winds remain elevated into this evening, then diminish later tonight into Monday, as high pressure builds in from the northwest. Marine forecast: Chesapeake Bay from New Point Comfort to Little Creek, Virginia. Small craft advisory in effect until 1 a.m. Monday. Overnight, northwest winds 15 to 20 knots with gusts up to 25 knots, diminishing to 10 to 15 knots with gusts up to 20 knots after midnight. Waves 2 to 3 feet. Monday, northwest winds 10 to 15 knots, diminishing to 5 to 10 knots in the late morning and afternoon. Waves 1 to 2 feet. Monday night, north winds 5 knots, becoming west after midnight. Waves 1 foot. Tuesday, north winds 5 knots. Waves 1 foot. Tuesday night, southeast winds 5 knots, becoming south after midnight. Waves 1 foot. Wednesday, southwest winds 5 knots, becoming southeast with gusts up to 15 knots in the afternoon. Waves
1 foot. Wednesday night, southeast winds 10 knots with gusts up to 15 knots, becoming south after midnight. Waves 1 foot. Thursday, south winds 5 to 10 knots. Gusts up to 15 knots in the afternoon. Waves 1 foot. Thursday night, south winds 10 to 15 knots. Waves 1 to 2 feet. Marine forecast, Chesapeake Bay from Little Creek, Virginia to Cape Henry, Virginia, including the Chesapeake Bay Bridge Tunnel. Small craft advisory in effect until 1 a.m. Monday. Overnight, northwest winds 15 to 20 knots with gusts up to 25 knots, diminishing to 10 to 15 knots with gusts up to 20 knots after midnight. Waves 2 to 3 feet. Wave detail, northwest 3 feet at 4 seconds and east 2 feet at 10 seconds. Monday, northwest winds 10 to 15 knots, diminishing to 5 knots late. Waves 1 to 2 feet. Wave detail, northwest 2 feet at 4 seconds and east 1 foot at 9 seconds. Monday night, north winds 5 knots, becoming south after midnight. Waves 1 to 2 feet. Wave detail, north 1 foot at 4 seconds and east 1 foot at 9 seconds. Tuesday, north winds 5 knots. Waves 1 foot. Wave detail, east 1 foot at 9 seconds. Tuesday night, southeast winds 5 knots, becoming south after midnight. Waves 1 foot. Wave detail, east 1 foot at 9 seconds. Wednesday, southwest winds 5 knots, becoming southeast with gusts up to 15 knots in the afternoon. Waves 1 to 2 feet. Wednesday night, south winds 5 to 10 knots. Gusts up to 15 knots in the evening. Waves around 2 feet. Thursday, south winds 5 to 10 knots. Gusts up to 15 knots in the afternoon. Waves 1 to 2 feet. Thursday night, south winds 10 to 15 knots. Waves around 2 feet. Marine forecast, Currituck Sound. Overnight, northwest winds 10 to 15 knots, becoming west 5 to 10 knots. Waves 1 to 2 feet, diminishing to around 1 foot. Monday, northwest winds 5 to 10 knots. Waves around 1 foot. Monday night, east winds 5 knots. Waves 1 foot or less and light chop. Tuesday, northeast winds 5 knots. Waves 1 foot or less and light chop. Tuesday night, southeast winds 5 knots. Waves 1 foot or less and light chop. Wednesday, east winds 5 knots, increasing to 5 to 10 knots in the afternoon. Waves 1 foot or less and light chop, increasing to around 1 foot in the afternoon. Wednesday night, southeast winds 5 to 10 knots, becoming south after midnight. Waves around 1 foot, diminishing to 1 foot or less and light chop after midnight. Thursday, southwest winds 5 knots, becoming south with gusts up to 15 knots in the afternoon. Waves 1 foot or less and light chop, increasing to around 1 foot in the afternoon. Thursday night, south winds 5 to 10 knots with gusts up to 15 knots. Waves around 1 foot. Air quality forecast. The forecast Monday for Hampton Roads is code level green, which is good, and means air quality is satisfactory and poses little or no risk. Primary pollutant will be particulate matter. The current time is 1:02 a.m. Eastern Daylight Time. The beach forecast. Monday, rip current risk South Assateague and Chincoteague beaches. Moderate. Surf heights. 2 to 3 feet. Water temperature upper 60s. Weather. Mostly cloudy. Beach temperatures. Around 70. Beach winds. West winds 10 to 15 miles per hour. Tides, watch a break, high at 10:18 a.m. Low at 4:30 p.m. Tuesday, rip current risk South Assateague and Chincoteague beaches. Low. Surf heights. Around 2 feet. Weather. Mostly sunny. Beach temperatures. In the lower 70s. Beach winds. West winds around 5 miles per hour. Tides, watch a break, high at 11:04 a.m. Low at 5:17 p.m. The beach forecast. Monday, rip current risk Virginia Beach and Sandbridge beaches. Moderate. Surf heights. 2 to 3 feet. Water temperature around 70. Weather. Mostly sunny. Beach temperatures. In the mid-70s. Beach winds.
West winds 5 to 10 miles per hour. Tides, Virginia Beach, high at 9:15 a.m. Low at 3:35 p.m. Tuesday, rip current risk Virginia Beach and Sandbridge Beaches. Low. Surf heights. Around 2 feet. Weather. Sunny. Beach temperatures. In the lower 70s. Beach winds. Northeast winds around 5 miles per hour. Tides, Virginia Beach, high at 10 a.m. Low at 4:24 p.m. The beach forecast. Monday, rip current risk Outer Banks beaches of Kerala and Karova. Moderate. Surf heights. 2 to 3 feet. Water temperature lower 70s. Weather. Sunny. Beach temperatures. In the mid-70s. Beach winds. West winds around 5 miles per hour. Tides, duck, high at 9 a.m. Low at 3:19 p.m. Tuesday, rip current risk Outer Banks beaches of Kerala and Karova. Low. Surf heights. Around 2 feet. Weather. Sunny. Beach temperatures. In the mid-70s. Beach winds. Northeast winds around 5 miles per hour. Tides, duck, high at 9:45 a.m. Eastern Daylight Time. Low at 4:08 p.m. This is NOAA's National Weather Service All Hazards Weather Radio, KHP 37, broadcasting from Wakefield, Virginia, transmitting from Driver, Virginia on a frequency of 162.550 MHz. The following information is for Hampton Roads in northeast North Carolina, the southern part of the Chesapeake Bay and adjacent coastal waters. Offshore waters forecast Baltimore Canyon to Cape Charles Light to 100 nautical miles. Tonight, southwest winds 20 to 30 knots. Seas 5 to 9 feet. Scattered showers and slight chance of thunderstorms. Monday, west to southwest winds 15 to 25 knots. Seas 4 to 8 feet. Scattered showers and slight chance of thunderstorms. Monday night, west winds 5 to 15 knots, increasing to 10 to 20 knots. Seas 3 to 6 feet. Scattered showers and slight chance of thunderstorms. Tuesday, west winds 5 to 15 knots. Seas 3 to 5 feet. Scattered showers and slight chance of thunderstorms. Tuesday night, west to northwest winds less than 10 knots. Seas 3 to 4 feet. Wednesday, north to northwest winds less than 10 knots. Seas 3 to 4 feet. Wednesday night, variable winds less than 10 knots, becoming west to southwest. Seas 3 to 4 feet. Thursday, west to northwest winds less than 10 knots, becoming variable. Seas 3 to 4 feet. Thursday night, variable winds 5 to 15 knots, becoming southwest. Seas 3 to 4 feet. Friday, southwest winds 5 to 15 knots. Seas 3 to 4 feet. Friday night, southwest winds 5 to 15 knots. Seas 3 to 4 feet. Hazardous weather information. Now here is the hazardous weather outlook for northeast North Carolina, central Virginia, east central Virginia, eastern Virginia, north central Virginia, south central Virginia, and southeast Virginia. Tonight, no hazardous weather is expected at this time. And now the extended outlook for the period Monday through Saturday. No hazardous weather is expected at this time. The key weather messages for the next 7 days. Widespread cloudiness continues across most of the area today as low pressure continues to spin off the New Jersey coast. Some lingering light rain will persist on the lower Maryland eastern shore through this evening. A warming trend will bring above average high temperatures in the mid to upper 80s by late week, along with dry pleasant conditions. Coastal flooding impacts will gradually wrap up across the lower Chesapeake Bay and James York rivers today. A few more rounds of mainly minor flooding is possible with the upcoming high tides in the upper bay through tomorrow. Now the official National Weather Service forecast. Rest of tonight, partly cloudy. Lows in the lower 60s. Northwest winds 5 to 10 miles per hour. Monday, partly sunny. Highs in the mid-70s. Northwest winds 5 to 10 miles per hour. Monday night, mostly cloudy in the evening, then becoming partly cloudy. Lows in the mid-60s. Northeast winds around 5 miles per hour in the evening, becoming light and variable. Tuesday, partly sunny. Highs in the mid-70s. North winds around 5 miles per hour. Tuesday night, mostly clear.
Lows in the mid-60s. Southeast winds around 5 miles per hour. Wednesday, mostly sunny. Highs in the upper 70s. Wednesday night, mostly clear. Lows in the mid-60s. Thursday, mostly sunny. Highs in the lower 80s. Thursday night, mostly clear. Lows in the upper 60s. Friday, mostly sunny. Highs in the mid-80s. Friday night, partly cloudy. Lows in the upper 60s. Saturday, partly sunny. Highs in the mid-70s. Saturday night, partly cloudy in the evening, then becoming mostly cloudy. Lows in the mid-60s. Sunday, mostly cloudy. A chance of showers in the afternoon. Highs in the mid-70s. Chance of rain 30%. Here are the marine and buoy reports for midnight across the lower Chesapeake Bay and coastal waters. All wave and swell heights are in feet. Wave and swell periods are in seconds. Potomac River buoy, air temperature was 64. The wind was northwest at 19, knots gusting to 23. Cove Point, air temperature was 63. The wind was northwest at 17, knots gusting to 24. Piney Point, winds were northwest, 20 knots. Bishop's Head, air temperature was 63. The wind was northwest at 11 knots. Lewisetta, air temperature was 64. Water temperature 65. The wind was northwest at 10 knots. Stingray Point buoy, air temperature was 62. The wind was northwest at 21 knots gusting to 25. Rappahannock Light, winds were west, 18 knots. Yorktown Coast Guard Station, air temperature was 64. Water temperature 71. The wind was west at 10 knots. Crypto Peak, water temperature 65. The wind was northwest at 18, knots gusting to 21. Dominion Terminal Newport News, air temperature was 66. The wind was north at 13, knots gusting to 19. South Craney Island, air temperature was 65. The wind was northwest at 8 knots. Cape Henry, air temperature was 64. The wind was northwest at 13 knots. Brandywine Chill Lake, Delaware, winds were north, 14 knots. Air temperature 62. Buoy off Virginia Beach, 64 nautical miles. Water temperature 70. Buoy just east of Cape Henry. Water temperature 70. Wave heights 4. Wave period 4. Duck Cove Pier, air temperature was 66. The wind was northwest at 8 knots. Diamond Shoals buoy, air temperature was 74. Wave height 6 feet. Wave period 7. The wind was west at 8 knots. Issued at 6 p.m. Beach hazard statement remains in effect until 8 p.m. this evening. Coastal flood advisory remains in effect from 11 p.m. this evening to 4 a.m. Monday. What, for the beach hazard statement, a high risk of rip currents. For the coastal flood advisory, up to 1 foot of inundation above ground level expected in low-lying areas near shorelines and tidal waterways. Where, Accomack and Northampton counties. When, for the beach hazard statement, until 8 p.m. this evening. For the coastal flood advisory, from 11 p.m. this evening to 4 a.m. Monday. Impacts, shallow flooding is expected in the most vulnerable locations near the waterfront and shoreline, resulting in a low threat of property damage. Expect up to 1 foot of water above ground level in low-lying, vulnerable areas. Some roads and low-lying property, including parking lots, parks and lawns near the waterfront, will experience shallow flooding. Take the necessary actions to protect flood-prone property. Remain out of the water to avoid hazardous swimming conditions. Repeating, a coastal flood advisory remains in effect from 11 p.m. until 4 a.m. Monday for the following counties, in Virginia, Accomack and Northampton. Issued at 6:50 p.m. Coastal flood advisory remains in effect from 11 p.m. this evening to 5 a.m. Monday. Coastal flood warning will expire at 7 p.m. this evening. What, up to 1 foot of inundation above ground level expected in low-lying areas near shorelines and tidal waterways. Where, Westmoreland, Northumberland, Lancaster, Middlesex, and Matthews counties. When, from 11 p.m. this evening to 5 a.m. Eastern Daylight Time Monday. Impacts, shallow flooding is expected in the most vulnerable locations near the waterfront and shoreline, resulting in a low threat of property damage. Expect up to 1 foot of water above ground level in low-lying, vulnerable areas. Some roads and low-lying property, including parking lots,
parks and lawns near the waterfront will experience shallow flooding. Take the necessary actions to protect flood-prone property. Repeating, the coastal flood warning has been allowed to expire for the following county, Matthews, Virginia. Issued at 6:50 p.m. Beach hazard statement remains in effect until 8 p.m. this evening. Coastal flood advisory remains in effect from 11 p.m. this evening to 4 a.m. Monday. What? For the beach hazard statement, a high risk of rip currents. For the coastal flood advisory, up to 1 foot of inundation above ground level expected in low-lying areas near shorelines and tidal waterways. Where? Accomack and Northampton counties. When? For the beach hazard statement, until 8 p.m. this evening. For the coastal flood advisory, from 11 p.m. this evening to 4 a.m. Monday. Impacts, shallow flooding is expected in the most vulnerable locations near the waterfront and shoreline, resulting in a low threat of property damage. Expect up to 1 foot of water above ground level in low-lying, vulnerable areas. Some roads and low-lying property, including parking lots, parks and lawns near the waterfront, will experience shallow flooding. Take the necessary actions to protect flood-prone property. Remain out of the water to avoid hazardous swimming conditions. Repeating, a coastal flood advisory remains in effect from 11 p.m. until 4 a.m. Monday for the following counties, in Virginia, Accomack and Northampton. Issued at 7:34 p.m. Coastal flood advisory remains in effect from 11 p.m. this evening to 4 a.m. Monday. Beach hazard statement will expire at 8 p.m. this evening. What? Up to 1 foot of inundation above ground level expected in low-lying areas near shorelines and tidal waterways. Where? Accomack and Northampton counties. When? From 11 p.m. this evening to 4 a.m. Monday. Impacts. Shallow flooding is expected in the most vulnerable locations near the waterfront and shoreline, resulting in a low threat of property damage. Expect up to 1 foot of water above ground level in low-lying, vulnerable areas. Some roads and low-lying property, including parking lots, parks and lawns near the waterfront, will experience shallow flooding. Take the necessary actions to protect flood-prone property. Repeating, a coastal flood advisory remains in effect from 11 p.m. until 4 o'clock a.m. Monday for the following counties, in Virginia, Accomack and Northampton. Issued at 10:32 p.m. Coastal flood advisory remains in effect until 4 a.m. Monday. What? Up to 1 foot of inundation above ground level expected in low-lying areas near shorelines and tidal waterways. Where? Accomack and Northampton counties. When? Until 4 a.m. Monday. Impacts. Shallow flooding is expected in the most vulnerable locations near the waterfront and shoreline, resulting in a low threat of property damage. Expect up to 1 foot of water above ground level in low-lying, vulnerable areas. Some roads and low-lying property, including parking lots, parks and lawns near the waterfront, will experience shallow flooding. Take the necessary actions to protect flood-prone property. Repeating, a coastal flood advisory remains in effect from 11 p.m. until 4 a.m. Monday for the following counties, in Virginia, Accomack and Northampton. Issued at 12:53 a.m. Coastal flood advisory now in effect until 2 p.m. this afternoon. What? Up to 1 foot of inundation above ground level in low-lying areas near shorelines and tidal waterways. Where? Accomack and Northampton counties. When? Until 2 p.m. this afternoon. Impacts. Shallow flooding is expected in the most vulnerable locations near the waterfront and shoreline, resulting in a low threat of property damage. Expect up to 1 foot of water above ground level in low-lying, vulnerable areas. Some roads and low-lying property, including parking lots, parks and lawns near the waterfront, will experience shallow flooding. If travel is required, allow extra time as some roads may be closed. Do not drive around barricades or through water of unknown depth. Take the necessary actions to protect flood-prone property. Repeating, the coastal flood advisory has been extended until 2 p.m. for the following counties, in Virginia, Accomack and Northampton. Issued at 12:54 a.m. Coastal flood advisory remains in effect until 5 a.m. early this morning. What? Up to 1 foot of inundation above ground level in low-lying areas near shorelines and tidal waterways. Where? Westmoreland, Northumberland, Lancaster, Middlesex and Matthews counties. When? Until 5 a.m. early this morning. Impacts. Shallow flooding is expected in the most vulnerable locations near the waterfront and shoreline, resulting in a low threat of property damage. Expect up to 1 foot of water above ground level in low-lying, vulnerable areas. Some roads and low-lying property, including parking lots, parks and lawns near the waterfront, will experience shallow flooding.
If travel is required, allow extra time as some roads may be closed. Do not drive around barricades or through water of unknown depth. Take the necessary actions to protect flood-prone property. Repeating, a coastal flood advisory remains in effect until 5 a.m. for the following county, Matthews, Virginia. Marine forecast, Fenwick Island, Delaware to Caribbean Beach Light, North Carolina, out 20 nautical miles, including the Virginia portion of Chesapeake Bay and Caribbean Sound. Synopsis for Fenwick Island, Delaware to Caribbean Beach Light, North Carolina, out 60 nautical miles, including Virginia portion of the Chesapeake Bay, Caribbean Sound, and portions of the James, York, and Rappahannock Rivers. Gradually improving boating conditions are expected through midweek, as a slow-moving nor'easter lifts farther away from the region as it weakens. Winds continue to gradually diminish early this morning through Monday evening, as high pressure builds in from the northwest. Marine forecast, Chesapeake Bay from New Point Comfort to Little Creek, Virginia. Rest of tonight, northwest winds 10 to 15 knots with gusts up to 20 knots. Waves 2 to 3 feet. Monday, northwest winds 10 to 15 knots, diminishing to 5 to 10 knots with gusts up to 15 knots in the afternoon. Waves 1 to 2 feet. Monday night, northeast winds 5 knots, becoming west after midnight. Waves 1 foot. Tuesday, north winds 5 knots. Waves 1 foot. Tuesday night, southeast winds 5 knots, becoming south after midnight. Waves 1 foot. Wednesday, southwest winds 5 knots, becoming southeast with gusts up to 15 knots in the afternoon. Waves 1 foot. Wednesday night, south winds 5 to 10 knots. Gusts up to 15 knots in the evening. Waves 1 foot. Thursday, south winds 5 to 10 knots. Gusts up to 15 knots in the afternoon. Waves 1 foot. Thursday night, south winds 10 to 15 knots. Waves 1 to 2 feet. Friday, southwest winds 5 to 10 knots. Gusts up to 15 knots in the morning. Waves 1 to 2 feet. Friday night, south winds 10 knots, becoming northwest after midnight. Waves 2 to 3 feet. Marine forecast, Chesapeake Bay from Little Creek, Virginia to Cape Henry, Virginia, including the Chesapeake Bay Bridge Tunnel. Rest of tonight, northwest winds 10 to 15 knots with gusts up to 20 knots. Waves 2 to 3 feet. Wave detail, northwest 3 feet at 4 seconds and east 2 feet at 10 seconds. Monday, northwest winds 10 to 15 knots, diminishing to 5 to 10 knots late. Waves 2 to 3 feet. Wave detail, northwest 2 feet at 4 seconds and east 1 foot at 9 seconds. Monday night, northeast winds 5 knots, becoming southwest after midnight. Waves 1 foot. Wave detail, north 1 foot at 4 seconds and east 1 foot at 9 seconds. Tuesday, north winds 5 knots. Waves 1 foot. Wave detail, east 1 foot at 9 seconds. Tuesday night, south winds 5 knots. Waves 1 foot. Wave detail, east 1 foot at 9 seconds. Wednesday, south winds 5 knots, becoming southeast with gusts up to 15 knots in the afternoon. Waves 1 to 2 feet. Wave detail, southeast 1 foot at 2 seconds and east 1 foot at 9 seconds. Wednesday night, south winds 5 to 10 knots. Gusts up to 15 knots in the evening. Waves 1 to 2 feet. Thursday, south winds 5 to 10 knots. Gusts up to 15 knots in the afternoon. Waves 1 to 2 feet. Thursday night, south winds 10 to 15 knots. Waves around 2 feet. Friday, southwest winds 5 to 10 knots. Gusts up to 15 knots in the morning. Waves around 2 feet. Friday night, south winds 10 knots, becoming northwest with gusts up to 15 knots after midnight. Waves 2 to 3 feet. Marine forecast, Caribbean Sound. Rest of tonight, west winds 5 to 10 knots with gusts up to 15 knots. Waves around 1 foot. Monday, west winds 5 to 10 knots, becoming north late. Waves around 1 foot, diminishing to 1 foot or less and light chop late. Monday night, east winds 5 knots, becoming southwest after midnight. Waves 1 foot or less and light chop. Tuesday, north winds 5 knots, becoming east in the afternoon. Waves 1 foot or less and light chop. Tuesday night, southeast winds 5 knots. Waves 1 foot or less and light chop.
Wednesday, east winds 5 knots, increasing to 5 to 10 knots in the afternoon. Waves 1 foot or less and light chop, increasing to around 1 foot in the afternoon. Wednesday night, southeast winds 5 to 10 knots, becoming south after midnight. Waves around 1 foot, diminishing to 1 foot or less and light chop after midnight. Thursday, southwest winds 5 knots, becoming south with gusts up to 15 knots in the afternoon. Waves 1 foot or less and light chop, increasing to around 1 foot in the afternoon. Thursday night, south winds 5 to 10 knots with gusts up to 15 knots. Waves around 1 foot. Friday, southwest winds 5 to 10 knots. Gusts up to 15 knots in the afternoon. Waves around 1 foot. Friday night, south winds 5 to 10 knots with gusts up to 15 knots, becoming west after midnight. Waves around 1 foot, diminishing to 1 foot or less and light chop after midnight. Air quality forecast. The forecast Monday for Hampton Roads is code level green, which is good, and means air quality is satisfactory and poses little or no risk. Primary pollutant will be particulate matter. The current time is 1:25 a.m. Eastern Daylight Time. The beach forecast. Monday, rip current risk South Assateague and Chincoteague beaches. Moderate. Surf heights. 2 to 3 feet. Water temperature upper 60s. Weather. Mostly cloudy. Beach temperatures. Around 70. Beach winds. West winds 10 to 15 miles per hour. Tides, watch a break, high at 10:18 a.m. Low at 4:30 p.m. Tuesday, rip current risk South Assateague and Chincoteague beaches. Low. Surf heights. Around 2 feet. Weather. Mostly sunny. Beach temperatures. In the lower 70s. Beach winds. West winds around 5 miles per hour. Tides, watch a break, high at 11:04 a.m. Low at 5:17 p.m. The beach forecast. Monday, rip current risk Virginia Beach and Sandbridge beaches. Moderate. Surf heights. 2 to 3 feet. Water temperature around 70. Weather. Mostly sunny. Beach temperatures. In the mid-70s. Beach winds. West winds 5 to 10 miles per hour. Tides, Virginia Beach, high at 9:15 a.m. Low at 3:35 p.m. Tuesday, rip current risk Virginia Beach and Sandbridge beaches. Low. Surf heights. Around 2 feet. Weather. Sunny. Beach temperatures. In the lower 70s. Beach winds. Northeast winds around 5 miles per hour. Tides, Virginia Beach, high at 10 a.m. Low at 4:24 p.m. The beach forecast. Monday, rip current risk Outer Banks beaches of Kerala and Karova. Moderate. Surf heights. 2 to 3 feet. Water temperature lower 70s. Weather. Sunny. Beach temperatures. In the mid-70s. Beach winds. West winds around 5 miles per hour. Tides, duck, high at 9 a.m. Low at 3:19 p.m. Tuesday, rip current risk Outer Banks beaches of Kerala and Karova. Low. Surf heights. Around 2 feet. Weather. Sunny. Beach temperatures. In the mid-70s. Beach winds. Northeast winds around 5 miles per hour. Tides, duck, high at 9:45 a.m. Eastern Daylight Time. Low at 4:08 p.m. Offshore waters forecast Baltimore Canyon to Cape Charles Light, to 100 nautical miles. Tonight, southwest winds 20 to 30 knots. Seas 5 to 9 feet. Scattered showers and slight chance of thunderstorms. Monday, west to southwest winds 15 to 25 knots. Seas 4 to 8 feet. Scattered showers and slight chance of thunderstorms. Monday night, west winds 5 to 15 knots, increasing to 10 to 20 knots. Seas 3 to 6 feet. Scattered showers and slight chance of thunderstorms. Tuesday, west winds 5 to 15 knots. Seas 3 to 5 feet. Scattered showers and slight chance of thunderstorms. Tuesday night, west to northwest winds less than 10 knots. Seas 3 to 4 feet. Wednesday, north to northwest winds less than 10 knots.
seas 3 to 4 feet. Wednesday night, variable winds less than 10 knots, becoming west to southwest. Seas 3 to 4 feet. Thursday, west to northwest winds less than 10 knots, becoming variable. Seas 3 to 4 feet. Thursday night, variable winds 5 to 15 knots, becoming southwest. Seas 3 to 4 feet. Friday, southwest winds 5 to 15 knots. Seas 3 to 4 feet. Friday night, southwest winds 5 to 15 knots. Seas 3 to 4 feet. Hazardous weather information. Now here is the hazardous weather outlook for Northeast North Carolina, Central Virginia, East Central Virginia, Eastern Virginia, North Central Virginia, South Central Virginia, and Southeast Virginia. Tonight, no hazardous weather is expected at this time. And now the extended outlook for the period Monday through Saturday. No hazardous weather is expected at this time. The key weather messages for the next 7 days. Widespread cloudiness continues across most of the area today as low pressure continues to spin off the New Jersey coast. Some lingering light rain will persist on the lower Maryland eastern shore through this evening. A warming trend will bring above average high temperatures in the mid to upper 80s by late week, along with dry pleasant conditions. Coastal flooding impacts will gradually wrap up across the lower Chesapeake Bay and James York rivers today. A few more rounds of mainly minor flooding is possible with the upcoming high tides in the upper bay through tomorrow. Now the official National Weather Service forecast. Rest of tonight, partly cloudy. Lows in the lower 60s. Northwest winds 5 to 10 miles per hour. Monday, partly sunny. Highs in the mid 70s. Northwest winds 5 to 10 miles per hour. Monday night, mostly cloudy in the evening, then becoming partly cloudy. Lows in the mid-60s. Northeast winds around 5 miles per hour in the evening, becoming light and variable. Tuesday, partly sunny. Highs in the mid-70s. North winds around 5 miles per hour. Tuesday night, mostly clear. Lows in the mid-60s. Southeast winds around 5 miles per hour. Wednesday, mostly sunny. Highs in the upper 70s. Wednesday night, mostly clear. Lows in the mid-60s. Thursday, mostly sunny. Highs in the lower 80s. Thursday night, mostly clear. Lows in the upper 60s. Friday, mostly sunny. Highs in the mid-80s. Friday night, partly cloudy. Lows in the upper 60s. Saturday, partly sunny. Highs in the mid-70s. Saturday night, partly cloudy in the evening, then becoming mostly cloudy. Lows in the mid-60s. Sunday, mostly cloudy. A chance of showers in the afternoon. Highs in the mid-70s. Chance of rain 30%. Here are the marine and buoy reports for 1 a.m. across the lower Chesapeake Bay and coastal waters. All wave and swell heights are in feet. Wave and swell periods are in seconds. Potomac River buoy, air temperature was 64. The wind was northwest at 19, knots, gusting to 23. Cove Point, air temperature was 62. The wind was west at 11 knots, gusting to 18. Piney Point, winds were northwest, 19 knots. Bishop's Head, air temperature was 63. The wind was northwest at 10 knots. Lewisetta, air temperature was 63. Water temperature 65. The wind was west at 7 knots. Stingray Point buoy, air temperature was 62. The wind was west at 17, knots, gusting to 23. Rappahannock Light, winds were west, 18 knots. Yorktown Coast Guard Station, air temperature was 64. Water temperature 71. The wind was west at 11 knots. Kirtle Peak, water temperature 65. The wind was northwest at 16, knots, gusting to 19. Dominion Terminal Newport News, air temperature was 66. The wind was northwest at 13 knots. South Craney Island, northwest at 16 knots, gusting to 19. Dominion Terminal Newport News, air temperature was 66. The wind was northwest at 13 knots. South Craney Island, air temperature was 65. The wind was northwest at 7 knots. Cape Henry, air temperature was 64. The wind was northwest at 13 knots. Brandywine Chill Lake, Delaware, winds were north, 15 knots. Air temperature 62. Buoy off Virginia Beach 64 nautical miles.
Water temperature 70. Wave heights 5. Wave period 5.

Buoy just east of Cape Henry. Water temperature 70. Wave height 3. Wave period 4. Duck Cove here, air temperature was 65. The wind was northwest at 7 knots. Diamond Shoals buoy, air temperature was 71. Wave height 5 feet. Wave period 6. The wind was northeast at 12 knots. Issued at 6 p.m. Beach hazard statement remains in effect until 8 p.m. this evening. Coastal flood advisory remains in effect from 11 p.m. this evening to 4 a.m. Monday. What? For the beach hazard statement, a high risk of rip currents. For the coastal flood advisory, up to 1 foot of inundation above ground level expected in low-lying areas near shorelines and tidal waterways. Where? Accomack and Northampton counties. When? For the beach hazard statement, until 8 p.m. this evening. For the coastal flood advisory, from 11 p.m. this evening to 4 a.m. Monday. Impacts, shallow flooding is expected in the most vulnerable locations near the waterfront and shoreline, resulting in a low threat of property damage. Expect up to 1 foot of water above ground level in low-lying, vulnerable areas. Some roads and low-lying property, including parking lots, parks and lawns near the waterfront, will experience shallow flooding. Take the necessary actions to protect flood-prone property. Remain out of the water to avoid hazardous swimming conditions. Repeating, a coastal flood advisory remains in effect from 11 p.m. until 4 a.m. Monday for the following counties, in Virginia, Accomack and Northampton. This is NOAA's National Weather Service All Hazards Weather Radio, KHP 37, broadcasting from Wakefield, Virginia, transmitting from Driver, Virginia on a frequency of 162.550 MHz. The following information is for Hampton Roads in northeast North Carolina, the southern part of the Chesapeake Bay and adjacent coastal waters. Issued at 6:50 p.m. Coastal flood advisory remains in effect from 11 p.m. this evening to 5 a.m. Monday. Coastal flood warning will expire at 7 p.m. this evening. What? Up to 1 foot of inundation above ground level expected in low-lying areas near shorelines and tidal waterways. Where? Westmoreland, Northumberland, Lancaster, Middlesex, and Matthews counties. When? From 11 p.m. this evening to 5 a.m. Eastern Daylight Time Monday. Impacts, shallow flooding is expected in the most vulnerable locations near the waterfront and shoreline, resulting in a low threat of property damage. Expect up to 1 foot of water above ground level in low-lying, vulnerable areas. Some roads and low-lying property, including parking lots, parks and lawns near the waterfront, will experience shallow flooding. Take the necessary actions to protect flood-prone property. Repeating, the coastal flood warning has been allowed to expire for the following county, Matthews, Virginia. Issued at 6:50 p.m. Beach hazard statement remains in effect until 8 p.m. this evening. Coastal flood advisory remains in effect from 11 p.m. this evening to 4 a.m. Monday. What? For the beach hazard statement, a high risk of rip currents. For the coastal flood advisory, up to 1 foot of inundation above ground level expected in low-lying areas near shorelines and tidal waterways. Where? Accomack and Northampton counties. When? For the beach hazard statement, until 8 p.m. this evening. For the coastal flood advisory, from 11 p.m. this evening to 4 a.m. Monday. Impacts, shallow flooding is expected in the most vulnerable locations near the waterfront and shoreline, resulting in a low threat of property damage. Expect up to 1 foot of water above ground level in low-lying, vulnerable areas. Some roads and low-lying property, including parking lots, parks and lawns near the waterfront, will experience shallow flooding. Take the necessary actions to protect flood-prone property. Remain out of the water to avoid hazardous swimming conditions. Repeating, a coastal flood advisory remains in effect from 11 p.m. until 4 a.m. Monday for the following counties, in Virginia, Accomack and Northampton. Issued at 7:34 p.m. Coastal flood advisory remains in effect from 11 p.m. this evening to 4 a.m. Monday. Beach hazard statement will expire at 8 p.m. this evening. What? Up to 1 foot of inundation above ground level expected in low-lying areas near shorelines and tidal waterways. Where? Accomack and Northampton counties. When? From 11 p.m. this evening to 4 a.m. Monday. Impacts, shallow flooding is expected in the most vulnerable locations near the waterfront and shoreline, resulting in a low threat of property damage. Expect up to 1 foot of water above ground level in low-lying, vulnerable areas. Some roads and low-lying property, including parking lots, parks and lawns near the waterfront, will experience shallow flooding. Take the necessary actions to protect flood-prone property. Repeating, a coastal flood advisory remains in

repeating, a coastal flood advisory remains in effect from 11 p.m. until 4 a.m. Monday for the following counties, in Virginia, Accomack and Northampton. Issued at 12:53 a.m. Coastal flood advisory now in effect until 2 p.m. this afternoon. What, up to 1 foot of inundation above ground level in low-lying areas near shorelines and tidal waterways. Where, Accomack and Northampton counties. When, until 2 p.m. this afternoon. Impacts, shallow flooding is expected in the most vulnerable locations near the waterfront and shoreline resulting in a low threat of property damage. Expect up to 1 foot of water above ground level in low-lying, vulnerable areas. Some roads and low-lying property including parking lots, parks and lawns near the waterfront will experience shallow flooding. If travel is required, allow extra time as some roads may be closed. Do not drive around barricades or through water of unknown depth. Take the necessary actions to protect flood-prone property. Repeating, the coastal flood advisory has been extended until 2 p.m. for the following counties, in Virginia, Accomack and Northampton. Issued at 12:54 a.m. Coastal flood advisory remains in effect until 5 a.m. early this morning. What, up to 1 foot of inundation above ground level in low-lying areas near shorelines and tidal waterways. Where, Westmoreland, Northumberland, Lancaster, Middlesex and Matthews counties. When, until 5 a.m. early this morning. Impacts, shallow flooding is expected in the most vulnerable locations near the waterfront and shoreline resulting in a low threat of property damage. Expect up to 1 foot of water above ground level in low-lying, vulnerable areas. Some roads and low-lying property including parking lots, parks and lawns near the waterfront will experience shallow flooding. If travel is required, allow extra time as some roads may be closed. Do not drive around barricades or through water of unknown depth. Take the necessary actions to protect flood-prone property. Repeating, a coastal flood advisory remains in effect until 5 a.m. for the following county, Matthews, Virginia. Marine forecast, Fenwick Island, Delaware to Caribbean Beach Light, North Carolina out 20 nautical miles, including the Virginia portion of Chesapeake Bay and Caribbean Sound. Synopsis for Fenwick Island, Delaware to Caribbean Beach Light, North Carolina out 60 nautical miles, including Virginia portion of the Chesapeake Bay, Caribbean Sound and portions of the James, York, and Rappahannock Rivers. Gradually improving boating conditions are expected through midweek, as a slow-moving nor'easter lifts farther away from the region as it weakens. Winds continue to gradually diminish early this morning through Monday evening, as high pressure builds in from the northwest. Marine forecast, Chesapeake Bay from New Point Comfort to Little Creek, Virginia. Rest of tonight, northwest winds 10 to 15 knots with gusts up to 20 knots. Waves 2 to 3 feet. Monday, northwest winds 10 to 15 knots, diminishing to 5 to 10 knots with gusts up to 15 knots in the afternoon. Waves 1 to 2 feet. Monday night, northeast winds 5 knots, becoming west after midnight. Waves 1 foot. Tuesday, north winds 5 knots. Waves 1 foot. Tuesday night, southeast winds 5 knots, becoming south after midnight. Waves 1 foot. Wednesday, southwest winds 5 knots, becoming southeast with gusts up to 15 knots in the afternoon. Waves 1 foot. Wednesday night, south winds 5 to 10 knots. Gusts up to 15 knots in the evening. Waves 1 foot. Thursday, south winds 5 to 10 knots. Gusts up to 15 knots in the afternoon. Waves 1 foot. Thursday night, south winds 10 to 15 knots. Waves 1 to 2 feet. Friday, southwest winds 5 to 10 knots. Gusts up to 15 knots in the morning. Waves 1 to 2 feet. Friday night, south winds 10 knots, becoming northwest after midnight. Waves 2 to 3 feet. Marine forecast, Chesapeake Bay from Little Creek, Virginia to Cape Henry, Virginia, including the Chesapeake Bay Bridge Tunnel. Rest of tonight, northwest winds 10 to 15 knots with gusts up to 20 knots. Waves 2 to 3 feet. Wave detail, northwest 3 feet at 4 seconds and east 2 feet at 10 seconds. Monday, northwest winds 10 to 15 knots, diminishing to 5 to 10 knots late. Waves 2 to 3 feet. Wave detail, northwest 2 feet at 4 seconds and east 1 foot at 9 seconds. Monday night, northeast winds 5 knots, becoming southwest after midnight. Waves 1 foot. Wave detail, north 1 foot at 4 seconds and east 1 foot at

9 seconds. Tuesday, north winds 5 knots. Waves 1 foot. Wave detail, east 1 foot at 9 seconds. Tuesday night, south winds 5 knots. Waves 1 foot. Wave detail, east 1 foot at 9 seconds. Wednesday, south winds 5 knots, becoming southeast with gusts up to 15 knots in the afternoon. Waves 1 to 2 feet. Wave detail, southeast 1 foot at 2 seconds and east 1 foot at 9 seconds. Wednesday night, south winds 5 to 10 knots. Gusts up to 15 knots in the evening. Waves 1 to 2 feet. Thursday, south winds 5 to 10 knots. Gusts up to 15 knots in the afternoon. Waves 1 to 2 feet. Thursday night, south winds 10 to 15 knots. Waves around 2 feet. Friday, southwest winds 5 to 10 knots. Gusts up to 15 knots in the morning. Waves around 2 feet. Friday night, south winds 10 knots, becoming northwest with gusts up to 15 knots after midnight. Waves 2 to 3 feet. Marine forecast, Kuravik Sound. Rest of tonight, west winds 5 to 10 knots with gusts up to 15 knots. Waves around 1 foot. Monday, west winds 5 to 10 knots, becoming north late. Waves around 1 foot, diminishing to 1 foot or less and light chop late. Monday night, east winds 5 knots, becoming southwest after midnight. Waves 1 foot or less and light chop. Tuesday, north winds 5 knots, becoming east in the afternoon. Waves 1 foot or less and light chop. Tuesday night, southeast winds 5 knots. Waves 1 foot or less and light chop. Wednesday, east winds 5 knots, increasing to 5 to 10 knots in the afternoon. Waves 1 foot or less and light chop, increasing to around 1 foot in the afternoon. Wednesday night, southeast winds 5 to 10 knots, becoming south after midnight. Waves around 1 foot, diminishing to 1 foot or less and light chop after midnight. Thursday, southwest winds 5 knots, becoming south with gusts up to 15 knots in the afternoon. Waves 1 foot or less and light chop, increasing to around 1 foot in the afternoon. Day night, south winds 5 to 10 knots with gusts up to 15 knots. Waves around 1 foot. Friday, southwest winds 5 to 10 knots. Gusts up to 15 knots in the afternoon. Waves around 1 foot. Friday night, south winds 5 to 10 knots with gusts up to 15 knots, becoming west after midnight. Waves around 1 foot, diminishing to 1 foot or less and light chop after midnight. Air quality forecast. The forecast Monday for Hampton Roads is code level green, which is good, and means air quality is satisfactory and poses little or no risk. Primary pollutant will be particulate matter. The current time is 1:47 a.m. Eastern Daylight Time. The beach forecast. Today, rip current risk South Assateague and Chincoteague beaches. Moderate. Surf heights. Around 2 feet. Water temperature around 70. Weather. Partly sunny. Beach temperatures. Around 70. Beach winds. West winds 10 to 15 miles per hour. Tides, watch a brig, high at 10:18 a.m. Low at 4:30 p.m. Tuesday, rip current risk South Assateague and Chincoteague beaches. Low. Surf heights. Around 1 foot, then 1 to 2 feet in the afternoon. Weather. Mostly sunny. Beach temperatures. In the lower 70s. Beach winds. West winds around 5 miles per hour. Tides, watch a brig, high at 11:04 a.m. Eastern Daylight Time. Low at 5:17 p.m. The beach forecast. Today, rip current risk Virginia Beach and Sandbridge beaches. Moderate. Surf heights. Around 2 feet. Water temperature around 70. Weather. Mostly sunny. Beach temperatures. In the mid-70s. Beach winds. Northwest winds around 10 miles per hour. Tides, Virginia Beach, high at 9:15 a.m. Low at 3:35 p.m. Tuesday, rip current risk Virginia Beach and Sandbridge beaches. Low. Surf heights. Around 1 foot, then 1 to 2 feet in the afternoon. Weather. Mostly sunny. Beach temperatures. In the lower 70s. Beach winds.
North winds around 5 miles per hour, becoming northeast in the afternoon. Tides, Virginia Beach, high at 10 a.m. Low at 4:24 p.m. The beach forecast. Today, rip current risk Outer Banks beaches of Kerala and Karova. Moderate. Surf heights. Around 2 feet. Water temperature around 70. Weather. Sunny. Beach temperatures. In the mid-70s. Beach winds. Northwest winds 5 to 10 miles per hour. Tides, duck, high at 9 a.m. Low at 3:19 p.m. Tuesday, rip current risk Outer Banks beaches of Kerala and Karova. Low. Surf heights. 1 to 2 feet. Weather. Sunny. Beach temperatures. In the lower 70s. Beach winds. North winds around 5 miles per hour, becoming east in the afternoon. Tides, duck, high at 9:45 a.m. Low at 4:08 p.m. The Tropical Weather Outlook. For the North Atlantic, Caribbean Sea, and the Gulf of America, active systems, the National Hurricane Center is issuing advisories on Tropical Depression Faye, located well to the southwest of the Azores. Central Subtropical Atlantic Investigation Area 91. A trough of low pressure located several hundred miles east-northeast of Bermuda is moving quickly east-northeastward. This system is producing disorganized showers and thunderstorms, and it could become a tropical depression over the next couple of days as it turns eastward to east-southeastward and slows down over the central Atlantic. Environmental conditions are expected to become unfavorable for further development later this week. Formation chance through 48 hours, medium, 50%. Formation chance through 7 days, medium, 60%. Offshore waters forecast Baltimore Canyon to Cape Charles Light, to 100 nautical miles. Tonight, southwest winds 20 to 30 knots. Seas 5 to 9 feet. Scattered showers and slight chance of thunderstorms. Monday, west to southwest winds 15 to 25 knots. Seas 4 to 8 feet. Scattered showers and slight chance of thunderstorms. Monday night, west winds 5 to 15 knots, increasing to 10 to 20 knots. Seas 3 to 6 feet. Scattered showers and slight chance of thunderstorms. Tuesday, west winds 5 to 15 knots. Seas 3 to 5 feet. Scattered showers and slight chance of thunderstorms. Tuesday night, west to northwest winds less than 10 knots. Seas 3 to 4 feet. Wednesday, north to northwest winds less than 10 knots. Seas 3 to 4 feet. Wednesday night, variable winds less than 10 knots, becoming west to southwest. Seas 3 to 4 feet. Thursday, west to northwest winds less than 10 knots, becoming variable. Seas 3 to 4 feet. Thursday night, variable winds 5 to 15 knots, becoming southwest. Seas 3 to 4 feet. Friday, southwest winds 5 to 15 knots. Seas 3 to 4 feet. Friday night, southwest winds 5 to 15 knots. Seas 3 to 4 feet. The Norfolk, Virginia climate summary for yesterday, September 27, 2026. Yesterday's high temperature was 74 degrees and the low 59 degrees. 0.01 inches of precipitation fell yesterday, which brings the monthly total to 1.62 inches. This is 3.28 inches below the normal amount of 4.90 inches for September. The total precipitation for the year now stands at 29.00 inches, which is 9.44 inches below normal. There were no heating degree days yesterday. This leaves the monthly total at 2. The yearly total since July 1st is 2. There were 2 cooling degree days yesterday. This brings the monthly total to 307. The yearly total since January 1st is 2002. The normal high temperature for today is 78 degrees, and the normal low is 63. The record high for today is 90, which occurred in 2019, and the record low is 49, which occurred in 1980. Sunrise today is at 6:58 a.m. and sunset is at 6:52 p.m. Hazardous weather information. Now here is the hazardous weather outlook for Northeast North Carolina, Central Virginia, East Central Virginia, Eastern Virginia, North Central Virginia, South Central Virginia, and Southeast Virginia. Tonight, no hazardous weather is expected at this time. And now the extended outlook for the period Monday through Saturday. No hazardous weather is expected at this time.
The key weather messages for the next 7 days. Widespread cloudiness continues across most of the area today as low pressure continues to spin off the New Jersey coast. Some lingering light rain will persist on the lower Maryland eastern shore through this evening. A warming trend will bring above average high temperatures in the mid to upper 80s by late week, along with dry pleasant conditions. Coastal flooding impacts will gradually wrap up across the lower Chesapeake Bay and James York rivers today. A few more rounds of mainly minor flooding is possible with the upcoming high tides in the upper bay through tomorrow. Now the official National Weather Service forecast. Rest of tonight, partly cloudy. Lows in the lower 60s. Northwest winds 5 to 10 miles per hour. Monday, partly sunny. Highs in the mid-70s. Northwest winds 5 to 10 miles per hour. Monday night, mostly cloudy in the evening, then becoming partly cloudy. Lows in the mid-60s. Northeast winds around 5 miles per hour in the evening, becoming light and variable. Tuesday, partly sunny. Highs in the mid-70s. North winds around 5 miles per hour. Tuesday night, mostly clear. Lows in the mid-60s. Southeast winds around 5 miles per hour. Wednesday, mostly sunny. Highs in the upper 70s. Wednesday night, mostly clear. Lows in the mid-60s. Thursday, mostly sunny. Highs in the lower 80s. Thursday night, mostly clear. Lows in the upper 60s. Friday, mostly sunny. Highs in the mid-80s. Friday night, partly cloudy. Lows in the upper 60s. Saturday, partly sunny. Highs in the mid-70s. Saturday night, partly cloudy in the evening, then becoming mostly cloudy. Lows in the mid-60s. Sunday, mostly cloudy. A chance of showers in the afternoon. Highs in the mid-70s. Chance of rain 30%. Here are the marine and buoy reports for 1 a.m. across the lower Chesapeake Bay and coastal waters. All wave and swell heights are in feet. Wave and swell periods are in seconds. Potomac River buoy, air temperature was 64. The wind was northwest at 19, not gusting to 23. Cove Point, air temperature was 62. The wind was west at 11, not gusting to 18. Piney Point, winds were northwest, 19 knots. Bishop's Head, air temperature was 63. The wind was northwest at 10 knots. Lewisetta, air temperature was 63. Water temperature 65. The wind was west at 7 knots. Stingray Point buoy, air temperature was 62. The wind was west at 17, not gusting to 23. Rappahannock Light, winds were west, 18 knots. Yorktown Coast Guard Station, air temperature was 64. Water temperature 71. The wind was west at 11 knots. Crypto Peak, water temperature 65. The wind was northwest at 16, not gusting to 19. Dominion Terminal Newport News, air temperature was 66. The wind was northwest at 13 knots. South Craney Island, air temperature was 65. The wind was northwest at 7 knots. Cape Henry, air temperature was 64. The wind was northwest at 13 knots. Brandywine Chill Lake, Delaware, winds were north, 15 knots. Air temperature 62. Buoy off Virginia Beach, 64 nautical miles. Water temperature 70. Wave heights 5. Wave period 5. Buoy just east of Cape Henry. Water temperature 70. Wave heights 3. Wave period 4. Duck Cove here, air temperature was 65. The wind was northwest at 7 knots. Diamond Shoals buoy, air temperature was 71. Wave height 5 feet. Wave period 6. The wind was northeast at 12 knots. Issued at 6 p.m. Beach hazard statement remains in effect until 8 p.m. this evening. Coastal flood advisory remains in effect from 11 p.m. this evening to 4 a.m. Monday. What? For the beach hazard statement, a high risk of rip currents. For the coastal flood advisory, up to 1 foot of inundation above ground level expected in low-lying areas near shorelines and tidal waterways. Where? Accomack and Northampton counties. When? For the beach hazard statement, until 8 p.m. this evening. For the coastal flood advisory, from 11 p.m. this evening to 4 a.m. Monday. Impacts,
Shallow flooding is expected in the most vulnerable locations near the waterfront and shoreline, resulting in a low threat of property damage. Expect up to 1 foot of water above ground level in low-lying, vulnerable areas. Some roads and low-lying property, including parking lots, parks, and lawns near the waterfront, will experience shallow flooding. Take the necessary actions to protect flood-prone property. Remain out of the water to avoid hazardous swimming conditions. Repeating, a coastal flood advisory remains in effect from 11 p.m. until 4 a.m. Monday for the following counties: in Virginia, Accomack and Northampton. Issued at 6:50 p.m. Coastal flood advisory remains in effect from 11 p.m. this evening to 5 a.m. Monday. Coastal flood warning will expire at 7 p.m. this evening. What? Up to 1 foot of inundation above ground level expected in low-lying areas near shorelines and tidal waterways. Where? Westmoreland, Northumberland, Lancaster, Middlesex, and Matthews counties. When? From 11 p.m. this evening to 5 a.m. Eastern Daylight Time Monday. Impacts. Shallow flooding is expected in the most vulnerable locations near the waterfront and shoreline, resulting in a low threat of property damage. Expect up to 1 foot of water above ground level in low-lying, vulnerable areas. Some roads and low-lying property, including parking lots, parks, and lawns near the waterfront, will experience shallow flooding. Take the necessary actions to protect flood-prone property. Repeating, the coastal flood warning has been allowed to expire for the following county: Matthews, Virginia. Issued at 6:50 p.m. Beach hazard statement remains in effect until 8 p.m. this evening. Coastal flood advisory remains in effect from 11 p.m. this evening to 4 a.m. Monday. What? For the beach hazard statement, a high risk of rip currents. For the coastal flood advisory, up to 1 foot of inundation above ground level expected in low-lying areas near shorelines and tidal waterways. Where? Accomack and Northampton counties. When? For the beach hazard statement, until 8 p.m. this evening. For the coastal flood advisory, from 11 p.m. this evening to 4 a.m. Monday. Impacts. Shallow flooding is expected in the most vulnerable locations near the waterfront and shoreline, resulting in a low threat of property damage. Expect up to 1 foot of water above ground level in low-lying, vulnerable areas. Some roads and low-lying property, including parking lots, parks, and lawns near the waterfront, will experience shallow flooding. Take the necessary actions to protect flood-prone property. Remain out of the water to avoid hazardous swimming conditions. Repeating, a coastal flood advisory remains in effect from 11 p.m. until 4 a.m. Monday for the following counties: in Virginia, Accomack and Northampton. Issued at 7:34 p.m. Coastal flood advisory remains in effect from 11 p.m. this evening to 4 a.m. Monday. Beach hazard statement will expire at 8 p.m. this evening. What? Up to 1 foot of inundation above ground level expected in low-lying areas near shorelines and tidal waterways. Where? Accomack and Northampton counties. When? From 11 p.m. this evening to 4 a.m. Monday. Impacts. Shallow flooding is expected in the most vulnerable locations near the waterfront and shoreline, resulting in a low threat of property damage. Expect up to 1 foot of water above ground level in low-lying, vulnerable areas. Some roads and low-lying property, including parking lots, parks, and lawns near the waterfront, will experience shallow flooding. Take the necessary actions to protect flood-prone property. Repeating, a coastal flood advisory remains in effect from 11 p.m. until 4 o'clock a.m. Monday for the following counties: in Virginia, Accomack and Northampton. Issued at 10:32 p.m. Coastal flood advisory remains in effect until 4 a.m. Monday. What? Up to 1 foot of inundation above ground level expected in low-lying areas near shorelines and tidal waterways. Where? Accomack and Northampton counties. When? Until 4 a.m. Monday. Impacts. Shallow flooding is expected in the most vulnerable locations near the waterfront and shoreline, resulting in a low threat of property damage. Expect up to 1 foot of water above ground level in low-lying, vulnerable areas. Some roads and low-lying property, including parking lots, parks, and lawns near the waterfront, will experience shallow flooding. Take the necessary actions to protect flood-prone property. Repeating, a coastal flood advisory remains in effect from 11 p.m. until 4 a.m. Monday for the following counties: in Virginia, Accomack and Northampton. Issued at 12:53 a.m. Coastal flood advisory now in effect until 2 p.m. this afternoon. What? Up to 1 foot of inundation above ground level in low-lying areas near shorelines and tidal waterways. Where? Accomack and Northampton counties. When? Until 2 p.m. this afternoon. Impacts.
Shallow flooding is expected in the most vulnerable locations near the waterfront and shoreline, resulting in a low threat of property damage. Expect up to 1 foot of water above ground level in low-lying, vulnerable areas. Some roads and low-lying property, including parking lots, parks, and lawns near the waterfront, will experience shallow flooding. If travel is required, allow extra time as some roads may be closed. Do not drive around barricades or through water of unknown depth. Take the necessary actions to protect flood-prone property. Repeating, the coastal flood advisory has been extended until 2 p.m. for the following counties: in Virginia, Accomack and Northampton. This is NOAA's National Weather Service All Hazards Weather Radio, KHP 37, broadcasting from Wakefield, Virginia, transmitting from Driver, Virginia on a frequency of 162.550 MHz. The following information is for Hampton Roads in northeast North Carolina, the southern part of the Chesapeake Bay and adjacent coastal waters. Issued at 12:54 a.m. Coastal flood advisory remains in effect until 5 a.m. early this morning. What? Up to 1 foot of inundation above ground level in low-lying areas near shorelines and tidal waterways. Where? Westmoreland, Northumberland, Lancaster, Middlesex, and Matthews counties. When? Until 5 a.m. early this morning. Impacts. Shallow flooding is expected in the most vulnerable locations near the waterfront and shoreline, resulting in a low threat of property damage. Expect up to 1 foot of water above ground level in low-lying, vulnerable areas. Some roads and low-lying property, including parking lots, parks, and lawns near the waterfront, will experience shallow flooding. If travel is required, allow extra time as some roads may be closed. Do not drive around barricades or through water of unknown depth. Take the necessary actions to protect flood-prone property. Repeating, a coastal flood advisory remains in effect until 5 a.m. for the following county: Matthews, Virginia. Marine forecast, Fenwick Island, Delaware to Caribbean Beach Light, North Carolina, out 20 nautical miles, including the Virginia portion of Chesapeake Bay and Caribbean Sound. Synopsis for Fenwick Island, Delaware to Caribbean Beach Light, North Carolina, out 60 nautical miles, including Virginia portion of the Chesapeake Bay, Caribbean Sound, and portions of the James, York, and Rappahannock Rivers. Gradually improving boating conditions are expected through midweek, as a slow-moving nor'easter lifts farther away from the region as it weakens. Winds continue to gradually diminish early this morning through Monday evening, as high pressure builds in from the northwest. Marine forecast, Chesapeake Bay from New Point Comfort to Little Creek, Virginia. Rest of tonight, northwest winds 10 to 15 knots with gusts up to 20 knots. Waves 2 to 3 feet. Monday, northwest winds 10 to 15 knots, diminishing to 5 to 10 knots with gusts up to 15 knots in the afternoon. Waves 1 to 2 feet. Monday night, northeast winds 5 knots, becoming west after midnight. Waves 1 foot. Tuesday, north winds 5 knots. Waves 1 foot. Tuesday night, southeast winds 5 knots, becoming south after midnight. Waves 1 foot. Wednesday, southwest winds 5 knots, becoming southeast with gusts up to 15 knots in the afternoon. Waves 1 foot. Wednesday night, south winds 5 to 10 knots. Gusts up to 15 knots in the evening. Waves 1 foot. Thursday, south winds 5 to 10 knots. Gusts up to 15 knots in the afternoon. Waves 1 foot. Thursday night, south winds 10 to 15 knots. Waves 1 to 2 feet. Friday, southwest winds 5 to 10 knots. Gusts up to 15 knots in the morning. Waves 1 to 2 feet. Friday night, south winds 10 knots, becoming northwest after midnight. Waves 2 to 3 feet. Marine forecast, Chesapeake Bay from Little Creek, Virginia to Cape Henry, Virginia, including the Chesapeake Bay Bridge Tunnel. Rest of tonight, northwest winds 10 to 15 knots with gusts up to 20 knots. Waves 2 to 3 feet. Wave detail, northwest 3 feet at 4 seconds and east 2 feet at 10 seconds. Monday, northwest winds 10 to 15 knots, diminishing to 5 to 10 knots late. Waves 2 to 3 feet. Wave detail, northwest 2 feet at 4 seconds and east 1 foot at 9 seconds. Monday night, northeast winds 5 knots, becoming southwest after midnight. Waves 1 foot. Wave detail, north 1 foot at 4 seconds and east 1 foot at 9 seconds. Tuesday, north winds 5 knots. Waves 1 foot. Wave detail, east 1 foot at 9 seconds.
Tuesday night, south winds 5 knots. Waves 1 foot. Wave detail, east 1 foot at 9 seconds. Wednesday, south winds 5 knots, becoming southeast with gusts up to 15 knots in the afternoon. Waves 1 to 2 feet. Wave detail, southeast 1 foot at 2 seconds and east 1 foot at 9 seconds. Wednesday night, south winds 5 to 10 knots. Gusts up to 15 knots in the evening. Waves 1 to 2 feet. Thursday, south winds 5 to 10 knots. Gusts up to 15 knots in the afternoon. Waves 1 to 2 feet. Thursday night, south winds 10 to 15 knots. Waves around 2 feet. Friday, southwest winds 5 to 10 knots. Gusts up to 15 knots in the morning. Waves around 2 feet. Friday night, south winds 10 knots, becoming northwest with gusts up to 15 knots after midnight. Waves 2 to 3 feet. Marine forecast, Caribbean Sound. Rest of tonight, west winds 5 to 10 knots with gusts up to 15 knots. Waves around 1 foot. Monday, west winds 5 to 10 knots, becoming north late. Waves around 1 foot, diminishing to 1 foot or less and light chop late. Monday night, east winds 5 knots, becoming southwest after midnight. Waves 1 foot or less and light chop. Tuesday, north winds 5 knots, becoming east in the afternoon. Waves 1 foot or less and light chop. Tuesday night, southeast winds 5 knots. Waves 1 foot or less and light chop. Wednesday, east winds 5 knots, increasing to 5 to 10 knots in the afternoon. Waves 1 foot or less and light chop, increasing to around 1 foot in the afternoon. Wednesday night, southeast winds 5 to 10 knots, becoming south after midnight. Waves around 1 foot, diminishing to 1 foot or less and light chop after midnight. Thursday, southwest winds 5 knots, becoming south with gusts up to 15 knots in the afternoon. Waves 1 foot or less and light chop, increasing to around 1 foot in the afternoon. Thursday night, south winds 5 to 10 knots with gusts up to 15 knots. Waves around 1 foot. Friday, southwest winds 5 to 10 knots. Gusts up to 15 knots in the afternoon. Waves around 1 foot. Friday night, south winds 5 to 10 knots with gusts up to 15 knots, becoming west after midnight. Waves around 1 foot, diminishing to 1 foot or less and light chop after midnight. Air quality forecast. The forecast Monday for Hampton Roads is code level green, which is good, and means air quality is satisfactory and poses little or no risk. Primary pollutant will be particulate matter. The current time is 2:12 a.m. Eastern Daylight Time. The beach forecast. Today, rip current risk South Assateague and Chincoteague beaches. Moderate. Surf heights. Around 2 feet. Water temperature around 70. Weather. Partly sunny. Beach temperatures. Around 70. Beach winds. West winds 10 to 15 miles per hour. Tides, watch a break, high at 10:18 a.m. Low at 4:30 p.m. Tuesday, rip current risk South Assateague and Chincoteague beaches. Low. Surf heights. Around 1 foot, then 1 to 2 feet in the afternoon. Weather. Mostly sunny. Beach temperatures. In the lower 70s. Beach winds. West winds around 5 miles per hour. Tides, watch a break, high at 11:04 a.m. Eastern Daylight Time. Low at 5:17 p.m. The beach forecast. Today, rip current risk Virginia Beach and Sandbridge beaches. Moderate. Surf heights. Around 2 feet. Water temperature around 70. Weather. Mostly sunny. Beach temperatures. In the mid-70s. Beach winds. Northwest winds around 10 miles per hour. Tides, Virginia Beach, high at 9:15 a.m. Low at 3:35 p.m. Tuesday, rip current risk Virginia Beach and Sandbridge beaches. Low. Surf heights. Around 1 foot, then 1 to 2 feet in the afternoon. Weather. Mostly sunny. Beach temperatures. In the lower 70s. Beach winds. North winds around 5 miles per hour, becoming northeast in the afternoon. Tides, Virginia Beach, high at 10 a.m. Low at 4:24 p.m.
The Beach Forecast. Today, rip current risk Outer Banks beaches of Kerala and Karova. Moderate. Surf heights. Around 2 feet. Water temperature around 70. Weather. Sunny. Beach temperatures. In the mid-70s. Beach winds. Northwest winds 5 to 10 miles per hour. Tides. Duck. High at 9 a.m. Low at 3:19 p.m. Tuesday, rip current risk Outer Banks beaches of Kerala and Karova. Low. Surf heights. 1 to 2 feet. Weather. Sunny. Beach temperatures. In the lower 70s. Beach winds. North winds around 5 miles per hour, becoming east in the afternoon. Tides. Duck. High at 9:45 a.m. Low at 4:08 p.m. The Norfolk, Virginia climate summary for yesterday, September 27, 2026. Yesterday's high temperature was 74 degrees and the low 59 degrees. 0.01 inches of precipitation fell yesterday, which brings the monthly total to 1.62 inches. This is 3.28 inches below the normal amount of 4.90 inches for September. The total precipitation for the year now stands at 29.00 inches, which is 9.44 inches below normal. There were no heating degree days yesterday. This leaves the monthly total at 2. The yearly total since July 1st is 2. There were 2 cooling degree days yesterday. This brings the monthly total to 307. The yearly total since January 1st is 2002. The normal high temperature for today is 78 degrees, and the normal low is 63. The record high for today is 90, which occurred in 2019, and the record low is 49, which occurred in 1980. Sunrise today is at 6:58 a.m. and sunset is at 6:52 p.m. The Tropical Weather Outlook. For the North Atlantic, Caribbean Sea, and the Gulf of America, active systems, the National Hurricane Center is issuing advisories on Tropical Depression Faye, located well to the southwest of the Azores. Central Subtropical Atlantic Investigation Area 91. A trough of low pressure located several hundred miles east-northeast of Bermuda is moving quickly east-northeastward. This system is producing disorganized showers and thunderstorms, and it could become a tropical depression over the next couple of days as it turns eastward to east-southeastward and slows down over the central Atlantic. Environmental conditions are expected to become unfavorable for further development later this week. Formation chance through 48 hours, medium, 50%. Formation chance through 7 days, medium, 60%. Offshore waters forecast Baltimore Canyon to Cape Charles Light, to 100 nautical miles. Tonight, southwest winds 20 to 30 knots. Seas 5 to 9 feet. Scattered showers and slight chance of thunderstorms. Monday, west to southwest winds 15 to 25 knots. Seas 4 to 8 feet. Scattered showers and slight chance of thunderstorms. Monday night, west winds 5 to 15 knots, increasing to 10 to 20 knots. Seas 3 to 6 feet. Scattered showers and slight chance of thunderstorms. Tuesday, west winds 5 to 15 knots. Seas 3 to 5 feet. Scattered showers and slight chance of thunderstorms. Tuesday night, west to northwest winds less than 10 knots. Seas 3 to 4 feet. Wednesday, north to northwest winds less than 10 knots. Seas 3 to 4 feet. Wednesday night, variable winds less than 10 knots, becoming west to southwest. Seas 3 to 4 feet. Thursday, west to northwest winds less than 10 knots, becoming variable. Seas 3 to 4 feet. Thursday night, variable winds 5 to 15 knots, becoming southwest. Seas 3 to 4 feet. Friday, southwest winds 5 to 15 knots. Seas 3 to 4 feet. Friday night, southwest winds 5 to 15 knots. Seas 3 to 4 feet. Hazardous weather information. Now here is the hazardous weather outlook for Northeast North Carolina, Central Virginia, East Central Virginia, Eastern Virginia, North Central Virginia, South Central Virginia, and Southeast Virginia. Tonight, no hazardous weather is expected at this time. And now the extended outlook for the period Monday through Saturday. No hazardous weather is expected at this time. The key weather messages for the next 7 days. Widespread cloudiness continues across most of the area today as low pressure continues to spin off the New Jersey coast.
Some lingering light rain will persist on the lower Maryland eastern shore through this evening. A warming trend will bring above average high temperatures in the mid to upper 80s by late week, along with dry pleasant conditions. Coastal flooding impacts will gradually wrap up across the lower Chesapeake Bay and James York Rivers today. A few more rounds of mainly minor flooding is possible with the upcoming high tides in the upper bay through tomorrow. Now the official National Weather Service forecast. Rest of tonight, partly cloudy. Lows in the lower 60s. Northwest winds 5 to 10 miles per hour. Monday, partly sunny. Highs in the mid-70s. Northwest winds 5 to 10 miles per hour. Monday night, mostly cloudy in the evening, then becoming partly cloudy. Lows in the mid-60s. Northeast winds around 5 miles per hour in the evening, becoming light and variable. Tuesday, partly sunny. Highs in the mid-70s. North winds around 5 miles per hour. Tuesday night, mostly clear. Lows in the mid-60s. Southeast winds around 5 miles per hour. Wednesday, mostly sunny. Highs in the upper 70s. Wednesday night, mostly clear. Lows in the mid-60s. Thursday, mostly sunny. Highs in the lower 80s. Thursday night, mostly clear. Lows in the upper 60s. Friday, mostly sunny. Highs in the mid-80s. Friday night, partly cloudy. Lows in the upper 60s. Saturday, partly sunny. Highs in the mid-70s. Saturday night, partly cloudy in the evening, then becoming mostly cloudy. Lows in the mid-60s. Sunday, mostly cloudy. A chance of showers in the afternoon. Highs in the mid-70s. Chance of rain 30%. Here are the marine and buoy reports for 2 a.m. across the lower Chesapeake Bay and coastal waters. All wave and swell heights are in feet. Wave and swell periods are in seconds. Potomac River buoy, air temperature was 64. The wind was northwest at 19, knots gusting to 25. Cove Point, air temperature was 62. The wind was west at 13, knots gusting to 18. Piney Point, winds were northwest, 18 knots. Bishop's Head, air temperature was 63. The wind was northwest at 12 knots. Lewisetta, air temperature was 63. Water temperature 66. The wind was west at 8 knots. Stingray Point buoy, air temperature was 62. The wind was northwest at 19, knots gusting to 25. Rappahannock Light, winds were west, 17 knots. Yorktown Coast Guard Station, air temperature was 64. Water temperature 71. The wind was west at 10 knots. Crypto Peak, water temperature 65. The wind was northwest at 16, knots gusting to 20. Dominion Terminal Newport News, air temperature was 65. The wind was north at 7 knots. South Craney Island, air temperature was 65. The wind was northwest at 6 knots. Cape Henry, air temperature was 63. The wind was northwest at 13 knots. Brandywine Chill Lake, Delaware, winds were north, 15 knots. Air temperature 62. Buoy off Virginia Beach 64 nautical miles. Water temperature 70. Wave heights 4. Wave period 5. Buoy just east of Cape Henry. Water temperature 70. Wave heights 3. Wave period 4. Duck Cove Pier, air temperature was 64. The wind was northwest at 9 knots. Diamond Shoals buoy, air temperature was 72. Wave height 5 feet. Wave period 6. The wind was north at 10 knots. Issued at 6:50 p.m. Coastal flood advisory remains in effect from 11 p.m. this evening to 5 a.m. Monday. Coastal flood warning will expire at 7 p.m. this evening. What? Up to 1 foot of inundation above ground level expected in low-lying areas near shorelines and tidal waterways. Where? Westmoreland, Northumberland, Lancaster, Middlesex, and Matthews counties. When? From 11 p.m. this evening to 5 a.m. Eastern Daylight Time Monday. Impacts. Shallow flooding is expected in the most vulnerable locations near the waterfront and shoreline, resulting in a low threat of property damage. Expect up to 1 foot of water above ground level in low-lying, vulnerable areas. Some roads and low-lying property, including parking lots, parks, and lawns near the waterfront, will experience shallow flooding. Take the necessary actions to protect flood-prone property.
repeating, the coastal flood warning has been allowed to expire for the following county, Matthews, Virginia. Issued at 6:50 p.m. Beach hazard statement remains in effect until 8 p.m. this evening. Coastal flood advisory remains in effect from 11 p.m. this evening to 4 a.m. Monday. What? For the beach hazard statement, a high risk of rip currents. For the coastal flood advisory, up to 1 foot of inundation above ground level expected in low-lying areas near shorelines and tidal waterways. Where? Accomack and Northampton counties. When? For the beach hazard statement, until 8 p.m. this evening. For the coastal flood advisory, from 11 p.m. this evening to 4 a.m. Monday. Impacts, shallow flooding is expected in the most vulnerable locations near the waterfront and shoreline, resulting in a low threat of property damage. Expect up to 1 foot of water above ground level in low-lying, vulnerable areas. Some roads and low-lying property, including parking lots, parks and lawns near the waterfront, will experience shallow flooding. Take the necessary actions to protect flood-prone property. Remain out of the water to avoid hazardous swimming conditions. Repeating, a coastal flood advisory remains in effect from 11 p.m. until 4 a.m. Monday for the following counties, in Virginia, Accomack and Northampton. Issued at 7:34 p.m. Coastal flood advisory remains in effect from 11 p.m. this evening to 4 a.m. Monday. Beach hazard statement will expire at 8 p.m. this evening. What? Up to 1 foot of inundation above ground level expected in low-lying areas near shorelines and tidal waterways. Where? Accomack and Northampton counties. When? From 11 p.m. this evening to 4 a.m. Monday. Impacts. Shallow flooding is expected in the most vulnerable locations near the waterfront and shoreline, resulting in a low threat of property damage. Expect up to 1 foot of water above ground level in low-lying, vulnerable areas. Some roads and low-lying property, including parking lots, parks and lawns near the waterfront, will experience shallow flooding. Take the necessary actions to protect flood-prone property. Repeating, a coastal flood advisory remains in effect from 11 p.m. until 4 o'clock a.m. Monday for the following counties, in Virginia, Accomack and Northampton. Issued at 10:32 p.m. Coastal flood advisory remains in effect until 4 a.m. Monday. What? Up to 1 foot of inundation above ground level expected in low-lying areas near shorelines and tidal waterways. Where? Accomack and Northampton counties. When? Until 4 a.m. Monday. Impacts. Shallow flooding is expected in the most vulnerable locations near the waterfront and shoreline, resulting in a low threat of property damage. Expect up to 1 foot of water above ground level in low-lying, vulnerable areas. Some roads and low-lying property, including parking lots, parks and lawns near the waterfront, will experience shallow flooding. Take the necessary actions to protect flood-prone property. Repeating, a coastal flood advisory remains in effect from 11 p.m. until 4 a.m. Monday for the following counties, in Virginia, Accomack and Northampton. Issued at 12:53 a.m. Coastal flood advisory now in effect until 2 p.m. this afternoon. What? Up to 1 foot of inundation above ground level in low-lying areas near shorelines and tidal waterways. Where? Accomack and Northampton counties. When? Until 2 p.m. this afternoon. Impacts. Shallow flooding is expected in the most vulnerable locations near the waterfront and shoreline, resulting in a low threat of property damage. Expect up to 1 foot of water above ground level in low-lying, vulnerable areas. Some roads and low-lying property, including parking lots, parks and lawns near the waterfront, will experience shallow flooding. If travel is required, allow extra time as some roads may be closed. Do not drive around barricades or through water of unknown depth. Take the necessary actions to protect flood-prone property. Repeating, the coastal flood advisory has been extended until 2 p.m. for the following counties, in Virginia, Accomack and Northampton. Issued at 12:54 a.m. Coastal flood advisory remains in effect until 5 a.m. early this morning. What? Up to 1 foot of inundation above ground level in low-lying areas near shorelines and tidal waterways. Where? Westmoreland, Northumberland, Lancaster, Middlesex and Matthews counties. When? Until 5 a.m. early this morning. Impacts. Shallow flooding is expected in the most vulnerable locations near the waterfront and shoreline, resulting in a low threat of property damage. Expect up to 1 foot of water above ground level in low-lying, vulnerable areas. Some roads and low-lying property, including parking lots, parks and lawns near the waterfront, will experience shallow flooding. If travel is required, allow extra time as some roads may be closed.
Do not drive around barricades or through water of unknown depth. Take the necessary actions to protect flood-prone property. Repeating, a coastal flood advisory remains in effect until 5 a.m. for the following county, Matthews, Virginia. Marine forecast, Fenwick Island, Delaware to Kerrick Beach Light, North Carolina, out 20 nautical miles, including the Virginia portion of Chesapeake Bay and Kerrick Sound. Synopsis for Fenwick Island, Delaware to Kerrick Beach Light, North Carolina, out 60 nautical miles, including Virginia portion of the Chesapeake Bay, Kerrick Sound, and portions of the James, York, and Rappahannock Rivers. Gradually improving boating conditions are expected through midweek, as a slow-moving nor'easter lifts farther away from the region as it weakens. Winds continue to gradually diminish early this morning through Monday evening, as high pressure builds in from the northwest. Marine forecast, Chesapeake Bay from New Point Comfort to Little Creek, Virginia. Rest of tonight, northwest winds 10 to 15 knots with gusts up to 20 knots. Waves 2 to 3 feet. Monday, northwest winds 10 to 15 knots, diminishing to 5 to 10 knots with gusts up to 15 knots in the afternoon. Waves 1 to 2 feet. Monday night, northeast winds 5 knots, becoming west after midnight. Waves 1 foot. Tuesday, north winds 5 knots. Waves 1 foot. Tuesday night, southeast winds 5 knots, becoming south after midnight. Waves 1 foot. Wednesday, southwest winds 5 knots, becoming southeast with gusts up to 15 knots in the afternoon. Waves 1 foot. Wednesday night, south winds 5 to 10 knots. Gusts up to 15 knots in the evening. Waves 1 foot. Thursday, south winds 5 to 10 knots. Gusts up to 15 knots in the afternoon. Waves 1 foot. Thursday night, south winds 10 to 15 knots. Waves 1 to 2 feet. Friday, southwest winds 5 to 10 knots. Gusts up to 15 knots in the morning. Waves 1 to 2 feet. Friday night, south winds 10 knots, becoming northwest after midnight. Waves 2 to 3 feet. Marine forecast, Chesapeake Bay from Little Creek, Virginia to Cape Henry, Virginia, including the Chesapeake Bay Bridge Tunnel. Rest of tonight, northwest winds 10 to 15 knots with gusts up to 20 knots. Waves 2 to 3 feet. Wave detail, northwest 3 feet at 4 seconds and east 2 feet at 10 seconds. Monday, northwest winds 10 to 15 knots, diminishing to 5 to 10 knots late. Waves 2 to 3 feet. Wave detail, northwest 2 feet at 4 seconds and east 1 foot at 9 seconds. Monday night, northeast winds 5 knots, becoming southwest after midnight. Waves 1 foot. Wave detail, north 1 foot at 4 seconds and east 1 foot at 9 seconds. Tuesday, north winds 5 knots. Waves 1 foot. Wave detail, east 1 foot at 9 seconds. Tuesday night, south winds 5 knots. Waves 1 foot. Wave detail, east 1 foot at 9 seconds. Wednesday, south winds 5 knots, becoming southeast with gusts up to 15 knots in the afternoon. Waves 1 to 2 feet. Wave detail, southeast 1 foot at 2 seconds and east 1 foot at 9 seconds. Wednesday night, south winds 5 to 10 knots. Gusts up to 15 knots in the evening. Waves 1 to 2 feet. Thursday, south winds 5 to 10 knots. Gusts up to 15 knots in the afternoon. Waves 1 to 2 feet. Thursday night, south winds 10 to 15 knots. Waves around 2 feet. Friday, southwest winds 5 to 10 knots, up to 2 feet. Thursday night, south winds 10 to 15 knots. Waves around 2 feet. Friday, southwest winds 5 to 10 knots. Gusts up to 15 knots in the morning. Waves around 2 feet. Friday night, south winds 10 knots, becoming northwest with gusts up to 15 knots after midnight. Waves 2 to 3 feet. Marine forecast, Kerrick Sound. Rest of tonight, west winds 5 to 10 knots with gusts up to 15 knots. Waves around 1 foot. Monday, west winds 5 to 10 knots, becoming north late. Waves around 1 foot, diminishing to 1 foot or less and light chop late. Monday night, east winds 5 knots, becoming southwest after midnight. Waves 1 foot or less and light chop. Tuesday, north winds 5 knots, becoming east in the afternoon. Waves 1 foot or less and light chop. Tuesday night,
southeast wind 5 knots. Waves 1 foot or less in light chop. Wednesday, east wind 5 knots, increasing to 5 to 10 knots in the afternoon. Waves 1 foot or less in light chop, increasing to around 1 foot in the afternoon. Wednesday night, southeast wind 5 to 10 knots, becoming south after midnight.

waves around 1 foot, diminishing to 1 foot or less and light chop after midnight. Thursday, southwest winds 5 knots, becoming south with gusts up to 15 knots in the afternoon. Waves 1 foot or less and light chop, increasing to around 1 foot in the afternoon. Thursday night, south winds 5 to 10 knots with gusts up to 15 knots. Waves around 1 foot. Friday, southwest winds 5 to 10 knots. Gusts up to 15 knots in the afternoon. Waves around 1 foot. Friday night, south winds 5 to 10 knots with gusts up to 15 knots, becoming west after midnight. Waves around 1 foot, diminishing to 1 foot or less and light chop after midnight. This is NOAA's National Weather Service All Hazards Weather Radio, KHP 37, broadcasting from Wakefield, Virginia, transmitting from Driver, Virginia on a frequency of 162.550 MHz. The following information is for Hampton Roads in northeast North Carolina, the southern part of the Chesapeake Bay and adjacent coastal waters. Air quality forecast. The forecast Monday for Hampton Roads is code level green, which is good, and means air quality is satisfactory and poses little or no risk. Primary pollutant will be particulate matter. The current time is 2:35 a.m. Eastern Daylight Time. The beach forecast. Today, rip current risk South Assateague and Chincoteague beaches. Moderate. Surf heights. Around 2 feet. Water temperature around 70. Weather. Partly sunny. Beach temperatures. Around 70. Beach winds. West winds 10 to 15 miles per hour. Tides, watch a break, high at 10:18 a.m. Low at 4:30 p.m. Tuesday, rip current risk South Assateague and Chincoteague beaches. Low. Surf heights. Around 1 foot, then 1 to 2 feet in the afternoon. Weather. Mostly sunny. Beach temperatures. In the lower 70s. Beach winds. West winds around 5 miles per hour. Tides, watch a break, high at 11:04 a.m. Eastern Daylight Time. Low at 5:17 p.m. The beach forecast. Today, rip current risk Virginia Beach and Sandbridge beaches. Moderate. Surf heights. Around 2 feet. Water temperature around 70. Weather. Mostly sunny. Beach temperatures. In the mid-70s. Beach winds. Northwest winds around 10 miles per hour. Tides, Virginia Beach, high at 9:15 a.m. Low at 3:35 p.m. Tuesday, rip current risk Virginia Beach and Sandbridge beaches. Low. Surf heights. Around 1 foot, then 1 to 2 feet in the afternoon. Weather. Mostly sunny. Beach temperatures. In the lower 70s. Beach winds. North winds around 5 miles per hour, becoming northeast in the afternoon. Tides, Virginia Beach, high at 10 a.m. Low at 4:24 p.m. The beach forecast. Today, rip current risk Outer Banks beaches of Kerala and Corova. Moderate. Surf heights. Around 2 feet. Water temperature around 70. Weather. Sunny. Beach temperatures. In the mid-70s. Beach winds. Northwest winds 5 to 10 miles per hour. Tides, duck, high at 9 a.m. Low at 3:19 p.m. Tuesday, rip current risk Outer Banks beaches of Kerala and Corova. Low. Surf heights. 1 to 2 feet. Weather. Sunny. Beach temperatures. In the lower 70s. Beach winds. North winds around 5 miles per hour, becoming east in the afternoon. Tides, duck, high at 9:45 a.m. Low at 4:08 p.m. The Norfolk, Virginia climate summary for yesterday, September 27, 2026. Yesterday's high temperature was 74 degrees and the low 59 degrees. 0.01 inches of precipitation fell yesterday, which brings the monthly total to 1.62 inches. This is 3.28 inches below the normal amount of 4.90 inches for September. The total precipitation for the year now stands at 29.00 inches, which is 9.44 inches below normal. There were no heating degree days yesterday. This leaves the monthly total at 2. The yearly total since July 1st is 2. There were 2 cooling degree days yesterday. This brings the monthly total

time. The key weather messages for the next 7 days. A warming trend will bring above average high temperatures in the mid to upper 80s by late week, along with dry conditions. Coastal flooding impacts continue to lessen with easing winds through this morning's high tide cycles. 1 to 2 more rounds of mainly minor flooding is possible through this evening, mainly on the lower Maryland eastern shore. Now the official National Weather Service forecast. Rest of tonight, partly cloudy. Lows in the lower 60s. Northwest winds 5 to 10 miles per hour. Monday, partly sunny. Highs in the mid 70s. Northwest winds 5 to 10 miles per hour. Monday night, mostly cloudy in the evening, then becoming partly cloudy. Lows in the mid 60s. Northeast winds around 5 miles per hour in the evening, becoming light and variable. Tuesday, partly sunny. Highs in the mid 70s. North winds around 5 miles per hour. Tuesday night, mostly clear. Lows in the mid 60s. Southeast winds around 5 miles per hour. Wednesday, mostly sunny. Highs in the upper 70s. Wednesday night, mostly clear. Lows in the mid 60s. Thursday, mostly sunny. Highs in the lower 80s. Thursday night, mostly clear. Lows in the upper 60s. Friday, mostly sunny. Highs in the mid 80s. Friday night, partly cloudy. Lows in the upper 60s. Saturday, partly sunny. Highs in the mid 70s. Saturday night, partly cloudy in the evening, then becoming mostly cloudy. Lows in the mid 60s. Sunday, mostly cloudy. A chance of showers in the afternoon. Highs in the mid 70s. Chance of rain 30%. Here are the marine and buoy reports for 2 a.m. across the lower Chesapeake Bay and coastal waters. All wave and swell heights are in feet. Wave and swell periods are in seconds. Potomac River buoy, air temperature was 64. The wind was northwest at 19, not gusting to 25. Cove Point, air temperature was 62. The wind was west at 13, not gusting to 18. Piney Point, winds were northwest, 18 knots. Bishop's Head, air temperature was 63. The wind was northwest at 12 knots. Lewisetta, air temperature was 63. Water temperature 66. The wind was west at 8 knots. Stingray Point buoy, air temperature was 62. The wind was northwest at 19, knots gusting to 25. Rappahannock Light, winds were west, 17 knots. Yorktown Coast Guard Station, air temperature was 64. Water temperature 71. The wind was west at 10 knots. Crypto Peak, water temperature 65. The wind was northwest at 16, knots gusting to 20. Dominion Terminal Newport News, air temperature was 65. The wind was north at 7 knots. South Craney Island, air temperature was 65. The wind was northwest at 6 knots. Cape Henry, air temperature was 63. The wind was northwest at 13 knots. Brandywine Chill Lake, Delaware, winds were north, 15 knots. Air temperature 62. Buoy off Virginia Beach 64 nautical miles. Water temperature 70. Wave heights 4. Wave period 5. Buoy just east of Cape Henry. Water temperature 70. Wave heights 3. Wave period 4. Duck Cove Pier, air temperature was 64. The wind was northwest at 9 knots. Diamond Shoals buoy, air temperature was 72. Wave height 5 feet. Wave period 6. The wind was north at 10 knots. Issued at 6:50 p.m. Coastal flood advisory remains in effect from 11 p.m. this evening to 5 a.m. Monday. Coastal flood warning will expire at 7 p.m. this evening. What? Up to 1 foot of inundation above ground level expected in low-lying areas near shorelines and tidal waterways. Where? Westmoreland, Northumberland, Lancaster, Middlesex, and Matthews counties. When? From 11 p.m. this evening to 5 a.m. Eastern Daylight Time Monday. Impacts. Shallow flooding is expected in the most vulnerable locations near the waterfront and shoreline, resulting in a low threat of property damage. Expect up to 1 foot of water above ground level in low-lying, vulnerable areas. Some roads and low-lying property, including parking lots, parks, and lawns near the waterfront, will experience shallow flooding. Take the necessary actions to protect flood-prone property. Repeating, the

flood warning has been allowed to expire for the following county, Matthews, Virginia. Issued at 6:50 p.m. Beach hazard statement remains in effect until 8 p.m. this evening. Coastal flood advisory remains in effect from 11 p.m. this evening to 4 a.m. Monday. What? For the beach hazard statement, a high risk of rip currents. For the coastal flood advisory, up to 1 foot of inundation above ground level expected in low-lying areas near shorelines and tidal waterways. Where? Accomack and Northampton counties. When? For the beach hazard statement, until 8 p.m. this evening. For the coastal flood advisory, from 11 p.m. this evening to 4 a.m. Monday. Impacts, shallow flooding is expected in the most vulnerable locations near the waterfront and shoreline, resulting in a low threat of property damage. Expect up to 1 foot of water above ground level in low-lying, vulnerable areas. Some roads and low-lying property, including parking lots, parks and lawns near the waterfront, will experience shallow flooding. Take the necessary actions to protect flood-prone property. Remain out of the water to avoid hazardous swimming conditions. Repeating, a coastal flood advisory remains in effect from 11 p.m. until 4 a.m. Monday for the following counties, in Virginia, Accomack and Northampton. Issued at 7:34 p.m. Coastal flood advisory remains in effect from 11 p.m. this evening to 4 a.m. Monday. Beach hazard statement will expire at 8 p.m. this evening. What? Up to 1 foot of inundation above ground level expected in low-lying areas near shorelines and tidal waterways. Where? Accomack and Northampton counties. When? From 11 p.m. this evening to 4 a.m. Monday. Impacts, shallow flooding is expected in the most vulnerable locations near the waterfront and shoreline, resulting in a low threat of property damage. Expect up to 1 foot of water above ground level in low-lying, vulnerable areas. Some roads and low-lying property, including parking lots, parks and lawns near the waterfront, will experience shallow flooding. Take the necessary actions to protect flood-prone property. Repeating, a coastal flood advisory remains in effect from 11 p.m. until 4 o'clock a.m. Monday for the following counties, in Virginia, Accomack and Northampton. Issued at 10:32 p.m. Coastal flood advisory remains in effect until 4 a.m. Monday. What? Up to 1 foot of inundation above ground level expected in low-lying areas near shorelines and tidal waterways. Where? Accomack and Northampton counties. When? Until 4 a.m. Monday. Impacts, shallow flooding is expected in the most vulnerable locations near the waterfront and shoreline, resulting in a low threat of property damage. Expect up to 1 foot of water above ground level in low-lying, vulnerable areas. Some roads and low-lying property, including parking lots, parks and lawns near the waterfront, will experience shallow flooding. Take the necessary actions to protect flood-prone property. Repeating, a coastal flood advisory remains in effect from 11 p.m. until 4 a.m. Monday for the following counties, in Virginia, Accomack and Northampton. Issued at 12:53 a.m. Coastal flood advisory now in effect until 2 p.m. this afternoon. What? Up to 1 foot of inundation above ground level in low-lying areas near shorelines and tidal waterways. Where? Accomack and Northampton counties. When? Until 2 p.m. this afternoon. Impacts, shallow flooding is expected in the most vulnerable locations near the waterfront and shoreline, resulting in a low threat of property damage. Expect up to 1 foot of water above ground level in low-lying, vulnerable areas. Some roads and low-lying property, including parking lots, parks and lawns near the waterfront, will experience shallow flooding. If travel is required, allow extra time as some roads may be closed. Do not drive around barricades or through water of unknown depth. Take the necessary actions to protect flood-prone property. Repeating, the coastal flood advisory has been extended until 2 p.m. for the following counties, in Virginia, Accomack and Northampton. Issued at 12:54 a.m. Coastal flood advisory remains in effect until 5 a.m. early this morning. What? Up to 1 foot of inundation above ground level in low-lying areas near shorelines and tidal waterways. Where? Westmoreland, Northumberland, Lancaster, Middlesex and Matthews counties. When? Until 5 a.m. early this morning. Impacts, shallow flooding is expected in the most vulnerable locations near the waterfront and shoreline, resulting in a low threat of property damage. Expect up to 1 foot of water above ground level in low-lying, vulnerable areas. Some roads and low-lying property, including parking lots, parks and lawns near the waterfront, will experience shallow flooding. If travel is required, allow extra time as some roads may be closed. Do not drive around barricades or through water of unknown depth.
take the necessary actions to protect flood-prone property. Repeating, a coastal flood advisory remains in effect until 5 a.m. for the following county, Matthews, Virginia. Marine forecast, Fenwick Island, Delaware to Caribbean Beach Light, North Carolina out 20 nautical miles, including the Virginia portion of Chesapeake Bay and Caribbean Sound. Synopsis for Fenwick Island, Delaware to Caribbean Beach Light, North Carolina out 60 nautical miles, including Virginia portion of the Chesapeake Bay, Caribbean Sound and portions of the James, York, and Rappahannock Rivers. Gradually improving boating conditions are expected through midweek, as a slow-moving nor'easter lifts farther away from the region as it weakens. Winds continue to gradually diminish early this morning through Monday evening, as high pressure builds in from the northwest. Marine forecast, Chesapeake Bay from New Point Comfort to Little Creek, Virginia. Rest of tonight, northwest winds 10 to 15 knots with gusts up to 20 knots. Waves 2 to 3 feet. Monday, northwest winds 10 to 15 knots, diminishing to 5 to 10 knots with gusts up to 15 knots in the afternoon. Waves 1 to 2 feet. Monday night, northeast winds 5 knots, becoming west after midnight. Waves 1 foot. Tuesday, north winds 5 knots. Waves 1 foot. Tuesday night, southeast winds 5 knots, becoming south after midnight. Waves 1 foot. Wednesday, southwest winds 5 knots, becoming southeast with gusts up to 15 knots in the afternoon. Waves 1 foot. Wednesday night, south winds 5 to 10 knots. Gusts up to 15 knots in the evening. Waves 1 foot. Thursday, south winds 5 to 10 knots. Gusts up to 15 knots in the afternoon. Waves 1 foot. Thursday night, south winds 10 to 15 knots. Waves 1 to 2 feet. Friday, southwest winds 5 to 10 knots. Gusts up to 15 knots in the morning. Waves 1 to 2 feet. Friday night, south winds 10 knots, becoming northwest after midnight. Waves 2 to 3 feet. Marine forecast, Chesapeake Bay from Little Creek, Virginia to Cape Henry, Virginia, including the Chesapeake Bay Bridge Tunnel. Rest of tonight, northwest winds 10 to 15 knots with gusts up to 20 knots. Waves 2 to 3 feet. Wave detail, northwest 3 feet at 4 seconds and east 2 feet at 10 seconds. Monday, northwest winds 10 to 15 knots, diminishing to 5 to 10 knots late. Waves 2 to 3 feet. Wave detail, northwest 2 feet at 4 seconds and east 1 foot at 9 seconds. Monday night, northeast winds 5 knots, becoming southwest after midnight. Waves 1 foot. Wave detail, north 1 foot at 4 seconds and east 1 foot at 9 seconds. Tuesday, north winds 5 knots. Waves 1 foot. Wave detail, east 1 foot at 9 seconds. Tuesday night, south winds 5 knots. Waves 1 foot. Wave detail, east 1 foot at 9 seconds. Wednesday, south winds 5 knots, becoming southeast with gusts up to 15 knots in the afternoon. Waves 1 to 2 feet. Wave detail, southeast 1 foot at 2 seconds and east 1 foot at 9 seconds. Wednesday night, south winds 5 to 10 knots. Gusts up to 15 knots in the evening. Waves 1 to 2 feet. Thursday, south winds 5 to 10 knots. Gusts up to 15 knots in the afternoon. Waves 1 to 2 feet. Thursday night, south winds 10 to 15 knots. Waves around 2 feet. Friday, southwest winds 5 to 10 knots. Gusts up to 15 knots in the morning. Waves around 2 feet. Friday night, south winds 10 knots, becoming northwest with gusts up to 15 knots after midnight. Waves 2 to 3 feet. Marine forecast, Caribbean Sound. Rest of tonight, west winds 5 to 10 knots with gusts up to 15 knots. Waves around 1 foot. Monday, west winds 5 to 10 knots, becoming north late. Waves around 1 foot, diminishing to 1 foot or less and light chop late. Monday night, east winds 5 knots, becoming southwest after midnight. Waves 1 foot or less and light chop. Tuesday, north winds 5 knots, becoming east in the afternoon. Waves 1 foot or less and light chop. Tuesday night, southeast winds 5 knots. Waves 1 foot or less and light chop. Wednesday, east winds 5 knots, increasing to 5 to 10 knots in the afternoon. Waves 1 foot or less and light chop,
increasing to around 1 foot in the afternoon. Wednesday night, southeast winds 5 to 10 knots, becoming south after midnight. Waves around 1 foot, diminishing to 1 foot or less and light chop after midnight. Thursday, southwest winds 5 knots, becoming south with gusts up to 15 knots in the afternoon. Waves 1 foot or less and light chop, increasing to around 1 foot in the afternoon. Thursday night, south winds 5 to 10 knots with gusts up to 15 knots. Waves around 1 foot. Friday, southwest winds 5 to 10 knots. Gusts up to 15 knots in the afternoon. Waves around 1 foot. Friday night, south winds 5 to 10 knots with gusts up to 15 knots, becoming west after midnight. Waves around 1 foot, diminishing to 1 foot or less and light chop after midnight. Air quality forecast. The forecast Monday for Hampton Roads is code level green, which is good, and means air quality is satisfactory and poses little or no risk. Primary pollutant will be particulate matter. The current time is 2:56 a.m. Eastern Daylight Time. The beach forecast. Today, rip current risk South Assateague and Chincoteague beaches. Moderate. Surf heights. Around 2 feet. Water temperature around 70. Weather. Partly sunny. Beach temperatures. Around 70. Beach winds. West winds 10 to 15 miles per hour. Tides, watch Abrig, high at 10:18 a.m. Low at 4:30 p.m. Tuesday, rip current risk South Assateague and Chincoteague beaches. Low. Surf heights. Around 1 foot, then 1 to 2 feet in the afternoon. Weather. Mostly sunny. Beach temperatures. In the lower 70s. Beach winds. West winds around 5 miles per hour. Tides, watch Abrig, high at 11:04 a.m. Eastern Daylight Time. Low at 5:17 p.m. The beach forecast. Today, rip current risk Virginia Beach and Sandbridge beaches. Moderate. Surf heights. Around 2 feet. Water temperature around 70. Weather. Mostly sunny. Beach temperatures. In the mid-70s. Beach winds. Northwest winds around 10 miles per hour. Tides, Virginia Beach, high at 9:15 a.m. Low at 3:35 p.m. Tuesday, rip current risk Virginia Beach and Sandbridge beaches. Low. Surf heights. Around 1 foot, then 1 to 2 feet in the afternoon. Weather. Mostly sunny. Beach temperatures. In the lower 70s. Beach winds. North winds around 5 miles per hour, becoming northeast in the afternoon. Tides, Virginia Beach, high at 10 a.m. Low at 4:24 p.m. The beach forecast. Today, rip current risk Outer Banks beaches of Kerala and Karova. Moderate. Surf heights. Around 2 feet. Water temperature around 70. Weather. Sunny. Beach temperatures. In the mid-70s. Beach winds. Northwest winds 5 to 10 miles per hour. Tides, duck, high at 9 a.m. Low at 3:19 p.m. Tuesday, rip current risk Outer Banks beaches of Kerala and Karova. Low. Surf heights. 1 to 2 feet. Weather. Sunny. Beach temperatures. In the lower 70s. Beach winds. North winds around 5 miles per hour, becoming east in the afternoon. Tides, duck, high at 9:45 a.m. Low at 4:08 p.m. The Norfolk, Virginia climate summary for yesterday, September 27, 2026. Yesterday's high temperature was 74 degrees and the low 59 degrees. 0.01 inches of precipitation fell yesterday, which brings the monthly total to 1.62 inches. This is 3.28 inches below the normal amount of 4.90 inches for September. The total precipitation for the year now stands at 29.00 inches, which is 9.44 inches below normal. There were no heating degree days yesterday. This leaves the monthly total at 2. The yearly total since July 1st is 2. There were 2 cooling degree days yesterday. This brings the monthly total to 307. The yearly total since January 1st is 2002. The normal high temperature for today is 78 degrees, and the normal low is 63.
The record high for today is 90, which occurred in 2019, and the record low is 49, which occurred in 1980. Sunrise today is at 6:58 a.m. and sunset is at 6:52 p.m. The Tropical Weather Outlook. For the North Atlantic, Caribbean Sea, and the Gulf of America, active systems, the National Hurricane Center is issuing advisories on Tropical Depression Fay, located well to the southwest of the Azores. Central Subtropical Atlantic Investigation Area 91. A trough of low pressure located several hundred miles east-northeast of Bermuda is moving quickly east-northeastward. This system is producing disorganized showers and thunderstorms, and it could become a tropical depression over the next couple of days as it turns eastward to east-southeastward and slows down over the central Atlantic. Environmental conditions are expected to become unfavorable for further development later this week. Formation chance through 48 hours, medium, 50%. Formation chance through 7 days, medium, 60%. Offshore waters forecast Baltimore Canyon to Cape Charles Light, to 100 nautical miles. Tonight, southwest winds 20 to 30 knots. Seas 5 to 9 feet. Scattered showers and slight chance of thunderstorms. Monday, west to southwest winds 15 to 25 knots. Seas 4 to 8 feet. Scattered showers and slight chance of thunderstorms. Monday night, west winds 5 to 15 knots, increasing to 10 to 20 knots. Seas 3 to 6 feet. Scattered showers and slight chance of thunderstorms. Tuesday, west winds 5 to 15 knots. Seas 3 to 5 feet. Scattered showers and slight chance of thunderstorms. Tuesday night, west to northwest winds less than 10 knots. Seas 3 to 4 feet. Wednesday, north to northwest winds less than 10 knots. Seas 3 to 4 feet. Wednesday night, variable winds less than 10 knots, becoming west to southwest. Seas 3 to 4 feet. Thursday, west to northwest winds less than 10 knots, becoming variable. Seas 3 to 4 feet. Thursday night, variable winds 5 to 15 knots, becoming southwest. Seas 3 to 4 feet. Friday, southwest winds 5 to 15 knots. Seas 3 to 4 feet. Friday night, southwest winds 5 to 15 knots. Seas 3 to 4 feet. Hazardous weather information. Now here is the hazardous weather outlook for Northeast North Carolina, Central Virginia, East Central Virginia, Eastern Virginia, North Central Virginia, South Central Virginia, and Southeast Virginia. Tonight, no hazardous weather is expected at this time. And now the extended outlook for the period Monday through Saturday. No hazardous weather is expected at this time. The key weather messages for the next 7 days. A warming trend will bring above average high temperatures in the mid to upper 80s by late week, along with dry conditions. Coastal flooding impacts continue to lessen with easing winds through this morning's high tide cycles. 1 to 2 more rounds of mainly minor flooding is possible through this evening, mainly on the lower Maryland eastern shore. Now the official National Weather Service forecast. Rest of tonight, partly cloudy. Lows in the lower 60s. Northwest winds 5 to 10 miles per hour. Monday, partly sunny. Highs in the mid-70s. Northwest winds 5 to 10 miles per hour. Monday night, mostly cloudy in the evening, then becoming partly cloudy. Lows in the mid-60s. Northeast winds around 5 miles per hour in the evening, becoming light and variable. Tuesday, partly sunny. Highs in the mid-70s. North winds around 5 miles per hour. Tuesday night, mostly clear. Lows in the mid-60s. Southeast winds around 5 miles per hour. Wednesday, mostly sunny. Highs in the upper 70s. Wednesday night, mostly clear. Lows in the mid-60s. Thursday, mostly sunny. Highs in the lower 80s. Thursday night, mostly clear. Lows in the upper 60s. Friday, mostly sunny. Highs in the mid-80s. Friday night, partly cloudy. Lows in the upper 60s. Saturday, partly sunny. Highs in the mid-70s. Saturday night, partly cloudy in the evening, then becoming mostly cloudy. Lows in the mid-60s. Sunday, mostly cloudy. A chance of showers in the afternoon. Highs in the mid-70s. Chance of rain 30%.
This is NOAA's National Weather Service All Hazards Weather Radio, KHP 37, broadcasting from Wakefield, Virginia, transmitting from Driver, Virginia on a frequency of 162.550 MHz. The following information is for Hampton Roads in northeast North Carolina, the southern part of the Chesapeake Bay and adjacent coastal waters. Here are the marine and buoy reports for 2 a.m. across the lower Chesapeake Bay and coastal waters. All wave and swell heights are in feet. Wave and swell periods are in seconds. Potomac River buoy, air temperature was 64. The wind was northwest at 19, not gusting to 25. Cove Point, air temperature was 62. The wind was west at 13, not gusting to 18. Piney Point, winds were northwest, 18 knots. Bishop's Head, air temperature was 63. The wind was northwest at 12 knots. Lewisetta, air temperature was 63. Water temperature 66. The wind was west at 8 knots. Stingray Point buoy, air temperature was 62. The wind was northwest at 19, not gusting to 25. Rappahannock Light, winds were west, 17 knots. Yorktown Coast Guard Station, air temperature was 64. Water temperature 71. The wind was west at 10 knots. Crypto Peak, water temperature 65. The wind was northwest at 16, not gusting to 20. Dominion Terminal Newport News, air temperature was 65. The wind was north at 7 knots. South Craney Island, air temperature was 65. The wind was northwest at 6 knots. Cape Henry, air temperature was 63. The wind was northwest at 13 knots. Brandywine Chill Lake, Delaware, winds were north, 15 knots. Air temperature 62. Buoy off Virginia Beach 64 nautical miles. Water temperature 70. Wave heights 4. Wave period 5. Buoy just east of Cape Henry. Water temperature 70. Wave heights 3. Wave period 4. Duck Cove Pier, air temperature was 64. The wind was northwest at 9 knots. Diamond Shoals buoy, air temperature was 72. Wave height 5 feet. Wave period 6. The wind was north at 10 knots. Issued at 7:34 p.m. Coastal flood advisory remains in effect from 11 p.m. this evening to 4 a.m. Monday. Beach hazard statement will expire at 8 p.m. this evening. What? Up to 1 foot of inundation above ground level expected in low-lying areas near shorelines and tidal waterways. Where? Accomack and Northampton counties. When? From 11 p.m. this evening to 4 a.m. Monday. Impacts. Shallow flooding is expected in the most vulnerable locations near the waterfront and shoreline, resulting in a low threat of property damage. Expect up to 1 foot of water above ground level in low-lying, vulnerable areas. Some roads and low-lying property, including parking lots, parks and lawns near the waterfront, will experience shallow flooding. Take the necessary actions to protect flood-prone property. Repeating, a coastal flood advisory remains in effect from 11 p.m. until 4 o'clock a.m. Monday for the following counties in Virginia, Accomack and Northampton. Issued at 10:32 p.m. Coastal flood advisory remains in effect until 4 a.m. Monday. What? Up to 1 foot of inundation above ground level expected in low-lying areas near shorelines and tidal waterways. Where? Accomack and Northampton counties. When? Until 4 a.m. Monday. Impacts. Shallow flooding is expected in the most vulnerable locations near the waterfront and shoreline, resulting in a low threat of property damage. Expect up to 1 foot of water above ground level in low-lying, vulnerable areas. Some roads and low-lying property, including parking lots, parks and lawns near the waterfront, will experience shallow flooding. Take the necessary actions to protect flood-prone property. Repeating, a coastal flood advisory remains in effect from 11 p.m. until 4 a.m. Monday for the following counties in Virginia, Accomack and Northampton. Issued at 12:53 a.m. Coastal flood advisory now in effect until 2 p.m. this afternoon. What? Up to 1 foot of inundation above ground level in low-lying areas near shorelines and tidal waterways. Where? Accomack and Northampton counties. When? Until 2 p.m. this afternoon. Impacts. Shallow flooding is expected in the most vulnerable locations near the waterfront and shoreline, resulting in a low threat of property damage. Expect up to 1 foot of water above ground level in low-lying, vulnerable areas. Some roads and low-lying property, including parking lots,
parks and lawns near the waterfront will experience shallow flooding. If travel is required, allow extra time as some roads may be closed. Do not drive around barricades or through water of unknown depth. Take the necessary actions to protect flood-prone property. Repeating, the coastal flood advisory has been extended until 2 p.m. for the following counties, in Virginia, Accomack and Northampton. Issued at 12:54 a.m. Coastal flood advisory remains in effect until 5 a.m. early this morning. What, up to 1 foot of inundation above ground level in low-lying areas near shorelines and tidal waterways. Where, Westmoreland, Northumberland, Lancaster, Middlesex and Matthews counties. When, until 5 a.m. early this morning. Impacts, shallow flooding is expected in the most vulnerable locations near the waterfront and shoreline resulting in a low threat of property damage. Expect up to 1 foot of water above ground level in low-lying, vulnerable areas. Some roads and low-lying property including parking lots, parks and lawns near the waterfront will experience shallow flooding. If travel is required, allow extra time as some roads may be closed. Do not drive around barricades or through water of unknown depth. Take the necessary actions to protect flood-prone property. Repeating, a coastal flood advisory remains in effect until 5 a.m. for the following county, Matthews, Virginia. Marine forecast, Fenwick Island, Delaware to Carrick Beach Light, North Carolina, out 20 nautical miles, including the Virginia portion of Chesapeake Bay and Carrick Sound. Synopsis for Fenwick Island, Delaware to Carrick Beach Light, North Carolina, out 60 nautical miles, including Virginia portion of the Chesapeake Bay, Carrick Sound and portions of the James, York, and Rappahannock Rivers. Gradually improving boating conditions are expected through midweek, as a slow-moving nor'easter lifts farther away from the region as it weakens. Winds continue to gradually diminish early this morning through Monday evening, as high pressure builds in from the northwest. Marine forecast, Chesapeake Bay from New Point Comfort to Little Creek, Virginia. Rest of tonight, northwest winds 10 to 15 knots with gusts up to 20 knots. Waves 2 to 3 feet. Monday, northwest winds 10 to 15 knots, diminishing to 5 to 10 knots with gusts up to 15 knots in the afternoon. Waves 1 to 2 feet. Monday night, northeast winds 5 knots, becoming west after midnight. Waves 1 foot. Tuesday, north winds 5 knots. Waves 1 foot. Tuesday night, southeast winds 5 knots, becoming south after midnight. Waves 1 foot. Wednesday, southwest winds 5 knots, becoming southeast with gusts up to 15 knots in the afternoon. Waves 1 foot. Wednesday night, south winds 5 to 10 knots. Gusts up to 15 knots in the evening. Waves 1 foot. Thursday, south winds 5 to 10 knots. Gusts up to 15 knots in the afternoon. Waves 1 foot. Thursday night, south winds 10 to 15 knots. Waves 1 to 2 feet. Friday, southwest winds 5 to 10 knots. Gusts up to 15 knots in the morning. Waves 1 to 2 feet. Friday night, south winds 10 knots, becoming northwest after midnight. Waves 2 to 3 feet. Marine forecast, Chesapeake Bay from Little Creek, Virginia to Cape Henry, Virginia, including the Chesapeake Bay Bridge Tunnel. Rest of tonight, northwest winds 10 to 15 knots with gusts up to 20 knots. Waves 2 to 3 feet. Wave detail, northwest 3 feet at 4 seconds and east 2 feet at 10 seconds. Monday, northwest winds 10 to 15 knots, diminishing to 5 to 10 knots late. Waves 2 to 3 feet. Wave detail, northwest 2 feet at 4 seconds and east 1 foot at 9 seconds. Monday night, northeast winds 5 knots, becoming southwest after midnight. Waves 1 foot. Wave detail, north 1 foot at 4 seconds and east 1 foot at 9 seconds. Tuesday, north winds 5 knots. Waves 1 foot. Wave detail, east 1 foot at 9 seconds. Tuesday night, south winds 5 knots. Waves 1 foot. Wave detail, east 1 foot at 9 seconds. Wednesday, south winds 5 knots, becoming southeast with gusts up to 15 knots in the afternoon. Waves 1 to 2 feet. Wave detail, southeast 1 foot at 2 seconds and east 1 foot at 9 seconds. Wednesday night, south winds 5 to 10 knots. Gusts up to 15 knots in the evening. Waves 1 to 2 feet. Thursday, south winds 5 to 10 knots.
gusts up to 15 knots in the afternoon. Waves 1 to 2 feet. Thursday night, south winds 10 to 15 knots. Waves around 2 feet. Friday, southwest winds 5 to 10 knots. Gusts up to 15 knots in the morning. Waves around 2 feet. Friday night, south winds 10 knots, becoming northwest with gusts up to 15 knots after midnight. Waves 2 to 3 feet. Marine forecast, Kerguelen Sound. Rest of tonight, west winds 5 to 10 knots with gusts up to 15 knots. Waves around 1 foot. Monday, west winds 5 to 10 knots, becoming north late. Waves around 1 foot, diminishing to 1 foot or less and light chop late. Monday night, east winds 5 knots, becoming southwest after midnight. Waves 1 foot or less and light chop. Tuesday, north winds 5 knots, becoming east in the afternoon. Waves 1 foot or less and light chop. Tuesday night, southeast winds 5 knots. Waves 1 foot or less and light chop. Wednesday, east winds 5 knots, increasing to 5 to 10 knots in the afternoon. Waves 1 foot or less and light chop, increasing to around 1 foot in the afternoon. Wednesday night, southeast winds 5 to 10 knots, becoming south after midnight. Waves around 1 foot, diminishing to 1 foot or less and light chop after midnight. Thursday, southwest winds 5 knots, becoming south with gusts up to 15 knots in the afternoon. Waves 1 foot or less and light chop, increasing to around 1 foot in the afternoon. Thursday night, south winds 5 to 10 knots with gusts up to 15 knots. Waves around 1 foot. Friday, southwest winds 5 to 10 knots. Gusts up to 15 knots in the afternoon. Waves around 1 foot. Friday night, south winds 5 to 10 knots with gusts up to 15 knots, becoming west after midnight. Waves around 1 foot, diminishing to 1 foot or less and light chop after midnight. Air quality forecast. The forecast Monday for Hampton Roads is code level green, which is good, and means air quality is satisfactory and poses little or no risk. Primary pollutant will be particulate matter. The current time is 3:17 a.m. Eastern Daylight Time. The beach forecast. Today, rip current risk South Assateague and Chincoteague beaches. Moderate. Surf heights. Around 2 feet. Water temperature around 70. Weather. Partly sunny. Beach temperatures. Around 70. Beach winds. West winds 10 to 15 miles per hour. Tides. Watch a break. High at 10:18 a.m. Low at 4:30 p.m. Tuesday, rip current risk South Assateague and Chincoteague beaches. Low. Surf heights. Around 1 foot, then 1 to 2 feet in the afternoon. Weather. Mostly sunny. Beach temperatures. In the lower 70s. Beach winds. West winds around 5 miles per hour. Tides, watch a break, high at 11:04 a.m. Eastern Daylight Time. Low at 5:17 p.m. The beach forecast. Today, rip current risk Virginia Beach and Sandbridge beaches. Moderate. Surf heights. Around 2 feet. Water temperature around 70. Weather. Mostly sunny. Beach temperatures. In the mid-70s. Beach winds. Northwest winds around 10 miles per hour. Tides, Virginia Beach, high at 9:15 a.m. Low at 3:35 p.m. Tuesday, rip current risk Virginia Beach and Sandbridge beaches. Low. Surf heights. Around 1 foot, then 1 to 2 feet in the afternoon. Weather. Mostly sunny. Beach temperatures. In the lower 70s. Beach winds. North winds around 5 miles per hour, becoming northeast in the afternoon. Tides, Virginia Beach, high at 10 a.m. Low at 4:24 p.m. The beach forecast. Today, rip current risk Outer Banks beaches of Kerala and Karova. Moderate. Surf heights. Around 2 feet. Water temperature around 70. Weather. Sunny. Beach temperatures. In the mid-70s. Beach winds. Northwest winds 5 to 10 miles per hour. Tides, duck, high at 9 a.m. Low at 3:19 p.m. Tuesday, rip current risk Outer Banks beaches of Kerala and Karova. Low.
Surf heights, 1 to 2 feet. Weather, sunny. Beach temperatures, in the lower 70s. Beach winds, north winds around 5 miles per hour, becoming east in the afternoon. Tides, duck, high at 9:45 a.m., low at 4:08 p.m. The Norfolk, Virginia climate summary for yesterday, September 27, 2026. Yesterday's high temperature was 74 degrees and the low 59 degrees. 0.01 inches of precipitation fell yesterday, which brings the monthly total to 1.62 inches. This is 3.28 inches below the normal amount of 4.90 inches for September. The total precipitation for the year now stands at 29.00 inches, which is 9.44 inches below normal. There were no heating degree days yesterday. This leaves the monthly total at 2. The yearly total since July 1st is 2. There were 2 cooling degree days yesterday. This brings the monthly total to 307. The yearly total since January 1st is 2002. The normal high temperature for today is 78 degrees, and the normal low is 63. The record high for today is 90, which occurred in 2019, and the record low is 49, which occurred in 1980. Sunrise today is at 6:58 a.m. and sunset is at 6:52 p.m. The Tropical Weather Outlook. For the North Atlantic, Caribbean Sea and the Gulf of America, active systems, the National Hurricane Center is issuing advisories on Tropical Depression Fay, located well to the southwest of the Azores. Central Subtropical Atlantic Investigation Area 91. A trough of low pressure located several hundred miles east-northeast of Bermuda is moving quickly east-northeastward. This system is producing disorganized showers and thunderstorms, and it could become a tropical depression over the next couple of days as it turns eastward to east-southeastward and slows down over the central Atlantic. Environmental conditions are expected to become unfavorable for further development later this week. Formation chance through 48 hours, medium, 50%. Formation chance through 7 days, medium, 60%. Offshore waters forecast Baltimore Canyon to Cape Charles Light, to 100 nautical miles. Tonight, southwest winds 20 to 30 knots. Seas 5 to 9 feet. Scattered showers and slight chance of thunderstorms. Monday, west to southwest winds 15 to 25 knots. Seas 4 to 8 feet. Scattered showers and slight chance of thunderstorms. Monday night, west winds 5 to 15 knots, increasing to 10 to 20 knots. Seas 3 to 6 feet. Scattered showers and slight chance of thunderstorms. Tuesday, west winds 5 to 15 knots. Seas 3 to 5 feet. Scattered showers and slight chance of thunderstorms. Tuesday night, west to northwest winds less than 10 knots. Seas 3 to 4 feet. Wednesday, north to northwest winds less than 10 knots. Seas 3 to 4 feet. Wednesday night, variable winds less than 10 knots, becoming west to southwest. Seas 3 to 4 feet. Thursday, west to northwest winds less than 10 knots, becoming variable. Seas 3 to 4 feet. Thursday night, variable winds 5 to 15 knots, becoming southwest. Seas 3 to 4 feet. Friday, southwest winds 5 to 15 knots. Seas 3 to 4 feet. Friday night, southwest winds 5 to 15 knots. Seas 3 to 4 feet. Hazardous weather information. Now here is the hazardous weather outlook for Northeast North Carolina, Central Virginia, East Central Virginia, Eastern Virginia, North Central Virginia, South Central Virginia, and Southeast Virginia. Tonight, no hazardous weather is expected at this time. And now the extended outlook for the period Monday through Saturday. No hazardous weather is expected at this time. The key weather messages for the next 7 days. A warming trend will bring above average high temperatures in the mid to upper 80s by late week, along with dry conditions. Coastal flooding impacts continue to lessen with easing winds through this morning's high tide cycles. 1 to 2 more rounds of mainly minor flooding is possible through this evening, mainly on the lower Maryland eastern shore. Now the official National Weather Service forecast. Rest of tonight, partly cloudy. Lows in the lower 60s. Northwest winds 5 to 10 miles per hour. Monday, partly sunny. Highs in the mid-70s. Northwest winds 5 to 10 miles per hour. Monday night, mostly cloudy in the evening, then becoming partly cloudy. Lows in the mid-60s.
Northeast winds around 5 miles per hour in the evening, becoming light and variable. Tuesday, partly sunny. Highs in the mid-70s. North winds around 5 miles per hour. Tuesday night, mostly clear. Lows in the mid-60s. Southeast winds around 5 miles per hour. Wednesday, mostly sunny. Highs in the upper 70s. Wednesday night, mostly clear. Lows in the mid-60s. Thursday, mostly sunny. Highs in the lower 80s. Thursday night, mostly clear. Lows in the upper 60s. Friday, mostly sunny. Highs in the mid-80s. Friday night, partly cloudy. Lows in the upper 60s. Saturday, partly sunny. Highs in the mid-70s. Saturday night, partly cloudy in the evening, then becoming mostly cloudy. Lows in the mid-60s. Sunday, mostly cloudy. A chance of showers in the afternoon. Highs in the mid-70s. Chance of rain 30%. Here are the marine and buoy reports for 3 a.m. across the lower Chesapeake Bay and coastal waters. All wave and swell heights are in feet. Wave and swell periods are in seconds. Potomac River buoy, air temperature was 63. The wind was northwest at 19, knots gusting to 23. Cove Point, air temperature was 62. The wind was northwest at 15, knots gusting to 19. Piney Point, winds were northwest, 17, knots. Bishop's Head, air temperature was 63. The wind was northwest at 13, knots. Lewisetta, air temperature was 64. Water temperature 66. The wind was west at 7 knots. Stingray Point buoy, air temperature was 63. The wind was west at 14, knots gusting to 17. Rappahannock Light, winds were west, 16, knots. Yorktown Coast Guard Station, air temperature was 64. Water temperature 71. The wind was west at 9 knots. Crypto Peak, water temperature 65. The wind was northwest at 14, knots gusting to 18. Dominion Terminal Newport News, air temperature was 66. The wind was northwest at 14, knots. South Craney Island, air temperature was 65. The wind was west at 5 knots. Cape Henry, air temperature was 64. The wind was northwest at 12 knots. Brandywine Chill Lake, Delaware, winds were north, 15 knots. Air temperature 62. Buoy off Virginia Beach 64 nautical miles. Wave heights 4. Wave period 5. Buoy just east of Cape Henry. Water temperature 70. Wave heights 3. Wave period 4. Duck Cove Pier, air temperature was 64. The wind was west at 6 knots. Diamond Shoals buoy, winds were north, 10 knots. Water temperature 73. Air temperature 71. Issued at 7:34 p.m. Coastal flood advisory remains in effect from 11 p.m. this evening to 4 a.m. Monday. Beach hazard statement will expire at 8 p.m. this evening. What? Up to 1 foot of inundation above ground level expected in low-lying areas near shorelines and tidal waterways. Where? Accomack and Northampton counties. When? From 11 p.m. this evening to 4 a.m. Monday. Impacts. Shallow flooding is expected in the most vulnerable locations near the waterfront and shoreline, resulting in a low threat of property damage. Expect up to 1 foot of water above ground level in low-lying, vulnerable areas. Some roads and low-lying property, including parking lots, parks, and lawns near the waterfront, will experience shallow flooding. Take the necessary actions to protect flood-prone property. Repeating, a coastal flood advisory remains in effect from 11 p.m. until 4 o'clock a.m. Monday for the following counties in Virginia, Accomack, and Northampton. Issued at 10:32 p.m. Coastal flood advisory remains in effect until 4 a.m. Monday. What? Up to 1 foot of inundation above ground level expected in low-lying areas near shorelines and tidal waterways. Where? Accomack and Northampton counties. When? Until 4 a.m. Monday. Impacts. Shallow flooding is expected in the most vulnerable locations near the waterfront and shoreline, resulting in a low threat of property damage. Expect up to 1 foot of water above ground level in low-lying, vulnerable areas. Some roads and low-lying property, including parking lots, parks, and lawns near the waterfront, will experience shallow flooding. Take the necessary actions to protect flood-prone property.
Repeating, a coastal flood advisory remains in effect from 11 p.m. until 4 a.m. Monday for the following counties in Virginia, Accomack, and Northampton. Issued at 12:53 a.m. Coastal flood advisory now in effect until 2 p.m. this afternoon. What? Up to 1 foot of inundation above ground level in low-lying areas near shorelines and tidal waterways. Where? Accomack and Northampton counties. When? Until 2 p.m. this afternoon. Impacts. Shallow flooding is expected in the most vulnerable locations near the waterfront and shoreline, resulting in a low threat of property damage. Expect up to 1 foot of water above ground level in low-lying, vulnerable areas. Some roads and low-lying property, including parking lots, parks, and lawns near the waterfront, will experience shallow flooding. If travel is required, allow extra time as some roads may be closed. Do not drive around barricades or through water of unknown depth. Take the necessary actions to protect flood-prone property. Repeating, the coastal flood advisory has been extended until 2 p.m. for the following counties in Virginia, Accomack, and Northampton. Issued at 12:54 a.m. Coastal flood advisory remains in effect until 5 a.m. early this morning. What? Up to 1 foot of inundation above ground level in low-lying areas near shorelines and tidal waterways. Where? Westmoreland, Northumberland, Lancaster, Middlesex, and Matthews counties. When? Until 5 a.m. early this morning. Impacts. Shallow flooding is expected in the most vulnerable locations near the waterfront and shoreline, resulting in a low threat of property damage. Expect up to 1 foot of water above ground level in low-lying, vulnerable areas. Some roads and low-lying property, including parking lots, parks, and lawns near the waterfront, will experience shallow flooding. If travel is required, allow extra time as some roads may be closed. Do not drive around barricades or through water of unknown depth. Take the necessary actions to protect flood-prone property. Repeating, a coastal flood advisory remains in effect until 5 a.m. for the following county, Matthews, Virginia. Marine forecast, Fenwick Island, Delaware to Caribbean Beach Light, North Carolina, out 20 nautical miles, including the Virginia portion of Chesapeake Bay and Caribbean Sound. Synopsis for Fenwick Island, Delaware to Caribbean Beach Light, North Carolina, out 60 nautical miles, including Virginia portion of the Chesapeake Bay, Caribbean Sound, and portions of the James, York, and Rappahannock Rivers. Gradually improving boating conditions are expected through midweek, as a slow-moving nor'easter lifts farther away from the region as it weakens. Winds continue to gradually diminish early this morning through Monday evening, as high pressure builds in from the northwest. Marine forecast, Chesapeake Bay from New Point Comfort to Little Creek, Virginia. Rest of tonight, northwest winds 10 to 15 knots with gusts up to 20 knots. Waves 2 to 3 feet. Monday, northwest winds 10 to 15 knots, diminishing to 5 to 10 knots with gusts up to 15 knots in the afternoon. Waves 1 to 2 feet. Monday night, northeast winds 5 knots, becoming west after midnight. Waves 1 foot. Tuesday, north winds 5 knots. Waves 1 foot. Tuesday night, southeast winds 5 knots, becoming south after midnight. Waves 1 foot. Wednesday, winds 5 knots. Waves 1 foot. Tuesday night, southeast winds 5 knots, becoming south after midnight. Waves 1 foot. Wednesday, southwest winds 5 knots, becoming southeast with gusts up to 15 knots in the afternoon. Waves 1 foot. Wednesday night, south winds 5 to 10 knots. Gusts up to 15 knots in the evening. Waves 1 foot. Thursday, south winds 5 to 10 knots. Gusts up to 15 knots in the afternoon. Waves 1 foot. Thursday night, south winds 10 to 15 knots. Waves 1 to 2 feet. Friday, southwest winds 5 to 10 knots. Gusts up to 15 knots in the morning. Waves 1 to 2 feet. Friday night, south winds 10 knots, becoming northwest after midnight. Waves 2 to 3 feet. Marine forecast, Chesapeake Bay from Little Creek, Virginia to Cape Henry, Virginia, including the Chesapeake Bay Bridge Tunnel. Rest of tonight, northwest winds 10 to 15 knots with gusts up to 20 knots. Waves 2 to 3 feet. Wave detail, northwest 3 feet at 4 seconds and east 2 feet at 10 seconds. Monday, northwest winds 10 to 15 knots, diminishing to 5 to 10 knots late. Waves 2 to 3 feet. Wave detail, northwest 2 feet at 4 seconds and east 1 foot at 9 seconds.
Monday night, northeast winds 5 knots, becoming southwest after midnight. Waves 1 foot. Wave detail, north 1 foot at 4 seconds and east 1 foot at 9 seconds. Tuesday, north winds 5 knots. Waves 1 foot. Wave detail, east 1 foot at 9 seconds. Tuesday night, south winds 5 knots.

Waves 1 foot. Wave detail, east 1 foot at 9 seconds. Wednesday, south winds 5 knots, becoming southeast with gusts up to 15 knots in the afternoon. Waves 1 to 2 feet. Wave detail, southeast 1 foot at 2 seconds and east 1 foot at 9 seconds. Wednesday night, south winds 5 to 10 knots. Gusts up to 15 knots in the evening. Waves 1 to 2 feet. Thursday, south winds 5 to 10 knots. Gusts up to 15 knots in the afternoon. Waves 1 to 2 feet. Thursday night, south winds 10 to 15 knots. Waves around 2 feet. Friday, southwest winds 5 to 10 knots. Gusts up to 15 knots in the morning. Waves around 2 feet. Friday night, south winds 10 knots, becoming northwest with gusts up to 15 knots after midnight. Waves 2 to 3 feet. This is NOAA's National Weather Service All Hazards Weather Radio, KHP 37, broadcasting from Wakefield, Virginia, transmitting from Driver, Virginia on a frequency of 162.550 MHz. The following information is for Hampton Roads and Northeast North Carolina, the southern part of the Chesapeake Bay and adjacent coastal waters. Marine forecast, Caribbean Sound. Rest of tonight, west winds 5 to 10 knots with gusts up to 15 knots. Waves around 1 foot. Monday, west winds 5 to 10 knots, becoming north late. Waves around 1 foot, diminishing to 1 foot or less and light chop late. Monday night, east winds 5 knots, becoming southwest after midnight. Waves 1 foot or less and light chop. Tuesday, north winds 5 knots, becoming east in the afternoon. Waves 1 foot or less and light chop. Tuesday night, southeast winds 5 knots. Waves 1 foot or less and light chop. Wednesday, east winds 5 knots, increasing to 5 to 10 knots in the afternoon. Waves 1 foot or less and light chop, increasing to around 1 foot in the afternoon. Wednesday night, southeast winds 5 to 10 knots, becoming south after midnight. Waves around 1 foot, diminishing to 1 foot or less and light chop after midnight. Thursday, southwest winds 5 knots, becoming south with gusts up to 15 knots in the afternoon. Waves 1 foot or less and light chop, increasing to around 1 foot in the afternoon. Thursday night, south winds 5 to 10 knots with gusts up to 15 knots. Waves around 1 foot. Friday, southwest winds 5 to 10 knots. Gusts up to 15 knots in the afternoon. Waves around 1 foot. Friday night, south winds 5 to 10 knots with gusts up to 15 knots, becoming west after midnight. Waves around 1 foot, diminishing to 1 foot or less and light chop after midnight. Air quality forecast. The forecast Monday for Hampton Roads is code level green, which is good, and means air quality is satisfactory and poses little or no risk. Primary pollutant will be particulate matter. The current time is 3:38 a.m. Eastern Daylight Time. The beach forecast. Today, rip current risk South Assateague and Chincoteague beaches. Moderate. Surf heights. Around 2 feet. Water temperature around 70. Weather. Partly sunny. Beach temperatures. Around 70. Beach winds. West winds 10 to 15 miles per hour. Tides, watch a creek, high at 10:18 a.m. Low at 4:30 p.m. Tuesday, rip current risk South Assateague and Chincoteague beaches. Low. Surf heights. Around 1 foot, then 1 to 2 feet in the afternoon. Weather. Mostly sunny. Beach temperatures. In the lower 70s. Beach winds. West winds around 5 miles per hour. Tides, watch a creek, high at 11:04 a.m. Eastern Daylight Time. Low at 5:17 p.m. The beach forecast. Today, rip current risk Virginia Beach and Sandbridge beaches. Moderate. Surf heights. Around 2 feet. Water temperature around 70. Weather. Mostly sunny. Beach temperatures. In the mid-70s. Beach winds. Northwest winds around 10 miles per hour. Tides, Virginia Beach, high at 9:15 a.m. Low at 3:35 p.m. Tuesday, rip current risk Virginia Beach and Sandbridge beaches. Low. Surf heights. Around 1 foot, then 1 to 2 feet in the afternoon. Weather.

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Low. Surf heights. 1 to 2 feet. Weather. Sunny. Beach temperatures. In the lower 70s. Beach winds. North winds around 5 miles per hour, becoming east in the afternoon. Tides, duck, high at 9:45 a.m. Low at 4:08 p.m. The Norfolk, Virginia climate summary for yesterday, September 27, 2026. Yesterday's high temperature was 74 degrees and the low 59 degrees. 0.01 inches of precipitation fell yesterday, which brings the monthly total to 1.62 inches. This is 3.28 inches below the normal amount of 4.90 inches for September. The total precipitation for the year now stands at 29.00 inches, which is 9.44 inches below normal. There were no heating degree days yesterday. This leaves the monthly total at 2. The yearly total since July 1st is 2. There were 2 cooling degree days yesterday. This brings the monthly total to 307. The yearly total since January 1st is 2002. The normal high temperature for today is 78 degrees, and the normal low is 63. The record high for today is 90, which occurred in 2019, and the record low is 49, which occurred in 1980. Sunrise today is at 6:58 a.m. and sunset is at 6:52 p.m. The Tropical Weather Outlook. For the North Atlantic, Caribbean Sea, and the Gulf of America, active systems, the National Hurricane Center is issuing advisories on Tropical Depression Fay, located well to the southwest of the Azores. Central Subtropical Atlantic Investigation Area 91. A trough of low pressure located several hundred miles east-northeast of Bermuda is moving quickly east-northeastward. This system is producing disorganized showers and thunderstorms, and it could become a tropical depression over the next couple of days as it turns eastward to east-southeastward and slows down over the central Atlantic. Environmental conditions are expected to become unfavorable for further development later this week. Formation chance through 48 hours, medium, 50%. Formation chance through 7 days, medium, 60%. Offshore waters forecast Baltimore Canyon to Cape Charles Light, to 100 nautical miles. Tonight, southwest winds 20 to 30 knots. Seas 5 to 9 feet. Scattered showers and slight chance of thunderstorms. Monday, west to southwest winds 15 to 25 knots. Seas 4 to 8 feet. Scattered showers and slight chance of thunderstorms. Monday night, west winds 5 to 15 knots, increasing to 10 to 20 knots. Seas 3 to 6 feet. Scattered showers and slight chance of thunderstorms. Tuesday, west winds 5 to 15 knots. Seas 3 to 5 feet. Scattered showers and slight chance of thunderstorms. Tuesday night, west to northwest winds less than 10 knots. Seas 3 to 4 feet. Wednesday, north to northwest winds less than 10 knots. Seas 3 to 4 feet. Wednesday night, variable winds less than 10 knots, becoming west to southwest. Seas 3 to 4 feet. Thursday, west to northwest winds less than 10 knots, becoming variable. Seas 3 to 4 feet. Thursday night, variable winds 5 to 15 knots, becoming southwest. Seas 3 to 4 feet. Friday, southwest winds 5 to 15 knots. Seas 3 to 4 feet. Friday night, southwest winds 5 to 15 knots. Seas 3 to 4 feet. Hazardous weather information. Now here is the hazardous weather outlook for Northeast North Carolina, Central Virginia, East Central Virginia, Eastern Virginia, North Central Virginia, South Central Virginia, and Southeast Virginia. Tonight, no hazardous weather is expected at this time. And now the extended outlook for the period Monday through Saturday. No hazardous weather is expected at this time. The key weather messages for the next 7 days. A warming trend will bring above average high temperatures in the mid to upper 80s by late week, along with dry conditions. Coastal flooding impacts continue to lessen with easing winds through this morning's high tide cycles. 1 to 2 more rounds of mainly minor flooding is possible through this evening, mainly on the lower Maryland eastern shore. Now the official National Weather Service forecast. Rest of tonight, partly cloudy. Lows in the lower 60s. Northwest winds 5 to 10 miles per hour. Monday, partly sunny. Highs in the mid-70s. Northwest winds 5 to 10 miles per hour. Monday night, mostly cloudy in the evening, then becoming

partly cloudy. Lows in the mid-60s. Northeast winds around 5 miles per hour in the evening, becoming light and variable. Tuesday, partly sunny. Highs in the mid-70s. North winds around 5 miles per hour. Tuesday night, mostly clear. Lows in the mid-60s. Southeast winds around 5 miles per hour. Wednesday, mostly sunny. Highs in the upper 70s. Wednesday night, mostly clear. Lows in the mid-60s. Thursday, mostly sunny. Highs in the lower 80s. Thursday night, mostly clear. Lows in the upper 60s. Friday, mostly sunny. Highs in the mid-80s. Friday night, partly cloudy. Lows in the upper 60s. Saturday, partly sunny. Highs in the mid-70s. Saturday night, partly cloudy in the evening, then becoming mostly cloudy. Lows in the mid-60s. Sunday, mostly cloudy. A chance of showers in the afternoon. Highs in the mid-70s. Chance of rain 30%. Here are the marine and buoy reports for 3 a.m. across the lower Chesapeake Bay and coastal waters. All wave and swell heights are in feet. Wave and swell periods are in seconds. Potomac River buoy, air temperature was 63. The wind was northwest at 19, not gusting to 23. Cove Point, air temperature was 62. The wind was northwest at 15, not gusting to 19. Piney Point, winds were northwest, 17 knots. Bishop's Head, air temperature was 63. The wind was northwest at 13 knots. Lewisetta, air temperature was 64. Water temperature 66. The wind was west at 7 knots. Stingray Point buoy, air temperature was 63. The wind was west at 14, knots gusting to 17. Rappahannock Light, winds were west, 16 knots. Yorktown Coast Guard Station, air temperature was 64. Water temperature 71. The wind was west at 9 knots. Crypto Peak, water temperature 65. The wind was northwest at 14, knots gusting to 18. Dominion Terminal Newport News, air temperature was 66. The wind was northwest at 14 knots. South Craney Island, air temperature was 65. The wind was west at 5 knots. Cape Henry, air temperature was 64. The wind was northwest at 12 knots. Brandywine Chill Lake, Delaware, winds were north, 15 knots. Air temperature 62. Buoy off Virginia Beach 64 nautical miles. Wave heights 4. Wave period 5. Buoy just east of Cape Henry. Water temperature 70. Wave heights 3. Wave period 4. Duck Cove Pier, air temperature was 64. The wind was west at 6 knots. Diamond Shoals buoy, winds were north, 10 knots. Water temperature 73. Air temperature 71. Issued at 10:32 p.m. Coastal flood advisory remains in effect until 4 a.m. Monday. What? Up to 1 foot of inundation above ground level expected in low-lying areas near shorelines and tidal waterways. Where? Accomack and Northampton counties. When? Until 4 a.m. Monday. Impacts. Shallow flooding is expected in the most vulnerable locations near the waterfront and shoreline, resulting in a low threat of property damage. Expect up to 1 foot of water above ground level in low-lying, vulnerable areas. Some roads and low-lying property, including parking lots, parks and lawns near the waterfront, will experience shallow flooding. Take the necessary actions to protect flood-prone property. Repeating, a coastal flood advisory remains in effect from 11 p.m. until 4 a.m. Monday for the following counties, in Virginia, Accomack and Northampton. Issued at 12:53 a.m. Coastal flood advisory now in effect until 2 p.m. this afternoon. What? Up to 1 foot of inundation above ground level in low-lying areas near shorelines and tidal waterways. Where? Accomack and Northampton counties. When? Until 2 p.m. this afternoon. Impacts. Shallow flooding is expected in the most vulnerable locations near the waterfront and shoreline, resulting in a low threat of property damage. Expect up to 1 foot of water above ground level in low-lying, vulnerable areas. Some roads and low-lying property, including parking lots, parks and lawns near the waterfront, will experience shallow flooding. If travel is required, allow extra time as some roads may be closed. Do not drive around barricades or through water of unknown depth.
take the necessary actions to protect flood-prone property. Repeating, the coastal flood advisory has been extended until 2 p.m. for the following counties in Virginia, Accomack, and Northampton. Issued at 12:54 a.m. Coastal flood advisory remains in effect until 5 a.m. early this morning. What? Up to 1 foot of inundation above ground level in low-lying areas near shorelines and tidal waterways. Where? Westmoreland, Northumberland, Lancaster, Middlesex, and Matthews counties. When? Until 5 a.m. early this morning. Impacts. Shallow flooding is expected in the most vulnerable locations near the waterfront and shoreline, resulting in a low threat of property damage. Expect up to 1 foot of water above ground level in low-lying, vulnerable areas. Some roads and low-lying property, including parking lots, parks, and lawns near the waterfront, will experience shallow flooding. If travel is required, allow extra time as some roads may be closed. Do not drive around barricades or through water of unknown depth. Take the necessary actions to protect flood-prone property. Repeating, a coastal flood advisory remains in effect until 5 a.m. for the following county, Matthews, Virginia. Marine forecast, Fenwick Island, Delaware to Caribbean Beach Light, North Carolina, out 20 nautical miles, including the Virginia portion of Chesapeake Bay and Caribbean Sound. Synopsis for Fenwick Island, Delaware to Caribbean Beach Light, North Carolina, out 60 nautical miles, including Virginia portion of the Chesapeake Bay, Caribbean Sound, and portions of the James, York, and Rappahannock Rivers. Gradually improving boating conditions are expected through midweek, as a slow-moving nor'easter lifts farther away from the region as it weakens. Winds continue to gradually diminish early this morning through Monday evening, as high pressure builds in from the northwest. Marine forecast, Chesapeake Bay from New Point Comfort to Little Creek, Virginia. Rest of tonight, northwest winds 10 to 15 knots with gusts up to 20 knots. Waves 2 to 3 feet. Monday, northwest winds 10 to 15 knots, diminishing to 5 to 10 knots with gusts up to 15 knots in the afternoon. Waves 1 to 2 feet. Monday night, northeast winds 5 knots, becoming west after midnight. Waves 1 foot. Tuesday, north winds 5 knots. Waves 1 foot. Tuesday night, southeast winds 5 knots, becoming south after midnight. Waves 1 foot. Wednesday, southwest winds 5 knots, becoming southeast with gusts up to 15 knots in the afternoon. Waves 1 foot. Wednesday night, south winds 5 to 10 knots. Gusts up to 15 knots in the evening. Waves 1 foot. Thursday, south winds 5 to 10 knots. Gusts up to 15 knots in the afternoon. Waves 1 foot. Thursday night, south winds 10 to 15 knots. Waves 1 to 2 feet. Friday, southwest winds 5 to 10 knots. Gusts up to 15 knots in the morning. Waves 1 to 2 feet. Friday night, south winds 10 knots, becoming northwest after midnight. Waves 2 to 3 feet. Marine forecast, Chesapeake Bay from Little Creek, Virginia to Cape Henry, Virginia, including the Chesapeake Bay Bridge Tunnel. Rest of tonight, northwest winds 10 to 15 knots with gusts up to 20 knots. Waves 2 to 3 feet. Wave detail, northwest 3 feet at 4 seconds and east 2 feet at 10 seconds. Monday, northwest winds 10 to 15 knots, diminishing to 5 to 10 knots late. Waves 2 to 3 feet. Wave detail, northwest 2 feet at 4 seconds and east 1 foot at 9 seconds. Monday night, northeast winds 5 knots, becoming southwest after midnight. Waves 1 foot. Wave detail, north 1 foot at 4 seconds and east 1 foot at 9 seconds. Tuesday, north winds 5 knots. Waves 1 foot. Wave detail, east 1 foot at 9 seconds. Tuesday night, south winds 5 knots. Waves 1 foot. Wave detail, east 1 foot at 9 seconds. Wednesday, south winds 5 knots, becoming southeast with gusts up to 15 knots in the afternoon. Waves 1 to 2 feet. Wave detail, southeast 1 foot at 2 seconds and east 1 foot at 9 seconds. Wednesday night, south winds 5 to 10 knots. Gusts up to 15 knots in the evening. Waves 1 to 2 feet. Thursday, south winds 5 to 10 knots. Gusts up to 15 knots in the afternoon. Waves 1 to 2 feet. Thursday night, south winds 10 to 15 knots. Waves around 2 feet. Friday, southwest winds 5 to 10 knots.
Gusts up to 15 knots in the morning. Waves around 2 feet. Friday night, south winds 10 knots, becoming northwest with gusts up to 15 knots after midnight. Waves 2 to 3 feet. Marine forecast, Kuripik Sound. Rest of tonight, west winds 5 to 10 knots with gusts up to 15 knots. Waves around 1 foot. Monday, west winds 5 to 10 knots, becoming north late. Waves around 1 foot, diminishing to 1 foot or less and light chop late. Monday night, east winds 5 knots, becoming southwest after midnight. Waves 1 foot or less and light chop. Tuesday, north winds 5 knots, becoming east in the afternoon. Waves 1 foot or less and light chop. Tuesday night, southeast winds 5 knots. Waves 1 foot or less and light chop. Wednesday, east winds 5 knots, increasing to 5 to 10 knots in the afternoon. Waves 1 foot or less and light chop, increasing to around 1 foot in the afternoon. Wednesday night, southeast winds 5 to 10 knots, becoming south after midnight. Waves around 1 foot, diminishing to 1 foot or less and light chop after midnight. Thursday, southwest winds 5 knots, becoming south with gusts up to 15 knots in the afternoon. Waves 1 foot or less and light chop, increasing to around 1 foot in the afternoon. Thursday night, south winds 5 to 10 knots with gusts up to 15 knots. Waves around 1 foot. Friday, southwest winds 5 to 10 knots. Gusts up to 15 knots in the afternoon. Waves around 1 foot. Friday night, south winds 5 to 10 knots with gusts up to 15 knots, becoming west after midnight. Waves around 1 foot, diminishing to 1 foot or less and light chop after midnight. Air quality forecast. The forecast Monday for Hampton Roads is code level green, which is good, and means air quality is satisfactory and poses little or no risk. Primary pollutant will be particulate matter. The current time is 3:57 a.m. Eastern Daylight Time. The beach forecast. Today, rip current risk South Assateague and Chincoteague beaches. Moderate. Surf heights. Around 2 feet. Water temperature around 70. Weather. Partly sunny. Beach temperatures. Around 70. Beach winds. West winds 10 to 15 miles per hour. Tides, watch Abrig, high at 10:18 a.m. Low at 4:30 p.m. Tuesday, rip current risk South Assateague and Chincoteague beaches. Low. Surf heights. Around 1 foot, then 1 to 2 feet in the afternoon. Weather. Mostly sunny. Beach temperatures. In the lower 70s. Beach winds. West winds around 5 miles per hour. Tides, watch Abrig, high at 11:04 a.m. Eastern Daylight Time. Low at 5:17 p.m. The beach forecast. Today, rip current risk Virginia Beach and Sandbridge beaches. Moderate. Surf heights. Around 2 feet. Water temperature around 70. Weather. Mostly sunny. Beach temperatures. In the mid-70s. Beach winds. Northwest winds around 10 miles per hour. Tides, Virginia Beach, high at 9:15 a.m. Low at 3:35 p.m. Tuesday, rip current risk Virginia Beach and Sandbridge beaches. Low. Surf heights. Around 1 foot, then 1 to 2 feet in the afternoon. Weather. Mostly sunny. Beach temperatures. In the lower 70s. Beach winds. North winds around 5 miles per hour, becoming northeast in the afternoon. Tides, Virginia Beach, high at 10 a.m. Low at 4:24 p.m. The beach forecast. Today, rip current risk Outer Banks beaches of Kerala and Karova. Moderate. Surf heights. Around 2 feet. Water temperature around 70. Weather. Sunny. Beach temperatures. In the mid-70s. Beach winds. Northwest winds 5 to 10 miles per hour. Tides, duck, high at 9 a.m. Low at 3:19 p.m. Tuesday, rip current risk Outer Banks beaches of Kerala and Karova. Low. Surf heights. 1 to 2 feet. Weather. Sunny. Beach temperatures. In the lower 70s. Beach winds. North winds around 5 miles per hour, becoming east in the afternoon.
Tides, duck, high at 9:45 a.m. Low at 4:08 p.m. The Norfolk, Virginia climate summary for yesterday, September 27, 2026. Yesterday's high temperature was 74 degrees and the low 59 degrees. 0.01 inches of precipitation fell yesterday, which brings the monthly total to 1.62 inches. This is 3.28 inches below the normal amount of 4.90 inches for September. The total precipitation for the year now stands at 29.00 inches, which is 9.44 inches below normal. There were no heating degree days yesterday. This leaves the monthly total at 2. The yearly total since July 1st is 2. There were 2 cooling degree days yesterday. This brings the monthly total to 307. The yearly total since January 1st is 2002. The normal high temperature for today is 78 degrees, and the normal low is 63. The record high for today is 90, which occurred in 2019, and the record low is 49, which occurred in 1980. Sunrise today is at 6:58 a.m. and sunset is at 6:52 p.m. Hazardous weather information. Now here is the hazardous weather outlook for Northeast North Carolina, Central Virginia, East Central Virginia, Eastern Virginia, North Central Virginia, South Central Virginia, and Southeast Virginia. Tonight, no hazardous weather is expected at this time. And now the extended outlook for the period Monday through Saturday. No hazardous weather is expected at this time. The key weather messages for the next 7 days. A warming trend will bring above average high temperatures in the mid to upper 80s by late week, along with dry conditions. Coastal flooding impacts continue to lessen with easing winds through this morning's high tide cycles. 1 to 2 more rounds of mainly minor flooding is possible through this evening, mainly on the lower Maryland eastern shore. Now the official National Weather Service forecast. Rest of tonight, partly cloudy. Lows in the lower 60s. Northwest winds 5 to 10 miles per hour. Monday, partly sunny. Highs in the mid-70s. Northwest winds 5 to 10 miles per hour. Monday night, mostly cloudy in the evening, then becoming partly cloudy. Lows in the mid-60s. Northeast winds around 5 miles per hour in the evening, becoming light and variable. Tuesday, partly sunny. Highs in the mid-70s. North winds around 5 miles per hour. Tuesday night, mostly clear. Lows in the mid-60s. Southeast winds around 5 miles per hour. Wednesday, mostly sunny. Highs in the upper 70s. Wednesday night, mostly clear. Lows in the mid-60s. Thursday, mostly sunny. Highs in the lower 80s. Thursday night, mostly clear. Lows in the upper 60s. Friday, mostly sunny. Highs in the mid-80s. Friday night, partly cloudy. Lows in the upper 60s. Saturday, partly sunny. Highs in the mid-70s. Saturday night, partly cloudy in the evening, then becoming mostly cloudy. Lows in the mid-60s. Sunday, mostly cloudy. A chance of showers in the afternoon. Highs in the mid-70s. Chance of rain 30%. Here are the marine and buoy reports for 3 a.m. across the lower Chesapeake Bay and coastal waters. All wave and swell heights are in feet. Wave and swell periods are in seconds. Potomac River buoy, air temperature was 63. The wind was northwest at 19, not gusting to 23. Cove Point, air temperature was 62. The wind was northwest at 15, not gusting to 19. Piney Point, winds were northwest, 17 knots. Bishop's Head, air temperature was 63. The wind was northwest at 13 knots. Lewisetta, air temperature was 64. Water temperature 66. The wind was west at 7 knots. Stingray Point buoy, air temperature was 63. The wind was west at 14, not gusting to 17. Rappahannock Light, winds were west, 16 knots. Yorktown Coast Guard Station, air temperature was 64. Water temperature 71. The wind was west at 9 knots. Crypto Peak, water temperature 65. The wind was northwest at 14, not gusting to 18. Dominion Terminal Newport News, air temperature was 66. The wind was northwest at 14 knots. South Craney Island, air temperature was 65. The wind was west at 5 knots. K
Cape Henry, air temperature was 64. The wind was northwest at 12 knots. Brandywine Chill Lake, Delaware, winds were north, 15 knots. Air temperature 62. Buoy off Virginia Beach 64 nautical miles. Wave heights 4. Wave period 5. Buoy just east of Cape Henry. Water temperature 70. Wave heights 3. Wave period 4. Duck Cove here, air temperature was 64. The wind was west at 6 knots. Diamond Shoals buoy, winds were north, 10 knots. Water temperature 73. Air temperature 71. This is NOAA's National Weather Service All Hazards Weather Radio, KHP 37, broadcasting from Wakefield, Virginia, transmitting from Driver, Virginia on a frequency of 162.550 MHz. The following information is for Hampton Roads in northeast North Carolina, the southern part of the Chesapeake Bay and adjacent coastal waters. Issued at 12:53 a.m. Coastal flood advisory now in effect until 2 p.m. this afternoon. What? Up to 1 foot of inundation above ground level in low-lying areas near shorelines and tidal waterways. Where? Accomack and Northampton counties. When? Until 2 p.m. this afternoon. Impacts. Shallow flooding is expected in the most vulnerable locations near the waterfront and shoreline, resulting in a low threat of property damage. Expect up to 1 foot of water above ground level in low-lying, vulnerable areas. Some roads and low-lying property, including parking lots, parks and lawns near the waterfront, will experience shallow flooding. If travel is required, allow extra time as some roads may be closed. Do not drive around barricades or through water of unknown depth. Take the necessary actions to protect flood-prone property. Repeating, the coastal flood advisory has been extended until 2 p.m. for the following counties in Virginia, Accomack and Northampton. Issued at 12:54 a.m. Coastal flood advisory remains in effect until 5 a.m. early this morning. What? Up to 1 foot of inundation above ground level in low-lying areas near shorelines and tidal waterways. Where? Westmoreland, Northumberland, Lancaster, Middlesex and Matthews counties. When? Until 5 a.m. early this morning. Impacts. Shallow flooding is expected in the most vulnerable locations near the waterfront and shoreline, resulting in a low threat of property damage. Expect up to 1 foot of water above ground level in low-lying, vulnerable areas. Some roads and low-lying property, including parking lots, parks and lawns near the waterfront, will experience shallow flooding. If travel is required, allow extra time as some roads may be closed. Do not drive around barricades or through water of unknown depth. Take the necessary actions to protect flood-prone property. Repeating, a coastal flood advisory remains in effect until 5 a.m. for the following county, Matthews, Virginia. Marine forecast, Fenwick Island, Delaware to Carrick Beach Light, North Carolina, out 20 nautical miles, including the Virginia portion of Chesapeake Bay and Carrick Sound. Synopsis for Fenwick Island, Delaware to Carrick Beach Light, North Carolina, out 60 nautical miles, including Virginia portion of the Chesapeake Bay, Carrick Sound and portions of the James, York, and Rappahannock Rivers. Gradually improving boating conditions are expected today through midweek, as a slow-moving nor'easter lifts farther away from the region today and tonight as it weakens. Winds continue to gradually diminish early this morning through this evening, as high pressure builds in from the northwest. Marine forecast, Chesapeake Bay from New Point Comfort to Little Creek, Virginia. Today, northwest winds 10 to 15 knots with gusts up to 20 knots, diminishing to 5 to 10 knots late this morning and afternoon. Waves 1 to 2 feet. Tonight, northeast winds 5 knots, becoming west after midnight. Waves 1 foot. Tuesday, north winds 5 knots. Waves 1 foot. Tuesday night, southeast winds 5 knots, becoming south after midnight. Waves 1 foot. Wednesday, southwest winds 5 knots, becoming southeast with gusts up to 15 knots in the afternoon. Waves 1 foot. Wednesday night, south winds 5 to 10 knots. Gusts up to 15 knots in the evening. Waves 1 foot. Thursday, south winds 5 to 10 knots. Gusts up to 15 knots in the afternoon. Waves 1 foot. Thursday night, south winds 10 to 15 knots. Waves 1 to 2 feet. Friday, southwest winds 5 to 10 knots. Gusts up to 15 knots in the morning. Waves 1 to 2 feet. Friday night, south winds 10 knots, becoming northwest after midnight.
waves 2 to 3 feet. Marine forecast, Chesapeake Bay from Little Creek, Virginia to Cape Henry, Virginia, including the Chesapeake Bay Bridge Tunnel. Today, northwest winds 10 to 15 knots with gusts up to 20 knots, diminishing to 5 to 10 knots late. Waves 2 to 3 feet. Wave detail, northwest 3 feet at 4 seconds and east 1 foot at 10 seconds. Tonight, north winds 5 knots, becoming east late in the evening, then becoming south after midnight, becoming west late. Waves 1 foot. Wave detail, north 1 foot at 4 seconds and east 1 foot at 9 seconds. Tuesday, north winds 5 knots. Waves 1 foot. Wave detail, north 1 foot at 4 seconds and east 1 foot at 9 seconds. Tuesday night, south winds 5 knots. Waves 1 foot. Wave detail, east 1 foot at 9 seconds. Wednesday, south winds 5 knots, becoming southeast with gusts up to 15 knots in the afternoon. Waves 1 to 2 feet. Wave detail, southeast 1 foot at 2 seconds and east 1 foot at 10 seconds. Wednesday night, south winds 5 to 10 knots. Gusts up to 15 knots in the evening. Waves 1 to 2 feet. Wave detail, southeast 1 foot at 3 seconds and east 1 foot at 10 seconds. Thursday, south winds 5 to 10 knots. Gusts up to 15 knots in the afternoon. Waves 1 to 2 feet. Thursday night, south winds 10 to 15 knots. Waves around 2 feet. Friday, southwest winds 5 to 10 knots. Gusts up to 15 knots in the morning. Waves around 2 feet. Friday night, south winds 10 knots, becoming northwest with gusts up to 15 knots after midnight. Waves 2 to 3 feet. Marine forecast, Caribbean Sound. Today, west winds 5 to 10 knots, becoming north late. Waves around 1 foot, diminishing to 1 foot or less and light chop late. Tonight, east winds 5 knots, becoming west late. Waves 1 foot or less and light chop. Tuesday, north winds 5 knots, becoming east in the afternoon. Waves 1 foot or less and light chop. Tuesday night, southeast winds 5 knots. Waves 1 foot or less and light chop. Wednesday, east winds 5 knots, increasing to 5 to 10 knots in the afternoon. Waves 1 foot or less and light chop, increasing to around 1 foot in the afternoon. Wednesday night, southeast winds 5 to 10 knots, becoming south after midnight. Waves around 1 foot, diminishing to 1 foot or less and light chop after midnight. Thursday, southwest winds 5 knots, becoming south with gusts up to 15 knots in the afternoon. Waves 1 foot or less and light chop, increasing to around 1 foot in the afternoon. Thursday night, south winds 5 to 10 knots with gusts up to 15 knots. Waves around 1 foot. Friday, southwest winds 5 to 10 knots. Gusts up to 15 knots in the afternoon. Waves around 1 foot. Friday night, south winds 5 to 10 knots with gusts up to 15 knots, becoming west after midnight. Waves around 1 foot, diminishing to 1 foot or less and light chop after midnight. Air quality forecast. The forecast Monday for Hampton Roads is code level green, which is good, and means air quality is satisfactory and poses little or no risk. Primary pollutant will be particulate matter. The current time is 4:14 a.m. Eastern Daylight Time. The beach forecast. Today, rip current risk South Assateague and Chincoteague beaches. Moderate. Surf heights. Around 2 feet. Water temperature around 70. Weather. Partly sunny. Beach temperatures. Around 70. Beach winds. West winds 10 to 15 miles per hour. Tides, watch a brig, high at 10:18 a.m. Low at 4:30 p.m. Tuesday, rip current risk South Assateague and Chincoteague beaches. Low. Surf heights. Around 1 foot, then 1 to 2 feet in the afternoon. Weather. Mostly sunny. Beach temperatures. In the lower 70s. Beach winds. West winds around 5 miles per hour. Tides, watch a brig, high at 11:04 a.m. Eastern Daylight Time. Low at 5:17 p.m. The beach forecast. Today, rip current risk Virginia Beach and Sandbridge beaches. Moderate. Surf heights. Around 2 feet. Water temperature around 70.
Weather, mostly sunny. Beach temperatures, in the mid-70s. Beach winds, northwest winds around 10 miles per hour. Tides, Virginia Beach, high at 9:15 a.m. Low at 3:35 p.m. Tuesday, rip current risk Virginia Beach and Sandbridge beaches. Low. Surf heights. Around 1 foot, then 1 to 2 feet in the afternoon. Weather. Mostly sunny. Beach temperatures. In the lower 70s. Beach winds. North winds around 5 miles per hour, becoming northeast in the afternoon. Tides, Virginia Beach, high at 10 a.m. Low at 4:24 p.m. The beach forecast. Today, rip current risk Outer Banks beaches of Kerala and Karova. Moderate. Surf heights. Around 2 feet. Water temperature around 70. Weather. Sunny. Beach temperatures. In the mid-70s. Beach winds. Northwest winds 5 to 10 miles per hour. Tides, duck, high at 9 a.m. Low at 3:19 p.m. Tuesday, rip current risk Outer Banks beaches of Kerala and Karova. Low. Surf heights. 1 to 2 feet. Weather. Sunny. Beach temperatures. In the lower 70s. Beach winds. North winds around 5 miles per hour, becoming east in the afternoon. Tides, duck, high at 9:45 a.m. Low at 4:08 p.m. The Norfolk, Virginia climate summary for yesterday, September 27, 2026. Yesterday's high temperature was 74 degrees and the low 59 degrees. 0.01 inches of precipitation fell yesterday, which brings the monthly total to 1.62 inches. This is 3.28 inches below the normal amount of 4.90 inches for September. The total precipitation for the year now stands at 29.00 inches, which is 9.44 inches below normal. There were no heating degree days yesterday. This leaves the monthly total at 2. The yearly total since July 1st is 2. There were 2 cooling degree days yesterday. This brings the monthly total to 307. The yearly total since January 1st is 2002. The normal high temperature for today is 78 degrees, and the normal low is 63. The record high for today is 90, which occurred in 2019, and the record low is 49, which occurred in 1980. Sunrise today is at 6:58 a.m. and sunset is at 6:52 p.m. The Tropical Weather Outlook. For the North Atlantic, Caribbean Sea, and the Gulf of America, active systems, the National Hurricane Center is issuing advisories on Tropical Depression Faye, located well to the southwest of the Azores. Central Subtropical Atlantic Investigation Area 91. A trough of low pressure located several hundred miles east-northeast of Bermuda is moving quickly east-northeastward. This system is producing disorganized showers and thunderstorms, and it could become a tropical depression over the next couple of days as it turns eastward to east-southeastward and slows down over the central Atlantic. Environmental conditions are expected to become unfavorable for further development later this week. Formation chance through 48 hours, medium, 50%. Formation chance through 7 days, medium, 60%. Offshore waters forecast Baltimore Canyon to Cape Charles Light, to 100 nautical miles. Tonight, southwest winds 20 to 30 knots. Seas 5 to 9 feet. Scattered showers and slight chance of thunderstorms. Monday, west to southwest winds 15 to 25 knots. Seas 4 to 8 feet. Scattered showers and slight chance of thunderstorms. Monday night, west winds 5 to 15 knots, increasing to 10 to 20 knots. Seas 3 to 6 feet. Scattered showers and slight chance of thunderstorms. Tuesday, west winds 5 to 15 knots. Seas 3 to 5 feet. Scattered showers and slight chance of thunderstorms. Tuesday night, west to northwest winds less than 10 knots. Seas 3 to 4 feet. Wednesday, north to northwest winds less than 10 knots. Seas 3 to 4 feet. Wednesday night, variable winds less than 10 knots, becoming west to southwest. Seas 3 to 4 feet. Thursday, west to northwest winds less than 10 knots, becoming variable. Seas 3 to 4 feet. Thursday night, variable winds 5 to 15 knots, becoming southwest. Seas 3 to 4 feet. Friday, southwest winds 5 to 15 knots. Seas 3 to 4 feet.
Friday night, southwest winds 5 to 15 knots. Sea 3 to 4 feet. Hazardous weather information. Now here is the hazardous weather outlook for northeast North Carolina, central Virginia, east central Virginia, eastern Virginia, north central Virginia, south central Virginia, and southeast Virginia. Today and tonight. No hazardous weather is expected at this time. And now the extended outlook for the period Tuesday through Sunday. No hazardous weather is expected at this time. The key weather messages for the next 7 days. A warming trend will bring above average high temperatures in the mid to upper 80s by late week, along with dry conditions. Coastal flooding impacts continue to lessen with easing winds through this morning's high tide cycles. 1 to 2 more rounds of mainly minor flooding is possible through this evening, mainly on the lower Maryland eastern shore. Now the official National Weather Service forecast. Rest of tonight, partly cloudy. Lows in the lower 60s. Northwest winds 5 to 10 miles per hour. Monday, partly sunny. Highs in the mid-70s. Northwest winds 5 to 10 miles per hour. Monday night, mostly cloudy in the evening, then becoming partly cloudy. Lows in the mid-60s. Northeast winds around 5 miles per hour in the evening, becoming light and variable. Tuesday, partly sunny. Highs in the mid-70s. North winds around 5 miles per hour. Tuesday night, mostly clear. Lows in the mid-60s. Southeast winds around 5 miles per hour. Wednesday, mostly sunny. Highs in the upper 70s. Wednesday night, mostly clear. Lows in the mid-60s. Thursday, mostly sunny. Highs in the lower 80s. Thursday night, mostly clear. Lows in the upper 60s. Friday, mostly sunny. Highs in the mid-80s. Friday night, partly cloudy. Lows in the upper 60s. Saturday, partly sunny. Highs in the mid-70s. Saturday night, partly cloudy in the evening, then becoming mostly cloudy. Lows in the mid-60s. Sunday, mostly cloudy. A chance of showers in the afternoon. Highs in the mid-70s. Chance of rain 30%. Here are the marine and buoy reports for 4 a.m. across the lower Chesapeake Bay and coastal waters. All wave and swell heights are in feet. Wave and swell periods are in seconds. Potomac River buoy, air temperature was 63. The wind was northwest at 17, knots gusting to 19. Cove Point, air temperature was 62. The wind was west at 10 knots. Piney Point, winds were northwest, 18 knots. Bishop's Head, air temperature was 63. The wind was northwest at 11 knots. Lewisetta, air temperature was 63. Water temperature 66. The wind was west at 9 knots. Stingray Point buoy, air temperature was 63. The wind was northwest at 16, knots gusting to 19. Rappahannock Light, winds were west, 16 knots. Yorktown Coast Guard Station, air temperature was 64. Water temperature 71. The wind was west at 9 knots. Kirtle Peak, water temperature 65. The wind was northwest at 15 knots. Dominion Terminal Newport News, air temperature was 64. The wind was west at 10 knots. South Craney Island, air temperature was 63. The wind was west at 3 knots. Cape Henry, air temperature was 64. The wind was northwest at 11 knots. Brandywine Chill Lake, Delaware, winds were north, 15 knots. Air temperature 62. Buoy off Virginia Beach 64 nautical miles. Water temperature 70. Buoy just east of Cape Henry. Water temperature 70. Wave heights 3. Wave period 4. Duck Cove here, air temperature was 63. The wind was west at 7 knots. Diamond Shoal buoy, air temperature was 71. Wave height 4 feet. Wave period 6. The wind was north at 10 knots. Issued at 12:53 a.m. Coastal flood advisory now in effect until 2 p.m. this afternoon. What? Up to 1 foot of inundation above ground level in low-lying areas near shorelines and tidal waterways. Where? Accomack and Northampton counties. When? Until 2 p.m. this afternoon. Impacts. Shallow flooding is expected in the most vulnerable locations near the waterfront and shoreline, resulting in a low threat of property damage.
Expect up to 1 foot of water above ground level in low-lying, vulnerable areas. Some roads and low-lying property, including parking lots, parks, and lawns near the waterfront, will experience shallow flooding. If travel is required, allow extra time as some roads may be closed. Do not drive around barricades or through water of unknown depth. Take the necessary actions to protect flood-prone property. Repeating, the coastal flood advisory has been extended until 2 p.m. for the following counties, in Virginia, Accomack and Northampton. Issued at 12:54 a.m. Coastal flood advisory remains in effect until 5 a.m. early this morning. What, up to 1 foot of inundation above ground level in low-lying areas near shorelines and tidal waterways. Where, Westmoreland, Northumberland, Lancaster, Middlesex and Matthews counties. When, until 5 a.m. early this morning. Impacts, shallow flooding is expected in the most vulnerable locations near the waterfront and shoreline, resulting in a low threat of property damage. Expect up to 1 foot of water above ground level in low-lying, vulnerable areas. Some roads and low-lying property, including parking lots, parks and lawns near the waterfront, will experience shallow flooding. If travel is required, allow extra time as some roads may be closed. Do not drive around barricades or through water of unknown depth. Take the necessary actions to protect flood-prone property. Repeating, a coastal flood advisory remains in effect until 5 a.m. for the following county, Matthews, Virginia. Marine forecast, Fenwick Island, Delaware to Kerrick Beach Light, North Carolina, out 20 nautical miles, including the Virginia portion of Chesapeake Bay and Kerrick Sound. Synopsis for Fenwick Island, Delaware to Kerrick Beach Light, North Carolina, out 60 nautical miles, including Virginia portion of the Chesapeake Bay, Kerrick Sound and portions of the James, York, and Rappahannock Rivers. Gradually improving boating conditions are expected today through midweek, as a slow-moving nor'easter lifts farther away from the region today and tonight as it weakens. Winds continue to gradually diminish early this morning through this evening, as high pressure builds in from the northwest. Marine forecast, Chesapeake Bay from New Point Comfort to Little Creek, Virginia. Today, northwest winds 10 to 15 knots with gusts up to 20 knots, diminishing to 5 to 10 knots late this morning and afternoon. Waves 1 to 2 feet. Tonight, northeast winds 5 knots, becoming west after midnight. Waves 1 foot. Tuesday, north winds 5 knots. Waves 1 foot. Tuesday night, southeast winds 5 knots, becoming south after midnight. Waves 1 foot. Wednesday, southwest winds 5 knots, becoming southeast with gusts up to 15 knots in the afternoon. Waves 1 foot. Wednesday night, south winds 5 to 10 knots. Gusts up to 15 knots in the evening. Waves 1 foot. Thursday, south winds 5 to 10 knots. Gusts up to 15 knots in the afternoon. Waves 1 foot. Thursday night, south winds 10 to 15 knots. Waves 1 to 2 feet. Friday, southwest winds 5 to 10 knots. Gusts up to 15 knots in the morning. Waves 1 to 2 feet. Friday night, south winds 10 knots, becoming northwest after midnight. Waves 2 to 3 feet. Marine forecast, Chesapeake Bay from Little Creek, Virginia to Cape Henry, Virginia, including the Chesapeake Bay Bridge Tunnel. Today, northwest winds 10 to 15 knots with gusts up to 20 knots, diminishing to 5 to 10 knots late. Waves 2 to 3 feet. Wave detail, northwest 3 feet at 4 seconds and east 1 foot at 10 seconds. Tonight, north winds 5 knots, becoming east late in the evening, then becoming south after midnight, becoming west late. Waves 1 foot. Wave detail, north 1 foot at 4 seconds and east 1 foot at 9 seconds. Tuesday, north winds 5 knots. Waves 1 foot. Wave detail, north 1 foot at 4 seconds and east 1 foot at 9 seconds. Tuesday night, south winds 5 knots. Waves 1 foot. Wave detail, east 1 foot at 9 seconds. Wednesday, south winds 5 knots, becoming southeast with gusts up to 15 knots in the afternoon. Waves 1 to 2 feet. Wave detail, southeast 1 foot at 2 seconds and east 1 foot at 10 seconds. Wednesday night, south winds 5 to 10 knots. Gusts up to 15 knots in the evening. Waves 1 to 2 feet. Wave detail, southeast 1 foot at 3 seconds and east 1 foot at 10 seconds. Thursday, south winds 5 to 10 knots. Gusts up to 15 knots in the afternoon.
waves 1 to 2 feet. Thursday night, south winds 10 to 15 knots. Waves around 2 feet. Friday, southwest winds 5 to 10 knots. Gusts up to 15 knots in the morning. Waves around 2 feet. Friday night, south winds 10 knots, becoming northwest with gusts up to 15 knots after midnight. Waves 2 to 3 feet. Marine forecast, Kuripik Sound. Today, west winds 5 to 10 knots, becoming north late. Waves around 1 foot, diminishing to 1 foot or less and light chop late. Tonight, east winds 5 knots, becoming west late. Waves 1 foot or less and light chop. Tuesday, north winds 5 knots, becoming east in the afternoon. Waves 1 foot or less and light chop. Tuesday night, southeast winds 5 knots. Waves 1 foot or less and light chop. Wednesday, east winds 5 knots, increasing to 5 to 10 knots in the afternoon. Waves 1 foot or less and light chop, increasing to around 1 foot in the afternoon. Wednesday night, southeast winds 5 to 10 knots, becoming south after midnight. Waves around 1 foot, diminishing to 1 foot or less and light chop after midnight. Thursday, southwest winds 5 knots, becoming south with gusts up to 15 knots in the afternoon. Waves 1 foot or less and light chop, increasing to around 1 foot in the afternoon. Thursday night, south winds 5 to 10 knots with gusts up to 15 knots. Waves around 1 foot. Friday, southwest winds 5 to 10 knots. Gusts up to 15 knots in the afternoon. Waves around 1 foot. Friday night, south winds 5 to 10 knots with gusts up to 15 knots, becoming west after midnight. Waves around 1 foot, diminishing to 1 foot or less and light chop after midnight. Air quality forecast. The forecast Monday for Hampton Roads is code level green, which is good, and means air quality is satisfactory and poses little or no risk. Primary pollutant will be particulate matter. The current time is 4:32 a.m. Eastern Daylight Time. The beach forecast. Today, rip current risk South Assateague and Chincoteague beaches. Moderate. Surf heights. Around 2 feet. Water temperature around 70. Weather. Partly sunny. Moderate. Surf heights. Around 2 feet. Water temperature around 70. Weather. Partly sunny. Beach temperatures. Around 70. Beach winds. West winds 10 to 15 miles per hour. Tides, watch a creek, high at 10:18 a.m. Low at 4:30 p.m. Tuesday, rip current risk South Assateague and Chincoteague beaches. Low. Surf heights. Around 1 foot, then 1 to 2 feet in the afternoon. Weather. Mostly sunny. Beach temperatures. In the lower 70s. Beach winds. West winds around 5 miles per hour. Tides, watch a creek, high at 11:04 a.m. Eastern Daylight Time. Low at 5:17 p.m. The beach forecast. Today, rip current risk Virginia Beach and Sandbridge beaches. Moderate. Surf heights. Around 2 feet. Water temperature around 70. Weather. Mostly sunny. Beach temperatures. In the mid-70s. Beach winds. Northwest winds around 10 miles per hour. Tides, Virginia Beach, high at 9:15 a.m. Low at 3:35 p.m. Tuesday, rip current risk Virginia Beach and Sandbridge beaches. Low. Surf heights. Around 1 foot, then 1 to 2 feet in the afternoon. Weather. Mostly sunny. Beach temperatures. In the lower 70s. Beach winds. North winds around 5 miles per hour, becoming northeast in the afternoon. Tides, Virginia Beach, high at 10 a.m. Low at 4:24 p.m. The beach forecast. Today, rip current risk Outer Banks beaches of Kerala and Karova. Moderate. Surf heights. Around 2 feet. Water temperature around 70. Weather. Sunny. Beach temperatures. In the mid-70s. Beach winds. Northwest winds 5 to 10 miles per hour. Tides, duck, high at 9 a.m. Low at 3:19 p.m. Tuesday, rip current risk Outer Banks beaches of Kerala and Karova. Low. Surf heights.
1 to 2 feet. Weather, sunny. Beach temperatures in the lower 70s. Beach wind.

North winds around 5 miles per hour, becoming east in the afternoon. Tides, duck, high at 9:45 a.m. Low at 4:08 p.m. The Norfolk, Virginia climate summary for yesterday, September 27, 2026. Yesterday's high temperature was 74 degrees and the low 59 degrees. 0.01 inches of precipitation fell yesterday, which brings the monthly total to 1.62 inches. This is 3.28 inches below the normal amount of 4.90 inches for September. The total precipitation for the year now stands at 29.00 inches, which is 9.44 inches below normal. There were no heating degree days yesterday. This leaves the monthly total at 2. The yearly total since July 1st is 2. There were 2 cooling degree days yesterday. This brings the monthly total to 307. The yearly total since January 1st is 2002. The normal high temperature for today is 78 degrees, and the normal low is 63. The record high for today is 90, which occurred in 2019, and the record low is 49, which occurred in 1980. Sunrise today is at 6:58 a.m. and sunset is at 6:52 p.m. This is NOAA's National Weather Service All Hazards Weather Radio, KHP 37, broadcasting from Wakefield, Virginia, transmitting from Driver, Virginia on a frequency of 162.550 MHz. The following information is for Hampton Roads in northeast North Carolina, the southern part of the Chesapeake Bay and adjacent coastal waters. The Tropical Weather Outlook. For the North Atlantic, Caribbean Sea and the Gulf of America, active systems, the National Hurricane Center is issuing advisories on Tropical Depression Fay, located well to the southwest of the Azores. Central Subtropical Atlantic Investigation Area 91. A trough of low pressure located several hundred miles east-northeast of Bermuda is moving quickly east-northeastward. This system is producing disorganized showers and thunderstorms, and it could become a tropical depression over the next couple of days as it turns eastward to east-southeastward and slows down over the central Atlantic. Environmental conditions are expected to become unfavorable for further development later this week. Formation chance through 48 hours, medium, 50%. Formation chance through 7 days, medium, 60%. Offshore waters forecast Baltimore Canyon to Cape Charles Light, to 100 nautical miles. Today, west to southwest winds 15 to 25 knots. Seas 5 to 9 feet. Scattered showers and slight chance of thunderstorms. Tonight, west winds 5 to 15 knots, increasing to 10 to 20 knots. Seas 3 to 6 feet. Scattered showers and slight chance of thunderstorms. Tuesday, west to northwest winds 5 to 15 knots, becoming west. Seas 3 to 5 feet. Scattered showers and slight chance of thunderstorms. Tuesday night, variable winds less than 10 knots. Seas 3 to 4 feet. Scattered showers and slight chance of thunderstorms. Wednesday, variable winds less than 10 knots. Seas 3 to 4 feet. Wednesday night, variable winds less than 10 knots. Seas 3 to 4 feet. Thursday, variable winds less than 10 knots, increasing to 5 to 15 knots. Seas 3 to 4 feet. Thursday night, south to southwest winds 5 to 15 knots. Seas 3 to 4 feet. Friday, southwest winds 5 to 15 knots. Seas 3 to 4 feet. Friday night, southwest winds 5 to 15 knots. Seas 3 to 4 feet. Hazardous weather information. Now here is the hazardous weather outlook for northeast North Carolina, central Virginia, east central Virginia, eastern Virginia, north central Virginia, south central Virginia, and southeast Virginia. Today and tonight. No hazardous weather is expected at this time. And now the extended outlook for the period Tuesday through Sunday. No hazardous weather is expected at this time. The key weather messages for the next 7 days. A warming trend will bring above average high temperatures in the mid to upper 80s by late week, along with dry conditions. Coastal flooding impacts continue to lessen with easing winds through this morning's high tide cycles. 1 to 2 more rounds of mainly minor flooding is possible through this evening, mainly on the lower Maryland eastern shore. Now the official National Weather Service forecast. Rest of tonight, partly cloudy. Lows in the lower 60s. Northwest winds 5 to 10 miles per hour. Monday, partly sunny. Highs in the mid-70s. Northwest winds 5 to 10 miles per hour. Monday night, most

lows in the upper 60s. Saturday, partly sunny. Highs in the mid-70s. Saturday night, partly cloudy in the evening, then becoming mostly cloudy. Lows in the mid-60s. Sunday, mostly cloudy. A chance of showers in the afternoon. Highs in the mid-70s. Chance of rain 30%. Here are the marine and buoy reports for 4 a.m. across the lower Chesapeake Bay and coastal waters. All wave and swell heights are in feet. Wave and swell periods are in seconds. Potomac River buoy, air temperature was 63. The wind was northwest at 17, knots gusting to 19. Cove Point, air temperature was 62. The wind was west at 10 knots. Piney Point, winds were northwest, 18 knots. Bishop's Head, air temperature was 63. The wind was northwest at 11 knots. Lewisetta, air temperature was 63. Water temperature 66. The wind was west at 9 knots. Stingray Point buoy, air temperature was 63. The wind was northwest at 16 knots gusting to 19. Rappahannock Light, winds were west, 16 knots. Yorktown Coast Guard Station, air temperature was 64. Water temperature 71. The wind was west at 9 knots. Crypto Peak, water temperature 65. The wind was northwest at 15 knots. Dominion Terminal Newport News, air temperature was 64. The wind was west at 10 knots. South Craney Island, air temperature was 63. The wind was west at 3 knots. Cape Henry, air temperature was 64. The wind was northwest at 11 knots. Brandywine Chill Lake, Delaware, winds were north, 15 knots. Air temperature 62. Buoy off Virginia Beach 64 nautical miles. Water temperature 70. Buoy just east of Cape Henry. Water temperature 70. Wave heights 3. Wave period 4. Duck Cove here, air temperature was 63. The wind was west at 7 knots. Diamond Shoals buoy, air temperature was 71. Wave height 4 feet. Wave period 6. The wind was north at 10 knots. Issued at 12:53 a.m. Coastal flood advisory now in effect until 2 p.m. this afternoon. What? Up to 1 foot of inundation above ground level in low-lying areas near shorelines and tidal waterways. Where? Accomack and Northampton counties. When? Until 2 p.m. this afternoon. Impacts. Shallow flooding is expected in the most vulnerable locations near the waterfront and shoreline, resulting in a low threat of property damage. Expect up to 1 foot of water above ground level in low-lying, vulnerable areas. Some roads and low-lying property, including parking lots, parks and lawns near the waterfront, will experience shallow flooding. If travel is required, allow extra time as some roads may be closed. Do not drive around barricades or through water of unknown depth. Take the necessary actions to protect flood-prone property. Repeating, the coastal flood advisory has been extended until 2 p.m. for the following counties in Virginia, Accomack and Northampton. Issued at 12:54 a.m. Coastal flood advisory remains in effect until 5 a.m. early this morning. What? Up to 1 foot of inundation above ground level in low-lying areas near shorelines and tidal waterways. Where? Westmoreland, Northumberland, Lancaster, Middlesex and Matthews counties. When? Until 5 a.m. early this morning. Impacts. Shallow flooding is expected in the most vulnerable locations near the waterfront and shoreline, resulting in a low threat of property damage. Expect up to 1 foot of water above ground level in low-lying, vulnerable areas. Some roads and low-lying property, including parking lots, parks and lawns near the waterfront, will experience shallow flooding. If travel is required, allow extra time as some roads may be closed. Do not drive around barricades or through water of unknown depth. Take the necessary actions to protect flood-prone property. Repeating, a coastal flood advisory remains in effect until 5 a.m. for the following county, Matthews, Virginia. Marine forecast, Fenwick Island, Delaware to Caribbean Beach Light, North Carolina out 20 nautical miles, including the Virginia portion of Chesapeake Bay and Caribbean Sound. Synopsis for Fenwick Island, Delaware to Caribbean Beach Light, North Carolina out 60 nautical miles, including Virginia portion of the Chesapeake Bay, Caribbean Sound and portions of the James, York, and Rappahannock Rivers. Gradually improving boating conditions are expected today through midweek, as a slow-moving nor'easter lifts farther away from the region today and tonight as it weakens. Winds continue to gradually diminish.

early this morning through this evening as high pressure builds in from the northwest. Marine forecast, Chesapeake Bay from New Point Comfort to Little Creek, Virginia. Today, northwest winds 10 to 15 knots with gusts up to 20 knots, diminishing to 5 to 10 knots late this morning and afternoon. Waves 1 to 2 feet. Tonight, northeast winds 5 knots, becoming west after midnight. Waves 1 foot. Tuesday, north winds 5 knots. Waves 1 foot. Tuesday night, southeast winds 5 knots, becoming south after midnight. Waves 1 foot. Wednesday, southwest winds 5 knots, becoming southeast with gusts up to 15 knots in the afternoon. Waves 1 foot. Wednesday night, south winds 5 to 10 knots. Gusts up to 15 knots in the evening. Waves 1 foot. Thursday, south winds 5 to 10 knots. Gusts up to 15 knots in the afternoon. Waves 1 foot. Thursday night, south winds 10 to 15 knots. Waves 1 to 2 feet. Friday, southwest winds 5 to 10 knots. Gusts up to 15 knots in the morning. Waves 1 to 2 feet. Friday night, south winds 10 knots, becoming northwest after midnight. Waves 2 to 3 feet. Marine forecast, Chesapeake Bay from Little Creek, Virginia to Cape Henry, Virginia, including the Chesapeake Bay Bridge Tunnel. Today, northwest winds 10 to 15 knots with gusts up to 20 knots, diminishing to 5 to 10 knots late. Waves 2 to 3 feet. Wave detail, northwest 3 feet at 4 seconds and east 1 foot at 10 seconds. Tonight, north winds 5 knots, becoming east late in the evening, then becoming south after midnight, becoming west late. Waves 1 foot. Wave detail, north 1 foot at 4 seconds and east 1 foot at 9 seconds. Tuesday, north winds 5 knots. Waves 1 foot. Wave detail, north 1 foot at 4 seconds and east 1 foot at 9 seconds. Tuesday night, south winds 5 knots. Waves 1 foot. Wave detail, east 1 foot at 9 seconds. Wednesday, south winds 5 knots, becoming southeast with gusts up to 15 knots in the afternoon. Waves 1 to 2 feet. Wave detail, southeast 1 foot at 2 seconds and east 1 foot at 10 seconds. Wednesday night, south winds 5 to 10 knots. Gusts up to 15 knots in the evening. Waves 1 to 2 feet. Wave detail, southeast 1 foot at 3 seconds and east 1 foot at 10 seconds. Thursday, south winds 5 to 10 knots. Gusts up to 15 knots in the afternoon. Waves 1 to 2 feet. Thursday night, south winds 10 to 15 knots. Waves around 2 feet. Friday, southwest winds 5 to 10 knots. Gusts up to 15 knots in the morning. Waves around 2 feet. Friday night, south winds 10 knots, becoming northwest with gusts up to 15 knots after midnight. Waves 2 to 3 feet. Marine forecast, Kerbic Sound. Today, west winds 5 to 10 knots, becoming north late. Waves around 1 foot, diminishing to 1 foot or less and light chop late. Tonight, east winds 5 knots, becoming west late. Waves 1 foot or less and light chop. Tuesday, north winds 5 knots, becoming east in the afternoon. Waves 1 foot or less and light chop. Tuesday night, southeast winds 5 knots. Waves 1 foot or less and light chop. Wednesday, east winds 5 knots, increasing to 5 to 10 knots in the afternoon. Waves 1 foot or less and light chop, increasing to around 1 foot in the afternoon. Wednesday night, southeast winds 5 to 10 knots, becoming south after midnight. Waves around 1 foot, diminishing to 1 foot or less and light chop after midnight. Thursday, southwest winds 5 knots, becoming south with gusts up to 15 knots in the afternoon. Waves 1 foot or less and light chop, increasing to around 1 foot in the afternoon. Thursday night, south winds 5 to 10 knots with gusts up to 15 knots. Waves around 1 foot. Friday, southwest winds 5 to 10 knots. Gusts up to 15 knots in the afternoon. Waves around 1 foot. Friday night, south winds 5 to 10 knots with gusts up to 15 knots, becoming west after midnight. Waves around 1 foot, diminishing to 1 foot or less and light chop after midnight. Air quality forecast.
The forecast Monday for Hampton Roads is code level green, which is good, and means air quality is satisfactory and poses little or no risk. Primary pollutant will be particulate matter. The current time is 4:51 a.m. Eastern Daylight Time. The beach forecast. Today, rip current risk South Assateague and Chincoteague beaches. Moderate. Surf heights. Around 2 feet. Water temperature around 70. Weather. Partly sunny. Beach temperatures. Around 70. Beach winds. West winds 10 to 15 miles per hour. Tides, watch at Brigg, high at 10:18 a.m. Low at 4:30 p.m. Tuesday, rip current risk South Assateague and Chincoteague beaches. Low. Surf heights. Around 1 foot, then 1 to 2 feet on the afternoon. Weather. Mostly sunny. Beach temperatures. In the lower 70s. Beach winds. West winds around 5 miles per hour. Tides, watch at Brigg, high at 11:04 a.m. Eastern Daylight Time. Low at 5:17 p.m. The beach forecast. Today, rip current risk Virginia Beach and Sandbridge Beaches. Moderate. Surf heights. Around 2 feet. Water temperature around 70. Weather. Mostly sunny. Beach temperatures. In the mid-70s. Beach winds. Northwest winds around 10 miles per hour. Tides, Virginia Beach, high at 9:15 a.m. Low at 3:35 p.m. Tuesday, rip current risk Virginia Beach and Sandbridge Beaches. Low. Surf heights. Around 1 foot, then 1 to 2 feet on the afternoon. Weather. Mostly sunny. Beach temperatures. In the lower 70s. Beach winds. North winds around 5 miles per hour, becoming northeast in the afternoon. Tides, Virginia Beach, high at 10 a.m. Low at 4:24 p.m. The beach forecast. Today, rip current risk Outer Banks beaches of Kerala and Karova. Moderate. Surf heights. Around 2 feet. Water temperature around 70. Weather. Sunny. Beach temperatures. In the mid-70s. Beach winds. Northwest winds 5 to 10 miles per hour. Tides, duck, high at 9 a.m. Low at 3:19 p.m. Tuesday, rip current risk Outer Banks beaches of Kerala and Karova. Low. Surf heights. 1 to 2 feet. Weather. Sunny. Beach temperatures. In the lower 70s. Beach winds. North winds around 5 miles per hour, becoming east in the afternoon. Tides, duck, high at 9:45 a.m. Low at 4:08 p.m. The Norfolk, Virginia climate summary for yesterday, September 27, 2026. Yesterday's high temperature was 74 degrees and the low 59 degrees. 0.01 inches of precipitation fell yesterday, which brings the monthly total to 1.62 inches. This is 3.28 inches below the normal amount of 4.90 inches for September. The total precipitation for the year now stands at 29.00 inches, which is 9.44 inches below normal. There were no heating degree days yesterday. This leaves the monthly total at 2. The yearly total since July 1st is 2. There were 2 cooling degree days yesterday. This brings the monthly total to 307. The yearly total since January 1st is 2002. The normal high temperature for today is 78 degrees, and the normal low is 63. The record high for today is 90, which occurred in 2019, and the record low is 49, which occurred in 1980. Sunrise today is at 6:58 a.m. and sunset is at 6:52 p.m. The Tropical Weather Outlook. For the North Atlantic, Caribbean Sea and the Gulf of America, Active Systems, the National Hurricane Center is issuing advisories on Tropical Depression Fay, located well to the southwest of the Azores. Central Subtropical Atlantic Investigation Area 91. A trough of low pressure located several hundred miles east-northeast of Bermuda is moving quickly east-northeastward. This system is producing disorganized showers and thunderstorms, and it could become a tropical depression over the next couple of days as it turns eastward to east-southeastward and slows down over the central Atlantic. Environmental conditions are expected to become unfavorable for further development later this week. Formation chance through 48 hours, medium, 50%.
Formation chance through 7 days, medium, 60%. Offshore waters forecast Baltimore Canyon to Cape Charles Light to 100 nautical miles. Today, west to southwest winds 15 to 25 knots. Seas 5 to 9 feet. Scattered showers and slight chance of thunderstorms. Tonight, west winds 5 to 15 knots, increasing to 10 to 20 knots. Seas 3 to 6 feet. Scattered showers and slight chance of thunderstorms. Tuesday, west to northwest winds 5 to 15 knots, becoming west. Seas 3 to 5 feet. Scattered showers and slight chance of thunderstorms. Tuesday night, variable winds less than 10 knots. Seas 3 to 4 feet. Scattered showers and slight chance of thunderstorms. Wednesday, variable winds less than 10 knots. Seas 3 to 4 feet. Wednesday night, variable winds less than 10 knots. Seas 3 to 4 feet. Thursday, variable winds less than 10 knots, increasing to 5 to 15 knots. Seas 3 to 4 feet. Thursday night, south to southwest winds 5 to 15 knots. Seas 3 to 4 feet. Friday, southwest winds 5 to 15 knots. Seas 3 to 4 feet. Friday night, southwest winds 5 to 15 knots. Seas 3 to 4 feet. Hazardous weather information. Now here is the hazardous weather outlook for Northeast North Carolina, Central Virginia, East Central Virginia, Eastern Virginia, North Central Virginia, South Central Virginia, and Southeast Virginia. Today and tonight. No hazardous weather is expected at this time. And now the extended outlook for the period Tuesday through Sunday. No hazardous weather is expected at this time. The key weather messages for the next 7 days. A warming trend will bring above average high temperatures in the mid to upper 80s by late week, along with dry conditions. Coastal flooding impacts continue to lessen with easing winds through this morning's high tide cycles. 1 to 2 more rounds of mainly minor flooding is possible through this evening, mainly on the lower Maryland eastern shore. Now the official National Weather Service forecast. Today, partly sunny. Highs in the mid-70s. Northwest winds 5 to 10 miles per hour. Tonight, mostly cloudy in the evening, then becoming partly cloudy. Lows in the mid-60s. Northeast winds around 5 miles per hour in the evening, becoming light and variable. Tuesday, partly sunny. Highs in the mid-70s. North winds around 5 miles per hour. Tuesday night, mostly clear. Lows in the mid-60s. Southeast winds around 5 miles per hour. Wednesday, mostly sunny. Highs in the upper 70s. South winds around 5 miles per hour, becoming east in the afternoon. Wednesday night, mostly clear. Lows in the mid-60s. Thursday, mostly sunny. Highs in the lower 80s. Thursday night, mostly clear. Lows in the upper 60s. Friday, mostly sunny. Highs in the mid-80s. Friday night, partly cloudy. Lows in the upper 60s. Saturday, partly sunny. Highs in the mid-70s. Saturday night, partly cloudy in the evening, then becoming mostly cloudy. Lows in the mid-60s. Sunday, mostly cloudy. A chance of showers in the afternoon. Highs in the mid-70s. Chance of rain 30%. Here are the marine and buoy reports for 4 a.m. across the lower Chesapeake Bay and coastal waters. All wave and swell heights are in feet. Wave and swell periods are in seconds. Potomac River buoy, air temperature was 63. The wind was northwest at 17, knots gusting to 19. Cove Point, air temperature was 62. The wind was west at 10 knots. Piney Point, winds were northwest, 18 knots. Bishop's Head, air temperature was 63. The wind was northwest at 11 knots. Lewisetta, air temperature was 63. Water temperature 66. The wind was west at 9 knots. Stingray Point buoy, air temperature was 63. The wind was northwest at 16, knots gusting to 19. Rappahannock Light, winds were west, 16 knots. Yorktown Coast Guard Station, air temperature was 64. Water temperature 71. The wind was west at 9 knots. Crypto Peak, water temperature 65. The wind was northwest at 15 knots. Dominion Terminal Newport News, air temperature was 64. The wind was west at 10 knots.
South Craney Island, air temperature was 63. The wind was west at 3 knots. Cape Henry, air temperature was 64. The wind was northwest at 11 knots. Brandywine Chilliwack, Delaware, winds were north, 15 knots. Air temperature 62. Buoy off Virginia Beach 64 nautical miles. Water temperature 70. Buoy just east of Cape Henry. Water temperature 70. Wave heights 3. Wave period 4. Duck Cove Pier, air temperature was 63. The wind was west at 7 knots. Diamond Shoals Buoy, air temperature was 71. Wave height 4 feet. Wave period 6. The wind was north at 10 knots. Issued at 12:53 a.m. Coastal flood advisory now in effect until 2 p.m. this afternoon. What, up to 1 foot of inundation above ground level in low-lying areas near shorelines and tidal waterways. Where, Accomack and Northampton counties. When, until 2 p.m. this afternoon. Impacts, shallow flooding is expected in the most vulnerable locations near the waterfront and shoreline, resulting in a low threat of property damage. Expect up to 1 foot of water above ground level in low-lying, vulnerable areas. Some roads and low-lying property, including parking lots, parks and lawns near the waterfront, will experience shallow flooding. If travel is required, allow extra time as some roads may be closed. Do not drive around barricades or through water of unknown depth. Take the necessary actions to protect flood-prone property. Repeating, the coastal flood advisory has been extended until 2 p.m. for the following counties in Virginia, Accomack and Northampton. Issued at 4:49 a.m. Coastal flood advisory will expire at 5 a.m. Eastern Daylight Time early this morning. Repeating, the coastal flood advisory has been allowed to expire for the following county, Matthews, Virginia. Issued at 4:49 a.m. Coastal flood advisory remains in effect until 2 p.m. this afternoon. What, up to 1 foot of inundation above ground level in low-lying areas near shorelines and tidal waterways. Where, Accomack and Northampton counties. When, until 2 p.m. Eastern Daylight Time this afternoon. Impacts, shallow flooding is expected in the most vulnerable locations near the waterfront and shoreline, resulting in a low threat of property damage. Expect up to 1 foot of water above ground level in low-lying, vulnerable areas. Some roads and low-lying property, including parking lots, parks and lawns near the waterfront, will experience shallow flooding. If travel is required, allow extra time as some roads may be closed. Do not drive around barricades or through water of unknown depth. Take the necessary actions to protect flood-prone property. Repeating, a coastal flood advisory remains in effect until 2 p.m. for the following counties in Virginia, Accomack and Northampton. Marine forecast, Fenwick Island, Delaware to Kerrivik Beach, Light, North Carolina, out 20 nautical miles, including the Virginia portion of Chesapeake Bay and Kerrivik Sound. Synopsis for Fenwick Island, Delaware to Kerrivik Beach, Light, North Carolina, out 60 nautical miles, including Virginia portion of the Chesapeake Bay, Kerrivik Sound and portions of the James, York, and Rappahannock Rivers. Gradually improving boating conditions are expected today through midweek, as a slow-moving nor'easter lifts farther away from the region today and tonight as it weakens. Winds continue to gradually diminish early this morning through this evening, as high pressure builds in from the northwest. This is NOAA's National Weather Service All Hazards Weather Radio, KHP 37, broadcasting from Wakefield, Virginia, transmitting from Driver, Virginia on a frequency of 162.550 MHz. The following information is for Hampton Roads in northeast North Carolina, the southern part of the Chesapeake Bay and adjacent coastal waters. Marine forecast, Chesapeake Bay from New Point Comfort to Little Creek, Virginia. Today, northwest winds 10 to 15 knots with gusts up to 20 knots, diminishing to 5 to 10 knots late this morning and afternoon. Waves 1 to 2 feet. Tonight, northeast winds 5 knots, becoming west after midnight. Waves 1 foot. Tuesday, north winds 5 knots. Waves 1 foot. Tuesday night, southeast winds 5 knots, becoming south after midnight. Waves 1 foot. Wednesday, southwest winds 5 knots, becoming southeast with gusts up to 15 knots in the afternoon. Waves 1 foot. Wednesday night, south winds 5 to 10 knots. Gusts up to 15 knots in the evening. Waves 1 foot. Thursday, south winds 5 to 10 knots. Gusts up to 15 knots in the afternoon. Waves 1 foot.
Thursday night, south winds 10 to 15 knots. Waves 1 to 2 feet. Friday, southwest winds 5 to 10 knots. Gusts up to 15 knots in the morning. Waves 1 to 2 feet. Friday night, south winds 10 knots, becoming northwest after midnight. Waves 2 to 3 feet. Marine forecast, Chesapeake Bay from Little Creek, Virginia to Cape Henry, Virginia, including the Chesapeake Bay Bridge Tunnel. Today, northwest winds 10 to 15 knots with gusts up to 20 knots, diminishing to 5 to 10 knots late. Waves 2 to 3 feet. Wave detail, northwest 3 feet at 4 seconds and east 1 foot at 10 seconds. Tonight, north winds 5 knots, becoming east late in the evening, then becoming south after midnight, becoming west late. Waves 1 foot. Wave detail, north 1 foot at 4 seconds and east 1 foot at 9 seconds. Tuesday, north winds 5 knots. Waves 1 foot. Wave detail, north 1 foot at 4 seconds and east 1 foot at 9 seconds. Tuesday night, south winds 5 knots. Waves 1 foot. Wave detail, east 1 foot at 9 seconds. Wednesday, south winds 5 knots, becoming southeast with gusts up to 15 knots in the afternoon. Waves 1 to 2 feet. Wave detail, southeast 1 foot at 2 seconds and east 1 foot at 10 seconds. Wednesday night, south winds 5 to 10 knots. Gusts up to 15 knots in the evening. Waves 1 to 2 feet. Wave detail, southeast 1 foot at 3 seconds and east 1 foot at 10 seconds. Thursday, south winds 5 to 10 knots. Gusts up to 15 knots in the afternoon. Waves 1 to 2 feet. Thursday night, south winds 10 to 15 knots. Waves around 2 feet. Friday, southwest winds 5 to 10 knots. Gusts up to 15 knots in the morning. Waves around 2 feet. Friday night, south winds 10 knots, becoming northwest with gusts up to 15 knots after midnight. Waves 2 to 3 feet. Marine forecast, Caribbean Sound. Today, west winds 5 to 10 knots, becoming north late. Waves around 1 foot, diminishing to 1 foot or less and light chop late. Tonight, east winds 5 knots, becoming west late. Waves 1 foot or less and light chop. Tuesday, north winds 5 knots, becoming east in the afternoon. Waves 1 foot or less and light chop. Tuesday night, southeast winds 5 knots. Waves 1 foot or less and light chop. Wednesday, east winds 5 knots, increasing to 5 to 10 knots in the afternoon. Waves 1 foot or less and light chop, increasing to around 1 foot in the afternoon. Wednesday night, southeast winds 5 to 10 knots, becoming south after midnight. Waves around 1 foot, diminishing to 1 foot or less and light chop after midnight. Thursday, southwest winds 5 knots, becoming south with gusts up to 15 knots in the afternoon. Waves 1 foot or less and light chop, increasing to around 1 foot in the afternoon. Thursday night, south winds 5 to 10 knots with gusts up to 15 knots. Waves around 1 foot. Friday, southwest winds 5 to 10 knots. Gusts up to 15 knots in the afternoon. Waves around 1 foot. Friday night, south winds 5 to 10 knots with gusts up to 15 knots, becoming west after midnight. Waves around 1 foot, diminishing to 1 foot or less and light chop after midnight. Air quality forecast. The forecast Monday for Hampton Roads is code level green, which is good, and means air quality is satisfactory and poses little or no risk. Primary pollutant will be particulate matter. The current time is 5:10 a.m. Eastern Daylight Time. The beach forecast. Today, rip current risk South Assateague and Chincoteague beaches. Moderate. Surf heights. Around 2 feet. Water temperature around 70. Weather. Partly sunny. Beach temperatures. Around 70. Beach winds. West winds 10 to 15 miles per hour. Tides. Watch a creek. High at 10:18 a.m. Low at 4:30 p.m. Tuesday. Rip current risk South Assateague and Chincoteague beaches. Low. Surf heights. Around 1 foot, then 1 to 2 feet in the afternoon. Weather. Mostly sunny. Beach temperatures. In the lower 70s. Beach winds. West winds around 5 miles per hour. Tides.
Watch a break, high at 11.04 a.m. Eastern Daylight Time. Low at 5.17 p.m. The Beach Forecast. Today, rip current risk Virginia Beach and Sandbridge Beaches. Moderate. Surf heights. Around 2 feet. Water temperature around 70. Weather. Mostly sunny. Beach temperatures. In the mid-70s. Beach winds. Northwest winds around 10 miles per hour. Tides, Virginia Beach, high at 9.15 a.m. Low at 3.35 p.m. Tuesday, rip current risk Virginia Beach and Sandbridge Beaches. Low. Surf heights. Around 1 foot, then 1 to 2 feet on the afternoon. Weather. Mostly sunny. Beach temperatures. In the lower 70s. Beach winds. North winds around 5 miles per hour, becoming northeast in the afternoon. Tides, Virginia Beach, high at 10 a.m. Low at 4.24 p.m. The Beach Forecast. Today, rip current risk Outer Banks beaches of Kerala and Corova. Moderate. Surf heights. Around 2 feet. Water temperature around 70. Weather. Sunny. Beach temperatures. In the mid-70s. Beach winds. Northwest winds 5 to 10 miles per hour. Tides, duck, high at 9 a.m. Low at 3.19 p.m. Tuesday, rip current risk Outer Banks beaches of Kerala and Corova. Low. Surf heights. 1 to 2 feet. Weather. Sunny. Beach temperatures. In the lower 70s. Beach winds. North winds around 5 miles per hour, becoming east in the afternoon. Tides, duck, high at 9.45 a.m. Low at 4.08 p.m. The Norfolk, Virginia Climate Summary for yesterday, September 27, 2026. Yesterday's high temperature was 74 degrees and the low 59 degrees. 0.01 inches of precipitation fell yesterday, which brings the monthly total to 1.62 inches. This is 3.28 inches below the normal amount of 4.90 inches for September. The total precipitation for the year now stands at 29.00 inches, which is 9.44 inches below normal. There were no heating degree days yesterday. This leaves the monthly total at 2. The yearly total since July 1st is 2. There were 2 cooling degree days yesterday. This brings the monthly total to 307. The yearly total since January 1st is 2002. The normal high temperature for today is 78 degrees, and the normal low is 63. The record high for today is 90, which occurred in 2019, and the record low is 49, which occurred in 1980. Sunrise today is at 6:58 a.m. and sunset is at 6:52 p.m. Hazardous weather information. Now here is the hazardous weather outlook for Northeast North Carolina, Central Virginia, East Central Virginia, Eastern Virginia, North Central Virginia, South Central Virginia, and Southeast Virginia. Today and tonight. No hazardous weather is expected at this time. And now the extended outlook for the period Tuesday through Sunday. No hazardous weather is expected at this time. The key weather messages for the next 7 days. A warming trend will bring above average high temperatures in the mid to upper 80s by late week, along with dry conditions. Coastal flooding impacts continue to lessen with easing winds through this morning's high tide cycles. 1 to 2 more rounds of mainly minor flooding is possible through this evening, mainly on the lower Maryland eastern shore. Now the official National Weather Service forecast. Today, partly sunny. Highs in the mid-70s. Northwest winds 5 to 10 miles per hour. Tonight, mostly cloudy in the evening, then becoming partly cloudy. Lows in the mid-60s. Northeast winds around 5 miles per hour in the evening, becoming light and variable. Tuesday, partly sunny. Highs in the mid-70s. North winds around 5 miles per hour. Tuesday night, mostly clear. Lows in the mid-60s. Southeast winds around 5 miles per hour. Wednesday, mostly sunny. Highs in the upper 70s. South winds around 5 miles per hour, becoming east in the afternoon. Wednesday night, mostly clear. Lows in the mid-60s. Thursday, mostly sunny. Highs in the lower 80s. Thursday night, mostly clear. Lows in the upper 60s. Friday, mostly sunny. Highs in the mid-80s.
Friday night, partly cloudy. Lows in the upper 60s. Saturday, partly sunny. Highs in the mid-70s. Saturday night, partly cloudy in the evening, then becoming mostly cloudy. Lows in the mid-60s. Sunday, mostly cloudy. A chance of showers in the afternoon. Highs in the mid-70s. Chance of rain 30%. Here are the marine and buoy reports for 5 a.m. across the lower Chesapeake Bay and coastal waters. All wave and swell heights are in feet. Wave and swell periods are in seconds. Potomac River buoy, air temperature was 63. The wind was northwest at 14, not gusting to 17. Cove Point, air temperature was 62. The wind was west at 8 knots. Piney Point, winds were northwest, 18 knots. Bishop's Head, air temperature was 63. The wind was northwest at 12 knots. Lewisetta, air temperature was 64. Water temperature 66. The wind was northwest at 8 knots. Stingray Point buoy, air temperature was 63. The wind was northwest at 14, knots gusting to 17. Rappahannock Light, winds were west, 16 knots. Yorktown Coast Guard Station, air temperature was 63. Water temperature 71. The wind was west at 6 knots. Crypto Peak, water temperature 65. The wind was northwest at 13 knots. Dominion Terminal Newport News, air temperature was 65. The wind was northwest at 12 knots. South Craney Island, air temperature was 63. The wind was west at 4 knots. Cape Henry, air temperature was 64. The wind was northwest at 13 knots. Brandywine Shoal Lake, Delaware, winds were north, 15 knots. Air temperature 62. Buoy off Virginia Beach 64 nautical miles. Wave heights 4. Wave period 5. Buoy just east of Cape Henry. Water temperature 70. Wave heights 2. Wave period 11. Duck Cove Pier, air temperature was 64. The wind was west at 8 knots. Diamond Shoals buoy, air temperature was 70. Wave height 4 feet. Wave period 6. The wind was north at 10 knots. Issued at 12:53 a.m. Coastal flood advisory now in effect until 2 p.m. this afternoon. What? Up to 1 foot of inundation above ground level in low-lying areas near shorelines and tidal waterways. Where? Accomack and Northampton counties. When? Until 2 p.m. this afternoon. Impacts. Shallow flooding is expected in the most vulnerable locations near the waterfront and shoreline, resulting in a low threat of property damage. Expect up to 1 foot of water above ground level in low-lying, vulnerable areas. Some roads and low-lying property, including parking lots, parks and lawns near the waterfront, will experience shallow flooding. If travel is required, allow extra time as some roads may be closed. Do not drive around barricades or through water of unknown depth. Take the necessary actions to protect flood-prone property. Repeating, the coastal flood advisory has been extended until 2 p.m. for the following counties in Virginia, Accomack and Northampton. Issued at 4:49 a.m. Coastal flood advisory will expire at 5 a.m. Eastern Daylight Time early this morning. Repeating, the coastal flood advisory has been allowed to expire for the following county, Matthews, Virginia. Issued at 4:49 a.m. Coastal flood advisory remains in effect until 2 p.m. this afternoon. What? Up to 1 foot of inundation above ground level in low-lying areas near shorelines and tidal waterways. Where? Accomack and Northampton counties. When? Until 2 p.m. Eastern Daylight Time this afternoon. Impacts. Shallow flooding is expected in the most vulnerable locations near the waterfront and shoreline, resulting in a low threat of property damage. Expect up to 1 foot of water above ground level in low-lying, vulnerable areas. Some roads and low-lying property, including parking lots, parks and lawns near the waterfront, will experience shallow flooding. If travel is required, allow extra time as some roads may be closed. Do not drive around barricades or through water of unknown depth. Take the necessary actions to protect flood-prone property. Repeating, a coastal flood advisory remains in effect until 2 p.m. for the following counties in Virginia, Accomack and Northampton. Marine forecast, Fenwick Island, Delaware to Currahick Beach, Light, North Carolina, out 20 nautical miles, including the Virginia portion of Chesapeake Bay and Currahick Sound.
Synopsis for Fenwick Island, Delaware to Caribbean Beach Light, North Carolina, out 60 nautical miles, including Virginia portion of the Chesapeake Bay, Caribbean Sound and portions of the James, York, and Rappahannock Rivers. Gradually improving boating conditions are expected today through midweek, as a slow-moving nor'easter lifts farther away from the region today and tonight as it weakens. Winds continue to gradually diminish early this morning through this evening, as high pressure builds in from the northwest. Marine forecast, Chesapeake Bay from New Point Comfort to Little Creek, Virginia. Today, northwest winds 10 to 15 knots with gusts up to 20 knots, diminishing to 5 to 10 knots late this morning and afternoon. Waves 1 to 2 feet. Tonight, northeast winds 5 knots, becoming west after midnight. Waves 1 foot. Tuesday, north winds 5 knots. Waves 1 foot. Tuesday night, southeast winds 5 knots, becoming south after midnight. Waves 1 foot. Wednesday, southwest winds 5 knots, becoming southeast with gusts up to 15 knots in the afternoon. Waves 1 foot. Wednesday night, south winds 5 to 10 knots. Gusts up to 15 knots in the evening. Waves 1 foot. Thursday, south winds 5 to 10 knots. Gusts up to 15 knots in the afternoon. Waves 1 foot. Thursday night, south winds 10 to 15 knots. Waves 1 to 2 feet. Friday, southwest winds 5 to 10 knots. Gusts up to 15 knots in the morning. Waves 1 to 2 feet. Friday night, south winds 10 knots, becoming northwest after midnight. Waves 2 to 3 feet. Marine forecast, Chesapeake Bay from Little Creek, Virginia to Cape Henry, Virginia, including the Chesapeake Bay Bridge Tunnel. Today, northwest winds 10 to 15 knots with gusts up to 20 knots, diminishing to 5 to 10 knots late. Waves 2 to 3 feet. Wave detail, northwest 3 feet at 4 seconds and east 1 foot at 10 seconds. Tonight, north winds 5 knots, becoming east late in the evening, then becoming south after midnight, becoming west late. Waves 1 foot. Wave detail, north 1 foot at 4 seconds and east 1 foot at 9 seconds. Tuesday, north winds 5 knots. Waves 1 foot. Wave detail, north 1 foot at 4 seconds and east 1 foot at 9 seconds. Tuesday night, south winds 5 knots. Waves 1 foot. Wave detail, east 1 foot at 9 seconds. Wednesday, south winds 5 knots, becoming southeast with gusts up to 15 knots in the afternoon. Waves 1 to 2 feet. Wave detail, southeast 1 foot at 2 seconds and east 1 foot at 10 seconds. Wednesday night, south winds 5 to 10 knots. Gusts up to 15 knots in the evening. Waves 1 to 2 feet. Wave detail, southeast 1 foot at 3 seconds and east 1 foot at 10 seconds. Thursday, south winds 5 to 10 knots. Gusts up to 15 knots in the afternoon. Waves 1 to 2 feet. Thursday night, south winds 10 to 15 knots. Waves around 2 feet. Friday, southwest winds 5 to 10 knots. Gusts up to 15 knots in the morning. Waves around 2 feet. Friday night, south winds 10 knots, becoming northwest with gusts up to 15 knots after midnight. Waves 2 to 3 feet. Marine forecast, Caribbean Sound. Today, west winds 5 to 10 knots, becoming north late. Waves around 1 foot, diminishing to 1 foot or less and light chop late. Tonight, east winds 5 knots, becoming west late. Waves 1 foot or less and light chop. Tuesday, north winds 5 knots, becoming east in the afternoon. Waves 1 foot or less and light chop. Tuesday night, southeast winds 5 knots. Waves 1 foot or less and light chop. Wednesday, east winds 5 knots, increasing to 5 to 10 knots in the afternoon. Waves 1 foot or less and light chop, increasing to around 1 foot in the afternoon. Wednesday night, southeast winds 5 to 10 knots, becoming south after midnight. Waves around 1 foot, diminishing to 1 foot or less and light chop after midnight. Thursday, southwest winds 5 knots, becoming south with gusts up to 15 knots in the afternoon. Waves 1 foot or less and light chop, increasing to around 1 foot in the afternoon. Thursday night, south winds 5 to 10 knots with gusts up to 15 knots. Waves around 1 foot. Friday, southwest winds 5 to 10 knots.
gusts up to 15 knots in the afternoon. Waves around 1 foot. Friday night, south winds 5 to 10 knots with gusts up to 15 knots, becoming west after midnight. Waves around 1 foot, diminishing to 1 foot or less and light chop after midnight. Air quality forecast. The forecast Monday for Hampton Roads is code level green, which is good, and means air quality is satisfactory and poses little or no risk. Primary pollutant will be particulate matter. The current time is 5:26 a.m. Eastern Daylight Time. The beach forecast. Today, rip current risk South Assateague and Chincoteague beaches. Moderate. Surf heights. Around 2 feet. Water temperature around 70. Weather. Partly sunny. Beach temperatures. Around 70. Beach winds. West winds 10 to 15 miles per hour. Tides, watch a break, high at 10:18 a.m. Low at 4:30 p.m. Tuesday, rip current risk South Assateague and Chincoteague beaches. Low. Surf heights. Around 1 foot, then 1 to 2 feet in the afternoon. Weather. Mostly sunny. Beach temperatures. In the lower 70s. Beach winds. West winds around 5 miles per hour. Tides, watch a break, high at 11:04 a.m. Eastern Daylight Time. Low at 5:17 p.m. The beach forecast. Today, rip current risk Virginia Beach and Sandbridge beaches. Moderate. Surf heights. Around 2 feet. Water temperature around 70. Weather. Mostly sunny. Beach temperatures. In the mid-70s. Beach winds. Northwest winds around 10 miles per hour. Tides, Virginia Beach, high at 9:15 a.m. Low at 3:35 p.m. Tuesday, rip current risk Virginia Beach and Sandbridge beaches. Low. Surf heights. Around 1 foot, then 1 to 2 feet in the afternoon. Weather. Mostly sunny. Beach temperatures. In the lower 70s. Beach winds. North winds around 5 miles per hour, becoming northeast in the afternoon. Tides, Virginia Beach, high at 10 a.m. Low at 4:24 p.m. The beach forecast. Today, rip current risk Outer Banks beaches of Kerala and Corova. Moderate. Surf heights. Around 2 feet. Water temperature around 70. Weather. Sunny. Beach temperatures. In the mid-70s. Beach winds. Northwest winds 5 to 10 miles per hour. Tides, duck, high at 9 a.m. Low at 3:19 p.m. Tuesday, rip current risk Outer Banks beaches of Kerala and Corova. Low. Surf heights. 1 to 2 feet. Weather. Sunny. Beach temperatures. In the lower 70s. Beach winds. North winds around 5 miles per hour, becoming east in the afternoon. Tides, duck, high at 9:45 a.m. Low at 4:08 p.m. The Norfolk, Virginia climate summary for yesterday, September 27, 2026. Yesterday's high temperature was 74 degrees and the low 59 degrees. 0.01 inches of precipitation fell yesterday, which brings the monthly total to 1.62 inches. This is 3.28 inches below the normal amount of 4.90 inches for September. The total precipitation for the year now stands at 29.00 inches, which is 9.44 inches below normal. There were no heating degree days yesterday. This leaves the monthly total at 2. The yearly total since July 1st is 2. There were 2 cooling degree days yesterday. This brings the monthly total to 307. The yearly total since January 1st is 2002. The normal high temperature for today is 78 degrees, and the normal low is 63. The record high for today is 90, which occurred in 2019, and the record low is 49, which occurred in 1980. Sunrise today is at 6:58 a.m. and sunset is at 6:52 p.m. The Tropical Weather Outlook. For the North Atlantic, Caribbean Sea and the Gulf of America, active systems, the National Hurricane Center is issuing advisories on Tropical Depression Fay, located well to the southwest of the Azores. Central Subtropical Atlantic Investigation Area 91. A trough of low pressure located several hundred miles east-northeast of Bermuda is moving quickly east-northeastward. This
system is producing disorganized showers and thunderstorms, and it could become a tropical depression over the next couple of days as it turns eastward to east-southeastward and slows down over the central Atlantic. Environmental conditions are expected to become unfavorable for further development later this week. Formation chance through 48 hours, medium, 50%. Formation chance through 7 days, medium, 60%. Offshore waters forecast Baltimore Canyon to Cape Charles Light, to 100 nautical miles. Today, west to southwest winds 15 to 25 knots. Seas 5 to 9 feet. Scattered showers and slight chance of thunderstorms. Tonight, west winds 5 to 15 knots, increasing to 10 to 20 knots. Seas 3 to 6 feet. Scattered showers and slight chance of thunderstorms. Tuesday, west to northwest winds 5 to 15 knots, becoming west. Seas 3 to 5 feet. Scattered showers and slight chance of thunderstorms. Tuesday night, variable winds less than 10 knots. Seas 3 to 4 feet. Scattered showers and slight chance of thunderstorms. Wednesday, variable winds less than 10 knots. Seas 3 to 4 feet. Wednesday night, variable winds less than 10 knots. Seas 3 to 4 feet. Thursday, variable winds less than 10 knots, increasing to 5 to 15 knots. Seas 3 to 4 feet. Thursday night, south to southwest winds 5 to 15 knots. Seas 3 to 4 feet. Friday, southwest winds 5 to 15 knots. Seas 3 to 4 feet. Friday night, southwest winds 5 to 15 knots. Seas 3 to 4 feet. Hazardous weather information. Now here is the hazardous weather outlook for Northeast North Carolina, Central Virginia, East Central Virginia, Eastern Virginia, North Central Virginia, South Central Virginia, and Southeast Virginia. Today and tonight. Now here is the hazardous weather outlook for Northeast North Carolina, Central Virginia, East Central Virginia, Eastern Virginia, North Central Virginia, South Central Virginia, and Southeast Virginia. Today and tonight. No hazardous weather is expected at this time. And now the extended outlook for the period Tuesday through Sunday. No hazardous weather is expected at this time. The key weather messages for the next 7 days. A warming trend will bring above average high temperatures in the mid to upper 80s by late week, along with dry conditions. Coastal flooding impacts continue to lessen with easing winds through this morning's high tide cycles. 1 to 2 more rounds of mainly minor flooding is possible through this evening, mainly on the lower Maryland eastern shore. Now the official National Weather Service forecast. Today, partly sunny. Highs in the mid-70s. Northwest winds 5 to 10 miles per hour. Tonight, mostly cloudy in the evening, then becoming partly cloudy. Lows in the mid-60s. Northeast winds around 5 miles per hour in the evening, becoming light and variable. Tuesday, partly sunny. Highs in the mid-70s. North winds around 5 miles per hour. Tuesday night, mostly clear. Lows in the mid-60s. Southeast winds around 5 miles per hour. Wednesday, mostly sunny. Highs in the upper 70s. South winds around 5 miles per hour, becoming east in the afternoon. Wednesday night, mostly clear. Lows in the mid-60s. Thursday, mostly sunny. Highs in the lower 80s. Thursday night, mostly clear. Lows in the upper 60s. Friday, mostly sunny. Highs in the mid-80s. Friday night, partly cloudy. Lows in the upper 60s. Saturday, partly sunny. Highs in the mid-70s. Saturday night, partly cloudy in the evening, then becoming mostly cloudy. Lows in the mid-60s. Sunday, mostly cloudy. A chance of showers in the afternoon. Highs in the mid-70s. Chance of rain 30%. This is NOAA's National Weather Service All Hazards Weather Radio, KHP 37, broadcasting from Wakefield, Virginia, transmitting from Driver, Virginia on a frequency of 162.550 MHz. The following information is for Hampton Roads and Northeast North Carolina, the southern part of the Chesapeake Bay and adjacent coastal waters. Here are the marine and buoy reports for 5 a.m. across the lower Chesapeake Bay and coastal waters. All wave and swell heights are in feet. Wave and swell periods are in seconds. Potomac River buoy, air temperature was 63. The wind was northwest at 14, knots gusting to 17.
Cove Point, air temperature was 62. The wind was west at 8 knots. Piney Point, winds were northwest, 18 knots. Bishop's Head, air temperature was 63. The wind was northwest at 12 knots. Lewisetta, air

temperature was 64. Water temperature 66. The wind was northwest at 8 knots. Stingray Point buoy, air temperature was 63. The wind was northwest at 14, knots gusting to 17. Rappahannock Light, winds were west, 16 knots. Yorktown Coast Guard Station, air temperature was 63. Water temperature 71. The wind was west at 6 knots. Crypto Peak, water temperature 65. The wind was northwest at 13 knots. Dominion Terminal Newport News, air temperature was 65. The wind was northwest at 12 knots. South Craney Island, air temperature was 63. The wind was west at 4 knots. Cape Henry, air temperature was 64. The wind was northwest at 13 knots. Brandywine Chill Lake, Delaware, winds were north, 15 knots. Air temperature 62. Buoy off Virginia Beach 64 nautical miles. Wave heights 4. Wave period 5. Buoy just east of Cape Henry. Water temperature 70. Wave heights 2. Wave period 11. Duck Cove Pier, air temperature was 64. The wind was west at 8 knots. Diamond Shoals buoy, air temperature was 70. Wave height 4 feet. Wave period 6. The wind was north at 10 knots. Issued at 12:53 a.m. Coastal flood advisory now in effect until 2 p.m. this afternoon. What? Up to 1 foot of inundation above ground level in low-lying areas near shorelines and tidal waterways. Where? Accomack and Northampton counties. When? Until 2 p.m. this afternoon. Impacts. Shallow flooding is expected in the most vulnerable locations near the waterfront and shoreline, resulting in a low threat of property damage. Expect up to 1 foot of water above ground level in low-lying, vulnerable areas. Some roads and low-lying property, including parking lots, parks and lawns near the waterfront, will experience shallow flooding. If travel is required, allow extra time as some roads may be closed. Do not drive around barricades or through water of unknown depth. Take the necessary actions to protect flood-prone property. Repeating, the coastal flood advisory has been extended until 2 p.m. for the following counties in Virginia, Accomack and Northampton. Issued at 4:49 a.m. Coastal flood advisory will expire at 5 a.m. Eastern Daylight Time early this morning. Repeating, the coastal flood advisory has been allowed to expire for the following county, Matthews, Virginia. Issued at 4:49 a.m. Coastal flood advisory remains in effect until 2 p.m. this afternoon. What? Up to 1 foot of inundation above ground level in low-lying areas near shorelines and tidal waterways. Where? Accomack and Northampton counties. When? Until 2 p.m. Eastern Daylight Time this afternoon. Impacts. Shallow flooding is expected in the most vulnerable locations near the waterfront and shoreline, resulting in a low threat of property damage. Expect up to 1 foot of water above ground level in low-lying, vulnerable areas. Some roads and low-lying property, including parking lots, parks and lawns near the waterfront, will experience shallow flooding. If travel is required, allow extra time as some roads may be closed. Do not drive around barricades or through water of unknown depth. Take the necessary actions to protect flood-prone property. Repeating, a coastal flood advisory remains in effect until 2 p.m. for the following counties in Virginia, Accomack and Northampton. Marine forecast, Fenwick Island, Delaware to Caribbean Beach Light, North Carolina out 20 nautical miles, including the Virginia portion of Chesapeake Bay and Caribbean Sound. Synopsis for Fenwick Island, Delaware to Caribbean Beach Light, North Carolina out 60 nautical miles, including Virginia portion of the Chesapeake Bay, Caribbean Sound and portions of the James, York, and Rappahannock Rivers. Gradually improving boating conditions are expected today through midweek, as a slow-moving nor'easter lifts farther away from the region today and tonight as it weakens. Winds continue to gradually diminish early this morning through this evening, as high pressure builds in from the northwest. Marine forecast, Chesapeake Bay from New Point Comfort to Little Creek, Virginia. Today, northwest winds 10 to 15 knots with gusts up to 20 knots, diminishing to 5 to 10 knots late this morning and afternoon. Waves 1 to 2 feet. Tonight, northeast winds 5 knots, becoming west after midnight. Waves 1 foot. Tuesday, north winds 5 knots. Waves 1 foot. Tuesday night, southeast winds 5 knots, becoming south after midnight. Waves 1 foot. Wednesday, southwest winds 5 knots, becoming southeast with gusts up.

Chesapeake Bay Bridge Tunnel. Today, northwest winds 10 to 15 knots with gusts up to 20 knots, diminishing to 5 to 10 knots late. Waves 2 to 3 feet. Wave detail, northwest 3 feet at 4 seconds and east 1 foot at 10 seconds. Tonight, north winds 5 knots, becoming east late in the evening, then becoming south after midnight, becoming west late. Waves 1 foot. Wave detail, north 1 foot at 4 seconds and east 1 foot at 9 seconds. Tuesday, north winds 5 knots. Waves 1 foot. Wave detail, north 1 foot at 4 seconds and east 1 foot at 9 seconds. Tuesday night, south winds 5 knots. Waves 1 foot. Wave detail, east 1 foot at 9 seconds. Wednesday, south winds 5 knots, becoming southeast with gusts up to 15 knots in the afternoon. Waves 1 to 2 feet. Wave detail, southeast 1 foot at 2 seconds and east 1 foot at 10 seconds. Wednesday night, south winds 5 to 10 knots. Gusts up to 15 knots in the evening. Waves 1 to 2 feet. Wave detail, southeast 1 foot at 3 seconds and east 1 foot at 10 seconds. Thursday, south winds 5 to 10 knots. Gusts up to 15 knots in the afternoon. Waves 1 to 2 feet. Thursday night, south winds 10 to 15 knots. Waves around 2 feet. Friday, southwest winds 5 to 10 knots. Gusts up to 15 knots in the morning. Waves around 2 feet. Friday night, south winds 10 knots, becoming northwest with gusts up to 15 knots after midnight. Waves 2 to 3 feet. Marine forecast, Kuripik Sound. Today, west winds 5 to 10 knots, becoming north late. Waves around 1 foot, diminishing to 1 foot or less and light chop late. Tonight, east winds 5 knots, becoming west late. Waves 1 foot or less and light chop. Tuesday, north winds 5 knots, becoming east in the afternoon. Waves 1 foot or less and light chop. Tuesday night, southeast winds 5 knots. Waves 1 foot or less and light chop. Wednesday, east winds 5 knots, increasing to 5 to 10 knots in the afternoon. Waves 1 foot or less and light chop, increasing to around 1 foot in the afternoon. Wednesday night, southeast winds 5 to 10 knots, becoming south after midnight. Waves around 1 foot, diminishing to 1 foot or less and light chop after midnight. Thursday, southwest winds 5 knots, becoming south with gusts up to 15 knots in the afternoon. Waves 1 foot or less and light chop, increasing to around 1 foot in the afternoon. Thursday night, south winds 5 to 10 knots with gusts up to 15 knots. Waves around 1 foot. Friday, southwest winds 5 to 10 knots. Gusts up to 15 knots in the afternoon. Waves around 1 foot. Friday night, south winds 5 to 10 knots with gusts up to 15 knots, becoming west after midnight. Waves around 1 foot, diminishing to 1 foot or less and light chop after midnight. Air quality forecast. The forecast Monday for Hampton Roads is code level green, which is good, and means air quality is satisfactory and poses little or no risk. Primary pollutant will be particulate matter. The current time is 5:45 a.m. Eastern Daylight Time. The beach forecast. Today, rip current risk South Assateague and Chincoteague beaches. Moderate. Surf heights. Around 2 feet. Water temperature around 70. Weather. Partly sunny. Beach temperatures. Around 70. Beach winds. West winds 10 to 15 miles per hour. Tides, watch a break, high at 10:18 a.m. Low at 4:30 p.m. Tuesday, rip current risk South Assateague and Chincoteague beaches. Low. Surf heights. Around 1 foot, then 1 to 2 feet in the afternoon. Weather. Mostly sunny. Beach temperatures. In the lower 70s. Beach winds. West winds around 5 miles per hour. Tides, watch a break, high at 11:04 a.m. Eastern Daylight Time. Low at 5:17 p.m. The beach forecast. Today, rip current risk Virginia Beach and Sandbridge beaches. Moderate. Surf heights. Around 2 feet. Water temperature around 70. Weather. Mostly sunny. Beach temperatures. In the mid-70s. Beach winds.

Northwest winds around 10 miles per hour. Tides, Virginia Beach, high at 9:15 a.m. Low at 3:35 p.m. Tuesday, rip current risk Virginia Beach and Sandbridge Beaches. Low. Surf heights. Around 1 foot, then 1 to 2 feet on the afternoon. Weather. Mostly sunny. Beach temperatures. In the lower 70s. Beach winds. North winds around 5 miles per hour, becoming northeast in the afternoon. Tides, Virginia Beach, high at 10 a.m. Low at 4:24 p.m. The beach forecast. Today, rip current risk Outer Banks beaches of Kerala and Karova. Moderate. Surf heights. Around 2 feet. Water temperature around 70. Weather. Sunny. Beach temperatures. In the mid-70s. Beach winds. Northwest winds 5 to 10 miles per hour. Tides, duck, high at 9 a.m. Low at 3:19 p.m. Tuesday, rip current risk Outer Banks beaches of Kerala and Karova. Low. Surf heights. 1 to 2 feet. Weather. Sunny. Beach temperatures. In the lower 70s. Beach winds. North winds around 5 miles per hour, becoming east in the afternoon. Tides, duck, high at 9:45 a.m. Low at 4:08 p.m. The Norfolk, Virginia climate summary for yesterday, September 27, 2026. Yesterday's high temperature was 74 degrees and the low 59 degrees. 0.01 inches of precipitation fell yesterday, which brings the monthly total to 1.62 inches. This is 3.28 inches below the normal amount of 4.90 inches for September. The total precipitation for the year now stands at 29.00 inches, which is 9.44 inches below normal. There were no heating degree days yesterday. This leaves the monthly total at 2. The yearly total since July 1st is 2. There were 2 cooling degree days yesterday. This brings the monthly total to 307. The yearly total since January 1st is 2002. The normal high temperature for today is 78 degrees, and the normal low is 63. The record high for today is 90, which occurred in 2019, and the record low is 49, which occurred in 1980. Sunrise today is at 6:58 a.m. and sunset is at 6:52 p.m. The Tropical Weather Outlook. For the North Atlantic, Caribbean Sea and the Gulf of America, Active Systems, the National Hurricane Center is issuing advisories on Tropical Depression Faye, located well to the southwest of the Azores. Central Subtropical Atlantic Investigation Area 91. A trough of low pressure located several hundred miles east-northeast of Bermuda is moving quickly east-northeastward. This system is producing disorganized showers and thunderstorms, and it could become a tropical depression over the next couple of days as it turns eastward to east-southeastward and slows down over the central Atlantic. Environmental conditions are expected to become unfavorable for further development later this week. Formation chance through 48 hours, medium, 50%. Formation chance through 7 days, medium, 60%. Offshore waters forecast Baltimore Canyon to Cape Charles Light, to 100 nautical miles. Today, west to southwest winds 15 to 25 knots. Seas 5 to 9 feet. Scattered showers and slight chance of thunderstorms. Tonight, west winds 5 to 15 knots, increasing to 10 to 20 knots. Seas 3 to 6 feet. Scattered showers and slight chance of thunderstorms. Tuesday, west to northwest winds 5 to 15 knots, becoming west. Seas 3 to 5 feet. Scattered showers and slight chance of thunderstorms. Tuesday night, variable winds less than 10 knots. Seas 3 to 4 feet. Scattered showers and slight chance of thunderstorms. Wednesday, variable winds less than 10 knots. Seas 3 to 4 feet. Wednesday night, variable winds less than 10 knots. Seas 3 to 4 feet. Thursday, variable winds less than 10 knots, increasing to 5 to 15 knots. Seas 3 to 4 feet. Thursday night, south to southwest winds 5 to 15 knots. Seas 3 to 4 feet. Friday, southwest winds 5 to 15 knots. Seas 3 to 4 feet. Friday night, southwest winds 5 to 15 knots. Seas 3 to 4 feet. Hazardous weather information. Now here is the hazardous weather outlook for Northeast North Carolina,
Central Virginia, East Central Virginia, Eastern Virginia, North Central Virginia, South Central Virginia, and Southeast Virginia. Today and tonight. No hazardous weather is expected at this time. And now the extended outlook for the period Tuesday through Sunday. No hazardous weather is expected at this time. The key weather messages for the next 7 days. A warming trend will bring above average high temperatures in the mid to upper 80s by late week, along with dry conditions. Coastal flooding impacts continue to lessen with easing winds through this morning's high tide cycles. 1 to 2 more rounds of mainly minor flooding is possible through this evening, mainly on the lower Maryland eastern shore. Now the official National Weather Service forecast. Today, partly sunny. Highs in the mid-70s. Northwest winds 5 to 10 miles per hour. Tonight, mostly cloudy in the evening, then becoming partly cloudy. Lows in the mid-60s. Northeast winds around 5 miles per hour in the evening, becoming light and variable. Tuesday, partly sunny. Highs in the mid-70s. North winds around 5 miles per hour. Tuesday night, mostly clear. Lows in the mid-60s. Southeast winds around 5 miles per hour. Wednesday, mostly sunny. Highs in the upper 70s. South winds around 5 miles per hour, becoming east in the afternoon. Wednesday night, mostly clear. Lows in the mid-60s. Thursday, mostly sunny. Highs in the lower 80s. Thursday night, mostly clear. Lows in the upper 60s. Friday, mostly sunny. Highs in the mid-80s. Friday night, partly cloudy. Lows in the upper 60s. Saturday, partly sunny. Highs in the mid-70s. Saturday night, partly cloudy in the evening, then becoming mostly cloudy. Lows in the mid-60s. Sunday, mostly cloudy. A chance of showers in the afternoon. Highs in the mid-70s. Chance of rain 30%. Here are the marine and buoy reports for 5 a.m. across the lower Chesapeake Bay and coastal waters. All wave and swell heights are in feet. Wave and swell periods are in seconds. Potomac River buoy, air temperature was 63. The wind was northwest at 14, knots gusting to 17. Cove Point, air temperature was 62. The wind was west at 8 knots. Piney Point, winds were northwest, 18 knots. Bishop's Head, air temperature was 63. The wind was northwest at 12 knots. Lewisetta, air temperature was 64. Water temperature 66. The wind was northwest at 8 knots. Stingray Point buoy, air temperature was 63. The wind was northwest at 14, knots gusting to 17. Rappahannock Light, winds were west, 16 knots. Yorktown Coast Guard Station, air temperature was 63. Water temperature 71. The wind was west at 6 knots. Crypto Peak, water temperature 65. The wind was northwest at 13 knots. Dominion Terminal Newport News, air temperature was 65. The wind was northwest at 12 knots. South Craney Island, air temperature was 63. The wind was west at 4 knots. Cape Henry, air temperature was 64. The wind was northwest at 13 knots. Brandywine Chill Lake, Delaware, winds were north, 15 knots. Air temperature 62. Buoy off Virginia Beach 64 nautical miles. Wave heights 4. Wave period 5. Buoy just east of Cape Henry. Water temperature 70. Wave heights 2. Wave period 11. Duck Cove Pier, air temperature was 64. The wind was west at 8 knots. Diamond Shoals buoy, air temperature was 70. Wave height 4 feet. Wave period 6. The wind was north at 10 knots. Issued at 12:53 a.m. Coastal flood advisory now in effect until 2 p.m. this afternoon. What, up to 1 foot of inundation above ground level in low-lying areas near shorelines and tidal waterways. Where, Accomack and Northampton counties. When, until 2 p.m. this afternoon. Impacts, shallow flooding is expected in the most vulnerable locations near the waterfront and shoreline, resulting in a low threat of property damage. Expect up to 1 foot of water above ground level in low-lying, vulnerable areas. Some roads and low-lying property, including parking lots, parks, and lawns near the waterfront, will experience shallow flooding.
If travel is required, allow extra time as some roads may be closed. Not drive around barricades or through water of unknown depth. Take the necessary actions to protect flood-prone property. Repeating, the coastal flood advisory has been extended until 2 p.m. for the following counties, in Virginia, Accomack and Northampton. Issued at 4:49 a.m. Coastal flood advisory will expire at 5 a.m. Eastern Daylight Time early this morning. Repeating, the coastal flood advisory has been allowed to expire for the following county, Matthews, Virginia. Issued at 4:49 a.m. Coastal flood advisory remains in effect until 2 p.m. this afternoon. What? Up to 1 foot of inundation above ground level in low-lying areas near shorelines and tidal waterways. Where? Accomack and Northampton counties. When? Until 2 p.m. Eastern Daylight Time this afternoon. Impacts. Shallow flooding is expected in the most vulnerable locations near the waterfront and shoreline, resulting in a low threat of property damage. Expect up to 1 foot of water above ground level in low-lying, vulnerable areas. Some roads and low-lying property, including parking lots, parks and lawns near the waterfront, will experience shallow flooding. If travel is required, allow extra time as some roads may be closed. Do not drive around barricades or through water of unknown depth. Take the necessary actions to protect flood-prone property. Repeating, a coastal flood advisory remains in effect until 2 p.m. for the following counties, in Virginia, Accomack and Northampton. Marine forecast, Fenwick Island, Delaware to Caribbean Beach Light, North Carolina, out 20 nautical miles, including the Virginia portion of Chesapeake Bay and Caribbean Sound. Synopsis for Fenwick Island, Delaware to Caribbean Beach Light, North Carolina, out 60 nautical miles, including Virginia portion of the Chesapeake Bay, Caribbean Sound and portions of the James, York, and Rappahannock Rivers. Gradually improving boating conditions are expected today through midweek, as a slow-moving nor'easter lifts farther away from the region today and tonight as it weakens. Winds continue to gradually diminish early this morning through this evening, as high pressure builds in from the northwest. Marine forecast, Chesapeake Bay from New Point Comfort to Little Creek, Virginia. Today, northwest winds 10 to 15 knots with gusts up to 20 knots, diminishing to 5 to 10 knots late this morning and afternoon. Waves 1 to 2 feet. Tonight, northeast winds 5 knots, becoming west after midnight. Waves 1 foot. Tuesday, north winds 5 knots. Waves 1 foot. Tuesday night, southeast winds 5 knots, becoming south after midnight. Waves 1 foot. Wednesday, southwest winds 5 knots, becoming southeast with gusts up to 15 knots in the afternoon. Waves 1 foot. Wednesday night, south winds 5 to 10 knots. Gusts up to 15 knots in the evening. Waves 1 foot. Thursday, south winds 5 to 10 knots. Gusts up to 15 knots in the afternoon. Waves 1 foot. Thursday night, south winds 10 to 15 knots. Waves 1 to 2 feet. Friday, southwest winds 5 to 10 knots. Gusts up to 15 knots in the morning. Waves 1 to 2 feet. Friday night, south winds 10 knots, becoming northwest after midnight. Waves 2 to 3 feet. Marine forecast, Chesapeake Bay from Little Creek, Virginia to Cape Henry, Virginia, including the Chesapeake Bay Bridge Tunnel. Today, northwest winds 10 to 15 knots with gusts up to 20 knots, diminishing to 5 to 10 knots late. Waves 2 to 3 feet. Wave detail, northwest 3 feet at 4 seconds and east 1 foot at 10 seconds. Tonight, north winds 5 knots, becoming east late in the evening, then becoming south after midnight, becoming west late. Waves 1 foot. Wave detail, north 1 foot at 4 seconds and east 1 foot at 9 seconds. Tuesday, north winds 5 knots. Waves 1 foot. Wave detail, north 1 foot at 4 seconds and east 1 foot at 9 seconds. Tuesday night, south winds 5 knots. Waves 1 foot. Wave detail, east 1 foot at 9 seconds. Wednesday, south winds 5 knots, becoming southeast with gusts up to 15 knots in the afternoon. Waves 1 to 2 feet. Wave detail, southeast 1 foot at 2 seconds and east 1 foot at 10 seconds. Wednesday night, south winds 5 to 10 knots. Gusts up to 15 knots in the evening. Waves 1 to 2 feet. Wave detail, southeast 1 foot at 3 seconds and east 1 foot at 10 seconds. Thursday, south winds 5 to 10 knots.
Gusts up to 15 knots in the afternoon. Waves 1 to 2 feet. Thursday night, south winds 10 to 15 knots. Waves around 2 feet. Friday, southwest winds 5 to 10 knots. Gusts up to 15 knots in the morning. Waves around 2 feet. Friday night, south winds 10 knots, becoming northwest with gusts up to 15 knots after midnight. Waves 2 to 3 feet. Marine forecast, Kuril Sound. Today, west winds 5 to 10 knots, becoming north late. Waves around 1 foot, diminishing to 1 foot or less and light chop late. Tonight, east winds 5 knots, becoming west late. Waves 1 foot or less and light chop. Tuesday, north winds 5 knots, becoming east in the afternoon. Waves 1 foot or less and light chop. Tuesday night, southeast winds 5 knots. Waves 1 foot or less and light chop. Wednesday, east winds 5 knots, increasing to 5 to 10 knots in the afternoon. Waves 1 foot or less and light chop, increasing to around 1 foot in the afternoon. Wednesday night, southeast winds 5 to 10 knots, becoming south after midnight. Waves around 1 foot, diminishing to 1 foot or less and light chop after midnight. Thursday, southwest winds 5 knots, becoming south with gusts up to 15 knots in the afternoon. Waves 1 foot or less and light chop, increasing to around 1 foot in the afternoon. Thursday night, south winds 5 to 10 knots with gusts up to 15 knots. Waves around 1 foot. Friday, southwest winds 5 to 10 knots. Gusts up to 15 knots in the afternoon. Waves around 1 foot. Friday night, south winds 5 to 10 knots with gusts up to 15 knots, becoming west after midnight. Waves around 1 foot, diminishing to 1 foot or less and light chop after midnight. Air quality forecast. The forecast Monday for Hampton Roads is code level green, which is good, and means air quality is satisfactory and poses little or no risk. Primary pollutant will be particulate matter. The current time is 6:04 a.m. Eastern Daylight Time. The beach forecast. Today, rip current risk South Assateague and Chincoteague beaches. Moderate. Surf heights. Around 2 feet. Water temperature around 70. Weather. Partly sunny. Beach temperatures. Around 70. Beach winds. West winds 10 to 15 miles per hour. Tides, Wachabrig, high at 10:18 a.m. Low at 4:30 p.m. Tuesday, rip current risk South Assateague and Chincoteague beaches. Low. Surf heights. Around 1 foot, then 1 to 2 feet in the afternoon. Weather. Mostly sunny. Beach temperatures. In the lower 70s. Beach winds. West winds around 5 miles per hour. Tides, Wachabrig, high at 11:04 a.m. Eastern Daylight Time. Low at 5:17 p.m. This is NOAA's National Weather Service All Hazards Weather Radio, KHP 37, broadcasting from Wakefield, Virginia, transmitting from Driver, Virginia on a frequency of 162.550 MHz. The following information is for Hampton Roads and Northeast North Carolina, the southern part of the Chesapeake Bay and adjacent coastal waters. The beach forecast. Today, rip current risk Virginia Beach and Sandbridge Beaches. Moderate. Surf heights. Around 2 feet. Water temperature around 70. Weather. Mostly sunny. Beach temperatures. In the mid-70s. Beach winds. Northwest winds around 10 miles per hour. Tides, Virginia Beach, high at 9:15 a.m. Low at 3:35 p.m. Tuesday, rip current risk Virginia Beach and Sandbridge Beaches. Low. Surf heights. Around 1 foot, then 1 to 2 feet in the afternoon. Weather. Mostly sunny. Beach temperatures. In the lower 70s. Beach winds. North winds around 5 miles per hour, becoming northeast in the afternoon. Tides, Virginia Beach, high at 10 a.m. Low at 4:24 p.m. The beach forecast. Today, rip current risk Outer Banks beaches of Kerala and Corova. Moderate. Surf heights. Around 2 feet. Water temperature around 70. Weather. Sunny. Beach temperatures. In the mid-70s. Beach winds.
Northwest winds 5 to 10 miles per hour. Tides, duck, high at 9 a.m. Low at 3:19 p.m. Tuesday, rip current risk Outer Banks beaches of Kerala and Karova. Low. Surf heights. 1 to 2 feet. Weather. Sunny. Beach temperatures. In the lower 70s. Beach winds. North winds around 5 miles per hour, becoming east in the afternoon. Tides, duck, high at 9:45 a.m. Low at 4:08 p.m. The Norfolk, Virginia climate summary for yesterday, September 27, 2026. Yesterday's high temperature was 74 degrees and the low 59 degrees. 0.01 inches of precipitation fell yesterday, which brings the monthly total to 1.62 inches. This is 3.28 inches below the normal amount of 4.90 inches for September. The total precipitation for the year now stands at 29.00 inches, which is 9.44 inches below normal. There were no heating degree days yesterday. This leaves the monthly total at 2. The yearly total since July 1st is 2. There were 2 cooling degree days yesterday. This brings the monthly total to 307. The yearly total since January 1st is 2002. The normal high temperature for today is 78 degrees, and the normal low is 63. The record high for today is 90, which occurred in 2019, and the record low is 49, which occurred in 1980. Sunrise today is at 6:58 a.m. and sunset is at 6:52 p.m. The Tropical Weather Outlook. For the North Atlantic, Caribbean Sea and the Gulf of America, active systems, the National Hurricane Center is issuing advisories on Tropical Depression Fay, located well to the southwest of the Azores. Central Subtropical Atlantic Investigation Area 91. A trough of low pressure located several hundred miles east-northeast of Bermuda is moving quickly east-northeastward. This system is producing disorganized showers and thunderstorms, and it could become a tropical depression over the next couple of days as it turns eastward to east-southeastward and slows down over the central Atlantic. Environmental conditions are expected to become unfavorable for further development later this week. Formation chance through 48 hours, medium, 50%. Formation chance through 7 days, medium, 60%. Offshore waters forecast Baltimore Canyon to Cape Charles Light, to 100 nautical miles. Today, west to southwest winds 15 to 25 knots. Seas 5 to 9 feet. Scattered showers and slight chance of thunderstorms. Tonight, west winds 5 to 15 knots, increasing to 10 to 20 knots. Seas 3 to 6 feet. Scattered showers and slight chance of thunderstorms. Tuesday, west to northwest winds 5 to 15 knots, becoming west. Seas 3 to 5 feet. Scattered showers and slight chance of thunderstorms. Tuesday night, variable winds less than 10 knots. Seas 3 to 4 feet. Scattered showers and slight chance of thunderstorms. Wednesday, variable winds less than 10 knots. Seas 3 to 4 feet. Wednesday night, variable winds less than 10 knots. Seas 3 to 4 feet. Thursday, variable winds less than 10 knots, increasing to 5 to 15 knots. Seas 3 to 4 feet. Thursday night, south to southwest winds 5 to 15 knots. Seas 3 to 4 feet. Friday, southwest winds 5 to 15 knots. Seas 3 to 4 feet. Friday night, southwest winds 5 to 15 knots. Seas 3 to 4 feet. Hazardous weather information. Now here is the hazardous weather outlook for Northeast North Carolina, Central Virginia, East Central Virginia, Eastern Virginia, North Central Virginia, South Central Virginia, and Southeast Virginia. Today and tonight. No hazardous weather is expected at this time. And now the extended outlook for the period Tuesday through Sunday. No hazardous weather is expected at this time. The key weather messages for the next 7 days. A warming trend will bring above average high temperatures in the mid to upper 80s by late week, along with dry conditions. Coastal flooding impacts continue to lessen with easing winds through this morning's high tide cycles. 1 to 2 more rounds of mainly minor flooding is possible through this evening, mainly on the lower Maryland eastern shore. Now the official National Weather Service forecast. Today, partly sunny. Highs in the mid-70s. Northwest winds 5 to 10 miles per hour. Tonight, mostly cloudy in the evening, then becoming partly cloudy. Lows in the mid-60s.
Northeast winds around 5 miles per hour in the evening, becoming light and variable. Tuesday, partly sunny. Highs in the mid-70s. North winds around 5 miles per hour. Tuesday night, mostly clear. Lows in the mid-60s. Southeast winds around 5 miles per hour. Wednesday, mostly sunny. Highs in the upper 70s. South winds around 5 miles per hour, becoming east in the afternoon. Wednesday night, mostly clear. Lows in the mid-60s. Thursday, mostly sunny. Highs in the lower 80s. Thursday night, mostly clear. Lows in the upper 60s. Friday, mostly sunny. Highs in the mid-80s. Friday night, partly cloudy. Lows in the upper 60s. Saturday, partly sunny. Highs in the mid-70s. Saturday night, partly cloudy in the evening, then becoming mostly cloudy. Lows in the mid-60s. Sunday, mostly cloudy. A chance of showers in the afternoon. Highs in the mid-70s. Chance of rain 30%. Here are the marine and buoy reports for 5 a.m. across the lower Chesapeake Bay and coastal waters. All wave and swell heights are in feet. Wave and swell periods are in seconds. Potomac River buoy, air temperature was 63. The wind was northwest at 14, knots gusting to 17. Cove Point, air temperature was 62. The wind was west at 8 knots. Piney Point, winds were northwest, 18 knots. Bishop's Head, air temperature was 63. The wind was northwest at 12 knots. Lewisetta, air temperature was 64. Water temperature 66. The wind was northwest at 8 knots. Stingray Point buoy, air temperature was 63. The wind was northwest at 14, knots gusting to 17. Rappahannock Light, winds were west, 16 knots. Yorktown Coast Guard Station, air temperature was 63. Water temperature 71. The wind was west at 6 knots. Crypto Peak, water temperature 65. The wind was northwest at 13 knots. Dominion Terminal Newport News, air temperature was 65. The wind was northwest at 12 knots. South Craney Island, air temperature was 63. The wind was west at 4 knots. Cape Henry, air temperature was 64. The wind was northwest at 13 knots. Brandywine Chill Lake, Delaware, winds were north, 15 knots. Air temperature 62. Buoy off Virginia Beach 64 nautical miles. Wave heights 4. Wave period 5. Buoy just east of Cape Henry. Water temperature 70. Wave heights 2. Wave period 11. Duck Cove Pier, air temperature was 64. The wind was west at 8 knots. Diamond Shoal Buoy, air temperature was 70. Wave height 4 feet. Wave period 6. The wind was north at 10 knots. Here are the marine and buoy reports for 6 a.m. across the lower Chesapeake Bay and coastal waters. All wave and swell heights are in feet. Wave and swell periods are in seconds. Potomac River buoy, air temperature was 63. The wind was northwest at 14, knots gusting to 17. Cove Point, air temperature was 62. The wind was west at 11 knots. Piney Point, winds were northwest, 17 knots. Bishop's Head, air temperature was 63. The wind was northwest at 10 knots. Lewisetta, air temperature was 64. Water temperature 65. The wind was northwest at 9 knots. Stingray Point buoy, air temperature was 63. The wind was northwest at 14, knots gusting to 17. Rappahannock Light, winds were west, 15 knots. Yorktown Coast Guard Station, air temperature was 63. Water temperature 71. The wind was west at 8 knots. Crypto Peak, water temperature 65. The wind was northwest at 13 knots. Dominion Terminal Newport News, air temperature was 65. The wind was northwest at 11 knots. South Craney Island, air temperature was 62. The wind was southwest at 4 knots. Cape Henry, air temperature was 64. The wind was northwest at 9 knots. Brandywine Chill Lake, Delaware, winds were north, 15 knots. Air temperature 62. Buoy off Virginia Beach 64 nautical miles. Water temperature 70. Wave heights 4.
Wave 35. Buoy just east of Cape Henry. Water temperature 70. Wave height 2. Wave period 9. Duck Cove here, air temperature was 63. The wind was west at 6 knots. Diamond Shoals buoy, air temperature was 70. Wave height 4 feet. Wave period 6. The wind was northwest at 6 knots. Issued at 12:53 a.m. Coastal flood advisory now in effect until 2 p.m. this afternoon. What? Up to 1 foot of inundation above ground level in low-lying areas near shorelines and tidal waterways. Where? Accomack and Northampton counties. When? Until 2 p.m. this afternoon. Impacts. Shallow flooding is expected in the most vulnerable locations near the waterfront and shoreline, resulting in a low threat of property damage. Expect up to 1 foot of water above ground level in low-lying, vulnerable areas. Some roads and low-lying property, including parking lots, parks and lawns near the waterfront, will experience shallow flooding. If travel is required, allow extra time as some roads may be closed. Do not drive around barricades or through water of unknown depth. Take the necessary actions to protect flood-prone property. Repeating, the coastal flood advisory has been extended until 2 p.m. for the following counties in Virginia, Accomack and Northampton. Issued at 4:49 a.m. Coastal flood advisory remains in effect until 2 p.m. this afternoon. What? Up to 1 foot of inundation above ground level in low-lying areas near shorelines and tidal waterways. Where? Accomack and Northampton counties. When? Until 2 p.m. Eastern Daylight Time this afternoon. Impacts. Shallow flooding is expected in the most vulnerable locations near the waterfront and shoreline, resulting in a low threat of property damage. Expect up to 1 foot of water above ground level in low-lying, vulnerable areas. Some roads and low-lying property, including parking lots, parks and lawns near the waterfront, will experience shallow flooding. If travel is required, allow extra time as some roads may be closed. Do not drive around barricades or through water of unknown depth. Take the necessary actions to protect flood-prone property. Repeating, a coastal flood advisory remains in effect until 2 p.m. for the following counties in Virginia, Accomack and Northampton. Marine forecast, Fenwick Island, Delaware to Carrick Beach Light, North Carolina, out 20 nautical miles, including the Virginia portion of Chesapeake Bay and Carrick Sound. Synopsis for Fenwick Island, Delaware to Carrick Beach Light, North Carolina, out 60 nautical miles, including Virginia portion of the Chesapeake Bay, Carrick Sound and portions of the James, York, and Rappahannock Rivers. Gradually improving boating conditions are expected today through midweek, as a slow-moving nor'easter lifts farther away from the region today and tonight as it weakens. Winds continue to gradually diminish early this morning through this evening, as high pressure builds in from the northwest. Marine forecast, Chesapeake Bay from New Point Comfort to Little Creek, Virginia. Today, northwest winds 10 to 15 knots with gusts up to 20 knots, diminishing to 5 to 10 knots late this morning and afternoon. Waves 1 to 2 feet. Tonight, northeast winds 5 knots, becoming west after midnight. Waves 1 foot. Tuesday, north winds 5 knots. Waves 1 foot. Tuesday night, southeast winds 5 knots, becoming south after midnight. Waves 1 foot. Wednesday, southwest winds 5 knots, becoming southeast with gusts up to 15 knots in the afternoon. Waves 1 foot. Wednesday night, south winds 5 to 10 knots. Gusts up to 15 knots in the evening. Waves 1 foot. Thursday, south winds 5 to 10 knots. Gusts up to 15 knots in the afternoon. Waves 1 foot. Thursday night, south winds 10 to 15 knots. Waves 1 to 2 feet. Friday, southwest winds 5 to 10 knots. Gusts up to 15 knots in the morning. Waves 1 to 2 feet. Friday night, south winds 10 knots, becoming northwest after midnight. Waves 2 to 3 feet. Marine forecast, Chesapeake Bay from Little Creek, Virginia to Cape Henry, Virginia, including the Chesapeake Bay Bridge Tunnel. Today, northwest winds 10 to 15 knots with gusts up to 20 knots, diminishing to 5 to 10 knots late. Waves 2 to 3 feet. Wave detail, northwest 3 feet at 4 seconds and east 1 foot at 10 seconds. Tonight, north winds 5 knots, becoming east late in the evening, then becoming south after midnight, becoming west late. Waves 1 foot. Wave detail, north 1 foot at 4 seconds and east 1 foot at 9 seconds.
Tuesday, north winds 5 knots. Waves 1 foot. Wave detail, north 1 foot at 4 seconds and east 1 foot at 9 seconds. Tuesday night, south winds 5 knots. Waves 1 foot. Wave detail, east 1 foot at 9 seconds. Wednesday, south winds 5 knots, becoming southeast with gusts up to 15 knots in the afternoon. Waves 1 to 2 feet. Wave detail, southeast 1 foot at 2 seconds and east 1 foot at 10 seconds. Wednesday night, south winds 5 to 10 knots. Gusts up to 15 knots in the evening. Waves 1 to 2 feet. Wave detail, southeast 1 foot at 3 seconds and east 1 foot at 10 seconds. Thursday, south winds 5 to 10 knots. Gusts up to 15 knots in the afternoon. Waves 1 to 2 feet. Thursday night, south winds 10 to 15 knots. Waves around 2 feet. Friday, southwest winds 5 to 10 knots. Gusts up to 15 knots in the morning. Waves around 2 feet. Friday night, south winds 10 knots, becoming northwest with gusts up to 15 knots after midnight. Waves 2 to 3 feet. Marine forecast, Kuribik Sound. Today, west winds 5 to 10 knots, becoming north late. Waves around 1 foot, diminishing to 1 foot or less and light chop late. Tonight, east winds 5 knots, becoming west late. Waves 1 foot or less and light chop. Tuesday, north winds 5 knots, becoming east in the afternoon. Waves 1 foot or less and light chop. Tuesday night, southeast winds 5 knots. Waves 1 foot or less and light chop. Wednesday, east winds 5 knots, increasing to 5 to 10 knots in the afternoon. Waves 1 foot or less and light chop, increasing to around 1 foot in the afternoon. Wednesday night, southeast winds 5 to 10 knots, becoming south after midnight. Waves around 1 foot, diminishing to 1 foot or less and light chop after midnight. Thursday, southwest winds 5 knots, becoming south with gusts up to 15 knots in the afternoon. Waves 1 foot or less and light chop, increasing to around 1 foot in the afternoon. Thursday night, south winds 5 to 10 knots with gusts up to 15 knots. Waves around 1 foot. Friday, southwest winds 5 to 10 knots. Gusts up to 15 knots in the afternoon. Waves around 1 foot. Friday night, south winds 5 to 10 knots with gusts up to 15 knots, becoming west after midnight. Waves around 1 foot, diminishing to 1 foot or less and light chop after midnight. Air quality forecast. The forecast Monday for Hampton Roads is code level green, which is good and means air quality is satisfactory and poses little or no risk. Primary pollutant will be particulate matter. The current time is 6:25 a.m. Eastern Daylight Time. The beach forecast. Today, rip current risk South Assateague and Chincoteague beaches. Moderate. Surf heights. Around 2 feet. Water temperature around 70. Weather. Partly sunny. Beach temperatures. Around 70. Beach winds. West winds 10 to 15 miles per hour. Tides, Wachapreek, high at 10:18 a.m. Low at 4:30 p.m. Tuesday, rip current risk South Assateague and Chincoteague beaches. Low. Surf heights. Around 1 foot, then 1 to 2 feet in the afternoon. Weather. Mostly sunny. Beach temperatures. In the lower 70s. Beach winds. West winds around 5 miles per hour. Tides, Wachapreek, high at 11:04 a.m. Eastern Daylight Time. Low at 5:17 p.m. The beach forecast. Today, rip current risk Virginia Beach and Sandbridge beaches. Moderate. Surf heights. Around 2 feet. Water temperature around 70. Weather. Mostly sunny. Beach temperatures. In the mid-70s. Beach winds. Northwest winds around 10 miles per hour. Tides, Virginia Beach, high at 9:15 a.m. Low at 3:35 p.m. Tuesday, rip current risk Virginia Beach and Sandbridge beaches. Low. Surf heights. Around 1 foot, then 1 to 2 feet in the afternoon. Weather. Mostly sunny. Beach temperatures. In the lower 70s. Beach winds. North winds around 5 miles per hour.
becoming northeast in the afternoon. Tides, Virginia Beach, high at 10 a.m., low at 4:24 p.m. The beach forecast. Today, rip current risk Outer Banks beaches of Kerala and Karova. Moderate. Surf heights. Around 2 feet. Water temperature around 70. Weather. Sunny. Beach temperatures. In the mid-70s. Beach winds. Northwest winds 5 to 10 miles per hour. Tides, duck, high at 9 a.m. Low at 3:19 p.m. Tuesday, rip current risk Outer Banks beaches of Kerala and Karova. Low. Surf heights. 1 to 2 feet. Weather. Sunny. Beach temperatures. In the lower 70s. Beach winds. North winds around 5 miles per hour, becoming east in the afternoon. Tides, duck, high at 9:45 a.m. Low at 4:08 p.m. The Norfolk, Virginia climate summary for yesterday, September 27, 2026. Yesterday's high temperature was 74 degrees and the low 59 degrees. 0.01 inches of precipitation fell yesterday, which brings the monthly total to 1.62 inches. This is 3.28 inches below the normal amount of 4.90 inches for September. The total precipitation for the year now stands at 29.00 inches, which is 9.44 inches below normal. There were no heating degree days yesterday. This leaves the monthly total at 2. The yearly total since July 1st is 2. There were 2 cooling degree days yesterday. This brings the monthly total to 307. The yearly total since January 1st is 2002. The normal high temperature for today is 78 degrees, and the normal low is 63. The record high for today is 90, which occurred in 2019, and the record low is 49, which occurred in 1980. Sunrise today is at 6:58 a.m. and sunset is at 6:32 p.m. The Tropical Weather Outlook. For the North Atlantic, Caribbean Sea and the Gulf of America, active systems, the National Hurricane Center is issuing advisories on Tropical Depression Fay, located well to the southwest of the Azores. Central Subtropical Atlantic Investigation Area 91. A trough of low pressure located several hundred miles east-northeast of Bermuda is moving quickly east-northeastward. This system is producing disorganized showers and thunderstorms, and it could become a tropical depression over the next couple of days as it turns eastward to east-southeastward and slows down over the central Atlantic. Environmental conditions are expected to become unfavorable for further development later this week. Formation chance through 48 hours, medium, 50%. Formation chance through 7 days, medium, 60%. Offshore waters forecast Baltimore Canyon to Cape Charles Light, to 100 nautical miles. Today, west to southwest winds 15 to 25 knots. Seas 5 to 9 feet. Scattered showers and slight chance of thunderstorms. Tonight, west winds 5 to 15 knots, increasing to 10 to 20 knots. Seas 3 to 6 feet. Scattered showers and slight chance of thunderstorms. Tuesday, west to northwest winds 5 to 15 knots, becoming west. Seas 3 to 5 feet. Scattered showers and slight chance of thunderstorms. Tuesday night, variable winds less than 10 knots. Seas 3 to 4 feet. Scattered showers and slight chance of thunderstorms. Wednesday, variable winds less than 10 knots. Seas 3 to 4 feet. Wednesday night, variable winds less than 10 knots. Seas 3 to 4 feet. Thursday, variable winds less than 10 knots, increasing to 5 to 15 knots. Seas 3 to 4 feet. Thursday night, south to southwest winds 5 to 15 knots. Seas 3 to 4 feet. Friday, southwest winds 5 to 15 knots. Seas 3 to 4 feet. Friday night, southwest winds 5 to 15 knots. Seas 3 to 4 feet. Hazardous weather information. Now here is the hazardous weather outlook for Northeast North Carolina, Central Virginia, East Central Virginia, Eastern Virginia, North Central Virginia, South Central Virginia, and Southeast Virginia. Today and tonight. No hazardous weather is expected at this time. And now the extended outlook for the period Tuesday through Sunday. No hazardous weather is expected at this time. The key weather messages for the next 7 days. A warming trend will bring above average high temperatures in the mid to upper 80s by late week, along with dry conditions.
Coastal flooding impacts continue to lessen with easing winds through this morning's high tide cycles. 1 to 2 more rounds of mainly minor flooding is possible through this evening, mainly on the lower Maryland eastern shore. Now the official National Weather Service forecast. Today, partly sunny. Highs in the mid-70s. Northwest winds 5 to 10 miles per hour. Tonight, mostly cloudy in the evening, then becoming partly cloudy. Lows in the mid-60s. Northeast winds around 5 miles per hour in the evening, becoming light and variable. Tuesday, partly sunny. Highs in the mid-70s. North winds around 5 miles per hour. Tuesday night, mostly clear. Lows in the mid-60s. Southeast winds around 5 miles per hour. Wednesday, mostly sunny. Highs in the upper 70s. South winds around 5 miles per hour, becoming east in the afternoon. Wednesday night, mostly clear. Lows in the mid-60s. Thursday, mostly sunny. Highs in the lower 80s. Thursday night, mostly clear. Lows in the upper 60s. Friday, mostly sunny. Highs in the mid-80s. Friday night, partly cloudy. Lows in the upper 60s. Saturday, partly sunny, 80s. Friday night, partly cloudy. Lows in the upper 60s. Saturday, partly sunny. Highs in the mid-70s. Saturday night, partly cloudy in the evening, then becoming mostly cloudy. Lows in the mid-60s. Sunday, mostly cloudy. A chance of showers in the afternoon. Highs in the mid-70s. Chance of rain 30%. Here are the marine and buoy reports for 6 a.m. across the lower Chesapeake Bay and coastal waters. All wave and swell heights are in feet. Wave and swell periods are in seconds. Potomac River buoy, air temperature was 63. The wind was northwest at 14, not gusting to 17. Cove Point, air temperature was 62. The wind was west at 11 knots. Piney Point, winds were northwest, 17 knots. Bishop's Head, air temperature was 63. The wind was northwest at 10 knots. Lewisetta, air temperature was 64. Water temperature 65. The wind was northwest at 9 knots. Stingray Point buoy, air temperature was 63. The wind was northwest at 14, not gusting to 17. Rappahannock Light, winds were west, 15 knots. Yorktown Coast Guard Station, air temperature was 63. Water temperature 71. The wind was west at 8 knots. Kipville Peak, water temperature 65. The wind was northwest at 13 knots. Dominion Terminal Newport News, air temperature was 65. The wind was northwest at 11 knots. South Craney Island, air temperature was 62. The wind was southwest at 4 knots. Cape Henry, air temperature was 64. The wind was northwest at 9 knots. Brandywine Chill Lake, Delaware, winds were north, 15 knots. Air temperature 62. Buoy off Virginia Beach 64 nautical miles. Water temperature 70. Wave heights 4. Wave period 5. Buoy just east of Cape Henry. Water temperature 70. Wave heights 2. Wave period 9. Duck Cove Pier, air temperature was 63. The wind was west at 6 knots. Diamond Shoals buoy, air temperature was 70. Wave height 4 feet. Wave period 6. The wind was northwest at 6 knots. This is NOAA's National Weather Service All Hazards Weather Radio, KHP 37, broadcasting from Wakefield, Virginia, transmitting from Driver, Virginia on a frequency of 162.550 MHz. The following information is for Hampton Roads in northeast North Carolina, the southern part of the Chesapeake Bay and adjacent coastal waters. Issued at 12:53 a.m. Coastal flood advisory now in effect until 2 p.m. this afternoon. What, up to 1 foot of inundation above ground level in low-lying areas near shorelines and tidal waterways. Where, Accomack and Northampton counties. When, until 2 p.m. this afternoon. Impacts, shallow flooding is expected in the most vulnerable locations near the waterfront and shoreline, resulting in a low threat of property damage. Expect up to 1 foot of water above ground level in low-lying, vulnerable areas. Some roads and low-lying property, including parking lots, parks, and lawns near the waterfront, will experience shallow flooding.
If travel is required, allow extra time as some roads may be closed. Do not drive around barricades or through water of unknown depth. Take the necessary actions to protect flood-prone property. Repeating, the coastal

flood advisory has been extended until 2 p.m. for the following counties in Virginia, Accomack, and Northampton. Issued at 4:49 a.m. Coastal flood advisory remains in effect until 2 p.m. this afternoon. What? Up to 1 foot of inundation above ground level in low-lying areas near shorelines and tidal waterways. Where? Accomack and Northampton counties. When? Until 2 p.m. Eastern Daylight Time this afternoon. Impacts. Shallow flooding is expected in the most vulnerable locations near the waterfront and shoreline, resulting in a low threat of property damage. Expect up to 1 foot of water above ground level in low-lying, vulnerable areas. Some roads and low-lying property, including parking lots, parks, and lawns near the waterfront, will experience shallow flooding. If travel is required, allow extra time as some roads may be closed. Do not drive around barricades or through water of unknown depth. Take the necessary actions to protect flood-prone property. Repeating, a coastal flood advisory remains in effect until 2 p.m. for the following counties in Virginia, Accomack, and Northampton. Marine forecast, Fenwick Island, Delaware to Caribbean Beach Light, North Carolina, out 20 nautical miles, including the Virginia portion of Chesapeake Bay and Caribbean Sound. Synopsis for Fenwick Island, Delaware to Caribbean Beach Light, North Carolina, out 60 nautical miles, including Virginia portion of the Chesapeake Bay, Caribbean Sound, and portions of the James, York, and Rappahannock Rivers. Gradually improving boating conditions are expected today through midweek, as a slow-moving nor'easter lifts farther away from the region today and tonight as it weakens. Winds continue to gradually diminish early this morning through this evening, as high pressure builds in from the northwest. Marine forecast, Chesapeake Bay from New Point Comfort to Little Creek, Virginia. Today, northwest winds 10 to 15 knots with gusts up to 20 knots, diminishing to 5 to 10 knots late this morning and afternoon. Waves 1 to 2 feet. Tonight, northeast winds 5 knots, becoming west after midnight. Waves 1 foot. Tuesday, north winds 5 knots. Waves 1 foot. Tuesday night, southeast winds 5 knots, becoming south after midnight. Waves 1 foot. Wednesday, southwest winds 5 knots, becoming southeast with gusts up to 15 knots in the afternoon. Waves 1 foot. Wednesday night, south winds 5 to 10 knots. Gusts up to 15 knots in the evening. Waves 1 foot. Thursday, south winds 5 to 10 knots. Gusts up to 15 knots in the afternoon. Waves 1 foot. Thursday night, south winds 10 to 15 knots. Waves 1 to 2 feet. Friday, southwest winds 5 to 10 knots. Gusts up to 15 knots in the morning. Waves 1 to 2 feet. Friday night, south winds 10 knots, becoming northwest after midnight. Waves 2 to 3 feet. Marine forecast, Chesapeake Bay from Little Creek, Virginia to Cape Henry, Virginia, including the Chesapeake Bay Bridge Tunnel. Today, northwest winds 10 to 15 knots with gusts up to 20 knots, diminishing to 5 to 10 knots late. Waves 2 to 3 feet. Wave detail, northwest 3 feet at 4 seconds and east 1 foot at 10 seconds. Tonight, north winds 5 knots, becoming east late in the evening, then becoming south after midnight, becoming west late. Waves 1 foot. Wave detail, north 1 foot at 4 seconds and east 1 foot at 9 seconds. Tuesday, north winds 5 knots. Waves 1 foot. Wave detail, north 1 foot at 4 seconds and east 1 foot at 9 seconds. Tuesday night, south winds 5 knots. Waves 1 foot. Wave detail, east 1 foot at 9 seconds. Wednesday, south winds 5 knots, becoming southeast with gusts up to 15 knots in the afternoon. Waves 1 to 2 feet. Wave detail, southeast 1 foot at 2 seconds and east 1 foot at 10 seconds. Wednesday night, south winds 5 to 10 knots. Gusts up to 15 knots in the evening. Waves 1 to 2 feet. Wave detail, southeast 1 foot at 3 seconds and east 1 foot at 10 seconds. Thursday, south winds 5 to 10 knots. Gusts up to 15 knots in the afternoon. Waves 1 to 2 feet. Thursday night, south winds 10 to 15 knots. Waves around 2 feet. Friday, southwest winds 5 to 10 knots. Gusts up to 15 knots in the morning. Waves around 2 feet. Friday night, south winds 10 knots, becoming northwest with gusts up to 15 knots after midnight. Waves 2 to 3 feet. Marine

diminishing to 1 foot or less and light chop after midnight. Thursday, southwest winds 5 knots, becoming south with gusts up to 15 knots in the afternoon. Waves 1 foot or less and light chop, increasing to around 1 foot in the afternoon. Thursday night, south winds 5 to 10 knots with gusts up to 15 knots. Waves around 1 foot. Friday, southwest winds 5 to 10 knots. Gusts up to 15 knots in the afternoon. Waves around 1 foot. Friday night, south winds 5 to 10 knots with gusts up to 15 knots, becoming west after midnight. Waves around 1 foot, diminishing to 1 foot or less and light chop after midnight. Air quality forecast. The forecast Monday for Hampton Roads is code level green, which is good, and means air quality is satisfactory and poses little or no risk. Primary pollutant will be particulate matter. The current time is 6:43 a.m. Eastern Daylight Time. The beach forecast. Today, rip current risk South Assateague and Chincoteague beaches. Moderate. Surf heights. Around 2 feet. Water temperature around 70. Weather. Partly sunny. Beach temperatures. Around 70. Beach winds. West winds 10 to 15 miles per hour. Tides. Watch Abrig. High at 10:18 a.m. Low at 4:30 p.m. Tuesday. Rip current risk South Assateague and Chincoteague beaches. Low. Surf heights. Around 1 foot, then 1 to 2 feet in the afternoon. Weather. Mostly sunny. Beach temperatures. In the lower 70s. Beach winds. West winds around 5 miles per hour. Tides. Watch Abrig. High at 11:04 a.m. Eastern Daylight Time. Low at 5:17 p.m. The beach forecast. Today, rip current risk Virginia Beach and Sandbridge beaches. Moderate. Surf heights. Around 2 feet. Water temperature around 70. Weather. Mostly sunny. Beach temperatures. In the mid-70s. Beach winds. Northwest winds around 10 miles per hour. Tides, Virginia Beach, high at 9:15 a.m. Low at 3:35 p.m. Tuesday, rip current risk Virginia Beach and Sandbridge beaches. Low. Surf heights. Around 1 foot, then 1 to 2 feet in the afternoon. Weather. Mostly sunny. Beach temperatures. In the lower 70s. Beach winds. North winds around 5 miles per hour, becoming northeast in the afternoon. Tides, Virginia Beach, high at 10 a.m. Low at 4:24 p.m. The beach forecast. Today, rip current risk Outer Banks beaches of Kerala and Karova. Moderate. Surf heights. Around 2 feet. Water temperature around 70. Weather. Sunny. Beach temperatures. In the mid-70s. Beach winds. Northwest winds 5 to 10 miles per hour. Tides. Duck. High at 9 a.m. Low at 3:19 p.m. Tuesday, rip current risk Outer Banks beaches of Kerala and Karova. Low. Surf heights. 1 to 2 feet. Weather. Sunny. Beach temperatures. In the lower 70s. Beach winds. North winds around 5 miles per hour, becoming east in the afternoon. Tides, duck, high at 9:45 a.m. Low at 4:08 p.m. The Norfolk, Virginia climate summary for yesterday, September 27, 2026. Yesterday's high temperature was 74 degrees and the low 59 degrees. 0.01 inches of precipitation fell yesterday, which brings the monthly total to 1.62 inches. This is 3.28 inches below the normal amount of 4.90 inches for September. The total precipitation for the year now stands at 29.00 inches, which is 9.44 inches below normal. There were no heating degree days yesterday. This leaves the monthly total at 2. The yearly total since July 1st is 2. There were 2 cooling degree days yesterday. This brings the monthly total to 307. The yearly total since January 1st is 2002. The normal high temperature for today is 78 degrees, and the normal low is 63. The record high for today is 90, which occurred in 2019, and the record low is 49, which occurred in 1980. Sunrise today is at 6:58 a.m. and sunset is at 6:50.

p.m. The Tropical Weather Outlook. For the North Atlantic, Caribbean Sea, and the Gulf of America, active systems, the National Hurricane Center is issuing advisories on Tropical Depression Fay, located well to the southwest of the Azores. Central Subtropical Atlantic Investigation Area 91. A trough of low pressure located several hundred miles east-northeast of Bermuda is moving quickly east-northeastward. This system is producing disorganized showers and thunderstorms, and it could become a tropical depression over the next couple of days as it turns eastward to east-southeastward and slows down over the central Atlantic. Environmental conditions are expected to become unfavorable for further development later this week. Formation chance through 48 hours, medium, 50%. Formation chance through 7 days, medium, 60%. Offshore waters forecast Baltimore Canyon to Cape Charles Light, to 100 nautical miles. Today, west to southwest winds 15 to 25 knots. Seas 5 to 9 feet. Scattered showers and slight chance of thunderstorms. Tonight, west winds 5 to 15 knots, increasing to 10 to 20 knots. Seas 3 to 6 feet. Scattered showers and slight chance of thunderstorms. Tuesday, west to northwest winds 5 to 15 knots, becoming west. Seas 3 to 5 feet. Scattered showers and slight chance of thunderstorms. Tuesday night, variable winds less than 10 knots. Seas 3 to 4 feet. Scattered showers and slight chance of thunderstorms. Wednesday, variable winds less than 10 knots. Seas 3 to 4 feet. Wednesday night, variable winds less than 10 knots. Seas 3 to 4 feet. Thursday, variable winds less than 10 knots, increasing to 5 to 15 knots. Seas 3 to 4 feet. Thursday night, south to southwest winds 5 to 15 knots. Seas 3 to 4 feet. Friday, southwest winds 5 to 15 knots. Seas 3 to 4 feet. Friday night, southwest winds 5 to 15 knots. Seas 3 to 4 feet. Hazardous weather information. Now here is the hazardous weather outlook for Northeast North Carolina, Central Virginia, East Central Virginia, Eastern Virginia, North Central Virginia, South Central Virginia, and Southeast Virginia. Today and tonight. No hazardous weather is expected at this time. And now the extended outlook for the period Tuesday through Sunday. No hazardous weather is expected at this time. The key weather messages for the next 7 days. A warming trend will bring above average high temperatures in the mid to upper 80s by late week, along with dry conditions. Coastal flooding impacts continue to lessen with easing winds through this morning's high tide cycles. 1 to 2 more rounds of mainly minor flooding is possible through this evening, mainly on the lower Maryland eastern shore. Now the official National Weather Service forecast. Today, partly sunny. Highs in the mid-70s. Northwest winds 5 to 10 miles per hour. Tonight, mostly cloudy in the evening, then becoming partly cloudy. Lows in the mid-60s. Northeast winds around 5 miles per hour in the evening, becoming light and variable. Tuesday, partly sunny. Highs in the mid-70s. North winds around 5 miles per hour. Tuesday night, mostly clear. Lows in the mid-60s. Southeast winds around 5 miles per hour. Wednesday, mostly sunny. Highs in the upper 70s. South winds around 5 miles per hour, becoming east in the afternoon. Wednesday night, mostly clear. Lows in the mid-60s. Thursday, mostly sunny. Highs in the lower 80s. Thursday night, mostly clear. Lows in the upper 60s. Friday, mostly sunny. Highs in the mid-80s. Friday night, partly cloudy. Lows in the upper 60s. Saturday, partly sunny. Highs in the mid-70s. Saturday night, partly cloudy in the evening, then becoming mostly cloudy. Lows in the mid-60s. Sunday, mostly cloudy. A chance of showers in the afternoon. Highs in the mid-70s. Chance of rain 30%. Here are the marine and buoy reports for 6 a.m. across the lower Chesapeake Bay and coastal waters. All wave and swell heights are in feet. Wave and swell periods are in seconds. Potomac River buoy, air temperature was 63. The wind was northwest at 14, not gusting to 17. Cove Point, air temperature was 62. The wind was west at 11 knots. Piney Point, winds were northwest, 17 knots.
Bishop's Head, air temperature was 63. The wind was northwest at 10 knots. Lewiseta, air temperature was 64. Water temperature 65. The wind was northwest at 9 knots. Stingray Point Buoy, air temperature was 63. The wind was northwest at 14, knots gusting to 17. Rappahannock Light, winds were west, 15 knots. Yorktown Coast Guard Station, air temperature was 63. Water temperature 71. The wind was west at 8 knots. Crypto Peak, water temperature 65. The wind was northwest at 13 knots. Dominion Terminal Newport News, air temperature was 65. The wind was northwest at 11 knots. South Craney Island, air temperature was 62. The wind was southwest at 4 knots. Cape Henry, air temperature was 64. The wind was northwest at 9 knots. Brandywine Chill Lake, Delaware, winds were north, 15 knots. Air temperature 62. Buoy off Virginia Beach 64 nautical miles. Water temperature 70. Wave heights 4. Wave period 5. Buoy just east of Cape Henry. Water temperature 70. Wave heights 2. Wave period 9. Duck Cove Pier, air temperature was 63. The wind was west at 6 knots. Diamond Shoals Buoy, air temperature was 70. Wave height 4 feet. Wave period 6. The wind was northwest at 6 knots. Issued at 12:53 a.m. Coastal flood advisory now in effect until 2 p.m. this afternoon. What? Up to 1 foot of inundation above ground level in low-lying areas near shorelines and tidal waterways. Where? Accomack and Northampton counties. When? Until 2 p.m. this afternoon. Impacts. Shallow flooding is expected in the most vulnerable locations near the waterfront and shoreline, resulting in a low threat of property damage. Expect up to 1 foot of water above ground level in low-lying, vulnerable areas. Some roads and low-lying property, including parking lots, parks and lawns near the waterfront, will experience shallow flooding. If travel is required, allow extra time as some roads may be closed. Do not drive around barricades or through water of unknown depth. Take the necessary actions to protect flood-prone property. Repeating, the coastal flood advisory has been extended until 2 p.m. for the following counties in Virginia, Accomack and Northampton. Issued at 4:49 a.m. Coastal flood advisory remains in effect until 2 p.m. this afternoon. What? Up to 1 foot of inundation above ground level in low-lying areas near shorelines and tidal waterways. Where? Accomack and Northampton counties. When? Until 2 p.m. Eastern Daylight Time this afternoon. Impacts. Shallow flooding is expected in the most vulnerable locations near the waterfront and shoreline, resulting in a low threat of property damage. Expect up to 1 foot of water above ground level in low-lying, vulnerable areas. Some roads and low-lying property, including parking lots, parks and lawns near the waterfront, will experience shallow flooding. If travel is required, allow extra time as some roads may be closed. Do not drive around barricades or through water of unknown depth. Take the necessary actions to protect flood-prone property. Repeating, a coastal flood advisory remains in effect until 2 p.m. for the following counties in Virginia, Accomack and Northampton. Marine forecast, Currituck Sound. Today, west winds 5 to 10 knots, becoming north late. Waves around 1 foot, diminishing to 1 foot or less and light chop late. Tonight, east winds 5 knots, becoming west late. Waves 1 foot or less and light chop. Tuesday, north winds 5 knots, becoming east in the afternoon. Waves 1 foot or less and light chop. Tuesday night, southeast winds 5 knots. Waves 1 foot or less and light chop. Wednesday, east winds 5 knots, increasing to 5 to 10 knots in the afternoon. Waves 1 foot or less and light chop, increasing to around 1 foot in the afternoon. Wednesday night, southeast winds 5 to 10 knots, becoming south after midnight. Waves around 1 foot, diminishing to 1 foot or less and light chop after midnight. Thursday, southwest winds 5 knots, becoming south with gusts up to 15 knots in the afternoon. Waves 1 foot or less and light chop, increasing to around 1 foot in the afternoon. Thursday night, south winds 5 to 10 knots with gusts up to 15 knots. Waves around 1 foot. Friday, southwest winds 5 to 10 knots. Gusts up to 15 knots in the afternoon.
waves around 1 foot. Friday night, south winds 5 to 10 knots with gusts up to 15 knots, becoming west after midnight. Waves around 1 foot, diminishing to 1 foot or less and light chop after midnight. Marine forecast, Fenwick Island, Delaware to Caribbean Beach Light, North Carolina out 20 nautical miles, including the Virginia portion of Chesapeake Bay and Caribbean Sound. Synopsis for Fenwick Island, Delaware to Caribbean Beach Light, North Carolina out 60 nautical miles, including Virginia portion of the Chesapeake Bay, Caribbean Sound and portions of the James, York, and Rappahannock Rivers. Gradually improving boating conditions are expected today through midweek, as a slow-moving nor'easter lifts farther away from the region today and tonight as it weakens. Winds continue to gradually diminish early this morning through this evening, as high pressure builds in from the northwest. Marine forecast, Chesapeake Bay from New Point Comfort to Little Creek, Virginia. Today, northwest winds 10 to 15 knots with gusts up to 20 knots, diminishing to 5 to 10 knots late this morning and afternoon. Waves 1 to 2 feet. Tonight, northeast winds 5 knots, becoming west after midnight. Waves 1 foot. Tuesday, north winds 5 knots. Waves 1 foot. Tuesday night, southeast winds 5 knots, becoming south after midnight. Waves 1 foot. Wednesday, southwest winds 5 knots, becoming southeast with gusts up to 15 knots in the afternoon. Waves 1 foot. Wednesday night, south winds 5 to 10 knots. Gusts up to 15 knots in the evening. Waves 1 foot. Thursday, south winds 5 to 10 knots. Gusts up to 15 knots in the afternoon. Waves 1 foot. Thursday night, south winds 10 to 15 knots. Waves 1 to 2 feet. Friday, southwest winds 5 to 10 knots. Gusts up to 15 knots in the morning. Waves 1 to 2 feet. Friday night, south winds 10 knots, becoming northwest after midnight. Waves 2 to 3 feet. Marine forecast, Chesapeake Bay from Little Creek, Virginia to Cape Henry, Virginia, including the Chesapeake Bay Bridge Tunnel. Today, northwest winds 10 to 15 knots with gusts up to 20 knots, diminishing to 5 to 10 knots this afternoon. Waves 2 to 3 feet. Wave detail, northwest 2 feet at 4 seconds and east 1 foot at 9 seconds. Tonight, north winds 5 knots, becoming east late in the evening, then becoming south after midnight, becoming west late. Waves 1 foot. Wave detail, north 1 foot at 4 seconds and east 1 foot at 9 seconds. Tuesday, north winds 5 knots. Waves 1 foot. Wave detail, north 1 foot at 4 seconds and east 1 foot at 9 seconds. Tuesday night, south winds 5 knots. Waves 1 foot. Wave detail, east 1 foot at 9 seconds. Wednesday, south winds 5 knots, becoming southeast with gusts up to 15 knots in the afternoon. Waves 1 to 2 feet. Wave detail, southeast 1 foot at 2 seconds and east 1 foot at 10 seconds. Wednesday night, south winds 5 to 10 knots. Gusts up to 15 knots in the evening. Waves 1 to 2 feet. Wave detail, southeast 1 foot at 3 seconds and east 1 foot at 10 seconds. Thursday, south winds 5 to 10 knots. Gusts up to 15 knots in the afternoon. Waves 1 to 2 feet. Thursday night, south winds 10 to 15 knots. Waves around 2 feet. Friday, southwest winds 5 to 10 knots. Gusts up to 15 knots in the morning. Waves around 2 feet. Friday night, south winds 10 knots, becoming northwest with gusts up to 15 knots after midnight. Waves 2 to 3 feet. Marine forecast, Caribbean Sound. Today, west winds 5 to 10 knots, becoming north late. Waves around 1 foot, diminishing to 1 foot or less and light chop late. Tonight, east winds 5 knots, becoming west late. Waves 1 foot or less and light chop. Tuesday, north winds 5 knots, becoming east in the afternoon. Waves 1 foot or less and light chop. Tuesday night, southeast winds 5 knots. Waves 1 foot or less and light chop. Wednesday, east winds 5 knots, increasing to 5 to 10 knots in the afternoon. Waves 1 foot or less and light chop, increasing to around 1 foot in the afternoon. Wednesday night, southeast winds 5 to 10 knots, becoming south after midnight. Waves around 1 foot, diminishing to 1 foot or less and light chop after midnight. Thursday,
Southwest winds 5 knots, becoming south with gusts up to 15 knots in the afternoon. Waves 1 foot or less and light chop, increasing to around 1 foot in the afternoon. Thursday night, south winds 5 to 10 knots with gusts up to 15 knots. Waves around 1 foot. Friday, southwest winds 5 to 10 knots. Gusts up to 15 knots in the afternoon. Waves around 1 foot. Friday night, south winds 5 to 10 knots with gusts up to 15 knots, becoming west after midnight. Waves around 1 foot, diminishing to 1 foot or less and light chop after midnight. Air quality forecast. The forecast Monday for Hampton Roads is code level green, which is good, and means air quality is satisfactory and poses little or no risk. Primary pollutant will be particulate matter. The current time is 7:03 a.m. Eastern Daylight Time. The beach forecast. Today, rip current risk South Assateague and Chincoteague beaches. Moderate. Surf heights. Around 2 feet. Water temperature around 70. Weather. Partly sunny. Beach temperatures. Around 70. Beach winds. West winds 10 to 15 miles per hour. Tides, watch a creek, high at 10:18 a.m. Low at 4:30 p.m. Tuesday, rip current risk South Assateague and Chincoteague beaches. Low. Surf heights. Around 1 foot, then 1 to 2 feet in the afternoon. Weather. Mostly sunny. Beach temperatures. In the lower 70s. Beach winds. West winds around 5 miles per hour. Tides, watch a creek, high at 11:04 a.m. Eastern Daylight Time. Low at 5:17 p.m. The beach forecast. Today, rip current risk Virginia Beach and Sandbridge beaches. Moderate. Surf heights. Around 2 feet. Water temperature around 70. Weather. Mostly sunny. Beach temperatures. In the mid-70s. Beach winds. Northwest winds around 10 miles per hour. Tides, Virginia Beach, high at 9:15 a.m. Low at 3:35 p.m. Tuesday, rip current risk Virginia Beach and Sandbridge beaches. Low. Surf heights. Around 1 foot, then 1 to 2 feet in the afternoon. Weather. Mostly sunny. Beach temperatures. In the lower 70s. Beach winds. North winds around 5 miles per hour, becoming northeast in the afternoon. Tides, Virginia Beach, high at 10 a.m. Low at 4:24 p.m. This is NOAA's National Weather Service All Hazards Weather Radio, KHP 37, broadcasting from Wakefield, Virginia, transmitting from Driver, Virginia on a frequency of 162.550 MHz. The following information is for Hampton Roads in northeast North Carolina, the southern part of the Chesapeake Bay and adjacent coastal waters. The beach forecast. Today, rip current risk Outer Banks beaches of Kerala and Corova. Moderate. Surf heights. Around 2 feet. Water temperature around 70. Weather. Sunny. Beach temperatures. In the mid-70s. Beach winds. Northwest winds 5 to 10 miles per hour. Tides, duck, high at 9 a.m. Low at 3:19 p.m. Tuesday, rip current risk Outer Banks beaches of Kerala and Corova. Low. Surf heights. 1 to 2 feet. Weather. Sunny. Beach temperatures. In the lower 70s. Beach winds. North winds around 5 miles per hour, becoming east in the afternoon. Tides, duck, high at 9:45 a.m. Low at 4:08 p.m. The Norfolk, Virginia climate summary for yesterday, September 27, 2026. Yesterday's high temperature was 74 degrees and the low 59 degrees. 0.01 inches of precipitation fell yesterday, which brings the monthly total to 1.62 inches. This is 3.28 inches below the normal amount of 4.90 inches for September. The total precipitation for the year now stands at 29.00 inches, which is 9.44 inches below normal. There were no heating degree days yesterday. This leaves the monthly total at 2. The yearly total since July 1st is 2. There were 2 cooling degree days yesterday. This brings the monthly total to 307. The yearly total since January 1st is 2002.
The normal high temperature for today is 78 degrees, and the normal low is 63. The record high for today is 90, which occurred in 2019, and the record low is 49, which occurred in 1980. Sunrise today is at 6:58 a.m. and sunset is at 6:52 p.m. The Tropical Weather Outlook. For the North Atlantic, Caribbean Sea, and the Gulf of America, active systems, the National Hurricane Center is issuing advisories on Tropical Depression Fay, located well to the southwest of the Azores. Central Subtropical Atlantic Investigation Area 91. A trough of low pressure located several hundred miles east-northeast of Bermuda is moving quickly east-northeastward. This system is producing disorganized showers and thunderstorms, and it could become a tropical depression over the next couple of days as it turns eastward to east-southeastward and slows down over the central Atlantic. Environmental conditions are expected to become unfavorable for further development later this week. Formation chance through 48 hours, medium, 50%. Formation chance through 7 days, medium, 60%. Offshore waters forecast Baltimore Canyon to Cape Charles Light, to 100 nautical miles. Today, west to southwest winds 15 to 25 knots. Seas 5 to 9 feet. Scattered showers and slight chance of thunderstorms. Tonight, west winds 5 to 15 knots, increasing to 10 to 20 knots. Seas 3 to 6 feet. Scattered showers and slight chance of thunderstorms. Tuesday, west to northwest winds 5 to 15 knots, becoming west. Seas 3 to 5 feet. Scattered showers and slight chance of thunderstorms. Tuesday night, variable winds less than 10 knots. Seas 3 to 4 feet. Scattered showers and slight chance of thunderstorms. Wednesday, variable winds less than 10 knots. Seas 3 to 4 feet. Wednesday night, variable winds less than 10 knots. Seas 3 to 4 feet. Thursday, variable winds less than 10 knots, increasing to 5 to 15 knots. Seas 3 to 4 feet. Thursday night, south to southwest winds 5 to 15 knots. Seas 3 to 4 feet. Friday, southwest winds 5 to 15 knots. Seas 3 to 4 feet. Friday night, southwest winds 5 to 15 knots. Seas 3 to 4 feet. Hazardous weather information. Now here is the hazardous weather outlook for Northeast North Carolina, Central Virginia, East Central Virginia, Eastern Virginia, North Central Virginia, South Central Virginia, and Southeast Virginia. Today and tonight. No hazardous weather is expected at this time. And now the extended outlook for the period Tuesday through Sunday. No hazardous weather is expected at this time. The key weather messages for the next 7 days. A warming trend will bring above average high temperatures in the mid to upper 80s by late week, along with dry conditions. Coastal flooding impacts continue to lessen with easing winds through this morning's high tide cycles. 1 to 2 more rounds of mainly minor flooding is possible through this evening, mainly on the lower Maryland eastern shore. Now the official National Weather Service forecast. Today, partly sunny. Highs in the mid-70s. Northwest winds 5 to 10 miles per hour. Tonight, mostly cloudy in the evening, then becoming partly cloudy. Lows in the mid-60s. Northeast winds around 5 miles per hour in the evening, becoming light and variable. Tuesday, partly sunny. Highs in the mid-70s. North winds around 5 miles per hour. Tuesday night, mostly clear. Lows in the mid-60s. Southeast winds around 5 miles per hour. Wednesday, mostly sunny. Highs in the upper 70s. South winds around 5 miles per hour, becoming east in the afternoon. Wednesday night, mostly clear. Lows in the mid-60s. Thursday, mostly sunny. Highs in the lower 80s. Thursday night, mostly clear. Lows in the upper 60s. Friday, mostly sunny. Highs in the mid-80s. Friday night, partly cloudy. Lows in the upper 60s. Saturday, partly sunny. Highs in the mid-70s. Saturday night, partly cloudy in the evening, then becoming mostly cloudy. Lows in the mid-60s. Sunday, mostly cloudy. A chance of showers in the afternoon. Highs in the mid-70s. Chance of rain 30%. Here are the marine and buoy reports for 6 a.m. across the lower Chesapeake Bay and coastal waters. All wave and swell heights are in feet. Wave and swell periods are in seconds.
Potomac River buoy. Air temperature was 63. The wind was northwest at 14, not gusting to 17. Cove Point, air temperature was 62. The wind was west at 11 knots. Piney Point, winds were northwest, 17 knots. Bishop's Head, air temperature was 63. The wind was northwest at 10 knots. Lewisetta, air temperature was 64. Water temperature 65. The wind was northwest at 9 knots. Stingray Point buoy, air temperature was 63. The wind was northwest at 14, not gusting to 17. Rappahannock Light, winds were west, 15 knots. Yorktown Coast Guard Station, air temperature was 63. Water temperature 71. The wind was west at 8 knots. Crypto Peak, water temperature 65. The wind was northwest at 18 knots. Dominion Terminal Newport News, air temperature was 65. The wind was northwest at 11 knots. South Craney Island, air temperature was 62. The wind was southwest at 4 knots. Cape Henry, air temperature was 64. The wind was northwest at 9 knots. Brandywine Chill Lake, Delaware, winds were north, 15 knots. Air temperature 62. Buoy off Virginia Beach 64 nautical miles. Water temperature 70. Wave heights 4. Wave period 5. Buoy just east of Cape Henry. Water temperature 70. Wave heights 2. Wave period 9. Duck Cove Pier, air temperature was 63. The wind was west at 6 knots. Diamond Shoals buoy, air temperature was 70. Wave height 4 feet. Wave period 6. The wind was northwest at 6 knots. Here are the marine and buoy reports for 7 a.m. across the lower Chesapeake Bay and coastal waters. All wave and swell heights are in feet. Wave and swell periods are in seconds. Potomac River buoy, air temperature was 62. The wind was northwest at 14, not gusting to 17. Cove Point, air temperature was 61. The wind was west at 9 knots. Piney Point, winds were northwest, 15 knots. Bishop's Head, air temperature was 63. The wind was northwest at 11 knots. Lewisetta, air temperature was 63. Water temperature 65. The wind was northwest at 10 knots. Stingray Point buoy, air temperature was 62. The wind was west at 10 knots. Rappahannock Light, winds were west, 14 knots. Yorktown Coast Guard Station, air temperature was 63. Water temperature 71. The wind was west at 8 knots. Crypto Peak, water temperature 65. The wind was northwest at 12 knots. Dominion Terminal Newport News, air temperature was 64. The wind was west at 8 knots. South Craney Island, air temperature was 61. The wind was west at 5 knots. Cape Henry, air temperature was 63. The wind was northwest at 9 knots. Brandywine Chill Lake, Delaware, winds were north, 15 knots. Air temperature 62. Buoy off Virginia Beach 64 nautical miles. Water temperature 70. Wave heights 3. Wave period 5. Buoy just east of Cape Henry. Water temperature 70. Wave heights 2. Wave period 10. Duck Cove Pier, air temperature was 64. The wind was west at 7 knots. Diamond Shoals buoy, air temperature was 69. Wave height 4 feet. Wave period 6. The wind was northwest at 8 knots. Issued at 12:53 a.m. Coastal flood advisory now in effect until 2 p.m. this afternoon. What? Up to 1 foot of inundation above ground level in low-lying areas near shorelines and tidal waterways. Where? Accomack and Northampton counties. When? Until 2 p.m. this afternoon. Impacts. Shallow flooding is expected in the most vulnerable locations near the waterfront and shoreline, resulting in a low threat of property damage. Expect up to 1 foot of water above ground level in low-lying, vulnerable areas. Some roads and low-lying property, including parking lots, parks, and lawns near the waterfront, will experience shallow flooding. If travel is required, allow extra time as some roads may be closed. Do not drive around barricades or through water of unknown depth. Take the necessary actions to protect flood-prone property.
Repeating, the coastal flood advisory has been extended until 2 p.m. for the following counties in Virginia, Accomack, and Northampton. Issued at 4:49 a.m. Coastal flood advisory remains in effect until 2 p.m. this afternoon. What? Up to 1 foot of inundation above ground level in low-lying areas near shorelines and tidal waterways. Where? Accomack and Northampton counties. When? Until 2 p.m. Eastern Daylight Time this afternoon. Impacts. Shallow flooding is expected in the most vulnerable locations near the waterfront and shoreline, resulting in a low threat of property damage. Expect up to 1 foot of water above ground level in low-lying, vulnerable areas. Some roads and low-lying property, including parking lots, parks, and lawns near the waterfront, will experience shallow flooding. If travel is required, allow extra time as some roads may be closed. Do not drive around barricades or through water of unknown depth. Take the necessary actions to protect flood-prone property. Repeating, a coastal flood advisory remains in effect until 2 p.m. for the following counties in Virginia, Accomack, and Northampton. Marine forecast, Fenwick Island, Delaware to Caribbean Beach Light, North Carolina, out 20 nautical miles, including the Virginia portion of Chesapeake Bay and Caribbean Sound. Synopsis for Fenwick Island, Delaware to Caribbean Beach Light, North Carolina, out 60 nautical miles, including Virginia portion of the Chesapeake Bay, Caribbean Sound, and portions of the James, York, and Rappahannock Rivers. Gradually improving boating conditions are expected today through midweek, as a slow-moving nor'easter lifts farther away from the region today and tonight as it weakens. Winds continue to gradually diminish early this morning through this evening, as high pressure builds in from the northwest. Marine forecast, Chesapeake Bay from New Point Comfort to Little Creek, Virginia. Today, northwest winds 10 to 15 knots with gusts up to 20 knots, diminishing to 5 to 10 knots late this morning and afternoon. Waves 1 to 2 feet. Tonight, northeast winds 5 knots, becoming west after midnight. Waves 1 foot. Tuesday, north winds 5 knots. Waves 1 foot. Tuesday night, southeast winds 5 knots, becoming south after midnight. Waves 1 foot. Wednesday, southwest winds 5 knots, becoming southeast with gusts up to 15 knots in the afternoon. Waves 1 foot. Wednesday night, south winds 5 to 10 knots. Gusts up to 15 knots in the evening. Waves 1 foot. Thursday, south winds 5 to 10 knots. Gusts up to 15 knots in the afternoon. Waves 1 foot. Thursday night, south winds 10 to 15 knots. Waves 1 to 2 feet. Friday, southwest winds 5 to 10 knots. Gusts up to 15 knots in the morning. Waves 1 to 2 feet. Friday night, south winds 10 knots, becoming northwest after midnight. Waves 2 to 3 feet. Marine forecast, Chesapeake Bay from Little Creek, Virginia to Cape Henry, Virginia, including the Chesapeake Bay Bridge Tunnel. Today, northwest winds 10 to 15 knots with gusts up to 20 knots, diminishing to 5 to 10 knots this afternoon. Waves 2 to 3 feet. Wave detail, northwest 2 feet at 4 seconds and east 1 foot at 9 seconds. Tonight, north winds 5 knots, becoming east late in the evening, then becoming south after midnight, becoming west late. Waves 1 foot. Wave detail, north 1 foot at 4 seconds and east 1 foot at 9 seconds. Tuesday, north winds 5 knots. Waves 1 foot. Wave detail, north 1 foot at 4 seconds and east 1 foot at 9 seconds. Tuesday night, south winds 5 knots. Waves 1 foot. Wave detail, east 1 foot at 9 seconds. Wednesday, south winds 5 knots, becoming southeast with gusts up to 15 knots in the afternoon. Waves 1 to 2 feet. Wave detail, southeast 1 foot at 2 seconds and east 1 foot at 10 seconds. Wednesday night, south winds 5 to 10 knots. Gusts up to 15 knots in the evening. Waves 1 to 2 feet. Wave detail, southeast 1 foot at 3 seconds and east 1 foot at 10 seconds. Thursday, south winds 5 to 10 knots. Gusts up to 15 knots in the afternoon. Waves 1 to 2 feet. Thursday night, south winds 10 to 15 knots. Waves around 2 feet. Friday, southwest winds 5 to 10 knots. Gusts up to 15 knots in the morning. Waves around 2 feet. Friday night, south winds 10 knots, becoming northwest with gusts up to 15 knots after midnight. Waves 2 to 3 feet.
Marine forecast, Caribbean Sound. Today, west winds 5 to 10 knots, becoming north late. Waves around 1 foot, diminishing to 1 foot or less and light chop late. Tonight, east winds 5 knots, becoming west late. Waves 1 foot or less and light chop. Tuesday, north winds 5 knots, becoming east in the afternoon. Waves 1 foot or less and light chop. Tuesday night, southeast winds 5 knots. Waves 1 foot or less and light chop. Wednesday, east winds 5 knots, increasing to 5 to 10 knots in the afternoon. Waves 1 foot or less and light chop, increasing to around 1 foot in the afternoon. Wednesday night, southeast winds 5 to 10 knots, becoming south after midnight. Waves around 1 foot, diminishing to 1 foot or less and light chop after midnight. Thursday, southwest winds 5 knots, becoming south with gusts up to 15 knots in the afternoon. Waves 1 foot or less and light chop, increasing to around 1 foot in the afternoon. Thursday night, south winds 5 to 10 knots with gusts up to 15 knots. Waves around 1 foot. Friday, southwest winds 5 to 10 knots. Gusts up to 15 knots in the afternoon. Waves around 1 foot. Friday night, south winds 5 to 10 knots with gusts up to 15 knots, becoming west after midnight. Waves around 1 foot, diminishing to 1 foot or less and light chop after midnight. Air quality forecast. The forecast Monday for Hampton Roads is code level green, which is good and means air quality is satisfactory and poses little or no risk. Primary pollutant will be particulate matter. The current time is 7:24 a.m. Eastern Daylight Time. The beach forecast. Today, rip current risk South Assateague and Chincoteague beaches. Moderate. Surf heights. Around 2 feet. Water temperature around 70. Weather. Partly sunny. Beach temperatures. Around 70. Beach winds. West winds 10 to 15 miles per hour. Tides, watch a break, high at 10:18 a.m. Low at 4:30 p.m. Tuesday, rip current risk South Assateague and Chincoteague beaches. Low. Surf heights. Around 1 foot, then 1 to 2 feet in the afternoon. Weather. Mostly sunny. Beach temperatures. In the lower 70s. Beach winds. West winds around 5 miles per hour. Tides, watch a break, high at 11:04 a.m. Eastern Daylight Time. Low at 5:17 p.m. The beach forecast. Today, rip current risk Virginia Beach and Sandbridge beaches. Moderate. Surf heights. Around 2 feet. Water temperature around 70. Weather. Mostly sunny. Beach temperatures. In the mid-70s. Beach winds. Northwest winds around 10 miles per hour. Tides, Virginia Beach, high at 9:15 a.m. Low at 3:35 p.m. Tuesday, rip current risk Virginia Beach and Sandbridge beaches. Low. Surf heights. Around 1 foot, then 1 to 2 feet in the afternoon. Weather. Mostly sunny. Beach temperatures. In the lower 70s. Beach winds. North winds around 5 miles per hour, becoming northeast in the afternoon. Tides, Virginia Beach, high at 10 a.m. Low at 4:24 p.m. The beach forecast. Today, rip current risk Outer Banks beaches of Kerala and Karova. Moderate. Surf heights. Around 2 feet. Water temperature around 70. Weather. Sunny. Beach temperatures. In the mid-70s. Beach winds. Northwest winds 5 to 10 miles per hour. Tides, duck, high at 9 a.m. Low at 3:19 p.m. Tuesday, rip current risk Outer Banks beaches of Kerala and Karova. Low. Surf heights. 1 to 2 feet. Weather. Sunny. Beach temperatures. In the lower 70s. Beach winds. North winds around 5 miles per hour, becoming east in the afternoon. Tides, duck, high at 9:45 a.m. Low at 4:08 p.m. The Norfolk, Virginia climate summary for yesterday, September 27, 2026. Yesterday's high temperature was 74 degrees and the low 59 degrees.
0.01 inches of precipitation fell yesterday, which brings the monthly total to 1.62 inches. This is 3.28 inches below the normal amount of 4.90 inches for September. The total precipitation for the year now stands at 29.00 inches, which is 9.44 inches below normal. There were no heating degree days yesterday. This leaves the monthly total at 2. The yearly total since July 1st is 2. There were 2 cooling degree days yesterday. This brings the monthly total to 307. The yearly total since January 1st is 2002. The normal high temperature for today is 78 degrees, and the normal low is 63. The record high for today is 90, which occurred in 2019, and the record low is 49, which occurred in 1980. Sunrise today is at 6:58 a.m. and sunset is at 6:52 p.m. The Tropical Weather Outlook. For the North Atlantic, Caribbean Sea, and the Gulf of America, active systems, the National Hurricane Center is issuing advisories on Tropical Depression Fay, located well to the southwest of the Azores. Central Subtropical Atlantic Investigation Area 91. An area of low pressure located well to the east-northeast of Bermuda is moving quickly eastward. Recent microwave imagery suggests the shower and thunderstorm activity is beginning to show signs of organization, though it is unclear if the system has developed a well-defined circulation given its fast forward motion. While environmental conditions are currently only marginally favorable, this system is now likely to become a tropical depression or storm over the next day or two as it turns east-southeastward and slows down over the central subtropical Atlantic. Environmental conditions are expected to become unfavorable for further development later this week. Formation chance through 48 hours, high, 70%. Formation chance through 7 days, high, 80%. Offshore waters forecast Baltimore Canyon to Cape Charles Light, to 100 nautical miles. Today, west to southwest winds 15 to 25 knots. Seas 5 to 9 feet. Scattered showers and slight chance of thunderstorms. Tonight, west winds 5 to 15 knots, increasing to 10 to 20 knots. Seas 3 to 6 feet. Scattered showers and slight chance of thunderstorms. Tuesday, west to northwest winds 5 to 15 knots, becoming west. Seas 3 to 5 feet. Scattered showers and slight chance of thunderstorms. Tuesday night, variable winds less than 10 knots. Seas 3 to 4 feet. Scattered showers and slight chance of thunderstorms. Wednesday, variable winds less than 10 knots. Seas 3 to 4 feet. Wednesday night, variable winds less than 10 knots. Seas 3 to 4 feet. Thursday, variable winds less than 10 knots, increasing to 5 to 15 knots. Seas 3 to 4 feet. Thursday night, south to southwest winds 5 to 15 knots. Seas 3 to 4 feet. Friday, southwest winds 5 to 15 knots. Seas 3 to 4 feet. Friday night, southwest winds 5 to 15 knots. Seas 3 to 4 feet. Hazardous weather information. Now here is the hazardous weather outlook for Northeast North Carolina, Central Virginia, East Central Virginia, Eastern Virginia, North Central Virginia, South Central Virginia, and Southeast Virginia. Today and tonight. No hazardous weather is expected at this time. And now the extended outlook for the period Tuesday through Sunday. No hazardous weather is expected at this time. The key weather messages for the next 7 days. A warming trend will bring above average high temperatures in the mid to upper 80s by late week, along with dry conditions. Coastal flooding impacts continue to lessen with easing winds through this morning's high tide cycles. 1 to 2 more rounds of mainly minor flooding is possible through this evening, mainly on the lower Maryland eastern shore. Now the official National Weather Service forecast. Today, partly sunny. Highs in the mid-70s. Northwest winds 5 to 10 miles per hour. Tonight, mostly cloudy in the evening, then becoming partly cloudy. Lows in the mid-60s. Northeast winds around 5 miles per hour in the evening, becoming light and variable. Tuesday, partly sunny. Highs in the mid-70s. North winds around 5 miles per hour. Tuesday night, mostly clear. Lows in the mid-60s. Southeast winds around 5 miles per hour. Wednesday, mostly sunny. Highs in the upper 70s. South winds around 5 miles per hour, becoming east in the afternoon. Wednesday night, mostly clear. Lows in the mid-60s.
Thursday, mostly sunny. Highs in the lower 80s. Thursday night, mostly clear. Lows in the upper 60s. Friday, mostly sunny. Highs in the mid-80s. Friday night, partly cloudy. Lows in the upper 60s. Saturday, partly sunny. Highs in the mid-70s. Saturday night, partly cloudy in the evening, then becoming mostly cloudy. Lows in the mid-60s. Sunday, mostly cloudy. A chance of showers in the afternoon. Highs in the mid-70s. Chance of rain 30%. Here are the marine and buoy reports for 7 a.m. across the lower Chesapeake Bay and coastal waters. Highs in the mid-70s. Chance of rain 30%. Here are the marine and buoy reports for 7 a.m. across the lower Chesapeake Bay and coastal waters. All wave and swell heights are in feet. Wave and swell periods are in seconds. Potomac River buoy, air temperature was 62. The wind was northwest at 14, knots gusting to 17. Cove Point, air temperature was 61. The wind was west at 9 knots. Piney Point, winds were northwest, 15 knots. Bishop's Head, air temperature was 63. The wind was northwest at 11 knots. Lewisetta, air temperature was 63. Water temperature 65. The wind was northwest at 10 knots. Stingray Point buoy, air temperature was 62. The wind was west at 10 knots. Rappahannock Light, winds were west, 14 knots. Yorktown Coast Guard Station, air temperature was 63. Water temperature 71. The wind was west at 8 knots. Crypto Peak, water temperature 65. The wind was northwest at 12 knots. Dominion Terminal Newport News, air temperature was 64. The wind was west at 8 knots. South Craney Island, air temperature was 61. The wind was west at 5 knots. Cape Henry, air temperature was 63. The wind was northwest at 9 knots. Brandywine Chill Lake, Delaware, winds were north, 15 knots. Air temperature 62. Buoy off Virginia Beach 64 nautical miles. Water temperature 70. Wave heights 3. Wave period 5. Buoy just east of Cape Henry. Water temperature 70. Wave heights 2. Wave period 10. Duck Cove Pier, air temperature was 64. The wind was west at 7 knots. Diamond Shoals buoy, air temperature was 69. Wave height 4 feet. Wave period 6. The wind was northwest at 8 knots. This is NOAA's National Weather Service All Hazards Weather Radio, KHP 37, broadcasting from Wakefield, Virginia, transmitting from Driver, Virginia on a frequency of 162.550 MHz. The following information is for Hampton Roads in northeast North Carolina, the southern part of the Chesapeake Bay and adjacent coastal waters. Issued at 12:53 a.m. Coastal flood advisory now in effect until 2 p.m. this afternoon. What? Up to 1 foot of inundation above ground level in low-lying areas near shorelines and tidal waterways. Where? Accomack and Northampton counties. When? Until 2 p.m. this afternoon. Impacts. Shallow flooding is expected in the most vulnerable locations near the waterfront and shoreline, resulting in a low threat of property damage. Expect up to 1 foot of water above ground level in low-lying, vulnerable areas. Some roads and low-lying property, including parking lots, parks and lawns near the waterfront, will experience shallow flooding. If travel is required, allow extra time as some roads may be closed. Do not drive around barricades or through water of unknown depth. Take the necessary actions to protect flood-prone property. Repeating, the coastal flood advisory has been extended until 2 p.m. for the following counties in Virginia, Accomack and Northampton. Issued at 4:49 a.m. Coastal flood advisory remains in effect until 2 p.m. this afternoon. What? Up to 1 foot of inundation above ground level in low-lying areas near shorelines and tidal waterways. Where? Accomack and Northampton counties. When? Until 2 p.m. Eastern Daylight Time this afternoon. Impacts. Shallow flooding is expected in the most vulnerable locations near the waterfront and shoreline, resulting in a low threat of property damage. Expect up to 1 foot of water above ground level in low-lying, vulnerable areas. Some roads and low-lying property, including parking lots, parks and lawns near the waterfront, will experience shallow flooding. If travel is required, allow extra time as some roads may be closed.
Do not drive around barricades or through water of unknown depth. Take the necessary actions to protect flood-prone property. Repeating, a coastal flood advisory remains in effect until 2 p.m. for the following counties.

Virginia, Accomack, and Northampton. Marine forecast, Fenwick Island, Delaware to Kerrick Beach Light, North Carolina, out 20 nautical miles, including the Virginia portion of Chesapeake Bay and Kerrick Sound. Synopsis for Fenwick Island, Delaware to Kerrick Beach Light, North Carolina, out 60 nautical miles, including Virginia portion of the Chesapeake Bay, Kerrick Sound, and portions of the James, York, and Rappahannock Rivers. Gradually improving boating conditions are expected today through midweek, as a slow-moving nor'easter lifts farther away from the region today and tonight as it weakens. Winds continue to gradually diminish early this morning through this evening, as high pressure builds in from the northwest. Marine forecast, Chesapeake Bay from New Point Comfort to Little Creek, Virginia. Today, northwest winds 10 to 15 knots with gusts up to 20 knots, diminishing to 5 to 10 knots late this morning and afternoon. Waves 1 to 2 feet. Tonight, northeast winds 5 knots, becoming west after midnight. Waves 1 foot. Tuesday, north winds 5 knots. Waves 1 foot. Tuesday night, southeast winds 5 knots, becoming south after midnight. Waves 1 foot. Wednesday, southwest winds 5 knots, becoming southeast with gusts up to 15 knots in the afternoon. Waves 1 foot. Wednesday night, south winds 5 to 10 knots. Gusts up to 15 knots in the evening. Waves 1 foot. Thursday, south winds 5 to 10 knots. Gusts up to 15 knots in the afternoon. Waves 1 foot. Thursday night, south winds 10 to 15 knots. Waves 1 to 2 feet. Friday, southwest winds 5 to 10 knots. Gusts up to 15 knots in the morning. Waves 1 to 2 feet. Friday night, south winds 10 knots, becoming northwest after midnight. Waves 2 to 3 feet. Marine forecast, Chesapeake Bay from Little Creek, Virginia to Cape Henry, Virginia, including the Chesapeake Bay Bridge Tunnel. Today, northwest winds 10 to 15 knots with gusts up to 20 knots, diminishing to 5 to 10 knots this afternoon. Waves 2 to 3 feet. Wave detail, northwest 2 feet at 4 seconds and east 1 foot at 9 seconds. Tonight, north winds 5 knots, becoming east late in the evening, then becoming south after midnight, becoming west late. Waves 1 foot. Wave detail, north 1 foot at 4 seconds and east 1 foot at 9 seconds. Tuesday, north winds 5 knots. Waves 1 foot. Wave detail, north 1 foot at 4 seconds and east 1 foot at 9 seconds. Tuesday night, south winds 5 knots. Waves 1 foot. Wave detail, east 1 foot at 9 seconds. Wednesday, south winds 5 knots, becoming southeast with gusts up to 15 knots in the afternoon. Waves 1 to 2 feet. Wave detail, southeast 1 foot at 2 seconds and east 1 foot at 10 seconds. Wednesday night, south winds 5 to 10 knots. Gusts up to 15 knots in the evening. Waves 1 to 2 feet. Wave detail, southeast 1 foot at 3 seconds and east 1 foot at 10 seconds. Thursday, south winds 5 to 10 knots. Gusts up to 15 knots in the afternoon. Waves 1 to 2 feet. Thursday night, south winds 10 to 15 knots. Waves around 2 feet. Friday, southwest winds 5 to 10 knots. Gusts up to 15 knots in the morning. Waves around 2 feet. Friday night, south winds 10 knots, becoming northwest with gusts up to 15 knots after midnight. Waves 2 to 3 feet. Marine forecast, Kerrick Sound. Today, west winds 5 to 10 knots, becoming north late. Waves around 1 foot, diminishing to 1 foot or less and light chop late. Tonight, east winds 5 knots, becoming west late. Waves 1 foot or less and light chop. Tuesday, north winds 5 knots, becoming east in the afternoon. Waves 1 foot or less and light chop. Tuesday night, southeast winds 5 knots. Waves 1 foot or less and light chop. Wednesday, east winds 5 knots, increasing to 5 to 10 knots in the afternoon. Waves 1 foot or less and light chop, increasing to around 1 foot in the afternoon. Wednesday night, southeast winds 5 to 10 knots, becoming south after midnight. Waves around 1 foot, diminishing to 1 foot or less and light chop after midnight. Thursday, southwest winds 5 knots, becoming south with gusts up to 15 knots in the afternoon. Waves 1 foot or less and light chop, increasing to around 1 foot in the afternoon. Thursday.

current risk south as fatigue and trigger fatigue reaches. Moderate. Surf heights. Around 2 feet. Water temperature around 70. Weather. Partly sunny. Beach temperatures. Around 70. Beach winds. West winds 10 to 15 miles per hour. Tides. Watch a break. High at 10:18 a.m. Low at 4:30 p.m. Tuesday, rip current risk south as fatigue and trigger reaches. Low. Surf heights. Around 1 foot, then 1 to 2 feet in the afternoon. Weather. Mostly sunny. Beach temperatures. In the lower 70s. Beach winds. West winds around 5 miles per hour. Tides. Watch a break. High at 11:04 a.m. Eastern Daylight Time. Low at 5:17 p.m. The beach forecast. Today, rip current risk Virginia Beach and Sandbridge Beaches. Moderate. Surf heights. Around 2 feet. Water temperature around 70. Weather. Mostly sunny. Beach temperatures. In the mid-70s. Beach winds. Northwest winds around 10 miles per hour. Tides, Virginia Beach, high at 9:15 a.m. Low at 3:35 p.m. Tuesday, rip current risk Virginia Beach and Sandbridge Beaches. Low. Surf heights. Around 1 foot, then 1 to 2 feet in the afternoon. Weather. Mostly sunny. Beach temperatures. In the lower 70s. Beach winds. North winds around 5 miles per hour, becoming northeast in the afternoon. Tides, Virginia Beach, high at 10 a.m. Low at 4:24 p.m. The beach forecast. Today, rip current risk Outer Banks beaches of Kerala and Karova. Moderate. Surf heights. Around 2 feet. Water temperature around 70. Weather. Sunny. Beach temperatures. In the mid-70s. Beach winds. Northwest winds 5 to 10 miles per hour. Tides, duck, high at 9 a.m. Low at 3:19 p.m. Tuesday, rip current risk Outer Banks beaches of Kerala and Karova. Low. Surf heights. 1 to 2 feet. Weather. Sunny. Beach temperatures. In the lower 70s. Beach winds. North winds around 5 miles per hour, becoming east in the afternoon. Tides, duck, high at 9:45 a.m. Low at 4:08 p.m. The Norfolk, Virginia climate summary for yesterday, September 27, 2026. Yesterday's high temperature was 74 degrees and the low 59 degrees. 0.01 inches of precipitation fell yesterday, which brings the monthly total to 1.62 inches. This is 3.28 inches below the normal amount of 4.90 inches for September. The total precipitation for the year now stands at 29.00 inches, which is 9.44 inches below normal. There were no heating degree days yesterday. This leaves the monthly total at 2. The yearly total since July 1st is 2. There were 2 cooling degree days yesterday. This brings the monthly total to 307. The yearly total since January 1st is 2002. The normal high temperature for today is 78 degrees, and the normal low is 63. The record high for today is 90, which occurred in 2019, and the record low is 49, which occurred in 1980. Sunrise today is at 6:58 a.m. and sunset is at 6:32 p.m. The Tropical Weather Outlook. For the North Atlantic, Caribbean Sea and the Gulf of America, active systems, the National Hurricane Center is issuing advisories on Tropical Depression Faye, located well to the southwest of the Azores. Central Subtropical Atlantic Investigation Area 91. An area of low pressure located well to the east-northeast of Bermuda is moving quickly eastward. Recent microwave imagery suggests the shower and thunderstorm activity is beginning to show signs of organization, though it is unclear if the system has developed a well-defined circulation given its fast forward motion. While environmental conditions are currently only marginally favorable, this system is now likely to become a tropical depression or storm over the next day or two as it turns east-southeastward and slows down over the central subtropical Atlantic. Environmental conditions are expected to become unfavorable for further development later this week. Formation chance through 48 hours, high, 70%. Formation chance through 7 days, high, 80%. Offshore waters forecast Baltimore.

Beaver Canyon to Cape Charles Light, to 100 nautical miles. Today, west to southwest winds 15 to 25 knots. Seas 5 to 9 feet. Scattered showers and slight chance of thunderstorms. Tonight, west winds 5 to 15 knots, increasing to 10 to 20 knots. Seas 3 to 6 feet. Scattered showers and slight chance of thunderstorms. Tuesday, west to northwest winds 5 to 15 knots, becoming west. Seas 3 to 5 feet. Scattered showers and slight chance of thunderstorms. Tuesday night, variable winds less than 10 knots. Seas 3 to 4 feet. Scattered showers and slight chance of thunderstorms. Wednesday, variable winds less than 10 knots. Seas 3 to 4 feet. Wednesday night, variable winds less than 10 knots. Seas 3 to 4 feet. Thursday, variable winds less than 10 knots, increasing to 5 to 15 knots. Seas 3 to 4 feet. Thursday night, south to southwest winds 5 to 15 knots. Seas 3 to 4 feet. Friday, southwest winds 5 to 15 knots. Seas 3 to 4 feet. Friday night, southwest winds 5 to 15 knots. Seas 3 to 4 feet. Hazardous weather information. Now here is the hazardous weather outlook for Northeast North Carolina, Central Virginia, East Central Virginia, Eastern Virginia, North Central Virginia, South Central Virginia, and Southeast Virginia. Today and tonight. No hazardous weather is expected at this time. And now the extended outlook for the period Tuesday through Sunday. No hazardous weather is expected at this time. The key weather messages for the next 7 days. A warming trend will bring above average high temperatures in the mid to upper 80s by late week, along with dry conditions. Coastal flooding impacts continue to lessen with easing winds through this morning's high tide cycles. 1 to 2 more rounds of mainly minor flooding is possible through this evening, mainly on the lower Maryland eastern shore. Now the official National Weather Service forecast. Today, partly sunny. Highs in the mid-70s. Northwest winds 5 to 10 miles per hour. Tonight, mostly cloudy in the evening, then becoming partly cloudy. Lows in the mid-60s. Northeast winds around 5 miles per hour in the evening, becoming light and variable. Tuesday, partly sunny. Highs in the mid-70s. North winds around 5 miles per hour. Tuesday night, mostly clear. Lows in the mid-60s. Southeast winds around 5 miles per hour. Wednesday, mostly sunny. Highs in the upper 70s. South winds around 5 miles per hour, becoming east in the afternoon. Wednesday night, mostly clear. Lows in the mid-60s. Thursday, mostly sunny. Highs in the lower 80s. Thursday night, mostly clear. Lows in the upper 60s. Friday, mostly sunny. Highs in the mid-80s. Friday night, partly cloudy. Lows in the upper 60s. Saturday, partly sunny. Highs in the mid-70s. Saturday night, partly cloudy in the evening, then becoming mostly cloudy. Lows in the mid-60s. Sunday, mostly cloudy. A chance of showers in the afternoon. Highs in the mid-70s. Chance of rain 30%. Here are the marine and buoy reports for 7 a.m. across the lower Chesapeake Bay and coastal waters. All wave and swell heights are in feet. Wave and swell periods are in seconds. Potomac River buoy, air temperature was 62. The wind was northwest at 14, knots gusting to 17. Cove Point, air temperature was 61. The wind was west at 9 knots. Piney Point, winds were northwest, 15 knots. Bishop's Head, air temperature was 63. The wind was northwest at 11 knots. Lewisetta, air temperature was 63. Water temperature 65. The wind was northwest at 10 knots. Stingray Point buoy, air temperature was 62. The wind was west at 10 knots. Rappahannock Light, winds were west, 14 knots. Yorktown Coast Guard Station, air temperature was 63. Water temperature 71. The wind was west at 8 knots. Crypto Peak, water temperature 65. The wind was northwest at 12 knots. Dominion Terminal Newport News, air temperature was 64. The wind was west at 8 knots. South Craney Island, air temperature was 61. The wind was west at 5 knots. Cape Henry, air temperature was 63.
wind was northwest at 9 knots. Brandywine Chill Lake, Delaware, winds were north, 15 knots. Air temperature 62. Buoy off Virginia Beach 64 nautical miles. Water temperature 70. Wave heights 3. Wave period 5. Buoy just east of Cape Henry. Water temperature 70. Wave heights 2. Wave period 10. Duck Cove here, air temperature was 64. The wind was west at 7 knots. Diamond Shoals buoy, air temperature was 69. Wave height 4 feet. Wave period 6. The wind was northwest at 8 knots. Issued at 12:53 a.m. Coastal flood advisory now in effect until 2 p.m. this afternoon. What? Up to 1 foot of inundation above ground level in low-lying areas near shorelines and tidal waterways. Where? Accomack and Northampton counties. When? Until 2 p.m. this afternoon. Impacts. Shallow flooding is expected in the most vulnerable locations near the waterfront and shoreline, resulting in a low threat of property damage. Expect up to 1 foot of water above ground level in low-lying, vulnerable areas. Some roads and low-lying property, including parking lots, parks and lawns near the waterfront, will experience shallow flooding. If travel is required, allow extra time as some roads may be closed. Do not drive around barricades or through water of unknown depth. Take the necessary actions to protect flood-prone property. Repeating, the coastal flood advisory has been extended until 2 p.m. for the following counties: in Virginia, Accomack and Northampton. Issued at 4:49 a.m. Coastal flood advisory remains in effect until 2 p.m. this afternoon. What? Up to 1 foot of inundation above ground level in low-lying areas near shorelines and tidal waterways. Where? Accomack and Northampton counties. When? Until 2 p.m. Eastern Daylight Time this afternoon. Impacts. Shallow flooding is expected in the most vulnerable locations near the waterfront and shoreline, resulting in a low threat of property damage. Expect up to 1 foot of water above ground level in low-lying, vulnerable areas. Some roads and low-lying property, including parking lots, parks and lawns near the waterfront, will experience shallow flooding. If travel is required, allow extra time as some roads may be closed. Do not drive around barricades or through water of unknown depth. Take the necessary actions to protect flood-prone property. Repeating, a coastal flood advisory remains in effect until 2 p.m. for the following counties: in Virginia, Accomack and Northampton. Marine forecast: Fenwick Island, Delaware to Carrick Beach, Light, North Carolina, out 20 nautical miles, including the Virginia portion of Chesapeake Bay and Carrick Sound. Synopsis for Fenwick Island, Delaware to Carrick Beach, Light, North Carolina, out 60 nautical miles, including Virginia portion of the Chesapeake Bay, Carrick Sound, and portions of the James, York, and Rappahannock Rivers. Gradually improving boating conditions are expected today through midweek, as a slow-moving nor'easter lifts farther away from the region today and tonight as it weakens. Winds continue to gradually diminish early this morning through this evening, as high pressure builds in from the northwest. Marine forecast: Chesapeake Bay from New Point Comfort to Little Creek, Virginia. Today, northwest winds 10 to 15 knots with gusts up to 20 knots, diminishing to 5 to 10 knots late this morning and afternoon. Waves 1 to 2 feet. Tonight, northeast winds 5 knots, becoming west after midnight. Waves 1 foot. Tuesday, north winds 5 knots. Waves 1 foot. Tuesday night, southeast winds 5 knots, becoming south after midnight. Waves 1 foot. Wednesday, southwest winds 5 knots, becoming southeast with gusts up to 15 knots in the afternoon. Waves 1 foot. Wednesday night, south winds 5 to 10 knots. Gusts up to 15 knots in the evening. Waves 1 foot. Thursday, south winds 5 to 10 knots. Gusts up to 15 knots in the afternoon. Waves 1 foot. Thursday night, south winds 10 to 15 knots. Waves 1 to 2 feet. Friday, southwest winds 5 to 10 knots. Gusts up to 15 knots in the morning. Waves 1 to 2 feet. Friday night, south winds 10 knots, becoming northwest after midnight. Waves 2 to 3 feet. Marine forecast: Chesapeake Bay from Little Creek, Virginia to Cape Henry, Virginia, including the Chesapeake Bay Bridge Tunnel. Today, northwest winds 10 to 15 knots with gusts up to 20 knots, diminishing to 5 to 10 knots this afternoon. Waves 2 to 3 feet.
wave detail, northwest 2 feet at 4 seconds and east 1 foot at 9 seconds. Tonight, north winds 5 knots, becoming east late in the evening, then becoming south after midnight, becoming west late. Waves 1 foot. Wave detail, north 1 foot at 4 seconds and east 1 foot at 9 seconds. Tuesday, north winds 5 knots. Waves 1 foot. Wave detail, north 1 foot at 4 seconds and east 1 foot at 9 seconds. Tuesday night, south winds 5 knots. Waves 1 foot. Wave detail, east 1 foot at 9 seconds. Wednesday, south winds 5 knots, becoming southeast with gusts up to 15 knots in the afternoon. Waves 1 to 2 feet. Wave detail, southeast 1 foot at 2 seconds and east 1 foot at 10 seconds. Wednesday night, south winds 5 to 10 knots. Gusts up to 15 knots in the evening. Waves 1 to 2 feet. Wave detail, southeast 1 foot at 3 seconds and east 1 foot at 10 seconds. Thursday, south winds 5 to 10 knots. Gusts up to 15 knots in the afternoon. Waves 1 to 2 feet. Thursday night, south winds 10 to 15 knots. Waves around 2 feet. Friday, southwest winds 5 to 10 knots. Gusts up to 15 knots in the morning. Waves around 2 feet. Friday night, south winds 10 knots, becoming northwest with gusts up to 15 knots after midnight. Waves 2 to 3 feet. Marine forecast, Caribbean Sound. Today, west winds 5 to 10 knots, becoming north late. Waves around 1 foot, diminishing to 1 foot or less and light chop late. Tonight, east winds 5 knots, becoming west late. Waves 1 foot or less and light chop. Tuesday, north winds 5 knots, becoming east in the afternoon. Waves 1 foot or less and light chop. Tuesday night, southeast winds 5 knots. Waves 1 foot or less and light chop. Wednesday, east winds 5 knots, increasing to 5 to 10 knots in the afternoon. Waves 1 foot or less and light chop, increasing to around 1 foot in the afternoon. Wednesday night, southeast winds 5 to 10 knots, becoming south after midnight. Waves around 1 foot, diminishing to 1 foot or less and light chop after midnight. Thursday, southwest winds 5 knots, becoming south with gusts up to 15 knots in the afternoon. Waves 1 foot or less and light chop, increasing to around 1 foot in the afternoon. Thursday night, south winds 5 to 10 knots with gusts up to 15 knots. Waves around 1 foot. Friday, southwest winds 5 to 10 knots. Gusts up to 15 knots in the afternoon. Waves around 1 foot. Friday night, south winds 5 to 10 knots with gusts up to 15 knots, becoming west after midnight. Waves around 1 foot, diminishing to 1 foot or less and light chop after midnight. Air quality forecast. The forecast Monday for Hampton Roads is code level green, which is good, and means air quality is satisfactory and poses little or no risk. Primary pollutant will be particulate matter. The current time is 8:01 a.m. Eastern Daylight Time. The beach forecast. Today, rip current risk South Assateague and Chincoteague beaches. Moderate. Surf heights. Around 2 feet. Water temperature around 70. Weather. Partly sunny. Beach temperatures. Around 70. Beach winds. West winds 10 to 15 miles per hour. Tides, watch a breeze, high at 10:18 a.m. Low at 4:30 p.m. Tuesday, rip current risk South Assateague and Chincoteague beaches. Low. Surf heights. Around 1 foot, then 1 to 2 feet in the afternoon. Weather. Mostly sunny. Beach temperatures. In the lower 70s. Beach winds. West winds around 5 miles per hour. Tides, watch a breeze, high at 11:04 a.m. Eastern Daylight Time. Low at 5:17 p.m. The beach forecast. Today, rip current risk Virginia Beach and Sandbridge Beaches. Moderate. Surf heights. Around 2 feet. Water temperature around 70. Weather. Mostly sunny. Beach temperatures. In the mid-70s. Beach winds. Northwest winds around 10 miles per hour. Tides, Virginia Beach, high at 9:15 a.m. Low at 3:35 p.m.
Tuesday, rip current risk Virginia Beach and Sandbridge Beaches. Low. Surf heights. Around 1 foot, then 1 to 2 feet on the afternoon. Weather. Mostly sunny. Beach temperatures. In the lower 70s. Beach winds. North winds around 5 miles per hour, becoming northeast in the afternoon. Tides, Virginia Beach, high at 10 a.m. Low at 4:24 p.m. The beach forecast. Today, rip current risk Outer Banks beaches of Kerala and Karova. Moderate. Surf heights. Around 2 feet. Water temperature around 70. Weather. Sunny. Beach temperatures. In the mid-70s. Beach winds. Northwest winds 5 to 10 miles per hour. Tides, duck, high at 9 a.m. Low at 3:19 p.m. Tuesday, rip current risk Outer Banks beaches of Kerala and Karova. Low. Surf heights. 1 to 2 feet. Weather. Sunny. Beach temperatures. In the lower 70s. Beach winds. North winds around 5 miles per hour, becoming east in the afternoon. Tides, duck, high at 9:45 a.m. Low at 4:08 p.m. The Norfolk, Virginia climate summary for yesterday, September 27, 2026. Yesterday's high temperature was 74 degrees and the low 59 degrees. 0.01 inches of precipitation fell yesterday, which brings the monthly total to 1.62 inches. This is 3.28 inches below the normal amount of 4.90 inches for September. The total precipitation for the year now stands at 29.00 inches, which is 9.44 inches below normal. There were no heating degree days yesterday. This leaves the monthly total at 2. The yearly total since July 1st is 2. There were 2 cooling degree days yesterday. This brings the monthly total to 307. The yearly total since January 1st is 2002. The normal high temperature for today is 78 degrees, and the normal low is 63. The record high for today is 90, which occurred in 2019, and the record low is 49, which occurred in 1980. Sunrise today is at 6:58 a.m. and sunset is at 6:52 p.m. This is NOAA's National Weather Service All Hazards Weather Radio, KHP 37, broadcasting from Wakefield, Virginia, transmitting from Driver, Virginia on a frequency of 162.550 MHz. The following information is for Hampton Roads in northeast North Carolina, the southern part of the Chesapeake Bay and adjacent coastal waters. The Tropical Weather Outlook. For the North Atlantic, Caribbean Sea and the Gulf of America, active systems, the National Hurricane Center is issuing advisories on Tropical Depression Fay, located well to the southwest of the Azores. Central Subtropical Atlantic Investigation Area 91. An area of low pressure located well to the east-northeast of Bermuda is moving quickly eastward. Recent microwave imagery suggests a shower and thunderstorm activity is beginning to show signs of organization, though it is unclear if the system has developed a well-defined circulation given its fast forward motion. While environmental conditions are currently only marginally favorable, this system is now likely to become a tropical depression or storm over the next day or two as it turns east-southeastward and slows down over the central subtropical Atlantic. Environmental conditions are expected to become unfavorable for further development later this week. Formation chance through 48 hours, high, 70%. Formation chance through 7 days, high, 80%. Offshore waters forecast Baltimore Canyon to Cape Charles Light, to 100 nautical miles. Today, west to southwest winds 15 to 25 knots. Seas 5 to 9 feet. Scattered showers and slight chance of thunderstorms. Tonight, west winds 5 to 15 knots, increasing to 10 to 20 knots. Seas 3 to 6 feet. Scattered showers and slight chance of thunderstorms. Tuesday, west to northwest winds 5 to 15 knots, becoming west. Seas 3 to 5 feet. Scattered showers and slight chance of thunderstorms. Tuesday night, variable winds less than 10 knots. Seas 3 to 4 feet. Scattered showers and slight chance of thunderstorms. Wednesday, variable winds less than 10 knots. Seas 3 to 4 feet. Wednesday night, variable winds less than 10 knots. Seas 3 to 4 feet. Thursday, variable winds less than 10 knots, increasing to 5 to 15 knots. Seas 3 to 4 feet. Thursday night,
south to southwest winds 5 to 15 knots. Seas 3 to 4 feet. Friday, southwest winds 5 to 15 knots. Seas 3 to 4 feet. Friday night, southwest winds 5 to 15 knots. Seas 3 to 4 feet. Hazardous weather information. Now here is the hazardous weather outlook for Northeast North Carolina, Central Virginia, East Central Virginia, Eastern Virginia, North Central Virginia, South Central Virginia, and Southeast Virginia. Today and tonight. No hazardous weather is expected at this time. And now the extended outlook for the period Tuesday through Sunday. No hazardous weather is expected at this time. The key weather messages for the next 7 days. A warming trend will bring above average high temperatures in the mid to upper 80s by late week, along with dry conditions. Coastal flooding impacts continue to lessen with easing winds through this morning's high tide cycles. 1 to 2 more rounds of mainly minor flooding is possible through this evening, mainly on the lower Maryland eastern shore. Now the official National Weather Service forecast. Today, partly sunny. Highs in the mid-70s. Northwest winds 5 to 10 miles per hour. Tonight, mostly cloudy in the evening, then becoming partly cloudy. Lows in the mid-60s. Northeast winds around 5 miles per hour in the evening, becoming light and variable. Tuesday, partly sunny. Highs in the mid-70s. North winds around 5 miles per hour. Tuesday night, mostly clear. Lows in the mid-60s. Southeast winds around 5 miles per hour. Wednesday, mostly sunny. Highs in the upper 70s. South winds around 5 miles per hour, becoming east in the afternoon. Wednesday night, mostly clear. Lows in the mid-60s. Thursday, mostly sunny. Highs in the lower 80s. Thursday night, mostly clear. Lows in the upper 60s. Friday, mostly sunny. Highs in the mid-80s. Friday night, partly cloudy. Lows in the upper 60s. Saturday, partly sunny. Highs in the mid-70s. Saturday night, partly cloudy in the evening, then becoming mostly cloudy. Lows in the mid-60s. Sunday, mostly cloudy. A chance of showers in the afternoon. Highs in the mid-70s. Chance of rain 30%. Here are the marine and buoy reports for 7 a.m. across the lower Chesapeake Bay and coastal waters. All wave and swell heights are in feet. Wave and swell periods are in seconds. Potomac River buoy, air temperature was 62. The wind was northwest at 14, knots gusting to 17. Cove Point, air temperature was 61. The wind was west at 9 knots. Piney Point, winds were northwest, 15 knots. Bishop's Head, air temperature was 63. The wind was northwest at 11 knots. Lewisetta, air temperature was 63. Water temperature 65. The wind was northwest at 10 knots. Stingray Point buoy, air temperature was 62. The wind was west at 10 knots. Rappahannock Light, winds were west, 14 knots. Yorktown Coast Guard Station, air temperature was 63. Water temperature 71. The wind was west at 8 knots. Crypto Peak, water temperature 65. The wind was northwest at 12 knots. Dominion Terminal Newport News, air temperature was 64. The wind was west at 8 knots. South Craney Island, air temperature was 61. The wind was west at 5 knots. Cape Henry, air temperature was 63. The wind was northwest at 9 knots. Brandywine Chill Lake, Delaware, winds were north, 15 knots. Air temperature 62. Buoy off Virginia Beach 64 nautical miles. Water temperature 70. Wave heights 3. Wave period 5. Buoy just east of Cape Henry. Water temperature 70. Wave heights 2. Wave period 10. Duck Cove Pier, air temperature was 64. The wind was west at 7 knots. Diamond Shoals Buoy, air temperature was 69. Wave height 4 feet. Wave period 6. The wind was northwest at 8 knots. Issued at 12:53 a.m. Coastal flood advisory now in effect until 2 p.m. this afternoon. What? Up to 1 foot of inundation above ground level in low-lying areas near shorelines and tidal waterways. Where? Accomack and Northampton counties. When? Until 2 p.m. this afternoon.
impacts. Shallow flooding is expected in the most vulnerable locations near the waterfront and shoreline, resulting in a low threat property damage. Expect up to 1 foot of water above ground level in low-lying, vulnerable areas. Some roads and low-lying property, including parking lots, parks, and lawns near the waterfront, will experience shallow flooding. If travel is required, allow extra time as some roads may be closed. Do not drive around barricades or through water of unknown depth. Take the necessary actions to protect flood-prone property. Repeating, the coastal flood advisory has been extended until 2 p.m. for the following counties in Virginia, Accomack, and Northampton. Issued at 4:49 a.m. Coastal flood advisory remains in effect until 2 p.m. this afternoon. What? Up to 1 foot of inundation above ground level in low-lying areas near shorelines and tidal waterways. Where? Accomack and Northampton counties. When? Until 2 p.m. Eastern Daylight Time this afternoon. Impacts. Shallow flooding is expected in the most vulnerable locations near the waterfront and shoreline, resulting in a low threat of property damage. Expect up to 1 foot of water above ground level in low-lying, vulnerable areas. Some roads and low-lying property, including parking lots, parks, and lawns near the waterfront, will experience shallow flooding. If travel is required, allow extra time as some roads may be closed. Do not drive around barricades or through water of unknown depth. Take the necessary actions to protect flood-prone property. Repeating, a coastal flood advisory remains in effect until 2 p.m. for the following counties in Virginia, Accomack, and Northampton. Marine forecast, Fenwick Island, Delaware to Carrick Beach Light, North Carolina, out 20 nautical miles, including the Virginia portion of Chesapeake Bay and Carrick Sound. Synopsis for Fenwick Island, Delaware to Carrick Beach Light, North Carolina, out 60 nautical miles, including Virginia portion of the Chesapeake Bay, Carrick Sound, and portions of the James, York, and Rappahannock Rivers. Gradually improving boating conditions are expected today through midweek, as a slow-moving nor'easter lifts farther away from the region today and tonight as it weakens. Winds continue to gradually diminish early this morning through this evening, as high pressure builds in from the northwest. Marine forecast, Chesapeake Bay from New Point Comfort to Little Creek, Virginia. Today, northwest winds 10 to 15 knots with gusts up to 20 knots, diminishing to 5 to 10 knots late this morning and afternoon. Waves 1 to 2 feet. Tonight, northeast winds 5 knots, becoming west after midnight. Waves 1 foot. Tuesday, north winds 5 knots. Waves 1 foot. Tuesday night, southeast winds 5 knots, becoming south after midnight. Waves 1 foot. Wednesday, southwest winds 5 knots, becoming southeast with gusts up to 15 knots in the afternoon. Waves 1 foot. Wednesday night, south winds 5 to 10 knots. Gusts up to 15 knots in the evening. Waves 1 foot. Thursday, south winds 5 to 10 knots. Gusts up to 15 knots in the afternoon. Waves 1 foot. Thursday night, south winds 10 to 15 knots. Waves 1 to 2 feet. Friday, southwest winds 5 to 10 knots. Gusts up to 15 knots in the morning. Waves 1 to 2 feet. Friday night, south winds 10 knots, becoming northwest after midnight. Waves 2 to 3 feet. Marine forecast, Chesapeake Bay from Little Creek, Virginia to Cape Henry, Virginia, including the Chesapeake Bay Bridge Tunnel. Today, northwest winds 10 to 15 knots with gusts up to 20 knots, diminishing to 5 to 10 knots this afternoon. Waves 2 to 3 feet. Wave detail, northwest 2 feet at 4 seconds and east 1 foot at 9 seconds. Tonight, north winds 5 knots, becoming east late in the evening, then becoming south after midnight, becoming west late. Waves 1 foot. Wave detail, north 1 foot at 4 seconds and east 1 foot at 9 seconds. Tuesday, north winds 5 knots. Waves 1 foot. Wave detail, north 1 foot at 4 seconds and east 1 foot at 9 seconds. Tuesday night, south winds 5 knots. Waves 1 foot. Wave detail, east 1 foot at 9 seconds. Wednesday, south winds 5 knots, becoming southeast with gusts up to 15 knots in the afternoon. Waves 1 to 2 feet. Wave detail, southeast 1 foot at 2 seconds and east 1 foot at 10 seconds. Wednesday night, south winds 5 to 10 knots. Gusts up to 15 knots in the evening. Waves 1 to 2 feet. Wave detail, southeast 1 foot at 3 seconds and east 1 foot at 10 seconds.
Thursday, south winds 5 to 10 knots. Gusts up to 15 knots in the afternoon. Waves 1 to 2 feet. Thursday night, south winds 10 to 15 knots. Waves around 2 feet. Friday, southwest winds 5 to 10 knots. Gusts up to 15 knots in the morning. Waves around 2 feet. Friday night, south winds 10 knots, becoming northwest with gusts up to 15 knots after midnight. Waves 2 to 3 feet. Marine forecast, Caribbean Sound. Today, west winds 5 to 10 knots, becoming north late. Waves around 1 foot, diminishing to 1 foot or less and light chop late. Tonight, east winds 5 knots, becoming west late. Waves 1 foot or less and light chop. Tuesday, north winds 5 knots, becoming east in the afternoon. Waves 1 foot or less and light chop. Tuesday night, southeast winds 5 knots. Waves 1 foot or less and light chop. Wednesday, east winds 5 knots, increasing to 5 to 10 knots in the afternoon. Waves 1 foot or less and light chop, increasing to around 1 foot in the afternoon. Wednesday night, southeast winds 5 to 10 knots, becoming south after midnight. Waves around 1 foot, diminishing to 1 foot or less and light chop after midnight. Thursday, southwest winds 5 knots, becoming south with gusts up to 15 knots in the afternoon. Waves 1 foot or less and light chop, increasing to around 1 foot in the afternoon. Thursday night, south winds 5 to 10 knots with gusts up to 15 knots. Waves around 1 foot. Friday, southwest winds 5 to 10 knots. Gusts up to 15 knots in the afternoon. Waves around 1 foot. Friday night, south winds 5 to 10 knots with gusts up to 15 knots, becoming west after midnight. Waves around 1 foot, diminishing to 1 foot or less and light chop after midnight. Air quality forecast. The forecast Monday for Hampton Roads is code level green, which is good, and means air quality is satisfactory and poses little or no risk. Primary pollutant will be particulate matter. The current time is 8:20 a.m. Eastern Daylight Time. The beach forecast. Today, rip current risk South Assateague and Chincoteague beaches. Moderate. Surf heights. Around 2 feet. Water temperature around 70. Weather. Partly sunny. Beach temperatures. Around 70. Beach winds. West winds 10 to 15 miles per hour. Tides, watch a break, high at 10:18 a.m. Low at 4:30 p.m. Tuesday, rip current risk South Assateague and Chincoteague beaches. Low. Surf heights. Around 1 foot, then 1 to 2 feet in the afternoon. Weather. Mostly sunny. Beach temperatures. In the lower 70s. Beach winds. West winds around 5 miles per hour. Tides, watch a break, high at 11:04 a.m. Eastern Daylight Time. Low at 5:17 p.m. The beach forecast. Today, rip current risk Virginia Beach and Sandbridge beaches. Moderate. Surf heights. Around 2 feet. Water temperature around 70. Weather. Mostly sunny. Beach temperatures. In the mid-70s. Beach winds. Northwest winds around 10 miles per hour. Tides, Virginia Beach, high at 9:15 a.m. Low at 3:35 p.m. Tuesday, rip current risk Virginia Beach and Sandbridge beaches. Low. Surf heights. Around 1 foot, then 1 to 2 feet in the afternoon. Weather. Mostly sunny. Beach temperatures. In the lower 70s. Beach winds. North winds around 5 miles per hour, becoming northeast in the afternoon. Tides, Virginia Beach, high at 10 a.m. Low at 4:24 p.m. The beach forecast. Today, rip current risk Outer Banks beaches of Kerala and Karova. Moderate. Surf heights. Around 2 feet. Water temperature around 70. Weather. Sunny. Beach temperatures. In the mid-70s. Beach winds. Northwest winds 5 to 10 miles per hour. Tides, duck, high at 9 a.m. Low at 3:19 p.m. Tuesday, rip current risk Outer Banks beaches of Kerala and Karova. Low. Surf heights. 1 to 2 feet. Weather. Sunny.
Beach temperatures in the lower 70s. Beach winds. North winds around 5 miles per hour, becoming east in the afternoon. Tides, duck, high at 9:45 a.m. Low at 4:08 p.m. The Norfolk, Virginia climate summary for yesterday, September 27, 2026. Yesterday's high temperature was 74 degrees and the low 59 degrees. 0.01 inches of precipitation fell yesterday, which brings the monthly total to 1.62 inches. This is 3.28 inches below the normal amount of 4.90 inches for September. The total precipitation for the year now stands at 29.00 inches, which is 9.44 inches below normal. There were no heating degree days yesterday. This leaves the monthly total at 2. The yearly total since July 1st is 2. There were 2 cooling degree days yesterday. This brings the monthly total to 307. The yearly total since January 1st is 2002. The normal high temperature for today is 78 degrees, and the normal low is 63. The record high for today is 90, which occurred in 2019, and the record low is 49, which occurred in 1980. Sunrise today is at 6:58 a.m. and sunset is at 6:52 p.m. The Tropical Weather Outlook. For the North Atlantic, Caribbean Sea, and the Gulf of America, active systems, the National Hurricane Center is issuing advisories on Tropical Depression Faye, located well to the southwest of the Azores. Central Subtropical Atlantic Investigation Area 91. An area of low pressure located well to the east-northeast of Bermuda is moving quickly eastward. Recent microwave imagery suggests a shower and thunderstorm activity is beginning to show signs of organization, though it is unclear if the system has developed a well-defined circulation given its fast-forward motion. While environmental conditions are currently only marginally favorable, this system is now likely to become a tropical depression or storm over the next day or two as it turns east-southeastward and slows down over the central subtropical Atlantic. Environmental conditions are expected to become unfavorable for further development later this week. Formation chance through 48 hours, high, 70%. Formation chance through 7 days, high, 80%. Offshore waters forecast Baltimore Canyon to Cape Charles Light, to 100 nautical miles. Today, west to southwest winds 15 to 25 knots. Seas 5 to 9 feet. Scattered showers and slight chance of thunderstorms. Tonight, west winds 5 to 15 knots, increasing to 10 to 20 knots. Seas 3 to 6 feet. Scattered showers and slight chance of thunderstorms. Tuesday, west to northwest winds 5 to 15 knots, becoming west. Seas 3 to 5 feet. Scattered showers and slight chance of thunderstorms. Tuesday night, variable winds less than 10 knots. Seas 3 to 4 feet. Scattered showers and slight chance of thunderstorms. Wednesday, variable winds less than 10 knots. Seas 3 to 4 feet. Wednesday night, variable winds less than 10 knots. Seas 3 to 4 feet. Thursday, variable winds less than 10 knots, increasing to 5 to 15 knots. Seas 3 to 4 feet. Thursday night, south to southwest winds 5 to 15 knots. Seas 3 to 4 feet. Friday, southwest winds 5 to 15 knots. Seas 3 to 4 feet. Friday night, southwest winds 5 to 15 knots. Seas 3 to 4 feet. Hazardous weather information. Now here is the hazardous weather outlook for Northeast North Carolina, Central Virginia, East Central Virginia, Eastern Virginia, North Central Virginia, South Central Virginia, and Southeast Virginia. Today and tonight. No hazardous weather is expected at this time. And now the extended outlook for the period Tuesday through Sunday. No hazardous weather is expected at this time. The key weather messages for the next 7 days. A warming trend will bring above average high temperatures in the mid to upper 80s by late week, along with dry conditions. Coastal flooding impacts continue to lessen with easing winds through this morning's high tide cycles. 1 to 2 more rounds of mainly minor flooding is possible through this evening, mainly on the lower Maryland eastern shore. Now the official National Weather Service forecast. Today, partly sunny. Highs in the mid-70s. Northwest winds 5 to 10 miles per hour. Tonight, mostly cloudy in the evening, then becoming partly cloudy. Lows in the mid-60s. Northeast winds around 5 miles per hour in the evening, becoming light and variable. Tuesday, partly sunny.
highs in the mid-70s. North winds around 5 miles per hour. Tuesday night, mostly clear. Lows in the mid-60s. Southeast winds around 5 miles per hour. Wednesday, mostly sunny. Highs in the upper 70s. South winds around 5 miles per hour, becoming east in the afternoon. Wednesday night, mostly clear. Lows in the mid-60s. Thursday, mostly sunny. Highs in the lower 80s. Thursday night, mostly clear. Lows in the upper 60s. Friday, mostly sunny. Highs in the mid-80s. Friday night, partly cloudy. Lows in the upper 60s. Saturday, partly sunny. Highs in the mid-70s. Saturday night, partly cloudy in the evening, then becoming mostly cloudy. Lows in the mid-60s. Sunday, mostly cloudy. A chance of showers in the afternoon. Highs in the mid-70s. Chance of rain 30%. Here are the marine and buoy reports for 8 a.m. across the lower Chesapeake Bay and coastal waters. All wave and swell heights are in feet. Wave and swell periods are in seconds. Potomac River buoy, air temperature was 63. The wind was northwest at 12 knots. Cove Point, air temperature was 61. The wind was west at 9 knots. Piney Point, winds were northwest, 14 knots. Bishop's Head, air temperature was 62. The wind was northwest at 9 knots. Lewisetta, air temperature was 62. Water temperature 65. The wind was northwest at 7 knots. Stingray Point buoy, air temperature was 62. The wind was west at 10 knots. Rappahannock Light, winds were west, 13 knots. Yorktown Coast Guard Station, air temperature was 65. Water temperature 71. The wind was northwest at 11 knots. Crypto Peak, water temperature 65. The wind was northwest at 12 knots. Dominion Terminal Newport News, air temperature was 62. The wind was west at 7 knots. South Craney Island, air temperature was 61. The wind was west at 4 knots. Cape Henry, air temperature was 62. The wind was southwest at 4 knots. Brandywine Shoalite, Delaware, winds were north, 16 knots. Air temperature 62. Buoy off Virginia Beach 64 nautical miles. Wave heights 3. Wave period 4. Buoy just east of Cape Henry. Water temperature 70. Wave heights 2. Wave period 10. Duck Cove Pier, air temperature was 64. The wind was west at 7 knots. Diamond Shoals buoy, air temperature was 69. Wave height 4 feet. Wave period 6. The wind was northwest at 6 knots. Issued at 12:53 a.m. Coastal flood advisory now in effect until 2 p.m. this afternoon. What? Up to 1 foot of inundation above ground level in low-lying areas near shorelines and tidal waterways. Where? Accomack and Northampton counties. When? Until 2 p.m. this afternoon. Impacts. Shallow flooding is expected in the most vulnerable locations near the waterfront and shoreline, resulting in a low threat of property damage. Expect up to 1 foot of water above ground level in low-lying, vulnerable areas. Some roads and low-lying property, including parking lots, parks, and lawns near the waterfront, will experience shallow flooding. If travel is required, allow extra time as some roads may be closed. Do not drive around barricades or through water of unknown depth. Take the necessary actions to protect flood-prone property. Repeating, the coastal flood advisory has been extended until 2 p.m. for the following counties in Virginia, Accomack, and Northampton. Issued at 4:49 a.m. Coastal flood advisory remains in effect until 2 p.m. this afternoon. What? Up to 1 foot of inundation above ground level in low-lying areas near shorelines and tidal waterways. Where? Accomack and Northampton counties. When? Until 2 p.m. Eastern Daylight Time this afternoon. Impacts. Shallow flooding is expected in the most vulnerable locations near the waterfront and shoreline, resulting in a low threat of property damage. Expect up to 1 foot of water above ground level in low-lying, vulnerable areas. Some roads and low-lying property, including parking lots, parks, and lawns near the waterfront, will experience shallow flooding. If travel is required, allow extra time as some roads may be closed. Do not drive around barricades or through water of unknown depth. Take the necessary actions to protect flood-prone property.
caution as some roads may be closed. Do not drive around barricades or through water of unknown depths.

take the necessary actions to protect flood-prone property. Repeating, a coastal flood advisory remains in effect until 2 p.m. for the following counties, in Virginia, Accomack and Northampton. Marine forecast, Fenwick Island, Delaware to Carrick Beach Light, North Carolina out 20 nautical miles, including the Virginia portion of Chesapeake Bay and Carrick Sound. Synopsis for Fenwick Island, Delaware to Carrick Beach Light, North Carolina out 60 nautical miles, including Virginia portion of the Chesapeake Bay, Carrick Sound and portions of the James, York, and Rappahannock Rivers. Gradually improving boating conditions are expected today through midweek, as a slow-moving nor'easter lifts farther away from the region today and tonight as it weakens. Winds continue to gradually diminish early this morning through this evening, as high pressure builds in from the northwest. Marine forecast, Chesapeake Bay from New Point Comfort to Little Creek, Virginia. Today, northwest winds 10 to 15 knots with gusts up to 20 knots, diminishing to 5 to 10 knots late this morning and afternoon. Waves 1 to 2 feet. Tonight, northeast winds 5 knots, becoming west after midnight. Waves 1 foot. Tuesday, north winds 5 knots. Waves 1 foot. Tuesday night, southeast winds 5 knots, becoming south after midnight. Waves 1 foot. Wednesday, southwest winds 5 knots, becoming southeast with gusts up to 15 knots in the afternoon. Waves 1 foot. Wednesday night, south winds 5 to 10 knots. Gusts up to 15 knots in the evening. Waves 1 foot. Thursday, south winds 5 to 10 knots. Gusts up to 15 knots in the afternoon. Waves 1 foot. Thursday night, south winds 10 to 15 knots. Waves 1 to 2 feet. Friday, southwest winds 5 to 10 knots. Gusts up to 15 knots in the morning. Waves 1 to 2 feet. Friday night, south winds 10 knots, becoming northwest after midnight. Waves 2 to 3 feet. 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The following information is for Hampton Roads in northeast North Carolina, the southern part of the Chesapeake Bay and adjacent coastal waters. Marine forecast, Chesapeake Bay from Little Creek, Virginia to Cape Henry, Virginia, including the Chesapeake Bay Bridge Tunnel. Today, northwest winds 10 to 15 knots with gusts up to 20 knots, diminishing to 5 to 10 knots this afternoon. Waves 2 to 3 feet. Wave detail, northwest 2 feet at 4 seconds and east 1 foot at 9 seconds. Tonight, north winds 5 knots, becoming east late in the evening, then becoming south after midnight, becoming west late. Waves 1 foot. Wave detail, north 1 foot at 4 seconds and east 1 foot at 9 seconds. Tuesday, north winds 5 knots. Waves 1 foot. Wave detail, north 1 foot at 4 seconds and east 1 foot at 9 seconds. Tuesday night, south winds 5 knots. Waves 1 foot. Wave detail, east 1 foot at 9 seconds. Wednesday, south winds 5 knots, becoming southeast with gusts up to 15 knots in the afternoon. Waves 1 to 2 feet. Wave detail, southeast 1 foot at 2 seconds and east 1 foot at 10 seconds. Wednesday night, south winds 5 to 10 knots. Gusts up to 15 knots in the evening. Waves 1 to 2 feet. Wave detail, southeast 1 foot at 3 seconds and east 1 foot at 10 seconds. Thursday, south winds 5 to 10 knots. Gusts up to 15 knots in the afternoon. Waves 1 to 2 feet. Thursday night, south winds 10 to 15 knots. Waves around 2 feet. Friday, southwest winds 5 to 10 knots. Gusts up to 15 knots in the morning. Waves around 2 feet. Friday night, south winds 10 knots, becoming northwest with gusts up to 15 knots after midnight. Waves 2 to 3 feet. Marine forecast, Carrick Sound. Today, west winds 5 to 10 knots, becoming north late. Waves around 1 foot, diminishing to 1 foot or less and light chop late. Tonight, east winds 5 knots, becoming west late. Waves 1 foot or less and light chop. Tuesday, north winds 5 knots, becoming east in the afternoon. Waves 1 foot or less and light chop. Tuesday night, southeast winds 5 knots. Waves 1 foot or less and light chop. Wednesday, east winds 5 knots, increasing to 5 to 10 knots in the afternoon.

Waves 1 foot or less and light chop, increasing to around 1 foot in the afternoon. Wednesday night, southeast winds 5 to 10 knots, becoming south after midnight. Waves around 1 foot, diminishing to 1 foot or less and light chop after midnight. Thursday, southwest winds 5 knots, becoming south with gusts up to 15 knots in the afternoon. Waves 1 foot or less and light chop, increasing to around 1 foot in the afternoon. Thursday night, south winds 5 to 10 knots with gusts up to 15 knots. Waves around 1 foot. Friday, southwest winds 5 to 10 knots. Gusts up to 15 knots in the afternoon. Waves around 1 foot. Friday night, south winds 5 to 10 knots with gusts up to 15 knots, becoming west after midnight. Waves around 1 foot, diminishing to 1 foot or less and light chop after midnight. Air quality forecast. The forecast Monday for Hampton Roads is code level green, which is good, and means air quality is satisfactory and poses little or no risk. Primary pollutant will be particulate matter. The current time is 8:39 a.m. Eastern Daylight Time. The beach forecast. Today, rip current risk South Assateague and Chincoteague beaches. Moderate. Surf heights. Around 2 feet. Water temperature around 70. Weather. Partly sunny. Beach temperatures. Around 70. Beach winds. West winds 10 to 15 miles per hour. Tides, watch a break, high at 10:18 a.m. Low at 4:30 p.m. Tuesday, rip current risk South Assateague and Chincoteague beaches. Low. Surf heights. Around 1 foot, then 1 to 2 feet in the afternoon. Weather. Mostly sunny. Beach temperatures. In the lower 70s. Beach winds. West winds around 5 miles per hour. Tides, watch a break, high at 11:04 a.m. Eastern Daylight Time. Low at 5:17 p.m. The beach forecast. Today, rip current risk Virginia Beach and Sandbridge beaches. Moderate. Surf heights. Around 2 feet. Water temperature around 70. Weather. Mostly sunny. Beach temperatures. In the mid-70s. Beach winds. Northwest winds around 10 miles per hour. Tides, Virginia Beach, high at 9:15 a.m. Low at 3:35 p.m. Tuesday, rip current risk Virginia Beach and Sandbridge beaches. Low. Surf heights. Around 1 foot, then 1 to 2 feet in the afternoon. Weather. Mostly sunny. Beach temperatures. In the lower 70s. Beach winds. North winds around 5 miles per hour, becoming northeast in the afternoon. Tides, Virginia Beach, high at 10 a.m. Low at 4:24 p.m. The beach forecast. Today, rip current risk Outer Banks beaches of Kerala and Karova. Moderate. Surf heights. Around 2 feet. Water temperature around 70. Weather. Sunny. Beach temperatures. In the mid-70s. Beach winds. Northwest winds 5 to 10 miles per hour. Tides, duck, high at 9 a.m. Low at 3:19 p.m. Tuesday, rip current risk Outer Banks beaches of Kerala and Karova. Low. Surf heights. 1 to 2 feet. Weather. Sunny. Beach temperatures. In the lower 70s. Beach winds. North winds around 5 miles per hour, becoming east in the afternoon. Tides, duck, high at 9:45 a.m. Low at 4:08 p.m. The Norfolk, Virginia climate summary for yesterday, September 27, 2026. Yesterday's high temperature was 74 degrees and the low 59 degrees. 0.01 inches of precipitation fell yesterday, which brings the monthly total to 1.62 inches. This is 3.28 inches below the normal amount of 4.90 inches for September. The total precipitation for the year now stands at 29.00 inches, which is 9.44 inches below normal. There were no heating degree days yesterday. This leaves the monthly total at 2. The yearly total since July 1st is 2. There were 2 cooling degree days yesterday. This brings the monthly total to 307. The yearly total since January 1st is 2002. The normal high temperature for today is 78 degrees, and the normal low is 64.

population given its fast forward motion. While environmental conditions are currently only marginally favorable, this system is now likely to become a tropical depression or a storm over the next day or two as it turns east-southeastward and slows down over the central subtropical Atlantic. Environmental conditions are expected to become unfavorable for further development later this week. Formation chance through 48 hours, high, 70%. Formation chance through 7 days, high, 80%. Offshore waters forecast Baltimore Canyon to Cape Charles Light to 100 nautical miles. Today, west to southwest winds 15 to 25 knots. Seas 5 to 9 feet. Scattered showers and slight chance of thunderstorms. Tonight, west winds 5 to 15 knots, increasing to 10 to 20 knots. Seas 3 to 6 feet. Scattered showers and slight chance of thunderstorms. Tuesday, west to northwest winds 5 to 15 knots, becoming west. Seas 3 to 5 feet. Scattered showers and slight chance of thunderstorms. Tuesday night, variable winds less than 10 knots. Seas 3 to 4 feet. Scattered showers and slight chance of thunderstorms. Wednesday, variable winds less than 10 knots. Seas 3 to 4 feet. Wednesday night, variable winds less than 10 knots. Seas 3 to 4 feet. Thursday, variable winds less than 10 knots, increasing to 5 to 15 knots. Seas 3 to 4 feet. Thursday night, south to southwest winds 5 to 15 knots. Seas 3 to 4 feet. Friday, southwest winds 5 to 15 knots. Seas 3 to 4 feet. Friday night, southwest winds 5 to 15 knots. Seas 3 to 4 feet. Hazardous weather information. Now here is the hazardous weather outlook for Northeast North Carolina, Central Virginia, East Central Virginia, Eastern Virginia, North Central Virginia, South Central Virginia, and Southeast Virginia. Today and tonight. No hazardous weather is expected at this time. And now the extended outlook for the period Tuesday through Sunday. No hazardous weather is expected at this time. The key weather messages for the next 7 days. A warming trend will bring above average high temperatures in the mid to upper 80s by late week, along with dry conditions. Coastal flooding impacts continue to lessen with easing winds through this morning's high tide cycles. 1 to 2 more rounds of mainly minor flooding is possible through this evening, mainly on the lower Maryland eastern shore. Now the official National Weather Service forecast. Today, partly sunny. Highs in the mid-70s. Northwest winds 5 to 10 miles per hour. Tonight, mostly cloudy in the evening, then becoming partly cloudy. Lows in the mid-60s. Northeast winds around 5 miles per hour. Becoming light and variable. Tuesday, partly sunny. Highs in the mid-70s. North winds around 5 miles per hour. Tuesday night, mostly clear. Lows in the mid-60s. Southeast winds around 5 miles per hour. Wednesday, mostly sunny. Highs in the upper 70s. South winds around 5 miles per hour, becoming east in the afternoon. Wednesday night, mostly clear. Lows in the mid-60s. Thursday, mostly sunny. Highs in the lower 80s. Thursday night, mostly clear. Lows in the upper 60s. Friday, mostly sunny. Highs in the mid-80s. Friday night, partly cloudy. Lows in the upper 60s. Saturday, partly sunny. Highs in the mid-70s. Saturday night, partly cloudy in the evening, then becoming mostly cloudy. Lows in the mid-60s. Sunday, mostly cloudy. A chance of showers in the afternoon. Highs in the mid-70s. Chance of rain 30%. Here are the marine and buoy reports for 8 a.m. across the lower Chesapeake Bay and coastal waters. All wave and swell heights are in feet. Wave and swell periods are in seconds. Potomac River buoy, air temperature was 63. The wind was northwest at 12 knots. Cove Point, air temperature was 61. The wind was west at 9 knots. Piney Point, winds were northwest, 14 knots. Bishop's Head, air temperature was 62. The wind was northwest at 9 knots. Lewisetta, air temperature was 62. Water temperature 65. The wind was northwest at 7 knots. Stingray Point buoy, air temperature was 62. The wind was west at 10 knots. Rappahannock Light, winds were west,

knots. Yorktown Coast Guard Station, air temperature was 65. Water temperature 71. The wind was northwest at 11 knots. Crypto Peak, water temperature 65. The wind was northwest at 12 knots. Dominion Terminal Newport News, air temperature was 62. The wind was west at 7 knots. South Craney Island, air temperature was 61. The wind was west at 4 knots. Cape Henry, air temperature was 62. The wind was southwest at 4 knots. Brandywine Chilliwack, Delaware, winds were north, 16 knots. Air temperature 62. Buoy off Virginia Beach 64 nautical miles. Wave heights 3. Wave 34. Buoy just east of Cape Henry. Water temperature 70. Wave heights 2. Wave 310. Duck Cove Pier, air temperature was 64. The wind was west at 7 knots. Diamond Shoals Buoy, air temperature was 69. Wave height 4 feet. Wave period 6. The wind was northwest at 6 knots. Issued at 12:53 a.m. Coastal flood advisory now in effect until 2 p.m. this afternoon. What? Up to 1 foot of inundation above ground level in low-lying areas near shorelines and tidal waterways. Where? Accomack and Northampton counties. When? Until 2 p.m. this afternoon. Impacts. Shallow flooding is expected in the most vulnerable locations near the waterfront and shoreline, resulting in a low threat of property damage. Expect up to 1 foot of water above ground level in low-lying, vulnerable areas. Some roads and low-lying property, including parking lots, parks and lawns near the waterfront, will experience shallow flooding. If travel is required, allow extra time as some roads may be closed. Do not drive around barricades or through water of unknown depth. Take the necessary actions to protect flood-prone property. Repeating, the coastal flood advisory has been extended until 2 p.m. for the following counties: in Virginia, Accomack and Northampton. Issued at 4:49 a.m. Coastal flood advisory remains in effect until 2 p.m. this afternoon. What? Up to 1 foot of inundation above ground level in low-lying areas near shorelines and tidal waterways. Where? Accomack and Northampton counties. When? Until 2 p.m. Eastern Daylight Time this afternoon. Impacts. Shallow flooding is expected in the most vulnerable locations near the waterfront and shoreline, resulting in a low threat of property damage. Expect up to 1 foot of water above ground level in low-lying, vulnerable areas. Some roads and low-lying property, including parking lots, parks and lawns near the waterfront, will experience shallow flooding. If travel is required, allow extra time as some roads may be closed. Do not drive around barricades or through water of unknown depth. Take the necessary actions to protect flood-prone property. Repeating, a coastal flood advisory remains in effect until 2 p.m. for the following counties: in Virginia, Accomack and Northampton. Marine forecast, Fenwick Island, Delaware to Caribbean Beach, Light, North Carolina, out 20 nautical miles, including the Virginia portion of Chesapeake Bay and Caribbean Sound. Synopsis for Fenwick Island, Delaware to Caribbean Beach, Light, North Carolina, out 60 nautical miles, including Virginia portion of the Chesapeake Bay, Caribbean Sound and portions of the James, York, and Rappahannock Rivers. Gradually improving boating conditions are expected today through midweek, as a slow-moving nor'easter lifts farther away from the region today and tonight as it weakens. Winds continue to gradually diminish early this morning through this evening, as high pressure builds in from the northwest. Marine forecast, Chesapeake Bay from New Point Comfort to Little Creek, Virginia. Today, northwest winds 10 to 15 knots with gusts up to 20 knots, diminishing to 5 to 10 knots late this morning and afternoon. Waves 1 to 2 feet. Tonight, northeast winds 5 knots, becoming west after midnight. Waves 1 foot. Tuesday, north winds 5 knots. Waves 1 foot. Tuesday night, southeast winds 5 knots, becoming south after midnight. Waves 1 foot. Wednesday, southwest winds 5 knots, becoming southeast with gusts up to 15 knots in the afternoon. Waves 1 foot. Wednesday night, south winds 5 to 10 knots. Gusts up to 15 knots in the evening. Waves 1 foot. Thursday, south winds 5 to 10 knots. Gusts up to 15 knots in the afternoon. Waves 1 foot. Thursday night, south winds 10 to 15 knots. Waves 1 to 2 feet. Friday, southwest winds 5 to 10 knots. Gusts up to 15 knots in the morning.
1 to 2 feet. Friday night, south winds 10 knots, becoming northwest after midnight. Waves 2 to 3 feet. Marine forecast, Chesapeake Bay from Little Creek, Virginia to Cape Henry, Virginia, including the Chesapeake Bay Bridge Tunnel. Today, northwest winds 10 to 15 knots with gusts up to 20 knots, diminishing to 5 to 10 knots this afternoon. Waves 2 to 3 feet. Wave detail, northwest 2 feet at 4 seconds and east 1 foot at 9 seconds. Tonight, north winds 5 knots, becoming east late in the evening, then becoming south after midnight, becoming west late. Waves 1 foot. Wave detail, north 1 foot at 4 seconds and east 1 foot at 9 seconds. Tuesday, north winds 5 knots. Waves 1 foot. Wave detail, north 1 foot at 4 seconds and east 1 foot at 9 seconds. Tuesday night, south winds 5 knots. Waves 1 foot. Wave detail, east 1 foot at 9 seconds. Wednesday, south winds 5 knots, becoming southeast with gusts up to 15 knots in the afternoon. Waves 1 to 2 feet. Wave detail, southeast 1 foot at 2 seconds and east 1 foot at 10 seconds. Wednesday night, south winds 5 to 10 knots. Gusts up to 15 knots in the evening. Waves 1 to 2 feet. Wave detail, southeast 1 foot at 3 seconds and east 1 foot at 10 seconds. Thursday, south winds 5 to 10 knots. Gusts up to 15 knots in the afternoon. Waves 1 to 2 feet. Thursday night, south winds 10 to 15 knots. Waves around 2 feet. Friday, southwest winds 5 to 10 knots. Gusts up to 15 knots in the morning. Waves around 2 feet. Friday night, south winds 10 knots, becoming northwest with gusts up to 15 knots after midnight. Waves 2 to 3 feet. Marine forecast, Kerrivik Sound. Today, west winds 5 to 10 knots, becoming north late. Waves around 1 foot, diminishing to 1 foot or less and light chop late. Tonight, east winds 5 knots, becoming west late. Waves 1 foot or less and light chop. Tuesday, north winds 5 knots, becoming east in the afternoon. Waves 1 foot or less and light chop. Tuesday night, southeast winds 5 knots. Waves 1 foot or less and light chop. Wednesday, east winds 5 knots, increasing to 5 to 10 knots in the afternoon. Waves 1 foot or less and light chop, increasing to around 1 foot in the afternoon. Wednesday night, southeast winds 5 to 10 knots, becoming south after midnight. Waves around 1 foot, diminishing to 1 foot or less and light chop after midnight. Thursday, southwest winds 5 knots, becoming south with gusts up to 15 knots in the afternoon. Waves 1 foot or less and light chop, increasing to around 1 foot in the afternoon. Thursday night, south winds 5 to 10 knots with gusts up to 15 knots. Waves around 1 foot. Friday, southwest winds 5 to 10 knots. Gusts up to 15 knots in the afternoon. Waves around 1 foot. Friday night, south winds 5 to 10 knots with gusts up to 15 knots, becoming west after midnight. Waves around 1 foot, diminishing to 1 foot or less and light chop after midnight. Air quality forecast. The forecast Monday for Hampton Roads is code level green, which is good, and means air quality is satisfactory and poses little or no risk. Primary pollutant will be particulate matter. The current time is 8:57 a.m. Eastern Daylight Time. The beach forecast. Today, rip current risk south Assateague and Chincoteague beaches. Moderate. Surf heights. Around 2 feet. Water temperature around 70. Weather. Partly sunny. Beach temperatures. Around 70. Beach winds. West winds 10 to 15 miles per hour. Tides, watch a breeze, high at 10:18 a.m. Low at 4:30 p.m. Tuesday, rip current risk south Assateague and Chincoteague beaches. Low. Surf heights. Around 1 foot, then 1 to 2 feet in the afternoon. Weather. Mostly sunny. Beach temperatures. In the lower 70s. Beach winds. West winds around 5 miles per hour. Tides, watch a breeze, high at 11:04 a.m. Eastern Daylight Time. Low at 5:17 p.m. The beach forecast. Today, rip current risk Virginia Beach and Sandbridge beaches.
Moderate. Surf heights. Around 2 feet. Water temperature around 70. Weather. Mostly sunny. Beach temperatures. In the mid-70s. Beach winds. Northwest winds around 10 miles per hour. Tides. Virginia Beach. High at 9:15 a.m. Low at 3:35 p.m. Tuesday, rip current risk Virginia Beach and Sandbridge Beaches. Low. Surf heights. Around 1 foot, then 1 to 2 feet on the afternoon. Weather. Mostly sunny. Beach temperatures. In the lower 70s. Beach winds. North winds around 5 miles per hour, becoming northeast in the afternoon. Tides, Virginia Beach, high at 10 a.m. Low at 4:24 p.m. The beach forecast. Today, rip current risk Outer Banks beaches of Kerala and Karova. Moderate. Surf heights. Around 2 feet. Water temperature around 70. Weather. Sunny. Beach temperatures. In the mid-70s. Beach winds. Northwest winds 5 to 10 miles per hour. Tides. Duck. High at 9 a.m. Low at 3:19 p.m. Tuesday, rip current risk Outer Banks beaches of Kerala and Karova. Low. Surf heights. 1 to 2 feet. Weather. Sunny. Beach temperatures. In the lower 70s. Beach winds. North winds around 5 miles per hour, becoming east in the afternoon. Tides. Duck. High at 9:45 a.m. Low at 4:08 p.m. The Tropical Weather Outlook. For the North Atlantic, Caribbean Sea, and the Gulf of America, active systems, the National Hurricane Center is issuing advisories on Tropical Depression Fay, located well to the southwest of the Azores. Central Subtropical Atlantic Investigation Area 91. An area of low pressure located well to the east-northeast of Bermuda is moving quickly eastward. Recent microwave imagery suggests the shower and thunderstorm activity is beginning to show signs of organization, though it is unclear if the system has developed a well-defined circulation given its fast-forward motion. While environmental conditions are currently only marginally favorable, this system is now likely to become a tropical depression or storm over the next day or two as it turns east-southeastward and slows down over the central subtropical Atlantic. Environmental conditions are expected to become unfavorable for further development later this week. Formation chance through 48 hours, high, 70%. Formation chance through 7 days, high, 80%. Offshore waters forecast Baltimore Canyon to Cape Charles Light, to 100 nautical miles. Today, west to southwest winds 15 to 25 knots. Seas 5 to 9 feet. Scattered showers and slight chance of thunderstorms. Tonight, west winds 5 to 15 knots, increasing to 10 to 20 knots. Seas 3 to 6 feet. Scattered showers and slight chance of thunderstorms. Tuesday, west to northwest winds 5 to 15 knots, becoming west. Seas 3 to 5 feet. Scattered showers and slight chance of thunderstorms. Tuesday night, variable winds less than 10 knots. Seas 3 to 4 feet. Scattered showers and slight chance of thunderstorms. Wednesday, variable winds less than 10 knots. Seas 3 to 4 feet. Wednesday night, variable winds less than 10 knots. Seas 3 to 4 feet. Thursday, variable winds less than 10 knots, increasing to 5 to 15 knots. Seas 3 to 4 feet. Thursday night, south to southwest winds 5 to 15 knots. Seas 3 to 4 feet. Friday, southwest winds 5 to 15 knots. Seas 3 to 4 feet. Friday night, southwest winds 5 to 15 knots. Seas 3 to 4 feet. Hazardous weather information. Now here is the hazardous weather outlook for northeast North Carolina, central Virginia, east central Virginia, eastern Virginia, north central Virginia, south central Virginia, and southeast Virginia. Today and tonight. No hazardous weather is expected at this time. And now the extended outlook for the period Tuesday through Sunday. No hazardous weather is expected at this time. The key weather messages for the next 7 days. A warming trend will bring above average high temperatures in the mid to upper 80s by late week, along with dry conditions. Coastal flooding impacts continue to lessen with easing winds through this morning's high tide cycles. 1 to 2 more rounds of mainly minor flooding is possible through this evening, mainly on the lower Maryland.
Long Island Eastern Shore. Now the official National Weather Service forecast. Today, partly sunny. Highs in the mid-70s. Northwest winds 5 to 10 miles per hour. Tonight, mostly cloudy in the evening, then becoming partly cloudy. Lows in the mid-60s. Northeast winds around 5 miles per hour in the evening, becoming light and variable. Tuesday, partly sunny. Highs in the mid-70s. North winds around 5 miles per hour. Tuesday night, mostly clear. Lows in the mid-60s. Southeast winds around 5 miles per hour. Wednesday, mostly sunny. Highs in the upper 70s. South winds around 5 miles per hour, becoming east in the afternoon. Wednesday night, mostly clear. Lows in the mid-60s. Thursday, mostly sunny. Highs in the lower 80s. Thursday night, mostly clear. Lows in the upper 60s. Friday, mostly sunny. Highs in the mid-80s. Friday night, partly cloudy. Lows in the upper 60s. Saturday, partly sunny. Highs in the mid-70s. Saturday night, partly cloudy in the evening, then becoming mostly cloudy. Lows in the mid-60s. Sunday, mostly cloudy. A chance of showers in the afternoon. Highs in the mid-70s. Chance of rain 30%. This is NOAA's National Weather Service All Hazards Weather Radio, KHP 37, broadcasting from Wakefield, Virginia, transmitting from Driver, Virginia on a frequency of 162.550 MHz. The following information is for Hampton Roads in northeast North Carolina, the southern part of the Chesapeake Bay and adjacent coastal waters. Here are the marine and buoy reports for 8 a.m. across the lower Chesapeake Bay and coastal waters. All wave and swell heights are in feet. Wave and swell periods are in seconds. Potomac River buoy, air temperature was 63. The wind was northwest at 12 knots. Cove Point, air temperature was 61. The wind was west at 9 knots. Piney Point, winds were northwest, 14 knots. Bishop's Head, air temperature was 62. The wind was northwest at 9 knots. Lewisetta, air temperature was 62. Water temperature 65. The wind was northwest at 7 knots. Stingray Point buoy, air temperature was 62. The wind was west at 10 knots. Rappahannock Light, winds were west, 13 knots. Yorktown Coast Guard Station, air temperature was 65. Water temperature 71. The wind was northwest at 11 knots. Crypto Peak, water temperature 65. The wind was northwest at 12 knots. Dominion Terminal Newport News, air temperature was 62. The wind was west at 7 knots. South Craney Island, air temperature was 61. The wind was west at 4 knots. Cape Henry, air temperature was 62. The wind was southwest at 4 knots. Brandywine Chilliwack, Delaware, winds were north, 16 knots. Air temperature 62. Buoy off Virginia Beach, 64 nautical miles. Wave heights 3. Wave period 4. Buoy just east of Cape Henry. Water temperature 70. Wave heights 2. Wave period 10. Duck Cove Pier, air temperature was 64. The wind was west at 7 knots. Diamond Shoals buoy, air temperature was 69. Wave height 4 feet. Wave period 6. The wind was northwest at 6 knots. Issued at 4:49 a.m. Coastal flood advisory remains in effect until 2 p.m. this afternoon. What? Up to 1 foot of inundation above ground level in low-lying areas near shorelines and tidal waterways. Where? Accomack and Northampton counties. When? Until 2 p.m. Eastern Daylight Time this afternoon. Impacts. Shallow flooding is expected in the most vulnerable locations near the waterfront and shoreline, resulting in a low threat of property damage. Expect up to 1 foot of water above ground level in low-lying, vulnerable areas. Some roads and low-lying property, including parking lots, parks and lawns near the waterfront, will experience shallow flooding. If travel is required, allow extra time as some roads may be closed. Do not drive around barricades or through water of unknown depth. Take the necessary actions to protect flood-prone property. Repeating, a coastal flood advisory remains in effect until 2 p.m. for the following counties in Virginia, Accomack and Northampton. Marine forecast,
Sandwich Island, Delaware to Carrick Beach Light, North Carolina, out 20 nautical miles, including the Virginia portion of Chesapeake Bay and Carrick Sound. Synopsis for Fenwick Island, Delaware to Carrick Beach Light, North Carolina, out 60 nautical miles, including Virginia portion of the Chesapeake Bay, Carrick Sound, and portions of the James, York, and Rappahannock Rivers. Gradually improving boating conditions are expected today through midweek, as a slow-moving nor'easter lifts farther away from the region today and tonight as it weakens. Winds continue to gradually diminish early this morning through this evening, as high pressure builds in from the northwest. Marine forecast. Chesapeake Bay from New Point Comfort to Little Creek, Virginia. Today, northwest winds 10 to 15 knots with gusts up to 20 knots, diminishing to 5 to 10 knots late this morning and afternoon. Waves 1 to 2 feet. Tonight, northeast winds 5 knots, becoming west after midnight. Waves 1 foot. Tuesday, north winds 5 knots. Waves 1 foot. Tuesday night, southeast winds 5 knots, becoming south after midnight. Waves 1 foot. Wednesday, southwest winds 5 knots, becoming southeast with gusts up to 15 knots in the afternoon. Waves 1 foot. Wednesday night, south winds 5 to 10 knots. Gusts up to 15 knots in the evening. Waves 1 foot. Thursday, south winds 5 to 10 knots. Gusts up to 15 knots in the afternoon. Waves 1 foot. Thursday night, south winds 10 to 15 knots. Waves 1 to 2 feet. Friday, southwest winds 5 to 10 knots. Gusts up to 15 knots in the morning. Waves 1 to 2 feet. Friday night, south winds 10 knots, becoming northwest after midnight. Waves 2 to 3 feet. Marine forecast. Chesapeake Bay from Little Creek, Virginia to Cape Henry, Virginia, including the Chesapeake Bay Bridge Tunnel. Today, northwest winds 10 to 15 knots with gusts up to 20 knots, diminishing to 5 to 10 knots this afternoon. Waves 2 to 3 feet. Wave detail, northwest 2 feet at 4 seconds and east 1 foot at 9 seconds. Tonight, north winds 5 knots, becoming east late in the evening, then becoming south after midnight, becoming west late. Waves 1 foot. Wave detail, north 1 foot at 4 seconds and east 1 foot at 9 seconds. Tuesday, north winds 5 knots. Waves 1 foot. Wave detail, north 1 foot at 4 seconds and east 1 foot at 9 seconds. Tuesday night, south winds 5 knots. Waves 1 foot. Wave detail, east 1 foot at 9 seconds. Wednesday, south winds 5 knots, becoming southeast with gusts up to 15 knots in the afternoon. Waves 1 to 2 feet. Wave detail, southeast 1 foot at 2 seconds and east 1 foot at 10 seconds. Wednesday night, south winds 5 to 10 knots. Gusts up to 15 knots in the evening. Waves 1 to 2 feet. Wave detail, southeast 1 foot at 3 seconds and east 1 foot at 10 seconds. Thursday, south winds 5 to 10 knots. Gusts up to 15 knots in the afternoon. Waves 1 to 2 feet. Thursday night, south winds 10 to 15 knots. Waves around 2 feet. Friday, southwest winds 5 to 10 knots. Gusts up to 15 knots in the morning. Waves around 2 feet. Friday night, south winds 10 knots, becoming northwest with gusts up to 15 knots after midnight. Waves 2 to 3 feet. Marine forecast, Carrick Sound. Today, west winds 5 to 10 knots, becoming north late. Waves around 1 foot, diminishing to 1 foot or less and light chop late. Tonight, east winds 5 knots, becoming west late. Waves 1 foot or less and light chop. Tuesday, north winds 5 knots, becoming east in the afternoon. Waves 1 foot or less and light chop. Tuesday night, southeast winds 5 knots. Waves 1 foot or less and light chop. Wednesday, east winds 5 knots, increasing to 5 to 10 knots in the afternoon. Waves 1 foot or less and light chop, increasing to around 1 foot in the afternoon. Wednesday night, southeast winds 5 to 10 knots, becoming south after midnight. Waves around 1 foot, diminishing to 1 foot or less and light chop after midnight. Thursday, southwest winds 5 knots, becoming south with gusts up to 15 knots in the afternoon. Waves 1 foot or less and light chop, increasing to around 1 foot in the afternoon. Thursday night, south winds 5 to 10 knots with gusts up to 15 knots.
waves around 1 foot. Friday, southwest winds 5 to 10 knots. Gusts up to 15 knots in the afternoon. Waves around 1 foot. Friday night, south winds 5 to 10 knots with gusts up to 15 knots, becoming west after midnight. Waves around 1 foot, diminishing to 1 foot or less and light chop after midnight. Air quality forecast. The forecast Monday for Hampton Roads is code level green, which is good, and means air quality is satisfactory and poses little or no risk. Primary pollutant will be particulate matter. The current time is 9:14 a.m. Eastern Daylight Time. The beach forecast. Today, rip current risk South Assateague and Chincoteague beaches. Moderate. Surf heights. Around 2 feet. Water temperature around 70. Weather. Partly sunny. Beach temperatures. Around 70. Beach winds. West winds 10 to 15 miles per hour. Tides, watch a creek, high at 10:18 a.m. Low at 4:30 p.m. Tuesday, rip current risk South Assateague and Chincoteague beaches. Low. Surf heights. Around 1 foot, then 1 to 2 feet in the afternoon. Weather. Mostly sunny. Beach temperatures. In the lower 70s. Beach winds. West winds around 5 miles per hour. Tides, watch a creek, high at 11:04 a.m. Eastern Daylight Time. Low at 5:17 p.m. The beach forecast. Today, rip current risk Virginia Beach and Sandbridge beaches. Moderate. Surf heights. Around 2 feet. Water temperature around 70. Weather. Mostly sunny. Beach temperatures. In the mid-70s. Beach winds. Northwest winds around 10 miles per hour. Tides, Virginia Beach, high at 9:15 a.m. Low at 3:35 p.m. Tuesday, rip current risk Virginia Beach and Sandbridge beaches. Low. Surf heights. Around 1 foot, then 1 to 2 feet in the afternoon. Weather. Mostly sunny. Beach temperatures. In the lower 70s. Beach winds. North winds around 5 miles per hour, becoming northeast in the afternoon. Tides, Virginia Beach, high at 10 a.m. Low at 4:24 p.m. The beach forecast. Today, rip current risk Outer Banks beaches of Kerala and Corova. Moderate. Surf heights. Around 2 feet. Water temperature around 70. Weather. Sunny. Beach temperatures. In the mid-70s. Beach winds. Northwest winds 5 to 10 miles per hour. Tides, duck, high at 9 a.m. Low at 3:19 p.m. Tuesday, rip current risk Outer Banks beaches of Kerala and Corova. Low. Surf heights. 1 to 2 feet. Weather. Sunny. Beach temperatures. In the lower 70s. Beach winds. North winds around 5 miles per hour, becoming east in the afternoon. Tides, duck, high at 9:45 a.m. Low at 4:08 p.m. The Tropical Weather Outlook. For the North Atlantic, Caribbean Sea, and the Gulf of America, active systems, the National Hurricane Center is issuing advisories on Tropical Depression Faye, located well to the southwest of the Azores. Central Subtropical Atlantic Investigation Area 91. An area of low pressure located well to the east-northeast of Bermuda is moving quickly eastward. Recent microwave imagery suggests a shower and thunderstorm activity is beginning to show signs of organization, though it is unclear if the system has developed a well-defined circulation given its fast-forward motion. While environmental conditions are currently only marginally favorable, this system is now likely to become a tropical depression or storm over the next day or two as it turns east-southeastward and slows down over the central subtropical Atlantic. Environmental conditions are expected to become unfavorable for further development later this week. Formation chance through 48 hours, high, 70%. Formation chance through 7 days, high, 80%. Offshore waters forecast Baltimore Canyon to Cape Charles Light, to 100 nautical miles. Today, west to southwest winds 15 to 25 knots. Seas 5 to 9 feet. Scattered showers and slight chance of thunderstorms. Tonight, west winds 5 to 15 knots, increasing to 10 to 20 knots. Seas 3 to 6 feet.
scattered showers and slight chance of thunderstorms. Tuesday, west to northwest winds 5 to 15 knots, becoming west. Seas 3 to 5 feet. Scattered showers and slight chance of thunderstorms. Tuesday night, variable winds less than 10 knots. Seas 3 to 4 feet. Scattered showers and slight chance of thunderstorms. Wednesday, variable winds less than 10 knots. Seas 3 to 4 feet. Wednesday night, variable winds less than 10 knots. Seas 3 to 4 feet. Thursday, variable winds less than 10 knots, increasing to 5 to 15 knots. Seas 3 to 4 feet. Thursday night, south to southwest winds 5 to 15 knots. Seas 3 to 4 feet. Friday, southwest winds 5 to 15 knots. Seas 3 to 4 feet. Friday night, southwest winds 5 to 15 knots. Seas 3 to 4 feet. Hazardous weather information. Now here is the hazardous weather outlook for Northeast North Carolina, Central Virginia, East Central Virginia, Eastern Virginia, North Central Virginia, South Central Virginia, and Southeast Virginia. Today and tonight. No hazardous weather is expected at this time. And now the extended outlook for the period Tuesday through Sunday. No hazardous weather is expected at this time. The key weather messages for the next 7 days. A warming trend will bring above average high temperatures in the mid to upper 80s by late week, along with dry conditions. Coastal flooding impacts continue to lessen with easing winds through this morning's high tide cycles. 1 to 2 more rounds of mainly minor flooding is possible through this evening, mainly on the lower Maryland eastern shore. Now the official National Weather Service forecast. Today, partly sunny. Highs in the mid-70s. Northwest winds 5 to 10 miles per hour. Tonight, mostly cloudy in the evening, then becoming partly cloudy. Lows in the mid-60s. Northeast winds around 5 miles per hour in the evening, becoming light and variable. Tuesday, partly sunny. Highs in the mid-70s. North winds around 5 miles per hour. Tuesday night, mostly clear. Lows in the mid-60s. Southeast winds around 5 miles per hour. Wednesday, mostly sunny. Highs in the upper 70s. South winds around 5 miles per hour, becoming east in the afternoon. Wednesday night, mostly clear. Lows in the mid-60s. Thursday, mostly sunny. Highs in the lower 80s. Thursday night, mostly clear. Lows in the upper 60s. Friday, mostly sunny. Highs in the mid-80s. Friday night, partly cloudy. Lows in the upper 60s. Saturday, partly sunny. Highs in the mid-70s. Saturday night, partly cloudy in the evening, then becoming mostly cloudy. Lows in the mid-60s. Sunday, mostly cloudy. A chance of showers in the afternoon. Highs in the mid-70s. Chance of rain 30%. Here are the marine and buoy reports for 9 a.m. across the lower Chesapeake Bay and coastal waters. All wave and swell heights are in feet. Wave and swell periods are in seconds. Potomac River buoy, air temperature was 63. The wind was northwest at 12 knots. Cove Point, air temperature was 62. The wind was northwest at 10 knots. Piney Point, winds were northwest, 14 knots. Bishop's Head, air temperature was 63. The wind was northwest at 7 knots. Lewisetta, air temperature was 61. Water temperature 65. The wind was west at 6 knots. Stingray Point buoy, air temperature was 63. The wind was northwest at 16 knots, gusting to 19. Rappahannock Light, winds were west, 15 knots. Yorktown Coast Guard Station, air temperature was 65. Water temperature 71. The wind was west at 7 knots. Crypto Peak, water temperature 65. The wind was northwest at 12 knots. Dominion Terminal Newport News, air temperature was 64. The wind was west at 9 knots. South Craney Island, air temperature was 65. The wind was west at 5 knots. Cape Henry, air temperature was 64. The wind was northwest at 10 knots. Brandywine Chilliwack, Delaware, winds were north, 15 knots. Air temperature 61. Buoy off Virginia Beach 64 nautical miles. Water temperature 70. Wave heights 3. Wave period 6. Buoy just east of Cape Henry.
Water temperature 70. Wave height 2. Wave period 10. Duck Cove here, air temperature was 65. The wind was northwest at 8 knots. Diamond Shoals buoy, air temperature was 69. Wave height 3 feet. Wave period 6. The wind was north at 8 knots. Issued at 4:49 a.m. Coastal flood advisory remains in effect until 2 p.m. this afternoon. What? Up to 1 foot of inundation above ground level in low-lying areas near shorelines and tidal waterways. Where? Accomack and Northampton counties. When? Until 2 p.m. Eastern Daylight Time this afternoon. Impacts. Shallow flooding is expected in the most vulnerable locations near the waterfront and shoreline, resulting in a low threat of property damage. Expect up to 1 foot of water above ground level in low-lying, vulnerable areas. Some roads and low-lying property, including parking lots, parks and lawns near the waterfront, will experience shallow flooding. If travel is required, allow extra time as some roads may be closed. Do not drive around barricades or through water of unknown depth. Take the necessary actions to protect flood-prone property. Repeating, a coastal flood advisory remains in effect until 2 p.m. for the following counties, in Virginia, Accomack and Northampton. Marine forecast, Fenwick Island, Delaware to Caribbean Beach, Light North Carolina out 20 nautical miles, including the Virginia portion of Chesapeake Bay and Caribbean Sound. Synopsis for Fenwick Island, Delaware to Caribbean Beach, Light North Carolina out 60 nautical miles, including Virginia portion of the Chesapeake Bay, Caribbean Sound and portions of the James, York, and Rappahannock Rivers. Gradually improving boating conditions are expected today through midweek, as a slow-moving nor'easter lifts farther away from the region today and tonight as it weakens. Winds continue to gradually diminish early this morning through this evening, as high pressure builds in from the northwest. Marine forecast, Chesapeake Bay from New Point Comfort to Little Creek, Virginia. Today, northwest winds 10 to 15 knots with gusts up to 20 knots, diminishing to 5 to 10 knots late this morning and afternoon. Waves 1 to 2 feet. Tonight, northeast winds 5 knots, becoming west after midnight. Waves 1 foot. Tuesday, north winds 5 knots. Waves 1 foot. Tuesday night, southeast winds 5 knots, becoming south after midnight. Waves 1 foot. Wednesday, southwest winds 5 knots, becoming southeast with gusts up to 15 knots in the afternoon. Waves 1 foot. Wednesday night, south winds 5 to 10 knots. Gusts up to 15 knots in the evening. Waves 1 foot. Thursday, south winds 5 to 10 knots. Gusts up to 15 knots in the afternoon. Waves 1 foot. Thursday night, south winds 10 to 15 knots. Waves 1 to 2 feet. Friday, southwest winds 5 to 10 knots. Gusts up to 15 knots in the morning. Waves 1 to 2 feet. Friday night, south winds 10 knots, becoming northwest after midnight. Waves 2 to 3 feet. Marine forecast, Chesapeake Bay from Little Creek, Virginia to Cape Henry, Virginia, including the Chesapeake Bay Bridge Tunnel. Today, northwest winds 10 to 15 knots with gusts up to 20 knots, diminishing to 5 to 10 knots this afternoon. Waves 2 to 3 feet. Wave detail, northwest 2 feet at 4 seconds and east 1 foot at 9 seconds. Tonight, north winds 5 knots, becoming east late in the evening, then becoming south after midnight, becoming west late. Waves 1 foot. Wave detail, north 1 foot at 4 seconds and east 1 foot at 9 seconds. Tuesday, north winds 5 knots. Waves 1 foot. Wave detail, north 1 foot at 4 seconds and east 1 foot at 9 seconds. Tuesday night, south winds 5 knots. Waves 1 foot. Wave detail, east 1 foot at 9 seconds. Wednesday, south winds 5 knots, becoming southeast with gusts up to 15 knots in the afternoon. Waves 1 to 2 feet. Wave detail, southeast 1 foot at 2 seconds and east 1 foot at 10 seconds. Wednesday night, south winds 5 to 10 knots. Gusts up to 15 knots in the evening. Waves 1 to 2 feet. Wave detail, southeast 1 foot at 3 seconds and east 1 foot at 10 seconds. Thursday, south winds 5 to 10 knots. Gusts up to 15 knots in the afternoon. Waves 1 to 2 feet. Thursday night, south winds 10 to 15 knots. Waves around 2 feet. Friday, southwest winds 5 to 10 knots.
Gusts up to 15 knots in the morning. Waves around 2 feet. Friday night, south winds 10 knots, becoming northwest with gusts up to 15 knots after midnight. Waves 2 to 3 feet. Marine forecast, Caribbean Sound. Today, west winds 5 to 10 knots, becoming north late. Waves around 1 foot, diminishing to 1 foot or less and light chop late. Tonight, east winds 5 knots, becoming west late. Waves 1 foot or less and light chop. Tuesday, north winds 5 knots, becoming east in the afternoon. Waves 1 foot or less and light chop. Tuesday night, southeast winds 5 knots. Waves 1 foot or less and light chop. Wednesday, east winds 5 knots, increasing to 5 to 10 knots in the afternoon. Waves 1 foot or less and light chop, increasing to around 1 foot in the afternoon. Wednesday night, southeast winds 5 to 10 knots, becoming south after midnight. Waves around 1 foot, diminishing to 1 foot or less and light chop after midnight. Thursday, southwest winds 5 knots, becoming south with gusts up to 15 knots in the afternoon. Waves 1 foot or less and light chop, increasing to around 1 foot in the afternoon. Thursday night, south winds 5 to 10 knots with gusts up to 15 knots. Waves around 1 foot. Friday, southwest winds 5 to 10 knots. Gusts up to 15 knots in the afternoon. Waves around 1 foot. Friday night, south winds 5 to 10 knots with gusts up to 15 knots, becoming west after midnight. Waves around 1 foot, diminishing to 1 foot or less and light chop after midnight. Air quality forecast. The forecast Monday for Hampton Roads is code level green, which is good, and means air quality is satisfactory and poses little or no risk. Primary pollutant will be particulate matter. The current time is 9:31 a.m. Eastern Daylight Time. The beach forecast. Today, rip current risk South Assateague and Chincoteague beaches. Moderate. Surf heights. Around 2 feet. Water temperature around 70. Weather. Partly sunny. Beach temperatures. Around 70. Beach winds. West winds 10 to 15 miles per hour. Tides, watch a creek, high at 10:18 a.m. Low at 4:30 p.m. Tuesday, rip current risk South Assateague and Chincoteague beaches. Low. Surf heights. Around 1 foot, then 1 to 2 feet in the afternoon. Weather. Mostly sunny. Beach temperatures. In the lower 70s. Beach winds. West winds around 5 miles per hour. Tides, watch a break, high at 11:04 a.m. Eastern Daylight Time. Low at 5:17 p.m. The beach forecast. Today, rip current risk Virginia Beach and Sandbridge beaches. Moderate. Surf heights. Around 2 feet. Water temperature around 70. Weather. Mostly sunny. Beach temperatures. In the mid-70s. Beach winds. Northwest winds around 10 miles per hour. Tides, Virginia Beach, high at 9:15 a.m. Low at 3:35 p.m. Tuesday, rip current risk Virginia Beach and Sandbridge beaches. Low. Surf heights. Around 1 foot, then 1 to 2 feet in the afternoon. Weather. Mostly sunny. Beach temperatures. In the lower 70s. Beach winds. North winds around 5 miles per hour, becoming northeast in the afternoon. Tides, Virginia Beach, high at 10 a.m. Low at 4:24 p.m. The beach forecast. Today, rip current risk Outer Banks beaches of Kerala and Karova. Moderate. Surf heights. Around 2 feet. Water temperature around 70. Weather. Kerala and Karova. Moderate. Surf heights. Around 2 feet. Water temperature around 70. Weather. Sunny. Beach temperatures. In the mid-70s. Beach winds. Northwest winds 5 to 10 miles per hour. Tides, duck, high at 9 a.m. Low at 3:19 p.m. Tuesday, rip current risk Outer Banks beaches of Kerala and Karova. Low. Surf heights. 1 to 2 feet. Weather. Sunny. Beach temperatures. In the lower 70s. Beach winds.
North winds around 5 miles per hour, becoming east in the afternoon. Tides, duck, high at 9:45 a.m.

p.m. Low at 4:08 p.m. The Tropical Weather Outlook. For the North Atlantic, Caribbean Sea, and the Gulf of America, active systems, the National Hurricane Center is issuing advisories on Tropical Depression Fay, located well to the southwest of the Azores. Central Subtropical Atlantic Investigation Area 91. An area of low pressure located well to the east-northeast of Bermuda is moving quickly eastward. Recent microwave imagery suggests a shower and thunderstorm activity is beginning to show signs of organization, though it is unclear if the system has developed a well-defined circulation given its fast-forward motion. While environmental conditions are currently only marginally favorable, this system is now likely to become a tropical depression or a storm over the next day or two as it turns east-southeastward and slows down over the central subtropical Atlantic. Environmental conditions are expected to become unfavorable for further development later this week. Formation chance through 48 hours, high, 70%. Formation chance through 7 days, high, 80%. This is NOAA's National Weather Service All Hazards Weather Radio, KHP 37, broadcasting from Wakefield, Virginia, transmitting from Driver, Virginia on a frequency of 162.550 MHz. The following information is for Hampton Roads in northeast North Carolina, the southern part of the Chesapeake Bay and adjacent coastal waters. Offshore waters forecast Baltimore Canyon to Cape Charles Light to 100 nautical miles. Today, west to southwest winds 15 to 25 knots. Seas 5 to 9 feet. Scattered showers and slight chance of thunderstorms. Tonight, west winds 5 to 15 knots, increasing to 10 to 20 knots. Seas 3 to 6 feet. Scattered showers and slight chance of thunderstorms. Tuesday, west to northwest winds 5 to 15 knots, becoming west. Seas 3 to 5 feet. Scattered showers and slight chance of thunderstorms. Tuesday night, variable winds less than 10 knots. Seas 3 to 4 feet. Scattered showers and slight chance of thunderstorms. Wednesday, variable winds less than 10 knots. Seas 3 to 4 feet. Wednesday night, variable winds less than 10 knots. Seas 3 to 4 feet. Thursday, variable winds less than 10 knots, increasing to 5 to 15 knots. Seas 3 to 4 feet. Thursday night, south to southwest winds 5 to 15 knots. Seas 3 to 4 feet. Friday, southwest winds 5 to 15 knots. Seas 3 to 4 feet. Friday night, southwest winds 5 to 15 knots. Seas 3 to 4 feet. Hazardous weather information. Now here is the hazardous weather outlook for northeast North Carolina, central Virginia, east central Virginia, eastern Virginia, north central Virginia, south central Virginia, and southeast Virginia. Today and tonight. No hazardous weather is expected at this time. And now the extended outlook for the period Tuesday through Sunday. No hazardous weather is expected at this time. The key weather messages for the next 7 days. A warming trend will bring above average high temperatures in the mid to upper 80s by late week, along with dry conditions. Coastal flooding impacts continue to lessen with easing winds through this morning's high tide cycles. 1 to 2 more rounds of mainly minor flooding is possible through this evening, mainly on the lower Maryland eastern shore. Now the official National Weather Service forecast. Today, partly sunny. Highs in the mid-70s. Northwest winds 5 to 10 miles per hour. Tonight, mostly cloudy in the evening, then becoming partly cloudy. Lows in the mid-60s. Northeast winds around 5 miles per hour in the evening, becoming light and variable. Tuesday, partly sunny. Highs in the mid-70s. North winds around 5 miles per hour. Tuesday night, mostly clear. Lows in the mid-60s. Southeast winds around 5 miles per hour. Wednesday, mostly sunny. Highs in the upper 70s. South winds around 5 miles per hour, becoming east in the afternoon. Wednesday night, mostly clear. Lows in the mid-60s. Thursday, mostly sunny. Highs in the lower 80s. Thursday night, mostly clear. Lows in the upper 60s. Friday, mostly sunny. Highs in the mid-80s. Friday night, partly cloudy. Lows in the upper 60s. Saturday, partly sunny. Highs in the mid-70s. Saturday night, partly cloudy in the evening, then becoming mostly cloudy. Lows in the mid-60s. Sunday, mostly cloudy.
A chance of showers in the afternoon. Highs in the mid-70s. Chance of rain 30%. Here are the marine and buoy reports for 9 a.m. across the lower Chesapeake Bay and coastal waters. All wave and swell heights are in feet. Wave and swell periods are in seconds. Potomac River buoy, air temperature was 63. The wind was northwest at 12 knots. Cove Point, air temperature was 62. The wind was northwest at 10 knots. Piney Point, winds were northwest, 14 knots. Bishop's Head, air temperature was 63. The wind was northwest at 7 knots. Lewisetta, air temperature was 61. Water temperature 65. The wind was west at 6 knots. Stingray Point buoy, air temperature was 63. The wind was northwest at 16 knots, gusting to 19. Rappahannock Light, winds were west, 15 knots. Yorktown Coast Guard Station, air temperature was 65. Water temperature 71. The wind was west at 7 knots. Crypto Peak, water temperature 65. The wind was northwest at 12 knots. Dominion Terminal Newport News, air temperature was 64. The wind was west at 9 knots. South Craney Island, air temperature was 65. The wind was west at 5 knots. Cape Henry, air temperature was 64. The wind was northwest at 10 knots. Brandywine Chill Lake, Delaware, winds were north, 15 knots. Air temperature 61. Buoy off Virginia Beach 64 nautical miles. Water temperature 70. Wave heights 3. Wave period 6. Buoy just east of Cape Henry. Water temperature 70. Wave heights 2. Wave period 10. Duck Cove here, air temperature was 65. The wind was northwest at 8 knots. Diamond Shoal buoy, air temperature was 69. Wave height 3 feet. Wave period 6. The wind was north at 8 knots. Issued at 4:49 a.m. Coastal flood advisory remains in effect until 2 p.m. this afternoon. What? Up to 1 foot of inundation above ground level in low-lying areas near shorelines and tidal waterways. Where? Accomack and Northampton counties. When? Until 2 p.m. Eastern Daylight Time this afternoon. Impacts. Shallow flooding is expected in the most vulnerable locations near the waterfront and shoreline, resulting in a low threat of property damage. Expect up to 1 foot of water above ground level in low-lying, vulnerable areas. Some roads and low-lying property, including parking lots, parks and lawns near the waterfront, will experience shallow flooding. If travel is required, allow extra time as some roads may be closed. Do not drive around barricades or through water of unknown depth. Take the necessary actions to protect flood-prone property. Repeating, a coastal flood advisory remains in effect until 2 p.m. for the following counties in Virginia, Accomack and Northampton. Marine forecast, Fenwick Island, Delaware to Caribbean Beach, Light, North Carolina, out 20 nautical miles, including the Virginia portion of Chesapeake Bay and Caribbean Sound. Synopsis for Fenwick Island, Delaware to Caribbean Beach, Light, North Carolina, out 60 nautical miles, including Virginia portion of the Chesapeake Bay, Caribbean Sound, and portions of the James, York, and Rappahannock Rivers. Gradually improving boating conditions are expected today through midweek, as a slow-moving nor'easter lifts farther away from the region today and tonight as it weakens. Winds continue to gradually diminish early this morning through this evening, as high pressure builds in from the northwest. Marine forecast, Chesapeake Bay from New Point Comfort to Little Creek, Virginia. Today, northwest winds 10 to 15 knots with gusts up to 20 knots, diminishing to 5 to 10 knots late this morning and afternoon. Waves 1 to 2 feet. Tonight, northeast winds 5 knots, becoming west after midnight. Waves 1 foot. Tuesday, north winds 5 knots. Waves 1 foot. Tuesday night, southeast winds 5 knots, becoming south after midnight. Waves 1 foot. Wednesday, southwest winds 5 knots, becoming southeast with gusts up to 15 knots in the afternoon. Waves 1 foot. Wednesday night, south winds 5 to 10 knots. Gusts up to 15 knots in the evening. Waves 1 foot. Thursday, south winds 5 to 10 knots. Gusts up to 15 knots in the afternoon. Waves 1 foot. Thursday night, south winds 10 to 15 knots. Waves 1 to 2 feet. Friday, southwest winds 5 to 10 knots. Gusts up to 15 knots in the morning.

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Wave detail, north 1 foot at 4 seconds and east 1 foot at 9 seconds. Tuesday night, south winds 5 knots. Waves 1 foot. Wave detail, east 1 foot at 9 seconds. Wednesday, south winds 5 knots, becoming southeast with gusts up to 15 knots in the afternoon. Waves 1 to 2 feet. Wave detail, southeast 1 foot at 2 seconds and east 1 foot at 10 seconds. Wednesday night, south winds 5 to 10 knots. Gusts up to 15 knots in the evening. Waves 1 to 2 feet. Wave detail, southeast 1 foot at 3 seconds and east 1 foot at 10 seconds. Thursday, south winds 5 to 10 knots. Gusts up to 15 knots in the afternoon. Waves 1 to 2 feet. Thursday night, south winds 10 to 15 knots. Waves around 2 feet. Friday, southwest winds 5 to 10 knots. Gusts up to 15 knots in the morning. Waves around 2 feet. Friday night, south winds 10 knots, becoming northwest with gusts up to 15 knots after midnight. Waves 2 to 3 feet. Marine forecast, Kerbic Sound. Today, west winds 5 to 10 knots, becoming north late. Waves around 1 foot, diminishing to 1 foot or less and light chop late. Tonight, east winds 5 knots, becoming west late. Waves 1 foot or less and light chop. Tuesday, north winds 5 knots, becoming east in the afternoon. Waves 1 foot or less and light chop. Tuesday night, southeast wind 5 knots. Waves 1 foot or less and light chop. Wednesday, east wind 5 knots, increasing to 5 to 10 knots in the afternoon. Waves 1 foot or less and light chop, increasing to around 1 foot in the afternoon. Wednesday night, southeast wind 5 to 10 knots, becoming south after midnight. Waves around 1 foot, diminishing to 1 foot or less and light chop after midnight. Thursday, southwest winds 5 knots, becoming south with gusts up to 15 knots in the afternoon. Waves 1 foot or less and light chop, increasing to around 1 foot in the afternoon. Thursday night, south winds 5 to 10 knots with gusts up to 15 knots. Waves around 1 foot. Friday, southwest winds 5 to 10 knots. Gusts up to 15 knots in the afternoon. Waves around 1 foot. Friday night, south winds 5 to 10 knots with gusts up to 15 knots, becoming west after midnight. Waves around 1 foot, diminishing to 1 foot or less and light chop after midnight. Air quality forecast. The forecast Monday for Hampton Roads is code level green, which is good, and means air quality is satisfactory and poses little or no risk. Primary pollutant will be particulate matter. The current time is 9:47 a.m. Eastern Daylight Time. The beach forecast. Today, rip current risk South Assateague and Chincoteague beaches. Moderate. Surf heights. Around 2 feet. Water temperature around 70. Weather. Partly sunny. Beach temperatures. Around 70. Beach winds. West winds 10 to 15 miles per hour. Tides, watch a break, high at 10:18 a.m. Low at 4:30 p.m. Tuesday, rip current risk South Assateague and Chincoteague beaches. Low. Surf heights. Around 1 foot, then 1 to 2 feet in the afternoon. Weather. Mostly sunny. Beach temperatures. In the lower 70s. Beach winds. West winds around 5 miles per hour. Tides, watch a break, high at 11:04 a.m. Eastern Daylight Time. Low at 5:17 p.m. The beach forecast. Today, rip current risk Virginia Beach and Sandbridge beaches. Moderate. Surf heights. Around 2 feet. Water temperature around 70. Weather. Mostly sunny. Beach temperatures. In the mid-70s. Beach winds. Northwest winds around 10 miles per hour. Tides, Virginia Beach, high at 9:15 a.m. Low at 3:35 p.m. Tuesday, rip current risk Virginia Beach and Sandbridge beaches. Low. Surf heights. Around 1 foot, then 1 to 2 feet in the afternoon. Weather. Mostly sunny. Beach temperatures. In the lower 70s. Beach winds. North winds around 5 miles per hour, becoming northeast in the afternoon. Tides, Virginia.

high at 10 a.m., low at 4:24 p.m. The beach forecast. Today, rip current risk Outer Banks beaches of Kerala and Karova. Moderate. Surf heights. Around 2 feet. Water temperature around 70. Weather. Sunny. Beach temperatures. In the mid-70s. Beach winds. Northwest winds 5 to 10 miles per hour. Tides, duck, high at 9 a.m. Low at 3:19 p.m. Tuesday, rip current risk Outer Banks beaches of Kerala and Karova. Low. Surf heights. 1 to 2 feet. Weather. Sunny. Beach temperatures. In the lower 70s. Beach winds. North winds around 5 miles per hour, becoming east in the afternoon. Tides, duck, high at 9:45 a.m. Low at 4:08 p.m. The Tropical Weather Outlook. For the North Atlantic, Caribbean Sea, and the Gulf of America, active systems, the National Hurricane Center is issuing advisories on Tropical Depression Faye, located well to the southwest of the Azores. Central Subtropical Atlantic Investigation Area 91. An area of low pressure located well to the east-northeast of Bermuda is moving quickly eastward. Recent microwave imagery suggests a shower and thunderstorm activity is beginning to show signs of organization, though it is unclear if the system has developed a well-defined circulation given its fast-forward motion. While environmental conditions are currently only marginally favorable, this system is now likely to become a tropical depression or a storm over the next day or two as it turns east-southeastward and slows down over the central subtropical Atlantic. Environmental conditions are expected to become unfavorable for further development later this week. Formation chance through 48 hours, high, 70%. Formation chance through 7 days, high, 80%. Offshore waters forecast Baltimore Canyon to Cape Charles Light, to 100 nautical miles. Today, west to southwest winds 15 to 25 knots. Seas 5 to 9 feet. Scattered showers and slight chance of thunderstorms. Tonight, west winds 5 to 15 knots, increasing to 10 to 20 knots. Seas 3 to 6 feet. Scattered showers and slight chance of thunderstorms. Tuesday, west to northwest winds 5 to 15 knots, becoming west. Seas 3 to 5 feet. Scattered showers and slight chance of thunderstorms. Tuesday night, variable winds less than 10 knots. Seas 3 to 4 feet. Scattered showers and slight chance of thunderstorms. Wednesday, variable winds less than 10 knots. Seas 3 to 4 feet. Wednesday night, variable winds less than 10 knots. Seas 3 to 4 feet. Thursday, variable winds less than 10 knots, increasing to 5 to 15 knots. Seas 3 to 4 feet. Thursday night, south to southwest winds 5 to 15 knots. Seas 3 to 4 feet. Friday, southwest winds 5 to 15 knots. Seas 3 to 4 feet. Friday night, southwest winds 5 to 15 knots. Seas 3 to 4 feet. Hazardous weather information. Now here is the hazardous weather outlook for Northeast North Carolina, Central Virginia, East Central Virginia, Eastern Virginia, North Central Virginia, South Central Virginia, and Southeast Virginia. Today and tonight. No hazardous weather is expected at this time. And now the extended outlook for the period Tuesday through Sunday. No hazardous weather is expected at this time. The key weather messages for the next 7 days. A warming trend will bring above average high temperatures in the mid to upper 80s by late week, along with dry conditions. Coastal flooding impacts continue to lessen with easing winds through this morning's high tide cycles. 1 to 2 more rounds of mainly minor flooding is possible through this evening, mainly on the lower Maryland eastern shore. Now the official National Weather Service forecast. Rest of today, partly sunny. Highs in the mid-70s. Northwest winds 5 to 10 miles per hour. Tonight, mostly cloudy in the evening, then becoming partly cloudy. Lows in the mid-60s. Northeast winds around 5 miles per hour in the evening, becoming light and variable. Tuesday, mostly sunny. Highs in the mid-70s. North winds around 5 miles per hour. Tuesday night, mostly clear. Lows in the mid-60s. Southeast winds around 5 miles per hour. Wednesday, mostly sunny. Highs in the upper 70s. South winds around 5 miles per hour, becoming east in the afternoon.
Wednesday night, mostly clear. Lows in the mid-60s. Thursday, mostly sunny. Highs in the lower 80s. Thursday night, mostly clear. Lows in the upper 60s. Friday, mostly sunny. Highs in the mid-80s. Friday night, partly cloudy. Lows in the upper 60s. Saturday, partly sunny. Highs in the mid-70s. Saturday night, partly cloudy in the evening, then becoming mostly cloudy. Lows in the mid-60s. Sunday, mostly cloudy. A chance of showers in the afternoon. Highs in the mid-70s. Chance of rain 30%. Here are the marine and buoy reports for 9 a.m. across the lower Chesapeake Bay and coastal waters. All wave and swell heights are in feet. Wave and swell periods are in seconds. Potomac River buoy, air temperature was 63. The wind was northwest at 12 knots. Cove Point, air temperature was 62. The wind was northwest at 10 knots. Piney Point, winds were northwest, 14 knots. Bishop's Head, air temperature was 63. The wind was northwest at 7 knots. Lewisetta, air temperature was 61. Water temperature 65. The wind was west at 6 knots. Stingray Point buoy, air temperature was 63. The wind was northwest at 16, knots gusting to 19. Rappahannock Light, winds were west, 15 knots. Yorktown Coast Guard Station, air temperature was 65. Water temperature 71. The wind was west at 7 knots. Crypto Peak, water temperature 65. The wind was northwest at 12 knots. Dominion Terminal Newport News, air temperature was 64. The wind was west at 9 knots. South Craney Island, air temperature was 65. The wind was west at 5 knots. Cape Henry, air temperature was 64. The wind was northwest at 10 knots. Brandywine Chill Lake, Delaware, winds were north, 15 knots. Air temperature 61. Buoy off Virginia Beach 64 nautical miles. Water temperature 70. Wave height 3. Wave period 6. Buoy just east of Cape Henry. Water temperature 70. Wave height 2. Wave period 10. Duck Cove Pier, air temperature was 65. The wind was northwest at 8 knots. Diamond Shoals buoy, air temperature was 69. Wave height 3 feet. Wave period 6. The wind was north at 8 knots. Issued at 4:49 a.m. Coastal flood advisory remains in effect until 2 p.m. this afternoon. What? Up to 1 foot of inundation above ground level in low-lying areas near shorelines and tidal waterways. Where? Accomack and Northampton counties. When? Until 2 p.m. Eastern Daylight Time this afternoon. Impacts. Shallow flooding is expected in the most vulnerable locations near the waterfront and shoreline, resulting in a low threat of property damage. Expect up to 1 foot of water above ground level in low-lying, vulnerable areas. Some roads and low-lying property, including parking lots, parks and lawns near the waterfront, will experience shallow flooding. If travel is required, allow extra time as some roads may be closed. Do not drive around barricades or through water of unknown depth. Take the necessary actions to protect flood-prone property. Repeating, a coastal flood advisory remains in effect until 2 p.m. for the following counties in Virginia, Accomack and Northampton. Marine forecast, Fenwick Island, Delaware to Currituck Beach, Light, North Carolina, out 20 nautical miles, including the Virginia portion of Chesapeake Bay and Currituck Sound. Synopsis for Fenwick Island, Delaware to Currituck Beach, Light, North Carolina, out 60 nautical miles, including Virginia portion of the Chesapeake Bay, Currituck Sound, and portions of the James, York, and Rappahannock Rivers. Gradually improving boating conditions are expected today through midweek, as a slow-moving nor'easter lifts farther away from the region today and tonight as it weakens. Winds continue to gradually diminish early this morning through this evening, as high pressure builds in from the northwest. Marine forecast, Chesapeake Bay from New Point Comfort to Little Creek, Virginia. Today, northwest winds 10 to 15 knots with gusts up to 20 knots, diminishing to 5 to 10 knots late this morning and afternoon. Waves 1 to 2 feet. Tonight, northeast winds 5 knots, becoming west after midnight. Waves 1 foot. Tuesday, north winds 5 knots. Waves 1 foot. Tuesday night, southeast winds 5 knots, becoming south after midnight. Waves 1 foot. Wednesday,
southwest winds 5 knots, becoming southeast with gusts up to 15 knots in the afternoon. Waves 1 foot. Wednesday night, south winds 5 to 10 knots. Gusts up to 15 knots in the evening. Waves 1 foot. Thursday, south winds 5 to 10 knots. Gusts up to 15 knots in the afternoon. Waves 1 foot. Thursday night, south winds 10 to 15 knots. Waves 1 to 2 feet. Friday, southwest winds 5 to 10 knots. Gusts up to 15 knots in the morning. Waves 1 to 2 feet. Friday night, south winds 10 knots, becoming northwest after midnight. Waves 2 to 3 feet. Marine forecast, Chesapeake Bay from Little Creek, Virginia to Cape Henry, Virginia, including the Chesapeake Bay Bridge Tunnel. Today, northwest winds 10 to 15 knots with gusts up to 20 knots, diminishing to 5 to 10 knots this afternoon. Waves 2 to 3 feet. Wave detail, northwest 2 feet at 4 seconds and east 1 foot at 9 seconds. Tonight, north winds 5 knots, becoming east late in the evening, then becoming south after midnight, becoming west late. Waves 1 foot. Wave detail, north 1 foot at 4 seconds and east 1 foot at 9 seconds. Tuesday, north winds 5 knots. Waves 1 foot. Wave detail, north 1 foot at 4 seconds and east 1 foot at 9 seconds. Tuesday night, south winds 5 knots. Waves 1 foot. Wave detail, east 1 foot at 9 seconds. Wednesday, south winds 5 knots, becoming southeast with gusts up to 15 knots in the afternoon. Waves 1 to 2 feet. Wave detail, southeast 1 foot at 2 seconds and east 1 foot at 10 seconds. Wednesday night, south winds 5 to 10 knots. Gusts up to 15 knots in the evening. Waves 1 to 2 feet. Wave detail, southeast 1 foot at 3 seconds and east 1 foot at 10 seconds. Thursday, south winds 5 to 10 knots. Gusts up to 15 knots in the afternoon. Waves 1 to 2 feet. Thursday night, south winds 10 to 15 knots. Waves around 2 feet. Friday, southwest winds 5 to 10 knots. Gusts up to 15 knots in the morning. Waves around 2 feet. Friday night, south winds 10 knots, becoming northwest with gusts up to 15 knots after midnight. Waves 2 to 3 feet. Marine forecast, Caribbean Sound. Today, west winds 5 to 10 knots, becoming north late. Waves around 1 foot, diminishing to 1 foot or less and light chop late. Tonight, east winds 5 knots, becoming west late. Waves 1 foot or less and light chop. Tuesday, north winds 5 knots, becoming east in the afternoon. Waves 1 foot or less and light chop. Tuesday night, southeast winds 5 knots. Waves 1 foot or less and light chop. Wednesday, east winds 5 knots, increasing to 5 to 10 knots in the afternoon. Waves 1 foot or less and light chop, increasing to around 1 foot in the afternoon. Wednesday night, southeast winds 5 to 10 knots, becoming south after midnight. Waves around 1 foot, diminishing to 1 foot or less and light chop after midnight. Thursday, southwest winds 5 knots, becoming south with gusts up to 15 knots in the afternoon. Waves 1 foot or less and light chop, increasing to around 1 foot in the afternoon. Thursday night, south winds 5 to 10 knots with gusts up to 15 knots. Waves around 1 foot. Friday, southwest winds 5 to 10 knots. Gusts up to 15 knots in the afternoon. Waves around 1 foot. Friday night, south winds 5 to 10 knots with gusts up to 15 knots, becoming west after midnight. Waves around 1 foot, diminishing to 1 foot or less and light chop after midnight. Air quality forecast. The forecast Monday for Hampton Roads is code level green, which is good, and means air quality is satisfactory and poses little or no risk. Primary pollutant will be particulate matter. The current time is 10:04 a.m. Eastern Daylight Time. The beach forecast. Today, rip current risk South Assateague and Chincoteague beaches. Moderate. Surf heights. Around 2 feet. Water temperature around 70. Weather. Partly sunny. Beach temperatures. Around 70. Beach winds. West winds 10 to 15 miles per hour. Tides. Watch a break. High at 10:18 a.m.
low at 4:30 p.m. Tuesday, rip current risk South Assateague and Chincoteague beaches. Low. Surf heights. Around 1 foot, then 1 to 2 feet in the afternoon. Weather. Mostly sunny. Beach temperatures. In the lower 70s. Beach winds. West winds around 5 miles per hour. Tides, watch a creek, high at 11:04 a.m. Eastern Daylight Time. Low at 5:17 p.m. This is NOAA's National Weather Service All Hazards Weather Radio, KHP 37, broadcasting from Wakefield, Virginia, transmitting from Driver, Virginia on a frequency of 162.550 MHz. The following information is for Hampton Roads in northeast North Carolina, the southern part of the Chesapeake Bay and adjacent coastal waters. The beach forecast. Today, rip current risk Virginia Beach and Sandbridge beaches. Moderate. Surf heights. Around 2 feet. Water temperature around 70. Weather. Mostly sunny. Beach temperatures. In the mid-70s. Beach winds. Northwest winds around 10 miles per hour. Tides, Virginia Beach, high at 9:15 a.m. Low at 3:35 p.m. Tuesday, rip current risk Virginia Beach and Sandbridge beaches. Low. Surf heights. Around 1 foot, then 1 to 2 feet in the afternoon. Weather. Mostly sunny. Beach temperatures. In the lower 70s. Beach winds. North winds around 5 miles per hour, becoming northeast in the afternoon. Tides, Virginia Beach, high at 10 a.m. Low at 4:24 p.m. The beach forecast. Today, rip current risk Outer Banks beaches of Kerala and Corova. Moderate. Surf heights. Around 2 feet. Water temperature around 70. Weather. Sunny. Beach temperatures. In the mid-70s. Beach winds. Northwest winds 5 to 10 miles per hour. Tides. Duck. High at 9 a.m. Low at 3:19 p.m. Tuesday, rip current risk Outer Banks beaches of Kerala and Corova. Low. Surf heights. 1 to 2 feet. Weather. Sunny. Beach temperatures. In the lower 70s. Beach winds. North winds around 5 miles per hour, becoming east in the afternoon. Tides. Duck. High at 9:45 a.m. Low at 4:08 p.m. The Tropical Weather Outlook. For the North Atlantic, Caribbean Sea, and the Gulf of America, active systems, the National Hurricane Center is issuing advisories on Tropical Depression Faye, located well to the southwest of the Azores. Central Subtropical Atlantic Investigation Area 91. An area of low pressure located well to the east-northeast of Bermuda is moving quickly eastward. Recent microwave imagery suggests a shower and thunderstorm activity is beginning to show signs of organization, though it is unclear if the system has developed a well-defined circulation given its fast-forward motion. While environmental conditions are currently only marginally favorable, this system is now likely to become a tropical depression or a storm over the next day or two as it turns east-southeastward and slows down over the central subtropical Atlantic. Environmental conditions are expected to become unfavorable for further development later this week. Formation chance through 48 hours, high, 70%. Formation chance through 7 days, high, 80%. Offshore waters forecast Baltimore Canyon to Cape Charles Light, to 100 nautical miles. Today, west to southwest winds 15 to 25 knots. Seas 5 to 9 feet. Scattered showers and slight chance of thunderstorms. Tonight, west winds 5 to 15 knots, increasing to 10 to 20 knots. Seas 3 to 6 feet. Scattered showers and slight chance of thunderstorms. Tuesday, west to northwest winds 5 to 15 knots, becoming west. Seas 3 to 5 feet. Scattered showers and slight chance of thunderstorms. Tuesday night, variable winds less than 10 knots. Seas 3 to 4 feet. Scattered showers and slight chance of thunderstorms. Wednesday, variable winds less than 10 knots. Seas 3 to 4 feet. Wednesday night, variable winds less than 10 knots. Seas 3 to 4 feet. Thursday, variable winds less than 10 knots, increasing to 5 to 15 knots. Seas 3 to 4 feet. Thursday night, south to southwest winds 5 to 15 knots. Seas 3 to 4 feet. Friday,
Southwest winds 5 to 15 knots. Seas 3 to 4 feet. Friday night, southwest winds 5 to 15 knots. Seas 3 to 4 feet. Hazardous weather information. Now here is the hazardous weather outlook for Northeast North Carolina, Central Virginia, East Central Virginia, Eastern Virginia, North Central Virginia, South Central Virginia, and Southeast Virginia. Today and tonight. No hazardous weather is expected at this time. And now the extended outlook for the period Tuesday through Sunday. No hazardous weather is expected at this time. The key weather messages for the next 7 days. A warming trend will bring above average high temperatures in the mid to upper 80s by late week, along with dry conditions. Coastal flooding impacts continue to lessen with easing winds through this morning's high tide cycles. 1 to 2 more rounds of mainly minor flooding is possible through this evening, mainly on the lower Maryland eastern shore. Now the official National Weather Service forecast. Rest of today, partly sunny. Highs in the mid-70s. Northwest winds 5 to 10 miles per hour. Tonight, mostly cloudy in the evening, then becoming partly cloudy. Lows in the mid-60s. Northeast winds around 5 miles per hour in the evening, becoming light and variable. Tuesday, mostly sunny. Highs in the mid-70s. North winds around 5 miles per hour. Tuesday night, mostly clear. Lows in the mid-60s. Southeast winds around 5 miles per hour. Wednesday, mostly sunny. Highs in the upper 70s. South winds around 5 miles per hour, becoming east in the afternoon. Wednesday night, mostly clear. Lows in the mid-60s. Thursday, mostly sunny. Highs in the lower 80s. Thursday night, mostly clear. Lows in the upper 60s. Friday, mostly sunny. Highs in the mid-80s. Friday night, partly cloudy. Lows in the upper 60s. Saturday, partly sunny. Highs in the mid-70s. Saturday night, partly cloudy in the evening, then becoming mostly cloudy. Lows in the mid-60s. Sunday, mostly cloudy. A chance of showers in the afternoon. Highs in the mid-70s. Chance of rain 30%. Here are the marine and buoy reports for 9 a.m. across the lower Chesapeake Bay and coastal waters. All wave and swell heights are in feet. Wave and swell periods are in seconds. Potomac River buoy, air temperature was 63. The wind was northwest at 12 knots. Cove Point, air temperature was 62. The wind was northwest at 10 knots. Piney Point, winds were northwest, 14 knots. Bishop's Head, air temperature was 63. The wind was northwest at 7 knots. Lewisetta, air temperature was 61. Water temperature 65. The wind was west at 6 knots. Stingray Point buoy, air temperature was 63. The wind was northwest at 16 knots, gusting to 19. Rappahannock Light, winds were west, 15 knots. Yorktown Coast Guard Station, air temperature was 65. Water temperature 71. The wind was west at 7 knots. Crypto Peak, water temperature 65. The wind was northwest at 12 knots. Dominion Terminal Newport News, air temperature was 64. The wind was west at 9 knots. South Craney Island, air temperature was 65. The wind was west at 5 knots. Cape Henry, air temperature was 64. The wind was northwest at 10 knots. Brandywine Chill Lake, Delaware, winds were north, 15 knots. Air temperature 61. Buoy off Virginia Beach 64 nautical miles. Water temperature 70. Wave height 3. Wave period 6. Buoy just east of Cape Henry. Water temperature 70. Wave height 2. Wave period 10. Duck Cove Pier, air temperature was 65. The wind was northwest at 8 knots. Diamond Shoals Buoy, air temperature was 69. Wave height 3 feet. Wave period 6. The wind was north at 8 knots. Here are the marine and buoy reports for 10 a.m. across the lower Chesapeake Bay and coastal waters. All wave and swell heights are in feet. Wave and swell periods are in seconds. Potomac River buoy, air temperature was 64. The wind was northwest at 12 knots. Cove Point, air temperature was 62. The wind was northwest at 17 knots, gusting to 20.
Piney Point, winds were northwest, 13 knots. Bishop's Head, air temperature was 63. The wind was northwest at 8 knots. Lewisetta, air temperature was 62. Water temperature 65. The wind was west at 8 knots. Stingray Point Buoy, air temperature was 64. The wind was northwest at 12 knots, gusting to 17. Rappahannock Light, winds were west, 14 knots. Yorktown Coast Guard Station, air temperature was 66. Water temperature 71. The wind was northwest at 12 knots. Crypto Peak, water temperature 65. The wind was northwest at 14 knots. Dominion Terminal Newport News, air temperature was 65. The wind was northwest at 8 knots. South Craney Island, air temperature was 67. The wind was northwest at 5 knots. Cape Henry, air temperature was 65. The wind was northwest at 10 knots. Brandywine Chill Lake, Delaware, winds were north, 14 knots. Air temperature 62. Buoy off Virginia Beach 64 nautical miles. Wave height 3. Wave period 6. Buoy just east of Cape Henry. Water temperature 70. Wave height 2. Wave period 10. Duck Cove here, air temperature was 65. The wind was northwest at 9 knots. Diamond Shoals Buoy, air temperature was 69. Wave height 3 feet. Wave period 6. The wind was north at 6 knots. Issued at 4:49 a.m. Coastal flood advisory remains in effect until 2 p.m. this afternoon. What? Up to 1 foot of inundation above ground level in low-lying areas near shorelines and tidal waterways. Where? Accomack and Northampton counties. When? Until 2 p.m. Eastern Daylight Time this afternoon. Impacts. Shallow flooding is expected in the most vulnerable locations near the waterfront and shoreline, resulting in a low threat of property damage. Expect up to 1 foot of water above ground level in low-lying, vulnerable areas. Some roads and low-lying property, including parking lots, parks, and lawns near the waterfront, will experience shallow flooding. If travel is required, allow extra time as some roads may be closed. Do not drive around barricades or through water of unknown depth. Take the necessary actions to protect flood-prone property. Repeating, a coastal flood advisory remains in effect until 2 p.m. for the following counties in Virginia, Accomack and Northampton. Marine forecast, Fenwick Island, Delaware to Caribbean Beach Light, North Carolina out 20 nautical miles, including the Virginia portion of Chesapeake Bay and Caribbean Sound. Synopsis for Fenwick Island, Delaware to Caribbean Beach Light, North Carolina out 60 nautical miles, including Virginia portion of the Chesapeake Bay, Caribbean Sound and portions of the James, York, and Rappahannock Rivers. Gradually improving boating conditions are expected today through midweek, as a slow-moving nor'easter lifts farther away from the region today and tonight as it weakens. Winds continue to gradually diminish early this morning through this evening, as high pressure builds in from the northwest. Marine forecast, Chesapeake Bay from New Point Comfort to Little Creek, Virginia. Today, northwest winds 10 to 15 knots with gusts up to 20 knots, diminishing to 5 to 10 knots late this morning and afternoon. Waves 1 to 2 feet. Tonight, northeast winds 5 knots, becoming west after midnight. Waves 1 foot. Tuesday, north winds 5 knots. Waves 1 foot. Tuesday night, southeast winds 5 knots, becoming south after midnight. Waves 1 foot. Wednesday, southwest winds 5 knots, becoming southeast with gusts up to 15 knots in the afternoon. Waves 1 foot. Wednesday night, south winds 5 to 10 knots. Gusts up to 15 knots in the evening. Waves 1 foot. Thursday, south winds 5 to 10 knots. Gusts up to 15 knots in the afternoon. Waves 1 foot. Thursday night, south winds 10 to 15 knots. Waves 1 to 2 feet. Friday, southwest winds 5 to 10 knots. Gusts up to 15 knots in the morning. Waves 1 to 2 feet. Friday night, south winds 10 knots, becoming northwest after midnight. Waves 2 to 3 feet. Marine forecast, Chesapeake Bay from Little Creek, Virginia to Cape Henry, Virginia, including the Chesapeake Bay Bridge Tunnel. Today, northwest winds 10 to 15 knots with gusts up to 20 knots, diminishing to 5 to 10 knots this afternoon. Waves 2 to 3 feet.
Wave detail, northwest 2 feet at 4 seconds and east 1 foot at 9 seconds. Tonight, north winds 5 knots, becoming east late in the evening, then becoming south after midnight, becoming west late. Waves 1 foot. Wave detail, north 1 foot at 4 seconds and east 1 foot at 9 seconds. Tuesday, north winds 5 knots. Waves 1 foot. Wave detail, north 1 foot at 4 seconds and east 1 foot at 9 seconds. Tuesday night, south winds 5 knots. Waves 1 foot. Wave detail, east 1 foot at 9 seconds. Wednesday, south winds 5 knots, becoming southeast with gusts up to 15 knots in the afternoon. Waves 1 to 2 feet. Southeast 1 foot at 2 seconds and east 1 foot at 10 seconds. Wednesday night, south winds 5 to 10 knots. Gusts up to 15 knots in the evening. Waves 1 to 2 feet. Wave detail, southeast 1 foot at 3 seconds and east 1 foot at 10 seconds. Thursday, south winds 5 to 10 knots. Gusts up to 15 knots in the afternoon. Waves 1 to 2 feet. Thursday night, south winds 10 to 15 knots. Waves around 2 feet. Friday, southwest winds 5 to 10 knots. Gusts up to 15 knots in the morning. Waves around 2 feet. Friday night, south winds 10 knots, becoming northwest with gusts up to 15 knots after midnight. Waves 2 to 3 feet. Marine forecast, Caribbean Sound. Today, west winds 5 to 10 knots, becoming north late. Waves around 1 foot, diminishing to 1 foot or less and light chop late. Tonight, east winds 5 knots, becoming west late. Waves 1 foot or less and light chop. Tuesday, north winds 5 knots, becoming east in the afternoon. Waves 1 foot or less and light chop. Tuesday night, southeast winds 5 knots. Waves 1 foot or less and light chop. Wednesday, east winds 5 knots, increasing to 5 to 10 knots in the afternoon. Waves 1 foot or less and light chop, increasing to around 1 foot in the afternoon. Wednesday night, southeast winds 5 to 10 knots, becoming south after midnight. Waves around 1 foot, diminishing to 1 foot or less and light chop after midnight. Thursday, southwest winds 5 knots, becoming south with gusts up to 15 knots in the afternoon. Waves 1 foot or less and light chop, increasing to around 1 foot in the afternoon. Thursday night, south winds 5 to 10 knots with gusts up to 15 knots. Waves around 1 foot. Friday, southwest winds 5 to 10 knots. Gusts up to 15 knots in the afternoon. Waves around 1 foot. Friday night, south winds 5 to 10 knots with gusts up to 15 knots, becoming west after midnight. Waves around 1 foot, diminishing to 1 foot or less and light chop after midnight. Air quality forecast. The forecast Monday for Hampton Roads is code level green, which is good, and means air quality is satisfactory and poses little or no risk. Primary pollutant will be particulate matter. The current time is 10:23 a.m. Eastern Daylight Time. The beach forecast. Today, rip current risk South Assateague and Chincoteague beaches. Moderate. Surf heights. Around 2 feet. Water temperature around 70. Weather. Partly sunny. Beach temperatures. Around 70. Beach winds. West winds 10 to 15 miles per hour. Tides, Wachabrig, high at 10:18 a.m. Low at 4:30 p.m. Tuesday, rip current risk South Assateague and Chincoteague beaches. Low. Surf heights. Around 1 foot, then 1 to 2 feet in the afternoon. Weather. Mostly sunny. Beach temperatures. In the lower 70s. Beach winds. West winds around 5 miles per hour. Tides, Wachabrig, high at 11:04 a.m. Eastern Daylight Time. Low at 5:17 p.m. The beach forecast. Today, rip current risk Virginia Beach and Sandbridge beaches. Moderate. Surf heights. Around 2 feet. Water temperature around 70. Weather. Mostly sunny. Beach temperatures. In the mid-70s. Beach winds. Northwest winds around 10 miles per hour. Tides, Virginia Beach, high at 9:15 a.m. Low at 3:35 p.m. Tuesday, rip current risk Virginia Beach and Sandbridge beaches.
low. Surf heights, around 1 foot, then 1 to 2 feet on the afternoon. Weather, mostly sunny. Beach temperatures, in the lower 70s. Beach winds, north winds around 5 miles per hour, becoming northeast in the afternoon. Tides, Virginia Beach, high at 10 a.m., low at 4:24 p.m. The beach forecast. Today, rip current risk Outer Banks beaches of Kerala and Karova. Moderate. Surf heights, around 2 feet. Water temperature around 70. Weather, sunny. Beach temperatures, in the mid-70s. Beach winds, northwest winds 5 to 10 miles per hour. Tides, duck, high at 9 a.m. Low at 3:19 p.m. Tuesday, rip current risk Outer Banks beaches of Kerala and Karova. Low. Surf heights, 1 to 2 feet. Weather, sunny. Beach temperatures, in the lower 70s. Beach winds, north winds around 5 miles per hour, becoming east in the afternoon. Tides, duck, high at 9:45 a.m. Low at 4:08 p.m. The Tropical Weather Outlook. For the North Atlantic, Caribbean Sea, and the Gulf of America, active systems, the National Hurricane Center is issuing advisories on Tropical Depression Faye, located well to the southwest of the Azores. Central Subtropical Atlantic Investigation Area 91. An area of low pressure located well to the east-northeast of Bermuda is moving quickly eastward. Recent microwave imagery suggests a shower and thunderstorm activity is beginning to show signs of organization, though it is unclear if the system has developed a well-defined circulation given its fast-forward motion. While environmental conditions are currently only marginally favorable, this system is now likely to become a tropical depression or a storm over the next day or two as it turns east-southeastward and slows down over the central subtropical Atlantic. Environmental conditions are expected to become unfavorable for further development later this week. Formation chance through 48 hours, high, 70%. Formation chance through 7 days, high, 80%. Offshore waters forecast Baltimore Canyon to Cape Charles Light, to 100 nautical miles. Today, west to southwest winds 15 to 25 knots. Seas 5 to 9 feet. Scattered showers and slight chance of thunderstorms. Tonight, west winds 5 to 15 knots, increasing to 10 to 20 knots. Seas 3 to 6 feet. Scattered showers and slight chance of thunderstorms. Tuesday, west to northwest winds 5 to 15 knots, becoming west. Seas 3 to 5 feet. Scattered showers and slight chance of thunderstorms. Tuesday night, variable winds less than 10 knots. Seas 3 to 4 feet. Scattered showers and slight chance of thunderstorms. Wednesday, variable winds less than 10 knots. Seas 3 to 4 feet. Wednesday night, variable winds less than 10 knots. Seas 3 to 4 feet. Thursday, variable winds less than 10 knots, increasing to 5 to 15 knots. Seas 3 to 4 feet. Thursday night, south to southwest winds 5 to 15 knots. Seas 3 to 4 feet. Friday, southwest winds 5 to 15 knots. Seas 3 to 4 feet. Friday night, southwest winds 5 to 15 knots. Seas 3 to 4 feet. Hazardous weather information. Now here is the hazardous weather outlook for northeast North Carolina, central Virginia, east central Virginia, eastern Virginia, north central Virginia, south central Virginia, and southeast Virginia. Today and tonight. No hazardous weather is expected at this time. And now the extended outlook for the period Tuesday through Sunday. No hazardous weather is expected at this time. The key weather messages for the next 7 days. A warming trend will bring above average high temperatures in the mid to upper 80s by late week, along with dry conditions. Coastal flooding impacts continue to lessen with easing winds through this morning's high tide cycles. 1 to 2 more rounds of mainly minor flooding is possible through this evening, mainly on the lower Maryland eastern shore. Now the official National Weather Service forecast. Rest of today, partly sunny. Highs in the mid-70s. Northwest winds 5 to 10 miles per hour. Tonight, mostly cloudy in the evening, then becoming partly cloudy. Lows in the mid-60s. Northeast winds around 5 miles per hour in the evening, becoming light and variable. Tuesday, mostly sunny.
highs in the mid-70s. North winds around 5 miles per hour. Tuesday night, mostly clear. Lows in the mid-60s. Southeast winds around 5 miles per hour. Wednesday, mostly sunny. Highs in the upper 70s. South winds around 5 miles per hour, becoming east in the afternoon. Wednesday night, mostly clear. Lows in the mid-60s. Thursday, mostly sunny. Highs in the lower 80s. Thursday night, mostly clear. Lows in the upper 60s. Friday, mostly sunny. Highs in the mid-80s. Friday night, partly cloudy. Lows in the upper 60s. Saturday, partly sunny. Highs in the mid-70s. Saturday night, partly cloudy in the evening, then becoming mostly cloudy. Lows in the mid-60s. Sunday, mostly cloudy. A chance of showers in the afternoon. Highs in the mid-70s. Chance of rain 30%. Here are the marine and buoy reports for 10 a.m. across the lower Chesapeake Bay and coastal waters. All wave and swell heights are in feet. Wave and swell periods are in seconds. Potomac River buoy, air temperature was 64. The wind was northwest at 12 knots. Cove Point, air temperature was 62. The wind was northwest at 17, knots gusting to 20. Piney Point, winds were northwest, 13 knots. Bishop's Head, air temperature was 63. The wind was northwest at 8 knots. Lewisetta, air temperature was 62. Water temperature 65. The wind was west at 8 knots. Stingray Point buoy, air temperature was 64. The wind was northwest at 12 knots gusting to 17. Rappahannock Light, winds were west, 14 knots. Yorktown Coast Guard Station, air temperature was 66. Water temperature 71. The wind was northwest at 12 knots. Kirkville Peak, water temperature 65. The wind was northwest at 14 knots. Dominion Terminal Newport News, air temperature was 65. The wind was northwest at 8 knots. South Craney Island, air temperature was 67. The wind was northwest at 5 knots. Cape Henry, air temperature was 65. The wind was northwest at 10 knots. Brandywine Chill Lake, Delaware, winds were north, 14 knots. Air temperature 62. Buoy off Virginia Beach 64 nautical miles. Wave heights 3. Wave period 6. Buoy just east of Cape Henry. Water temperature 70. Wave heights 2. Wave period 10. Duck Cove here, air temperature was 65. The wind was northwest at 9 knots. Diamond Shoals buoy, air temperature was 69. Wave height 3 feet. Wave period 6. The wind was north at 6 knots. Issued at 4:49 a.m. Coastal flood advisory remains in effect until 2 p.m. this afternoon. What? Up to 1 foot of inundation above ground level in low-lying areas near shorelines and tidal waterways. Where? Accomack and Northampton counties. When? Until 2 p.m. Eastern Daylight Time this afternoon. Impacts. Shallow flooding is expected in the most vulnerable locations near the waterfront and shoreline, resulting in a low threat of property damage. Expect up to 1 foot of water above ground level in low-lying. Vaulting is expected in the most vulnerable locations near the waterfront and shoreline, resulting in a low threat of property damage. Expect up to 1 foot of water above ground level in low-lying, vulnerable areas. Some roads and low-lying property, including parking lots, parks, and lawns near the waterfront, will experience shallow flooding. If travel is required, allow extra time as some roads may be closed. Do not drive around barricades or through water of unknown depth. Take the necessary actions to protect flood-prone property. Repeating, a coastal flood advisory remains in effect until 2 p.m. for the following counties in Virginia, Accomack, and Northampton. Marine forecast, Fenwick Island, Delaware to Caribbean Beach, Light, North Carolina, out 20 nautical miles, including the Virginia portion of Chesapeake Bay and Caribbean Sound. Synopsis for Fenwick Island, Delaware to Caribbean Beach, Light, North Carolina, out 60 nautical miles, including Virginia portion of the Chesapeake Bay, Caribbean Sound, and portions of the James, York, and Rappahannock Rivers. Gradually improving boating conditions are expected today through midweek, as a slow-moving nor'easter lifts farther away from the region today and tonight as it weakens. Winds continue to gradually diminish early this morning through this evening, as high pressure builds in from the northwest. Marine forecast,
Chesapeake Bay from New Point Comfort to Little Creek, Virginia. Today, northwest winds 10 to 15, knots with gusts up to 20.

20 knots, diminishing to 5 to 10 knots late this morning and afternoon. Waves 1 to 2 feet. Tonight, northeast winds 5 knots, becoming west after midnight. Waves 1 foot. Tuesday, north winds 5 knots. Waves 1 foot. Tuesday night, southeast winds 5 knots, becoming south after midnight. Waves 1 foot. Wednesday, southwest winds 5 knots, becoming southeast with gusts up to 15 knots in the afternoon. Waves 1 foot. Wednesday night, south winds 5 to 10 knots. Gusts up to 15 knots in the evening. Waves 1 foot. Thursday, south winds 5 to 10 knots. Gusts up to 15 knots in the afternoon. Waves 1 foot. Thursday night, south winds 10 to 15 knots. Waves 1 to 2 feet. Friday, southwest winds 5 to 10 knots. Gusts up to 15 knots in the morning. Waves 1 to 2 feet. Friday night, south winds 10 knots, becoming northwest after midnight. Waves 2 to 3 feet. 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The following information is for Hampton Roads and northeast North Carolina, the southern part of the Chesapeake Bay and adjacent coastal waters. Marine forecast, Chesapeake Bay from Little Creek, Virginia to Cape Henry, Virginia, including the Chesapeake Bay Bridge Tunnel. Today, northwest winds 10 to 15 knots with gusts up to 20 knots, diminishing to 5 to 10 knots this afternoon. Waves 2 to 3 feet. Wave detail, northwest 2 feet at 4 seconds and east 1 foot at 9 seconds. Tonight, north winds 5 knots, becoming east late in the evening, then becoming south after midnight, becoming west late. Waves 1 foot. Wave detail, north 1 foot at 4 seconds and east 1 foot at 9 seconds. Tuesday, north winds 5 knots. Waves 1 foot. Wave detail, north 1 foot at 4 seconds and east 1 foot at 9 seconds. Tuesday night, south winds 5 knots. Waves 1 foot. Wave detail, east 1 foot at 9 seconds. Wednesday, south winds 5 knots, becoming southeast with gusts up to 15 knots in the afternoon. Waves 1 to 2 feet. Wave detail, southeast 1 foot at 2 seconds and east 1 foot at 10 seconds. Wednesday night, south winds 5 to 10 knots. Gusts up to 15 knots in the evening. Waves 1 to 2 feet. Wave detail, southeast 1 foot at 3 seconds and east 1 foot at 10 seconds. Thursday, south winds 5 to 10 knots. Gusts up to 15 knots in the afternoon. Waves 1 to 2 feet. Thursday night, south winds 10 to 15 knots. Waves around 2 feet. Friday, southwest winds 5 to 10 knots. Gusts up to 15 knots in the morning. Waves around 2 feet. Friday night, south winds 10 knots, becoming northwest with gusts up to 15 knots after midnight. Waves 2 to 3 feet. Marine forecast, Caribbean Sound. Today, west winds 5 to 10 knots, becoming north late. Waves around 1 foot, diminishing to 1 foot or less and light chop late. Tonight, east winds 5 knots, becoming west late. Waves 1 foot or less and light chop. Tuesday, north winds 5 knots, becoming east in the afternoon. Waves 1 foot or less and light chop. Tuesday night, southeast winds 5 knots. Waves 1 foot or less and light chop. Wednesday, east winds 5 knots, increasing to 5 to 10 knots in the afternoon. Waves 1 foot or less and light chop, increasing to around 1 foot in the afternoon. Wednesday night, southeast winds 5 to 10 knots, becoming south after midnight. Waves around 1 foot, diminishing to 1 foot or less and light chop after midnight. Thursday, southwest winds 5 knots, becoming south with gusts up to 15 knots in the afternoon. Waves 1 foot or less and light chop, increasing to around 1 foot in the afternoon. Thursday night, south winds 5 to 10 knots with gusts up to 15 knots. Waves around 1 foot. Friday, southwest winds 5 to 10 knots. Gusts up to 15 knots in the afternoon. Waves around 1 foot. Friday night, south winds 5 to 10 knots with gusts up to 15 knots, becoming west after midnight. Waves around 1 foot, diminishing to 1 foot or less and light chop after midnight.
Air quality forecast. The forecast Monday for Hampton Roads is code level green, which is good, and means air quality is satisfactory and poses little or no risk. Primary pollutant will be particulate matter. The current time is 10:39 a.m. Eastern Daylight Time. The beach forecast. Today, rip current risk South Assateague and Chincoteague beaches. Moderate. Surf height. Around 2 feet. Water temperature around 70. Weather. Partly sunny. Beach temperatures. Around 70. Beach winds. West winds 10 to 15 miles per hour. Tides, watch a break, high at 10:18 a.m. Low at 4:30 p.m. Tuesday, rip current risk South Assateague and Chincoteague beaches. Low. Surf heights. Around 1 foot, then 1 to 2 feet in the afternoon. Weather. Mostly sunny. Beach temperatures. In the lower 70s. Beach winds. West winds around 5 miles per hour. Tides, watch a break, high at 11:04 a.m. Eastern Daylight Time. Low at 5:17 p.m. The beach forecast. Today, rip current risk Virginia Beach and Sandbridge beaches. Moderate. Surf heights. Around 2 feet. Water temperature around 70. Weather. Mostly sunny. Beach temperatures. In the mid-70s. Beach winds. Northwest winds around 10 miles per hour. Tides, Virginia Beach, high at 9:15 a.m. Low at 3:35 p.m. Tuesday, rip current risk Virginia Beach and Sandbridge beaches. Low. Surf heights. Around 1 foot, then 1 to 2 feet in the afternoon. Weather. Mostly sunny. Beach temperatures. In the lower 70s. Beach winds. North winds around 5 miles per hour, becoming northeast in the afternoon. Tides, Virginia Beach, high at 10 a.m. Low at 4:24 p.m. The beach forecast. Today, rip current risk Outer Banks beaches of Kerala and Karova. Moderate. Surf heights. Around 2 feet. Water temperature around 70. Weather. Sunny. Beach temperatures. In the mid-70s. Beach winds. Northwest winds 5 to 10 miles per hour. Tides, duck, high at 9 a.m. Low at 3:19 p.m. Tuesday, rip current risk Outer Banks beaches of Kerala and Karova. Low. Surf heights. 1 to 2 feet. Weather. Sunny. Beach temperatures. In the lower 70s. Beach winds. North winds around 5 miles per hour, becoming east in the afternoon. Tides, duck, high at 9:45 a.m. Low at 4:08 p.m. The Tropical Weather Outlook. For the North Atlantic, Caribbean Sea and the Gulf of America, active systems, the National Hurricane Center is issuing advisories on Tropical Depression Faye, located well to the southwest of the Azores. Central Subtropical Atlantic Investigation Area 91. An area of low pressure located well to the east-northeast of Bermuda is moving quickly eastward. Recent microwave imagery suggests a shower and thunderstorm activity is beginning to show signs of organization, though it is unclear if the system has developed a well-defined circulation given its fast-forward motion. While environmental conditions are currently only marginally favorable, this system is now likely to become a tropical depression or storm over the next day or two as it turns east-southeastward and slows down over the central subtropical Atlantic. Environmental conditions are expected to become unfavorable for further development later this week. Formation chance through 48 hours, high, 70%. Formation chance through 7 days, high, 80%. Offshore waters forecast Baltimore Canyon to Cape Charles Light, to 100 nautical miles. Today, west to southwest winds 15 to 25 knots. Seas 5 to 9 feet. Scattered showers and slight chance of thunderstorms. Tonight, west winds 5 to 15 knots, increasing to 10 to 20 knots. Seas 3 to 6 feet. Scattered showers and slight chance of thunderstorms. Tuesday, west to northwest winds 5 to 15 knots, becoming west. Seas 3 to 5 feet. Scattered showers and slight chance of thunderstorms. Tuesday night, variable winds less than 10 knots. Seas 3 to 4 feet. Scattered showers and slight chance of thunderstorms. Wednesday, variable.

Southeast Virginia, today and tonight. No hazardous weather is expected at this time. And now the extended outlook for the period Tuesday through Sunday. No hazardous weather is expected at this time. The key weather messages for the next 7 days. A warming trend will bring above average high temperatures in the mid to upper 80s by late week, along with dry conditions. Coastal flooding impacts continue to lessen with easing winds through this morning's high tide cycles. 1 to 2 more rounds of mainly minor flooding is possible through this evening, mainly on the lower Maryland eastern shore. Now the official National Weather Service forecast. Rest of today, partly sunny. Highs in the mid-70s. Northwest winds 5 to 10 miles per hour. Tonight, mostly cloudy in the evening, then becoming partly cloudy. Lows in the mid-60s. Northeast winds around 5 miles per hour in the evening, becoming light and variable. Tuesday, mostly sunny. Highs in the mid-70s. North winds around 5 miles per hour. Tuesday night, mostly clear. Lows in the mid-60s. Southeast winds around 5 miles per hour. Wednesday, mostly sunny. Highs in the upper 70s. South winds around 5 miles per hour, becoming east in the afternoon. Wednesday night, mostly clear. Lows in the mid-60s. Thursday, mostly sunny. Highs in the lower 80s. Thursday night, mostly clear. Lows in the upper 60s. Friday, mostly sunny. Highs in the mid-80s. Friday night, partly cloudy. Lows in the upper 60s. Saturday, partly sunny. Highs in the mid-70s. Saturday night, partly cloudy in the evening, then becoming mostly cloudy. Lows in the mid-60s. Sunday, mostly cloudy. A chance of showers in the afternoon. Highs in the mid-70s. Chance of rain 30%. Here are the marine and buoy reports for 10 a.m. across the lower Chesapeake Bay and coastal waters. All wave and swell heights are in feet. Wave and swell periods are in seconds. Potomac River buoy, air temperature was 64. The wind was northwest at 12 knots. Cove Point, air temperature was 62. The wind was northwest at 17, knots gusting to 20. Piney Point, winds were northwest, 13 knots. Bishop's Head, air temperature was 63. The wind was northwest at 8 knots. Lewisetta, air temperature was 62. Water temperature 65. The wind was west at 8 knots. Stingray Point buoy, air temperature was 64. The wind was northwest at 12 knots gusting to 17. Rappahannock Light, winds were west, 14 knots. Yorktown Coast Guard Station, air temperature was 66. Water temperature 71. The wind was northwest at 12 knots. Crypto Peak, water temperature 65. The wind was northwest at 14 knots. Dominion Terminal Newport News, air temperature was 65. The wind was northwest at 8 knots. South Craney Island, air temperature was 67. The wind was northwest at 5 knots. Cape Henry, air temperature was 65. The wind was northwest at 10 knots. Brandywine Chill Lake, Delaware, winds were north, 14 knots. Air temperature 62. Buoy off Virginia Beach, 64 nautical miles. Wave height 3. Wave period 6. Buoy just east of Cape Henry. Water temperature 70. Wave height 2. Wave period 10. Duck Cove Pier, air temperature was 65. The wind was northwest at 9 knots. Diamond Shoals Buoy, air temperature was 69. Wave height 3 feet. Wave period 6. The wind was north at 6 knots. Issued at 4:49 a.m. Coastal flood advisory remains in effect until 2 p.m. this afternoon. What? Up to 1 foot of inundation above ground level in low-lying areas near shorelines and tidal waterways. Where? Accomack and Northampton counties. When? Until 2 p.m. Eastern Daylight Time this afternoon. Impacts. Shallow flooding is expected in the most vulnerable locations near the waterfront and shoreline, resulting in a low threat of property damage. Expect up to 1 foot of water above ground level in low-lying, vulnerable areas. Some roads and low-lying property, including parking lots, parks, and lawns near the waterfront, will experience shallow flooding. If travel is required, allow extra time as some roads may be closed. Do not drive around barricades or through water of unknown depth.

take the necessary actions to protect flood-prone property. Repeating, a coastal flood advisory remains in effect until 2 p.m. for the following counties, in Virginia, Accomack and Northampton. Marine forecast, Fenwick Island, Delaware to Caribbean Beach Light, North Carolina out 20 nautical miles, including the Virginia portion of Chesapeake Bay and Caribbean Sound. Synopsis for Fenwick Island, Delaware to Caribbean Beach Light, North Carolina out 60 nautical miles, including Virginia portion of the Chesapeake Bay, Caribbean Sound and portions of the James, York, and Rappahannock Rivers. Gradually improving boating conditions are expected today through midweek, as a slow-moving nor'easter lifts farther away from the region today and tonight as it weakens. Winds continue to gradually diminish early this morning through this evening, as high pressure builds in from the northwest. Marine forecast, Chesapeake Bay from New Point Comfort to Little Creek, Virginia. Today, northwest winds 10 to 15 knots with gusts up to 20 knots, diminishing to 5 to 10 knots late this morning and afternoon. Waves 1 to 2 feet. Tonight, northeast winds 5 knots, becoming west after midnight. Waves 1 foot. Tuesday, north winds 5 knots. Waves 1 foot. Tuesday night, southeast winds 5 knots, becoming south after midnight. Waves 1 foot. Wednesday, southwest winds 5 knots, becoming southeast with gusts up to 15 knots in the afternoon. Waves 1 foot. Wednesday night, south winds 5 to 10 knots. Gusts up to 15 knots in the evening. Waves 1 foot. Thursday, south winds 5 to 10 knots. Gusts up to 15 knots in the afternoon. Waves 1 foot. Thursday night, south winds 10 to 15 knots. Waves 1 to 2 feet. Friday, southwest winds 5 to 10 knots. Gusts up to 15 knots in the morning. Waves 1 to 2 feet. Friday night, south winds 10 knots, becoming northwest after midnight. Waves 2 to 3 feet. Marine forecast, Chesapeake Bay from Little Creek, Virginia to Cape Henry, Virginia, including the Chesapeake Bay Bridge Tunnel. Today, northwest winds 10 to 15 knots with gusts up to 20 knots, diminishing to 5 to 10 knots this afternoon. Waves 2 to 3 feet. Wave detail, northwest 2 feet at 4 seconds and east 1 foot at 9 seconds. Tonight, north winds 5 knots, becoming east late in the evening, then becoming south after midnight, becoming west late. Waves 1 foot. Wave detail, north 1 foot at 4 seconds and east 1 foot at 9 seconds. Tuesday, north winds 5 knots. Waves 1 foot. Wave detail, north 1 foot at 4 seconds and east 1 foot at 9 seconds. Tuesday night, south winds 5 knots. Waves 1 foot. Wave detail, east 1 foot at 9 seconds. Wednesday, south winds 5 knots, becoming southeast with gusts up to 15 knots in the afternoon. Waves 1 to 2 feet. Wave detail, southeast 1 foot at 2 seconds and east 1 foot at 10 seconds. Wednesday night, south winds 5 to 10 knots. Gusts up to 15 knots in the evening. Waves 1 to 2 feet. Wave detail, southeast 1 foot at 3 seconds and east 1 foot at 10 seconds. Thursday, south winds 5 to 10 knots. Gusts up to 15 knots in the afternoon. Waves 1 to 2 feet. Thursday night, south winds 10 to 15 knots. Waves around 2 feet. Friday, southwest winds 5 to 10 knots. Gusts up to 15 knots in the morning. Waves around 2 feet. Friday night, south winds 10 knots, becoming northwest with gusts up to 15 knots after midnight. Waves 2 to 3 feet. Marine forecast, Caribbean Sound. Today, west winds 5 to 10 knots, becoming north late. Waves around 1 foot, diminishing to 1 foot or less and light chop late. Tonight, east winds 5 knots, becoming west late. Waves 1 foot or less and light chop. Tuesday, north winds 5 knots, becoming east in the afternoon. Waves 1 foot or less and light chop. Tuesday night, southeast winds 5 knots. Waves 1 foot or less and light chop. Wednesday, east winds 5 knots, increasing to 5 to 10 knots in the afternoon. Waves 1 foot or less and light chop, increasing to around 1 foot in the afternoon. Wednesday night, southeast winds 5 to 10 knots, becoming south after midnight. Waves around 1 foot, diminishing to 1 foot or less and light chop after midnight. Thursday, southwest winds 5 knots,
westerly coming south with gusts up to 15 knots in the afternoon. Waves 1 foot or less and light chop, increasing to around 1 foot in the afternoon. Thursday night, south winds 5 to 10 knots with gusts up to 15 knots. Waves around 1 foot. Friday, southwest winds 5 to 10 knots. Gusts up to 15 knots in the afternoon. Waves around 1 foot. Friday night, south winds 5 to 10 knots with gusts up to 15 knots, becoming west after midnight. Waves around 1 foot, diminishing to 1 foot or less and light chop after midnight. Air quality forecast. The forecast Monday for Hampton Roads is code level green, which is good, and means air quality is satisfactory and poses little or no risk. Primary pollutant will be particulate matter. The current time is 10:56 a.m. Eastern Daylight Time. The beach forecast. Today, rip current risk South Assateague and Chincoteague beaches. Moderate. Surf heights. Around 2 feet. Water temperature around 70. Weather. Partly sunny. Beach temperatures. Around 70. Beach winds. West winds 10 to 15 miles per hour. Tides. Watch a creek. High at 10:18 a.m. Low at 4:30 p.m. Tuesday, rip current risk South Assateague and Chincoteague beaches. Low. Surf heights. Around 1 foot, then 1 to 2 feet in the afternoon. Weather. Mostly sunny. Beach temperatures. In the lower 70s. Beach winds. West winds around 5 miles per hour. Tides. Watch a creek. High at 11:04 a.m. Eastern Daylight Time. Low at 5:17 p.m. The beach forecast. Today, rip current risk Virginia Beach and Sandbridge beaches. Moderate. Surf heights. Around 2 feet. Water temperature around 70. Weather. Mostly sunny. Beach temperatures. In the mid-70s. Beach winds. Northwest winds around 10 miles per hour. Tides, Virginia Beach, high at 9:15 a.m. Low at 3:35 p.m. Tuesday, rip current risk Virginia Beach and Sandbridge beaches. Low. Surf heights. Around 1 foot, then 1 to 2 feet in the afternoon. Weather. Mostly sunny. Beach temperatures. In the lower 70s. Beach winds. North winds around 5 miles per hour, becoming northeast in the afternoon. Tides, Virginia Beach, high at 10 a.m. Low at 4:24 p.m. The beach forecast. Today, rip current risk Outer Banks beaches of Kerala and Karova. Moderate. Surf heights. Around 2 feet. Water temperature around 70. Weather. Sunny. Beach temperatures. In the mid-70s. Beach winds. Northwest winds 5 to 10 miles per hour. Tides. Duck. High at 9 a.m. Low at 3:19 p.m. Tuesday, rip current risk Outer Banks beaches of Kerala and Karova. Low. Surf heights. 1 to 2 feet. Weather. Sunny. Beach temperatures. In the lower 70s. Beach winds. North winds around 5 miles per hour, becoming east in the afternoon. Tides. Duck. High at 9:45 a.m. Low at 4:08 p.m. The Tropical Weather Outlook. For the North Atlantic, Caribbean Sea, and the Gulf of America, active systems, the National Hurricane Center is issuing advisories on Tropical Depression Fay, located well to the southwest of the Azores. Central Subtropical Atlantic Investigation Area 91. An area of low pressure located well to the east-northeast of Bermuda is moving quickly eastward. Recent microwave imagery suggests a shower and thunderstorm activity is beginning to show signs of organization, though it is unclear if the system has developed a well-defined circulation given its fast-forward motion. While environmental conditions are currently only marginally favorable, this system is now likely to become a tropical depression or a storm over the next day or two as it turns east-southeastward and slows down over the central subtropical Atlantic. Environmental conditions are expected to become unfavorable for further development later this week. Formation chance through 48 hours, high, 70%. Formation chance through 7 days, high, 80%. Offshore waters forecast Baltimore Canyon to Cape Charles Light to 100 nautical miles.
Today, west to southwest winds 15 to 25 knots. Seas 4 to 8 feet. Scattered showers and slight chance of thunderstorms. Tonight, west winds 5 to 15 knots, increasing to 10 to 20 knots. Seas 3 to 6 feet. Scattered showers and slight chance of thunderstorms. Tuesday, west to northwest winds 5 to 15 knots, becoming west. Seas 3 to 5 feet. Scattered showers and slight chance of thunderstorms. Tuesday night, variable winds less than 10 knots. Seas 3 to 4 feet. Scattered showers and slight chance of thunderstorms. Wednesday, variable winds less than 10 knots. Seas 3 to 4 feet. Wednesday night, variable winds less than 10 knots. Seas 3 to 4 feet. Thursday, variable winds less than 10 knots, increasing to 5 to 15 knots. Seas 3 to 4 feet. Thursday night, south to southwest winds 5 to 15 knots. Seas 3 to 4 feet. Friday, southwest winds 5 to 15 knots. Seas 3 to 4 feet. Friday night, southwest winds 5 to 15 knots. Seas 3 to 4 feet. Hazardous weather information. Now here is the hazardous weather outlook for Northeast North Carolina, Central Virginia, East Central Virginia, Eastern Virginia, North Central Virginia, South Central Virginia, and Southeast Virginia. Today and tonight. No hazardous weather is expected at this time. And now the extended outlook for the period Tuesday through Sunday. No hazardous weather is expected at this time. The key weather messages for the next 7 days. A warming trend will bring above average high temperatures in the mid to upper 80s by late week, along with dry conditions. Coastal flooding impacts continue to lessen with easing winds through this morning's high tide cycles. 1 to 2 more rounds of mainly minor flooding is possible through this evening, mainly on the lower Maryland eastern shore. Now the official National Weather Service forecast. Rest of today, partly sunny. Highs in the mid-70s. Northwest winds 5 to 10 miles per hour. Tonight, mostly cloudy in the evening, then becoming partly cloudy. Lows in the mid-60s. Northeast winds around 5 miles per hour in the evening, becoming light and variable. Tuesday, mostly sunny. Highs in the mid-70s. North winds around 5 miles per hour. Tuesday night, mostly clear. Lows in the mid-60s. Southeast winds around 5 miles per hour. Wednesday, mostly sunny. Highs in the upper 70s. South winds around 5 miles per hour, becoming east in the afternoon. Wednesday night, mostly clear. Lows in the mid-60s. Thursday, mostly sunny. Highs in the lower 80s. Thursday night, mostly clear. Lows in the upper 60s. Friday, mostly sunny. Highs in the mid-80s. Friday night, partly cloudy. Lows in the upper 60s. Saturday, partly sunny. Highs in the mid-70s. Saturday night, partly cloudy in the evening, then becoming mostly cloudy. Lows in the mid-60s. Sunday, mostly cloudy. A chance of showers in the afternoon. Highs in the mid-70s. Chance of rain 30%. Here are the marine and buoy reports for 10 a.m. across the lower Chesapeake Bay and coastal waters. All wave and swell heights are in feet. Wave and swell periods are in seconds. Potomac River buoy, air temperature was 64. The wind was northwest at 12 knots. Cove Point, air temperature was 62. The wind was northwest at 17, not gusting to 20. Piney Point, winds were northwest, 13 knots. Bishop's Head, air temperature was 63. The wind was northwest at 8 knots. Lewisetta, air temperature was 62. Water temperature 65. The wind was west at 8 knots. Stingray Point buoy, air temperature was 64. The wind was northwest at 12 knots, gusting to 17. Rappahannock Light, winds were west, 14 knots. Yorktown Coast Guard Station, air temperature was 66. Water temperature 71. The wind was northwest at 12 knots. Crypto Peak, water temperature 65. The wind was northwest at 14 knots. Dominion Terminal Newport News, air temperature was 65. The wind was northwest at 8 knots. South Craney Island, air temperature was 67. The wind was northwest at 5 knots. Cape Henry, air temperature was 65.
The wind was northwest at 10 knots. Brandywine Chill Lake, Delaware, winds were north, 14 knots. Air temperature 62. Buoy off Virginia Beach 64 nautical miles. Wave height 3. Wave period 6. Buoy just east of Cape Henry. Water temperature 70. Wave height 2. Wave period 10. Duck Cove Pier, air temperature was 65. The wind was northwest at 9 knots. Diamond Shoals Buoy, air temperature was 69. Wave height 3 feet. Wave period 6. The wind was north at 6 knots. This is NOAA's National Weather Service All Hazards Weather Radio, KHP 37, broadcasting from Wakefield, Virginia, transmitting from Driver, Virginia on a frequency of 162.550 MHz. The following information is for Hampton Roads in northeast North Carolina, the southern part of the Chesapeake Bay and adjacent coastal waters. Issued at 4:49 a.m. Coastal flood advisory remains in effect until 2 p.m. this afternoon. What, up to 1 foot of inundation above ground level in low-lying areas near shorelines and tidal waterways. Where, Accomack and Northampton counties. When, until 2 p.m. Eastern Daylight Time this afternoon. Impacts, shallow flooding is expected in the most vulnerable locations near the waterfront and shoreline, resulting in a low threat of property damage. Expect up to 1 foot of water above ground level in low-lying, vulnerable areas. Some roads and low-lying property, including parking lots, parks and lawns near the waterfront, will experience shallow flooding. If travel is required, allow extra time as some roads may be closed. Do not drive around barricades or through water of unknown depth. Take the necessary actions to protect flood-prone property. Repeating, a coastal flood advisory remains in effect until 2 p.m. for the following counties in Virginia, Accomack and Northampton. Marine forecast, Fenwick Island, Delaware to Caribbean Beach Light, North Carolina out 20 nautical miles, including the Virginia portion of Chesapeake Bay and Caribbean Sound. Synopsis for Fenwick Island, Delaware to Caribbean Beach Light, North Carolina out 60 nautical miles, including Virginia portion of the Chesapeake Bay, Caribbean Sound and portions of the James, York, and Rappahannock Rivers. Gradually improving boating conditions are expected today through midweek, as a slow-moving nor'easter lifts farther away from the region today and tonight as it weakens. Winds continue to gradually diminish early this morning through this evening, as high pressure builds in from the northwest. Marine forecast, Chesapeake Bay from New Point Comfort to Little Creek, Virginia. Today, northwest winds 10 to 15 knots with gusts up to 20 knots, diminishing to 5 to 10 knots late this morning and afternoon. Waves 1 to 2 feet. Tonight, northeast winds 5 knots, becoming west after midnight. Waves 1 foot. Tuesday, north winds 5 knots. Waves 1 foot. Tuesday night, southeast winds 5 knots, becoming south after midnight. Waves 1 foot. Wednesday, southwest winds 5 knots, becoming southeast with gusts up to 15 knots in the afternoon. Waves 1 foot. Wednesday night, south winds 5 to 10 knots. Gusts up to 15 knots in the evening. Waves 1 foot. Thursday, south winds 5 to 10 knots. Gusts up to 15 knots in the afternoon. Waves 1 foot. Thursday night, south winds 10 to 15 knots. Waves 1 to 2 feet. Friday, southwest winds 5 to 10 knots. Gusts up to 15 knots in the morning. Waves 1 to 2 feet. Friday night, south winds 10 knots, becoming northwest after midnight. Waves 2 to 3 feet. Marine forecast, Chesapeake Bay from Little Creek, Virginia to Cape Henry, Virginia, including the Chesapeake Bay Bridge Tunnel. Today, northwest winds 10 to 15 knots with gusts up to 20 knots, diminishing to 5 to 10 knots this afternoon. Waves 2 to 3 feet. Wave detail, northwest 2 feet at 4 seconds and east 1 foot at 9 seconds. Tonight, north winds 5 knots, becoming east late in the evening, then becoming south after midnight, becoming west late. Waves 1 foot. Wave detail, north 1 foot at 4 seconds and east 1 foot at 9 seconds. Tuesday, north winds 5 knots. Waves 1 foot. Wave detail, north 1 foot at 4 seconds and east 1 foot at 9 seconds. Tuesday night, south winds 5 knots. Waves 1 foot. Wave detail, east 1 foot at 9 seconds. Wednesday, south winds 5 knots, becoming southeast with gusts up to 15 knots in the afternoon.
waves 1 to 2 feet. Wave detail, southeast 1 foot at 2 seconds and east 1 foot at 10 seconds. Wednesday night, south winds 5 to 10 knots. Gusts up to 15 knots in the evening. Waves 1 to 2 feet. Wave detail, southeast 1 foot at 3 seconds and east 1 foot at 10 seconds. Thursday, south winds 5 to 10 knots. Gusts up to 15 knots in the afternoon. Waves 1 to 2 feet. Thursday night, south winds 10 to 15 knots. Waves around 2 feet. Friday, southwest winds 5 to 10 knots. Gusts up to 15 knots in the morning. Waves around 2 feet. Friday night, south winds 10 knots, becoming northwest with gusts up to 15 knots after midnight. Waves 2 to 3 feet. Marine forecast, Caribbean Sound. Today, west winds 5 to 10 knots, becoming north late. Waves around 1 foot, diminishing to 1 foot or less and light chop late. Tonight, east winds 5 knots, becoming west late. Waves 1 foot or less and light chop. Tuesday, north winds 5 knots, becoming east in the afternoon. Waves 1 foot or less and light chop. Tuesday night, southeast winds 5 knots. Waves 1 foot or less and light chop. Wednesday, east winds 5 knots, increasing to 5 to 10 knots in the afternoon. Waves 1 foot or less and light chop, increasing to around 1 foot in the afternoon. Wednesday night, southeast winds 5 to 10 knots, becoming south after midnight. Waves around 1 foot, diminishing to 1 foot or less and light chop after midnight. Thursday, southwest winds 5 knots, becoming south with gusts up to 15 knots in the afternoon. Waves 1 foot or less and light chop, increasing to around 1 foot in the afternoon. Thursday night, south winds 5 to 10 knots with gusts up to 15 knots. Waves around 1 foot. Friday, southwest winds 5 to 10 knots. Gusts up to 15 knots in the afternoon. Waves around 1 foot. Friday night, south winds 5 to 10 knots with gusts up to 15 knots, becoming west after midnight. Waves around 1 foot, diminishing to 1 foot or less and light chop after midnight. Air quality forecast. The forecast Monday for Hampton Roads is code level green, which is good, and means air quality is satisfactory and poses little or no risk. Primary pollutant will be particulate matter. The current time is 11:12 a.m. Eastern Daylight Time. The beach forecast. Rest of today, rip current risk South Assateague and Chincoteague beaches. Moderate. Surf heights. Around 2 feet. Water temperature upper 60s. Weather. Mostly cloudy. Beach temperatures. Around 70. Beach winds. Northwest winds 10 to 15 miles per hour. Tides, watch a creek, low at 4:30 p.m. Tuesday, rip current risk South Assateague and Chincoteague beaches. Low. Surf heights. Around 1 foot, then 1 to 2 feet in the afternoon. Weather. Mostly sunny. Beach temperatures. In the lower 70s. Beach winds. West winds around 5 miles per hour. Tides, watch a creek, high at 11:04 a.m. Low at 5:17 p.m. Eastern Daylight Time. The beach forecast. Rest of today, rip current risk Virginia Beach and Sandbridge beaches. Moderate. Surf heights. Around 2 feet. Water temperature around 70. Weather. Partly sunny. Beach temperatures. In the mid-70s. Beach winds. Northwest winds 5 to 10 miles per hour. Tides, Virginia Beach, low at 3:35 p.m. Tuesday, rip current risk Virginia Beach and Sandbridge beaches. Low. Surf heights. Around 1 foot, then 1 to 2 feet in the afternoon. Weather. Mostly sunny. Beach temperatures. In the lower 70s. Beach winds. North winds around 5 miles per hour, becoming northeast in the afternoon. Tides, Virginia Beach, high at 10 a.m. Low at 4:24 p.m. The beach forecast. Rest of today, rip current risk Outer Banks beaches of Kerala and Karova. Moderate. Surf heights. Around 2 feet. Water temperature around 70. Weather. Partly sunny. Beach temperatures. In the mid-70s. Beach winds.
Northwest winds 5 to 10 miles per hour. Tides, duck, low at 3:19 p.m. Tuesday, rip current risk Outer Banks beaches of Kerala and Karova. Low. Surf heights. 1 to 2 feet. Weather. Sunny. Beach temperatures. In the lower 70s. Beach winds. North winds around 5 miles per hour, becoming east in the afternoon. Tides, duck, high at 9:45 a.m. Low at 4:08 p.m. The Tropical Weather Outlook. For the North Atlantic, Caribbean Sea and the Gulf of America, active systems, the National Hurricane Center is issuing advisories on Tropical Depression Faye, located well to the southwest of the Azores. Central Subtropical Atlantic Investigation Area 91. An area of low pressure located well to the east-northeast of Bermuda is moving quickly eastward. Recent microwave imagery suggests a shower and thunderstorm activity is beginning to show signs of organization, though it is unclear if the system has developed a well-defined circulation given its fast-forward motion. While environmental conditions are currently only marginally favorable, this system is now likely to become a tropical depression or a storm over the next day or two as it turns east-southeastward and flows down over the central subtropical Atlantic. Environmental conditions are expected to become unfavorable for further development later this week. Formation chance through 48 hours, high, 70%. Formation chance through 7 days, high, 80%. Offshore waters forecast Baltimore Canyon to Cape Charles Light, to 100 nautical miles. Today, west to southwest winds 15 to 25 knots. Seas 4 to 8 feet. Scattered showers and slight chance of thunderstorms. Tonight, west winds 5 to 15 knots, increasing to 10 to 20 knots. Seas 3 to 6 feet. Scattered showers and slight chance of thunderstorms. Tuesday, west to northwest winds 5 to 15 knots, becoming west. Seas 3 to 5 feet. Scattered showers and slight chance of thunderstorms. Tuesday night, variable winds less than 10 knots. Seas 3 to 4 feet. Scattered showers and slight chance of thunderstorms. Wednesday, variable winds less than 10 knots. Seas 3 to 4 feet. Wednesday night, variable winds less than 10 knots. Seas 3 to 4 feet. Thursday, variable winds less than 10 knots, increasing to 5 to 15 knots. Seas 3 to 4 feet. Thursday night, south to southwest winds 5 to 15 knots. Seas 3 to 4 feet. Friday, southwest winds 5 to 15 knots. Seas 3 to 4 feet. Friday night, southwest winds 5 to 15 knots. Seas 3 to 4 feet. Hazardous weather information. Now here is the hazardous weather outlook for Northeast North Carolina, Central Virginia, East Central Virginia, Eastern Virginia, North Central Virginia, South Central Virginia, and Southeast Virginia. Today and tonight. No hazardous weather is expected at this time. And now the extended outlook for the period Tuesday through Sunday. No hazardous weather is expected at this time. The key weather messages for the next 7 days. A warming trend will bring above average high temperatures in the mid to upper 80s by late week, along with dry conditions. Coastal flooding impacts continue to lessen with easing winds through this morning's high tide cycles. 1 to 2 more rounds of mainly minor flooding is possible through this evening, mainly on the lower Maryland eastern shore. Now the official National Weather Service forecast. Rest of today, partly sunny. Highs in the mid-70s. Northwest winds 5 to 10 miles per hour. Tonight, mostly cloudy in the evening, then becoming partly cloudy. Lows in the mid-60s. Northeast winds around 5 miles per hour in the evening, becoming light and variable. Tuesday, mostly sunny. Highs in the mid-70s. North winds around 5 miles per hour. Tuesday night, mostly clear. Lows in the mid-60s. Southeast winds around 5 miles per hour. Wednesday, mostly sunny. Highs in the upper 70s. South winds around 5 miles per hour, becoming east in the afternoon. Wednesday night, mostly clear. Lows in the mid-60s. Thursday, mostly sunny. Highs in the lower 80s. Thursday night, mostly clear. Lows in the upper 60s. Friday, mostly sunny. Highs in the mid-80s. Friday night, partly cloudy. Lows in the upper 60s. Saturday, partly sunny. Highs in the mid-70s.
Saturday night, partly cloudy in the evening, then becoming mostly cloudy. Lows in the mid-60s. Sunday, mostly cloudy. A chance of showers in the afternoon. Highs in the mid-70s. Chance of rain 30%. Here are the marine and buoy reports for 11 a.m. across the lower Chesapeake Bay and coastal waters. All wave and swell heights are in feet. Wave and swell periods are in seconds. Potomac River buoy, air temperature was 65. The wind was northwest at 12 knots. Cove Point, air temperature was 63. The wind was northwest at 10 knots. Piney Point, winds were northwest, 13 knots. Bishop's Head, air temperature was 63. The wind was northwest at 12 knots. Lewisetta, air temperature was 64. Water temperature 65. The wind was west at 6 knots. Stingray Point buoy, air temperature was 65. The wind was west at 14 knots. Rappahannock Light, winds were west, 12 knots. Yorktown Coast Guard Station, air temperature was 67. Water temperature 71. The wind was northwest at 12 knots. Crypto Peak, water temperature 65. The wind was northwest at 9 knots. Dominion Terminal Newport News, air temperature was 66. The wind was northwest at 8 knots. South Craney Island, air temperature was 68. The wind was northwest at 5 knots. Cape Henry, air temperature was 66. The wind was northwest at 7 knots. Brandywine Chilliwack, Delaware, winds were north, 14 knots. Air temperature 62. Buoy off Virginia Beach 64 nautical miles. Water temperature 69. Wave height 3. Wave period 10. Buoy just east of Cape Henry. Water temperature 70. Wave height 2. Wave period 10. Duck Cove Pier, air temperature was 66. The wind was northwest at 6 knots. Diamond Shoal buoy, air temperature was 69. Wave height 3 feet. Wave period 5. The wind was northwest at 6 knots. Issued at 4:49 a.m. Coastal flood advisory remains in effect until 2 p.m. this afternoon. What? Up to 1 foot of inundation above ground level in low-lying areas near shorelines and tidal waterways. Where? Accomack and Northampton counties. When? Until 2 p.m. Eastern Daylight Time this afternoon. Impacts. Shallow flooding is expected in the most vulnerable locations near the waterfront and shoreline, resulting in a low threat of property damage. Expect up to 1 foot of water above ground level in low-lying, vulnerable areas. Some roads and low-lying property, including parking lots, parks and lawns near the waterfront, will experience shallow flooding. If travel is required, allow extra time as some roads may be closed. Do not drive around barricades or through water of unknown depth. Take the necessary actions to protect flood-prone property. Repeating, a coastal flood advisory remains in effect until 2 p.m. for the following counties in Virginia, Accomack and Northampton. Marine forecast, Fenwick Island, Delaware to Currituck Beach, Light, North Carolina, out 20 nautical miles, including the Virginia portion of Chesapeake Bay and Currituck Sound. Synopsis for Fenwick Island, Delaware to Currituck Beach, Light, North Carolina, out 60 nautical miles, including Virginia portion of the Chesapeake Bay, Currituck Sound, and portions of the James, York, and Rappahannock Rivers. Gradually improving boating conditions are expected today through midweek, as a slow-moving nor'easter lifts farther away from the region today and tonight as it weakens. Winds continue to gradually diminish early this morning through this evening, as high pressure builds in from the northwest. Marine forecast, Chesapeake Bay from New Point Comfort to Little Creek, Virginia. Today, northwest winds 10 to 15 knots with gusts up to 20 knots, diminishing to 5 to 10 knots late this morning and afternoon. Waves 1 to 2 feet. Tonight, northeast winds 5 knots, becoming west after midnight. Waves 1 foot. Tuesday, north winds 5 knots. Waves 1 foot. Tuesday night, southeast winds 5 knots, becoming south after midnight. Waves 1 foot. Wednesday, southwest winds 5 knots, becoming southeast with gusts up to 15 knots in the afternoon. Waves 1 foot. Wednesday night, south winds 5 to 10 knots. Gusts up to 15 knots in the evening. Waves 1 foot. Thursday, south winds 5 to 10 knots. Gusts up to 15 knots in the afternoon. Waves 1 foot. Thursday night,
South winds 10 to 15 knots. Waves 1 to 2 feet. Friday, southwest winds 5 to 10 knots. Gusts up to 15 knots in the morning. Waves 1 to 2 feet. Friday night, south winds 10 knots, becoming northwest after midnight. Waves 2 to 3 feet. Marine forecast, Chesapeake Bay from Little Creek, Virginia to Cape Henry, Virginia, including the Chesapeake Bay Bridge Tunnel. Today, northwest winds 10 to 15 knots with gusts up to 20 knots, diminishing to 5 to 10 knots this afternoon. Waves 2 to 3 feet. Wave detail, northwest 2 feet at 4 seconds and east 1 foot at 9 seconds. Tonight, north winds 5 knots, becoming east late in the evening, then becoming south after midnight, becoming west late. Waves 1 foot. Wave detail, north 1 foot at 4 seconds and east 1 foot at 9 seconds. Tuesday, north winds 5 knots. Waves 1 foot. Wave detail, north 1 foot at 4 seconds and east 1 foot at 9 seconds. Tuesday night, south winds 5 knots. Waves 1 foot. Wave detail, east 1 foot at 9 seconds. Wednesday, south winds 5 knots, becoming southeast with gusts up to 15 knots in the afternoon. Waves 1 to 2 feet. Wave detail, southeast 1 foot at 2 seconds and east 1 foot at 10 seconds. Wednesday night, south winds 5 to 10 knots. Gusts up to 15 knots in the evening. Waves 1 to 2 feet. Wave detail, southeast 1 foot at 3 seconds and east 1 foot at 10 seconds. Thursday, south winds 5 to 10 knots. Gusts up to 15 knots in the afternoon. Waves 1 to 2 feet. Thursday night, south winds 10 to 15 knots. Waves around 2 feet. Friday, southwest winds 5 to 10 knots. Gusts up to 15 knots in the morning. Waves around 2 feet. Friday night, south winds 10 knots, becoming northwest with gusts up to 15 knots after midnight. Waves 2 to 3 feet. Marine forecast, Kuribik Sound. Today, west winds 5 to 10 knots, becoming north late. Waves around 1 foot, diminishing to 1 foot or less and light chop late. Tonight, east winds 5 knots, becoming west late. Waves 1 foot or less and light chop. Tuesday, north winds 5 knots, becoming east in the afternoon. Waves 1 foot or less and light chop. Tuesday night, southeast winds 5 knots. Waves 1 foot or less and light chop. Wednesday, east winds 5 knots, increasing to 5 to 10 knots in the afternoon. Waves 1 foot or less and light chop, increasing to around 1 foot in the afternoon. Wednesday night, southeast winds 5 to 10 knots, becoming south after midnight. Waves around 1 foot, diminishing to 1 foot or less and light chop after midnight. Thursday, southwest winds 5 knots, becoming south with gusts up to 15 knots in the afternoon. Waves 1 foot or less and light chop, increasing to around 1 foot in the afternoon. Thursday night, south winds 5 to 10 knots with gusts up to 15 knots. Waves around 1 foot. Friday, southwest winds 5 to 10 knots. Gusts up to 15 knots in the afternoon. Waves around 1 foot. Friday night, south winds 5 to 10 knots with gusts up to 15 knots, becoming west after midnight. Waves around 1 foot, diminishing to 1 foot or less and light chop after midnight. Air quality forecast. The forecast Monday for Hampton Roads is code level green, which is good, and means air quality is satisfactory and poses little or no risk. Primary pollutant will be particulate matter. The current time is 11:29 a.m. Eastern Daylight Time. The beach forecast. Rest of today, rip current risk South Assateague and Chincoteague beaches. Moderate. Surf heights. Around 2 feet. Water temperature upper 60s. Weather. Mostly cloudy. Beach temperatures. Around 70. Beach winds. Northwest winds 10 to 15 miles per hour. Tides, watch a break, low at 4:30 p.m. Tuesday, rip current risk South Assateague and Chincoteague beaches. Low. Surf heights. Around 1 foot, then 1 to 2 feet in the afternoon. Weather. Mostly sunny. Beach temperatures. In the lower 70s. Beach winds. West winds around 5 miles per hour. Tides,
Watch a Creek, high at 11:04 a.m. Low at 5:17 p.m. Eastern Daylight Time. The Beach Forecast. West today, rip current risk Virginia Beach and Sandbridge Beaches. Moderate. Surf heights. Around 2 feet. Water temperature around 70. Weather. Partly sunny. Beach temperatures. In the mid-70s. Beach winds. Northwest winds 5 to 10 miles per hour. Tides, Virginia Beach, low at 3:35 p.m. Tuesday, rip current risk Virginia Beach and Sandbridge Beaches. Low. Surf heights. Around 1 foot, then 1 to 2 feet in the afternoon. Weather. Mostly sunny. Beach temperatures. In the lower 70s. Beach winds. North winds around 5 miles per hour, becoming northeast in the afternoon. Tides, Virginia Beach, high at 10 a.m. Low at 4:24 p.m. The Beach Forecast. West of today, rip current risk Outer Banks beaches of Kerala and Corova. Moderate. Surf heights. Around 2 feet. Water temperature around 70. Weather. Partly sunny. Beach temperatures. In the mid-70s. Beach winds. Northwest winds 5 to 10 miles per hour. Tides, duck, low at 3:19 p.m. Tuesday, rip current risk Outer Banks beaches of Kerala and Corova. Low. Surf heights. 1 to 2 feet. Weather. Sunny. Beach temperatures. In the lower 70s. Beach winds. North winds around 5 miles per hour, becoming east in the afternoon. Tides, duck, high at 9:45 a.m. Low at 4:08 p.m. The Tropical Weather Outlook. For the North Atlantic, Caribbean Sea, and the Gulf of America, active systems, the National Hurricane Center is issuing advisories on Tropical Depression Faye, located well to the southwest of the Azores. Central Subtropical Atlantic Investigation Area 91. An area of low pressure located well to the east-northeast of Bermuda is moving quickly eastward. Recent microwave imagery suggests a shower and thunderstorm activity is beginning to show signs of organization, though it is unclear if the system has developed a well-defined circulation given its fast-forward motion. While environmental conditions are currently only marginally favorable, this system is now likely to become a tropical depression or storm over the next day or two as it turns east-southeastward and slows down over the central subtropical Atlantic. Environmental conditions are expected to become unfavorable for further development later this week. Formation chance through 48 hours, high, 70%. Formation chance through 7 days, high, 80%. Offshore waters forecast Baltimore Canyon to Cape Charles Light, to 100 nautical miles. Today, west to south percent. Offshore waters forecast Baltimore Canyon to Cape Charles Light, to 100 nautical miles. Today, west to southwest winds 15 to 25 knots. Seas 4 to 8 feet. Scattered showers and slight chance of thunderstorms. Tonight, west winds 5 to 15 knots, increasing to 10 to 20 knots. Seas 3 to 6 feet. Scattered showers and slight chance of thunderstorms. Tuesday, west to northwest winds 5 to 15 knots, becoming west. Seas 3 to 5 feet. Scattered showers and slight chance of thunderstorms. Tuesday night, variable winds less than 10 knots. Seas 3 to 4 feet. Scattered showers and slight chance of thunderstorms. Wednesday, variable winds less than 10 knots. Seas 3 to 4 feet. Wednesday night, variable winds less than 10 knots. Seas 3 to 4 feet. Thursday, variable winds less than 10 knots, increasing to 5 to 15 knots. Seas 3 to 4 feet. Thursday night, south to southwest winds 5 to 15 knots. Seas 3 to 4 feet. Friday, southwest winds 5 to 15 knots. Seas 3 to 4 feet. Friday night, southwest winds 5 to 15 knots. Seas 3 to 4 feet. Hazardous weather information. Now here is the hazardous weather outlook for Northeast North Carolina, Central Virginia, East Central Virginia, Eastern Virginia, North Central Virginia, South Central Virginia, and Southeast Virginia. Today and tonight. No hazardous weather is expected at this time. And now the extended outlook for the period Tuesday through Sunday. No hazardous weather is expected at this time.
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Omega Hertz. The following information is for Hampton Roads in Northeast North Carolina, the southern part of the Chesapeake Bay and adjacent coastal waters. The key weather messages for the next 7 days. A warming trend will bring above average high temperatures in the mid to upper 80s by late week, along with dry conditions. Coastal flooding impacts continue to lessen with easing winds through this morning's high tide cycles. 1 to 2 more rounds of mainly minor flooding is possible through this evening, mainly on the lower Maryland eastern shore. Now the official National Weather Service forecast. Rest of today, partly sunny. Highs in the mid-70s. Northwest winds 5 to 10 miles per hour. Tonight, mostly cloudy in the evening, then becoming partly cloudy. Lows in the mid-60s. Northeast winds around 5 miles per hour in the evening, becoming light and variable. Tuesday, mostly sunny. Highs in the mid-70s. North winds around 5 miles per hour. Tuesday night, mostly clear. Lows in the mid-60s. Southeast winds around 5 miles per hour. Wednesday, mostly sunny. Highs in the upper 70s. South winds around 5 miles per hour, becoming east in the afternoon. Wednesday night, mostly clear. Lows in the mid-60s. Thursday, mostly sunny. Highs in the lower 80s. Thursday night, mostly clear. Lows in the upper 60s. Friday, mostly sunny. Highs in the mid-80s. Friday night, partly cloudy. Lows in the upper 60s. Saturday, partly sunny. Highs in the mid-70s. Saturday night, partly cloudy in the evening, then becoming mostly cloudy. Lows in the mid-60s. Sunday, mostly cloudy. A chance of showers in the afternoon. Highs in the mid-70s. Chance of rain 30%. Here are the marine and buoy reports for 11 a.m. across the lower Chesapeake Bay and coastal waters. All wave and swell heights are in feet. Wave and swell periods are in seconds. Potomac River buoy, air temperature was 65. The wind was northwest at 12 knots. Cove Point, air temperature was 63. The wind was northwest at 10 knots. Piney Point, winds were northwest, 13 knots. Bishop's Head, air temperature was 63. The wind was northwest at 12 knots. Lewisetta, air temperature was 64. Water temperature 65. The wind was west at 6 knots. Stingray Point buoy, air temperature was 65. The wind was west at 14 knots. Rappahannock Light, winds were west, 12 knots. Yorktown Coast Guard Station, air temperature was 67. Water temperature 71. The wind was northwest at 12 knots. Crypto Peak, water temperature 65. The wind was northwest at 9 knots. Dominion Terminal Newport News, air temperature was 66. The wind was northwest at 8 knots. South Craney Island, air temperature was 68. The wind was northwest at 5 knots. Cape Henry, air temperature was 66. The wind was northwest at 7 knots. Brandywine Chill Lake, Delaware, winds were north, 14 knots. Air temperature 62. Buoy off Virginia Beach, 64 nautical miles. Water temperature 69. Wave height 3. Wave period 10. Buoy just east of Cape Henry. Water temperature 70. Wave height 2. Wave period 10. Duck Cove Pier, air temperature was 66. The wind was northwest at 6 knots. Diamond Shoals Buoy, air temperature was 69. Wave height 3 feet. Wave period 5. The wind was northwest at 6 knots. Issued at 4:49 a.m. Coastal flood advisory remains in effect until 2 p.m. this afternoon. What's up to 1 foot of inundation above ground level in low-lying areas near shorelines and tidal waterways. Where, Accomack and Northampton counties. When, until 2 p.m. Eastern Daylight Time this afternoon. Impacts, shallow flooding is expected in the most vulnerable locations near the waterfront and shoreline, resulting in a low threat of property damage. Expect up to 1 foot of water above ground level in low-lying, vulnerable areas. Some roads and low-lying property, including parking lots, parks, and lawns near the waterfront, will experience shallow flooding. If travel is required, allow extra time as some roads may be closed. Do not drive around barricades or through water of unknown depth. Take the necessary actions to protect flood-prone property.
Repeating, a coastal flood advisory remains in effect until 2 p.m. for the following counties in Virginia, Accomack, and Northampton. Marine forecast, Fenwick Island, Delaware to Carrick Beach Light, North Carolina, out 20 nautical miles, including the Virginia portion of Chesapeake Bay and Carrick Sound. Synopsis for Fenwick Island, Delaware to Carrick Beach Light, North Carolina, out 60 nautical miles, including Virginia portion of the Chesapeake Bay, Carrick Sound, and portions of the James, York, and Rappahannock Rivers. Gradually improving boating conditions are expected today through midweek, as a slow-moving nor'easter lifts farther away from the region today and tonight as it weakens. Winds continue to gradually diminish early this morning through this evening, as high pressure builds in from the northwest. Marine forecast, Chesapeake Bay from New Point Comfort to Little Creek, Virginia. Today, northwest winds 10 to 15 knots with gusts up to 20 knots, diminishing to 5 to 10 knots late this morning and afternoon. Waves 1 to 2 feet. Tonight, northeast winds 5 knots, becoming west after midnight. Waves 1 foot. Tuesday, north winds 5 knots. Waves 1 foot. Tuesday night, southeast winds 5 knots, becoming south after midnight. Waves 1 foot. Wednesday, southwest winds 5 knots, becoming southeast with gusts up to 15 knots in the afternoon. Waves 1 foot. Wednesday night, south winds 5 to 10 knots. Gusts up to 15 knots in the evening. Waves 1 foot. Thursday, south winds 5 to 10 knots. Gusts up to 15 knots in the afternoon. Waves 1 foot. Thursday night, south winds 10 to 15 knots. Waves 1 to 2 feet. Friday, southwest winds 5 to 10 knots. Gusts up to 15 knots in the morning. Waves 1 to 2 feet. Friday night, south winds 10 knots, becoming northwest after midnight. Waves 2 to 3 feet. Marine forecast, Chesapeake Bay from Little Creek, Virginia to Cape Henry, Virginia, including the Chesapeake Bay Bridge Tunnel. Today, northwest winds 10 to 15 knots with gusts up to 20 knots, diminishing to 5 to 10 knots this afternoon. Waves 2 to 3 feet. Wave detail, northwest 2 feet at 4 seconds and east 1 foot at 9 seconds. Tonight, north winds 5 knots, becoming east late in the evening, then becoming south after midnight, becoming west late. Waves 1 foot. Wave detail, north 1 foot at 4 seconds and east 1 foot at 9 seconds. Tuesday, north winds 5 knots. Waves 1 foot. Wave detail, north 1 foot at 4 seconds and east 1 foot at 9 seconds. Tuesday night, south winds 5 knots. Waves 1 foot. Wave detail, east 1 foot at 9 seconds. Wednesday, south winds 5 knots, becoming southeast with gusts up to 15 knots in the afternoon. Waves 1 to 2 feet. Wave detail, southeast 1 foot at 2 seconds and east 1 foot at 10 seconds. Wednesday night, south winds 5 to 10 knots. Gusts up to 15 knots in the evening. Waves 1 to 2 feet. Wave detail, southeast 1 foot at 3 seconds and east 1 foot at 10 seconds. Thursday, south winds 5 to 10 knots. Gusts up to 15 knots in the afternoon. Waves 1 to 2 feet. Thursday night, south winds 10 to 15 knots. Waves around 2 feet. Friday, southwest winds 5 to 10 knots. Gusts up to 15 knots in the morning. Waves around 2 feet. Friday night, south winds 10 knots, becoming northwest with gusts up to 15 knots after midnight. Waves 2 to 3 feet. Marine forecast, Carrick Sound. Today, west winds 5 to 10 knots, becoming north late. Waves around 1 foot, diminishing to 1 foot or less and light chop late. Tonight, east winds 5 knots, becoming west late. Waves 1 foot or less and light chop. Tuesday, north winds 5 knots, becoming east in the afternoon. Waves 1 foot or less and light chop. Tuesday night, southeast winds 5 knots. Waves 1 foot or less and light chop. Wednesday, east wind 5 knots, increasing to 5 to 10 knots in the afternoon. Waves 1 foot or less and light chop, increasing to around 1 foot in the afternoon. Wednesday night, southeast wind 5 to 10 knots, becoming south after midnight. Waves around 1 foot, diminishing to 1 foot or less and light chop after midnight. Thursday, southwest winds 5 knots, becoming south with gusts up to 15 knots in the afternoon.
waves 1 foot or

8:45 a.m. Eastern Daylight Time. The Beach Forecast. Rest of today, rip current risk South Assateague and Chincoteague beaches. Moderate. Surf heights. Around 2 feet. Water temperature upper 60s. Weather. Mostly cloudy. Beach temperatures. Around 70. Beach winds. Northwest winds 10 to 15 miles per hour. Tides, watch a break, low at 4:30 p.m. Tuesday, rip current risk South Assateague and Chincoteague beaches. Low. Surf heights. Around 1 foot, then 1 to 2 feet in the afternoon. Weather. Mostly sunny. Beach temperatures. In the lower 70s. Beach winds. West winds around 5 miles per hour. Tides, watch a break, high 11:04 a.m. Low at 5:17 p.m. Eastern Daylight Time. The Beach Forecast. Rest of today, rip current risk Virginia Beach and Sandbridge beaches. Moderate. Surf heights. Around 2 feet. Water temperature around 70. Weather. Partly sunny. Beach temperatures. In the mid-70s. Beach winds. Northwest winds 5 to 10 miles per hour. Tides, Virginia Beach, low at 3:35 p.m. Tuesday, rip current risk Virginia Beach and Sandbridge beaches. Low. Surf heights. Around 1 foot, then 1 to 2 feet in the afternoon. Weather. Mostly sunny. Beach temperatures. In the lower 70s. Beach winds. North winds around 5 miles per hour, becoming northeast in the afternoon. Tides, Virginia Beach, high at 10 a.m. Low at 4:24 p.m. The Beach Forecast. Rest of today, rip current risk Outer Banks beaches of Kerala and Corova. Moderate. Surf heights. Around 2 feet. Water temperature around 70. Weather. Partly sunny. Beach temperatures. In the mid-70s. Beach winds. Northwest winds 5 to 10 miles per hour. Tides, duck, low at 3:19 p.m. Tuesday, rip current risk Outer Banks beaches of Kerala and Corova. Low. Surf heights. 1 to 2 feet. Weather. Sunny. Beach temperatures. In the lower 70s. Beach winds. North winds around 5 miles per hour, becoming east in the afternoon. Tides, duck, high at 9:45 a.m. Low at 4:08 p.m. The Tropical Weather Outlook. For the North Atlantic, Caribbean Sea, and the Gulf of America, active systems, the National Hurricane Center is issuing advisories on Tropical Depression Faye, located well to the southwest of the Azores. Central Subtropical Atlantic Investigation Area 91. An area of low pressure located well to the east-northeast of Bermuda is moving quickly eastward. Recent microwave imagery suggests a shower and thunderstorm activity is beginning to show signs of organization, though it is unclear if the system has developed a well-defined circulation given its fast-forward motion. While environmental conditions are currently only marginally favorable, this system is now likely to become a tropical depression or storm over the next day or two as it turns east-southeastward and slows down over the central subtropical Atlantic. Environmental conditions are expected to become unfavorable for further development later this week. Formation chance through 48 hours, high, 70%. Formation chance through 7 days, high, 80%. Offshore waters forecast Baltimore Canyon to Cape Charles Light, to 100 nautical miles. Today, west to southwest winds 15 to 25 knots. Seas 4 to 8 feet. Scattered showers and slight chance of thunderstorms. Tonight, west winds 5 to 15 knots, increasing to 10 to 20 knots. Seas 3 to 6 feet. Scattered showers and slight chance of thunderstorms. Tuesday, west to northwest winds 5 to 15 knots, becoming west. Seas 3 to 5 feet. Scattered showers and slight chance of thunderstorms. Tuesday night, variable winds less than 10 knots. Seas 3 to 4 feet. Scattered showers and slight chance of thunderstorms. Wednesday, variable winds less than 10 knots. Seas 3 to 4 feet. Wednesday night, variable winds less than 10 knots. Seas 3 to 4 feet. Thursday, variable winds less than 10 knots, increasing to 5 to 15 knots. Seas 3 to 4 feet. Thursday night, south to southwest winds 5.

15 knots. Seas 3 to 4 feet. Friday, southwest winds 5 to 15 knots. Seas 3 to 4 feet. Friday night, southwest winds 5 to 15 knots. Seas 3 to 4 feet. Hazardous weather information. Now here is the hazardous weather outlook for Northeast North Carolina, Central Virginia, East Central Virginia, Eastern Virginia, North Central Virginia, South Central Virginia, and Southeast Virginia. Today and tonight. No hazardous weather is expected at this time. And now the extended outlook for the period Tuesday through Sunday. No hazardous weather is expected at this time. The key weather messages for the next 7 days. A warming trend will bring above average high temperatures in the mid to upper 80s by late week, along with dry conditions. Coastal flooding impacts continue to lessen with easing winds through this morning's high tide cycles. 1 to 2 more rounds of mainly minor flooding is possible through this evening, mainly on the lower Maryland eastern shore. Now the official National Weather Service forecast. Rest of today, partly sunny. Highs in the mid-70s. Northwest winds 5 to 10 miles per hour. Tonight, mostly cloudy in the evening, then becoming partly cloudy. Lows in the mid-60s. Northeast winds around 5 miles per hour in the evening, becoming light and variable. Tuesday, mostly sunny. Highs in the mid-70s. North winds around 5 miles per hour. Tuesday night, mostly clear. Lows in the mid-60s. Southeast winds around 5 miles per hour. Wednesday, mostly sunny. Highs in the upper 70s. South winds around 5 miles per hour, becoming east in the afternoon. Wednesday night, mostly clear. Lows in the mid-60s. Thursday, mostly sunny. Highs in the lower 80s. Thursday night, mostly clear. Lows in the upper 60s. Friday, mostly sunny. Highs in the mid-80s. Friday night, partly cloudy. Lows in the upper 60s. Saturday, partly sunny. Highs in the mid-70s. Saturday night, partly cloudy in the evening, then becoming mostly cloudy. Lows in the mid-60s. Sunday, mostly cloudy. A chance of showers in the afternoon. Highs in the mid-70s. Chance of rain 30%. Here are the marine and buoy reports for 11 a.m. across the lower Chesapeake Bay and coastal waters. All wave and swell. Brin feet. Wave and swell periods are in seconds. Potomac River buoy, air temperature was 65. The wind was northwest at 12 knots. Cove Point, air temperature was 63. The wind was northwest at 10 knots. Piney Point, winds were northwest, 13 knots. Bishop's Head, air temperature was 63. The wind was northwest at 12 knots. Lewisetta, air temperature was 64. Water temperature 65. The wind was west at 6 knots. Stingray Point buoy, air temperature was 65. The wind was west at 14 knots. Rappahannock Light, winds were west, 12 knots. Yorktown Coast Guard Station, air temperature was 67. Water temperature 71. The wind was northwest at 12 knots. Crypto Peak, water temperature 65. The wind was northwest at 9 knots. Dominion Terminal Newport News, air temperature was 66. The wind was northwest at 8 knots. South Craney Island, air temperature was 68. The wind was northwest at 5 knots. Cape Henry, air temperature was 66. The wind was northwest at 7 knots. Brandywine Chill Lake, Delaware, winds were north, 14 knots. Air temperature 62. Buoy off Virginia Beach, 64 nautical miles. Water temperature 69. Wave height 3. Wave period 10. Buoy just east of Cape Henry. Water temperature 70. Wave height 2. Wave period 10. Duck Cove Pier, air temperature was 66. The wind was northwest at 6 knots. Diamond Shoals Buoy, air temperature was 69. Wave height 3 feet. Wave period 5. The wind was northwest at 6 knots. Issued at 4:49 a.m. Coastal flood advisory remains in effect until 2 p.m. this afternoon. What? Up to 1 foot of inundation above ground level in low-lying areas near shorelines and tidal waterways. Where? Accomack and Northampton counties. When? Until 2 p.m. Eastern Daylight Time this afternoon.
impacts. Shallow flooding is expected in the most vulnerable locations near the waterfront and shoreline, resulting in a low threat of property damage. Expect up to 1 foot of water above ground level in low-lying, vulnerable areas. Some roads and low-lying property, including parking lots, parks, and lawns near the waterfront, will experience shallow flooding. If travel is required, allow extra time as some roads may be closed. Do not drive around barricades or through water of unknown depth. Take the necessary actions to protect flood-prone property. Repeating, a coastal flood advisory remains in effect until 2 p.m. for the following counties: in Virginia, Hackamack and Northampton. Marine forecast, Fenwick Island, Delaware to Caribbean Beach Light, North Carolina, out 20 nautical miles, including the Virginia portion of Chesapeake Bay and Caribbean Sound. Synopsis for Fenwick Island, Delaware to Caribbean Beach Light, North Carolina, out 60 nautical miles, including Virginia portion of the Chesapeake Bay, Caribbean Sound, and portions of the James, York, and Rappahannock Rivers. Gradually improving boating conditions are expected today through midweek, as a slow-moving nor'easter lifts farther away from the region today and tonight as it weakens. Winds continue to gradually diminish early this morning through this evening, as high pressure builds in from the northwest. Marine forecast, Chesapeake Bay from New Point Comfort to Little Creek, Virginia. Today, northwest winds 10 to 15 knots with gusts up to 20 knots, diminishing to 5 to 10 knots late this morning and afternoon. Waves 1 to 2 feet. Tonight, northeast winds 5 knots, becoming west after midnight. Waves 1 foot. Tuesday, north winds 5 knots. Waves 1 foot. Tuesday night, southeast winds 5 knots, becoming south after midnight. Waves 1 foot. Wednesday, southwest winds 5 knots, becoming southeast with gusts up to 15 knots in the afternoon. Waves 1 foot. Wednesday night, south winds 5 to 10 knots. Gusts up to 15 knots in the evening. Waves 1 foot. Thursday, south winds 5 to 10 knots. Gusts up to 15 knots in the afternoon. Waves 1 foot. Thursday night, south winds 10 to 15 knots. Waves 1 to 2 feet. Friday, southwest winds 5 to 10 knots. Gusts up to 15 knots in the morning. Waves 1 to 2 feet. Friday night, south winds 10 knots, becoming northwest after midnight. Waves 2 to 3 feet. Marine forecast, Chesapeake Bay from Little Creek, Virginia to Cape Henry, Virginia, including the Chesapeake Bay Bridge Tunnel. Today, northwest winds 10 to 15 knots with gusts up to 20 knots, diminishing to 5 to 10 knots this afternoon. Waves 2 to 3 feet. Wave detail, northwest 2 feet at 4 seconds and east 1 foot at 9 seconds. Tonight, north winds 5 knots, becoming east late in the evening, then becoming south after midnight, becoming west late. Waves 1 foot. Wave detail, north 1 foot at 4 seconds and east 1 foot at 9 seconds. Tuesday, north winds 5 knots. Waves 1 foot. Wave detail, north 1 foot at 4 seconds and east 1 foot at 9 seconds. Tuesday night, south winds 5 knots. Waves 1 foot. Wave detail, east 1 foot at 9 seconds. Wednesday, south winds 5 knots, becoming southeast with gusts up to 15 knots in the afternoon. Waves 1 to 2 feet. Wave detail, southeast 1 foot at 2 seconds and east 1 foot at 10 seconds. Wednesday night, south winds 5 to 10 knots. Gusts up to 15 knots in the evening. Waves 1 to 2 feet. Wave detail, southeast 1 foot at 3 seconds and east 1 foot at 10 seconds. Thursday, south winds 5 to 10 knots. Gusts up to 15 knots in the afternoon. Waves 1 to 2 feet. Thursday night, south winds 10 to 15 knots. Waves around 2 feet. Friday, southwest winds 5 to 10 knots. Gusts up to 15 knots in the morning. Waves around 2 feet. Friday night, south winds 10 knots, becoming northwest with gusts up to 15 knots after midnight. Waves 2 to 3 feet. Marine forecast, Caribbean Sound. Today, west winds 5 to 10 knots, becoming north late. Waves around 1 foot, diminishing to 1 foot or less and light chop late. Tonight, east winds 5 knots, becoming west late. Waves 1 foot or less and light chop. Tuesday, north winds 5 knots, becoming east in the afternoon. Waves 1 foot or less and light chop. Tuesday night, southeast winds 5 knots,
waves 1 foot or less and light chop. Wednesday, east winds 5 knots, increasing to 5 to 10 knots in the afternoon. Waves 1 foot or less and light chop, increasing to around 1 foot in the afternoon. Wednesday night, southeast winds 5 to 10 knots, becoming south after midnight. Waves around 1 foot, diminishing to 1 foot or less and light chop after midnight. Thursday, southwest winds 5 knots, becoming south with gusts up to 15 knots in the afternoon. Waves 1 foot or less and light chop, increasing to around 1 foot in the afternoon. Thursday night, south winds 5 to 10 knots with gusts up to 15 knots. Waves around 1 foot. Friday, southwest winds 5 to 10 knots. Gusts up to 15 knots in the afternoon. Waves around 1 foot. Friday night, south winds 5 to 10 knots with gusts up to 15 knots, becoming west after midnight. Waves around 1 foot, diminishing to 1 foot or less and light chop after midnight. Air quality forecast. The forecast Monday for Hampton Roads is code level green, which is good, and means air quality is satisfactory and poses little or no risk. Primary pollutant will be particulate matter. The current time is 12:02 p.m. Eastern Daylight Time. The beach forecast. Rest of today, rip current risk South Assateague and Chincoteague beaches. Moderate. Surf heights. Around 2 feet. Water temperature upper 60s. Weather. Mostly cloudy. Beach temperatures. Around 70. Beach winds. Northwest winds 10 to 15 miles per hour. Tides. Watch a creek. Low at 4:30 p.m. Tuesday. Rip current risk South Assateague and Chincoteague beaches. Low. Surf heights. Around 1 foot, then 1 to 2 feet in the afternoon. Weather. Mostly sunny. Beach temperatures. In the lower 70s. Beach winds. West winds around 5 miles per hour. Tides. Watch a creek. High at 11:04 a.m. Low at 5:17 p.m. Eastern Daylight Time. The beach forecast. Rest of today, rip current risk Virginia Beach and Sandbridge beaches. Moderate. Surf heights. Around 2 feet. Water temperature around 70. Weather. Partly sunny. Beach temperatures. In the mid-70s. Beach winds. Northwest winds 5 to 10 miles per hour. Tides, Virginia Beach, low at 3:35 p.m. Tuesday, rip current risk Virginia Beach and Sandbridge beaches. Low. Surf heights. Around 1 foot, then 1 to 2 feet in the afternoon. Weather. Mostly sunny. Beach temperatures. In the lower 70s. Beach winds. North winds around 5 miles per hour, becoming northeast in the afternoon. Tides, Virginia Beach, high at 10 a.m. Low at 4:24 p.m. The beach forecast. Rest of today, rip current risk Outer Banks beaches of Kerala and Karova. Moderate. Surf heights. Around 2 feet. Water temperature around 70. Weather. Partly sunny. Beach temperatures. In the mid-70s. Beach winds. Northwest winds 5 to 10 miles per hour. Tides, duck, low at 3:19 p.m. Tuesday, rip current risk Outer Banks beaches of Kerala and Karova. Low. Surf heights. 1 to 2 feet. Weather. Sunny. Beach temperatures. In the lower 70s. Beach winds. North winds around 5 miles per hour, becoming east in the afternoon. Tides, duck, high at 9:45 a.m. Low at 4:08 p.m. This is NOAA's National Weather Service All Hazards Weather Radio, KHB 37, broadcasting from Wakefield, Virginia, transmitting from Driver, Virginia on a frequency of 162.550 MHz. The following information is for Hampton Roads in northeast North Carolina, the southern part of the Chesapeake Bay and adjacent coastal waters. The Tropical Weather Outlook. For the North Atlantic, Caribbean Sea and the Gulf of America, active systems, the National Hurricane Center is issuing advisories on Tropical Depression Fay, located well to the southwest of the Azores. Central Subtropical Atlantic Investigation Area 91. An area of low pressure located well to the east-northeast of Bermuda is moving quickly eastward. Recent microwave imagery suggests a shower and thunderstorm activity is beginning.
beginning to show signs of organization, though it is unclear if the system has developed a well-defined circulation given its fast-forward motion. While environmental conditions are currently only marginally favorable, this system is now likely to become a tropical depression or a storm over the next day or two as it turns east-southeastward and slows down over the central subtropical Atlantic. Environmental conditions are expected to become unfavorable for further development later this week. Formation chance through 48 hours, high, 70%. Formation chance through 7 days, high, 80%. Offshore waters forecast Baltimore Canyon to Cape Charles Light to 100 nautical miles. Today, west to southwest winds 15 to 25 knots. Seas 4 to 8 feet. Scattered showers and slight chance of thunderstorms. Tonight, west winds 5 to 15 knots, increasing to 10 to 20 knots. Seas 3 to 6 feet. Scattered showers and slight chance of thunderstorms. Tuesday, west to northwest winds 5 to 15 knots, becoming west. Seas 3 to 5 feet. Scattered showers and slight chance of thunderstorms. Tuesday night, variable winds less than 10 knots. Seas 3 to 4 feet. Scattered showers and slight chance of thunderstorms. Wednesday, variable winds less than 10 knots. Seas 3 to 4 feet. Wednesday night, variable winds less than 10 knots. Seas 3 to 4 feet. Thursday, variable winds less than 10 knots, increasing to 5 to 15 knots. Seas 3 to 4 feet. Thursday night, south to southwest winds 5 to 15 knots. Seas 3 to 4 feet. Friday, southwest winds 5 to 15 knots. Seas 3 to 4 feet. Friday night, southwest winds 5 to 15 knots. Seas 3 to 4 feet. Hazardous weather information. Now here is the hazardous weather outlook for Northeast North Carolina, Central Virginia, East Central Virginia, Eastern Virginia, North Central Virginia, South Central Virginia, and Southeast Virginia. Today and tonight. No hazardous weather is expected at this time. And now the extended outlook for the period Tuesday through Sunday. No hazardous weather is expected at this time. The key weather messages for the next 7 days. A warming trend will bring above average high temperatures in the mid to upper 80s by late week, along with dry conditions. Coastal flooding impacts continue to lessen with easing winds through this morning's high tide cycles. 1 to 2 more rounds of mainly minor flooding is possible through this evening, mainly on the lower Maryland eastern shore. Now the official National Weather Service forecast. Rest of today, partly sunny. Highs in the mid-70s. Northwest winds 5 to 10 miles per hour. Tonight, mostly cloudy in the evening, then becoming partly cloudy. Lows in the mid-60s. Northeast winds around 5 miles per hour in the evening, becoming light and variable. Tuesday, mostly sunny. Highs in the mid-70s. North winds around 5 miles per hour. Tuesday night, mostly clear. Lows in the mid-60s. Southeast winds around 5 miles per hour. Wednesday, mostly sunny. Highs in the upper 70s. South winds around 5 miles per hour, becoming east in the afternoon. Wednesday night, mostly clear. Lows in the mid-60s. Thursday, mostly sunny. Highs in the lower 80s. Thursday night, mostly clear. Lows in the upper 60s. Friday, mostly sunny. Highs in the mid-80s. Friday night, partly cloudy. Lows in the upper 60s. Saturday, partly sunny. Highs in the mid-70s. Saturday night, partly cloudy in the evening, then becoming mostly cloudy. Lows in the mid-60s. Sunday, mostly cloudy. A chance of showers in the afternoon. Highs in the mid-70s. Chance of rain 30%. Here are the marine and buoy reports for 11 a.m. across the lower Chesapeake Bay and coastal waters. All wave and swell heights are in feet. Wave and swell periods are in seconds. Potomac River buoy, air temperature was 65. The wind was northwest at 12 knots. Cove Point, air temperature was 63. The wind was northwest at 10 knots. Piney Point, winds were northwest, 13 knots. Bishop's Head, air temperature was 63. The wind was northwest at 12 knots. Lewisetta, air temperature was 64. Water temperature 65. The wind was west at 6 knots. Stingray Point buoy, air temperature was 65. The
The wind was west at 14 knots. Rappahannock Light, winds were west, 12 knots. Yorktown Coast Guard Station, air temperature was 67. Water temperature 71. The wind was northwest at 12 knots. Crypto Peak, water temperature 65. The wind was northwest at 9 knots. Dominion Terminal Newport News, air temperature was 66. The wind was northwest at 8 knots. South Craney Island, air temperature was 68. The wind was northwest at 5 knots. Cape Henry, air temperature was 66. The wind was northwest at 7 knots. Brandywine Chill Lake, Delaware, winds were north, 14 knots. Air temperature 62. Buoy off Virginia Beach, 64 nautical miles. Water temperature 69. Wave heights 3. Wave period 10. Buoy just east of Cape Henry. Water temperature 70. Wave heights 2. Wave period 10. Duck Cove Pier, air temperature was 66. The wind was northwest at 6 knots. Diamond Shoals Buoy, air temperature was 69. Wave height 3 feet. Wave period 5. The wind was northwest at 6 knots. Issued at 4:49 a.m. Coastal flood advisory remains in effect until 2 p.m. this afternoon. What? Up to 1 foot of inundation above ground level in low-lying areas near shorelines and tidal waterways. Where? Accomack and Northampton counties. When? Until 2 p.m. Eastern Daylight Time this afternoon. Impacts. Shallow flooding is expected in the most vulnerable locations near the waterfront and shoreline, resulting in a low threat of property damage. Expect up to 1 foot of water above ground level in low-lying, vulnerable areas. Some roads and low-lying property, including parking lots, parks and lawns near the waterfront, will experience shallow flooding. If travel is required, allow extra time as some roads may be closed. Do not drive around barricades or through water of unknown depth. Take the necessary actions to protect flood-prone property. Repeating, a coastal flood advisory remains in effect until 2 p.m. for the following counties in Virginia, Accomack and Northampton. Marine forecast, Fenwick Island, Delaware to Carrick Beach Light, North Carolina, out 20 nautical miles, including the Virginia portion of Chesapeake Bay and Carrick Sound. Synopsis for Fenwick Island, Delaware to Carrick Beach Light, North Carolina, out 60 nautical miles, including Virginia portion of the Chesapeake Bay, Carrick Sound and portions of the James, York, and Rappahannock Rivers. Gradually improving boating conditions are expected today through midweek, as a slow-moving nor'easter lifts farther away from the region today and tonight as it weakens. Winds continue to gradually diminish early this morning through this evening, as high pressure builds in from the northwest. Marine forecast, Chesapeake Bay from New Point Comfort to Little Creek, Virginia. Today, northwest winds 10 to 15 knots with gusts up to 20 knots, diminishing to 5 to 10 knots late this morning and afternoon. Waves 1 to 2 feet. Tonight, northeast winds 5 knots, becoming west after midnight. Waves 1 foot. Tuesday, north winds 5 knots. Waves 1 foot. Tuesday night, southeast winds 5 knots, becoming south after midnight. Waves 1 foot. Wednesday, southwest winds 5 knots, becoming southeast with gusts up to 15 knots in the afternoon. Waves 1 foot. Wednesday night, south winds 5 to 10 knots. Gusts up to 15 knots in the evening. Waves 1 foot. Thursday, south winds 5 to 10 knots. Gusts up to 15 knots in the afternoon. Waves 1 foot. Thursday night, south winds 10 to 15 knots. Waves 1 to 2 feet. Friday, southwest winds 5 to 10 knots. Gusts up to 15 knots in the morning. Waves 1 to 2 feet. Friday night, south winds 10 knots, becoming northwest after midnight. Waves 2 to 3 feet. Marine forecast, Chesapeake Bay from Little Creek, Virginia to Cape Henry, Virginia, including the Chesapeake Bay Bridge Tunnel. Today, northwest winds 10 to 15 knots with gusts up to 20 knots, diminishing to 5 to 10 knots this afternoon. Waves 2 to 3 feet. Wave detail, northwest 2 feet at 4 seconds and east 1 foot at 9 seconds. Tonight, north winds 5 knots, becoming east late in the evening, then becoming south after midnight, becoming west late. Waves 1 foot. Wave detail, north 1 foot at 4 seconds and east 1 foot at 9 seconds. Tuesday, north winds 5 knots. Waves 1 foot. Wave detail,
south 1 foot at 4 seconds and east 1 foot at 9 seconds. Tuesday night, south winds 5 knots. Waves 1 foot. Wave detail, east 1 foot at 9 seconds. Wednesday, south winds 5 knots, becoming southeast with gusts up to 15 knots in the afternoon. Waves 1 to 2 feet. Wave detail, southeast 1 foot at 2 seconds and east 1 foot at 10 seconds. Wednesday night, south winds 5 to 10 knots. Gusts up to 15 knots in

south with gusts up to 15 knots in the afternoon. Waves 1 foot or less and light chop, increasing to around 1 foot in the afternoon. Thursday night, south winds 5 to 10 knots with gusts up to 15 knots. Waves around 1 foot. Friday, southwest winds 5 to 10 knots. Gusts up to 15 knots in the afternoon. Waves around 1 foot. Friday night, south winds 5 to 10 knots with gusts up to 15 knots, becoming west after midnight. Waves around 1 foot, diminishing to 1 foot or less and light chop after midnight. Air quality forecast. The forecast Monday for Hampton Roads is code level green, which is good, and means air quality is satisfactory and poses little or no risk. Primary pollutant will be particulate matter. The current time is 12:19 p.m. Eastern Daylight Time. The beach forecast. Rest of today, rip current risk South Assateague and Chincoteague beaches. Moderate. Surf heights. Around 2 feet. Water temperature upper 60s. Weather. Mostly cloudy. Beach temperatures. Around 70. Beach winds. Northwest winds 10 to 15 miles per hour. Tides, watch a creek, low at 4:30 p.m. Tuesday, rip current risk South Assateague and Chincoteague beaches. Low. Surf heights. Around 1 foot, then 1 to 2 feet in the afternoon. Weather. Mostly sunny. Beach temperatures. In the lower 70s. Beach winds. West winds around 5 miles per hour. Tides, watch a creek, high at 11:04 a.m. Low at 5:17 p.m. Eastern Daylight Time. The beach forecast. Rest of today, rip current risk Virginia Beach and Sandbridge beaches. Moderate. Surf heights. Around 2 feet. Water temperature around 70. Weather. Partly sunny. Beach temperatures. In the mid-70s. Beach winds. Northwest winds 5 to 10 miles per hour. Tides, Virginia Beach, low at 3:35 p.m. Tuesday, rip current risk Virginia Beach and Sandbridge beaches. Low. Surf heights. Around 1 foot, then 1 to 2 feet in the afternoon. Weather. Mostly sunny. Beach temperatures. In the lower 70s. Beach winds. North winds around 5 miles per hour, becoming northeast in the afternoon. Tides, Virginia Beach, high at 10 a.m. Low at 4:24 p.m. The beach forecast. West of today, rip current risk Outer Banks beaches of Kerala and Karova. Moderate. Surf heights. Around 2 feet. Water temperature around 70. Weather. Partly sunny. Beach temperatures. In the mid-70s. Beach winds. Northwest winds 5 to 10 miles per hour. Tides, duck, low at 3:19 p.m. Tuesday, rip current risk Outer Banks beaches of Kerala and Karova. Low. Surf heights. 1 to 2 feet. Weather. Sunny. Beach temperatures. In the lower 70s. Beach winds. North winds around 5 miles per hour, becoming east in the afternoon. Tides, duck, high at 9:45 a.m. Low at 4:08 p.m. The Tropical Weather Outlook. For the North Atlantic, Caribbean Sea, and the Gulf of America, active systems, the National Hurricane Center is issuing advisories on Tropical Depression Faye, located well to the southwest of the Azores. Central Subtropical Atlantic Investigation Area 91. An area of low pressure located well to the east-northeast of Bermuda is moving quickly eastward. Recent microwave imagery suggests a shower and thunderstorm activity is beginning to show signs of organization, though it is unclear if the system has developed a well-defined circulation given its fast-forward motion. While environmental conditions are currently only marginally favorable, this system is now likely to become a tropical depression or a storm over the next day or two as it turns east-southeastward and slows down over the central subtropical Atlantic. Environmental conditions are expected to become unfavorable for further development later this week. Formation chance through 48 hours, high, 70%. Formation chance through 7 days, high, 80%. Offshore waters forecast Baltimore Canyon to Cape Charles Light, to 100 nautical miles. Today, west to southwest winds 15 to 25 knots. Seas 4 to 8 feet. Scattered showers and slow.

chance of thunderstorms. Tonight, west winds 5 to 15 knots, increasing to 10 to 20 knots. Seas 3 to 6 feet. Scattered showers and slight chance of thunderstorms. Tuesday, west to northwest winds 5 to 15 knots, becoming west. Seas 3 to 5 feet. Scattered showers and slight chance of thunderstorms. Tuesday night, variable winds less than 10 knots. Seas 3 to 4 feet. Scattered showers and slight chance of thunderstorms. Wednesday, variable winds less than 10 knots. Seas 3 to 4 feet. Wednesday night, variable winds less than 10 knots. Seas 3 to 4 feet. Thursday, variable winds less than 10 knots, increasing to 5 to 15 knots. Seas 3 to 4 feet. Thursday night, south to southwest winds 5 to 15 knots. Seas 3 to 4 feet. Friday, southwest winds 5 to 15 knots. Seas 3 to 4 feet. Friday night, southwest winds 5 to 15 knots. Seas 3 to 4 feet. Hazardous weather information. Now here is the hazardous weather outlook for Northeast North Carolina, Central Virginia, East Central Virginia, Eastern Virginia, North Central Virginia, South Central Virginia, and Southeast Virginia. Today and tonight. No hazardous weather is expected at this time. And now the extended outlook for the period Tuesday through Sunday. No hazardous weather is expected at this time. The key weather messages for the next 7 days. A warming trend will bring above average high temperatures in the mid to upper 80s by late week, along with dry conditions. Coastal flooding impacts continue to lessen with easing winds through this morning's high tide cycles. 1 to 2 more rounds of mainly minor flooding is possible through this evening, mainly on the lower Maryland eastern shore. Now the official National Weather Service forecast. Rest of today, partly sunny. Highs in the mid-70s. Northwest winds 5 to 10 miles per hour. Tonight, mostly cloudy in the evening, then becoming partly cloudy. Lows in the mid-60s. Northeast winds around 5 miles per hour in the evening, becoming light and variable. Tuesday, mostly sunny. Highs in the mid-70s. North winds around 5 miles per hour. Tuesday night, mostly clear. Lows in the mid-60s. Southeast winds around 5 miles per hour. Wednesday, mostly sunny. Highs in the upper 70s. South winds around 5 miles per hour, becoming east in the afternoon. Wednesday night, mostly clear. Lows in the mid-60s. Thursday, mostly sunny. Highs in the lower 80s. Thursday night, mostly clear. Lows in the upper 60s. Friday, mostly sunny. Highs in the mid-80s. Friday night, partly cloudy. Lows in the upper 60s. Saturday, partly sunny. Highs in the mid-70s. Saturday night, partly cloudy in the evening, then becoming mostly cloudy. Lows in the mid-60s. Sunday, mostly cloudy. A chance of showers in the afternoon. Highs in the mid-70s. Chance of rain 30%. Here are the marine and buoy reports for noon across the lower Chesapeake Bay and coastal waters. All wave and swell heights are in feet. Wave and swell periods are in seconds. Potomac River buoy, air temperature was 65. The wind was west at 16, knots gusting to 17. Cove Point, air temperature was 63. The wind was west at 6 knots. Piney Point, winds were northwest, 14 knots. Bishop's Head, air temperature was 64. The wind was northwest at 12 knots. Lewisetta, air temperature was 65. Water temperature 66. The wind was west at 8 knots. Stingray Point buoy, air temperature was 65. The wind was west at 17, knots gusting to 21. Rappahannock Light, winds were northwest, 12 knots. Yorktown Coast Guard Station, air temperature was 67. Water temperature 71. The wind was northwest at 10 knots. Crypto Peak, water temperature 65. The wind was northwest at 10 knots. Dominion Terminal Newport News, air temperature was 67. The wind was northwest at 8 knots. South Craney Island, air temperature was 69. The wind was west at 4 knots. Cape Henry, air temperature was 67. The wind was northwest at 9 knots. Brandywine Chill Lake, Delaware, winds were north, 12 knots. Air temperature 63.
buoy off Virginia Beach 64 nautical miles. Water temperature 66. Wave height 3. Wave period 4. Buoy just east of Cape Henry. Water temperature 70. Wave height 2. Wave period 10. Duck Cove Pier, air temperature was 68. The wind was northwest at 7 knots. Diamond Shoals buoy, air temperature was 70. Wave height 3 feet. Wave period 6. The wind was northwest at 6 knots. Issued at 4:49 a.m. Coastal flood advisory remains in effect until 2 p.m. this afternoon. What? Up to 1 foot of inundation above ground level in low-lying areas near shorelines and tidal waterways. Where? Accomack and Northampton counties. When? Until 2 p.m. Eastern Daylight Time this afternoon. Impacts. Shallow flooding is expected in the most vulnerable locations near the waterfront and shoreline, resulting in a low threat of property damage. Expect up to 1 foot of water above ground level in low-lying, vulnerable areas. Some roads and low-lying property, including parking lots, parks and lawns near the waterfront, will experience shallow flooding. If travel is required, allow extra time as some roads may be closed. Do not drive around barricades or through water of unknown depth. Take the necessary actions to protect flood-prone property. Repeating, a coastal flood advisory remains in effect until 2 p.m. for the following counties in Virginia, Accomack and Northampton. Marine forecast, Fenwick Island, Delaware to Caribbean Beach Light, North Carolina, out 20 nautical miles, including the Virginia portion of Chesapeake Bay and Caribbean Sound. Synopsis for Fenwick Island, Delaware to Caribbean Beach Light, North Carolina, out 60 nautical miles, including Virginia portion of the Chesapeake Bay, Caribbean Sound and portions of the James, York, and Rappahannock Rivers. Gradually improving boating conditions are expected today through midweek, as a slow-moving nor'easter lifts farther away from the region today and tonight as it weakens. Winds continue to gradually diminish early this morning through this evening, as high pressure builds in from the northwest. Marine forecast, Chesapeake Bay from New Point Comfort to Little Creek, Virginia. Today, northwest winds 10 to 15 knots with gusts up to 20 knots, diminishing to 5 to 10 knots late this morning and afternoon. Waves 1 to 2 feet. Tonight, northeast winds 5 knots, becoming west after midnight. Waves 1 foot. Tuesday, north winds 5 knots. Waves 1 foot. Tuesday night, southeast winds 5 knots, becoming south after midnight. Waves 1 foot. Wednesday, southwest winds 5 knots, becoming southeast with gusts up to 15 knots in the afternoon. Waves 1 foot. Wednesday night, south winds 5 to 10 knots. Gusts up to 15 knots in the evening. Waves 1 foot. Thursday, south winds 5 to 10 knots. Gusts up to 15 knots in the afternoon. Waves 1 foot. Thursday night, south winds 10 to 15 knots. Waves 1 to 2 feet. Friday, southwest winds 5 to 10 knots. Gusts up to 15 knots in the morning. Waves 1 to 2 feet. Friday night, south winds 10 knots, becoming northwest after midnight. Waves 2 to 3 feet. Marine forecast, Chesapeake Bay from Little Creek, Virginia to Cape Henry, Virginia, including the Chesapeake Bay Bridge Tunnel. Today, northwest winds 10 to 15 knots with gusts up to 20 knots, diminishing to 5 to 10 knots this afternoon. Waves 2 to 3 feet. Wave detail, northwest 2 feet at 4 seconds and east 1 foot at 9 seconds. Tonight, north winds 5 knots, becoming east late in the evening, then becoming south after midnight, becoming west late. Waves 1 foot. Wave detail, north 1 foot at 4 seconds and east 1 foot at 9 seconds. Tuesday, north winds 5 knots. Waves 1 foot. Wave detail, north 1 foot at 4 seconds and east 1 foot at 9 seconds. Tuesday night, south winds 5 knots. Waves 1 foot. Wave detail, east 1 foot at 9 seconds. Wednesday, south winds 5 knots, becoming southeast with gusts up to 15 knots in the afternoon. Waves 1 to 2 feet. Wave detail, southeast 1 foot at 2 seconds and east 1 foot at 10 seconds. Wednesday night, south winds 5 to 10 knots. Gusts up to 15 knots in the evening. Waves 1 to 2 feet. Wave detail, southeast 1 foot at 3 seconds and east 1 foot at 10 seconds. Thursday, south winds 5 to 10 knots. Gusts up to 15 knots in the afternoon.
waves 1 to 2 feet. Thursday night, south winds 10 to 15 knots. Waves around 2 feet. Friday knots in the afternoon. Waves 1 to 2 feet. Thursday night, south winds 10 to 15 knots. Waves around 2 feet. Friday, southwest winds 5 to 10 knots. Gusts up to 15 knots in the morning. Waves around 2 feet. Friday night, south winds 10 knots, becoming northwest with gusts up to 15 knots after midnight. Waves 2 to 3 feet. Marine forecast, Kurilovik Sound. Today, west winds 5 to 10 knots, becoming north late. Waves around 1 foot, diminishing to 1 foot or less and light chop late. Tonight, east winds 5 knots, becoming west late. Waves 1 foot or less and light chop. Tuesday, north winds 5 knots, becoming east in the afternoon. Waves 1 foot or less and light chop. Tuesday night, southeast winds 5 knots. Waves 1 foot or less and light chop. Wednesday, east winds 5 knots, increasing to 5 to 10 knots in the afternoon. Waves 1 foot or less and light chop, increasing to around 1 foot in the afternoon. Wednesday night, southeast winds 5 to 10 knots, becoming south after midnight. Waves around 1 foot, diminishing to 1 foot or less and light chop after midnight. Thursday, southwest winds 5 knots, becoming south with gusts up to 15 knots in the afternoon. Waves 1 foot or less and light chop, increasing to around 1 foot in the afternoon. Thursday night, south winds 5 to 10 knots with gusts up to 15 knots. Waves around 1 foot. Friday, southwest winds 5 to 10 knots. Gusts up to 15 knots in the afternoon. Waves around 1 foot. Friday night, south winds 5 to 10 knots with gusts up to 15 knots, becoming west after midnight. Waves around 1 foot, diminishing to 1 foot or less and light chop after midnight. This is NOAA's National Weather Service All Hazards Weather Radio, KHP 37, broadcasting from Wakefield, Virginia, transmitting from Driver, Virginia on a frequency of 162.550 MHz. The following information is for Hampton Roads in northeast North Carolina, the southern part of the Chesapeake Bay and adjacent coastal waters. Air quality forecast. The forecast Monday for Hampton Roads is code level green, which is good, and means air quality is satisfactory and poses little or no risk. Primary pollutant will be particulate matter. The current time is 12:35 p.m. Eastern Daylight Time. The beach forecast. Rest of today, rip current risk South Assateague and Chincoteague beaches. Moderate. Surf heights. Around 2 feet. Water temperature upper 60s. Weather. Mostly cloudy. Beach temperatures. Around 70. Beach winds. Northwest winds 10 to 15 miles per hour. Tides, watch a creek, low at 4:30 p.m. Tuesday, rip current risk South Assateague and Chincoteague beaches. Low. Surf heights. Around 1 foot, then 1 to 2 feet in the afternoon. Weather. Mostly sunny. Beach temperatures. In the lower 70s. Beach winds. West winds around 5 miles per hour. Tides, watch a creek, high at 11:04 a.m. Low at 5:17 p.m. Eastern Daylight Time. The beach forecast. Rest of today, rip current risk Virginia Beach and Sandbridge beaches. Moderate. Surf heights. Around 2 feet. Water temperature around 70. Weather. Partly sunny. Beach temperatures. In the mid-70s. Beach winds. Northwest winds 5 to 10 miles per hour. Tides, Virginia Beach, low at 3:35 p.m. Tuesday, rip current risk Virginia Beach and Sandbridge beaches. Low. Surf heights. Around 1 foot, then 1 to 2 feet in the afternoon. Weather. Mostly sunny. Beach temperatures. In the lower 70s. Beach winds. North winds around 5 miles per hour, becoming northeast in the afternoon. Tides, Virginia Beach, high at 10 a.m. Low at 4:24 p.m. The beach forecast. Rest of today, rip current risk Outer Banks beaches of Kerala and Corova. Moderate. Surf heights. Around 2 feet. Water temperature around 70. Weather. Partly sunny. Beach temperatures.
in the mid-70s.

Beach winds. Northwest winds 5 to 10 miles per hour. Tides, duck, low at 3:19 p.m. Tuesday, rip current risk Outer Banks beaches of Kerala and Karova. Low. Surf heights. 1 to 2 feet. Weather. Sunny. Beach temperatures. In the lower 70s. Beach winds. North winds around 5 miles per hour, becoming east in the afternoon. Tides, duck, high at 9:45 a.m. Low at 4:08 p.m. The Tropical Weather Outlook. For the North Atlantic, Caribbean Sea, and the Gulf of America, active systems, the National Hurricane Center is issuing advisories on Tropical Depression Fay, located well to the southwest of the Azores. Central Subtropical Atlantic Investigation Area 91. An area of low pressure located well to the east-northeast of Bermuda is moving quickly eastward. Recent microwave imagery suggests a shower and thunderstorm activity is beginning to show signs of organization, though it is unclear if the system has developed a well-defined circulation given its fast forward motion. While environmental conditions are currently only marginally favorable, this system is now likely to become a tropical depression or storm over the next day or two as it turns east-southeastward and slows down over the central subtropical Atlantic. Environmental conditions are expected to become unfavorable for further development later this week. Formation chance through 48 hours, high, 70%. Formation chance through 7 days, high, 80%. Offshore waters forecast Baltimore Canyon to Cape Charles Light, to 100 nautical miles. Today, west to southwest winds 15 to 25 knots. Seas 4 to 8 feet. Scattered showers and slight chance of thunderstorms. Tonight, west winds 5 to 15 knots, increasing to 10 to 20 knots. Seas 3 to 6 feet. Scattered showers and slight chance of thunderstorms. Tuesday, west to northwest winds 5 to 15 knots, becoming west. Seas 3 to 5 feet. Scattered showers and slight chance of thunderstorms. Tuesday night, variable winds less than 10 knots. Seas 3 to 4 feet. Scattered showers and slight chance of thunderstorms. Wednesday, variable winds less than 10 knots. 3 to 4 feet. Wednesday night, variable winds less than 10 knots. Seas 3 to 4 feet. Thursday, variable winds less than 10 knots, increasing to 5 to 15 knots. Seas 3 to 4 feet. Thursday night, south to southwest winds 5 to 15 knots. Seas 3 to 4 feet. Friday, southwest winds 5 to 15 knots. Seas 3 to 4 feet. Friday night, southwest winds 5 to 15 knots. Seas 3 to 4 feet. Hazardous weather information. Now here is the hazardous weather outlook for Northeast North Carolina, Central Virginia, East Central Virginia, Eastern Virginia, North Central Virginia, South Central Virginia, and Southeast Virginia. Today and tonight. No hazardous weather is expected at this time. And now the extended outlook for the period Tuesday through Sunday. No hazardous weather is expected at this time. The key weather messages for the next 7 days. A warming trend will bring above average high temperatures in the mid to upper 80s by late week, along with dry conditions. Coastal flooding impacts continue to lessen with easing winds through this morning's high tide cycles. 1 to 2 more rounds of mainly minor flooding is possible through this evening, mainly on the lower Maryland eastern shore. Now the official National Weather Service forecast. Rest of today, partly sunny. Highs in the mid-70s. Northwest winds 5 to 10 miles per hour. Tonight, mostly cloudy in the evening, then becoming partly cloudy. Lows in the mid-60s. Northeast winds around 5 miles per hour in the evening, becoming light and variable. Tuesday, mostly sunny. Highs in the mid-70s. North winds around 5 miles per hour. Tuesday night, mostly clear. Lows in the mid-60s. Southeast winds around 5 miles per hour. Wednesday, mostly sunny. Highs in the upper 70s. South winds around 5 miles per hour, becoming east in the afternoon. Wednesday night, mostly clear. Lows in the mid-60s. Thursday, mostly sunny. Highs in the lower 80s. Thursday night, mostly clear. Lows in the upper 60s. Friday, mostly sunny. Highs in the mid-80s. Friday night, partly cloudy. Lows in the upper 60s. Saturday, partly sunny.
highs in the mid-70s. Saturday night, partly cloudy in the evening, then becoming mostly cloudy. Lows in the mid-60s. Sunday, mostly cloudy. A chance of showers in the afternoon. Highs in the mid-70s. Chance of rain 30%. Here are the marine and buoy reports for noon across the lower Chesapeake Bay and coastal waters. All wave and swell heights are in feet. Wave and swell periods are in seconds. Potomac River buoy, air temperature was 65. The wind was west at 16, not gusting to 17. Cove Point, air temperature was 63. The wind was west at 6 knots. Piney Point, winds were northwest, 14 knots. Bishop's Head, air temperature was 64. The wind was northwest at 12 knots. Lewisetta, air temperature was 65. Water temperature 66. The wind was west at 8 knots. Stingray Point buoy, air temperature was 65. The wind was west at 17, not gusting to 21. Rappahannock Light, winds were northwest, 12 knots. Yorktown Coast Guard Station, air temperature was 67. Water temperature 71. The wind was northwest at 10 knots. Crypto Peak, water temperature 65. The wind was northwest at 10 knots. Dominion Terminal Newport News, air temperature was 67. The wind was northwest at 8 knots. South Craney Island, air temperature was 69. The wind was west at 4 knots. Cape Henry, air temperature was 67. The wind was northwest at 9 knots. Brandywine Chill Lake, Delaware, winds were north, 12 knots. Air temperature 63. Buoy off Virginia Beach, 64 nautical miles. Water temperature 66. Wave heights 3. Wave period 4. Buoy just east of Cape Henry. Water temperature 70. Wave heights 2. Wave period 10. Duck Cove Pier, air temperature was 68. The wind was northwest at 7 knots. Diamond Shoals buoy, air temperature was 70. Wave height 3 feet. Wave period 6. The wind was northwest at 6 knots. Issued at 4:49 a.m. Coastal flood advisory remains in effect until 2 p.m. this afternoon. What? Up to 1 foot of inundation above ground level in low-lying areas near shorelines and tidal waterways. Where? Accomack and Northampton counties. When? Until 2 p.m. Eastern Daylight Time this afternoon. Impacts. Shallow flooding is expected in the most vulnerable locations near the waterfront and shoreline, resulting in a low threat of property damage. Expect up to 1 foot of water above ground level in low-lying, vulnerable areas.

Delaware to Caribbean Beach Light, North Carolina, out 60 nautical miles, including Virginia, portion of the Chesapeake Bay, Caribbean Sound, and portions of the James, York, and Rappahannock Rivers. Gradually improving boating conditions are expected today through midweek, as a slow-moving nor'easter lifts farther away from the region today and tonight as it weakens. Winds continue to gradually diminish early this morning through this evening, as high pressure builds in from the northwest. Marine forecast, Chesapeake Bay from New Point Comfort to Little Creek, Virginia. Today, northwest winds 10 to 15 knots with gusts up to 20 knots, diminishing to 5 to 10 knots late this morning and afternoon. Waves 1 to 2 feet. Tonight, northeast winds 5 knots, becoming west after midnight. Waves 1 foot. Tuesday, north winds 5 knots. Waves 1 foot. Tuesday night, southeast winds 5 knots, becoming south after midnight. Waves 1 foot. Wednesday, southwest winds 5 knots, becoming southeast with gusts up to 15 knots in the afternoon. Waves 1 foot. Wednesday night, south winds 5 to 10 knots. Gusts up to 15 knots in the evening. Waves 1 foot. Thursday, south winds 5 to 10 knots. Gusts up to 15 knots in the afternoon. Waves 1 foot. Thursday night, south winds 10 to 15 knots. Waves 1 to 2 feet. Friday, southwest winds 5 to 10 knots. Gusts up to 15 knots in the morning. Waves 1 to 2 feet. Friday night, south winds 10 knots, becoming northwest after midnight. Waves 2 to 3 feet. Marine forecast, Chesapeake Bay from Little Creek, Virginia to Cape Henry, Virginia, including the Chesapeake Bay Bridge Tunnel. Today, northwest winds 10 to 15 knots with gusts up to 20 knots, diminishing to 5 to 10 knots this afternoon. Waves 2 to 3 feet. Wave detail, northwest 2 feet at 4 seconds and east 1 foot at 9 seconds. Tonight, north winds 5 knots, becoming east late in the evening, then becoming south after midnight, becoming west late. Waves 1 foot. Wave detail, north 1 foot at 4 seconds and east 1 foot at 9 seconds. Tuesday, north winds 5 knots. Waves 1 foot. Wave detail, north 1 foot at 4 seconds and east 1 foot at 9 seconds. Tuesday night, south winds 5 knots. Waves 1 foot. Wave detail, east 1 foot at 9 seconds. Wednesday, south winds 5 knots, becoming southeast with gusts up to 15 knots in the afternoon. Waves 1 to 2 feet. Wave detail, southeast 1 foot at 2 seconds and east 1 foot at 10 seconds. Wednesday night, south winds 5 to 10 knots. Gusts up to 15 knots in the evening. Waves 1 to 2 feet. Wave detail, southeast 1 foot at 3 seconds and east 1 foot at 10 seconds. Thursday, south winds 5 to 10 knots. Gusts up to 15 knots in the afternoon. Waves 1 to 2 feet. Thursday night, south winds 10 to 15 knots. Waves around 2 feet. Friday, southwest winds 5 to 10 knots. Gusts up to 15 knots in the morning. Waves around 2 feet. Friday night, south winds 10 knots, becoming northwest with gusts up to 15 knots after midnight. Waves 2 to 3 feet. Marine forecast, Caribbean Sound. Today, west winds 5 to 10 knots, becoming north late. Waves around 1 foot, diminishing to 1 foot or less and light chop late. Tonight, east winds 5 knots, becoming west late. Waves 1 foot or less and light chop. Tuesday, north winds 5 knots, becoming east in the afternoon. Waves 1 foot or less and light chop. Tuesday night, southeast winds 5 knots. Waves 1 foot or less and light chop. Wednesday, east winds 5 knots, increasing to 5 to 10 knots in the afternoon. Waves 1 foot or less and light chop, increasing to around 1 foot in the afternoon. Wednesday night, southeast winds 5 to 10 knots, becoming south after midnight. Waves around 1 foot, diminishing to 1 foot or less and light chop after midnight. Thursday, southwest winds 5 knots, becoming south with gusts up to 15 knots in the afternoon. Waves 1 foot or less and light chop, increasing to around 1 foot in the afternoon. Thursday night, south winds 5 to 10 knots with gusts up to 15 knots. Waves around 1 foot. Friday, southwest winds 5 to 10 knots. Gusts up to 15 knots in the afternoon. Waves around

1 foot. Friday night, south winds 5 to 10 knots with gusts up to 15 knots, becoming west after midnight. Waves around 1 foot, diminishing to 1 foot or less and light chop after midnight. Air quality forecast. The forecast Monday for Hampton Roads is code level green, which is good, and means air quality is satisfactory and poses little or no risk. Primary pollutant will be particulate matter. The current time is 12:52 p.m. Eastern Daylight Time. The beach forecast. West of today, rip current risk south Assateague and Chincoteague beaches. Moderate. Surf heights. Around 2 feet. Water temperature upper 60s. Weather. Mostly cloudy. Beach temperatures. Around 70. Beach winds. Northwest winds 10 to 15 miles per hour. Tides, watch a break, low at 4:30 p.m. Tuesday, rip current risk south Assateague and Chincoteague beaches. Low. Surf heights. Around 1 foot, then 1 to 2 feet on the afternoon. Weather. Mostly sunny. Beach temperatures. In the lower 70s. Beach winds. West winds around 5 miles per hour. Tides, watch a break, high at 11:04 a.m. Low at 5:17 p.m. Eastern Daylight Time. The beach forecast. West of today, rip current risk Virginia Beach and Sandbridge beaches. Moderate. Surf heights. Around 2 feet. Water temperature around 70. Weather. Partly sunny. Beach temperatures. In the mid-70s. Beach winds. Northwest winds 5 to 10 miles per hour. Tides, Virginia Beach, low at 3:35 p.m. Tuesday, rip current risk Virginia Beach and Sandbridge beaches. Low. Surf heights. Around 1 foot, then 1 to 2 feet on the afternoon. Weather. Mostly sunny. Beach temperatures. In the lower 70s. Beach winds. North winds around 5 miles per hour, becoming northeast in the afternoon. Tides, Virginia Beach, high at 10 a.m. Low at 4:24 p.m. The beach forecast. West of today, rip current risk Outer Banks beaches of Kerala and Karova. Moderate. Surf heights. Around 2 feet. Water temperature around 70. Weather. Partly sunny. Beach temperatures. In the mid-70s. Beach winds. Northwest winds 5 to 10 miles per hour. Tides, duck, low at 3:19 p.m. Tuesday, rip current risk Outer Banks beaches of Kerala and Karova. Low. Surf heights. 1 to 2 feet. Weather. Sunny. Beach temperatures. In the lower 70s. Beach winds. North winds around 5 miles per hour, becoming east in the afternoon. Tides, duck, high at 9:45 a.m. Low at 4:08 p.m. The Tropical Weather Outlook. For the North Atlantic, Caribbean Sea and the Gulf of America, active systems, the National Hurricane Center is issuing advisories on Tropical Depression Faye, located well to the southwest of the Azores. Central Subtropical Atlantic Investigation Area 91. An area of low pressure located well to the east-northeast of Bermuda is moving quickly eastward. Recent microwave imagery suggests a shower and thunderstorm activity is beginning to show signs of organization, though it is unclear if the system has developed a well-defined circulation given its fast-forward motion. While environmental conditions are currently only marginally favorable, this system is now likely to become a tropical depression or storm over the next day or two as it turns east-southeastward and slows down over the central subtropical Atlantic. Environmental conditions are expected to become unfavorable for further development later this week. Formation chance through 48 hours, high, 70%. Formation chance through 7 days, high, 80%. Offshore waters forecast Baltimore Canyon to Cape Charles Light, to 100 nautical miles. Today, west to southwest winds 15 to 25 knots. Seas 4 to 8 feet. Scattered showers and slight chance of thunderstorms. Tonight, west winds 5 to 15 knots, increasing to 10 to 20 knots. Seas 3 to 6 feet. Scattered showers and slight chance of thunderstorms. Tuesday, west to northwest winds 5 to 15 knots, becoming west. Seas 3 to 5 feet. Scattered showers and slight chance of thunderstorms.
Tuesday night, variable winds less than 10 knots. Seas 3 to 4 feet. Scattered showers and slight chance of thunderstorms. Wednesday, variable winds less than 10 knots. Seas 3 to 4 feet. Wednesday night, variable winds less than 10 knots. Seas 3 to 4 feet. Thursday, variable winds less than 10 knots, increasing to 5 to 15 knots. Seas 3 to 4 feet. Thursday night, south to southwest winds 5 to 15 knots. Seas 3 to 4 feet. Friday, southwest winds 5 to 15 knots. Seas 3 to 4 feet. Friday night, southwest winds 5 to 15 knots. Seas 3 to 4 feet. Hazardous weather information. Now here is the hazardous weather outlook for Northeast North Carolina, Central Virginia, East Central Virginia, Eastern Virginia, North Central Virginia, South Central Virginia, and Southeast Virginia. Today and tonight. No hazardous weather is expected at this time. And now the extended outlook for the period Tuesday through Sunday. No hazardous weather is expected at this time. The key weather messages for the next 7 days. A warming trend will bring above average high temperatures in the mid to upper 80s by late week, along with dry conditions. Coastal flooding impacts continue to lessen with easing winds through this morning's high tide cycles. 1 to 2 more rounds of mainly minor flooding is possible through this evening, mainly on the lower Maryland eastern shore. Now the official National Weather Service forecast. Rest of today, partly sunny. Highs in the mid-70s. Northwest winds 5 to 10 miles per hour. Tonight, mostly cloudy in the evening, then becoming partly cloudy. Lows in the mid-60s. Northeast winds around 5 miles per hour in the evening, becoming light and variable. Tuesday, mostly sunny. Highs in the mid-70s. North winds around 5 miles per hour. Tuesday night, mostly clear. Lows in the mid-60s. Southeast winds around 5 miles per hour. Wednesday, mostly sunny. Highs in the upper 70s. South winds around 5 miles per hour, becoming east in the afternoon. Wednesday night, mostly clear. Lows in the mid-60s. Thursday, mostly sunny. Highs in the lower 80s. Thursday night, mostly clear. Lows in the upper 60s. Friday, mostly sunny. Highs in the mid-80s. Friday night, partly cloudy. Lows in the upper 60s. Saturday, partly sunny. Highs in the mid-70s. Saturday night, partly cloudy in the evening, then becoming mostly cloudy. Lows in the mid-60s. Sunday, mostly cloudy. A chance of showers in the afternoon. Highs in the mid-70s. Chance of rain 30%. Here are the marine and buoy reports for noon across the lower Chesapeake Bay and coastal waters. All wave and swell heights are in feet. Wave and swell periods are in seconds. Potomac River buoy, air temperature was 65. The wind was west at 16, not gusting to 17. Cove Point, air temperature was 63. The wind was west at 6 knots. Piney Point, winds were northwest, 14 knots. Bishop's Head, air temperature was 64. The wind was northwest at 12 knots. Lewisetta, air temperature was 65. Water temperature 66. The wind was west at 8 knots. Stingray Point buoy, air temperature was 65. The wind was west at 17, not gusting to 21. Rappahannock Light, winds were northwest, 12 knots. Yorktown Coast Guard Station, air temperature was 67. Water temperature 71. The wind was northwest at 10 knots. Crypto Peak, water temperature 65. The wind was northwest at 10 knots. Dominion Terminal Newport News, air temperature was 67. The wind was northwest at 8 knots. South Craney Island, air temperature was 69. The wind was west at 4 knots. Cape Henry, air temperature was 67. The wind was northwest at 9 knots. Brandywine Chill Lake, Delaware, winds were north, 12 knots. Air temperature 63. Buoy off Virginia Beach 64 nautical miles. Water temperature 66. Wave height 3. Wave period 4. Buoy just east of Cape Henry. Water temperature 70. Wave height 2. Wave period 10. Duck Cove Pier, air temperature was 68. The wind was northwest at 7 knots.
Diamond Shoal buoy. Air temperature was 70. Wave height 3 feet. Wave period 6. The wind was northwest at 6 knots. Marine forecast, Fenwick Island, Delaware to Caribbean Beach Light, North Carolina out 20 nautical miles, including the Virginia portion of Chesapeake Bay and Caribbean Sound. Synopsis for Fenwick Island, Delaware to Caribbean Beach Light, North Carolina out 60 nautical miles, including Virginia portion of the Chesapeake Bay, Caribbean Sound and portions of the James, York, and Rappahannock Rivers. Gradually improving boating conditions are expected today through midweek, as a slow-moving nor'easter lifts farther away from the region today and tonight as it weakens. Winds continue to gradually diminish early this morning through this evening, as high pressure builds in from the northwest. Marine forecast, Chesapeake Bay from New Point Comfort to Little Creek, Virginia. Today, northwest winds 10 to 15 knots with gusts up to 20 knots, diminishing to 5 to 10 knots late this morning and afternoon. Waves 1 to 2 feet. Tonight, northeast winds 5 knots, becoming west after midnight. Waves 1 foot. Tuesday, north winds 5 knots. Waves 1 foot. Tuesday night, southeast winds 5 knots, becoming south after midnight. Waves 1 foot. Wednesday, southwest winds 5 knots, becoming southeast with gusts up to 15 knots in the afternoon. Waves 1 foot. Wednesday night, south winds 5 to 10 knots. Gusts up to 15 knots in the evening. Waves 1 foot. Thursday, south winds 5 to 10 knots. Gusts up to 15 knots in the afternoon. Waves 1 foot. Thursday night, south winds 10 to 15 knots. Waves 1 to 2 feet. Friday, southwest winds 5 to 10 knots. Gusts up to 15 knots in the morning. Waves 1 to 2 feet. Friday night, south winds 10 knots, becoming northwest after midnight. Waves 2 to 3 feet. Marine forecast, Chesapeake Bay from Little Creek, Virginia to Cape Henry, Virginia, including the Chesapeake Bay Bridge Tunnel. Today, northwest winds 10 to 15 knots with gusts up to 20 knots, diminishing to 5 to 10 knots this afternoon. Waves 2 to 3 feet. Wave detail, northwest 2 feet at 4 seconds and east 1 foot at 9 seconds. Tonight, north winds 5 knots, becoming east late in the evening, then becoming south after midnight, becoming west late. Waves 1 foot. Wave detail, north 1 foot at 4 seconds and east 1 foot at 9 seconds. Tuesday, north winds 5 knots. Waves 1 foot. Wave detail, north 1 foot at 4 seconds and east 1 foot at 9 seconds. Tuesday night, south winds 5 knots. Waves 1 foot. Wave detail, east 1 foot at 9 seconds. Wednesday, south winds 5 knots, becoming southeast with gusts up to 15 knots in the afternoon. Waves 1 to 2 feet. Wave detail, southeast 1 foot at 2 seconds and east 1 foot at 10 seconds. Wednesday night, south winds 5 to 10 knots. Gusts up to 15 knots in the evening. Waves 1 to 2 feet. Wave detail, southeast 1 foot at 3 seconds and east 1 foot at 10 seconds. Thursday, south winds 5 to 10 knots. Gusts up to 15 knots in the afternoon. Waves 1 to 2 feet. Thursday night, south winds 10 to 15 knots. Waves around 2 feet. Friday, southwest winds 5 to 10 knots. Gusts up to 15 knots in the morning. Waves around 2 feet. Friday night, south winds 10 knots, becoming northwest with gusts up to 15 knots after midnight. Waves 2 to 3 feet. 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The following information is for Hampton Roads in northeast North Carolina, the southern part of the Chesapeake Bay and adjacent coastal waters. Marine forecast, Caribbean Sound. Today, west winds 5 to 10 knots, becoming north late. Waves around 1 foot, diminishing to 1 foot or less and light chop late. Tonight, east winds 5 knots, becoming west late. Waves 1 foot or less and light chop. Tuesday, north winds 5 knots, becoming east in the afternoon. Waves 1 foot or less and light chop. Tuesday night, southeast winds 5 knots. Waves 1 foot or less and light chop. Wednesday, east winds 5 knots, increasing to 5 to 10 knots in the afternoon.
Waves 1 foot or less and light chop, increasing to around 1 foot in the afternoon. Wednesday night, southeast winds 5 to 10 knots, becoming south after midnight. Waves around 1 foot, diminishing to 1 foot or less and light chop after midnight. Thursday, southwest winds 5 knots, becoming south with gusts up to 15 knots in the afternoon. Waves 1 foot or less and light chop, increasing to around 1 foot in the afternoon. Thursday night, south winds 5 to 10 knots with gusts up to 15 knots. Waves around 1 foot. Friday, southwest winds 5 to 10 knots. Gusts up to 15 knots in the afternoon. Waves around 1 foot. Friday night, south winds 5 to 10 knots with gusts up to 15 knots, becoming west after midnight. Waves around 1 foot, diminishing to 1 foot or less and light chop after midnight. Air quality forecast. The forecast Monday for Hampton Roads is code level green, which is good, and means air quality is satisfactory and poses little or no risk. Primary pollutant will be particulate matter. The current time is 1:07 p.m. Eastern Daylight Time. The beach forecast. Rest of today, rip current risk South Assateague and Chincoteague beaches. Moderate. Surf heights. Around 2 feet. Water temperature upper 60s. Weather. Mostly cloudy. Beach temperatures. Around 70. Beach winds. Northwest winds 10 to 15 miles per hour. Tides, watch a break, low at 4:30 p.m. Tuesday, rip current risk South Assateague and Chincoteague beaches. Low. Surf heights. Around 1 foot, then 1 to 2 feet in the afternoon. Weather. Mostly sunny. Beach temperatures. In the lower 70s. Beach winds. West winds around 5 miles per hour. Tides, watch a break, high at 11:04 a.m. Low at 5:17 p.m. Eastern Daylight Time. The beach forecast. Rest of today, rip current risk Virginia Beach and Sandbridge beaches. Moderate. Surf heights. Around 2 feet. Water temperature around 70. Weather. Partly sunny. Beach temperatures. In the mid-70s. Beach winds. Northwest winds 5 to 10 miles per hour. Tides, Virginia Beach, low at 3:35 p.m. Tuesday, rip current risk Virginia Beach and Sandbridge beaches. Low. Surf heights. Around 1 foot, then 1 to 2 feet in the afternoon. Weather. Mostly sunny. Beach temperatures. In the lower 70s. Beach winds. North winds around 5 miles per hour, becoming northeast in the afternoon. Tides, Virginia Beach, high at 10 a.m. Low at 4:24 p.m. The beach forecast. Rest of today, rip current risk Outer Banks beaches of Kerala and Corova. Moderate. Surf heights. Around 2 feet. Water temperature around 70. Weather. Partly sunny. Beach temperatures. In the mid-70s. Beach winds. Northwest winds 5 to 10 miles per hour. Tides, duck, low at 3:19 p.m. Tuesday, rip current risk Outer Banks beaches of Kerala and Corova. Low. Surf heights. 1 to 2 feet. Weather. Sunny. Beach temperatures. In the lower 70s. Beach winds. North winds around 5 miles per hour, becoming east in the afternoon. Tides, duck, high at 9:45 a.m. Low at 4:08 p.m. The tropical weather outlook. For the North Atlantic, Caribbean Sea and the Gulf of America, active systems, the National Hurricane Center is issuing advisories on Tropical Depression Faye, located well to the southwest of the Azores. Central Subtropical Atlantic Investigation Area 91. An area of low pressure located well to the east-northeast of Bermuda is moving quickly eastward. Recent microwave imagery suggests a shower and thunderstorm activity is beginning to show signs of organization, though it is unclear if the system has developed a well-defined circulation given its fast-forward motion. While environmental conditions are currently only marginally favorable, this system is now likely to become a tropical depression or a storm over the next day or two as it turns east-southeastward and flows down over the central subtropical Atlantic. Environmental conditions are expected to become unfavorable for further development later this week. Formation chance through 48 hours, high,
70%. Formation chance through 7 days, high, 80%. Offshore waters forecast Baltimore Canyon to Cape Charles Light to 100 nautical miles. Today, west to southwest winds 15 to 25 knots. Seas 4 to 8 feet. Scattered showers and slight chance of thunderstorms. Tonight, west winds 5 to 15 knots, increasing to 10 to 20 knots. Seas 3 to 6 feet. Scattered showers and slight chance of thunderstorms. Tuesday, west to northwest winds 5 to 15 knots, becoming west. Seas 3 to 5 feet. Scattered showers and slight chance of thunderstorms. Tuesday night, variable winds less than 10 knots. Seas 3 to 4 feet. Scattered showers and slight chance of thunderstorms. Wednesday, variable winds less than 10 knots. Seas 3 to 4 feet. Wednesday night, variable winds less than 10 knots. Seas 3 to 4 feet. Thursday, variable winds less than 10 knots, increasing to 5 to 15 knots. Seas 3 to 4 feet. Thursday night, south to southwest winds 5 to 15 knots. Seas 3 to 4 feet. Friday, southwest winds 5 to 15 knots. Seas 3 to 4 feet. Friday night, southwest winds 5 to 15 knots. Seas 3 to 4 feet. Hazardous weather information. Now here is the hazardous weather outlook for Northeast North Carolina, Central Virginia, East Central Virginia, Eastern Virginia, North Central Virginia, South Central Virginia, and Southeast Virginia. Today and tonight. No hazardous weather is expected at this time. And now the extended outlook for the period Tuesday through Sunday. No hazardous weather is expected at this time. The key weather messages for the next 7 days. A warming trend will bring above average high temperatures in the mid to upper 80s by late week, along with dry conditions. Coastal flooding impacts continue to lessen with easing winds through this morning's high tide cycles. 1 to 2 more rounds of mainly minor flooding is possible through this evening, mainly on the lower Maryland eastern shore. Now the official National Weather Service forecast. Rest of today, partly sunny. Highs in the mid-70s. Northwest winds 5 to 10 miles per hour. Tonight, mostly cloudy in the evening, then becoming partly cloudy. Lows in the mid-60s. Northeast winds around 5 miles per hour in the evening, becoming light and variable. Tuesday, mostly sunny. Highs in the mid-70s. North winds around 5 miles per hour. Tuesday night, mostly clear. Lows in the mid-60s. Southeast winds around 5 miles per hour. Wednesday, mostly sunny. Highs in the upper 70s. South winds around 5 miles per hour, becoming east in the afternoon. Wednesday night, mostly clear. Lows in the mid-60s. Thursday, mostly sunny. Highs in the lower 80s. Thursday night, mostly clear. Lows in the upper 60s. Friday, mostly sunny. Highs in the mid-80s. Friday night, partly cloudy. Lows in the upper 60s. Saturday, partly sunny. Highs in the mid-70s. Saturday night, partly cloudy in the evening, then becoming mostly cloudy. Lows in the mid-60s. Sunday, mostly cloudy. A chance of showers in the afternoon. Highs in the mid-70s. Chance of rain 30%. Here are the marine and buoy reports for 1 p.m. across the lower Chesapeake Bay and coastal waters. All wave and swell heights are in feet. Wave and swell periods are in seconds. Potomac River buoy, air temperature was 66. The wind was west at 14, knots gusting to 17. Cove Point, air temperature was 64. The wind was west at 9 knots. Piney Point, winds were west, 14 knots. Bishop's Head, air temperature was 65. The wind was west at 13 knots. Lewisetta, air temperature was 66. Water temperature 67. The wind was northwest at 10 knots. Stingray Point buoy, air temperature was 65. The wind was west at 14 knots, gusting to 17. Rappahannock Light, winds were northwest, 11 knots. Yorktown Coast Guard Station, air temperature was 68. Water temperature 71. The wind was northwest at 8 knots. Crypto Peak, water temperature 65. The wind was northwest at 9 knots. Dominion Terminal Newport News, air temperature was 69.
The wind was northwest at 7 knots. South Craney Island, air temperature was 70. The wind was northwest at 5 knots. Cape Henry, air temperature was 68. The wind was northwest at 8 knots. Brandywine Shoalite, Delaware, winds were north, 14 knots. Air temperature 63. Buoy off Virginia Beach, 64 nautical miles. Water temperature 66. Wave heights 3. Wave period 6. Buoy just east of Cape Henry. Water temperature 70. Wave heights 2. Wave period 10. Duck Cove here, air temperature was 69. The wind was west at 5 knots. Diamond Shoals buoy, air temperature was 70. Wave height 3 feet. Wave period 6. The wind was northwest at 4 knots. Marine forecast, Fenwick Island, Delaware to Currituck Beach, Light, North Carolina, out 20 nautical miles, including the Virginia portion of Chesapeake Bay and Currituck Sound. Synopsis for Fenwick Island, Delaware to Currituck Beach, Light, North Carolina, out 60 nautical miles, including Virginia portion of the Chesapeake Bay, Currituck Sound, and portions of the James, York, and Rappahannock Rivers. Gradually improving boating conditions are expected today through midweek, as a slow-moving nor'easter lifts farther away from the region today and tonight as it weakens. Winds continue to gradually diminish early this morning through this evening, as high pressure builds in from the northwest. Marine forecast, Chesapeake Bay from New Point Comfort to Little Creek, Virginia. Today, northwest winds 10 to 15 knots with gusts up to 20 knots, diminishing to 5 to 10 knots late this morning and afternoon. Waves 1 to 2 feet. Tonight, northeast winds 5 knots, becoming west after midnight. Waves 1 foot. Tuesday, north winds 5 knots. Waves 1 foot. Tuesday night, southeast winds 5 knots, becoming south after midnight. Waves 1 foot. Wednesday, southwest winds 5 knots, becoming southeast with gusts up to 15 knots in the afternoon. Waves 1 foot. Wednesday night, south winds 5 to 10 knots. Gusts up to 15 knots in the evening. Waves 1 foot. Thursday, south winds 5 to 10 knots. Gusts up to 15 knots in the afternoon. Waves 1 foot. Thursday night, south winds 10 to 15 knots. Waves 1 to 2 feet. Friday, southwest winds 5 to 10 knots. Gusts up to 15 knots in the morning. Waves 1 to 2 feet. Friday night, south winds 10 knots, becoming northwest after midnight. Waves 2 to 3 feet. Marine forecast, Chesapeake Bay from Little Creek, Virginia to Cape Henry, Virginia, including the Chesapeake Bay Bridge Tunnel. Today, northwest winds 10 to 15 knots with gusts up to 20 knots, diminishing to 5 to 10 knots this afternoon. Waves 2 to 3 feet. Wave detail, northwest 2 feet at 4 seconds and east 1 foot at 9 seconds. Tonight, north winds 5 knots, becoming east late in the evening, then becoming south after midnight, becoming west late. Waves 1 foot. Wave detail, north 1 foot at 4 seconds and east 1 foot at 9 seconds. Tuesday, north winds 5 knots. Waves 1 foot. Wave detail, north 1 foot at 4 seconds and east 1 foot at 9 seconds. Tuesday night, south winds 5 knots. Waves 1 foot. Wave detail, east 1 foot at 9 seconds. Wednesday, south winds 5 knots, becoming southeast with gusts up to 15 knots in the afternoon. Waves 1 to 2 feet. Wave detail, southeast 1 foot at 2 seconds and east 1 foot at 10 seconds. Wednesday night, south winds 5 to 10 knots. Gusts up to 15 knots in the evening. Waves 1 to 2 feet. Wave detail, southeast 1 foot at 3 seconds and east 1 foot at 10 seconds. Thursday, south winds 5 to 10 knots. Gusts up to 15 knots in the afternoon. Waves 1 to 2 feet. Thursday night, south winds 10 to 15 knots. Waves around 2 feet. Friday, southwest winds 5 to 10 knots. Gusts up to 15 knots in the morning. Waves around 2 feet. Friday night, south winds 10 knots, becoming northwest with gusts up to 15 knots after midnight. Waves 2 to 3 feet. Marine forecast, Currituck Sound. Today, west winds 5 to 10 knots, becoming north late. Waves around 1 foot, diminishing to 1 foot or less and light chop late. Tonight, east winds 5 knots,
becoming west late. Waves 1 foot or less and light chop. Tuesday, north winds 5 knots, becoming east in the afternoon. Waves 1 foot or less and light chop. Tuesday night, southeast wind 5 knots. Waves 1 foot or less and light chop. Wednesday, east winds 5 knots, increasing to 5 to 10 knots in the afternoon. Waves 1 foot or less and light chop, increasing to around 1 foot in the afternoon. Wednesday night, southeast winds 5 to 10 knots, becoming south after midnight. Waves around 1 foot, diminishing to 1 foot or less and light chop after midnight. Thursday, southwest winds 5 knots, becoming south with gusts up to 15 knots in the afternoon. Waves 1 foot or less and light chop, increasing to around 1 foot in the afternoon. Thursday night, south winds 5 to 10 knots with gusts up to 15 knots. Waves around 1 foot. Friday, southwest winds 5 to 10 knots. Gusts up to 15 knots in the afternoon. Waves around 1 foot. Friday night, south winds 5 to 10 knots with gusts up to 15 knots, becoming west after midnight. Waves around 1 foot, diminishing to 1 foot or less and light chop after midnight. Air quality forecast. The forecast Monday for Hampton Roads is code level green, which is good, and means air quality is satisfactory and poses little or no risk. Primary pollutant will be particulate matter. The current time is 1:23 p.m. Eastern Daylight Time. The beach forecast. Rest of today, rip current risk South Assateague and Chincoteague beaches. Moderate. Surf heights. Around 2 feet. Water temperature upper 60s. Weather. Mostly cloudy. Beach temperatures. Around 70. Beach winds. Northwest winds 10 to 15 miles per hour. Tides. Wachapreek, low at 4:30 p.m. Tuesday, rip current risk South Assateague and Chincoteague beaches. Low. Surf heights. Around 1 foot, then 1 to 2 feet in the afternoon. Weather. Mostly sunny. Beach temperatures. In the lower 70s. Beach winds. West winds around 5 miles per hour. Tides, Wachapreek, high 11:04 a.m. Low at 5:17 p.m. Eastern Daylight Time. The beach forecast. Rest of today, rip current risk Virginia Beach and Sandbridge beaches. Moderate. Surf heights. Around 2 feet. Water temperature around 70. Weather. Partly sunny. Beach temperatures. In the mid-70s. Beach winds. Northwest winds 5 to 10 miles per hour. Tides, Virginia Beach, low at 3:35 p.m. Tuesday, rip current risk Virginia Beach and Sandbridge beaches. Low. Surf heights. Around 1 foot, then 1 to 2 feet in the afternoon. Weather. Mostly sunny. Beach temperatures. In the lower 70s. Beach winds. North winds around 5 miles per hour, becoming northeast in the afternoon. Tides, Virginia Beach, high at 10 a.m. Low at 4:24 p.m. The beach forecast. Rest of today, rip current risk Outer Banks beaches of Kerala and Karova. Moderate. Surf heights. Around 2 feet. Water temperature around 70. Weather. Partly sunny. Beach temperatures. In the mid-70s. Beach winds. Northwest winds 5 to 10 miles per hour. Tides, duck, low at 3:19 p.m. Tuesday, rip current risk Outer Banks beaches of Kerala and Karova. Low. Surf heights. 1 to 2 feet. Weather. Sunny. Beach temperatures. In the lower 70s. Beach winds. North winds around 5 miles per hour, becoming east in the afternoon. Tides, duck, high at 9:45 a.m. Low at 4:08 p.m. Offshore waters forecast Baltimore Canyon to Cape Charles Light to 100 nautical miles. Today, west to southwest winds 15 to 25 knots. Seas 4 to 8 feet. Scattered showers and slight chance of thunderstorms. Tonight, west winds 5 to 15 knots, increasing to 10 to 20 knots. Seas 3 to 6 feet. Scattered showers and slight chance of thunderstorms. Tuesday, west to northwest winds 5 to 15 knots, becoming west. Seas 3 to 5 feet.
scattered showers and slight chance of thunderstorms. Tuesday night, variable winds less than 10 knots. Seas 3 to 4 feet. Scattered showers and slight chance of thunderstorms. Wednesday, variable winds less than 10 knots. Seas 3 to 4 feet. Wednesday night, variable winds less than 10 knots. Seas 3 to 4 feet. Thursday, variable winds less than 10 knots, increasing to 5 to 15 knots. Seas 3 to 4 feet. Thursday night, south to southwest winds 5 to 15 knots. Seas 3 to 4 feet. Friday, southwest winds 5 to 15 knots. Seas 3 to 4 feet. Friday night, southwest winds 5 to 15 knots. Seas 3 to 4 feet. Hazardous weather information. Now here is the hazardous weather outlook for Northeast North Carolina, Central Virginia, East Central Virginia, Eastern Virginia, North Central Virginia, South Central Virginia, and Southeast Virginia. Today and tonight. No hazardous weather is expected at this time. And now the extended outlook for the period Tuesday through Sunday. No hazardous weather is expected at this time. The key weather messages for the next 7 days. A warming trend will bring above average high temperatures in the mid to upper 80s by late week, along with dry conditions. Coastal flooding impacts continue to lessen with easing winds through this morning's high tide cycles. 1 to 2 more rounds of mainly minor flooding is possible through this evening, mainly on the lower Maryland eastern shore. Now the official National Weather Service forecast. Rest of today, partly sunny. Highs in the mid-70s. Northwest winds 5 to 10 miles per hour. Tonight, mostly cloudy in the evening, then becoming partly cloudy. Lows in the mid-60s. Northeast winds around 5 miles per hour in the evening, becoming light and variable. Tuesday, mostly sunny. Highs in the mid-70s. North winds around 5 miles per hour. Tuesday night, mostly clear. Lows in the mid-60s. Southeast winds around 5 miles per hour. Wednesday, mostly sunny. Highs in the upper 70s. South winds around 5 miles per hour, becoming east in the afternoon. Wednesday night, mostly clear. Lows in the mid-60s. Thursday, mostly sunny. Highs in the lower 80s. Thursday night, mostly clear. Lows in the upper 60s. Friday, mostly sunny. Highs in the mid-80s. Friday night, partly cloudy. Lows in the upper 60s. Saturday, partly sunny. Highs in the mid-70s. Saturday night, partly cloudy in the evening, then becoming mostly cloudy. Lows in the mid-60s. Sunday, mostly cloudy. A chance of showers in the afternoon. Highs in the mid-70s. Chance of rain 30%. Here are the marine and buoy reports for 1 p.m. across the lower Chesapeake Bay and coastal waters. All wave and swell heights are in feet. Wave and swell periods are in seconds. Potomac River buoy, air temperature was 66. The wind was west at 14, knots gusting to 17. Cove Point, air temperature was 64. The wind was west at 9 knots. Piney Point, winds were west, 14 knots. Bishop's Head, air temperature was 65. The wind was west at 13 knots. Lewisetta, air temperature was 66. Water temperature 67. The wind was northwest at 10 knots. Stingray Point buoy, air temperature was 65. The wind was west at 14, knots gusting to 17. Rappahannock Light, winds were northwest, 11 knots. Yorktown Coast Guard Station, air temperature was 68. Water temperature 71. The wind was northwest at 8 knots. Crypto Peak, water temperature 65. The wind was northwest at 9 knots. Dominion Terminal Newport News, air temperature was 69. The wind was northwest at 7 knots. South Craney Island, air temperature was 70. The wind was northwest at 5 knots. Cape Henry, air temperature was 68. The wind was northwest at 8 knots. Brandywine Chill Lake, Delaware, winds were north, 14 knots. Air temperature 63. Buoy off Virginia Beach, 64 nautical miles. Water temperature 66. Wave heights 3. Wave period 6. Buoy just east of Cape Henry. Water temperature 70. Wave heights 2. Wave period 10.
Duck Cove here. Air temperature was 69. The wind was west at 5 knots. Diamond Shoal buoy. Air temperature was 70. Wave height 3 feet. Wave period 6. The wind was northwest at 4 knots. Marine forecast, Fenwick Island, Delaware to Carrick Beach Light, North Carolina out 20 nautical miles, including the Virginia portion of Chesapeake Bay and Carrick Sound. Synopsis for Fenwick Island, Delaware to Carrick Beach Light, North Carolina out 60 nautical miles, including Virginia portion of the Chesapeake Bay, Carrick Sound and portions of the James, York, and Rappahannock Rivers. Gradually improving boating conditions are expected today through midweek, as a slow-moving nor'easter lifts farther away from the region today and tonight as it weakens. Winds continue to gradually diminish early this morning through this evening, as high pressure builds in from the northwest. Marine forecast, Chesapeake Bay from New Point Comfort to Little Creek, Virginia. Today, northwest winds 10 to 15 knots with gusts up to 20 knots, diminishing to 5 to 10 knots late this morning and afternoon. Waves 1 to 2 feet. Tonight, northeast winds 5 knots, becoming west after midnight. Waves 1 foot. Tuesday, north winds 5 knots. Waves 1 foot. Tuesday night, southeast winds 5 knots, becoming south after midnight. Waves 1 foot. Wednesday, southwest winds 5 knots, becoming southeast with gusts up to 15 knots in the afternoon. Waves 1 foot. Wednesday night, south winds 5 to 10 knots. Gusts up to 15 knots in the evening. Waves 1 foot. Thursday, south winds 5 to 10 knots. Gusts up to 15 knots in the afternoon. Waves 1 foot. Thursday night, in the evening. Waves 1 foot. Thursday, south winds 5 to 10 knots. Gusts up to 15 knots in the afternoon. Waves 1 foot. Thursday night, south winds 10 to 15 knots. Waves 1 to 2 feet. Friday, southwest winds 5 to 10 knots. Gusts up to 15 knots in the morning. Waves 1 to 2 feet. Friday night, south winds 10 knots, becoming northwest after midnight. Waves 2 to 3 feet. Marine forecast, Chesapeake Bay from Little Creek, Virginia to Cape Henry, Virginia, including the Chesapeake Bay Bridge Tunnel. Today, northwest winds 10 to 15 knots with gusts up to 20 knots, diminishing to 5 to 10 knots this afternoon. Waves 2 to 3 feet. Wave detail, northwest 2 feet at 4 seconds and east 1 foot at 9 seconds. Tonight, north winds 5 knots, becoming east late in the evening, then becoming south after midnight, becoming west late. Waves 1 foot. Wave detail, north 1 foot at 4 seconds and east 1 foot at 9 seconds. Tuesday, north winds 5 knots. Waves 1 foot. Wave detail, north 1 foot at 4 seconds and east 1 foot at 9 seconds. Tuesday night, south winds 5 knots. Waves 1 foot. Wave detail, east 1 foot at 9 seconds. Wednesday, south winds 5 knots, becoming southeast with gusts up to 15 knots in the afternoon. Waves 1 to 2 feet. Wave detail, southeast 1 foot at 2 seconds and east 1 foot at 10 seconds. Wednesday night, south winds 5 to 10 knots. Gusts up to 15 knots in the evening. Waves 1 to 2 feet. Wave detail, southeast 1 foot at 3 seconds and east 1 foot at 10 seconds. Thursday, south winds 5 to 10 knots. Gusts up to 15 knots in the afternoon. Waves 1 to 2 feet. Thursday night, south winds 10 to 15 knots. Waves around 2 feet. Friday, southwest winds 5 to 10 knots. Gusts up to 15 knots in the morning. Waves around 2 feet. Friday night, south winds 10 knots, becoming northwest with gusts up to 15 knots after midnight. Waves 2 to 3 feet. This is NOAA's National Weather Service All Hazards Weather Radio, KHB 37, broadcasting from Wakefield, Virginia, transmitting from Driver, Virginia on a frequency of 162.550 MHz. The following information is for Hampton Roads in northeast North Carolina, the southern part of the Chesapeake Bay and adjacent coastal waters. Marine forecast, Carrick Sound. Today, west winds 5 to 10 knots, becoming north late. Waves around 1 foot, diminishing to 1 foot or less and light chop late. Tonight, east winds 5 knots, becoming west late. Waves 1 foot or less and light chop.
Tuesday, north winds 5 knots, becoming east in the afternoon. Waves 1 foot or less in light chop. Tuesday night.

southeast winds 5 knots. Waves 1 foot or less and light chop. Wednesday, east winds 5 knots, increasing to 5 to 10 knots in the afternoon. Waves 1 foot or less and light chop, increasing to around 1 foot in the afternoon. Wednesday night, southeast winds 5 to 10 knots, becoming south after midnight. Waves around 1 foot, diminishing to 1 foot or less and light chop after midnight. Thursday, southwest winds 5 knots, becoming south with gusts up to 15 knots in the afternoon. Waves 1 foot or less and light chop, increasing to around 1 foot in the afternoon. Thursday night, south winds 5 to 10 knots with gusts up to 15 knots. Waves around 1 foot. Friday, southwest winds 5 to 10 knots. Gusts up to 15 knots in the afternoon. Waves around 1 foot. Friday night, south winds 5 to 10 knots with gusts up to 15 knots, becoming west after midnight. Waves around 1 foot, diminishing to 1 foot or less and light chop after midnight. Air quality forecast. The forecast Monday for Hampton Roads is code level green, which is good, and means air quality is satisfactory and poses little or no risk. Primary pollutant will be particulate matter. The current time is 1:37 p.m. Eastern Daylight Time. The beach forecast. Rest of today, rip current risk South Assateague and Chincoteague beaches. Moderate. Surf heights. Around 2 feet. Water temperature upper 60s. Weather. Mostly cloudy. Beach temperatures. Around 70. Beach winds. Northwest winds 10 to 15 miles per hour. Tides, watch a break, low at 4:30 p.m. Tuesday, rip current risk South Assateague and Chincoteague beaches. Low. Surf heights. Around 1 foot, then 1 to 2 feet in the afternoon. Weather. Mostly sunny. Beach temperatures. In the lower 70s. Beach winds. West winds around 5 miles per hour. Tides, watch a break, high at 11:04 a.m. Low at 5:17 p.m. Eastern Daylight Time. The beach forecast. Rest of today, rip current risk Virginia Beach and Sandbridge beaches. Moderate. Surf heights. Around 2 feet. Water temperature around 70. Weather. Partly sunny. Beach temperatures. In the mid-70s. Beach winds. Northwest winds 5 to 10 miles per hour. Tides, Virginia Beach, low at 3:35 p.m. Tuesday, rip current risk Virginia Beach and Sandbridge beaches. Low. Surf heights. Around 1 foot, then 1 to 2 feet in the afternoon. Weather. Mostly sunny. Beach temperatures. In the lower 70s. Beach winds. North winds around 5 miles per hour, becoming northeast in the afternoon. Tides, Virginia Beach, high at 10 a.m. Low at 4:24 p.m. The beach forecast. Rest of today, rip current risk Outer Banks beaches of Kerala and Corova. Moderate. Surf heights. Around 2 feet. Water temperature around 70. Weather. Partly sunny. Beach temperatures. In the mid-70s. Beach winds. Northwest winds 5 to 10 miles per hour. Tides, duck, low at 3:19 p.m. Tuesday, rip current risk Outer Banks beaches of Kerala and Corova. Low. Surf heights. 1 to 2 feet. Weather. Sunny. Beach temperatures. In the lower 70s. Beach winds. North winds around 5 miles per hour, becoming east in the afternoon. Tides, duck, high at 9:45 a.m. Low at 4:08 p.m. The Tropical Weather Outlook. For the North Atlantic, Caribbean Sea and the Gulf of America, active systems, the National Hurricane Center is issuing advisories on Tropical Depression Fay, located well to the west-southwest of the Azores, and on newly formed Tropical Storm Hanna, located well to the east-northeast of Bermuda. Tropical cyclone formation is not expected over the next 7 days. Offshore waters forecast Baltimore Canyon to Cape Charles Light, to 100 nautical miles. Today, west to southwest winds 15 to 25 knots. Seas 4 to 8 feet. Scattered showers and slight chance of thunderstorms. Tonight, west winds 5 to 15 knots, increasing to 10 to 20 knots. Seas 3 to 6 feet.
scattered showers and slight chance of thunderstorms. Tuesday, west to northwest winds 5 to 15 knots, becoming west. Seas 3 to 5 feet. Scattered showers and slight chance of thunderstorms. Tuesday night, variable winds less than 10 knots. Seas 3 to 4 feet. Scattered showers and slight chance of thunderstorms. Wednesday, variable winds less than 10 knots. Seas 3 to 4 feet. Wednesday night, variable winds less than 10 knots. Seas 3 to 4 feet. Thursday, variable winds less than 10 knots, increasing to 5 to 15 knots. Seas 3 to 4 feet. Thursday night, south to southwest winds 5 to 15 knots. Seas 3 to 4 feet. Friday, southwest winds 5 to 15 knots. Seas 3 to 4 feet. Friday night, southwest winds 5 to 15 knots. Seas 3 to 4 feet. Hazardous weather information. Now here is the hazardous weather outlook for Northeast North Carolina, Central Virginia, East Central Virginia, Eastern Virginia, North Central Virginia, South Central Virginia, and Southeast Virginia. Today and tonight. No hazardous weather is expected at this time. And now the extended outlook for the period Tuesday through Sunday. No hazardous weather is expected at this time. The key weather messages for the next 7 days. A warming trend will bring above average high temperatures in the mid to upper 80s by late week, along with dry conditions. Coastal flooding impacts continue to lessen with easing winds through this morning's high tide cycles. 1 to 2 more rounds of mainly minor flooding is possible through this evening, mainly on the lower Maryland eastern shore. Now the official National Weather Service forecast. Rest of today, partly sunny. Highs in the mid-70s. Northwest winds 5 to 10 miles per hour. Tonight, mostly cloudy in the evening, then becoming partly cloudy. Lows in the mid-60s. Northeast winds around 5 miles per hour in the evening, becoming light and variable. Tuesday, mostly sunny. Highs in the mid-70s. North winds around 5 miles per hour. Tuesday night, mostly clear. Lows in the mid-60s. Southeast winds around 5 miles per hour. Wednesday, mostly sunny. Highs in the upper 70s. South winds around 5 miles per hour, becoming east in the afternoon. Wednesday night, mostly clear. Lows in the mid-60s. Thursday, mostly sunny. Highs in the lower 80s. Thursday night, mostly clear. Lows in the upper 60s. Friday, mostly sunny. Highs in the mid-80s. Friday night, partly cloudy. Lows in the upper 60s. Saturday, partly sunny. Highs in the mid-70s. Saturday night, partly cloudy in the evening, then becoming mostly cloudy. Lows in the mid-60s. Sunday, mostly cloudy. A chance of showers in the afternoon. Highs in the mid-70s. Chance of rain 30%. Here are the marine and buoy reports for 1 p.m. across the lower Chesapeake Bay and coastal waters. All wave and swell heights are in feet. Wave and swell periods are in seconds. Potomac River buoy, air temperature was 66. The wind was west at 14, not gusting to 17. Cove Point, air temperature was 64. The wind was west at 9 knots. Piney Point, winds were west, 14 knots. Bishop's Head, air temperature was 65. The wind was west at 13 knots. Lewisetta, air temperature was 66. Water temperature 67. The wind was northwest at 10 knots. Stingray Point buoy, air temperature was 65. The wind was west at 14, not gusting to 17. Rappahannock Light, winds were northwest, 11 knots. Yorktown Coast Guard Station, air temperature was 68. Water temperature 71. The wind was northwest at 8 knots. Crypto Peak, water temperature 65. The wind was northwest at 9 knots. Dominion Terminal Newport News, air temperature was 69. The wind was northwest at 7 knots. South Craney Island, air temperature was 70. The wind was northwest at 5 knots. Cape Henry, air temperature was 68. The wind was northwest at 8 knots. Brandywine Chill Lake, Delaware, winds were north, 14 knots. Air temperature 63. Buoy off Virginia Beach 64 nautical miles. Water temperature 66. Wave height 3. Wave period 6.

as a slow-moving nor'easter lifts farther away from the region today and tonight as it weakens. Winds continue to gradually diminish early this morning through this evening, as high pressure builds in from the northwest. Marine forecast, Chesapeake Bay from New Point Comfort to Little Creek, Virginia. Today, northwest winds 10 to 15 knots with gusts up to 20 knots, diminishing to 5 to 10 knots late this morning and afternoon. Waves 1 to 2 feet. Tonight, northeast winds 5 knots, becoming west after midnight. Waves 1 foot. Tuesday, north winds 5 knots. Waves 1 foot. Tuesday night, southeast winds 5 knots, becoming south after midnight. Waves 1 foot. Wednesday, southwest winds 5 knots, becoming southeast with gusts up to 15 knots in the afternoon. Waves 1 foot. Wednesday night, south winds 5 to 10 knots. Gusts up to 15 knots in the evening. Waves 1 foot. Thursday, south winds 5 to 10 knots. Gusts up to 15 knots in the afternoon. Waves 1 foot. Thursday night, south winds 10 to 15 knots. Waves 1 to 2 feet. Friday, southwest winds 5 to 10 knots. Gusts up to 15 knots in the morning. Waves 1 to 2 feet. Friday night, south winds 10 knots, becoming northwest after midnight. Waves 2 to 3 feet. Marine forecast, Chesapeake Bay from Little Creek, Virginia to Cape Henry, Virginia, including the Chesapeake Bay Bridge Tunnel. Today, northwest winds 10 to 15 knots with gusts up to 20 knots, diminishing to 5 to 10 knots this afternoon. Waves 2 to 3 feet. Wave detail, northwest 2 feet at 4 seconds and east 1 foot at 9 seconds. Tonight, north winds 5 knots, becoming east late in the evening, then becoming south after midnight, becoming west late. Waves 1 foot. Wave detail, north 1 foot at 4 seconds and east 1 foot at 9 seconds. Tuesday, north winds 5 knots. Waves 1 foot. Wave detail, north 1 foot at 4 seconds and east 1 foot at 9 seconds. Tuesday night, south winds 5 knots. Waves 1 foot. Wave detail, east 1 foot at 9 seconds. Wednesday, south winds 5 knots, becoming southeast with gusts up to 15 knots in the afternoon. Waves 1 to 2 feet. Wave detail, southeast 1 foot at 2 seconds and east 1 foot at 10 seconds. Wednesday night, south winds 5 to 10 knots. Gusts up to 15 knots in the evening. Waves 1 to 2 feet. Wave detail, southeast 1 foot at 3 seconds and east 1 foot at 10 seconds. Thursday, south winds 5 to 10 knots. Gusts up to 15 knots in the afternoon. Waves 1 to 2 feet. Thursday night, south winds 10 to 15 knots. Waves around 2 feet. Friday, southwest winds 5 to 10 knots. Gusts up to 15 knots in the morning. Waves around 2 feet. Friday night, south winds 10 knots, becoming northwest with gusts up to 15 knots after midnight. Waves 2 to 3 feet. Marine forecast, Currituck Sound. Today, west winds 5 to 10 knots, becoming north late. Waves around 1 foot, diminishing to 1 foot or less and light chop late. Tonight, east winds 5 knots, becoming west late. Waves 1 foot or less and light chop. Tuesday, north winds 5 knots, becoming east in the afternoon. Waves 1 foot or less and light chop. Tuesday night, southeast winds 5 knots. Waves 1 foot or less and light chop. Wednesday, east winds 5 knots, increasing to 5 to 10 knots in the afternoon. Waves 1 foot or less and light chop, increasing to around 1 foot in the afternoon. Wednesday night, southeast winds 5 to 10 knots, becoming south after midnight. Waves around 1 foot, diminishing to 1 foot or less and light chop after midnight. Thursday, southwest winds 5 knots, becoming south with gusts up to 15 knots in the afternoon. Waves 1 foot or less and light chop, increasing to around 1 foot in the afternoon. Thursday night, south winds 5 to 10 knots with gusts up to 15 knots. Waves around 1 foot. Friday, southwest winds 5 to 10 knots. Gusts up to 15 knots in the afternoon. Waves around 1 foot. Friday night, south winds 5 to 10 knots with gusts up to 15 knots, becoming west after midnight. Waves around 1 foot, diminishing to 1 foot or less and light chop after midnight.

Air quality forecast. The forecast Monday for Hampton Roads is code level green, which is good, and means air quality is satisfactory and poses little or no risk. Primary pollutant will be particulate matter. The current time is 1:52 p.m. Eastern Daylight Time. The beach forecast. Rest of today, rip current risk South Assateague and Chincoteague beaches. Moderate. Surf heights. Around 2 feet. Water temperature upper 60s. Weather. Mostly cloudy. Beach temperatures. Around 70. Beach winds. Northwest winds 10 to 15 miles per hour. Tides, watch a break, low at 4:30 p.m. Tuesday, rip current risk South Assateague and Chincoteague beaches. Low. Surf heights. Around 1 foot, then 1 to 2 feet in the afternoon. Weather. Mostly sunny. Beach temperatures. In the lower 70s. Beach winds. West winds around 5 miles per hour. Tides, watch a break, high at 11:04 a.m. Low at 5:17 p.m. Eastern Daylight Time. The beach forecast. Rest of today, rip current risk Virginia Beach and Sandbridge beaches. Moderate. Surf heights. Around 2 feet. Water temperature around 70. Weather. Partly sunny. Beach temperatures. In the mid-70s. Beach winds. Northwest winds 5 to 10 miles per hour. Tides, Virginia Beach, low at 3:35 p.m. Tuesday, rip current risk Virginia Beach and Sandbridge beaches. Low. Surf heights. Around 1 foot, then 1 to 2 feet in the afternoon. Weather. Mostly sunny. Beach temperatures. In the lower 70s. Beach winds. North winds around 5 miles per hour, becoming northeast in the afternoon. Tides, Virginia Beach, high at 10 a.m. Low at 4:24 p.m. The beach forecast. Rest of today, rip current risk Outer Banks beaches of Kerala and Karova. Moderate. Surf heights. Around 2 feet. Water temperature around 70. Weather. Partly sunny. Beach temperatures. In the mid-70s. Beach winds. Northwest winds 5 to 10 miles per hour. Tides, duck, low at 3:19 p.m. Tuesday, rip current risk Outer Banks beaches of Kerala and Karova. Low. Surf heights. 1 to 2 feet. Weather. Sunny. Beach temperatures. In the lower 70s. Beach winds. North winds around 5 miles per hour, becoming east in the afternoon. Tides, duck, high at 9:45 a.m. Low at 4:08 p.m. The Tropical Weather Outlook. For the North Atlantic, Caribbean Sea and the Gulf of America, active systems, the National Hurricane Center is issuing advisories on Tropical Depression Fay, located well to the west-southwest of the Azores, and on newly formed Tropical Storm Hanna, located well to the east-northeast of Bermuda. Tropical cyclone formation is not expected over the next 7 days. Offshore waters forecast Baltimore Canyon to Cape Charles Light, to 100 nautical miles. Today, west to southwest winds 15 to 25 knots. Seas 4 to 8 feet. Scattered showers and slight chance of thunderstorms. Tonight, west winds 5 to 15 knots, increasing to 10 to 20 knots. Seas 3 to 6 feet. Scattered showers and slight chance of thunderstorms. Tuesday, west to northwest winds 5 to 15 knots, becoming west. Seas 3 to 5 feet. Scattered showers and slight chance of thunderstorms. Tuesday night, variable winds less than 10 knots. Seas 3 to 4 feet. Scattered showers and slight chance of thunderstorms. Wednesday, variable winds less than 10 knots. Seas 3 to 4 feet. Wednesday night, variable winds less than 10 knots. Seas 3 to 4 feet. Thursday, variable winds less than 10 knots, increasing to 5 to 15 knots. Seas 3 to 4 feet. Thursday night, south to southwest winds 5 to 15 knots. Seas 3 to 4 feet. Friday, southwest winds 5 to 15 knots. Seas 3 to 4 feet. Friday night, southwest winds 5 to 15 knots. Seas 3 to 4 feet. Hazardous weather information. Now here is the hazardous weather outlook for Northeast North Carolina,
Central Virginia, East Central Virginia, Eastern Virginia, North Central Virginia, South Central Virginia, and Southeast Virginia. Today and tonight. No hazardous weather is expected at this time. And now the extended outlook for the period Tuesday through Sunday. No hazardous weather is expected at this time. The key weather messages for the next 7 days. A warming trend will bring above average high temperatures in the mid to upper 80s by late week, along with dry conditions. Coastal flooding impacts continue to lessen with easing winds through this morning's high tide cycles. 1 to 2 more rounds of mainly minor flooding is possible through this evening, mainly on the lower Maryland eastern shore. Now the official National Weather Service forecast. Rest of today, partly sunny. Highs in the mid-70s. Northwest winds 5 to 10 miles per hour. Tonight, mostly cloudy in the evening, then becoming partly cloudy. Lows in the mid-60s. Northeast winds around 5 miles per hour in the evening, becoming light and variable. Tuesday, mostly sunny. Highs in the mid-70s. North winds around 5 miles per hour. Tuesday night, mostly clear. Lows in the mid-60s. Southeast winds around 5 miles per hour. Wednesday, mostly sunny. Highs in the upper 70s. South winds around 5 miles per hour, becoming east in the afternoon. Wednesday night, mostly clear. Lows in the mid-60s. Thursday, mostly sunny. Highs in the lower 80s. Thursday night, mostly clear. Lows in the upper 60s. Friday, mostly sunny. Highs in the mid-80s. Friday night, partly cloudy. Lows in the upper 60s. Saturday, partly sunny. Highs in the mid-70s. Saturday night, partly cloudy in the evening, then becoming mostly cloudy. Lows in the mid-60s. Sunday, mostly cloudy. A chance of showers in the afternoon. Highs in the mid-70s. Chance of rain 30%. Here are the marine and buoy reports for 1 p.m. across the lower Chesapeake Bay and coastal waters. All wave and swell heights are in feet. Wave and swell periods are in seconds. Potomac River buoy, air temperature was 66. The wind was west at 14, not gusting to 17. Cove Point, air temperature was 64. The wind was west at 9 knots. Piney Point, winds were west, 14 knots. Bishop's Head, air temperature was 65. The wind was west at 13 knots. Lewisetta, air temperature was 66. Water temperature 67. The wind was northwest at 10 knots. Stingray Point buoy, air temperature was 65. The wind was west at 14, not gusting to 17. Rappahannock Light, winds were northwest, 11 knots. Yorktown Coast Guard Station, air temperature was 68. Water temperature 71. The wind was northwest at 8 knots. Crypto Peak, water temperature 65. The wind was northwest at 9 knots. Dominion Terminal Newport News, air temperature was 69. The wind was northwest at 7 knots. South Craney Island, air temperature was 70. The wind was northwest at 5 knots. Cape Henry, air temperature was 68. The wind was northwest at 8 knots. Brandywine Chill Lake, Delaware, winds were north, 14 knots. Air temperature 63. Buoy off Virginia Beach, 64 nautical miles. Water temperature 66. Wave heights 3. Wave period 6. Buoy just east of Cape Henry. Water temperature 70. Wave heights 2. Wave period 10. Duck Cove Pier, air temperature was 69. The wind was west at 5 knots. Diamond Shoals buoy, air temperature was 70. Wave height 3 feet. Wave period 6. The wind was northwest at 4 knots. Marine forecast, Fenwick Island, Delaware to Kerrivik Beach Light, North Carolina out 20 nautical miles, including the Virginia portion of Chesapeake Bay and Kerrivik Sound. Synopsis for Fenwick Island, Delaware to Kerrivik Beach Light, North Carolina out 60 nautical miles, including Virginia portion of the Chesapeake Bay, Kerrivik Sound and portions of the James, York, and Rappahannock Rivers. Gradually improving boating conditions are expected today through midweek, as a slow-moving nor'easter lifts farther away from the region today and tonight as it weakens. Winds continue to gradually diminish early this morning through this evening, as high pressure builds in from the northwest. Marine forecast, Chesapeake Bay from New Point Comfort to Little Creek, Virginia.
Today, northwest winds 10 to 15 knots with gusts up to 20 knots, diminishing to 5 to 10 knots late this morning and afternoon. Waves 1 to 2 feet. Tonight, northeast winds 5 knots, becoming west after midnight. Waves 1 foot. Tuesday, north winds 5 knots. Waves 1 foot. Tuesday night, southeast winds 5 knots, becoming south after midnight. Waves 1 foot. Wednesday, southwest winds 5 knots, becoming southeast with gusts up to 15 knots in the afternoon. Waves 1 foot. Wednesday night, south winds 5 to 10 knots. Gusts up to 15 knots in the evening. Waves 1 foot. Thursday, south winds 5 to 10 knots. Gusts up to 15 knots in the afternoon. Waves 1 foot. Thursday night, south winds 10 to 15 knots. Waves 1 to 2 feet. Friday, southwest winds 5 to 10 knots. Gusts up to 15 knots in the morning. Waves 1 to 2 feet. Friday night, south winds 10 knots, becoming northwest after midnight. Waves 2 to 3 feet. Marine forecast, Chesapeake Bay from Little Creek, Virginia to Cape Henry, Virginia, including the Chesapeake Bay Bridge Tunnel. Today, northwest winds 10 to 15 knots with gusts up to 20 knots, diminishing to 5 to 10 knots this afternoon. Waves 2 to 3 feet. Wave detail, northwest 2 feet at 4 seconds and east 1 foot at 9 seconds. Tonight, north winds 5 knots, becoming east late in the evening, then becoming south after midnight, becoming west late. Waves 1 foot. Wave detail, north 1 foot at 4 seconds and east 1 foot at 9 seconds. Tuesday, north winds 5 knots. Waves 1 foot. Wave detail, north 1 foot at 4 seconds and east 1 foot at 9 seconds. Tuesday night, south winds 5 knots. Waves 1 foot. Wave detail, east 1 foot at 9 seconds. Wednesday, south winds 5 knots, becoming southeast with gusts up to 15 knots in the afternoon. Waves 1 to 2 feet. Wave detail, southeast 1 foot at 2 seconds and east 1 foot at 10 seconds. Wednesday night, south winds 5 to 10 knots. Gusts up to 15 knots in the evening. Waves 1 to 2 feet. Wave detail, southeast 1 foot at 3 seconds and east 1 foot at 10 seconds. Thursday, south winds 5 to 10 knots. Gusts up to 15 knots in the afternoon. Waves 1 to 2 feet. Thursday night, south winds 10 to 15 knots. Waves around 2 feet. Friday, southwest winds 5 to 10 knots. Gusts up to 15 knots in the morning. Waves around 2 feet. Friday night, south winds 10 knots, becoming northwest with gusts up to 15 knots after midnight. Waves 2 to 3 feet. This is NOAA's National Weather Service All Hazards Weather Radio, KHP 37, broadcasting from Wakefield, Virginia, transmitting from Driver, Virginia on a frequency of 162.550 MHz. The following information is for Hampton Roads and Northeast North Carolina, the southern part of the Chesapeake Bay and adjacent coastal waters. Marine forecast, Caribbean Sound. Today, west winds 5 to 10 knots, becoming north late. Waves around 1 foot, diminishing to 1 foot or less and light chop late. Tonight, east winds 5 knots, becoming west late. Waves 1 foot or less and light chop. Tuesday, north winds 5 knots, becoming east in the afternoon. Waves 1 foot or less and light chop. Tuesday night, southeast winds 5 knots. Waves 1 foot or less and light chop. Wednesday, east winds 5 knots, increasing to 5 to 10 knots in the afternoon. Waves 1 foot or less and light chop, increasing to around 1 foot in the afternoon. Wednesday night, southeast winds 5 to 10 knots, becoming south after midnight. Waves around 1 foot, diminishing to 1 foot or less and light chop after midnight. Thursday, southwest winds 5 knots, becoming south with gusts up to 15 knots in the afternoon. Waves 1 foot or less and light chop, increasing to around 1 foot in the afternoon. Thursday night, south winds 5 to 10 knots with gusts up to 15 knots. Waves around 1 foot. Friday, southwest winds 5 to 10 knots. Gusts up to 15 knots in the afternoon. Waves around 1 foot. Friday night, south winds 5 to 10 knots with gusts up to 15 knots, becoming west after midnight.
waves around 1 foot, diminishing to 1 foot or less in light chop after midnight. Air quality forecast. The forecast Monday for Hampton Roads is code level green, which is good, and means air quality is satisfactory and poses little or no risk. Primary pollutant will be particulate matter. The current time is 2:07 p.m. Eastern Daylight Time. The beach forecast. Rest of today, rip current risk South Assateague and Chincoteague beaches. Moderate. Surf heights. Around 2 feet. Water temperature upper 60s. Weather. Mostly cloudy. Beach temperatures. Around 70. Beach winds. Northwest winds 10 to 15 miles per hour. Tides, watch a break, low at 4:30 p.m. Tuesday, rip current risk South Assateague and Chincoteague beaches. Low. Surf heights. Around 1 foot, then 1 to 2 feet on the afternoon. Weather. Mostly sunny. Beach temperatures. In the lower 70s. Beach winds. West winds around 5 miles per hour. Tides, watch a break, high at 11:04 a.m. Low at 5:17 p.m. Eastern Daylight Time. The beach forecast. Rest of today, rip current risk Virginia Beach and Sandbridge beaches. Moderate. Surf heights. Around 2 feet. Water temperature around 70. Weather. Partly sunny. Beach temperatures. In the mid-70s. Beach winds. Northwest winds 5 to 10 miles per hour. Tides, Virginia Beach, low at 3:35 p.m. Tuesday, rip current risk Virginia Beach and Sandbridge beaches. Low. Surf heights. Around 1 foot, then 1 to 2 feet on the afternoon. Weather. Mostly sunny. Beach temperatures. In the lower 70s. Beach winds. North winds around 5 miles per hour, becoming northeast in the afternoon. Tides, Virginia Beach, high at 10 a.m. Low at 4:24 p.m. The beach forecast. Rest of today, rip current risk Outer Banks beaches of Kerala and Karova. Moderate. Surf heights. Around 2 feet. Water temperature around 70. Weather. Partly sunny. Beach temperatures. In the mid-70s. Beach winds. Northwest winds 5 to 10 miles per hour. Tides, duck, low at 3:19 p.m. Tuesday, rip current risk Outer Banks beaches of Kerala and Karova. Low. Surf heights. 1 to 2 feet. Weather. Sunny. Beach temperatures. In the lower 70s. Beach winds. North winds around 5 miles per hour, becoming east in the afternoon. Tides, duck, high at 9:45 a.m. Low at 4:08 p.m. The Tropical Weather Outlook. For the North Atlantic, Caribbean Sea, and the Gulf of America, active systems, the National Hurricane Center is issuing advisories on Tropical Depression Fay, located well to the west-southwest of the Azores, and on newly formed Tropical Storm Hanna, located well to the east-northeast of Bermuda. Tropical cyclone formation is not expected over the next 7 days. Offshore waters forecast Baltimore Canyon to Cape Charles Light, to 100 nautical miles. Today, west to southwest winds 15 to 25 knots. Seas 4 to 8 feet. Scattered showers and slight chance of thunderstorms. Tonight, west winds 5 to 15 knots, increasing to 10 to 20 knots. Seas 3 to 6 feet. Scattered showers and slight chance of thunderstorms. Tuesday, west to northwest winds 5 to 15 knots, becoming west. Seas 3 to 5 feet. Scattered showers and slight chance of thunderstorms. Tuesday night, variable winds less than 10 knots. Seas 3 to 4 feet. Scattered showers and slight chance of thunderstorms. Wednesday, variable winds less than 10 knots. Seas 3 to 4 feet. Wednesday night, variable winds less than 10 knots. Seas 3 to 4 feet. Thursday, variable winds less than 10 knots, increasing to 5 to 15 knots. Seas 3 to 4 feet. Thursday night, south to southwest winds 5 to 15 knots. Seas 3 to 4 feet. Friday, southwest winds 5 to 15 knots. Seas 3 to 4 feet. Friday night, southwest winds 5 to 15 knots. Seas 3 to 4 feet. Hazardous weather information.
Now here is the hazardous weather outlook for Northeast North Carolina, Central Virginia, East Central Virginia, Eastern Virginia, North Central Virginia, South Central Virginia, and Southeast Virginia. Today and tonight. No hazardous weather is expected at this time. And now the extended outlook for the period Tuesday through Sunday. No hazardous weather is expected at this time. The key weather messages for the next 7 days. A warming trend will bring above average high temperatures in the mid to upper 80s by late week, along with dry conditions. Coastal flooding impacts continue to lessen with easing winds through this morning's high tide cycles. 1 to 2 more rounds of mainly minor flooding is possible through this evening, mainly on the lower Maryland eastern shore. Now the official National Weather Service forecast. Rest of today, partly sunny. Highs in the mid-70s. Northwest winds 5 to 10 miles per hour. Tonight, mostly cloudy in the evening, then becoming partly cloudy. Lows in the mid-60s. Northeast winds around 5 miles per hour in the evening, becoming light and variable. Tuesday, mostly sunny. Highs in the mid-70s. North winds around 5 miles per hour. Tuesday night, mostly clear. Lows in the mid-60s. Southeast winds around 5 miles per hour. Wednesday, mostly sunny. Highs in the upper 70s. South winds around 5 miles per hour, becoming east in the afternoon. Wednesday night, mostly clear. Lows in the mid-60s. Thursday, mostly sunny. Highs in the lower 80s. Thursday night, mostly clear. Lows in the upper 60s. Friday, mostly sunny. Highs in the mid-80s. Friday night, partly cloudy. Lows in the upper 60s. Saturday, partly sunny. Highs in the mid-70s. Saturday night, partly cloudy in the evening, then becoming mostly cloudy. Lows in the mid-60s. Sunday, mostly cloudy. A chance of showers in the afternoon. Highs in the mid-70s. Chance of rain 30%. Here are the marine and buoy reports for 2 p.m. across the lower Chesapeake Bay and coastal waters. All wave and swell heights are in feet. Wave and swell periods are in seconds. Potomac River buoy, air temperature was 66. The wind was northwest at 14, not gusting to 17. Cove Point, air temperature was 65. The wind was northwest at 12 knots. Piney Point, winds were west, 14 knots. Bishop's Head, air temperature was 65. The wind was northwest at 11 knots. Lewisetta, air temperature was 67. Water temperature 67. The wind was northwest at 9 knots. Stingray Point buoy, air temperature was 66. The wind was west at 14, not gusting to 17. Rappahannock Light, winds were west, 8 knots. Yorktown Coast Guard Station, air temperature was 69. Water temperature 71. The wind was northwest at 7 knots. Crypto Peak, water temperature 65. The wind was northwest at 9 knots. Dominion Terminal Newport News, air temperature was 70. The wind was northwest at 8 knots. South Craney Island, air temperature was 71. The wind was northwest at 4 knots. Cape Henry, air temperature was 70. The wind was northwest at 10 knots. Brandywine Chill Lake, Delaware, winds were northwest, 9 knots. Air temperature 64. Buoy off Virginia Beach 64 nautical miles. Water temperature 66. Wave heights 3. Wave period 6. Buoy just east of Cape Henry. Water temperature 70. Wave heights 2. Wave period 11. Duck Cove Pier, air temperature was 70. The wind was southwest at 8 knots. Diamond Shoals buoy, air temperature was 71. Wave height 3 feet. Wave period 5. The wind was northwest at 4 knots. Marine forecast, Fenwick Island, Delaware to Carrick Beach Light, North Carolina, out 20 nautical miles, including the Virginia portion of Chesapeake Bay and Carrick Sound. Synopsis for Fenwick Island, Delaware to Carrick Beach Light, North Carolina, out 60 nautical miles, including Virginia portion of the Chesapeake Bay, Carrick Sound, and portions of the James, York, and Rappahannock Rivers. Gradually improving boating conditions are expected today through midweek, as a slow-moving nor'easter lifts farther away from the region today and tonight as it weakens. Winds continue to gradually diminish early this morning through this evening, as high pressure builds in from the northwest. Marine forecast,
Chesapeake Bay from New Point Comfort to Little Creek, Virginia. Today, northwest winds 10 to 15 knots with gusts up to 20 knots, diminishing to 5 to 10 knots late this morning and afternoon. Waves 1 to 2 feet. Tonight, northeast winds 5 knots, becoming west after midnight. Waves 1 foot. Tuesday, north winds 5 knots. Waves 1 foot. Tuesday night, southeast winds 5 knots, becoming south after midnight. Waves 1 foot. Wednesday, southwest winds 5 knots, becoming southeast with gusts up to 15 knots in the afternoon. Waves 1 foot. Wednesday night, south winds 5 to 10 knots. Gusts up to 15 knots in the evening. Waves 1 foot. Thursday, south winds 5 to 10 knots. Gusts up to 15 knots in the afternoon. Waves 1 foot. Thursday night, south winds 10 to 15 knots. Waves 1 to 2 feet. Friday, southwest winds 5 to 10 knots. Gusts up to 15 knots in the morning. Waves 1 to 2 feet. Friday night, south winds 10 knots, becoming northwest after midnight. Waves 2 to 3 feet. Marine forecast, Chesapeake Bay from Little Creek, Virginia to Cape Henry, Virginia, including the Chesapeake Bay Bridge Tunnel. Today, northwest winds 10 to 15 knots with gusts up to 20 knots, diminishing to 5 to 10 knots this afternoon. Waves 2 to 3 feet. Wave detail, northwest 2 feet at 4 seconds and east 1 foot at 9 seconds. Tonight, north winds 5 knots, becoming east late in the evening, then becoming south after midnight, becoming west late. Waves 1 foot. Wave detail, north 1 foot at 4 seconds and east 1 foot at 9 seconds. Tuesday, north winds 5 knots. Waves 1 foot. Wave detail, north 1 foot at 4 seconds and east 1 foot at 9 seconds. Tuesday night, south winds 5 knots. Waves 1 foot. Wave detail, east 1 foot at 9 seconds. Wednesday, south winds 5 knots, becoming southeast with gusts up to 15 knots in the afternoon. Waves 1 to 2 feet. Wave detail, southeast 1 foot at 2 seconds and east 1 foot at 10 seconds. Wednesday night, south winds 5 to 10 knots. Gusts up to 15 knots in the evening. Waves 1 to 2 feet. Wave detail, southeast 1 foot at 3 seconds and east 1 foot at 10 seconds. Thursday, south winds 5 to 10 knots. Gusts up to 15 knots in the afternoon. Waves 1 to 2 feet. Thursday night, south winds 10 to 15 knots. Waves around 2 feet. Friday, southwest winds 5 to 10 knots. Gusts up to 15 knots in the morning. Waves around 2 feet. Friday night, south winds 10 knots, becoming northwest with gusts up to 15 knots after midnight. Waves 2 to 3 feet. Marine forecast, Caribbean Sound. Today, west winds 5 to 10 knots, becoming north late. Waves around 1 foot, diminishing to 1 foot or less and light chop late. Tonight, east winds 5 knots, becoming west late. Waves 1 foot or less and light chop. Tuesday, north winds 5 knots, becoming east in the afternoon. Waves 1 foot or less and light chop. Tuesday night, southeast winds 5 knots. Waves 1 foot or less and light chop. Wednesday, east winds 5 knots, increasing to 5 to 10 knots in the afternoon. Waves 1 foot or less and light chop, increasing to around 1 foot in the afternoon. Wednesday night, southeast winds 5 to 10 knots, becoming south after midnight. Waves around 1 foot, diminishing to 1 foot or less and light chop after midnight. Thursday, southwest winds 5 knots, becoming south with gusts up to 15 knots in the afternoon. Waves 1 foot or less and light chop, increasing to around 1 foot in the afternoon. Thursday night, south winds 5 to 10 knots with gusts up to 15 knots. Waves around 1 foot. Friday, southwest winds 5 to 10 knots. Gusts up to 15 knots in the afternoon. Waves around 1 foot. Friday night, south winds 5 to 10 knots with gusts up to 15 knots, becoming west after midnight. Waves around 1 foot, diminishing to 1 foot or less and light chop after midnight. Air quality forecast. The forecast Monday for Hampton Roads is code level green, which is good, and means air quality is satisfactory and poses little or no risk.
primary pollutant will be particulate matter. The current time is 2:22 p.m. Eastern Daylight Time. The beach forecast. Rest of today, rip current risk South Assateague and Chincoteague beaches. Moderate. Surf heights. Around 2 feet. Water temperature upper 60s. Weather. Mostly cloudy. Beach temperatures. Around 70. Beach winds. Northwest winds 10 to 15 miles per hour. Tides, Wachapreek, low at 4:30 p.m. Tuesday, rip current risk South Assateague and Chincoteague beaches. Low. Surf heights. Around 1 foot, then 1 to 2 feet in the afternoon. Weather. Mostly sunny. Beach temperatures. In the lower 70s. Beach winds. West winds around 5 miles per hour. Tides, Wachapreek, high at 11:04 a.m. Low at 5:17 p.m. Eastern Daylight Time. The beach forecast. Rest of today, rip current risk Virginia Beach and Sandbridge beaches. Moderate. Surf heights. Around 2 feet. Water temperature around 70. Weather. Partly sunny. Beach temperatures. In the mid-70s. Beach winds. Northwest winds 5 to 10 miles per hour. Tides, Virginia Beach, low at 3:35 p.m. Tuesday, rip current risk Virginia Beach and Sandbridge beaches. Low. Surf heights. Around 1 foot, then 1 to 2 feet in the afternoon. Weather. Mostly sunny. Beach temperatures. In the lower 70s. Beach winds. North winds around 5 miles per hour, becoming northeast in the afternoon. Tides, Virginia Beach, high at 10 a.m. Low at 4:24 p.m. The beach forecast. Rest of today, rip current risk Outer Banks beaches of Kerala and Karova. Moderate. Surf heights. Around 2 feet. Water temperature around 70. Weather. Partly sunny. Beach temperatures. In the mid-70s. Beach winds. Northwest winds 5 to 10 miles per hour. Tides, duck, low at 3:19 p.m. Tuesday, rip current risk Outer Banks beaches of Kerala and Karova. Low. Surf heights. 1 to 2 feet. Weather. Sunny. Beach temperatures. In the lower 70s. Beach winds. North winds around 5 miles per hour, becoming east in the afternoon. Tides, duck, high at 9:45 a.m. Low at 4:08 p.m. The Tropical Weather Outlook. For the North Atlantic, Caribbean Sea, and the Gulf of America, active systems, the National Hurricane Center is issuing advisories on Tropical Depression Faye, located well to the west-southwest of the Azores, and on newly formed Tropical Storm Hanna, located well to the east-northeast of Bermuda. Tropical cyclone formation is not expected over the next 7 days. Offshore waters forecast Baltimore Canyon to Cape Charles Light, to 100 nautical miles. Today, west to southwest winds 15 to 25 knots. Seas 4 to 8 feet. Scattered showers and slight chance of thunderstorms. Tonight, west winds 5 to 15 knots, increasing to 10 to 20 knots. Seas 3 to 6 feet. Scattered showers and slight chance of thunderstorms. Tuesday, west to northwest winds 5 to 15 knots, becoming west. Seas 3 to 5 feet. Scattered showers and slight chance of thunderstorms. Tuesday night, variable winds less than 10 knots. Seas 3 to 4 feet. Scattered showers and slight chance of thunderstorms. Wednesday, variable winds less than 10 knots. Seas 3 to 4 feet. Wednesday night, variable winds less than 10 knots. Seas 3 to 4 feet. Thursday, variable winds less than 10 knots, increasing to 5 to 15 knots. Seas 3 to 4 feet. Thursday night, south to southwest winds 5 to 15 knots. Seas 3 to 4 feet. Friday, southwest winds 5 to 15 knots. Seas 3 to 4 feet. Friday night, southwest winds 5 to 15 knots. Seas 3 to 4 feet. Hazardous weather information. Now here is the hazardous weather outlook for Northeast North Carolina, Central Virginia, East Central Virginia, Eastern Virginia, North Central Virginia, South Central Virginia, and Southeast Virginia. Today and tonight. No hazardous weather is expected at this time.
and now the extended outlook for the period Tuesday through Sunday. No hazardous weather is expected at this time. The key weather messages for the next 7 days. A warming trend will bring above average high temperatures in the mid to upper 80s by late week, along with dry conditions. Coastal flooding impacts continue to lessen with easing winds through this morning's high tide cycles. 1 to 2 more rounds of mainly minor flooding is possible through this evening, mainly on the lower Maryland eastern shore. Now the official National Weather Service forecast. Rest of today, partly sunny. Highs in the mid-70s. Northwest winds 5 to 10 miles per hour. Tonight, mostly cloudy in the evening, then becoming partly cloudy. Lows in the mid-60s. Northeast winds around 5 miles per hour in the evening, becoming light and variable. Tuesday, mostly sunny. Highs in the mid-70s. North winds around 5 miles per hour. Tuesday night, mostly clear. Lows in the mid-60s. Southeast winds around 5 miles per hour. Wednesday, mostly sunny. Highs in the upper 70s. South winds around 5 miles per hour, becoming east in the afternoon. Wednesday night, mostly clear. Lows in the mid-60s. Thursday, mostly sunny. Highs in the lower 80s. Thursday night, mostly clear. Lows in the upper 60s. Friday, mostly sunny. Highs in the mid-80s. Friday night, partly cloudy. Lows in the upper 60s. Saturday, partly sunny. Highs in the mid-70s. Saturday night, partly cloudy in the evening, then becoming mostly cloudy. Lows in the mid-60s. Sunday, mostly cloudy. A chance of showers in the afternoon. Highs in the mid-70s. Chance of rain 30%. Here are the marine and buoy reports for 2 p.m. across the lower Chesapeake Bay and coastal waters. All wave and swell heights are in feet. Wave and swell periods are in seconds. Potomac River buoy, air temperature was 66. The wind was northwest at 14, not gusting to 17. Cove Point, air temperature was 65. The wind was northwest at 12 knots. Piney Point, winds were west, 14 knots. Bishop's Head, air temperature was 65. The wind was northwest at 11 knots. Lewisetta, air temperature was 67. Water temperature 67. The wind was northwest at 9 knots. Stingray Point buoy, air temperature was 66. The wind was west at 14, not gusting to 17. Rappahannock Light, winds were west, 8 knots. Yorktown Coast Guard Station, air temperature was 69. Water temperature 71. The wind was northwest at 7 knots. Crypto Peak, water temperature 65. The wind was northwest at 9 knots. Dominion Terminal Newport News, air temperature was 70. The wind was northwest at 8 knots. South Craney Island, air temperature was 71. The wind was northwest at 4 knots. Cape Henry, air temperature was 70. The wind was northwest at 10 knots. Brandywine Chill Lake, Delaware, winds were northwest, 9 knots. Air temperature 64. Buoy off Virginia Beach 64 nautical miles. Water temperature 66. Wave heights 3. Wave period 6. Buoy just east of Cape Henry. Water temperature 70. Wave heights 2. Wave period 11. Duck Cove Pier, air temperature was 70. The wind was southwest at 8 knots. Diamond Shoals buoy, air temperature was 71. Wave height 3 feet. Wave period 5. The wind was northwest at 4 knots. Marine forecast, Fenwick Island, Delaware to Caribbean Beach Light, North Carolina out 20 nautical miles, including the Virginia portion of Chesapeake Bay and Caribbean Sound. Synopsis for Fenwick Island, Delaware to Caribbean Beach Light, North Carolina out 60 nautical miles, including Virginia portion of the Chesapeake Bay, Caribbean Sound and portions of the James, York, and Rappahannock Rivers. Gradually improving boating conditions are expected today through midweek, as a slow-moving nor'easter lifts farther away from the region today and tonight as it weakens. Winds continue to gradually diminish early this morning through this evening, as high pressure builds in from the northwest. Marine forecast, Chesapeake Bay from New Point Comfort to Little Creek, Virginia. Today, northwest winds 10 to 15 knots with gusts up to 20 knots, diminishing to 5 to 10 knots late this morning and afternoon. Waves 1 to 2 feet.
Tonight, northeast winds 5 knots, becoming west after midnight. Waves 1 foot. Tuesday, north winds 5 knots. Waves 1 foot. Tuesday night, southeast winds 5 knots, becoming south after midnight. Waves 1 foot. Wednesday, southwest winds 5 knots, becoming southeast with gusts up to 15 knots in the afternoon. Waves 1 foot. Wednesday night, south winds 5 to 10 knots. Gusts up to 15 knots in the evening. Waves 1 foot. Thursday, south winds 5 to 10 knots. Gusts up to 15 knots in the afternoon. Waves 1 foot. Thursday night, south winds 10 to 15 knots. Waves 1 to 2 feet. Friday, southwest winds 5 to 10 knots. Gusts up to 15 knots in the morning. Waves 1 to 2 feet. Friday night, south winds 10 knots, becoming northwest after midnight. Waves 2 to 3 feet. Marine forecast, Chesapeake Bay from Little Creek, Virginia to Cape Henry, Virginia, including the Chesapeake Bay Bridge Tunnel. Today, northwest winds 10 to 15 knots with gusts up to... Marine forecast, Chesapeake Bay from Little Creek, Virginia to Cape Henry, Virginia, including the Chesapeake Bay Bridge Tunnel. Today, northwest winds 10 to 15 knots with gusts up to 20 knots, diminishing to 5 to 10 knots this afternoon. Waves 2 to 3 feet. Wave detail, northwest 2 feet at 4 seconds and east 1 foot at 9 seconds. Tonight, north winds 5 knots, becoming east late in the evening, then becoming south after midnight, becoming west late. Waves 1 foot. Wave detail, north 1 foot at 4 seconds and east 1 foot at 9 seconds. Tuesday, north winds 5 knots. Waves 1 foot. Wave detail, north 1 foot at 4 seconds and east 1 foot at 9 seconds. Tuesday night, south winds 5 knots. Waves 1 foot. Wave detail, east 1 foot at 9 seconds. Wednesday, south winds 5 knots, becoming southeast with gusts up to 15 knots in the afternoon. Waves 1 to 2 feet. Wave detail, southeast 1 foot at 2 seconds and east 1 foot at 10 seconds. Wednesday night, south winds 5 to 10 knots. Gusts up to 15 knots in the evening. Waves 1 to 2 feet. Wave detail, southeast 1 foot at 3 seconds and east 1 foot at 10 seconds. Thursday, south winds 5 to 10 knots. Gusts up to 15 knots in the afternoon. Waves 1 to 2 feet. Thursday night, south winds 10 to 15 knots. Waves around 2 feet. Friday, southwest winds 5 to 10 knots. Gusts up to 15 knots in the morning. Waves around 2 feet. Friday night, south winds 10 knots, becoming northwest with gusts up to 15 knots after midnight. Waves 2 to 3 feet. This is NOAA's National Weather Service All Hazards Weather Radio, KHB 37, broadcasting from Wakefield, Virginia, transmitting from Driver, Virginia on a frequency of 162.550 MHz. The following information is for Hampton Roads and Northeast North Carolina, the southern part of the Chesapeake Bay and adjacent coastal waters. Marine forecast, Caribbean Sound. Today, west winds 5 to 10 knots, becoming north late. Waves around 1 foot, diminishing to 1 foot or less and light chop late. Tonight, east winds 5 knots, becoming west late. Waves 1 foot or less and light chop. Tuesday, north winds 5 knots, becoming east in the afternoon. Waves 1 foot or less and light chop. Tuesday night, southeast winds 5 knots. Waves 1 foot or less and light chop. Wednesday, east winds 5 knots, increasing to 5 to 10 knots in the afternoon. Waves 1 foot or less and light chop, increasing to around 1 foot in the afternoon. Wednesday night, southeast winds 5 to 10 knots, becoming south after midnight. Waves around 1 foot, diminishing to 1 foot or less and light chop after midnight. Thursday, southwest winds 5 knots, becoming south with gusts up to 15 knots in the afternoon. Waves 1 foot or less and light chop, increasing to around 1 foot in the afternoon. Thursday night, south winds 5 to 10 knots with gusts up to 15 knots. Waves around 1 foot. Friday, southwest winds 5 to 10 knots. Gusts up to 15 knots in the afternoon. Waves around 1 foot. Friday night, south winds 5 to 10 knots with gusts up to 15 knots, becoming west after midnight.
waves around 1 foot, diminishing to 1 foot or less, and light chop after midnight. Air quality forecast.

the forecast. Monday for Hampton Roads is code level green, which is good and means air quality is satisfactory and poses little or no risk. Primary pollutant will be particulate matter. The current time is 2:37 p.m. Eastern Daylight Time. The beach forecast. Rest of today, rip current risk South Assateague and Chincoteague beaches. Moderate. Surf heights. Around 2 feet. Water temperature upper 60s. Weather. Mostly cloudy. Beach temperatures. Around 70. Beach winds. Northwest winds 10 to 15 miles per hour. Tides, watch a break, low at 4:30 p.m. Tuesday, rip current risk South Assateague and Chincoteague beaches. Low. Surf heights. Around 1 foot, then 1 to 2 feet in the afternoon. Weather. Mostly sunny. Beach temperatures. In the lower 70s. Beach winds. West winds around 5 miles per hour. Tides, watch a break, high at 11:04 a.m. Low at 5:17 p.m. Eastern Daylight Time. The beach forecast. Rest of

Eastern Shore. Now the official National Weather Service forecast. Rest of today, partly sunny. Highs in the mid-70s. Northwest winds 5 to 10 miles per hour. Tonight, mostly cloudy in the evening, then becoming partly cloudy. Lows in the mid-60s. Northeast winds around 5 miles per hour in the evening, becoming light and variable. Tuesday, mostly sunny. Highs in the mid-70s. North winds around 5 miles per hour. Tuesday night, mostly clear. Lows in the mid-60s. Southeast winds around 5 miles per hour. Wednesday, mostly sunny. Highs in the upper 70s. South winds around 5 miles per hour, becoming east in the afternoon. Wednesday night, mostly clear. Lows in the mid-60s. Thursday, mostly sunny. Highs in the lower 80s. Thursday night, mostly clear. Lows in the upper 60s. Friday, mostly sunny. Highs in the mid-80s. Friday night, partly cloudy. Lows in the upper 60s. Saturday, partly sunny. Highs in the mid-70s. Saturday night, partly cloudy in the evening, then becoming mostly cloudy. Lows in the mid-60s. Sunday, mostly cloudy. A chance of showers in the afternoon. Highs in the mid-70s. Chance of rain 30%. Here are the marine and buoy reports for 2 p.m. across the lower Chesapeake Bay and coastal waters. All wave and swell heights are in feet. Wave and swell periods are in seconds. Potomac River buoy, air temperature was 66. The wind was northwest at 14, knots gusting to 17. Cove Point, air temperature was 65. The wind was northwest at 12 knots. Piney Point, winds were west, 14 knots. Bishop's Head, air temperature was 65. The wind was northwest at 11 knots. Lewisetta, air temperature was 67. Water temperature 67. The wind was northwest at 9 knots. Stingray Point buoy, air temperature was 66. The wind was west at 14 knots, gusting to 17. Rappahannock Light, winds were west, 8 knots. Yorktown Coast Guard Station, air temperature was 69. Water temperature 71. The wind was northwest at 7 knots. Crypto Peak, water temperature 65. The wind was northwest at 9 knots. Dominion Terminal Newport News, air temperature was 70. The wind was northwest at 8 knots. South Craney Island, air temperature was 71. The wind was northwest at 4 knots. Cape Henry, air temperature was 70. The wind was northwest at 10 knots. Brandywine Chilliwack, Delaware, winds were northwest, 9 knots. Air temperature 64. Buoy off Virginia Beach 64 nautical miles. Water temperature 66. Wave heights 3. Wave period 6. Buoy just east of Cape Henry. Water temperature 70. Wave heights 2. Wave period 11. Duck Cove Pier, air temperature was 70. The wind was southwest at 8 knots. Diamond Shoals buoy, air temperature was 71. Wave height 3 feet. Wave period 5. The wind was northwest at 4 knots. Marine forecast, Fenwick Island, Delaware to Currituck Beach Light, North Carolina out 20 nautical miles, including the Virginia portion of Chesapeake Bay and Currituck Sound. Synopsis for Fenwick Island, Delaware to Currituck Beach Light, North Carolina out 60 nautical miles, including Virginia portion of the Chesapeake Bay, Currituck Sound and portions of the James, York, and Rappahannock Rivers. Gradually improving boating conditions are expected today through midweek, as a slow-moving nor'easter lifts farther away from the region today and tonight as it weakens. Winds continue to gradually diminish early this morning through this evening, as high pressure builds in from the northwest. Marine forecast, Chesapeake Bay from New Point Comfort to Little Creek, Virginia. Today, northwest winds 10 to 15 knots with gusts up to 20 knots, diminishing to 5 to 10 knots late.

foot. Thursday night, south winds 10 to 15 knots. Waves 1 to 2 feet. Friday, southwest winds 5 to 10 knots. Gusts up to 15 knots in the morning. Waves 1 to 2 feet. Friday night, south winds 10 knots, becoming northwest after midnight. Waves 2 to 3 feet. Marine forecast, Chesapeake Bay from Little Creek, Virginia to Cape Henry, Virginia, including the Chesapeake Bay Bridge Tunnel. Today, northwest winds 10 to 15 knots with gusts up to 20 knots, diminishing to 5 to 10 knots this afternoon. Waves 2 to 3 feet. Wave detail, northwest 2 feet at 4 seconds and east 1 foot at 9 seconds. Tonight, north winds 5 knots, becoming east late in the evening, then becoming south after midnight, becoming west late. Waves 1 foot. Wave detail, north 1 foot at 4 seconds and east 1 foot at 9 seconds. Tuesday, north winds 5 knots. Waves 1 foot. Wave detail, north 1 foot at 4 seconds and east 1 foot at 9 seconds. Tuesday night, south winds 5 knots. Waves 1 foot. Wave detail, east 1 foot at 9 seconds. Wednesday, south winds 5 knots, becoming southeast with gusts up to 15 knots in the afternoon. Waves 1 to 2 feet. Wave detail, southeast 1 foot at 2 seconds and east 1 foot at 10 seconds. Wednesday night, south winds 5 to 10 knots. Gusts up to 15 knots in the evening. Waves 1 to 2 feet. Wave detail, southeast 1 foot at 3 seconds and east 1 foot at 10 seconds. Thursday, south winds 5 to 10 knots. Gusts up to 15 knots in the afternoon. Waves 1 to 2 feet. Thursday night, south winds 10 to 15 knots. Waves around 2 feet. Friday, southwest winds 5 to 10 knots. Gusts up to 15 knots in the morning. Waves around 2 feet. Friday night, south winds 10 knots, becoming northwest with gusts up to 15 knots after midnight. Waves 2 to 3 feet. Marine forecast, Kerbic Sound. Today, west winds 5 to 10 knots, becoming north late. Waves around 1 foot, diminishing to 1 foot or less and light chop late. Tonight, east winds 5 knots, becoming west late. Waves 1 foot or less and light chop. Tuesday, north winds 5 knots, becoming east in the afternoon. Waves 1 foot or less and light chop. Tuesday night, southeast winds 5 knots. Waves 1 foot or less and light chop. Wednesday, east winds 5 knots, increasing to 5 to 10 knots in the afternoon. Waves 1 foot or less and light chop, increasing to around 1 foot in the afternoon. Wednesday night, southeast winds 5 to 10 knots, becoming south after midnight. Waves around 1 foot, diminishing to 1 foot or less and light chop after midnight. Thursday, southwest winds 5 knots, becoming south with gusts up to 15 knots in the afternoon. Waves 1 foot or less and light chop, increasing to around 1 foot in the afternoon. Thursday night, south winds 5 to 10 knots with gusts up to 15 knots. Waves around 1 foot. Friday, southwest winds 5 to 10 knots. Gusts up to 15 knots in the afternoon. Waves around 1 foot. Friday night, south winds 5 to 10 knots with gusts up to 15 knots, becoming west after midnight. Waves around 1 foot, diminishing to 1 foot or less and light chop after midnight. Air quality forecast. The forecast Monday for Hampton Roads is code level green, which is good, and means air quality is satisfactory and poses little or no risk. Primary pollutant will be particulate matter. The current time is 2:51 p.m. Eastern Daylight Time. The beach forecast. Rest of today, rip current risk South Assateague and Chincoteague beaches. Moderate. Surf heights. Around 2 feet. Water temperature upper 60s. Weather. Mostly cloudy. Beach temperatures. Around 70. Beach winds. Northwest winds 10 to 15 miles per hour. Tides, Wachapreek, low at 4:30 p.m. Tuesday, rip current risk South Assateague and Chincoteague beaches. Low. Surf heights. Around 1 foot, then 1 to 2 feet in the afternoon. Weather. Mostly sunny. Beach temperatures. In the lower 70s. Beach winds. West winds around 5 miles per hour. Tides,

to Brieg, high 11:04 a.m. Low at 5:17 p.m. Eastern Daylight Time. The beach forecast. Rest of today, rip current risk Virginia Beach and Sandbridge Beaches. Moderate. Surf heights. Around 2 feet. Water temperature around 70. Weather. Partly sunny. Beach temperatures. In the mid-70s. Beach winds. Northwest winds 5 to 10 miles per hour. Tides, Virginia Beach, low at 3:35 p.m. Tuesday, rip current risk Virginia Beach and Sandbridge Beaches. Low. Surf heights. Around 1 foot, then 1 to 2 feet in the afternoon. Weather. Mostly sunny. Beach temperatures. In the lower 70s. Beach winds. North winds around 5 miles per hour, becoming northeast in the afternoon. Tides, Virginia Beach, high at 10 a.m. Low at 4:24 p.m. The beach forecast. Rest of today, rip current risk Outer Banks beaches of Kerala and Karova. Moderate. Surf heights. Around 2 feet. Water temperature around 70. Weather. Partly sunny. Beach temperatures. In the mid-70s. Beach winds. Northwest winds 5 to 10 miles per hour. Tides, duck, low at 3:19 p.m. Tuesday, rip current risk Outer Banks beaches of Kerala and Karova. Low. Surf heights. 1 to 2 feet. Weather. Sunny. Beach temperatures. In the lower 70s. Beach winds. North winds around 5 miles per hour, becoming east in the afternoon. Tides, duck, high at 9:45 a.m. Low at 4:08 p.m. The Tropical Weather Outlook. For the North Atlantic, Caribbean Sea, and the Gulf of America, active systems, the National Hurricane Center is issuing advisories on Tropical Depression Fay, located well to the west-southwest of the Azores, and on newly formed Tropical Storm Hanna, located well to the east-northeast of Bermuda. Tropical cyclone formation is not expected over the next 7 days. Offshore waters forecast Baltimore Canyon to Cape Charles Light, to 100 nautical miles. Today, west to southwest winds 15 to 25 knots. Seas 4 to 8 feet. Scattered showers and slight chance of thunderstorms. Tonight, west winds 5 to 15 knots, increasing to 10 to 20 knots. Seas 3 to 6 feet. Scattered showers and slight chance of thunderstorms. Tuesday, west to northwest winds 5 to 15 knots, becoming west. Seas 3 to 5 feet. Scattered showers and slight chance of thunderstorms. Tuesday night, variable winds less than 10 knots. Seas 3 to 4 feet. Scattered showers and slight chance of thunderstorms. Wednesday, variable winds less than 10 knots. Seas 3 to 4 feet. Wednesday night, variable winds less than 10 knots. Seas 3 to 4 feet. Thursday, variable winds less than 10 knots, increasing to 5 to 15 knots. Seas 3 to 4 feet. Thursday night, south to southwest winds 5 to 15 knots. Seas 3 to 4 feet. Friday, southwest winds 5 to 15 knots. Seas 3 to 4 feet. Friday night, southwest winds 5 to 15 knots. Seas 3 to 4 feet. Hazardous weather information. Now here is the hazardous weather outlook for Northeast North Carolina, Central Virginia, East Central Virginia, Eastern Virginia, North Central Virginia, South Central Virginia, and Southeast Virginia. Today and tonight. No hazardous weather is expected at this time. And now the extended outlook for the period Tuesday through Sunday. No hazardous weather is expected at this time. The key weather messages for the next 7 days. A warming trend will bring above average high temperatures in the mid to upper 80s by late week, along with dry conditions. Coastal flooding impacts continue to lessen with easing winds through this morning's high tide cycles. 1 to 2 more rounds of mainly minor flooding is possible through this evening, mainly on the lower Maryland eastern shore. Now the official National Weather Service forecast. This afternoon, mostly cloudy. Near steady temperature in the mid-70s. Northwest winds 5 to 10 miles per hour. Tonight, partly cloudy in the evening, then becoming mostly cloudy. Lows in the mid-60s. East winds around 5 miles per hour, becoming south after midnight. Tuesday, partly sunny. Highs in the mid-70s.
northeast winds 5 to 10 miles per hour. Tuesday night, partly cloudy. Lows in the mid-60s. Southeast winds around 5 miles per hour, becoming south after midnight. Wednesday, mostly sunny. Highs around 80. Southeast winds 5 to 10 miles per hour. Wednesday night, mostly clear. Lows in the upper 60s. Thursday, mostly sunny. Highs in the mid-80s. Thursday night, mostly clear. Lows in the upper 60s. Friday, mostly sunny. Highs in the mid-80s. Friday night, partly cloudy. Lows around 70. Saturday, partly sunny. Highs in the upper 70s. Saturday night, mostly cloudy. Lows in the upper 60s. Sunday, mostly cloudy with a 40% chance of showers. Highs in the mid-70s. Here are the marine and buoy reports for 2 p.m. across the lower Chesapeake Bay and coastal waters. All wave and swell heights are in feet. Wave and swell periods are in seconds. Potomac River buoy, air temperature was 66. The wind was northwest at 14, not gusting to 17. Cove Point, air temperature was 65. The wind was northwest at 12 knots. Piney Point, winds were west, 14 knots. Bishop's Head, air temperature was 65. The wind was northwest at 11 knots. Lewisetta, air temperature was 67. Water temperature 67. The wind was northwest at 9 knots. Stingray Point buoy, air temperature was 66. The wind was west at 14, not gusting to 17. Rappahannock Light, winds were west, 8 knots. Yorktown Coast Guard Station, air temperature was 69. Water temperature 71. The wind was northwest at 7 knots. Crypto Peak, water temperature 65. The wind was northwest at 9 knots. Dominion Terminal Newport News, air temperature was 70. The wind was northwest at 8 knots. South Craney Island, air temperature was 71. The wind was northwest at 4 knots. Cape Henry, air temperature was 70. The wind was northwest at 10 knots. Brandywine Chill Lake, Delaware, winds were northwest, 9 knots. Air temperature 64. Buoy off Virginia Beach 64 nautical miles. Water temperature 66. Wave heights 3. Wave period 6. Buoy just east of Cape Henry. Water temperature 70. Wave heights 2. Wave period 11. Duck Cove Pier, air temperature was 70. The wind was southwest at 8 knots. Diamond Shoals buoy, air temperature was 71. Wave height 3 feet. Wave period 5. The wind was northwest at 4 knots. Marine forecast, Fenwick Island, Delaware to Currituck Beach Light, North Carolina out 20 nautical miles, including the Virginia portion of Chesapeake Bay and Currituck Sound. Synopsis for Fenwick Island, Delaware to Currituck Beach Light, North Carolina out 60 nautical miles, including Virginia portion of the Chesapeake Bay, Currituck Sound and portions of the James, York, and Rappahannock Rivers. Gradually improving boating conditions are expected today through midweek, as a slow-moving nor'easter lifts farther away from the region today and tonight as it weakens. Winds continue to gradually diminish early this morning through this evening, as high pressure builds in from the northwest. Marine forecast, Chesapeake Bay from New Point Comfort to Little Creek, Virginia. Today, northwest winds 10 to 15 knots with gusts up to 20 knots, diminishing to 5 to 10 knots late this morning and afternoon. Waves 1 to 2 feet. Tonight, northeast winds 5 knots, becoming west after midnight. Waves 1 foot. Tuesday, north winds 5 knots. Waves 1 foot. Tuesday night, southeast winds 5 knots, becoming south after midnight. Waves 1 foot. Wednesday, southwest winds 5 knots, becoming southeast with gusts up to 15 knots in the afternoon. Waves 1 foot. Wednesday night, south winds 5 to 10 knots. Gusts up to 15 knots in the evening. Waves 1 foot. Thursday, south winds 5 to 10 knots. Gusts up to 15 knots in the afternoon. Waves 1 foot. Thursday night, south winds 10 to 15 knots. Waves 1 to 2 feet. Friday, southwest winds 5 to 10 knots. Gusts up to 15 knots in the morning. Waves 1 to 2 feet. Friday night, south winds 10 knots, becoming northwest after midnight.
waves 2 to 3 feet. Marine forecast, Chesapeake Bay from Little Creek, Virginia to Cape Henry, Virginia, including the Chesapeake Bay Bridge Tunnel. Today, northwest winds 10 to 15 knots with gusts up to 20 knots, diminishing to 5 to 10 knots this afternoon. Waves 2 to 3 feet. Wave detail, northwest 2 feet at 4 seconds and east 1 foot at 9 seconds. Tonight, north winds 5 knots, becoming east late in the evening, then becoming south after midnight, becoming west late. Waves 1 foot. Wave detail, north 1 foot at 4 seconds and east 1 foot at 9 seconds. Tuesday, north winds 5 knots. Waves 1 foot. Wave detail, north 1 foot at 4 seconds and east 1 foot at 9 seconds. Tuesday night, south winds 5 knots. Waves 1 foot. Wave detail, east 1 foot at 9 seconds. Wednesday, south winds 5 knots, becoming southeast with gusts up to 15 knots in the afternoon. Waves 1 to 2 feet. Wave detail, southeast 1 foot at 2 seconds and east 1 foot at 10 seconds. Wednesday night, south winds 5 to 10 knots. Gusts up to 15 knots in the evening. Waves 1 to 2 feet. Wave detail, southeast 1 foot at 3 seconds and east 1 foot at 10 seconds. Thursday, south winds 5 to 10 knots. Gusts up to 15 knots in the afternoon. Waves 1 to 2 feet. Thursday night, south winds 10 to 15 knots. Waves around 2 feet. Friday, southwest winds 5 to 10 knots. Gusts up to 15 knots in the morning. Waves around 2 feet. Friday night, south winds 10 knots, becoming northwest with gusts up to 15 knots after midnight. Waves 2 to 3 feet. Marine forecast, Kerguelen Sound. Today, west winds 5 to 10 knots, becoming north late. Waves around 1 foot, diminishing to 1 foot or less and light chop late. Tonight, east winds 5 knots, becoming west late. Waves 1 foot or less and light chop. Tuesday, north winds 5 knots, becoming east in the afternoon. Waves 1 foot or less and light chop. Tuesday night, southeast winds 5 knots. Waves 1 foot or less and light chop. Wednesday, east winds 5 knots, increasing to 5 to 10 knots in the afternoon. Waves 1 foot or less and light chop, increasing to around 1 foot in the afternoon. Wednesday night, southeast winds 5 to 10 knots, becoming south after midnight. Waves around 1 foot, diminishing to 1 foot or less and light chop after midnight. Thursday, southwest winds 5 knots, becoming south with gusts up to 15 knots in the afternoon. Waves 1 foot or less and light chop, increasing to around 1 foot in the afternoon. Thursday night, south winds 5 to 10 knots with gusts up to 15 knots. Waves around 1 foot. Friday, southwest winds 5 to 10 knots. Gusts up to 15 knots in the afternoon. Waves around 1 foot. Friday night, south winds 5 to 10 knots with gusts up to 15 knots, becoming west after midnight. Waves around 1 foot, diminishing to 1 foot or less and light chop after midnight. This is NOAA's National Weather Service All Hazards Weather Radio, KHP 37, broadcasting from Wakefield, Virginia, transmitting from Driver, Virginia on a frequency of 162.550 MHz. The following information is for Hampton Roads in northeast North Carolina, the southern part of the Chesapeake Bay and adjacent coastal waters. Air quality forecast. The forecast Monday for Hampton Roads is code level green, which is good, and means air quality is satisfactory and poses little or no risk. Primary pollutant will be particulate matter. The current time is 3:06 p.m. Eastern Daylight Time. The beach forecast. Rest of today, rip current risk South Assateague and Chincoteague beaches. Moderate. Surf heights. Around 2 feet. Water temperature upper 60s. Weather. Mostly cloudy. Beach temperatures. Around 70. Beach winds. Northwest winds 10 to 15 miles per hour. Tides, watch a break, low at 4:30 p.m. Tuesday, rip current risk South Assateague and Chincoteague beaches. Low. Surf heights. Around 1 foot, then 1 to 2 feet in the afternoon. Weather. Mostly sunny. Beach temperatures. In the lower 70s. Beach winds. West winds around 5 miles per hour.
tides. Watch a break. High at 11:04 a.m. Low at 5:17 p.m. Eastern Daylight Time. The beach forecast. Rest of today, rip current risk Virginia Beach and Sandbridge Beaches. Moderate. Surf heights. Around 2 feet. Water temperature around 70. Weather. Partly sunny. Beach temperatures. In the mid-70s. Beach winds. Northwest winds 5 to 10 miles per hour. Tides, Virginia Beach, low at 3:35 p.m. Tuesday, rip current risk Virginia Beach and Sandbridge Beaches. Low. Surf heights. Around 1 foot, then 1 to 2 feet on the afternoon. Weather. Mostly sunny. Beach temperatures. In the lower 70s. Beach winds. North winds around 5 miles per hour, becoming northeast in the afternoon. Tides, Virginia Beach, high at 10 a.m. Low at 4:24 p.m. The beach forecast. Rest of today, rip current risk Outer Banks beaches of Kerala and Corova. Moderate. Surf heights. Around 2 feet. Water temperature around 70. Weather. Partly sunny. Beach temperatures. In the mid-70s. Beach winds. Northwest winds 5 to 10 miles per hour. Tides, duck, low at 3:19 p.m. Tuesday, rip current risk Outer Banks beaches of Kerala and Corova. Low. Surf heights. 1 to 2 feet. Weather. Sunny. Beach temperatures. In the lower 70s. Beach winds. North winds around 5 miles per hour, becoming east in the afternoon. Tides, duck, high at 9:45 a.m. Low at 4:08 p.m. The Tropical Weather Outlook. For the North Atlantic, Caribbean Sea, and the Gulf of America, active systems, the National Hurricane Center is issuing advisories on Tropical Depression Faye, located well to the west-southwest of the Azores, and on newly formed Tropical Storm Hanna, located well to the east-northeast of Bermuda. Tropical cyclone formation is not expected over the next 7 days. Offshore waters forecast Baltimore Canyon to Cape Charles Light to 100 nautical miles. Today, west to southwest winds 15 to 25 knots. Seas 4 to 8 feet. Scattered showers and slight chance of thunderstorms. Tonight, west winds 5 to 15 knots, increasing to 10 to 20 knots. Seas 3 to 6 feet. Scattered showers and slight chance of thunderstorms. Tuesday, west to northwest winds 5 to 15 knots, becoming west. Seas 3 to 5 feet. Scattered showers and slight chance of thunderstorms. Tuesday night, variable winds less than 10 knots. Seas 3 to 4 feet. Scattered showers and slight chance of thunderstorms. Wednesday, variable winds less than 10 knots. Seas 3 to 4 feet. Wednesday night, variable winds less than 10 knots. Seas 3 to 4 feet. Thursday, variable winds less than 10 knots, increasing to 5 to 15 knots. Seas 3 to 4 feet. Thursday night, south to southwest winds 5 to 15 knots. Seas 3 to 4 feet. Friday, southwest winds 5 to 15 knots. Seas 3 to 4 feet. Friday night, southwest winds 5 to 15 knots. Seas 3 to 4 feet. Hazardous weather information. Now here is the hazardous weather outlook for southeast Maryland, northeast North Carolina, central Virginia, east central Virginia, eastern Virginia, north central Virginia, south central Virginia, and southeast Virginia. Tonight, no hazardous weather is expected at this time. And now the extended outlook for the period Tuesday through Sunday. No hazardous weather is expected at this time. The key weather messages for the next 7 days. A warming trend will bring above average high temperatures by mid to late week, along with dry conditions. An unsettled weather pattern with cooler and wetter conditions is possible by this weekend. Now the official National Weather Service forecast. This afternoon, mostly cloudy. Near steady temperature in the mid-70s. Northwest winds 5 to 10 miles per hour. Tonight, partly cloudy in the evening, then becoming mostly cloudy. Lows in the mid-60s. East winds around 5 miles per hour, becoming south after midnight. Tuesday, partly sunny. Highs in the mid-70s. Northeast winds 5 to 10 miles per hour. Tuesday night, partly cloudy. Lows in the mid-60s.
Southeast winds around 5 miles per hour, becoming south after midnight. Wednesday, mostly sunny. Highs around 80. Southeast winds 5 to 10 miles per hour. Wednesday night, mostly clear. Lows in the upper 60s. Thursday, mostly sunny. Highs in the mid 80s. Thursday night, mostly clear. Lows in the upper 60s. Friday, mostly sunny. Highs in the mid 80s. Friday night, partly cloudy. Lows around 70. Saturday, partly sunny. Highs in the upper 70s. Saturday night, mostly cloudy. Lows in the upper 60s. Sunday, mostly cloudy with a 40% chance of showers. Highs in the mid 70s. Here are the marine and buoy reports for 2 p.m. across the lower Chesapeake Bay and coastal waters. All wave and swell heights are in feet. Wave and swell periods are in seconds. Potomac River buoy, air temperature was 66. The wind was northwest at 14, not gusting to 17. Cove Point, air temperature was 65. The wind was northwest at 12 knots. Piney Point, winds were west, 14 knots. Bishop's Head, air temperature was 65. The wind was northwest at 11 knots. Lewisetta, air temperature was 67. Water temperature 67. The wind was northwest at 9 knots. Stingray Point buoy, air temperature was 66. The wind was west at 14, not gusting to 17. Rappahannock Light, winds were west, 8 knots. Yorktown Coast Guard Station, air temperature was 69. Water temperature 71. The wind was northwest at 7 knots. Crypto Peak, water temperature 65. The wind was northwest at 9 knots. Dominion Terminal Newport News, air temperature was 70. The wind was northwest at 8 knots. South Craney Island, air temperature was 71. The wind was northwest at 4 knots. Cape Henry, air temperature was 70. The wind was northwest at 10 knots. Brandywine Chill Lake, Delaware, winds were northwest, 9 knots. Air temperature 64. Buoy off Virginia Beach 64 nautical miles. Water temperature 66. Wave heights 3. Wave period 6. Buoy just east of Cape Henry. Water temperature 70. Wave heights 2. Wave period 11. Duck Cove here, air temperature was 70. The wind was southwest at 8 knots. Diamond Shoals buoy, air temperature was 71. Wave height 3 feet. Wave period 5. The wind was northwest at 4 knots. Here are the marine and buoy reports for 3 p.m. across the lower Chesapeake Bay and coastal waters. All wave and swell heights are in feet. Wave and swell periods are in seconds. Potomac River buoy, air temperature was 68. The wind was northwest at 10 knots. Cove Point, air temperature was 66. The wind was northwest at 12 knots. Piney Point, winds were northwest, 12 knots. Bishop's Head, air temperature was 65. The wind was west at 6 knots. Lewisetta, air temperature was 69. Water temperature 67. The wind was north at 6 knots. Stingray Point buoy, air temperature was 67. The wind was northwest at 10 knots. Rappahannock Light, winds were west, 9 knots. Yorktown Coast Guard Station, air temperature was 70. Water temperature 71. The wind was northwest at 5 knots. Crypto Peak, water temperature 66. The wind was north at 7 knots. Dominion Terminal Newport News, air temperature was 70. The wind was northwest at 6 knots. South Craney Island, air temperature was 73. The wind was northwest at 3 knots. Cape Henry, air temperature was 68. The wind was north at 7 knots. Brandywine Chill Lake, Delaware, winds were north, 10 knots. Air temperature 64. Buoy off Virginia Beach 64 nautical miles. Water temperature 66. Buoy just east of Cape Henry. Water temperature 71. Wave height 2. Wave period 10. Duck Cove here, air temperature was 71. The wind was southwest at 8 knots. Diamond Shoals buoy, air temperature was 71. Wave height 2 feet. Wave period 5. The wind was north at 2 knots. Marine forecast,
Sandwich Island, Delaware to Carrabee Beach Light, North Carolina, out 20 nautical miles, including the Virginia portion of Chesapeake Bay and Carrabee Sound. Synopsis for Fenwick Island, Delaware to Carrabee Beach Light, North Carolina, out 60 nautical miles, including Virginia portion of the Chesapeake Bay, Carrabee Sound and portions of the James, York, and Rappahannock Rivers. Gradually improving boating conditions are expected today through midweek, as a slow-moving nor'easter lifts farther away from the region today and tonight as it weakens. Winds continue to gradually diminish early this morning through this evening, as high pressure builds in from the northwest. Marine forecast. Chesapeake Bay from New Point Comfort to Little Creek, Virginia. Today, northwest winds 10 to 15 knots with gusts up to 20 knots, diminishing to 5 to 10 knots late this morning and afternoon. Waves 1 to 2 feet. Tonight, northeast winds 5 knots, becoming west after midnight. Waves 1 foot. Tuesday, north winds 5 knots. Waves 1 foot. Tuesday night, southeast winds 5 knots, becoming south after midnight. Waves 1 foot. Wednesday, southwest winds 5 knots, becoming southeast with gusts up to 15 knots in the afternoon. Waves 1 foot. Wednesday night, south winds 5 to 10 knots. Gusts up to 15 knots in the evening. Waves 1 foot. Thursday, south winds 5 to 10 knots. Gusts up to 15 knots in the afternoon. Waves 1 foot. Thursday night, south winds 10 to 15 knots. Waves 1 to 2 feet. Friday, southwest winds 5 to 10 knots. Gusts up to 15 knots in the morning. Waves 1 to 2 feet. Friday night, south winds 10 knots, becoming northwest after midnight. Waves 2 to 3 feet. Marine forecast. Chesapeake Bay from Little Creek, Virginia to Cape Henry, Virginia, including the Chesapeake Bay Bridge Tunnel. Today, northwest winds 10 to 15 knots with gusts up to 20 knots, diminishing to 5 to 10 knots this afternoon. Waves 2 to 3 feet. Wave detail, northwest 2 feet at 4 seconds and east 1 foot at 9 seconds. Tonight, north winds 5 knots, becoming east late in the evening, then becoming south after midnight, becoming west late. Waves 1 foot. Wave detail, north 1 foot at 4 seconds and east 1 foot at 9 seconds. Tuesday, north winds 5 knots. Waves 1 foot. Wave detail, north 1 foot at 4 seconds and east 1 foot at 9 seconds. Tuesday night, south winds 5 knots. Waves 1 foot. Wave detail, east 1 foot at 9 seconds. Wednesday, south winds 5 knots, becoming southeast with gusts up to 15 knots in the afternoon. Waves 1 to 2 feet. Wave detail, southeast 1 foot at 2 seconds and east 1 foot at 10 seconds. Wednesday night, south winds 5 to 10 knots. Gusts up to 15 knots in the evening. Waves 1 to 2 feet. Wave detail, southeast 1 foot at 3 seconds and east 1 foot at 10 seconds. Thursday, south winds 5 to 10 knots. Gusts up to 15 knots in the afternoon. Waves 1 to 2 feet. Thursday night, south winds 10 to 15 knots. Waves around 2 feet. Friday, southwest winds 5 to 10 knots. Gusts up to 15 knots in the morning. Waves around 2 feet. Friday night, south winds 10 knots, becoming northwest with gusts up to 15 knots after midnight. Waves 2 to 3 feet. Marine forecast, Fenwick Island, Delaware to Carrabee Beach Light, North Carolina, out 20 nautical miles, including the Virginia portion of Chesapeake Bay and Carrabee Sound. Synopsis for Fenwick Island, Delaware to Carrabee Beach Light, North Carolina, out 60 nautical miles, including Virginia portion of the Chesapeake Bay, Carrabee Sound and portions of the James, York, and Rappahannock Rivers. Mainly benign boating conditions prevail through this week, as high pressure builds in from the northwest and settles across the region. A cold front is expected to impact the local waters by the upcoming weekend. Marine forecast, Chesapeake Bay from New Point Comfort to Little Creek, Virginia. Tonight, north winds 5 to 10 knots, becoming east late this evening, then becoming south after midnight. Waves 1 to 2 feet, subsiding to 1 foot. Tuesday, north winds 5 to 10 knots, becoming northeast late. Waves 1 foot. Tuesday night, southeast winds 5 knots, becoming southwest after midnight. Waves 1 foot. Wednesday, southwest winds 5 knots, becoming southeast 5 to 10 knots with gusts up to 15 knots in the afternoon. Waves 1 to 2 feet.
Wednesday night, south winds 10 knots with gusts up to 15 knots. Waves 1 to 2 feet. Thursday, southwest winds 5 to 10 knots with gusts up to 15 knots. Waves 1 foot. Thursday night, south winds 10 to 15 knots with gusts up to 20 knots. Waves 1 to 2 feet. Friday, southwest winds 5 to 10 knots with gusts up to 15 knots. Waves 1 to 2 feet. Friday night, south winds 10 to 15 knots, becoming west after midnight. Waves 1 to 2 feet. Saturday, north winds 10 knots, becoming northeast in the afternoon. Waves around 2 feet. Saturday night, east winds 10 to 15 knots. Waves around 2 feet. Marine forecast, Chesapeake Bay from Little Creek, Virginia to Cape Henry, Virginia, including the Chesapeake Bay Bridge Tunnel. Tonight, north winds 5 to 10 knots, becoming east late this evening, then becoming southeast after midnight. Waves 1 to 2 feet. Wave detail, northwest 2 feet at 3 seconds and east 1 foot at 9 seconds. Tuesday, north winds 5 knots, becoming northeast late. Waves 1 foot. Wave detail, north 1 foot at 4 seconds and east 1 foot at 9 seconds. Tuesday night, southeast winds 5 knots, becoming southwest after midnight. Waves 1 foot. Wave detail, southeast 1 foot at 3 seconds and east 1 foot at 9 seconds. Wednesday, southwest winds 5 knots, becoming southeast 10 knots with gusts up to 15 knots in the afternoon. Waves 1 to 2 feet. Wave detail, southeast 1 foot at 2 seconds and east 1 foot at 9 seconds. Wednesday night, south winds 10 knots with gusts up to 15 knots. Waves 1 to 2 feet. Wave detail, southeast 2 feet at 3 seconds and east 1 foot at 9 seconds. Thursday, south winds 10 knots. Gusts up to 15 knots in the afternoon. Waves 1 to 2 feet. Wave detail, southwest 1 foot at 3 seconds and east 1 foot at 9 seconds. Thursday night, south winds 10 to 15 knots with gusts up to 20 knots. Waves 1 to 2 feet. Friday, southwest winds 5 to 10 knots. Gusts up to 15 knots in the morning. Waves around 2 feet. Friday night, south winds 10 knots, becoming southwest after midnight. Gusts up to 15 knots. Waves around 2 feet. Saturday, north winds 10 knots, becoming northeast with gusts up to 20 knots in the afternoon. Waves around 2 feet. Saturday night, east winds 10 to 15 knots with gusts up to 20 knots. Waves 2 to 3 feet. Marine forecast, Caribbean Sound. Tonight, north winds 5 knots, becoming east this evening, then becoming south after midnight. Waves 1 foot or less and light chop. Tuesday, east winds 5 knots, increasing to 5 to 10 knots late. Waves 1 foot or less and light chop, increasing to around 1 foot late. Tuesday night, southeast winds 5 to 10 knots, diminishing to 5 knots after midnight. Waves around 1 foot, diminishing to 1 foot or less and light chop after midnight. Wednesday, east winds 5 knots, becoming southeast with gusts up to 15 knots in the afternoon. Waves 1 foot or less and light chop, increasing to around 1 foot in the afternoon. Wednesday night, south winds 5 to 10 knots. Waves around 1 foot. Thursday, south winds 5 to 10 knots. Gusts up to 15 knots in the afternoon. Waves around 1 foot. Thursday night, south winds 5 to 10 knots. Gusts up to 15 knots in the evening. Waves around 1 foot. Friday, southwest winds 5 to 10 knots. Waves around 1 foot. Friday night, south winds 5 to 10 knots with gusts up to 15 knots, becoming southwest after midnight. Waves around 1 foot, diminishing to 1 foot or less and light chop after midnight. Saturday, northwest winds 5 knots, becoming northeast with gusts up to 20 knots in the afternoon. Waves 1 foot or less and light chop, increasing to around 1 foot in the afternoon. Saturday night, east winds 5 to 10 knots with gusts up to 20 knots. Waves around 1 foot. Air quality forecast. The forecast Monday for Hampton Roads is code level green, which is good, and means air quality is satisfactory and poses little or no risk. Primary pollutant will be particulate matter. The current time is 3:27 p.m. Eastern Daylight Time. The beach forecast.
Rest of today, rip current risk south at Santique and Chincoteague beaches. Moderate. Surf heights. Around 2 feet. Water temperature upper 60s. Weather. Mostly cloudy. Beach temperatures. Around 70. Beach winds. Northwest winds 10 to 15 miles per hour. Tides, watch a break, low at 4:30 p.m. Tuesday, rip current risk south at Santique and Chincoteague beaches. Low. Surf heights. Around 1 foot, then 1 to 2 feet in the afternoon. Weather. Mostly sunny. Beach temperatures. In the lower 70s. Beach winds. West winds around 5 miles per hour. Tides, watch a break, high at 11:04 a.m. Low at 5:17 p.m. Eastern Daylight Time. The beach forecast. Rest of today, rip current risk Virginia Beach and Sandbridge beaches. Moderate. Surf heights. Around 2 feet. Water temperature around 70. Weather. Partly sunny. Beach temperatures. In the mid-70s. Beach winds. Northwest winds 5 to 10 miles per hour. Tides, Virginia Beach, low at 3:35 p.m. Tuesday, rip current risk Virginia Beach and Sandbridge beaches. Low. Surf heights. Around 1 foot, then 1 to 2 feet in the afternoon. Weather. Mostly sunny. Beach temperatures. In the lower 70s. Beach winds. North winds around 5 miles per hour, becoming northeast in the afternoon. Tides, Virginia Beach, high at 10 a.m. Low at 4:24 p.m. The beach forecast. Rest of today, rip current risk Outer Banks beaches of Kerala and Corova. Moderate. Surf heights. Around 2 feet. Water temperature around 70. Weather. Partly sunny. Beach temperatures. In the mid-70s. Beach winds. Northwest winds 5 to 10 miles per hour. Tides, duck, low at 3:19 p.m. Tuesday, rip current risk Outer Banks beaches of Kerala and Corova. Low. Surf heights. 1 to 2 feet. Weather. Sunny. Beach temperatures. In the lower 70s. Beach winds. North winds around 5 miles per hour, becoming east in the afternoon. Tides, duck, high at 9:45 a.m. Low at 4:08 p.m. The Tropical Weather Outlook. For the North Atlantic, Caribbean Sea and the Gulf of America, active systems, the National Hurricane Center is issuing advisories on Tropical Depression Faye, located well to the west-southwest of the Azores, and on newly formed Tropical Storm Hanna, located well to the east-northeast of Bermuda. Tropical cyclone formation is not expected over the next 7 days. Offshore waters forecast Baltimore Canyon to Cape Charles Light, to 100 nautical miles. Today, west to southwest winds 15 to 25 knots. Seas 4 to 8 feet. Scattered showers and slight chance of thunderstorms. Tonight, west winds 5 to 15 knots, increasing to 10 to 20 knots. Seas 3 to 6 feet. Scattered showers and slight chance of thunderstorms. Tuesday, west to northwest winds 5 to 15 knots, becoming west. Seas 3 to 5 feet. Scattered showers and slight chance of thunderstorms. Tuesday night, variable winds less than 10 knots. Seas 3 to 4 feet. Scattered showers and slight chance of thunderstorms. Wednesday, variable winds less than 10 knots. Seas 3 to 4 feet. Wednesday night, variable winds less than 10 knots. Seas 3 to 4 feet. Thursday, variable winds less than 10 knots, increasing to 5 to 15 knots. Seas 3 to 4 feet. Thursday night, south to southwest winds 5 to 15 knots. Seas 3 to 4 feet. Friday, southwest winds 5 to 15 knots. Seas 3 to 4 feet. Friday night, southwest winds 5 to 15 knots. Seas 3 to 4 feet. Hazardous weather information. Now here is the hazardous weather outlook for southeast Maryland, northeast North Carolina, central Virginia, east central Virginia, eastern Virginia, north central Virginia, south central Virginia, and southeast Virginia. Tonight, no hazardous weather is expected at this time. And now the extended outlook for the period Tuesday through Sunday. No hazardous weather is expected at this time.
The key weather messages for the next 7 days. A warming trend will bring above average high temperatures by mid to late week, along with dry conditions. An unsettled weather pattern with cooler and wetter conditions is possible by this weekend. Now the official National Weather Service forecast. This afternoon, mostly cloudy. Near steady temperature in the mid-70s. Northwest winds 5 to 10 miles per hour. Tonight, partly cloudy in the evening, then becoming mostly cloudy. Lows in the mid-60s. East winds around 5 miles per hour, becoming south after midnight. Tuesday, partly sunny. Highs in the mid-70s, then becoming mostly cloudy. Lows in the mid-60s. East winds around 5 miles per hour, becoming south after midnight. Tuesday, partly sunny. Highs in the mid-70s. Northeast winds 5 to 10 miles per hour. Tuesday night, partly cloudy. Lows in the mid-60s. Southeast winds around 5 miles per hour, becoming south after midnight. Wednesday, mostly sunny. Highs around 80. Southeast winds 5 to 10 miles per hour. Wednesday night, mostly clear. Lows in the upper 60s. Thursday, mostly sunny. Highs in the mid-80s. Thursday night, mostly clear. Lows in the upper 60s. Friday, mostly sunny. Highs in the mid-80s. Friday night, partly cloudy. Lows around 70. Saturday, partly sunny. Highs in the upper 70s. Saturday night, mostly cloudy. Lows in the upper 60s. Sunday, mostly cloudy with a 40% chance of showers. Highs in the mid-70s. Here are the marine and buoy reports for 3 p.m. across the lower Chesapeake Bay and coastal waters. All wave and swell heights are in feet. Wave and swell periods are in seconds. Potomac River buoy, air temperature was 68. The wind was northwest at 10 knots. Cove Point, air temperature was 66. The wind was northwest at 12 knots. Piney Point, winds were northwest, 12 knots. Bishop's Head, air temperature was 65. The wind was west at 6 knots. Lewisetta, air temperature was 69. Water temperature 67. The wind was north at 6 knots. Stingray Point buoy, air temperature was 67. The wind was northwest at 10 knots. Rappahannock Light, winds were west, 9 knots. Yorktown Coast Guard Station, air temperature was 70. Water temperature 71. The wind was northwest at 5 knots. Crypto Peak, water temperature 66. The wind was north at 7 knots. Dominion Terminal Newport News, air temperature was 70. The wind was northwest at 6 knots. South Craney Island, air temperature was 73. The wind was northwest at 3 knots. Cape Henry, air temperature was 68. The wind was north at 7 knots. Brandywine Chill Lake, Delaware, winds were north, 10 knots. Air temperature 64. Buoy off Virginia Beach 64 nautical miles. Water temperature 66. Buoy just east of Cape Henry. Water temperature 71. Wave height 2. Wave period 10. Duck Cove Pier, air temperature was 71. The wind was southwest at 8 knots. Diamond Shoals Buoy, air temperature was 71. Wave height 2 feet. Wave period 5. The wind was north at 2 knots. This is NOAA's National Weather Service All Hazards Weather Radio, KHP 37, broadcasting from Wakefield, Virginia, transmitting from Driver, Virginia on a frequency of 162.550 MHz. The following information is for Hampton Roads and Northeast North Carolina, the southern part of the Chesapeake Bay and adjacent coastal waters. Marine forecast, Fenwick Island, Delaware to Caribbean Beach Light, North Carolina out 20 nautical miles, including the Virginia portion of Chesapeake Bay and Caribbean Sound. Synopsis for Fenwick Island, Delaware to Caribbean Beach Light, North Carolina out 60 nautical miles, including Virginia portion of the Chesapeake Bay, Caribbean Sound and portions of the James, York, and Rappahannock Rivers, mainly benign boating conditions prevail through this week, as high pressure builds in from the northwest and settles across the region. A cold front is expected to impact the local waters by the upcoming weekend. Marine forecast, Chesapeake Bay from New Point Comfort to Little Creek, Virginia. Tonight, north winds 5 to 10 knots, becoming east late this evening, then becoming south after midnight. Waves 1 to 2 feet, subsiding to 1 foot.
Tuesday, north winds 5 to 10 knots, becoming northeast late. Waves 1 foot.

Tuesday night, southeast winds 5 knots, becoming southwest after midnight. Waves 1 foot. Wednesday, southwest winds 5 knots, becoming southeast 5 to 10 knots with gusts up to 15 knots in the afternoon. Waves 1 to 2 feet. Wednesday night, south winds 10 knots with gusts up to 15 knots. Waves 1 to 2 feet. Thursday, southwest winds 5 to 10 knots with gusts up to 15 knots. Waves 1 foot. Thursday night, south winds 10 to 15 knots with gusts up to 20 knots. Waves 1 to 2 feet. Friday, southwest winds 5 to 10 knots with gusts up to 15 knots. Waves 1 to 2 feet. Friday night, south winds 10 to 15 knots, becoming west after midnight. Waves 1 to 2 feet. Saturday, north winds 10 knots, becoming northeast in the afternoon. Waves around 2 feet. Saturday night, east winds 10 to 15 knots. Waves around 2 feet. Marine forecast, Chesapeake Bay from Little Creek, Virginia to Cape Henry, Virginia, including the Chesapeake Bay Bridge Tunnel. Tonight, north winds 5 to 10 knots, becoming east late this evening, then becoming southeast after midnight. Waves 1 to 2 feet. Wave detail, northwest 2 feet at 3 seconds and east 1 foot at 9 seconds. Tuesday, north winds 5 knots, becoming northeast late. Waves 1 foot. Wave detail, north 1 foot at 4 seconds and east 1 foot at 9 seconds. Tuesday night, southeast winds 5 knots, becoming southwest after midnight. Waves 1 foot. Wave detail, southeast 1 foot at 3 seconds and east 1 foot at 9 seconds. Wednesday, southwest winds 5 knots, becoming southeast 10 knots with gusts up to 15 knots in the afternoon. Waves 1 to 2 feet. Wave detail, southeast 1 foot at 2 seconds and east 1 foot at 9 seconds. Wednesday night, south winds 10 knots with gusts up to 15 knots. Waves 1 to 2 feet. Wave detail, southeast 2 feet at 3 seconds and east 1 foot at 9 seconds. Thursday, south winds 10 knots. Gusts up to 15 knots in the afternoon. Waves 1 to 2 feet. Wave detail, southwest 1 foot at 3 seconds and east 1 foot at 9 seconds. Thursday night, south winds 10 to 15 knots with gusts up to 20 knots. Waves 1 to 2 feet. Friday, southwest winds 5 to 10 knots. Gusts up to 15 knots in the morning. Waves around 2 feet. Friday night, south winds 10 knots, becoming southwest after midnight. Gusts up to 15 knots. Waves around 2 feet. Saturday, north winds 10 knots, becoming northeast with gusts up to 20 knots in the afternoon. Waves around 2 feet. Saturday night, east winds 10 to 15 knots with gusts up to 20 knots. Waves 2 to 3 feet. Marine forecast, Caribbean Sound. Tonight, north winds 5 knots, becoming east this evening, then becoming south after midnight. Waves 1 foot or less and light chop. Tuesday, east winds 5 knots, increasing to 5 to 10 knots late. Waves 1 foot or less and light chop, increasing to around 1 foot late. Tuesday night, southeast winds 5 to 10 knots, diminishing to 5 knots after midnight. Waves around 1 foot, diminishing to 1 foot or less and light chop after midnight. Wednesday, east winds 5 knots, becoming southeast with gusts up to 15 knots in the afternoon. Waves 1 foot or less and light chop, increasing to around 1 foot in the afternoon. Wednesday night, south winds 5 to 10 knots. Waves around 1 foot. Thursday, south winds 5 to 10 knots. Gusts up to 15 knots in the afternoon. Waves around 1 foot. Thursday night, south winds 5 to 10 knots. Gusts up to 15 knots in the evening. Waves around 1 foot. Friday, southwest winds 5 to 10 knots. Waves around 1 foot. Friday night, south winds 5 to 10 knots with gusts up to 15 knots, becoming southwest after midnight. Waves around 1 foot, diminishing to 1 foot or less and light chop after midnight. Saturday, northwest winds 5 knots, becoming northeast with gusts up to 20 knots in the afternoon. Waves 1 foot or less and light chop, increasing to around 1 foot in the afternoon. Saturday night, east winds 5 to 10 knots with gusts up to 20 knots. Waves around 1 foot. Air quality forecast.
The forecast Monday for Hampton Roads is code level green, which is good, and means air quality is satisfactory and poses little or no risk. Primary pollutant will be particulate matter. The current time is 3:42 p.m. Eastern Daylight Time. The beach forecast. Rest of today, rip current risk South Assateague and Chincoteague beaches. Moderate. Surf heights. Around 2 feet. Water temperature upper 60s. Weather. Mostly cloudy. Beach temperatures. Around 70. Beach winds. Northwest winds 10 to 15 miles per hour. Tides, watch a break, low at 4:30 p.m. Tuesday, rip current risk South Assateague and Chincoteague beaches. Low. Surf heights. Around 1 foot, then 1 to 2 feet in the afternoon. Weather. Mostly sunny. Beach temperatures. In the lower 70s. Beach winds. West winds around 5 miles per hour. Tides, watch a break, high at 11:04 a.m. Low at 5:17 p.m. Eastern Daylight Time. The beach forecast. Rest of today, rip current risk Virginia Beach and Sandbridge beaches. Moderate. Surf heights. Around 2 feet. Water temperature around 70. Weather. Partly sunny. Beach temperatures. In the mid-70s. Beach winds. Northwest winds 5 to 10 miles per hour. Tides, Virginia Beach, low at 3:35 p.m. Tuesday, rip current risk Virginia Beach and Sandbridge beaches. Low. Surf heights. Around 1 foot, then 1 to 2 feet in the afternoon. Weather. Mostly sunny. Beach temperatures. In the lower 70s. Beach winds. North winds around 5 miles per hour, becoming northeast in the afternoon. Tides, Virginia Beach, high at 10 a.m. Low at 4:24 p.m. The beach forecast. Rest of today, rip current risk Outer Banks beaches of Kerala and Karova. Moderate. Surf heights. Around 2 feet. Water temperature around 70. Weather. Partly sunny. Beach temperatures. In the mid-70s. Beach winds. Northwest winds 5 to 10 miles per hour. Tides, duck, low at 3:19 p.m. Tuesday, rip current risk Outer Banks beaches of Kerala and Karova. Low. Surf heights. 1 to 2 feet. Weather. Sunny. Beach temperatures. In the lower 70s. Beach winds. North winds around 5 miles per hour, becoming east in the afternoon. Tides, duck, high at 9:45 a.m. Low at 4:08 p.m. The Tropical Weather Outlook. For the North Atlantic, Caribbean Sea and the Gulf of America, active systems, the National Hurricane Center is issuing advisories on Tropical Depression Fay, located well to the west-southwest of the Azores, and on newly formed Tropical Storm Hanna, located well to the east-northeast of Bermuda. Tropical cyclone formation is not expected over the next 7 days. Offshore waters forecast Baltimore Canyon to Cape Charles Light, to 100 nautical miles. Today, west to southwest winds 15 to 25 knots. Seas 4 to 8 feet. Scattered showers and slight chance of thunderstorms. Tonight, west winds 5 to 15 knots, increasing to 10 to 20 knots. Seas 3 to 6 feet. Scattered showers and slight chance of thunderstorms. Tuesday, west to northwest winds 5 to 15 knots, becoming west. Seas 3 to 5 feet. Scattered showers and slight chance of thunderstorms. Tuesday night, variable winds less than 10 knots. Seas 3 to 4 feet. Scattered showers and slight chance of thunderstorms. Wednesday, variable winds less than 10 knots. Seas 3 to 4 feet. Wednesday night, variable winds less than 10 knots. Seas 3 to 4 feet. Thursday, variable winds less than 10 knots, increasing to 5 to 15 knots. Seas 3 to 4 feet. Thursday night, south to southwest winds 5 to 15 knots. Seas 3 to 4 feet. Friday, southwest winds 5 to 15 knots. Seas 3 to 4 feet. Friday night, southwest winds 5 to 15 knots. Seas 3 to 4 feet. Hazardous weather information. Now here is the hazardous weather outlook for Southeast Maryland, Northeast North Carolina,
Central Virginia, East Central Virginia, Eastern Virginia, North Central Virginia.

Sunny. Highs in the mid-70s. Northeast winds 5 to 10 miles per hour. Tuesday night, partly cloudy. Lows in the mid-60s. Southeast winds around 5 miles per hour, becoming south after midnight. Wednesday, mostly sunny. Highs around 80. Southeast winds 5 to 10 miles per hour. Wednesday night, mostly clear. Lows in the upper 60s. Thursday, mostly sunny. Highs in the mid-80s. Thursday night, mostly clear. Lows in the upper 60s. Friday, mostly sunny. Highs in the mid-80s. Friday night, partly cloudy. Lows around 70. Saturday, partly sunny. Highs in the upper 70s. Saturday night, mostly cloudy. Lows in the upper 60s. Sunday, mostly cloudy with a 40% chance of showers. Highs in the mid-70s. Here are the marine and buoy reports for 3 p.m. across the lower Chesapeake Bay and coastal waters. All wave and swell heights are in feet. Wave and swell periods are in seconds. Potomac River buoy, air temperature was 68. The wind was northwest at 10 knots. Cove Point, air temperature was 66. The wind was northwest at 12 knots. Piney Point, winds were northwest, 12 knots. Bishop's Head, air temperature was 65. The wind was west at 6 knots. Lewisetta, air temperature was 69. Water temperature 67. The wind was north at 6 knots. Stingray Point buoy, air temperature was 67. The wind was northwest at 10 knots. Rappahannock Light, winds were west, 9 knots. Yorktown Coast Guard Station, air temperature was 70. Water temperature 71. The wind was northwest at 5 knots. Crypto Peak, water temperature 66. The wind was north at 7 knots. Dominion Terminal Newport News, air temperature was 70. The wind was northwest at 6 knots. South Craney Island, air temperature was 73. The wind was northwest at 3 knots. Cape Henry, air temperature was 68. The wind was north at 7 knots. Brandywine Chill Lake, Delaware, winds were north, 10 knots. Air temperature 64. Buoy off Virginia Beach 64 nautical miles. Water temperature 66. Buoy just east of Cape Henry. Water temperature 71. Wave heights 2. Wave period 10. Duck Cove Pier, air temperature was 71. The wind was southwest at 8 knots. Diamond Shoals Buoy, air temperature was 71. Wave height 2 feet. Wave period 5. The wind was north at 2 knots. Marine forecast, Fenwick Island, Delaware to Caribbean Beach Light, North Carolina out 20 nautical miles, including the Virginia portion of Chesapeake Bay and Caribbean Sound. Synopsis for Fenwick Island, Delaware to Caribbean Beach Light, North Carolina out 60 nautical miles, including Virginia portion of the Chesapeake Bay, Caribbean Sound and portions of the James, York, and Rappahannock Rivers. Mainly benign boating conditions prevail through this week, as high pressure builds in from the northwest and settles across the region. A cold front is expected to impact the local waters by the upcoming weekend. Marine forecast, Chesapeake Bay from New Point Comfort to Little Creek, Virginia. Tonight, north winds 5 to 10 knots, becoming east late this evening, then becoming south after midnight. Waves 1 to 2 feet, subsiding to 1 foot. Tuesday, north winds 5 to 10 knots, becoming northeast late. Waves 1 foot. Tuesday night, southeast winds 5 knots, becoming southwest after midnight. Waves 1 foot. Wednesday, southwest winds 5 knots, becoming southeast 5 to 10 knots with gusts up to 15 knots in the afternoon. Waves 1 to 2 feet. Wednesday night, south winds 10 knots with gusts up to 15 knots. Waves 1 to 2 feet. Thursday, southwest winds 5 to 10 knots with gusts up to 15 knots. Waves 1 foot. Thursday night, south winds 10 to 15 knots with gusts up to 20 knots. Waves 1 to 2 feet. Friday, southwest winds 5 to 10 knots with gusts up to 15 knots. Waves 1 to 2 feet. Friday night, south winds 10 to 15 knots, becoming west after midnight. Waves 1 to 2 feet. Saturday, north winds 10 knots, becoming northeast in the afternoon. Waves around 2 feet. Saturday night, east winds 10 to 15 knots. Waves around 2 feet.

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Chesapeake Bay from Little Creek, Virginia to Cape Henry, Virginia, including the Chesapeake Bay Bridge Tunnel. Tonight, north winds 5 to 10 knots, becoming east late this evening, then becoming southeast after midnight. Waves 1 to 2 feet. Wave detail, northwest 2 feet at 3 seconds and east 1 foot at 9 seconds. Tuesday, north winds 5 knots, becoming northeast late. Waves 1 foot. Wave detail, north 1 foot at 4 seconds and east 1 foot at 9 seconds. Tuesday night, southeast winds 5 knots, becoming southwest after midnight. Waves 1 foot. Wave detail, southeast 1 foot at 3 seconds and east 1 foot at 9 seconds. Wednesday, southwest winds 5 knots, becoming southeast 10 knots with gusts up to 15 knots in the afternoon. Waves 1 to 2 feet. Wave detail, southeast 1 foot at 2 seconds and east 1 foot at 9 seconds. Wednesday night, south winds 10 knots with gusts up to 15 knots. Waves 1 to 2 feet. Wave detail, southeast 2 feet at 3 seconds and east 1 foot at 9 seconds. Thursday, south winds 10 knots. Gusts up to 15 knots in the afternoon. Waves 1 to 2 feet. Wave detail, southwest 1 foot at 3 seconds and east 1 foot at 9 seconds. Thursday night, south winds 10 to 15 knots with gusts up to 20 knots. Waves 1 to 2 feet. Friday, southwest winds 5 to 10 knots. Gusts up to 15 knots in the morning. Waves around 2 feet. Friday night, south winds 10 knots, becoming southwest after midnight. Gusts up to 15 knots. Waves around 2 feet. Saturday, north winds 10 knots, becoming northeast with gusts up to 20 knots in the afternoon. Waves around 2 feet. Saturday night, east winds 10 to 15 knots with gusts up to 20 knots. Waves 2 to 3 feet. Marine forecast, Caribbean Sound. Tonight, north winds 5 knots, becoming east this evening, then becoming south after midnight. Waves 1 foot or less and light chop. Tuesday, east winds 5 knots, increasing to 5 to 10 knots late. Waves 1 foot or less and light chop, increasing to around 1 foot late. Tuesday night, southeast winds 5 to 10 knots, diminishing to 5 knots after midnight. Waves around 1 foot, diminishing to 1 foot or less and light chop after midnight. Wednesday, east winds 5 knots, becoming southeast with gusts up to 15 knots in the afternoon. Waves 1 foot or less and light chop, increasing to around 1 foot in the afternoon. Wednesday night, south winds 5 to 10 knots. Waves around 1 foot. Thursday, south winds 5 to 10 knots. Gusts up to 15 knots in the afternoon. Waves around 1 foot. Thursday night, south winds 5 to 10 knots. Gusts up to 15 knots in the evening. Waves around 1 foot. Friday, southwest winds 5 to 10 knots. Waves around 1 foot. Friday night, south winds 5 to 10 knots with gusts up to 15 knots, becoming southwest after midnight. Waves around 1 foot, diminishing to 1 foot or less and light chop after midnight. Saturday, northwest winds 5 knots, becoming northeast with gusts up to 20 knots in the afternoon. Waves 1 foot or less and light chop, increasing to around 1 foot in the afternoon. Saturday night, east winds 5 to 10 knots with gusts up to 20 knots. Waves around 1 foot. Air quality forecast. The forecast Monday for Hampton Roads is code level green, which is good, and means air quality is satisfactory and poses little or no risk. Primary pollutant will be particulate matter. The current time is 3:57 p.m. Eastern Daylight Time. The beach forecast. Rest of today, rip current risk South Assateague and Chincoteague beaches. Moderate. Surf heights. Around 2 feet. Water temperature upper 60s. Weather. Mostly cloudy. Beach temperatures. Around 70. Beach winds. Northwest winds 10 to 15 miles per hour. Tides, watch a creek, low at 4:30 p.m. Tuesday, rip current risk South Assateague and Chincoteague beaches. Low. Surf heights. Around 1 foot, then 1 to 2 feet in the afternoon. Weather. Mostly sunny. Beach temperatures. In the lower 70s. Beach winds. West winds around 5 miles per hour. Tides,
Watcha Creek, high at 11.04 a.m. Low at 5.17 p.m. Eastern Daylight Time. The Beach Forecast. Rest of today, rip current risk Virginia Beach and Sandbridge Beaches. Moderate. Surf heights. Around 2 feet. Water temperature around 70. Weather. Partly sunny. Beach temperatures. In the mid-70s. Beach winds. Northwest winds 5 to 10 miles per hour. Tides, Virginia Beach, low at 3:35 p.m. Tuesday, rip current risk Virginia Beach and Sandbridge Beaches. Low. Surf heights. Around 1 foot, then 1 to 2 feet in the afternoon. Weather. Mostly sunny. Beach temperatures. In the lower 70s. Beach winds. North winds around 5 miles per hour, becoming northeast in the afternoon. Tides, Virginia Beach, high at 10 a.m. Low at 4:24 p.m. The Beach Forecast. Rest of today, rip current risk Outer Banks beaches of Kerala and Corova. Moderate. Surf heights. Around 2 feet. Water temperature around 70. Weather. Partly sunny. Beach temperatures. In the mid-70s. Beach winds. Northwest winds 5 to 10 miles per hour. Tides, duck, low at 3:19 p.m. Tuesday, rip current risk Outer Banks beaches of Kerala and Corova. Low. Surf heights. 1 to 2 feet. Weather. Sunny. Beach temperatures. In the lower 70s. Beach winds. North winds around 5 miles per hour, becoming east in the afternoon. Tides, duck, high at 9:45 a.m. Low at 4:08 p.m. The Tropical Weather Outlook. For the North Atlantic, Caribbean Sea, and the Gulf of America, active systems, the National Hurricane Center is issuing advisories on Tropical Depression Faye, located well to the west-southwest of the Azores, and on newly formed Tropical Storm Hanna, located well to the east-northeast of Bermuda. Tropical cyclone formation is not expected over the next 7 days. Offshore waters forecast Baltimore Canyon to Cape Charles Light, to 100 nautical miles. Today, west to southwest winds 15 to 25 knots. Seas 4 to 8 feet. Scattered showers and slight chance of thunderstorms. Tonight, west winds 5 to 15 knots, increasing to 10 to 20 knots. Seas 3 to 6 feet. Scattered showers and slight chance of thunderstorms. Tuesday, west to northwest winds 5 to 15 knots, becoming west. Seas 3 to 5 feet. Scattered showers and slight chance of thunderstorms. Tuesday night, variable winds less than 10 knots. Seas 3 to 4 feet. Scattered showers and slight chance of thunderstorms. Wednesday, variable winds less than 10 knots. Seas 3 to 4 feet. Wednesday night, variable winds less than 10 knots. Seas 3 to 4 feet. Thursday, variable winds less than 10 knots, increasing to 5 to 15 knots. Seas 3 to 4 feet. Thursday night, south to southwest winds 5 to 15 knots. Seas 3 to 4 feet. Friday, southwest winds 5 to 15 knots. Seas 3 to 4 feet. Friday night, southwest winds 5 to 15 knots. Seas 3 to 4 feet. Hazardous weather information. Now here is the hazardous weather outlook for Southeast Maryland, Northeast North Carolina, Central Virginia, East Central Virginia, Eastern Virginia, North Central Virginia, South Central Virginia, and Southeast Virginia. Tonight, no hazardous weather is expected at this time. And now the extended outlook for the period Tuesday through Sunday. No hazardous weather is expected at this time. The key weather messages for the next 7 days. A warming trend will bring above average high temperatures by mid to late week, along with dry conditions. An unsettled weather pattern with cooler and wetter conditions is possible by this weekend. Now the official National Weather Service forecast. This afternoon, mostly cloudy. Near steady temperature in the mid-70s. Northwest winds 5 to 10 miles per hour. Tonight, partly cloudy in the evening, then becoming mostly cloudy. Lows in the mid-60s. East winds around 5 miles per hour, becoming south after midnight. Tuesday, partly sunny. Highs in the mid-70s. Northeast winds 5 to 10 miles per hour. Tuesday night, partly cloudy. Lows in the mid-60s.
Southeast winds around 5 miles per hour, becoming south after midnight. Wednesday, mostly sunny. Highs around 80. Southeast winds 5 to 10 miles per hour. Wednesday night, mostly clear. Lows in the upper 60s. Thursday, mostly sunny. Highs in the mid-80s. Thursday night, mostly clear. Lows in the upper 60s. Friday, mostly sunny. Highs in the mid-80s. Friday night, partly cloudy. Lows around 70. Saturday, partly sunny. Highs in the upper 70s. Saturday night, mostly cloudy. Lows in the upper 60s. Sunday, mostly cloudy with a 40% chance of showers. Highs in the mid-70s. Here are the marine and buoy reports for 3 p.m. across the lower Chesapeake Bay and coastal waters. All wave and swell heights are in feet. Wave and swell periods are in seconds. Potomac River buoy, air temperature was 68. The wind was northwest at 10 knots. Cove Point, air temperature was 66. The wind was northwest at 12 knots. Piney Point, winds were northwest, 12 knots. Bishop's Head, air temperature was 65. The wind was west at 6 knots. Lewisetta, air temperature was 69. Water temperature 67. The wind was north at 6 knots. Stingray Point buoy, air temperature was 67. The wind was northwest at 10 knots. Rappahannock Light, winds were west, 9 knots. Yorktown Coast Guard Station, air temperature was 70. Water temperature 71. The wind was northwest at 5 knots. Crypto Peak, water temperature 66. The wind was north at 7 knots. Dominion Terminal Newport News, air temperature was 70. The wind was northwest at 6 knots. South Craney Island, air temperature was 73. The wind was northwest at 3 knots. Cape Henry, air temperature was 68. The wind was north at 7 knots. Brandywine Chill Lake, Delaware, winds were north, 10 knots. Air temperature 64. Buoy off Virginia Beach 64 nautical miles. Water temperature 66. Buoy just east of Cape Henry. Water temperature 71. Wave heights 2. Wave period 10. Duck Cove Pier, air temperature was 71. The wind was southwest at 8 knots. Diamond Shoal buoy, air temperature was 71. Wave height 2 feet. Wave period 5. The wind was north at 2 knots. This is NOAA's National Weather Service All Hazards Weather Radio, KHP 37, broadcasting from Wakefield, Virginia, transmitting from Driver, Virginia on a frequency of 162.550 MHz. The following information is for Hampton Roads in northeast North Carolina, the southern part of the Chesapeake Bay and adjacent coastal waters. Marine forecast, Fenwick Island, Delaware to Carrick Beach Light, North Carolina out 20 nautical miles, including the Virginia portion of Chesapeake Bay and Carrick Sound. Synopsis for Fenwick Island, Delaware to Carrick Beach Light, North Carolina out 60 nautical miles, including Virginia portion of the Chesapeake Bay, Carrick Sound and portions of the James, York, and Rappahannock Rivers. Mainly benign boating conditions prevail through this week, as high pressure builds in from the northwest and settles across the region. A cold front is expected to impact the local waters by the upcoming weekend. Marine forecast, Chesapeake Bay from New Point Comfort to Little Creek, Virginia. Tonight, north winds 5 to 10 knots, becoming east late this evening, then becoming south after midnight. Waves 1 to 2 feet, subsiding to 1 foot. Tuesday, north winds 5 to 10 knots, becoming northeast late. Waves 1 foot. Tuesday night, southeast winds 5 knots, becoming southwest after midnight. Waves 1 foot. Wednesday, southwest winds 5 knots, becoming southeast 5 to 10 knots with gusts up to 15 knots in the afternoon. Waves 1 to 2 feet. Wednesday night, south winds 10 knots with gusts up to 15 knots. Waves 1 to 2 feet. Thursday, southwest winds 5 to 10 knots with gusts up to 15 knots. Waves 1 foot. Thursday night, south winds 10 to 15 knots with gusts up to 20 knots. Waves 1 to 2 feet. Friday, southwest winds 5 to 10 knots with gusts up to 15 knots. Waves 1 to 2 feet. Friday night, south winds 10 to 15 knots, becoming west after midnight. Waves 1 to 2 feet. Saturday, north winds 10 knots,
becoming northeast in the afternoon. Waves around 2 feet. Saturday night, east winds 10 to 15 knots. Waves around 2 feet. Marine forecast, Chesapeake Bay from Little Creek, Virginia to Cape Henry, Virginia, including the Chesapeake Bay Bridge Tunnel. Tonight, north winds 5 to 10 knots, becoming east late this evening, then becoming southeast after midnight. Waves 1 to 2 feet. Wave detail, northwest 2 feet at 3 seconds and east 1 foot at 9 seconds. Tuesday, north winds 5 knots, becoming northeast late. Waves 1 foot. Wave detail, north 1 foot at 4 seconds and east 1 foot at 9 seconds. Tuesday night, southeast winds 5 knots, becoming southwest after midnight. Waves 1 foot. Wave detail, southeast 1 foot at 3 seconds and east 1 foot at 9 seconds. Wednesday, southwest winds 5 knots, becoming southeast 10 knots with gusts up to 15 knots in the afternoon. Waves 1 to 2 feet. Wave detail, southeast 1 foot at 2 seconds and east 1 foot at 9 seconds. Wednesday night, south winds 10 knots with gusts up to 15 knots. Waves 1 to 2 feet. Wave detail, southeast 2 feet at 3 seconds and east 1 foot at 9 seconds. Thursday, south winds 10 knots. Gusts up to 15 knots in the afternoon. Waves 1 to 2 feet. Wave detail, southwest 1 foot at 3 seconds and east 1 foot at 9 seconds. Thursday night, south winds 10 to 15 knots with gusts up to 20 knots. Waves 1 to 2 feet. Friday, southwest winds 5 to 10 knots. Gusts up to 15 knots in the morning. Waves around 2 feet. Friday night, south winds 10 knots, becoming southwest after midnight. Gusts up to 15 knots. Waves around 2 feet. Saturday, north winds 10 knots, becoming northeast with gusts up to 20 knots in the afternoon. Waves around 2 feet. Saturday night, east winds 10 to 15 knots with gusts up to 20 knots. Waves 2 to 3 feet. Marine forecast, Caribbean Sound. Tonight, north winds 5 knots, becoming east this evening, then becoming south after midnight. Waves 1 foot or less and light chop. Tuesday, east winds 5 knots, increasing to 5 to 10 knots late. Waves 1 foot or less and light chop, increasing to around 1 foot late. Tuesday night, southeast winds 5 to 10 knots, diminishing to 5 knots after midnight. Waves around 1 foot, diminishing to 1 foot or less and light chop after midnight. Wednesday, east winds 5 knots, becoming southeast with gusts up to 15 knots in the afternoon. Waves 1 foot or less and light chop, increasing to around 1 foot in the afternoon. Wednesday night, south winds 5 to 10 knots. Waves around 1 foot. Thursday, south winds 5 to 10 knots. Gusts up to 15 knots in the afternoon. Waves around 1 foot. Thursday night, south winds 5 to 10 knots. Gusts up to 15 knots in the evening. Waves around 1 foot. Friday, southwest winds 5 to 10 knots. Waves around 1 foot. Friday night, south winds 5 to 10 knots with gusts up to 15 knots, becoming southwest after midnight. Waves around 1 foot, diminishing to 1 foot or less and light chop after midnight. Saturday, northwest winds 5 knots, becoming northeast with gusts up to 20 knots in the afternoon. Waves 1 foot or less and light chop, increasing to around 1 foot in the afternoon. Saturday night, east winds 5 to 10 knots with gusts up to 20 knots. Waves around 1 foot. Air quality forecast. The forecast Monday for Hampton Roads is code level green, which is good, and means air quality is satisfactory and poses little or no risk. Primary pollutant will be particulate matter. The current time is 4:12 p.m. Eastern Daylight Time. The beach forecast. Rest of today, rip current risk South Assateague and Chincoteague beaches. Moderate. Surf heights. Around 2 feet. Water temperature upper 60s. Weather. Mostly cloudy. Beach temperatures. Around 70. Beach winds. Northwest winds 10 to 15 miles per hour. Tides, watch a break, low at 4:30 p.m. Tuesday, rip current risk South Assateague and Chincoteague beaches. Low. Surf heights. Around 1 foot, then 1 to 2 feet in the afternoon. Weather. Mostly sunny.
Beach temperatures in the lower 70s. Beach winds. West winds around 5 miles per hour. Tides, watch a break, high at 11.04 a.m. Low at 5.17 p.m. Eastern Daylight Time. The beach forecast. Rest of today, rip current risk Virginia Beach and Sandbridge beaches. Moderate. Surf heights. Around 2 feet. Water temperature around 70. Weather. Partly sunny. Beach temperatures. In the mid-70s. Beach winds. Northwest winds 5 to 10 miles per hour. Tides, Virginia Beach, low at 3:35 p.m. Tuesday, rip current risk Virginia Beach and Sandbridge beaches. Low. Surf heights. Around 1 foot, then 1 to 2 feet in the afternoon. Weather. Mostly sunny. Beach temperatures. In the lower 70s. Beach winds. North winds around 5 miles per hour, becoming northeast in the afternoon. Tides, Virginia Beach, high at 10 a.m. Low at 4:24 p.m. The beach forecast. Rest of today, rip current risk Outer Banks beaches of Kerala and Karova. Moderate. Surf heights. Around 2 feet. Water temperature around 70. Weather. Partly sunny. Beach temperatures. In the mid-70s. Beach winds. Northwest winds 5 to 10 miles per hour. Tides, duck, low at 3:19 p.m. Tuesday, rip current risk Outer Banks beaches of Kerala and Karova. Low. Surf heights. 1 to 2 feet. Weather. Sunny. Beach temperatures. In the lower 70s. Beach winds. North winds around 5 miles per hour, becoming east in the afternoon. Tides, duck, high at 9:45 a.m. Low at 4:08 p.m. The Tropical Weather Outlook. For the North Atlantic, Caribbean Sea, and the Gulf of America, active systems, the National Hurricane Center is issuing advisories on Tropical Depression Faye, located well to the west-southwest of the Azores, and on newly formed Tropical Storm Hanna, located well to the east-northeast of Bermuda. Tropical cyclone formation is not expected over the next 7 days. Offshore waters forecast Baltimore Canyon to Cape Charles Light, to 100 nautical miles. Today, west to southwest winds 15 to 25 knots. Seas 4 to 8 feet. Scattered showers and slight chance of thunderstorms. Tonight, west winds 5 to 15 knots, increasing to 10 to 20 knots. Seas 3 to 6 feet. Scattered showers and slight chance of thunderstorms. Tuesday, west to northwest winds 5 to 15 knots, becoming west. Seas 3 to 5 feet. Scattered showers and slight chance of thunderstorms. Tuesday night, variable winds less than 10 knots. Seas 3 to 4 feet. Scattered showers and slight chance of thunderstorms. Wednesday, variable winds less than 10 knots. Seas 3 to 4 feet. Wednesday night, variable winds less than 10 knots. Seas 3 to 4 feet. Thursday, variable winds less than 10 knots, increasing to 5 to 15 knots. Seas 3 to 4 feet. Thursday night, south to southwest winds 5 to 15 knots. Seas 3 to 4 feet. Friday, southwest winds 5 to 15 knots. Seas 3 to 4 feet. Friday night, southwest winds 5 to 15 knots. Seas 3 to 4 feet. Hazardous weather information. Now here is the hazardous weather outlook for southeast Maryland, northeast North Carolina, central Virginia, east central Virginia, eastern Virginia, north central Virginia, south central Virginia, and southeast Virginia. Tonight, no hazardous weather is expected at this time. And now the extended outlook for the period Tuesday through Sunday. No hazardous weather is expected at this time. The key weather messages for the next 7 days. A warming trend will bring above average high temperatures by mid to late week, along with dry conditions. An unsettled weather pattern with cooler and wetter conditions is possible by this weekend. Now the official National Weather Service forecast. This afternoon, mostly cloudy. Near steady temperature in the mid-70s. Northwest winds 5 to 10 miles per hour. Tonight, partly cloudy in the evening, then becoming mostly cloudy. Lows in the mid-60s. East winds around 5 miles per hour, becoming south after midnight. Tuesday, partly sunny. Highs in the mid-70s.
northeast winds 5 to 10 miles per hour. Tuesday night, partly cloudy. Lows in the mid-60s. Southeast winds around 5 miles per hour, becoming south after midnight. Wednesday, mostly sunny. Highs around 80. Southeast winds 5 to 10 miles per hour. Wednesday night, mostly clear. Lows in the upper 60s. Thursday, mostly sunny. Highs in the mid-80s. Thursday night, mostly clear. Lows in the upper 60s. Friday, mostly sunny. Highs in the mid-80s. Friday night, partly cloudy. Lows around 70. Saturday, partly sunny. Highs in the upper 70s. Saturday night, mostly cloudy. Lows in the upper 60s. Sunday, mostly cloudy with a 40% chance of showers. Highs in the mid-70s. Marine forecast, Fenwick Island, Delaware to Caribbean Beach Light, North Carolina, out 20 nautical miles, including the Virginia portion of Chesapeake Bay and Caribbean Sound. Synopsis for Fenwick Island, Delaware to Caribbean Beach Light, North Carolina, out 60 nautical miles, including Virginia portion of the Chesapeake Bay, Caribbean Sound, and portions of the James, York, and Rappahannock Rivers. Mainly benign boating conditions prevail through this week, as high pressure builds in from the northwest and settles across the region. A cold front is expected to impact the local waters by the upcoming weekend. Marine forecast, Chesapeake Bay from New Point Comfort to Little Creek, Virginia. Tonight, north winds 5 to 10 knots, becoming east late this evening, then becoming south after midnight. Waves 1 to 2 feet, subsiding to 1 foot. Tuesday, north winds 5 to 10 knots, becoming northeast late. Waves 1 foot. Tuesday night, southeast winds 5 knots, becoming southwest after midnight. Waves 1 foot. Wednesday, southwest winds 5 knots, becoming southeast 5 to 10 knots with gusts up to 15 knots in the afternoon. Waves 1 to 2 feet. Wednesday night, south winds 10 knots with gusts up to 15 knots. Waves 1 to 2 feet. Thursday, southwest winds 5 to 10 knots with gusts up to 15 knots. Waves 1 foot. Thursday night, south winds 10 to 15 knots with gusts up to 20 knots. Waves 1 to 2 feet. Friday, southwest winds 5 to 10 knots with gusts up to 15 knots. Waves 1 to 2 feet. Friday night, south winds 10 to 15 knots, becoming west after midnight. Waves 1 to 2 feet. Saturday, north winds 10 knots, becoming northeast in the afternoon. Waves around 2 feet. Saturday night, east winds 10 to 15 knots. Waves around 2 feet. Marine forecast, Chesapeake Bay from Little Creek, Virginia to Cape Henry, Virginia, including the Chesapeake Bay Bridge Tunnel. Tonight, north winds 5 to 10 knots, becoming east late this evening, then becoming southeast after midnight. Waves 1 to 2 feet. Wave detail, northwest 2 feet at 3 seconds and east 1 foot at 9 seconds. Tuesday, north winds 5 knots, becoming northeast late. Waves 1 foot. Wave detail, north 1 foot at 4 seconds and east 1 foot at 9 seconds. Tuesday night, southeast winds 5 knots, becoming southwest after midnight. Waves 1 foot. Wave detail, southeast 1 foot at 3 seconds and east 1 foot at 9 seconds. Wednesday, southwest winds 5 knots, becoming southeast 10 knots with gusts up to 15 knots in the afternoon. Waves 1 to 2 feet. Wave detail, southeast 1 foot at 2 seconds and east 1 foot at 9 seconds. Wednesday night, south winds 10 knots with gusts up to 15 knots. Waves 1 to 2 feet. Wave detail, southeast 2 feet at 3 seconds and east 1 foot at 9 seconds. Thursday, south winds 10 knots. Gusts up to 15 knots in the afternoon. Waves 1 to 2 feet. Wave detail, southwest 1 foot at 3 seconds and east 1 foot at 9 seconds. Thursday night, south winds 10 to 15 knots with gusts up to 20 knots. Waves 1 to 2 feet. Friday, southwest winds 5 to 10 knots. Gusts up to 15 knots in the morning. Waves around 2 feet. Friday night, south winds 10 knots, becoming southwest after midnight. Gusts up to 15 knots. Waves around 2 feet. Saturday, north winds 10 knots, becoming northeast with gusts up to 20 knots in the afternoon. Waves around 2 feet.
Saturday night, east winds 10 to 15 knots with gusts up to 20 knots. Waves 2 to 3 feet. Marine forecast, Caribbean Sound. Tonight, north winds 5 knots, becoming east this evening, then becoming south after midnight. Waves 1 foot or less and light chop. Tuesday, east winds 5 knots, increasing to 5 to 10 knots late. Waves 1 foot or less and light chop, increasing to around 1 foot late. Tuesday night, southeast winds 5 to 10 knots, diminishing to 5 knots after midnight. Waves around 1 foot, diminishing to 1 foot or less and light chop after midnight. Wednesday, east winds 5 knots, becoming southeast with gusts up to 15 knots in the afternoon. Waves 1 foot or less and light chop, increasing to around 1 foot in the afternoon. Wednesday night, south winds 5 to 10 knots. Waves around 1 foot. Thursday, south winds 5 to 10 knots. Gusts up to 15 knots in the afternoon. Waves around 1 foot. Thursday night, south winds 5 to 10 knots. Gusts up to 15 knots in the evening. Waves around 1 foot. Friday, southwest winds 5 to 10 knots. Waves around 1 foot. Friday night, south winds 5 to 10 knots with gusts up to 15 knots, becoming southwest after midnight. Waves around 1 foot, diminishing to 1 foot or less and light chop after midnight. Saturday, northwest winds 5 knots, becoming northeast with gusts up to 20 knots in the afternoon. Waves 1 foot or less and light chop, increasing to around 1 foot in the afternoon. Saturday night, east winds 5 to 10 knots with gusts up to 20 knots. Waves around 1 foot. Air quality forecast. The forecast Monday for Hampton Roads is code level green, which is good, and means air quality is satisfactory and poses little or no risk. Primary pollutant will be particulate matter. The current time is 4:25 p.m. Eastern Daylight Time. The beach forecast. Rest of today, rip current risk South Assateague and Chincoteague beaches. Moderate. Surf heights. Around 2 feet. Water temperature upper 60s. Weather. Mostly cloudy. Beach temperatures. Around 70. Beach winds. Northwest winds 10 to 15 miles per hour. Tides, watch a break, low at 4:30 p.m. Tuesday, rip current risk South Assateague and Chincoteague beaches. Low. Surf heights. Around 1 foot, then 1 to 2 feet in the afternoon. Weather. Mostly sunny. Beach temperatures. In the lower 70s. Beach winds. West winds around 5 miles per hour. Tides, watch a break, high at 11:04 a.m. Low at 5:17 p.m. Eastern Daylight Time. The beach forecast. Rest of today, rip current risk Virginia Beach and Sandbridge beaches. Moderate. Surf heights. Around 2 feet. Water temperature around 70. Weather. Partly sunny. Beach temperatures. In the mid-70s. Beach winds. Northwest winds 5 to 10 miles per hour. Tides, Virginia Beach, low at 3:35 p.m. Tuesday, rip current risk Virginia Beach and Sandbridge beaches. Low. Surf heights. Around 1 foot, then 1 to 2 feet in the afternoon. Weather. Mostly sunny. Beach temperatures. In the lower 70s. Beach winds. North winds around 5 miles per hour, becoming northeast in the afternoon. Tides, Virginia Beach, high at 10 a.m. Low at 4:24 p.m. The beach forecast. Rest of today, rip current risk Outer Banks beaches of Kerala and Karova. Moderate. Surf heights. Around 2 feet. Water temperature around 70. Weather. Partly sunny. Beach temperatures. In the mid-70s. Beach winds. Northwest winds 5 to 10 miles per hour. Tides, duck, low at 3:19 p.m. Tuesday, rip current risk Outer Banks beaches of Kerala and Karova. Low. Surf heights. 1 to 2 feet. Weather. Sunny. Beach temperatures. In the lower 70s. Beach winds. North winds around 5 miles per hour, becoming east in the afternoon. Tides, duck, high at 9:45 a.m. Low at 4:08 p.m. The Tropical Weather Outlook.
for the North Atlantic, Caribbean Sea, and the Gulf of America. Active systems, the National Hurricane Center is issuing advisories on Tropical Depression Faye, located well to the west-southwest of the Azores, and on newly formed Tropical Storm Hannah, located well to the east-northeast of Bermuda. Tropical cyclone formation is not expected over the next 7 days. Offshore waters forecast Baltimore Canyon to Cape Charles Light to 100 nautical miles. Today, west to southwest winds 15 to 25 knots. Seas 4 to 8 feet. Scattered showers and slight chance of thunderstorms. Tonight, west winds 5 to 15 knots, increasing to 10 to 20 knots. Seas 3 to 6 feet. Scattered showers and slight chance of thunderstorms. Tuesday, west to northwest winds 5 to 15 knots, becoming west. Seas 3 to 5 feet. Scattered showers and slight chance of thunderstorms. Tuesday night, variable winds less than 10 knots. Seas 3 to 4 feet. Scattered showers and slight chance of thunderstorms. Wednesday, variable winds less than 10 knots. Seas 3 to 4 feet. Wednesday night, variable winds less than 10 knots. Seas 3 to 4 feet. Thursday, variable winds less than 10 knots, increasing to 5 to 15 knots. Seas 3 to 4 feet. Thursday night, south to southwest winds 5 to 15 knots. Seas 3 to 4 feet. Friday, southwest winds 5 to 15 knots. Seas 3 to 4 feet. Friday night, southwest winds 5 to 15 knots. Seas 3 to 4 feet. Hazardous weather information. Now here is the hazardous weather outlook for Southeast Maryland, Northeast North Carolina, Central Virginia, East Central Virginia, Eastern Virginia, North Central Virginia, South Central Virginia, and Southeast Virginia. Tonight, no hazardous weather is expected at this time. And now the extended outlook for the period Tuesday through Sunday. No hazardous weather is expected at this time. The key weather messages for the next 7 days. A warming trend will bring above average high temperatures by mid to late week, along with dry conditions. An unsettled weather pattern with cooler and wetter conditions is possible by this weekend. Now the official National Weather Service forecast. This afternoon, mostly cloudy. Near steady temperature in the mid-70s. Northwest winds 5 to 10 miles per hour. Tonight, partly cloudy in the evening, then becoming mostly cloudy. Lows in the mid-60s. East winds around 5 miles per hour, becoming south after midnight. Tuesday, partly sunny. Highs in the mid-70s. Northeast winds 5 to 10 miles per hour. Tuesday night, partly cloudy. Lows in the mid-60s. Southeast winds around 5 miles per hour, becoming south after midnight. Wednesday, mostly sunny. Highs around 80. Southeast winds 5 to 10 miles per hour. Wednesday night, mostly clear. Lows in the upper 60s. Thursday, mostly sunny. Highs in the mid-80s. Thursday night, mostly clear. Lows in the upper 60s. Friday, mostly sunny. Highs in the mid-80s. Friday night, partly cloudy. Lows around 70. Saturday, partly sunny. Highs in the upper 70s. Saturday night, mostly cloudy. Lows in the upper 60s. Sunday, mostly cloudy with a 40% chance of showers. Highs in the mid-70s. Marine forecast, Fenwick Island, Delaware to Caribbean Beach Light, North Carolina, out 20 nautical miles, including the Virginia portion of Chesapeake Bay and Caribbean Sound. Synopsis for Fenwick Island, Delaware to Caribbean Beach Light, North Carolina, out 60 nautical miles, including Virginia portion of the Chesapeake Bay, Caribbean Sound, and portions of the James, York, and Rappahannock Rivers. Mainly benign boating conditions prevail through this week, as high pressure builds in from the northwest and settles across the region. A cold front is expected to impact the local waters by the upcoming weekend. Marine forecast, Chesapeake Bay from New Point Comfort to Little Creek, Virginia. Tonight, north winds 5 to 10 knots, becoming east late this evening, then becoming south after midnight. Waves 1 to 2 feet, subsiding to 1 foot. Tuesday, north winds 5 to 10 knots, becoming northeast late. Waves 1 foot. Tuesday night, southeast winds 5 knots, becoming southwest after midnight. Waves 1 foot. Wednesday, southwest winds 5 knots, becoming southeast 5 to 10 knots with gusts up to just after midnight. Waves 1 foot. Wednesday,
southwest winds 5 knots, becoming southeast 5 to 10 knots with gusts up to 15 knots in the afternoon.

waves 1 to 2 feet. Wednesday night, south winds 10 knots with gusts up to 15 knots. Waves 1 to 2 feet. Thursday, southwest winds 5 to 10 knots with gusts up to 15 knots. Waves 1 foot. Thursday night, south winds 10 to 15 knots with gusts up to 20 knots. Waves 1 to 2 feet. Friday, southwest winds 5 to 10 knots with gusts up to 15 knots. Waves 1 to 2 feet. Friday night, south winds 10 to 15 knots, becoming west after midnight. Waves 1 to 2 feet. Saturday, north winds 10 knots, becoming northeast in the afternoon. Waves around 2 feet. Saturday night, east winds 10 to 15 knots. Waves around 2 feet. Marine forecast, Chesapeake Bay from Little Creek, Virginia to Cape Henry, Virginia, including the Chesapeake Bay Bridge Tunnel. Tonight, north winds 5 to 10 knots, becoming east late this evening, then becoming southeast after midnight. Waves 1 to 2 feet. Wave detail, northwest 2 feet at 3 seconds and east 1 foot at 9 seconds. Tuesday, north winds 5 knots, becoming northeast late. Waves 1 foot. Wave detail, north 1 foot at 4 seconds and east 1 foot at 9 seconds. Tuesday night, southeast winds 5 knots, becoming southwest after midnight. Waves 1 foot. Wave detail, southeast 1 foot at 3 seconds and east 1 foot at 9 seconds. Wednesday, southwest winds 5 knots, becoming southeast 10 knots with gusts up to 15 knots in the afternoon. Waves 1 to 2 feet. Wave detail, southeast 1 foot at 2 seconds and east 1 foot at 9 seconds. Wednesday night, south winds 10 knots with gusts up to 15 knots. Waves 1 to 2 feet. Wave detail, southeast 2 feet at 3 seconds and east 1 foot at 9 seconds. Thursday, south winds 10 knots. Gusts up to 15 knots in the afternoon. Waves 1 to 2 feet. Wave detail, southwest 1 foot at 3 seconds and east 1 foot at 9 seconds. Thursday night, south winds 10 to 15 knots with gusts up to 20 knots. Waves 1 to 2 feet. Friday, southwest winds 5 to 10 knots. Gusts up to 15 knots in the morning. Waves around 2 feet. Friday night, south winds 10 knots, becoming southwest after midnight. Gusts up to 15 knots. Waves around 2 feet. Saturday, north winds 10 knots, becoming northeast with gusts up to 20 knots in the afternoon. Waves around 2 feet. Saturday night, east winds 10 to 15 knots with gusts up to 20 knots. Waves 2 to 3 feet. This is NOAA's National Weather Service All Hazards Weather Radio, KHB 37, broadcasting from Wakefield, Virginia, transmitting from Driver, Virginia on a frequency of 162.550 MHz. The following information is for Hampton Roads in northeast North Carolina, the southern part of the Chesapeake Bay and adjacent coastal waters. Marine forecast, Currabeck Sound. Tonight, north winds 5 knots, becoming east this evening, then becoming south after midnight. Waves 1 foot or less and light chop. Tuesday, east winds 5 knots, increasing to 5 to 10 knots late. Waves 1 foot or less and light chop, increasing to around 1 foot late. Tuesday night, southeast winds 5 to 10 knots, diminishing to 5 knots after midnight. Waves around 1 foot, diminishing to 1 foot or less and light chop after midnight. Wednesday, east winds 5 knots, becoming southeast with gusts up to 15 knots in the afternoon. Waves 1 foot or less and light chop, increasing to around 1 foot in the afternoon. Wednesday night, south winds 5 to 10 knots. Waves around 1 foot. Thursday, south winds 5 to 10 knots. Gusts up to 15 knots in the afternoon. Waves around 1 foot. Thursday night, south winds 5 to 10 knots. Gusts up to 15 knots in the evening. Waves around 1 foot. Friday, southwest winds 5 to 10 knots. Waves around 1 foot. Friday night, south winds 5 to 10 knots with gusts up to 15 knots, becoming southwest after midnight. Waves around 1 foot, diminishing to 1 foot or less and light chop after midnight. Saturday, northwest winds 5 knots, becoming northeast with gusts up to 20 knots in the afternoon. Waves 1 foot or less and light chop, increasing to around 1 foot in the afternoon. Saturday night, east winds 5 to 10 knots with gusts up to 20 knots.

knots. Waves around 1 foot. Air quality forecast. The forecast Monday for Hampton Roads is code level green, which is good, and means air quality is satisfactory and poses little or no risk. Primary pollutant will be particulate matter. The current time is 4:38 p.m. Eastern Daylight Time. The beach forecast. Rest of today, rip current risk South Assateague and Chincoteague beaches. Moderate. Surf heights. Around 2 feet. Water temperature upper 60s. Weather. Mostly cloudy. Beach temperatures. Around 70. Beach winds. Northwest winds 10 to 15 miles per hour. Tides, watch a break, low at 4:30 p.m. Tuesday, rip current risk South Assateague and Chincoteague beaches. Low. Surf heights. Around 1 foot, then 1 to 2 feet in the afternoon. Weather. Mostly sunny. Beach temperatures. In the lower 70s. Beach winds. West winds around 5 miles per hour. Tides, watch a break, high at 11:04 a.m. Low at 5:17 p.m. Eastern Daylight Time. The beach forecast. Rest of today, rip current risk Virginia Beach and Sandbridge beaches. Moderate. Surf heights. Around 2 feet. Water temperature around 70. Weather. Partly sunny. Beach temperatures. In the mid-70s. Beach winds. Northwest winds 5 to 10 miles per hour. Tides, Virginia Beach, low at 3:35 p.m. Tuesday, rip current risk Virginia Beach and Sandbridge beaches. Low. Surf heights. Around 1 foot, then 1 to 2 feet in the afternoon. Weather. Mostly sunny. Beach temperatures. In the lower 70s. Beach winds. North winds around 5 miles per hour, becoming northeast in the afternoon. Tides, Virginia Beach, high at 10 a.m. Low at 4:24 p.m. The beach forecast. Rest of today, rip current risk Outer Banks beaches of Kerala and Karova. Moderate. Surf heights. Around 2 feet. Water temperature around 70. Weather. Partly sunny. Beach temperatures. In the mid-70s. Beach winds. Northwest winds 5 to 10 miles per hour. Tides, duck, low at 3:19 p.m. Tuesday, rip current risk Outer Banks beaches of Kerala and Karova. Low. Surf heights. 1 to 2 feet. Weather. Sunny. Beach temperatures. In the lower 70s. Beach winds. North winds around 5 miles per hour, becoming east in the afternoon. Tides, duck, high at 9:45 a.m. Low at 4:08 p.m. The Tropical Weather Outlook. For the North Atlantic, Caribbean Sea, and the Gulf of America, active systems, the National Hurricane Center is issuing advisories on Tropical Depression Faye, located well to the west-southwest of the Azores, and on newly formed Tropical Storm Hanna, located well to the east-northeast of Bermuda. Tropical cyclone formation is not expected over the next 7 days. Offshore waters forecast Baltimore Canyon to Cape Charles Light to 100 nautical miles. Today, west to southwest winds 15 to 25 knots. Seas 4 to 8 feet. Scattered showers and slight chance of thunderstorms. Tonight, west winds 5 to 15 knots, increasing to 10 to 20 knots. Seas 3 to 6 feet. Scattered showers and slight chance of thunderstorms. Tuesday, west to northwest winds 5 to 15 knots, becoming west. Seas 3 to 5 feet. Scattered showers and slight chance of thunderstorms. Tuesday night, variable winds less than 10 knots. Seas 3 to 4 feet. Scattered showers and slight chance of thunderstorms. Wednesday, variable winds less than 10 knots. Seas 3 to 4 feet. Wednesday night, variable winds less than 10 knots. Seas 3 to 4 feet. Thursday, variable winds less than 10 knots, increasing to 5 to 15 knots. Seas 3 to 4 feet. Thursday night, south to southwest winds 5 to 15 knots. Seas 3 to 4 feet. Friday, southwest winds 5 to 15 knots. Seas 3 to 4 feet. Friday night, southwest winds 5 to 15 knots. Seas 3 to 4 feet. Hazardous weather information.
Now here is the hazardous weather outlook for southeast Maryland, northeast North Carolina, central Virginia, east central Virginia, eastern Virginia, north central Virginia, south central Virginia, and southeast Virginia. Tonight, no hazardous weather is expected at this time. And now the extended outlook for the period Tuesday through Sunday. No hazardous weather is expected at this time. The key weather messages for the next 7 days. A warming trend will bring above average high temperatures by mid to late week, along with dry conditions. An unsettled weather pattern with cooler and wetter conditions is possible by this weekend. Now the official National Weather Service forecast. This afternoon, mostly cloudy. Near steady temperature in the mid-70s. Northwest winds 5 to 10 miles per hour. Tonight, partly cloudy in the evening, then becoming mostly cloudy. Lows in the mid-60s. East winds around 5 miles per hour, becoming south after midnight. Tuesday, partly sunny. Highs in the mid-70s. Northeast winds 5 to 10 miles per hour. Tuesday night, partly cloudy. Lows in the mid-60s. Southeast winds around 5 miles per hour, becoming south after midnight. Wednesday, mostly sunny. Highs around 80. Southeast winds 5 to 10 miles per hour. Wednesday night, mostly clear. Lows in the upper 60s. Thursday, mostly sunny. Highs in the mid-80s. Thursday night, mostly clear. Lows in the upper 60s. Friday, mostly sunny. Highs in the mid-80s. Friday night, partly cloudy. Lows around 70. Saturday, partly sunny. Highs in the upper 70s. Saturday night, mostly cloudy. Lows in the upper 60s. Sunday, mostly cloudy with a 40% chance of showers. Highs in the mid-70s. Marine forecast, Fenwick Island, Delaware to Caribbean Beach Light, North Carolina, out 20 nautical miles, including the Virginia portion of Chesapeake Bay and Caribbean Sound. Synopsis for Fenwick Island, Delaware to Caribbean Beach Light, North Carolina, out 60 nautical miles, including Virginia portion of the Chesapeake Bay, Caribbean Sound, and portions of the James, York, and Rappahannock Rivers. Mainly benign boating conditions prevail through this week, as high pressure builds in from the northwest and settles across the region. A cold front is expected to impact the local waters by the upcoming weekend. Marine forecast, Chesapeake Bay from New Point Comfort to Little Creek, Virginia. Tonight, north winds 5 to 10 knots, becoming east late this evening, then becoming south after midnight. Waves 1 to 2 feet, subsiding to 1 foot. Tuesday, north winds 5 to 10 knots, becoming northeast late. Waves 1 foot. Tuesday night, southeast winds 5 knots, becoming southwest after midnight. Waves 1 foot. Wednesday, southwest winds 5 knots, becoming southeast 5 to 10 knots with gusts up to 15 knots in the afternoon. Waves 1 to 2 feet. Wednesday night, south winds 10 knots with gusts up to 15 knots. Waves 1 to 2 feet. Thursday, southwest winds 5 to 10 knots with gusts up to 15 knots. Waves 1 foot. Thursday night, south winds 10 to 15 knots with gusts up to 20 knots. Waves 1 to 2 feet. Friday, southwest winds 5 to 10 knots with gusts up to 15 knots. Waves 1 to 2 feet. Friday night, south winds 10 to 15 knots, becoming west after midnight. Waves 1 to 2 feet. Saturday, north winds 10 knots, becoming northeast in the afternoon. Waves around 2 feet. Saturday night, east winds 10 to 15 knots. Waves around 2 feet. Marine forecast, Chesapeake Bay from Little Creek, Virginia to Cape Henry, Virginia, including the Chesapeake Bay Bridge Tunnel. Tonight, north winds 5 to 10 knots, becoming east late this evening, then becoming southeast after midnight. Waves 1 to 2 feet. Wave detail, northwest 2 feet at 3 seconds and east 1 foot at 9 seconds. Tuesday, north winds 5 knots, becoming northeast late. Waves 1 foot. Wave detail, north 1 foot at 4 seconds and east 1 foot at 9 seconds. Tuesday night, southeast winds 5 knots, becoming southwest after midnight. Waves 1 foot. Wave detail, southeast 1 foot at 3 seconds and east 1 foot at 9 seconds. Wednesday, southwest winds 5 knots, becoming southeast 10 knots with gusts up to 15 knots in the afternoon. Waves 1 to 2 feet. Wave detail,
southeast 1 foot at 2 seconds and east 1 foot at 9 seconds.

Friday night, south winds 10 knots, becoming southwest after midnight. Gusts up to 15 knots. Waves around 2 feet. Saturday, north winds 10 knots, becoming northeast with gusts up to 20 knots in the afternoon. Waves around 2 feet. Saturday night, east winds 10 to 15 knots with gusts up to 20 knots. Waves 2 to 3 feet. Marine forecast, Caribbean Sound. Tonight, north winds 5 knots, becoming east this evening, then becoming south after midnight. Waves 1 foot or less and light chop. Tuesday, east winds 5 knots, increasing to 5 to 10 knots late. Waves 1 foot or less and light chop, increasing to around 1 foot late. Tuesday night, southeast winds 5 to 10 knots, diminishing to 5 knots after midnight. Waves around 1 foot, diminishing to 1 foot or less and light chop after midnight. Wednesday, east winds 5 knots, becoming southeast with gusts up to 15 knots in the afternoon. Waves 1 foot or less and light chop, increasing to around 1 foot in the afternoon. Wednesday night, south winds 5 to 10 knots. Waves around 1 foot. Thursday, south winds 5 to 10 knots. Gusts up to 15 knots in the afternoon. Waves around 1 foot. Thursday night, south winds 5 to 10 knots. Gusts up to 15 knots in the evening. Waves around 1 foot. Friday, southwest winds 5 to 10 knots. Waves around 1 foot. Friday night, south winds 5 to 10 knots with gusts up to 15 knots, becoming southwest after midnight. Waves around 1 foot, diminishing to 1 foot or less and light chop after midnight. Saturday, northwest winds 5 knots, becoming northeast with gusts up to 20 knots in the afternoon. Waves 1 foot or less and light chop, increasing to around 1 foot in the afternoon. Saturday night, east winds 5 to 10 knots with gusts up to 20 knots. Waves around 1 foot. Air quality forecast. The forecast Monday for Hampton Roads is code level green, which is good, and means air quality is satisfactory and poses little or no risk. Primary pollutant will be particulate matter. The current time is 4:51 p.m. Eastern Daylight Time. The beach forecast. Rest of today, rip current risk South Assateague and Chincoteague beaches. Moderate. Surf heights. Around 2 feet. Water temperature upper 60s. Weather. Mostly cloudy. Beach temperatures. Around 70. Beach winds. Northwest winds 10 to 15 miles per hour. Tides, watch a brig, low at 4:30 p.m. Tuesday, rip current risk South Assateague and Chincoteague beaches. Low. Surf heights. Around 1 foot, then 1 to 2 feet in the afternoon. Weather. Mostly sunny. Beach temperatures. In the lower 70s. Beach winds. West winds around 5 miles per hour. Tides, watch a brig, high at 11:04 a.m. Low at 5:17 p.m. Eastern Daylight Time. The beach forecast. Rest of today, rip current risk Virginia Beach and Sandbridge beaches. Moderate. Surf heights. Around 2 feet. Water temperature around 70. Weather. Partly sunny. Beach temperatures. In the mid-70s. Beach winds. Northwest winds 5 to 10 miles per hour. Tides, Virginia Beach, low at 3:35 p.m. Tuesday, rip current risk Virginia Beach and Sandbridge beaches. Low. Surf heights. Around 1 foot, then 1 to 2 feet in the afternoon. Weather. Mostly sunny. Beach temperatures. In the lower 70s. Beach winds. North winds around 5 miles per hour, becoming northeast in the afternoon. Tides, Virginia Beach, high at 10 a.m. Low at 4:24 p.m. The beach forecast. Rest of today, rip current risk Outer Banks beaches of Kerala and Karova. Moderate. Surf heights. Around 2 feet. Water temperature around 70. Weather. Partly sunny. Beach temperatures. In the mid-70s. Beach winds. Northwest winds 5 to 10 miles per hour. Tides, duck, low at 3:19 p.m. Tuesday, rip current risk Outer Banks beaches of Kerala and Karova. Low. Surf heights. 1 to 2 feet. Weather. Sunny.

the lower 70s. Beach winds. North winds around 5 miles per hour, becoming east in the afternoon. Tides, duck, high at 9:45 a.m. Low at 4:08 p.m. The tropical weather outlook. For the North Atlantic, Caribbean Sea and the Gulf of America, active systems, the National Hurricane Center is issuing advisories on Tropical Depression Fay, located well to the west-southwest of the Azores, and on newly formed Tropical Storm Hanna, located well to the east-northeast of Bermuda. Tropical cyclone formation is not expected over the next 7 days. Offshore waters forecast Baltimore Canyon to Cape Charles Light, to 100 nautical miles. Today, west to southwest winds 15 to 25 knots. Seas 4 to 8 feet. Scattered showers and slight chance of thunderstorms. Tonight, west winds 5 to 15 knots, increasing to 10 to 20 knots. Seas 3 to 6 feet. Scattered showers and slight chance of thunderstorms. Tuesday, west to northwest winds 5 to 15 knots, becoming west. Seas 3 to 5 feet. Scattered showers and slight chance of thunderstorms. Tuesday night, variable winds less than 10 knots. Seas 3 to 4 feet. Scattered showers and slight chance of thunderstorms. Wednesday, variable winds less than 10 knots. Seas 3 to 4 feet. Wednesday night, variable winds less than 10 knots. Seas 3 to 4 feet. Thursday, variable winds less than 10 knots, increasing to 5 to 15 knots. Seas 3 to 4 feet. Thursday night, south to southwest winds 5 to 15 knots. Seas 3 to 4 feet. Friday, southwest winds 5 to 15 knots. Seas 3 to 4 feet. Friday night, southwest winds 5 to 15 knots. Seas 3 to 4 feet. Hazardous weather information. Now here is the hazardous weather outlook for southeast Maryland, northeast North Carolina, central Virginia, east central Virginia, eastern Virginia, north central Virginia, south central Virginia, and southeast Virginia. Tonight, no hazardous weather is expected at this time. And now the extended outlook for the period Tuesday through Sunday. No hazardous weather is expected at this time. The key weather messages for the next 7 days. A warming trend will bring above average high temperatures by mid to late week, along with dry conditions. An unsettled weather pattern with cooler and wetter conditions is possible by this weekend. Now the official National Weather Service forecast. This afternoon, mostly cloudy. Near steady temperature in the mid-70s. Northwest winds 5 to 10 miles per hour. Tonight, partly cloudy in the evening, then becoming mostly cloudy. Lows in the mid-60s. East winds around 5 miles per hour, becoming south after midnight. Tuesday, partly sunny. Highs in the mid-70s. Northeast winds 5 to 10 miles per hour. Tuesday night, partly cloudy. Lows in the mid-60s. Southeast winds around 5 miles per hour, becoming south after midnight. Wednesday, mostly sunny. Highs around 80. Southeast winds 5 to 10 miles per hour. Wednesday night, mostly clear. Lows in the upper 60s. Thursday, mostly sunny. Highs in the mid-80s. Thursday night, mostly clear. Lows in the upper 60s. Friday, mostly sunny. Highs in the mid-80s. Friday night, partly cloudy. Lows around 70. Saturday, partly sunny. Highs in the upper 70s. Saturday night, mostly cloudy. Lows in the upper 60s. Sunday, mostly cloudy with a 40% chance of showers. Highs in the mid-70s. Marine forecast, Fenwick Island, Delaware to Caribbean Beach Light, North Carolina, out 20 nautical miles, including the Virginia portion of Chesapeake Bay and Caribbean Sound. Synopsis for Fenwick Island, Delaware to Caribbean Beach Light, North Carolina, out 60 nautical miles, including Virginia portion of the Chesapeake Bay, Caribbean Sound, and portions of the James, York, and Rappahannock Rivers. Mainly benign boating conditions prevail through this week, as high pressure builds in from the northwest and settles across the region. A cold front is expected to impact the local waters by the upcoming weekend. Marine forecast, Chesapeake Bay from New Point Comfort to Little Creek, Virginia. Tonight, north winds 5 to 10 knots, becoming east late this evening, then becoming south after midnight. Waves 1 to 2 feet, subsiding to 1 foot. Tuesday, north winds 5 to 10 knots, becoming northeast late. Waves 1 foot.
Tuesday night, southeast winds 5 knots, becoming southwest after midnight. Waves 1 foot. Wednesday, southwest winds 5 knots, becoming southeast 5 to 10 knots with gusts up to 15 knots in the afternoon. Waves 1 to 2 feet. Wednesday night, south winds 10 knots with gusts up to 15 knots. Waves 1 to 2 feet. Thursday, southwest winds 5 to 10 knots with gusts up to 15 knots. Waves 1 foot. Thursday night, south winds 10 to 15 knots with gusts up to 20 knots. Waves 1 to 2 feet. Friday, southwest winds 5 to 10 knots with gusts up to 15 knots. Waves 1 to 2 feet. Friday night, south winds 10 to 15 knots, becoming west after midnight. Waves 1 to 2 feet. Saturday, north winds 10 knots, becoming northeast in the afternoon. Waves around 2 feet. Saturday night, east winds 10 to 15 knots. Waves around 2 feet. Marine forecast, Chesapeake Bay from Little Creek, Virginia to Cape Henry, Virginia, including the Chesapeake Bay Bridge Tunnel. Tonight, north winds 5 to 10 knots, becoming east late this evening, then becoming southeast after midnight. Waves 1 to 2 feet. Wave detail, northwest 2 feet at 3 seconds and east 1 foot at 9 seconds. Tuesday, north winds 5 knots, becoming northeast late. Waves 1 foot. Wave detail, north 1 foot at 4 seconds and east 1 foot at 9 seconds. Tuesday night, southeast wind 5 knots, becoming southwest after midnight. Waves 1 foot. Wave detail, southeast 1 foot at 3 seconds and east 1 foot at 9 seconds. Wednesday, southwest winds 5 knots, becoming southeast 10 knots with gusts up to 15 knots in the afternoon. Waves 1 to 2 feet. Wave detail, southeast 1 foot at 2 seconds and east 1 foot at 9 seconds. Wednesday night, south winds 10 knots with gusts up to 15 knots. Waves 1 to 2 feet. Wave detail, southeast 2 feet at 3 seconds and east 1 foot at 9 seconds. Thursday, south winds 10 knots. Gusts up to 15 knots in the afternoon. Waves 1 to 2 feet. Wave detail, southwest 1 foot at 3 seconds and east 1 foot at 9 seconds. Thursday night, south winds 10 to 15 knots with gusts up to 20 knots. Waves 1 to 2 feet. Friday, southwest winds 5 to 10 knots. Gusts up to 15 knots in the morning. Waves around 2 feet. Friday night, south winds 10 knots, becoming southwest after midnight. Gusts up to 15 knots. Waves around 2 feet. Saturday, north winds 10 knots, becoming northeast with gusts up to 20 knots in the afternoon. Waves around 2 feet. Saturday night, east winds 10 to 15 knots with gusts up to 20 knots. Waves 2 to 3 feet. Marine forecast, Currituck Sound. Tonight, north winds 5 knots, becoming east this evening, then becoming south after midnight. Waves 1 foot or less and light chop. Tuesday, east winds 5 knots, increasing to 5 to 10 knots late. Waves 1 foot or less and light chop, increasing to around 1 foot late. Tuesday night, southeast winds 5 to 10 knots, diminishing to 5 knots after midnight. Waves around 1 foot, diminishing to 1 foot or less and light chop after midnight. Wednesday, east winds 5 knots, becoming southeast with gusts up to 15 knots in the afternoon. Waves 1 foot or less and light chop, increasing to around 1 foot in the afternoon. Wednesday night, south winds 5 to 10 knots. Waves around 1 foot. Thursday, south winds 5 to 10 knots. Gusts up to 15 knots in the afternoon. Waves around 1 foot. Thursday night, south winds 5 to 10 knots. Gusts up to 15 knots in the evening. Waves around 1 foot. Friday, southwest winds 5 to 10 knots. Waves around 1 foot. Friday night, south winds 5 to 10 knots with gusts up to 15 knots, becoming southwest after midnight. Waves around 1 foot, diminishing to 1 foot or less and light chop after midnight. Saturday, northwest winds 5 knots, becoming northeast with gusts up to 20 knots in the afternoon. Waves 1 foot or less and light chop, increasing to around 1 foot in the afternoon. Saturday night, east winds 5 to 10 knots with gusts up to 20 knots. Waves around 1 foot. Air quality forecast. The forecast.
forecast Monday for Hampton Roads is code level green, which is good and means air quality is satisfactory and poses little or no risk. Primary pollutant will be particulate matter. The current time is 5:04 p.m. Eastern Daylight Time. The beach forecast. Rest of today, rip current risk South Assateague and Chincoteague beaches. Moderate. Surf heights. Around 2 feet. Water temperature upper 60s. Weather. Mostly cloudy. Beach temperatures. Around 70. Beach winds. Northwest winds 10 to 15 miles per hour. Tides, watch a break, low at 4:30 p.m. Tuesday, rip current risk South Assateague and Chincoteague beaches. Low. Surf heights. Around 1 foot, then 1 to 2 feet in the afternoon. Weather. Mostly sunny. Beach temperatures. In the lower 70s. Beach winds. West winds around 5 miles per hour. Tides, watch a break, high at 11:04 a.m. Low at 5:17 p.m. Eastern Daylight Time. This is NOAA's National Weather Service All Hazards Weather Radio, KHP 37, broadcasting from Wakefield, Virginia, transmitting from Driver, Virginia on a frequency of 162.550 MHz. The following information is for Hampton Roads in northeast North Carolina, the southern part of the Chesapeake Bay and adjacent coastal waters. The beach forecast. Rest of today, rip current risk Virginia Beach and Sandbridge beaches. Moderate. Surf heights. Around 2 feet. Water temperature around 70. Weather. Partly sunny. Beach temperatures. In the mid-70s. Beach winds. Northwest winds 5 to 10 miles per hour. Tides, Virginia Beach, low at 3:35 p.m. Tuesday, rip current risk Virginia Beach and Sandbridge beaches. Low. Surf heights. Around 1 foot, then 1 to 2 feet in the afternoon. Weather. Mostly sunny. Beach temperatures. In the lower 70s. Beach winds. North winds around 5 miles per hour, becoming northeast in the afternoon. Tides, Virginia Beach, high at 10 a.m. Low at 4:24 p.m. The beach forecast. Rest of today, rip current risk Outer Banks beaches of Kerala and Corova. Moderate. Surf heights. Around 2 feet. Water temperature around 70. Weather. Partly sunny. Beach temperatures. In the mid-70s. Beach winds. Northwest winds 5 to 10 miles per hour. Tides, duck, low at 3:19 p.m. Tuesday, rip current risk Outer Banks beaches of Kerala and Corova. Low. Surf heights. 1 to 2 feet. Weather. Sunny. Beach temperatures. In the lower 70s. Beach winds. North winds around 5 miles per hour, becoming east in the afternoon. Tides, duck, high at 9:45 a.m. Low at 4:08 p.m. The Tropical Weather Outlook. For the North Atlantic, Caribbean Sea, and the Gulf of America, active systems, the National Hurricane Center is issuing advisories on Tropical Depression Fay, located well to the west-southwest of the Azores, and on newly formed Tropical Storm Hanna, located well to the east-northeast of Bermuda. Tropical cyclone formation is not expected over the next 7 days. Offshore waters forecast Baltimore Canyon to Cape Charles Light, to 100 nautical miles. Tonight, west winds 10 to 20 knots, diminishing to 5 to 15 knots, then increasing to 10 to 20 knots. Seas 4 to 7 feet. Scattered showers and slight chance of thunderstorms. Tuesday, west to northwest winds 5 to 15 knots, becoming west. Seas 3 to 5 feet. Scattered showers and slight chance of thunderstorms. Tuesday night, variable winds less than 10 knots. Seas 3 to 4 feet. Scattered showers and slight chance of thunderstorms. Wednesday, variable winds less than 10 knots. Seas 3 to 4 feet. Wednesday night, variable winds less than 10 knots. Seas 3 to 4 feet. Thursday, variable winds less than 10 knots, increasing to 5 to 15 knots. Seas 3 to 4 feet. Thursday night, south to southwest winds 5 to 15 knots. Seas 3 to 4 feet. Friday, southwest winds 5 to 15 knots. Seas 3 to 4 feet. Friday night,
Southwest winds 5 to 15 knots. Seas 3 to 4 feet. Saturday, variable winds 5 to 15 knots, diminishing to less than 10 knots. Seas 3 to 4 feet. Saturday night, variable winds 5 to 15 knots, becoming southeast. Seas 3 to 4 feet. Hazardous weather information. Now here is the hazardous weather outlook for southeast Maryland, northeast North Carolina, central Virginia, east central Virginia, eastern Virginia, north central Virginia, south central Virginia, and southeast Virginia. Tonight, no hazardous weather is expected at this time. And now the extended outlook for the period Tuesday through Sunday. No hazardous weather is expected at this time. The key weather messages for the next 7 days. A warming trend will bring above average high temperatures by mid to late week, along with dry conditions. An unsettled weather pattern with cooler and wetter conditions is possible by this weekend. Now the official National Weather Service forecast. This afternoon, mostly cloudy. Near steady temperature in the mid-70s. Northwest winds 5 to 10 miles per hour. Tonight, partly cloudy in the evening, then becoming mostly cloudy. Lows in the mid-60s. East winds around 5 miles per hour, becoming south after midnight. Tuesday, partly sunny. Highs in the mid-70s. Northeast winds 5 to 10 miles per hour. Tuesday night, partly cloudy. Lows in the mid-60s. Southeast winds around 5 miles per hour, becoming south after midnight. Wednesday, mostly sunny. Highs around 80. Southeast winds 5 to 10 miles per hour. Wednesday night, mostly clear. Lows in the upper 60s. Thursday, mostly sunny. Highs in the mid-80s. Thursday night, mostly clear. Lows in the upper 60s. Friday, mostly sunny. Highs in the mid-80s. Friday night, partly cloudy. Lows around 70. Saturday, partly sunny. Highs in the upper 70s. Saturday night, mostly cloudy. Lows in the upper 60s. Sunday, mostly cloudy with a 40% chance of showers. Highs in the mid-70s. Tidal information. For Sewell's Point. High tide at 11:03 p.m. Monday. Low tide at 5:09 p.m. Monday. High tide at 10:43 a.m. Monday. Low tide at 4:25 a.m. Monday. High tide at 11:49 p.m. Tuesday. Low tide at 5:56 p.m. Tuesday. High tide at 11:26 a.m. Tuesday. Low tide at 5:04 a.m. Tuesday. Marine forecast, Fenwick Island, Delaware to Caribbean Beach Light, North Carolina, out 20 nautical miles, including the Virginia portion of Chesapeake Bay and Caribbean Sound. Synopsis for Fenwick Island, Delaware to Caribbean Beach Light, North Carolina, out 60 nautical miles, including Virginia portion of the Chesapeake Bay, Caribbean Sound, and portions of the James, York, and Rappahannock Rivers. Mainly benign boating conditions prevail through this week, as high pressure builds in from the northwest and settles across the region. A cold front is expected to impact the local waters by the upcoming weekend. Marine forecast, Chesapeake Bay from New Point Comfort to Little Creek, Virginia. Tonight, north winds 5 to 10 knots, becoming east late this evening, then becoming south after midnight. Waves 1 to 2 feet, subsiding to 1 foot. Tuesday, north winds 5 to 10 knots, becoming northeast late. Waves 1 foot. Tuesday night, southeast winds 5 knots, becoming southwest after midnight. Waves 1 foot. Wednesday, southwest winds 5 knots, becoming southeast 5 to 10 knots with gusts up to 15 knots in the afternoon. Waves 1 to 2 feet. Wednesday night, south winds 10 knots with gusts up to 15 knots. Waves 1 to 2 feet. Thursday, southwest winds 5 to 10 knots with gusts up to 15 knots. Waves 1 foot. Thursday night, south winds 10 to 15 knots with gusts up to 20 knots. Waves 1 to 2 feet. Friday, southwest winds 5 to 10 knots with gusts up to 15 knots. Waves 1 to 2 feet. Friday night, south winds 10 to 15 knots, becoming west after midnight. Waves 1 to 2 feet. Saturday, north winds 10 knots, becoming northeast in the afternoon. Waves around 2 feet. Saturday night, east winds 10 to 15 knots. Waves around 2 feet. Marine forecast,
Chesapeake Bay from Little Creek, Virginia to Cape Henry, Virginia, including the Chesapeake Bay Bridge Tunnel. Tonight, north winds 5 to 10 knots, becoming east late this evening, then becoming southeast after midnight. Waves 1 to 2 feet. Wave detail, northwest 2 feet at 3 seconds and east 1 foot at 9 seconds. Tuesday, north winds 5 knots, becoming northeast late. Waves 1 foot. Wave detail, north 1 foot at 4 seconds and east 1 foot at 9 seconds. Tuesday night, southeast winds 5 knots, becoming southwest after midnight. Waves 1 foot. Wave detail, southeast 1 foot at 3 seconds and east 1 foot at 9 seconds. Wednesday, southwest winds 5 knots, becoming southeast 10 knots with gusts up to 15 knots in the afternoon. Waves 1 to 2 feet. Wave detail, southeast 1 foot at 2 seconds and east 1 foot at 9 seconds. Wednesday night, south winds 10 knots with gusts up to 15 knots. Waves 1 to 2 feet. Wave detail, southeast 2 feet at 3 seconds and east 1 foot at 9 seconds. Thursday, south winds 10 knots. Gusts up to 15 knots in the afternoon. Waves 1 to 2 feet. Wave detail, southwest 1 foot at 3 seconds and east 1 foot at 9 seconds. Thursday night, south winds 10 to 15 knots with gusts up to 20 knots. Waves 1 to 2 feet. Friday, southwest winds 5 to 10 knots. Gusts up to 15 knots in the morning. Waves around 2 feet. Friday night, south winds 10 knots, becoming southwest after midnight. Gusts up to 15 knots. Waves around 2 feet. Saturday, north winds 10 knots, becoming northeast with gusts up to 20 knots in the afternoon. Waves around 2 feet. Saturday night, east winds 10 to 15 knots with gusts up to 20 knots. Waves 2 to 3 feet. Marine forecast, Caribbean Sound. Tonight, north winds 5 knots, becoming east this evening, then becoming south after midnight. Waves 1 foot or less and light chop. Tuesday, east winds 5 knots, increasing to 5 to 10 knots late. Waves 1 foot or less and light chop, increasing to around 1 foot late. Tuesday night, southeast winds 5 to 10 knots, diminishing to 5 knots after midnight. Waves around 1 foot, diminishing to 1 foot or less and light chop after midnight. Wednesday, east winds 5 knots, becoming southeast with gusts up to 15 knots in the afternoon. Waves 1 foot or less and light chop, increasing to around 1 foot in the afternoon. Wednesday night, south winds 5 to 10 knots. Waves around 1 foot. Thursday, south winds 5 to 10 knots. Gusts up to 15 knots in the afternoon. Waves around 1 foot. Thursday night, south winds 5 to 10 knots. Gusts up to 15 knots in the evening. Waves around 1 foot. Friday, southwest winds 5 to 10 knots. Waves around 1 foot. Friday night, south winds 5 to 10 knots with gusts up to 15 knots, becoming southwest after midnight. Waves around 1 foot, diminishing to 1 foot or less and light chop after midnight. Saturday, northwest winds 5 knots, becoming northeast with gusts up to 20 knots in the afternoon. Waves 1 foot or less and light chop, increasing to around 1 foot in the afternoon. Saturday night, east wind 5 to 10 knots with gusts up to 20 knots. Waves around 1 foot. Air quality forecast. The forecast Tuesday for Hampton Roads is code level green, which is good, and means air quality is satisfactory and poses little or no risk. Primary pollutant will be particulate matter. The current time is 5:17 p.m. Eastern Daylight Time. The beach forecast. Rest of today, rip current risk South Assateague and Chincoteague beaches. Moderate. Surf heights. Around 2 feet. Water temperature upper 60s. Weather. Mostly cloudy. Beach temperatures. Around 70. Beach winds. Northwest winds 10 to 15 miles per hour. Tides, watch a creek, low at 4:30 p.m. Tuesday, rip current risk South Assateague and Chincoteague beaches. Low. Surf heights. Around 1 foot, then 1 to 2 feet in the afternoon. Weather. Mostly sunny. Beach temperatures. In the lower 70s. Beach winds. West winds around 5 miles per hour. Tides, watch a creek, high at 11:04 a.m.
low at 5:17 p.m. Eastern Daylight Time. The beach forecast. Rest of today, rip current risk Virginia Beach and Sandbridge Beaches. Moderate. Surf heights. Around 2 feet. Water temperature around 70. Weather. Partly sunny. Beach temperatures. In the mid-70s. Beach winds. Northwest winds 5 to 10 miles per hour. Tides, Virginia Beach, low at 3:35 p.m. Tuesday, rip current risk Virginia Beach and Sandbridge Beaches. Low. Surf heights. Around 1 foot, then 1 to 2 feet in the afternoon. Weather. Mostly sunny. Beach temperatures. In the lower 70s. Beach winds. North winds around 5 miles per hour, becoming northeast in the afternoon. Tides, Virginia Beach, high at 10 a.m. Low at 4:24 p.m. The beach forecast. Rest of today, rip current risk Outer Banks beaches of Kerala and Karova. Moderate. Surf heights. Around 2 feet. Water temperature around 70. Weather. Partly sunny. Beach temperatures. In the mid-70s. Beach winds. Northwest winds 5 to 10 miles per hour. Tides, duck, low at 3:19 p.m. Tuesday, rip current risk Outer Banks beaches of Kerala and Karova. Low. Surf heights. 1 to 2 feet. Weather. Sunny. Beach temperatures. In the lower 70s. Beach winds. North winds around 5 miles per hour, becoming east in the afternoon. Tides, duck, high at 9:45 a.m. Low at 4:08 p.m. The Tropical Weather Outlook. For the North Atlantic, Caribbean Sea, and the Gulf of America, active systems, the National Hurricane Center is issuing advisories on Tropical Depression Fay, located well to the west-southwest of the Azores, and on newly formed Tropical Storm Hanna, located well to the east-northeast of Bermuda. Tropical cyclone formation is not expected over the next 7 days. Offshore waters forecast Baltimore Canyon to Cape Charles Light, to 100 nautical miles. Tonight, west winds 10 to 20 knots, diminishing to 5 to 15 knots, then increasing to 10 to 20 knots. Seas 4 to 7 feet. Scattered showers and slight chance of thunderstorms. Tuesday, west to northwest winds 5 to 15 knots, becoming west. Seas 3 to 5 feet. Scattered showers and slight chance of thunderstorms. Tuesday night, variable winds less than 10 knots. Seas 3 to 4 feet. Scattered showers and slight chance of thunderstorms. Wednesday, variable winds less than 10 knots. Seas 3 to 4 feet. Wednesday night, variable winds less than 10 knots. Seas 3 to 4 feet. Thursday, variable winds less than 10 knots, increasing to 5 to 15 knots. Seas 3 to 4 feet. Thursday night, south to southwest winds 5 to 15 knots. Seas 3 to 4 feet. Friday, southwest winds 5 to 15 knots. Seas 3 to 4 feet. Friday night, southwest winds 5 to 15 knots. Seas 3 to 4 feet. Saturday, variable winds 5 to 15 knots, diminishing to less than 10 knots. Seas 3 to 4 feet. Saturday night, variable winds 5 to 15 knots, becoming southeast. Seas 3 to 4 feet. Hazardous weather information. Now here is the hazardous weather outlook for Southeast Maryland, Northeast North Carolina, Central Virginia, East Central Virginia, Eastern Virginia, North Central Virginia, South Central Virginia, and Southeast Virginia. Tonight, no hazardous weather is expected at this time. And now the extended outlook for the period Tuesday through Sunday. No hazardous weather is expected at this time. The key weather messages for the next 7 days. The warming trend will bring above average high temperatures by mid to late week, along with dry conditions. An unsettled weather pattern with cooler and wetter conditions is possible by this weekend. Now the official National Weather Service forecast. This afternoon, mostly cloudy. Near steady temperature in the mid-70s. Northwest winds 5 to 10 miles per hour. Tonight, partly cloudy in the evening, then becoming mostly cloudy. Lows in the mid-60s. East winds around 5 miles per hour, becoming south after midnight. Tuesday, partly sunny. Highs in the mid-70s. Northeast winds 5 to 10 miles per hour.
Tuesday night, partly cloudy. Lows in the mid-60s. Southeast winds around 5 miles per hour, becoming south after midnight. Wednesday, mostly sunny. Highs around 80. Southeast winds 5 to 10 miles per hour. Wednesday night, mostly clear. Lows in the upper 60s. Thursday, mostly sunny. Highs in the mid-80s. Thursday night, mostly clear. Lows in the upper 60s. Friday, mostly sunny. Highs in the mid-80s. Friday night, partly cloudy. Lows around 70. Saturday, partly sunny. Highs in the upper 70s. Saturday night, mostly cloudy. Lows in the upper 60s. Sunday, mostly cloudy with a 40% chance of showers. Highs in the mid-70s. Here are the marine and buoy reports for 5 p.m. across the lower Chesapeake Bay and coastal waters. All wave and swell heights are in feet. Wave and swell periods are in seconds. Potomac River buoy, air temperature was 68. The wind was north at 4 knots. Cove Point, air temperature was 67. The wind was northwest at 11 knots, gusting to 18. Piney Point, winds were north, 7 knots. Bishop's Head, air temperature was 67. The wind was northwest at 8 knots. Lewisetta, air temperature was 69. Water temperature 66. The wind was north at 6 knots. Stingray Point buoy, air temperature was 67. The wind was northeast at 6 knots. Rappahannock Light, winds were north, 7 knots. Yorktown Coast Guard Station, air temperature was 71. Water temperature 71. The wind was northwest at 2 knots. Crypto Peak, water temperature 67. The wind was north at 5 knots. Dominion Terminal Newport News, air temperature was 72. The wind was northwest at 4 knots. South Craney Island, air temperature was 74. The wind was north at 3 knots. Cape Henry, air temperature was 68. The wind was north at 11 knots. Brandywine Chill Lake, Delaware, winds were north, 7 knots. Air temperature 65. Buoy off Virginia Beach 64 nautical miles. Water temperature 67. Buoy just east of Cape Henry. Water temperature 71. Wave heights 2. Wave period 10. Duck Cove Pier, air temperature was 74. The wind was west at 4 knots. Diamond Shoals Buoy, air temperature was 75. Wave height 3 feet. Wave period 5. Tidal information. For Sewell's Point, high tide at 11:03 p.m. Monday. Low tide at 5:09 p.m. Monday. High tide at 10:43 a.m. Monday. Low tide at 4:25 a.m. Monday. High tide at 11:49 p.m. Tuesday. Low tide at 5:56 p.m. Tuesday. High tide at 11:26 a.m. Tuesday. Low tide at 5:04 a.m. Tuesday. Marine forecast, Fenwick Island, Delaware to Caribbean Beach Light, North Carolina, out 20 nautical miles, including the Virginia portion of Chesapeake Bay and Caribbean Sound. Synopsis for Fenwick Island, Delaware to Caribbean Beach Light, North Carolina, out 60 nautical miles, including Virginia portion of the Chesapeake Bay, Caribbean Sound, and portions of the James, York, and Rappahannock Rivers. Mainly benign boating conditions prevail through this week, as high pressure builds in from the northwest and settles across the region. A cold front is expected to impact the local waters by the upcoming weekend. Marine forecast, Chesapeake Bay from New Point Comfort to Little Creek, Virginia. Tonight, north winds 5 to 10 knots, becoming east late this evening, then becoming south after midnight. Waves 1 to 2 feet, subsiding to 1 foot. Tuesday, north winds 5 to 10 knots, becoming northeast late. Waves 1 foot. Tuesday night, southeast wind 5 knots, becoming southwest after midnight. Waves 1 foot. Wednesday, southwest winds 5 knots, becoming southeast 5 to 10 knots with gusts up to 15 knots in the afternoon. Waves 1 to 2 feet. Wednesday night, south winds 10 knots with gusts up to 15 knots. Waves 1 to 2 feet. Thursday, southwest winds 5 to 10 knots with gusts up to 15 knots. Waves 1 foot. Thursday night, south winds 10 to 15 knots with gusts up to 20 knots. Waves 1 to 2 feet. Friday, southwest winds 5 to 10 knots with gusts up to 15 knots. Waves 1 to 2 feet.
Friday night, south winds 10 to 15 knots, becoming west after midnight. Waves 1 to 2 feet. Saturday, north winds 10 knots, becoming northeast in the afternoon. Waves around 2 feet. Saturday night, east winds 10 to 15 knots. Waves around 2 feet. Marine forecast, Chesapeake Bay from Little Creek, Virginia to Cape Henry, Virginia, including the Chesapeake Bay Bridge Tunnel. Tonight, north winds 5 to 10 knots, becoming east late this evening, then becoming southeast after midnight. Waves 1 to 2 feet. Wave detail, northwest 2 feet at 3 seconds and east 1 foot at 9 seconds. Tuesday, north winds 5 knots, becoming northeast late. Waves 1 foot. Wave detail, north 1 foot at 4 seconds and east 1 foot at 9 seconds. Tuesday night, southeast wind 5 knots, becoming southwest after midnight. Waves 1 foot. Wave detail, southeast 1 foot at 3 seconds and east 1 foot at 9 seconds. Wednesday, southwest winds 5 knots, becoming southeast 10 knots with gusts up to 15 knots in the afternoon. Waves 1 to 2 feet. Wave detail, southeast 1 foot at 2 seconds and east 1 foot at 9 seconds. Wednesday night, south winds 10 knots with gusts up to 15 knots. Waves 1 to 2 feet. Wave detail, southeast 2 feet at 3 seconds and east 1 foot at 9 seconds. Thursday, south winds 10 knots. Gusts up to 15 knots in the afternoon. Waves 1 to 2 feet. Wave detail, southwest 1 foot at 3 seconds and east 1 foot at 9 seconds. Thursday night, south winds 10 to 15 knots with gusts up to 20 knots. Waves 1 to 2 feet. Friday, southwest winds 5 to 10 knots. Gusts up to 15 knots in the morning. Waves around 2 feet. Friday night, south winds 10 knots, becoming southwest after midnight. Gusts up to 15 knots. Waves around 2 feet. Saturday, north winds 10 knots, becoming northeast with gusts up to 20 knots in the afternoon. Waves around 2 feet. Saturday night, east winds 10 to 15 knots with gusts up to 20 knots. Waves 2 to 3 feet. Marine forecast, Kerguelen Sound. Tonight, north winds 5 knots, becoming east this evening, then becoming south after midnight. Waves 1 foot or less and light chop. Tuesday, east winds 5 knots, increasing to 5 to 10 knots late. Waves 1 foot or less and light chop, increasing to around 1 foot late. Tuesday night, southeast winds 5 to 10 knots, diminishing to 5 knots after midnight. Waves around 1 foot, diminishing to 1 foot or less and light chop after midnight. Wednesday, east winds 5 knots, becoming southeast with gusts up to 15 knots in the afternoon. Waves 1 foot or less and light chop, increasing to around 1 foot in the afternoon. Wednesday night, south winds 5 to 10 knots. Waves around 1 foot. Thursday, south winds 5 to 10 knots. Gusts up to 15 knots in the afternoon. Waves around 1 foot. Thursday night, south winds 5 to 10 knots. Gusts up to 15 knots in the evening. Waves around 1 foot. Friday, southwest winds 5 to 10 knots. Waves around 1 foot. Friday night, south winds 5 to 10 knots with gusts up to 15 knots, becoming southwest after midnight. Waves around 1 foot, diminishing to 1 foot or less and light chop after midnight. Saturday, northwest winds 5 knots, becoming northeast with gusts up to 20 knots in the afternoon. Waves 1 foot or less and light chop, increasing to around 1 foot in the afternoon. Saturday night, east winds 5 to 10 knots with gusts up to 20 knots. Waves around 1 foot. Air quality forecast. The forecast Tuesday for Hampton Roads is code level green, which is good, and means air quality is satisfactory and 1 foot. Air quality forecast. The forecast Tuesday for Hampton Roads is code level green, which is good, and means air quality is satisfactory and poses little or no risk. Primary pollutant will be particulate matter. The current time is 5:33 p.m. Eastern Daylight Time. The beach forecast. Rest of today, rip current risk South Assateague and Chincoteague beaches. Moderate. Surf heights. Around 2 feet. Water temperature upper 60s. Weather. Mostly cloudy. Beach temperatures. Around 70. Beach winds.
Northwest winds 10 to 15 miles per hour. Tides, watch a break, low at 4.

30 p.m. Tuesday, rip current risk south as the peak entry fatigue reaches. Low. Surf heights. Around 1 foot, then 1 to 2 feet in the afternoon. Weather. Mostly sunny. Beach temperatures. In the lower 70s. Beach winds. West winds around 5 miles per hour. Tides, watch a break, high at 11.04 a.m. Low at 5.17 p.m. Eastern Daylight Time. The beach forecast. Rest of today, rip current risk Virginia Beach and Sandbridge Beaches. Moderate. Surf heights. Around 2 feet. Water temperature around 70. Weather. Partly sunny. Beach temperatures. In the mid-70s. Beach winds. Northwest winds 5 to 10 miles per hour. Tides, Virginia Beach, low at 3:35 p.m. Tuesday, rip current risk Virginia Beach and Sandbridge Beaches. Low. Surf heights. Around 1 foot, then 1 to 2 feet in the afternoon. Weather. Mostly sunny. Beach temperatures. In the lower 70s. Beach winds. North winds around 5 miles per hour, becoming northeast in the afternoon. Tides, Virginia Beach, high at 10 a.m. Low at 4:24 p.m. This is NOAA's National Weather Service All Hazards Weather Radio, KHB 37, broadcasting from Wakefield, Virginia, transmitting from Driver, Virginia on a frequency of 162.550 MHz. The following information is for Hampton Roads in northeast North Carolina, the southern part of the Chesapeake Bay and adjacent coastal waters. The beach forecast. Rest of today, rip current risk Outer Banks beaches of Kerala and Corova. Moderate. Surf heights. Around 2 feet. Water temperature around 70. Weather. Partly sunny. Beach temperatures. In the mid-70s. Beach winds. Northwest winds 5 to 10 miles per hour. Tides, duck, low at 3:19 p.m. Tuesday, rip current risk Outer Banks beaches of Kerala and Corova. Low. Surf heights. 1 to 2 feet. Weather. Sunny. Beach temperatures. In the lower 70s. Beach winds. North winds around 5 miles per hour, becoming east in the afternoon. Tides, duck, high at 9:45 a.m. Low at 4:08 p.m. The Tropical Weather Outlook. For the North Atlantic, Caribbean Sea, and the Gulf of America, active systems, the National Hurricane Center is issuing advisories on Tropical Depression Faye, located well to the west-southwest of the Azores, and on newly formed Tropical Storm Hannah, located well to the east-northeast of Bermuda. Tropical cyclone formation is not expected over the next 7 days. Offshore waters forecast Baltimore Canyon to Cape Charles Light, to 100 nautical miles. Tonight, west winds 10 to 20 knots, diminishing to 5 to 15 knots, then increasing to 10 to 20 knots. Seas 4 to 7 feet. Scattered showers and slight chance of thunderstorms. Tuesday, west to northwest winds 5 to 15 knots, becoming west. Seas 3 to 5 feet. Scattered showers and slight chance of thunderstorms. Tuesday night, variable winds less than 10 knots. Seas 3 to 4 feet. Scattered showers and slight chance of thunderstorms. Wednesday, variable winds less than 10 knots. Seas 3 to 4 feet. Wednesday night, variable winds less than 10 knots. Seas 3 to 4 feet. Thursday, variable winds less than 10 knots, increasing to 5 to 15 knots. Seas 3 to 4 feet. Thursday night, south to southwest winds 5 to 15 knots. Seas 3 to 4 feet. Friday, southwest winds 5 to 15 knots. Seas 3 to 4 feet. Friday night, southwest winds 5 to 15 knots. Seas 3 to 4 feet. Saturday, variable winds 5 to 15 knots, diminishing to less than 10 knots. Seas 3 to 4 feet. Saturday night, variable winds 5 to 15 knots, becoming southeast. Seas 3 to 4 feet. Hazardous weather information. Now here is the hazardous weather outlook for southeast Maryland, northeast North Carolina, central Virginia, east central Virginia, eastern Virginia, north central Virginia, south central Virginia, and southeast Virginia. Tonight, no hazardous weather is expected at this time. And now the extended outlook for the period Tuesday through Sunday.
No hazardous weather is expected at this time. The key weather messages for the next 7 days. A warming trend will bring above average high temperatures by mid to late week, along with dry conditions. An unsettled weather pattern with cooler and wetter conditions is possible by this weekend. Now the official National Weather Service forecast. This afternoon, mostly cloudy. Near steady temperature in the mid-70s. Northwest winds 5 to 10 miles per hour. Tonight, partly cloudy in the evening, then becoming mostly cloudy. Lows in the mid-60s. East winds around 5 miles per hour, becoming south after midnight. Tuesday, partly sunny. Highs in the mid-70s. Northeast winds 5 to 10 miles per hour. Tuesday night, partly cloudy. Lows in the mid-60s. Southeast winds around 5 miles per hour, becoming south after midnight. Wednesday, mostly sunny. Highs around 80. Southeast winds 5 to 10 miles per hour. Wednesday night, mostly clear. Lows in the upper 60s. Thursday, mostly sunny. Highs in the mid-80s. Thursday night, mostly clear. Lows in the upper 60s. Friday, mostly sunny. Highs in the mid-80s. Friday night, partly cloudy. Lows around 70. Saturday, partly sunny. Highs in the upper 70s. Saturday night, mostly cloudy. Lows in the upper 60s. Sunday, mostly cloudy with a 40% chance of showers. Highs in the mid-70s. Here are the marine and buoy reports for 5 p.m. across the lower Chesapeake Bay and coastal waters. All wave and swell heights are in feet. Wave and swell periods are in seconds. Potomac River buoy, air temperature was 68. The wind was north at 4 knots. Cove Point, air temperature was 67. The wind was northwest at 11 knots, gusting to 18. Piney Point, winds were north, 7 knots. Bishop's Head, air temperature was 67. The wind was northwest at 8 knots. Lewisetta, air temperature was 69. Water temperature 66. The wind was north at 6 knots. Stingray Point buoy, air temperature was 67. The wind was northeast at 6 knots. Rappahannock Light, winds were north, 7 knots. Yorktown Coast Guard Station, air temperature was 71. Water temperature 71. The wind was northwest at 2 knots. Crypto Peak, water temperature 67. The wind was north at 5 knots. Dominion Terminal Newport News, air temperature was 72. The wind was northwest at 4 knots. South Craney Island, air temperature was 74. The wind was north at 3 knots. Cape Henry, air temperature was 68. The wind was north at 11 knots. Brandywine Chill Lake, Delaware, winds were north, 7 knots. Air temperature 65. Buoy off Virginia Beach 64 nautical miles. Water temperature 67. Buoy just east of Cape Henry. Water temperature 71. Wave height 2. Wave period 10. Duck Cove Pier, air temperature was 74. The wind was west at 4 knots. Diamond Shoals Buoy, air temperature was 75. Wave height 3 feet. Wave period 5. Tidal information. For Sewell's Point. High tide at 11:03 p.m. Monday. Low tide at 5:09 p.m. Monday. High tide at 10:43 a.m. Monday. Low tide at 4:25 a.m. Monday. High tide at 11:49 p.m. Tuesday. Low tide at 5:56 p.m. Tuesday. High tide at 11:26 a.m. Tuesday. Low tide at 5:04 a.m. Tuesday. Marine forecast, Fenwick Island, Delaware to Caribbean Beach Light, North Carolina out 20 nautical miles, including the Virginia portion of Chesapeake Bay and Caribbean Sound. Synopsis for Fenwick Island, Delaware to Caribbean Beach Light, North Carolina out 60 nautical miles, including Virginia portion of the Chesapeake Bay, Caribbean Sound and portions of the James, York, and Rappahannock Rivers. Mainly benign boating conditions prevail through this week, as high pressure builds in from the northwest and settles across the region. A cold front is expected to impact the local waters by the upcoming weekend. Marine forecast, Chesapeake Bay from New Point Comfort to Little Creek, Virginia. Tonight, north winds 5 to 10 knots, becoming east late this evening, then becoming south after midnight. Waves 1 to 2 feet, subsiding to 1 foot.
Tuesday, north winds 5 to 10 knots, becoming northeast late. Wave 1 foot. Tuesday night, southeast wind 5 knots, becoming southwest after midnight. Waves 1 foot. Wednesday, southwest winds 5 knots, becoming southeast 5 to 10 knots with gusts up to 15 knots in the afternoon. Waves 1 to 2 feet. Wednesday night, south winds 10 knots with gusts up to 15 knots. Waves 1 to 2 feet. Thursday, southwest winds 5 to 10 knots with gusts up to 15 knots. Waves 1 foot. Thursday night, south winds 10 to 15 knots with gusts up to 20 knots. Waves 1 to 2 feet. Friday, southwest winds 5 to 10 knots with gusts up to 15 knots. Waves 1 to 2 feet. Friday night, south winds 10 to 15 knots, becoming west after midnight. Waves 1 to 2 feet. Saturday, north winds 10 knots, becoming northeast in the afternoon. Waves around 2 feet. Saturday night, east winds 10 to 15 knots. Waves around 2 feet. Marine forecast, Chesapeake Bay from Little Creek, Virginia to Cape Henry, Virginia, including the Chesapeake Bay Bridge Tunnel. Tonight, north winds 5 to 10 knots, becoming east late this evening, then becoming southeast after midnight. Waves 1 to 2 feet. Wave detail, northwest 2 feet at 3 seconds and east 1 foot at 9 seconds. Tuesday, north winds 5 knots, becoming northeast late. Waves 1 foot. Wave detail, north 1 foot at 4 seconds and east 1 foot at 9 seconds. Tuesday night, southeast wind 5 knots, becoming southwest after midnight. Waves 1 foot. Wave detail, southeast 1 foot at 3 seconds and east 1 foot at 9 seconds. Wednesday, southwest winds 5 knots, becoming southeast 10 knots with gusts up to 15 knots in the afternoon. Waves 1 to 2 feet. Wave detail, southeast 1 foot at 2 seconds and east 1 foot at 9 seconds. Wednesday night, south winds 10 knots with gusts up to 15 knots. Waves 1 to 2 feet. Wave detail, southeast 2 feet at 3 seconds and east 1 foot at 9 seconds. Thursday, south winds 10 knots. Gusts up to 15 knots in the afternoon. Waves 1 to 2 feet. Wave detail, southwest 1 foot at 3 seconds and east 1 foot at 9 seconds. Thursday night, south winds 10 to 15 knots with gusts up to 20 knots. Waves 1 to 2 feet. Friday, southwest winds 5 to 10 knots. Gusts up to 15 knots in the morning. Waves around 2 feet. Friday night, south winds 10 knots, becoming southwest after midnight. Gusts up to 15 knots. Waves around 2 feet. Saturday, north winds 10 knots, becoming northeast with gusts up to 20 knots in the afternoon. Waves around 2 feet. Saturday night, east winds 10 to 15 knots with gusts up to 20 knots. Waves 2 to 3 feet. Marine forecast, Caribbean Sound. Tonight, north winds 5 knots, becoming east this evening, then becoming south after midnight. Waves 1 foot or less and light chop. Tuesday, east winds 5 knots, increasing to 5 to 10 knots late. Waves 1 foot or less and light chop, increasing to around 1 foot late. Tuesday night, southeast winds 5 to 10 knots, diminishing to 5 knots after midnight. Waves around 1 foot, diminishing to 1 foot or less and light chop after midnight. Wednesday, east wind 5 knots, becoming southeast with gusts up to 15 knots in the afternoon. Waves 1 foot or less and light chop, increasing to around 1 foot in the afternoon. Wednesday night, south winds 5 to 10 knots. Waves around 1 foot. Thursday, south winds 5 to 10 knots. Gusts up to 15 knots in the afternoon. Waves around 1 foot. Thursday night, south winds 5 to 10 knots. Gusts up to 15 knots in the evening. Waves around 1 foot. Friday, southwest winds 5 to 10 knots. Waves around 1 foot. Friday night, south winds 5 to 10 knots with gusts up to 15 knots, becoming southwest after midnight. Waves around 1 foot, diminishing to 1 foot or less and light chop after midnight. Saturday, northwest winds 5 knots, becoming northeast with gusts up to 20 knots in the afternoon. Waves 1 foot or less and light chop, increasing to around 1 foot in the afternoon. Saturday night, east winds 5 to 10 knots with gusts up to 20 knots.
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Air quality forecast.

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1: Low. Surf heights. Around 1 foot, then 1 to 2 feet in the afternoon.
0: Weather.
1: Mostly sunny.
0: Beach temperatures.
1: In the lower 70s.
0: Beach winds.
1: West winds around 5 miles per hour.
0: Tides, Watcha Creek, high 11.04 a.m.
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1: Partly sunny.
0: Beach temperatures.
1: In the mid-70s.
0: Beach winds.
1: Northwest winds 5 to 10 miles per hour.
0: Tides, Virginia Beach, low at 3:35 p.m.
1: Tuesday, rip current risk Virginia Beach and Sandbridge Beaches.
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1: Weather.
0: Mostly sunny.
1: Beach temperatures.
0: In the lower 70s.
1: Beach winds.
0: North winds around 5 miles per hour, becoming northeast in the afternoon.
1: Tides, Virginia Beach, high at 10 a.m.
0: Low at 4:24 p.m.
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0: Water temperature around 70.
1: Weather.
0: Partly sunny.
1: Beach temperatures.
0: In the mid-70s.
1: Beach winds.
0: Northwest winds 5 to 10 miles per hour.
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1: Sunny.
0: Beach temperatures.
1: In the lower 70s.
0: Beach winds.
1: North winds around 5 miles per hour,
0: becoming east in the afternoon.
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0: Low at 4:08 p.m.
1: The Tropical Weather Outlook. For the North Atlantic, Caribbean Sea and the Gulf of America, active systems, the National Hurricane Center is issuing advisories on Tropical Depression Fay, located well to the west-southwest of the Azores, and on newly formed Tropical Storm Hanna, located well to the east-northeast of Bermuda. Tropical cyclone formation is not expected over the next 7 days. Offshore waters forecast Baltimore Canyon to Cape Charles Light, to 100 nautical miles. Tonight, west winds 10 to 20 knots, diminishing to 5 to 15 knots, then increasing to 10 to 20 knots. Seas 4 to 7 feet. Scattered showers and slight chance of thunderstorms. Tuesday, west to northwest winds 5 to 15 knots, becoming west. Seas 3 to 5 feet. Scattered showers and slight chance of thunderstorms. Tuesday night, variable winds less than 10 knots. Seas 3 to 4 feet. Scattered showers and slight chance of thunderstorms. Wednesday, variable winds less than 10 knots. Seas 3 to 4 feet. Wednesday night, variable winds less than 10 knots. Seas 3 to 4 feet. Thursday, variable winds less than 10 knots, increasing to 5 to 15 knots. Seas 3 to 4 feet. Thursday night, south to southwest winds 5 to 15 knots. Seas 3 to 4 feet. Friday, southwest winds 5 to 15 knots. Seas 3 to 4 feet. Friday night, southwest winds 5 to 15 knots. Seas 3 to 4 feet. Saturday, variable winds 5 to 15 knots, diminishing to less than 10 knots. Seas 3 to 4 feet. Saturday night, variable winds 5 to 15 knots, becoming southeast. Seas 3 to 4 feet. The Norfolk, Virginia climate summary for this evening, as of 5 p.m., September 28, 2026. Today's high temperature was 76 degrees and the low 61 degrees. No precipitation fell today, which leaves the monthly total at 1.62 inches. The total precipitation for the year still stands at 29.00 inches. The record high for tomorrow is 93, which occurred in 1973, and the record low is 49, which occurred in 1897. Sunset tonight is at 6:52 p.m. Sunrise tomorrow is at 6:58 a.m. Hazardous weather information. Now here is the hazardous weather outlook for Southeast Maryland, Northeast North Carolina, Central Virginia, East Central Virginia, Eastern Virginia, North Central Virginia,

South Central Virginia and Southeast Virginia. Tonight, no hazardous weather is expected at this time. And now the extended outlook for the period Tuesday through Sunday. No hazardous weather is expected at this time. The key weather messages for the next 7 days. A warming trend will bring above average high temperatures by mid to late week, along with dry conditions. An unsettled weather pattern with cooler and wetter conditions is possible by this weekend. Now the official National Weather Service forecast. This afternoon, mostly cloudy. Near steady temperature in the mid-70s. Northwest winds 5 to 10 miles per hour. Tonight, partly cloudy in the evening, then becoming mostly cloudy. Lows in the mid-60s. East winds around 5 miles per hour, becoming south after midnight. Tuesday, partly sunny. Highs in the mid-70s. Northeast winds 5 to 10 miles per hour. Tuesday night, partly cloudy. Lows in the mid-60s. Southeast winds around 5 miles per hour, becoming south after midnight. Wednesday, mostly sunny. Highs around 80. Southeast winds 5 to 10 miles per hour. Wednesday night, mostly clear. Lows in the upper 60s. Thursday, mostly sunny. Highs in the mid-80s. Thursday night, mostly clear. Lows in the upper 60s. Friday, mostly sunny. Highs in the mid-80s. Friday night, partly cloudy. Lows around 70. Saturday, partly sunny. Highs in the upper 70s. Saturday night, mostly cloudy. Lows in the upper 60s. Sunday, mostly cloudy with a 40% chance of showers. Highs in the mid-70s. Here are the marine and buoy reports for 5 p.m. across the lower Chesapeake Bay and coastal waters. All wave and swell heights are in feet. Wave and swell periods are in seconds. Potomac River buoy, air temperature was 68. The wind was north at 4 knots. Cove Point, air temperature was 67. The wind was northwest at 11 knots, gusting to 18. Piney Point, winds were north, 7 knots. Bishop's Head, air temperature was 67. The wind was northwest at 8 knots. Lewisetta, air temperature was 69. Water temperature 66. The wind was north at 6 knots. Stingray Point buoy, air temperature was 67. The wind was northeast at 6 knots. Rappahannock Light, winds were north, 7 knots. Yorktown Coast Guard Station, air temperature was 71. Water temperature 71. The wind was northwest at 2 knots. Crypto Peak, water temperature 67. The wind was north at 5 knots. Dominion Terminal Newport News, air temperature was 72. The wind was northwest at 4 knots. South Craney Island, air temperature was 74. The wind was north at 3 knots. Cape Henry, air temperature was 68. The wind was north at 11 knots. Brandywine Chill Lake, Delaware, winds were north, 7 knots. Air temperature 65. Buoy off Virginia Beach 64 nautical miles. Water temperature 67. Buoy just east of Cape Henry. Water temperature 71. Wave height 2. Wave period 10. Duck Cove Pier, air temperature was 74. The wind was west at 4 knots. Diamond Shoals Buoy, air temperature was 75. Wave height 3 feet. Wave period 5. Tidal information. For Sewell's Point. High tide at 11:03 p.m. Monday. Low tide at 5:09 p.m. Monday. High tide at 10:43 a.m. Monday. Low tide at 4:25 a.m. Monday. High tide at 11:49 p.m. Tuesday. Low tide at 5:56 p.m. Tuesday. High tide at 11:26 a.m. Tuesday. Low tide at 5:04 a.m. Tuesday. Marine forecast, Fenwick Island, Delaware to Carrick Beach Light, North Carolina, out 20 nautical miles, including the Virginia portion of Chesapeake Bay and Carrick Sound. Synopsis for Fenwick Island, Delaware to Carrick Beach Light, North Carolina, out 60 nautical miles, including Virginia portion of the Chesapeake Bay, Carrick Sound, and portions of the James, York, and Rappahannock Rivers. Mainly benign boating conditions prevail through this week, as high pressure builds in from the northwest and settles across the region. A cold front is expected to impact the local waters by the upcoming weekend. Marine forecast, Chesapeake Bay from New Point Comfort to Little Creek, Virginia.
Tonight, north winds 5 to 10 knots, becoming east late this evening, then becoming south after midnight. Waves 1 to 2 feet, subsiding to 1 foot. Tuesday, north winds 5 to 10 knots, becoming northeast late. Waves 1 foot. Tuesday night, southeast wind 5 knots, becoming southwest after midnight. Waves 1 foot. Wednesday, southwest winds 5 knots, becoming southeast 5 to 10 knots with gusts up to 15 knots in the afternoon. Waves 1 to 2 feet. Wednesday night, south winds 10 knots with gusts up to 15 knots. Waves 1 to 2 feet. Thursday, southwest winds 5 to 10 knots with gusts up to 15 knots. Waves 1 foot. Thursday night, south winds 10 to 15 knots with gusts up to 20 knots. Waves 1 to 2 feet. Friday, southwest winds 5 to 10 knots with gusts up to 15 knots. Waves 1 to 2 feet. Friday night, south winds 10 to 15 knots, becoming west after midnight. Waves 1 to 2 feet. Saturday, north winds 10 knots, becoming northeast in the afternoon. Waves around 2 feet. Saturday night, east winds 10 to 15 knots. Waves around 2 feet. Marine forecast, Chesapeake Bay from Little Creek, Virginia to Cape Henry, Virginia, including the Chesapeake Bay Bridge Tunnel. Tonight, north winds 5 to 10 knots, becoming east late this evening, then becoming southeast after midnight. Waves 1 to 2 feet. Wave detail, northwest 2 feet at 3 seconds and east 1 foot at 9 seconds. Tuesday, north winds 5 knots, becoming northeast late. Waves 1 foot. Wave detail, north 1 foot at 4 seconds and east 1 foot at 9 seconds. Tuesday night, southeast winds 5 knots, becoming southwest after midnight. Waves 1 foot. Wave detail, southeast 1 foot at 3 seconds and east 1 foot at 9 seconds. Wednesday, southwest winds 5 knots, becoming southeast 10 knots with gusts up to 15 knots in the afternoon. Waves 1 to 2 feet. Wave detail, southeast 1 foot at 2 seconds and east 1 foot at 9 seconds. Wednesday night, south winds 10 knots with gusts up to 15 knots. Waves 1 to 2 feet. Wave detail, southeast 2 feet at 3 seconds and east 1 foot at 9 seconds. Thursday, south winds 10 knots. Gusts up to 15 knots in the afternoon. Waves 1 to 2 feet. Wave detail, southwest 1 foot at 3 seconds and east 1 foot at 9 seconds. Thursday night, south winds 10 to 15 knots with gusts up to 20 knots. Waves 1 to 2 feet. Friday, southwest winds 5 to 10 knots. Gusts up to 15 knots in the morning. Waves around 2 feet. Friday night, south winds 10 knots, becoming southwest after midnight. Gusts up to 15 knots. Waves around 2 feet. Saturday, north winds 10 knots, becoming northeast with gusts up to 20 knots in the afternoon. Waves around 2 feet. Saturday night, east winds 10 to 15 knots with gusts up to 20 knots. Waves 2 to 3 feet. Marine forecast, Kerguelen Sound. Tonight, north winds 5 knots, becoming east this evening, then becoming south after midnight. Waves 1 foot or less and light chop. Tuesday, east wind 5 knots, increasing to 5 to 10 knots late. Waves 1 foot or less and light chop, increasing to around 1 foot late. Tuesday night, southeast wind 5 to 10 knots, diminishing to 5 knots after midnight. Waves around 1 foot, diminishing to 1 foot or less and light chop after midnight. Wednesday, east wind 5 knots, becoming southeast with gusts up to 15 knots in the afternoon. Waves 1 foot or less and light chop, increasing to around 1 foot in the afternoon. Wednesday night, south winds 5 to 10 knots. Waves around 1 foot. Thursday, south winds 5 to 10 knots. Gusts up to 15 knots in the afternoon. Waves around 1 foot. Thursday night, south winds 5 to 10 knots. Gusts up to 15 knots in the evening. Waves around 1 foot. Friday, southwest winds 5 to 10 knots. Waves around 1 foot. Friday night, south winds 5 to 10 knots with gusts up to 15 knots, becoming southwest after midnight. Waves around 1 foot, diminishing to 1 foot or less and light chop after midnight. Saturday, northwest winds 5 knots, becoming northeast with gusts up to 20 knots in the afternoon.
Waves 1 foot or less in light chop, increasing to around 1 foot in the afternoon. Saturday night, east winds 5 to 10 knots with gusts up to 20 knots. Waves around 1 foot. Air quality forecast. The forecast Tuesday for Hampton Roads is code level green, which is good, and means air quality is satisfactory and poses little or no risk. Primary pollutant will be particulate matter. The current time is 6:05 p.m. Eastern Daylight Time. This is NOAA's National Weather Service All Hazards Weather Radio, KHB 37, broadcasting from Wakefield, Virginia, transmitting from Driver, Virginia on a frequency of 162.550 MHz. The following information is for Hampton Roads in northeast North Carolina, the southern part of the Chesapeake Bay and adjacent coastal waters. The beach forecast. Rest of today, rip current risk south Assateague and Chincoteague beaches. Moderate. Surf heights. Around 2 feet. Water temperature upper 60s. Weather. Mostly cloudy. Beach temperatures. Around 70. Beach winds. Northwest winds 10 to 15 miles per hour. Tides, watch a break, low at 4:30 p.m. Tuesday, rip current risk south Assateague and Chincoteague beaches. Low. Surf heights. Around 1 foot, then 1 to 2 feet in the afternoon. Weather. Mostly sunny. Beach temperatures. In the lower 70s. Beach winds. West winds around 5 miles per hour. Tides, watch a break, high at 11:04 a.m. Low at 5:17 p.m. Eastern Daylight Time. The beach forecast. Rest of today, rip current risk Virginia Beach and Sandbridge beaches. Moderate. Surf heights. Around 2 feet. Water temperature around 70. Weather. Partly sunny. Beach temperatures. In the mid-70s. Beach winds. Northwest winds 5 to 10 miles per hour. Tides, Virginia Beach, low at 3:35 p.m. Tuesday, rip current risk Virginia Beach and Sandbridge beaches. Low. Surf heights. Around 1 foot, then 1 to 2 feet in the afternoon. Weather. Mostly sunny. Beach temperatures. In the lower 70s. Beach winds. North winds around 5 miles per hour, becoming northeast in the afternoon. Tides, Virginia Beach, high at 10 a.m. Low at 4:24 p.m. The beach forecast. Rest of today, rip current risk Outer Banks beaches of Kerala and Corova. Moderate. Surf heights. Around 2 feet. Water temperature around 70. Weather. Partly sunny. Beach temperatures. In the mid-70s. Beach winds. Northwest winds 5 to 10 miles per hour. Tides, duck, low at 3:19 p.m. Tuesday, rip current risk Outer Banks beaches of Kerala and Corova. Low. Surf heights. 1 to 2 feet. Weather. Sunny. Beach temperatures. In the lower 70s. Beach winds. North winds around 5 miles per hour, becoming east in the afternoon. Tides, duck, high at 9:45 a.m. Low at 4:08 p.m. The Norfolk, Virginia climate summary for this evening, as of 5 p.m., September 28, 2026. Today's high temperature was 76 degrees and the low 61 degrees. No precipitation fell today, which leaves the monthly total at 1.62 inches. The total precipitation for the year still stands at 29.00 inches. The record high for tomorrow is 93, which occurred in 1973, and the record low is 49, which occurred in 1897. Sunset tonight is at 6:52 p.m. Sunrise tomorrow is at 6:58 a.m. The Tropical Weather Outlook. For the North Atlantic, Caribbean Sea, and the Gulf of America, active systems, the National Hurricane Center is issuing advisories on Tropical Depression Fay, located well to the west-southwest of the Azores, and on newly formed Tropical Storm Hanna, located well to the east-northeast of Bermuda. Tropical cyclone formation is not expected over the next 7 days. Offshore waters forecast Baltimore Canyon to Cape Charles Light, to 100 nautical miles. Tonight, west winds 10 to 20 knots, diminishing to 5 to 15 knots, then increasing to 10 to 20 knots. Seas 4 to 7 feet. Scattered showers and slight chance of thunderstorms.
Tuesday, west to northwest winds 5 to 15 knots, becoming west. Seas 3 to 5 feet. Scattered showers and slight chance of thunderstorms. Tuesday night, variable winds less than 10 knots. Seas 3 to 4 feet. Scattered showers and slight chance of thunderstorms. Wednesday, variable winds less than 10 knots. Seas 3 to 4 feet. Wednesday night, variable winds less than 10 knots. Seas 3 to 4 feet. Thursday, variable winds less than 10 knots, increasing to 5 to 15 knots. Seas 3 to 4 feet. Thursday night, south to southwest winds 5 to 15 knots. Seas 3 to 4 feet. Friday, southwest winds 5 to 15 knots. Seas 3 to 4 feet. Friday night, southwest winds 5 to 15 knots. Seas 3 to 4 feet. Saturday, variable winds 5 to 15 knots, diminishing to less than 10 knots. Seas 3 to 4 feet. Saturday night, variable winds 5 to 15 knots, becoming southeast. Seas 3 to 4 feet. Hazardous weather information. Now here is the hazardous weather outlook for southeast Maryland, northeast North Carolina, central Virginia, east central Virginia, eastern Virginia, north central Virginia, south central Virginia, and southeast Virginia. Tonight, no hazardous weather is expected at this time. And now the extended outlook for the period Tuesday through Sunday. No hazardous weather is expected at this time. The key weather messages for the next 7 days. A warming trend will bring above average high temperatures by mid to late week, along with dry conditions. An unsettled weather pattern with cooler and wetter conditions is possible by this weekend. Now the official National Weather Service forecast. This afternoon, mostly cloudy. Near steady temperature in the mid-70s. Northwest winds 5 to 10 miles per hour. Tonight, partly cloudy in the evening, then becoming mostly cloudy. Lows in the mid-60s. East winds around 5 miles per hour, becoming south after midnight. Tuesday, partly sunny. Highs in the mid-70s. Northeast winds 5 to 10 miles per hour. Tuesday night, partly cloudy. Lows in the mid-60s. Southeast winds around 5 miles per hour, becoming south after midnight. Wednesday, mostly sunny. Highs around 80. Southeast winds 5 to 10 miles per hour. Wednesday night, mostly clear. Lows in the upper 60s. Thursday, mostly sunny. Highs in the mid-80s. Thursday night, mostly clear. Lows in the upper 60s. Friday, mostly sunny. Highs in the mid-80s. Friday night, partly cloudy. Lows around 70. Saturday, partly sunny. Highs in the upper 70s. Saturday night, mostly cloudy. Lows in the upper 60s. Sunday, mostly cloudy with a 40% chance of showers. Highs in the mid-70s. Here are the marine and buoy reports for 5 p.m. across the lower Chesapeake Bay and coastal waters. All wave and swell heights are in feet. Wave and swell periods are in seconds. Potomac River buoy, air temperature was 68. The wind was north at 4 knots. Cove Point, air temperature was 67. The wind was northwest at 11 knots, gusting to 18. Piney Point, winds were north, 7 knots. Bishop's Head, air temperature was 67. The wind was northwest at 8 knots. Lewisetta, air temperature was 69. Water temperature 66. The wind was north at 6 knots. Stingray Point buoy, air temperature was 67. The wind was northeast at 6 knots. Rappahannock Light, winds were north, 7 knots. Yorktown Coast Guard Station, air temperature was 71. Water temperature 71. The wind was northwest at 2 knots. Crypto Peak, water temperature 67. The wind was north at 5 knots. Dominion Terminal Newport News, air temperature was 72. The wind was northwest at 4 knots. South Craney Island, air temperature was 74. The wind was north at 3 knots. Cape Henry, air temperature was 68. The wind was north at 11 knots. Brandywine Chill Lake, Delaware, winds were north, 7 knots. Air temperature 65. Buoy off Virginia Beach 64 nautical miles. Water temperature 67. Buoy just east of Cape Henry. Water temperature 71. Wave heights 2.
Wave period 10. Duck Cove here. Air temperature was 74. The wind was west at 4 knots. Diamond Shoals buoy. Air temperature was 75. Wave height 3 feet. Wave period 5. Here are the marine and buoy reports for 6 p.m. across the lower Chesapeake Bay and coastal waters. All wave and swell heights are in feet. Wave and swell periods are in seconds. Potomac River buoy, air temperature was 68. The wind was north at 4 knots. Cove Point, air temperature was 67. The wind was northwest at 9 knots. Piney Point, winds were northwest, 3 knots. Bishop's Head, air temperature was 67. The wind was north at 6 knots. Lewisetta, air temperature was 69. Water temperature 66. The wind was north at 4 knots. Stingray Point buoy, air temperature was 67. The wind was northeast at 6 knots. Rappahannock Light, winds were north, 1 knot. Yorktown Coast Guard Station, air temperature was 71. Water temperature 71. Crypto Peak, water temperature 67. The wind was northeast at 3 knots. Dominion Terminal Newport News, air temperature was 71. The wind was east at 3 knots. South Craney Island, air temperature was 71. The wind was northeast at 7 knots. Cape Henry, air temperature was 68. The wind was northeast at 6 knots. Brandywine Chilliwack, Delaware, winds were northwest, 5 knots. Air temperature 66. Buoy off Virginia Beach 64 nautical miles. Water temperature 67. Wave height 3. Wave period 8. Buoy just east of Cape Henry. Water temperature 70. Wave height 2. Wave period 8. Duck Cove here, air temperature was 71. The wind was east at 9 knots. Diamond Shoals buoy. Water temperature 75. Tidal information. For Sewell's Point. High tide at 11:03 p.m. Monday. Low tide at 5:09 p.m. Monday. High tide at 10:43 a.m. Monday. Low tide at 4:25 a.m. Monday. High tide at 11:49 p.m. Tuesday. Low tide at 5:56 p.m. Tuesday. High tide at 11:26 a.m. Tuesday. Low tide at 5:04 a.m. Tuesday. Marine forecast, Fenwick Island, Delaware to Caribbean Beach Light, North Carolina out 20 nautical miles, including the Virginia portion of Chesapeake Bay and Caribbean Sound. Synopsis for Fenwick Island, Delaware to Caribbean Beach Light, North Carolina out 60 nautical miles, including Virginia portion of the Chesapeake Bay, Caribbean Sound and portions of the James, York, and Rappahannock Rivers. Mainly benign boating conditions prevail through this week, as high pressure builds in from the northwest and settles across the region. A cold front is expected to impact the local waters by the upcoming weekend. Marine forecast, Chesapeake Bay from New Point Comfort to Little Creek, Virginia. Tonight, north winds 5 to 10 knots, becoming east late this evening, then becoming south after midnight. Waves 1 to 2 feet, subsiding to 1 foot. Tuesday, north winds 5 to 10 knots, becoming northeast late. Waves 1 foot. Tuesday night, southeast winds 5 knots, becoming southwest after midnight. Waves 1 foot. Wednesday, southwest winds 5 knots, becoming southeast 5 to 10 knots with gusts up to 15 knots in the afternoon. Waves 1 to 2 feet. Wednesday night, south winds 10 knots with gusts up to 15 knots. Waves 1 to 2 feet. Thursday, southwest winds 5 to 10 knots with gusts up to 15 knots. Waves 1 foot. Thursday night, south winds 10 to 15 knots with gusts up to 20 knots. Waves 1 to 2 feet. Friday, southwest winds 5 to 10 knots with gusts up to 15 knots. Waves 1 to 2 feet. Friday night, south winds 10 to 15 knots, becoming west after midnight. Waves 1 to 2 feet. Saturday, north winds 10 knots, becoming northeast in the afternoon. Waves around 2 feet. Saturday night, east winds 10 to 15 knots. Waves around 2 feet. Marine forecast, Chesapeake Bay from Little Creek, Virginia to Cape Henry, Virginia, including the Chesapeake Bay Bridge Tunnel. Tonight, north winds 5 to 10 knots, becoming east late this evening, then becoming southeast after midnight. Waves 1 to 2 feet. Wave detail, northwest 2 feet at 3 seconds and east 1 foot at 9 seconds.
Tuesday, north winds 5 knots, becoming northeast late. Waves 1 foot. Wave detail, north 1 foot at 4 seconds and east 1 foot at 9 seconds. Tuesday night, southeast winds 5 knots, becoming southwest after midnight. Waves 1 foot. Wave detail, southeast 1 foot at 3 seconds and east 1 foot at 9 seconds. Wednesday, southwest winds 5 knots, becoming southeast 10 knots with gusts up to 15 knots in the afternoon. Waves 1 to 2 feet. Wave detail, southeast 1 foot at 2 seconds and east 1 foot at 9 seconds. Wednesday night, south winds 10 knots with gusts up to 15 knots. Waves 1 to 2 feet. Wave detail, southeast 2 feet at 3 seconds and east 1 foot at 9 seconds. Thursday, south winds 10 knots. Gusts up to 15 knots in the afternoon. Waves 1 to 2 feet. Wave detail, southwest 1 foot at 3 seconds and east 1 foot at 9 seconds. Thursday night, south winds 10 to 15 knots with gusts up to 20 knots. Waves 1 to 2 feet. Friday, southwest winds 5 to 10 knots. Gusts up to 15 knots in the morning. Waves around 2 feet. Friday night, south winds 10 knots, becoming southwest after midnight. Gusts up to 15 knots. Waves around 2 feet. Saturday, north winds 10 knots, becoming northeast with gusts up to 20 knots in the afternoon. Waves around 2 feet. Saturday night, east winds 10 to 15 knots with gusts up to 20 knots. Waves 2 to 3 feet. Marine forecast, Currituck Sound. Tonight, north winds 5 knots, becoming east this evening, then becoming south after midnight. Waves 1 foot or less and light chop. Tuesday, east winds 5 knots, increasing to 5 to 10 knots late. Waves 1 foot or less and light chop, increasing to around 1 foot late. Tuesday night, southeast winds 5 to 10 knots, diminishing to 5 knots after midnight. Waves around 1 foot, diminishing to 1 foot or less and light chop after midnight. Wednesday, east winds 5 knots, becoming southeast with gusts up to 15 knots in the afternoon. Waves 1 foot or less and light chop, increasing to around 1 foot in the afternoon. Wednesday night, south winds 5 to 10 knots. Waves around 1 foot. Thursday, south winds 5 to 10 knots. Gusts up to 15 knots in the afternoon. Waves around 1 foot. Thursday night, south winds 5 to 10 knots. Gusts up to 15 knots in the evening. Waves around 1 foot. Friday, southwest winds 5 to 10 knots. Waves around 1 foot. Friday night, south winds 5 to 10 knots with gusts up to 15 knots, becoming southwest after midnight. Waves around 1 foot, diminishing to 1 foot or less and light chop after midnight. Saturday, northwest winds 5 knots, becoming northeast with gusts up to 20 knots in the afternoon. Waves 1 foot or less and light chop, increasing to around 1 foot in the afternoon. Saturday night, east winds 5 to 10 knots with gusts up to 20 knots. Waves around 1 foot. Air quality forecast. The forecast Tuesday for Hampton Roads is code level green, which is good, and means air quality is satisfactory and poses little or no risk. Primary pollutant will be particulate matter. The current time is 6:23 p.m. Eastern Daylight Time. The beach forecast. Rest of today, rip current risk South Assateague and Chincoteague beaches. Moderate. Surf heights. Around 2 feet. Water temperature upper 60s. Weather. Mostly cloudy. Beach temperatures. Around 70. Beach winds. Northwest winds 10 to 15 miles per hour. Tides, watch a brig, low at 4:30 p.m. Tuesday, rip current risk South Assateague and Chincoteague beaches. Low. Surf heights. Around 1 foot, then 1 to 2 feet in the afternoon. Weather. Mostly sunny. Beach temperatures. In the lower 70s. Beach winds. West winds around 5 miles per hour. Tides, watch a brig, high at 11:04 a.m. Low at 5:17 p.m. Eastern Daylight Time. The beach forecast. Rest of today, rip current risk Virginia Beach and Sandbridge beaches. Moderate. Surf heights. Around 2 feet. Water temperature around 70. Weather. Partly sunny.
beach temperatures in the mid-70s, beach winds. Northwest winds 5 to 10 miles per hour. Tides, Virginia Beach, low at 3:35 p.m. Tuesday, rip current risk Virginia Beach and Sandbridge beaches. Low. Surf heights. Around 1 foot, then 1 to 2 feet on the afternoon. Weather. Mostly sunny. Beach temperatures. In the lower 70s. Beach winds. North winds around 5 miles per hour, becoming northeast in the afternoon. Tides, Virginia Beach, high at 10 a.m. Low at 4:24 p.m. The beach forecast. Rest of today, rip current risk Outer Banks beaches of Kerala and Karova. Moderate. Surf heights. Around 2 feet. Water temperature around 70. Weather. Partly sunny. Beach temperatures. In the mid-70s. Beach winds. Northwest winds 5 to 10 miles per hour. Tides, duck, low at 3:19 p.m. Tuesday, rip current risk Outer Banks beaches of Kerala and Karova. Low. Surf heights. 1 to 2 feet. Weather. Sunny. Beach temperatures. In the lower 70s. Beach winds. North winds around 5 miles per hour, becoming east in the afternoon. Tides, duck, high at 9:45 a.m. Low at 4:08 p.m. The Norfolk, Virginia climate summary for this evening, as of 5 p.m., September 28, 2026. Today's high temperature was 76 degrees and the low 61 degrees. No precipitation fell today, which leaves the monthly total at 1.62 inches. The total precipitation for the year still stands at 29.00 inches. The record high for tomorrow is 93, which occurred in 1973, and the record low is 49, which occurred in 1897. Sunset tonight is at 6:52 p.m. Sunrise tomorrow is at 6:58 a.m. The Tropical Weather Outlook. For the North Atlantic, Caribbean Sea, and the Gulf of America, active systems, the National Hurricane Center is issuing advisories on Tropical Depression Faye, located well to the west-southwest of the Azores, and on newly formed Tropical Storm Hannah, located well to the east-northeast of Bermuda. Tropical cyclone formation is not expected over the next 7 days. Offshore waters forecast Baltimore Canyon to Cape Charles Light to 100 nautical miles. Tonight, west winds 10 to 20 knots, diminishing to 5 to 15 knots, then increasing to 10 to 20 knots. Seas 4 to 7 feet. Scattered showers and slight chance of thunderstorms. Tuesday, west to northwest winds 5 to 15 knots, becoming west. Seas 3 to 5 feet. Scattered showers and slight chance of thunderstorms. Tuesday night, variable winds less than 10 knots. Seas 3 to 4 feet. Scattered showers and slight chance of thunderstorms. Wednesday, variable winds less than 10 knots. Seas 3 to 4 feet. Wednesday night, variable winds less than 10 knots. Seas 3 to 4 feet. Thursday, variable winds less than 10 knots, increasing to 5 to 15 knots. Seas 3 to 4 feet. Thursday night, south to southwest winds 5 to 15 knots. Seas 3 to 4 feet. Friday, southwest winds 5 to 15 knots. Seas 3 to 4 feet. Friday night, southwest winds 5 to 15 knots. Seas 3 to 4 feet. Saturday, variable winds 5 to 15 knots, diminishing to less than 10 knots. Seas 3 to 4 feet. Saturday night, variable winds 5 to 15 knots, becoming southeast. Seas 3 to 4 feet. Hazardous weather information. Now here is the hazardous weather outlook for southeast Maryland, northeast North Carolina, central Virginia, east central Virginia, eastern Virginia, north central Virginia, south central Virginia, and southeast Virginia. Tonight, no hazardous weather is expected at this time. And now the extended outlook for the period Tuesday through Sunday. No hazardous weather is expected at this time. The key weather messages for the next 7 days. A warming trend will bring above average high temperatures by mid to late week, along with dry conditions. An unsettled weather pattern with cooler and wetter conditions is possible by this weekend. Now the official National Weather Service forecast. This afternoon, mostly cloudy. Near steady temperature in the mid-70s. Northwest winds 5 to 10 miles per hour.
Tonight, partly cloudy in the evening, then becoming mostly cloudy. Lows in the mid-60s. East winds around 5 miles per hour, becoming south after midnight. Tuesday, partly sunny. Highs in the mid-70s. Northeast winds 5 to 10 miles per hour. Tuesday night, partly cloudy. Lows in the mid-60s. Southeast winds around 5 miles per hour, becoming south after midnight. Wednesday, mostly sunny. Highs around 80. Southeast winds 5 to 10 miles per hour. Wednesday night, mostly clear. Lows in the upper 60s. Thursday, mostly sunny. Highs in the mid-80s. Thursday night, mostly clear. Lows in the upper 60s. Friday, mostly sunny. Highs in the mid-80s. Friday night, partly cloudy. Lows around 70. Saturday, partly sunny. Highs in the upper 70s. Saturday night, mostly cloudy. Lows in the upper 60s. Sunday, mostly cloudy with a 40% chance of showers. Highs in the mid-70s. Here are the marine and buoy reports for 6 p.m. across the lower Chesapeake Bay and coastal waters. All wave and swell heights are in feet. Wave and swell periods are in seconds. Potomac River buoy, air temperature was 68. The wind was north at 4 knots. Cove Point, air temperature was 67. The wind was northwest at 9 knots. Piney Point, winds were northwest, 3 knots. Bishop's Head, air temperature was 67. The wind was north at 6 knots. Lewisetta, air temperature was 69. Water temperature 66. The wind was north at 4 knots. Stingray Point buoy, air temperature was 67. The wind was northeast at 6 knots. Rappahannock Light, winds were north, 1 knot. Yorktown Coast Guard Station, air temperature was 71. Water temperature 71. Crypto Peak, water temperature 67. The wind was northeast at 3 knots. Dominion Terminal Newport News, air temperature was 71. The wind was east at 3 knots. South Craney Island, air temperature was 71. The wind was northeast at 7 knots. Cape Henry, air temperature was 68. The wind was northeast at 6 knots. Brandywine Chill Lake, Delaware, winds were northwest, 5 knots. Air temperature 66. Buoy off Virginia Beach 64 nautical miles. Water temperature 67. Wave heights 3. Wave period 8. Buoy just east of Cape Henry. Water temperature 70. Wave heights 2. Wave period 8. Duck Cove Pier, air temperature was 71. The wind was east at 9 knots. Diamond Shoal buoy. Water temperature 75. Tidal information. For Sewell's Point. High tide at 11:03 p.m. Monday. Low tide at 5:09 p.m. Monday. High tide at 10:43 a.m. Monday. Low tide at 4:25 a.m. Monday. High tide at 11:49 p.m. Tuesday. Low tide at 5:56 p.m. Tuesday. High tide at 11:26 a.m. Tuesday. Low tide at 5:04 a.m. Tuesday. Marine forecast, Fenwick Island, Delaware to Carrabic Beach Light, North Carolina out 20 nautical miles, including the Virginia portion of Chesapeake Bay and Carrabic Sound. Cinch Light, North Carolina out 20 nautical miles, including the Virginia portion of Chesapeake Bay and Carrabic Sound. Synopsis for Fenwick Island, Delaware to Carrabic Beach Light, North Carolina out 60 nautical miles, including Virginia portion of the Chesapeake Bay, Carrabic Sound and portions of the James, York, and Rappahannock Rivers. Mainly benign boating conditions prevail through this week, as high pressure builds in from the northwest and settles across the region. A cold front is expected to impact the local waters by the upcoming weekend. Marine forecast, Chesapeake Bay from New Point Comfort to Little Creek, Virginia. Tonight, north winds 5 to 10 knots, becoming east late this evening, then becoming south after midnight. Waves 1 to 2 feet, subsiding to 1 foot. Tuesday, north winds 5 to 10 knots, becoming northeast late. Waves 1 foot. Tuesday night, southeast winds 5 knots, becoming southwest after midnight. Waves 1 foot. Wednesday, southwest winds 5 knots, becoming southeast 5 to 10 knots with gusts up to 15 knots in the afternoon. Waves 1 to 2 feet. Wednesday night, south winds 10 knots with gusts up to 15 knots. Waves 1 to 2 feet. Thursday,
southwest winds 5 to 10 knots with gusts up to 15 knots.

Thursday night, south winds 10 to 15 knots with gusts up to 20 knots. Waves 1 to 2 feet. Friday, southwest winds 5 to 10 knots with gusts up to 15 knots. Waves 1 to 2 feet. Friday night, south winds 10 to 15 knots, becoming west after midnight. Waves 1 to 2 feet. Saturday, north winds 10 knots, becoming northeast in the afternoon. Waves around 2 feet. Saturday night, east winds 10 to 15 knots. Waves around 2 feet. This is NOAA's National Weather Service All Hazards Weather Radio, KHP 37, broadcasting from Wakefield, Virginia, transmitting from Driver, Virginia on a frequency of 162.550 MHz. The following information is for Hampton Roads in northeast North Carolina, the southern part of the Chesapeake Bay and adjacent coastal waters. Marine forecast, Chesapeake Bay from Little Creek, Virginia to Cape Henry, Virginia, including the Chesapeake Bay Bridge Tunnel. Tonight, north winds 5 to 10 knots, becoming east late this evening, then becoming southeast after midnight. Waves 1 to 2 feet. Wave detail, northwest 2 feet at 3 seconds and east 1 foot at 9 seconds. Tuesday, north winds 5 knots, becoming northeast late. Waves 1 foot. Wave detail, north 1 foot at 4 seconds and east 1 foot at 9 seconds. Tuesday night, southeast winds 5 knots, becoming southwest after midnight. Waves 1 foot. Wave detail, southeast 1 foot at 3 seconds and east 1 foot at 9 seconds. Wednesday, southwest winds 5 knots, becoming southeast 10 knots with gusts up to 15 knots in the afternoon. Waves 1 to 2 feet. Wave detail, southeast 1 foot at 2 seconds and east 1 foot at 9 seconds. Wednesday night, south winds 10 knots with gusts up to 15 knots. Waves 1 to 2 feet. Wave detail, southeast 2 feet at 3 seconds and east 1 foot at 9 seconds. Thursday, south winds 10 knots. Gusts up to 15 knots in the afternoon. Waves 1 to 2 feet. Wave detail, southwest 1 foot at 3 seconds and east 1 foot at 9 seconds. Thursday night, south winds 10 to 15 knots with gusts up to 20 knots. Waves 1 to 2 feet. Friday, southwest winds 5 to 10 knots. Gusts up to 15 knots in the morning. Waves around 2 feet. Friday night, south winds 10 knots, becoming southwest after midnight. Gusts up to 15 knots. Waves around 2 feet. Saturday, north winds 10 knots, becoming northeast with gusts up to 20 knots in the afternoon. Waves around 2 feet. Saturday night, east winds 10 to 15 knots with gusts up to 20 knots. Waves 2 to 3 feet. Marine forecast, Caribbean Sound. Tonight, north winds 5 knots, becoming east this evening, then becoming south after midnight. Waves 1 foot or less and light chop. Tuesday, east winds 5 knots, increasing to 5 to 10 knots late. Waves 1 foot or less and light chop, increasing to around 1 foot late. Tuesday night, southeast winds 5 to 10 knots, diminishing to 5 knots after midnight. Waves around 1 foot, diminishing to 1 foot or less and light chop after midnight. Wednesday, east winds 5 knots, becoming southeast with gusts up to 15 knots in the afternoon. Waves 1 foot or less and light chop, increasing to around 1 foot in the afternoon. Wednesday night, south winds 5 to 10 knots. Waves around 1 foot. Thursday, south winds 5 to 10 knots. Gusts up to 15 knots in the afternoon. Waves around 1 foot. Thursday night, south winds 5 to 10 knots. Gusts up to 15 knots in the evening. Waves around 1 foot. Friday, southwest winds 5 to 10 knots. Waves around 1 foot. Friday night, south winds 5 to 10 knots with gusts up to 15 knots, becoming southwest after midnight. Waves around 1 foot, diminishing to 1 foot or less and light chop after midnight. Saturday, northwest winds 5 knots, becoming northeast with gusts up to 20 knots in the afternoon. Waves 1 foot or less and light chop, increasing to around 1 foot in the afternoon. Saturday night, east winds 5 to 10 knots with gusts up to 20 knots. Waves around 1 foot. Air quality forecast. The forecast Tuesday for Hampton Roads is code level green, which is good, and means air quality is satisfactory and poses little or no risk. Primary pollutant will be particulate matter.
The current time is 6:39 p.m. Eastern Daylight Time. The beach forecast. Rest of today, rip current risk South Assateague and Chincoteague beaches. Moderate. Surf heights. Around 2 feet. Water temperature upper 60s. Weather. Mostly cloudy. Beach temperatures. Around 70. Beach winds. Northwest winds 10 to 15 miles per hour. Tides, watch a break, low at 4:30 p.m. Tuesday, rip current risk South Assateague and Chincoteague beaches. Low. Surf heights. Around 1 foot, then 1 to 2 feet on the afternoon. Weather. Mostly sunny. Beach temperatures. In the lower 70s. Beach winds. West winds around 5 miles per hour. Tides, watch a break, high at 11:04 a.m. Low at 5:17 p.m. Eastern Daylight Time. The beach forecast. Rest of today, rip current risk Virginia Beach and Sandbridge beaches. Moderate. Surf heights. Around 2 feet. Water temperature around 70. Weather. Partly sunny. Beach temperatures. In the mid-70s. Beach winds. Northwest winds 5 to 10 miles per hour. Tides, Virginia Beach, low at 3:35 p.m. Tuesday, rip current risk Virginia Beach and Sandbridge beaches. Low. Surf heights. Around 1 foot, then 1 to 2 feet on the afternoon. Weather. Mostly sunny. Beach temperatures. In the lower 70s. Beach winds. North winds around 5 miles per hour, becoming northeast in the afternoon. Tides, Virginia Beach, high at 10 a.m. Low at 4:24 p.m. The beach forecast. Rest of today, rip current risk Outer Banks beaches of Kerala and Karova. Moderate. Surf heights. Around 2 feet. Water temperature around 70. Weather. Partly sunny. Beach temperatures. In the mid-70s. Beach winds. Northwest winds 5 to 10 miles per hour. Tides, duck, low at 3:19 p.m. Tuesday, rip current risk Outer Banks beaches of Kerala and Karova. Low. Surf heights. 1 to 2 feet. Weather. Sunny. Beach temperatures. In the lower 70s. Beach winds. North winds around 5 miles per hour, becoming east in the afternoon. Tides, duck, high at 9:45 a.m. Low at 4:08 p.m. The Norfolk, Virginia climate summary for this evening, as of 5 p.m., September 28, 2026. Today's high temperature was 76 degrees and the low 61 degrees. No precipitation fell today, which leaves the monthly total at 1.62 inches. The total precipitation for the year still stands at 29.00 inches. The record high for tomorrow is 93, which occurred in 1973, and the record low is 49, which occurred in 1897. Sunset tonight is at 6:52 p.m. Sunrise tomorrow is at 6:58 a.m. The Tropical Weather Outlook. For the North Atlantic, Caribbean Sea, and the Gulf of America, Active Systems, the National Hurricane Center, is issuing advisories on Tropical Depression Fay, located well to the west-southwest of the Azores, and on newly formed Tropical Storm Hanna, located well to the east-northeast of Bermuda. Tropical cyclone formation is not expected over the next 7 days. Offshore waters forecast Baltimore Canyon to Cape Charles Light, to 100 nautical miles. Tonight, west winds 10 to 20 knots, diminishing to 5 to 15 knots, then increasing to 10 to 20 knots. Seas 4 to 7 feet. Scattered showers and slight chance of thunderstorms. Tuesday, west to northwest winds 5 to 15 knots, becoming west. Seas 3 to 5 feet. Scattered showers and slight chance of thunderstorms. Tuesday night, variable winds less than 10 knots. Seas 3 to 4 feet. Scattered showers and slight chance of thunderstorms. Wednesday, variable winds less than 10 knots. Seas 3 to 4 feet. Wednesday night, variable winds less than 10 knots. Seas 3 to 4 feet. Thursday, variable winds less than 10 knots, increasing to 5 to 15 knots. Seas 3 to 4 feet. Thursday night, south to southwest winds 5 to 15 knots. Seas 3 to 4 feet. Friday, southwest winds 5 to 15 knots.
seas 3 to 4 feet. Friday night, southwest winds 5 to 15 knots. Seas 3 to 4 feet. Saturday, variable winds 5 to 15 knots, diminishing to less than 10 knots. Seas 3 to 4 feet. Saturday night, variable winds 5 to 15 knots, becoming southeast. Seas 3 to 4 feet. Hazardous weather information. Now here is the hazardous weather outlook for southeast Maryland, northeast North Carolina, central Virginia, east central Virginia, eastern Virginia, north central Virginia, south central Virginia, and southeast Virginia. Tonight, no hazardous weather is expected at this time. And now the extended outlook for the period Tuesday through Sunday. No hazardous weather is expected at this time. The key weather messages for the next 7 days. A warming trend will bring above average high temperatures by mid to late week, along with dry conditions. An unsettled weather pattern with cooler and wetter conditions is possible by this weekend. Now the official National Weather Service forecast. This afternoon, mostly cloudy. Near steady temperature in the mid-70s. Northwest winds 5 to 10 miles per hour. Tonight, partly cloudy in the evening, then becoming mostly cloudy. Lows in the mid-60s. East winds around 5 miles per hour, becoming south after midnight. Tuesday, partly sunny. Highs in the mid-70s. Northeast winds 5 to 10 miles per hour. Tuesday night, partly cloudy. Lows in the mid-60s. Southeast winds around 5 miles per hour, becoming south after midnight. Wednesday, mostly sunny. Highs around 80. Southeast winds 5 to 10 miles per hour. Wednesday night, mostly clear. Lows in the upper 60s. Thursday, mostly sunny. Highs in the mid-80s. Thursday night, mostly clear. Lows in the upper 60s. Friday, mostly sunny. Highs in the mid-80s. Friday night, partly cloudy. Lows around 70. Saturday, partly sunny. Highs in the upper 70s. Saturday night, mostly cloudy. Lows in the upper 60s. Sunday, mostly cloudy with a 40% chance of showers. Highs in the mid-70s. Now the official National Weather Service forecast. Tonight, mostly cloudy this evening, then becoming partly cloudy. Lows in the mid-60s. East winds around 5 miles per hour, becoming south after midnight. Tuesday, partly sunny. Highs in the mid-70s. Northeast winds 5 to 10 miles per hour. Tuesday night, partly cloudy. Lows in the mid-60s. Southeast winds around 5 miles per hour, becoming south after midnight. Wednesday, mostly sunny. Highs around 80. Southeast winds 5 to 10 miles per hour. Wednesday night, mostly clear. Lows in the upper 60s. Southeast winds 5 to 10 miles per hour, becoming south after midnight. Thursday, mostly sunny. Highs in the mid-80s. Thursday night, mostly clear. Lows in the upper 60s. Friday, mostly sunny. Highs in the mid-80s. Friday night, partly cloudy. Lows around 70. Saturday, partly sunny. Highs in the upper 70s. Saturday night, mostly cloudy. Lows in the upper 60s. Sunday, mostly cloudy with a 40% chance of showers. Highs in the mid-70s. Sunday night, mostly cloudy with a 40% chance of showers. Lows in the mid-60s. Monday, mostly cloudy with a 30% chance of showers. Breezy with highs in the lower 70s. Here are the marine and buoy reports for 6 p.m. across the lower Chesapeake Bay and coastal waters. All wave and swell heights are in feet. Wave and swell periods are in seconds. Potomac River buoy, air temperature was 68. The wind was north at 4 knots. Cove Point, air temperature was 67. The wind was northwest at 9 knots. Piney Point, winds were northwest, 3 knots. Bishop's Head, air temperature was 67. The wind was north at 6 knots. Lewisetta, air temperature was 69. Water temperature 66. The wind was north at 4 knots. Stingray Point buoy, air temperature was 67. The wind was northeast at 6 knots. Rappahannock Light, winds were north, 1 knot. Yorktown Coast Guard Station, air temperature was 71. Water temperature 71.

Wave height 2. Wave period 8. Duck cove here. Air temperature was 71. The wind was east at 9 knots. Diamond Shoal buoy. Water temperature 75. Tidal information. For Sewell's Point. High tide at 11:03 p.m. Monday. Low tide at 5:09 p.m. Monday. High tide at 10:43 a.m. Monday. Low tide at 4:25 a.m. Monday. High tide at 11:49 p.m. Tuesday. Low tide at 5:56 p.m. Tuesday. High tide at 11:26 a.m. Tuesday. Low tide at 5:04 a.m. Tuesday. Marine forecast, Fenwick Island, Delaware to Caribbean Beach Light, North Carolina out 20 nautical miles, including the Virginia portion of Chesapeake Bay and Caribbean Sound. Synopsis for Fenwick Island, Delaware to Caribbean Beach Light, North Carolina out 60 nautical miles, including Virginia portion of the Chesapeake Bay, Caribbean Sound and portions of the James, York, and Rappahannock Rivers. Mainly benign boating conditions prevail through this week, as high pressure builds in from the northwest and settles across the region. A cold front is expected to impact the local waters by the upcoming weekend. Marine forecast, Chesapeake Bay from New Point Comfort to Little Creek, Virginia. Tonight, north winds 5 to 10 knots, becoming east late this evening, then becoming south after midnight. Waves 1 to 2 feet, subsiding to 1 foot. Tuesday, north winds 5 to 10 knots, becoming northeast late. Waves 1 foot. Tuesday night, southeast winds 5 knots, becoming southwest after midnight. Waves 1 foot. Wednesday, southwest winds 5 knots, becoming southeast 5 to 10 knots with gusts up to 15 knots in the afternoon. Waves 1 to 2 feet. Wednesday night, south winds 10 knots with gusts up to 15 knots. Waves 1 to 2 feet. Thursday, southwest winds 5 to 10 knots with gusts up to 15 knots. Waves 1 foot. Thursday night, south winds 10 to 15 knots with gusts up to 20 knots. Waves 1 to 2 feet. Friday, southwest winds 5 to 10 knots with gusts up to 15 knots. Waves 1 to 2 feet. Friday night, south winds 10 to 15 knots, becoming west after midnight. Waves 1 to 2 feet. Saturday, north winds 10 knots, becoming northeast in the afternoon. Waves around 2 feet. Saturday night, east winds 10 to 15 knots. Waves around 2 feet. Marine forecast, Fenwick Island, Delaware to Caribbean Beach Light, North Carolina out 20 nautical miles, including the Virginia portion of Chesapeake Bay and Caribbean Sound. Synopsis for Fenwick Island, Delaware to Caribbean Beach Light, North Carolina out 60 nautical miles, including Virginia portion of the Chesapeake Bay, Caribbean Sound and portions of the James, York, and Rappahannock Rivers. Mainly benign boating conditions prevail through this week as high pressure builds in from the northwest and settles across the region. A cold front is expected to impact the local waters by the upcoming weekend. Marine forecast, Chesapeake Bay from New Point Comfort to Little Creek, Virginia. Tonight, northeast winds 5 to 10 knots, becoming east late this evening, then becoming south after midnight, becoming west. Waves 1 foot. Tuesday, north winds 5 to 10 knots, becoming northeast late. Waves 1 foot. Tuesday night, southeast winds 5 knots, becoming southwest after midnight. Waves 1 foot. Wednesday, southwest winds 5 knots, becoming southeast with gusts up to 15 knots in the afternoon. Waves 1 to 2 feet. Wednesday night, south winds 5 to 10 knots with gusts up to 15 knots. Waves 1 to 2 feet. Thursday, southwest winds 5 to 10 knots with gusts up to 15 knots. Waves 1 foot. Thursday night, south winds 10 to 15 knots with gusts up to 20 knots. Waves 1 to 2 feet. Friday, southwest winds 5 to 10 knots with gusts up to 15 knots. Waves 1 to 2 feet. Friday night, south winds 10 to 15 knots, becoming west after midnight. Waves 1 to 2 feet. Saturday, north winds 10 knots, becoming northeast in the afternoon. Waves around 2 feet. Saturday night, east winds 10 to 15 knots. Waves around 2 feet. Marine forecast, Chesapeake Bay from Little Creek, Virginia to Cape Henry, Virginia, including the Chesapeake Bay Bridge Tunnel. Tonight, northeast winds 5 knots, becoming southwest late. Waves 1 to 2 feet. Wave detail, north 1 foot at 4 seconds and east 1 foot at 9 seconds. Tuesday, north

winds 5 knots, becoming northeast late. Waves 1 foot. Wave detail, north 1 foot at 4 seconds and east 1 foot at 9 seconds. Tuesday night, southeast winds 5 knots, becoming southwest after midnight. Waves 1 foot. Wave detail, southeast 1 foot at 3 seconds and east 1 foot at 9 seconds. Wednesday, southwest winds 5 knots, becoming southeast with gusts up to 15 knots in the afternoon. Waves 1 to 2 feet. Wave detail, southeast 1 foot at 2 seconds and east 1 foot at 9 seconds. Wednesday night, south winds 10 knots with gusts up to 15 knots. Waves 1 to 2 feet. Wave detail, southeast 2 feet at 3 seconds and east 1 foot at 9 seconds. Thursday, south winds 10 knots. Gusts up to 15 knots in the afternoon. Waves 1 to 2 feet. Wave detail, southwest 1 foot at 3 seconds and east 1 foot at 9 seconds. Thursday night, south winds 10 to 15 knots with gusts up to 20 knots. Waves 1 to 2 feet. Friday, southwest winds 5 to 10 knots. Gusts up to 15 knots in the morning. Waves around 2 feet. Friday night, south winds 10 knots, becoming southwest after midnight. Gusts up to 15 knots. Waves around 2 feet. Saturday, north winds 10 knots, becoming northeast with gusts up to 20 knots in the afternoon. Waves around 2 feet. Saturday night, east winds 10 to 15 knots with gusts up to 20 knots. Waves 2 to 3 feet. Marine forecast, Currituck Sound. Tonight, east winds 5 knots, becoming south after midnight. Waves 1 foot or less and light chop. Tuesday, east winds 5 knots, increasing to 5 to 10 knots late. Waves 1 foot or less and light chop, increasing to around 1 foot late. Tuesday night, southeast winds 5 to 10 knots, diminishing to 5 knots after midnight. Waves around 1 foot, diminishing to 1 foot or less and light chop after midnight. Wednesday, east winds 5 knots, becoming southeast with gusts up to 15 knots in the afternoon. Waves 1 foot or less and light chop, increasing to around 1 foot in the afternoon. Wednesday night, south winds 5 to 10 knots. Waves around 1 foot. Thursday, south winds 5 to 10 knots. Gusts up to 15 knots in the afternoon. Waves around 1 foot. Thursday night, south winds 5 to 10 knots. Gusts up to 15 knots in the evening. Waves around 1 foot. Friday, southwest winds 5 to 10 knots. Waves around 1 foot. Friday night, south winds 5 to 10 knots with gusts up to 15 knots, becoming southwest after midnight. Waves around 1 foot, diminishing to 1 foot or less and light chop after midnight. Saturday, northwest winds 5 knots, becoming northeast with gusts up to 20 knots in the afternoon. Waves 1 foot or less and light chop, increasing to around 1 foot in the afternoon. Saturday night, east winds 5 to 10 knots with gusts up to 20 knots. Waves around 1 foot. Air quality forecast. The forecast Tuesday for Hampton Roads is code level green, which is good, and means air quality is satisfactory and poses little or no risk. Primary pollutant will be particulate matter. The current time is 6:58 p.m. Eastern Daylight Time. The beach forecast. Rest of today, rip current risk South Assateague and Chincoteague beaches. Moderate. Surf heights. Around 2 feet. Water temperature upper 60s. Weather. Mostly cloudy. Beach temperatures. Around 70. Beach winds. Northwest winds 10 to 15 miles per hour. Tides, watch a break, low at 4:30 p.m. Tuesday, rip current risk South Assateague and Chincoteague beaches. Low. Surf heights. Around 1 foot, then 1 to 2 feet on the afternoon. Weather. Mostly sunny. Beach temperatures. In the lower 70s. Beach winds. West winds around 5 miles per hour. Tides, watch a break, high at 11:04 a.m. Low at 5:17 p.m. Eastern Daylight Time. The beach forecast. Rest of today, rip current risk Virginia Beach and Sandbridge beaches. Moderate. Surf heights. Around 2 feet. Water temperature around 70. Weather. Partly sunny. Beach temperatures. In the mid-70s.
Beach winds. Northwest winds 5 to 10 miles per hour. Tides, Virginia Beach, low at 3:35 p.m. Tuesday, rip current risk Virginia Beach and Sandbridge Beaches. Low. Surf heights. Around 1 foot, then 1 to 2 feet on the afternoon. Weather. Mostly sunny. Beach temperatures. In the lower 70s. Beach winds. North winds around 5 miles per hour, becoming northeast in the afternoon. Tides, Virginia Beach, high at 10 a.m. Low at 4:24 p.m. The beach forecast. Rest of today, rip current risk Outer Banks beaches of Kerala and Karova. Moderate. Surf heights. Around 2 feet. Water temperature around 70. Weather. Partly sunny. Beach temperatures. In the mid-70s. Beach winds. Northwest winds 5 to 10 miles per hour. Tides, duck, low at 3:19 p.m. Tuesday, rip current risk Outer Banks beaches of Kerala and Karova. Low. Surf heights. 1 to 2 feet. Weather. Sunny. Beach temperatures. In the lower 70s. Beach winds. North winds around 5 miles per hour, becoming east in the afternoon. Tides, duck, high at 9:45 a.m. Low at 4:08 p.m. The Norfolk, Virginia climate summary for this evening, as of 5 p.m., September 28, 2026. Today's high temperature was 76 degrees and the low 61 degrees. No precipitation fell today, which leaves the monthly total at 1.62 inches. The total precipitation for the year still stands at 29.00 inches. The record high for tomorrow is 93, which occurred in 1973, and the record low is 49, which occurred in 1897. Sunset tonight is at 6:52 p.m. Sunrise tomorrow is at 6:58 a.m. The Tropical Weather Outlook. For the North Atlantic, Caribbean Sea, and the Gulf of America, active systems, the National Hurricane Center is issuing advisories on Tropical Depression Fay, located well to the west-southwest of the Azores, and on newly formed Tropical Storm Hanna, located well to the east-northeast of Bermuda. Tropical cyclone formation is not expected over the next 7 days. Offshore waters forecast Baltimore Canyon to Cape Charles Light, to 100 nautical miles. Tonight, west winds 10 to 20 knots, diminishing to 5 to 15 knots, then increasing to 10 to 20 knots. Seas 4 to 7 feet. Scattered showers and slight chance of thunderstorms. Tuesday, west to northwest winds 5 to 15 knots, becoming west. Seas 3 to 5 feet. Scattered showers and slight chance of thunderstorms. Tuesday night, variable winds less than 10 knots. Seas 3 to 4 feet. Scattered showers and slight chance of thunderstorms. Wednesday, variable winds less than 10 knots. Seas 3 to 4 feet. Wednesday night, variable winds less than 10 knots. Seas 3 to 4 feet. Thursday, variable winds less than 10 knots, increasing to 5 to 15 knots. Seas 3 to 4 feet. Thursday night, south to southwest winds 5 to 15 knots. Seas 3 to 4 feet. Friday, southwest winds 5 to 15 knots. Seas 3 to 4 feet. Friday night, southwest winds 5 to 15 knots. Seas 3 to 4 feet. Saturday, variable winds 5 to 15 knots, diminishing to less than 10 knots. Seas 3 to 4 feet. Saturday night, variable winds 5 to 15 knots, becoming southeast. Seas 3 to 4 feet. Hazardous weather information. Now here is the hazardous weather outlook for southeast Maryland, northeast North Carolina, central Virginia, east central Virginia, eastern Virginia, north central Virginia, south central Virginia, and southeast Virginia. Tonight, no hazardous weather is expected at this time. And now the extended outlook for the period Tuesday through Sunday. No hazardous weather is expected at this time. The key weather messages for the next 7 days. A warming trend will bring above average high temperatures by mid to late week, along with dry conditions. An unsettled weather pattern with cooler and wetter conditions is possible by this weekend. This is NOAA's National Weather Service All Hazards Weather Radio, KHP 37, broadcasting from Wakefield, Virginia, transmitting from Driver, Virginia on a frequency of 162.550 MHz. The following information is for Hampton Roads and Northeast North Carolina.
southern part of the Chesapeake Bay and adjacent coastal waters. Now the official National Weather Service forecast. Tonight, mostly cloudy this evening, then becoming partly cloudy. Lows in the mid-60s. East winds around 5 miles per hour, becoming south after midnight. Tuesday, partly sunny. Highs in the mid-70s. Northeast winds 5 to 10 miles per hour. Tuesday night, partly cloudy. Lows in the mid-60s. Southeast winds around 5 miles per hour, becoming south after midnight. Wednesday, mostly sunny. Highs around 80. Southeast winds 5 to 10 miles per hour. Wednesday night, mostly clear. Lows in the upper 60s. Southeast winds 5 to 10 miles per hour, becoming south after midnight. Thursday, mostly sunny. Highs in the mid-80s. Thursday night, mostly clear. Lows in the upper 60s. Friday, mostly sunny. Highs in the mid-80s. Friday night, partly cloudy. Lows around 70. Saturday, partly sunny. Highs in the upper 70s. Saturday night, mostly cloudy. Lows in the upper 60s. Sunday, mostly cloudy with a 40% chance of showers. Highs in the mid-70s. Sunday night, mostly cloudy with a 40% chance of showers. Lows in the mid-60s. Monday, mostly cloudy with a 30% chance of showers. Breezy with highs in the lower 70s. Here are the marine and buoy reports for 6 p.m. across the lower Chesapeake Bay and coastal waters. All wave and swell heights are in feet. Wave and swell periods are in seconds. Potomac River buoy, air temperature was 68. The wind was north at 4 knots. Cove Point, air temperature was 67. The wind was northwest at 9 knots. Piney Point, winds were northwest, 3 knots. Bishop's Head, air temperature was 67. The wind was north at 6 knots. Lewisetta, air temperature was 69. Water temperature 66. The wind was north at 4 knots. Stingray Point buoy, air temperature was 67. The wind was northeast at 6 knots. Rappahannock Light, winds were north, 1 knot. Yorktown Coast Guard Station, air temperature was 71. Water temperature 71. Crypto Peak, water temperature 67. The wind was northeast at 3 knots. Dominion Terminal Newport News, air temperature was 71. The wind was east at 3 knots. South Craney Island, air temperature was 71. The wind was northeast at 7 knots. Cape Henry, air temperature was 68. The wind was northeast at 6 knots. Brandywine Chill Lake, Delaware, winds were northwest, 5 knots. Air temperature 66. Buoy off Virginia Beach 64 nautical miles. Water temperature 67. Wave heights 3. Wave period 8. Buoy just east of Cape Henry. Water temperature 70. Wave heights 2. Wave period 8. Duck Cove here, air temperature was 71. The wind was east at 9 knots. Diamond Shoals buoy. Water temperature 75. Tidal information. For Sewell's Point. High tide at 11:03 p.m. Monday. Low tide at 5:09 p.m. Monday. High tide at 10:43 a.m. Monday. Low tide at 4:25 a.m. Monday. High tide at 11:49 p.m. Tuesday. Low tide at 5:56 p.m. Tuesday. High tide at 11:26 a.m. Tuesday. Low tide at 5:04 a.m. Tuesday. Marine forecast, Fenwick Island, Delaware to Caribbean Beach Light, North Carolina out 20 nautical miles, including the Virginia portion of Chesapeake Bay and Caribbean Sound. Synopsis for Fenwick Island, Delaware to Caribbean Beach Light, North Carolina out 60 nautical miles, including Virginia portion of the Chesapeake Bay, Caribbean Sound and portions of the James, York, and Rappahannock Rivers. Mainly benign boating conditions prevail through this week as high pressure builds in from the northwest and settles across the region. A cold front is expected to impact the local waters by the upcoming weekend. Marine forecast, Chesapeake Bay from New Point Comfort to Little Creek, Virginia. Tonight, northeast winds 5 to 10 knots, becoming east late this evening, then becoming south after midnight, becoming west late. Waves 1 foot. Tuesday, north winds 5 to 10 knots, becoming northeast late. Waves 1 foot. Tuesday night, southeast winds 5 knots, becoming southwest after midnight.
waves 1 foot. Wednesday, southwest winds 5 knots, becoming southeast with gusts up to 15 knots in the afternoon. Waves 1 to 2 feet. Wednesday night, south winds 5 to 10 knots with gusts up to 15 knots. Waves 1 to 2 feet. Thursday, southwest winds 5 to 10 knots with gusts up to 15 knots. Waves 1 foot. Thursday night, south winds 10 to 15 knots with gusts up to 20 knots. Waves 1 to 2 feet. Friday, southwest winds 5 to 10 knots with gusts up to 15 knots. Waves 1 to 2 feet. Friday night, south winds 10 to 15 knots, becoming west after midnight. Waves 1 to 2 feet. Saturday, north winds 10 knots, becoming northeast in the afternoon. Waves around 2 feet. Saturday night, east winds 10 to 15 knots. Waves around 2 feet. Marine forecast, Chesapeake Bay from Little Creek, Virginia to Cape Henry, Virginia, including the Chesapeake Bay Bridge Tunnel. Tonight, northeast winds 5 knots, becoming southwest late. Waves 1 to 2 feet. Wave detail, north 1 foot at 4 seconds and east 1 foot at 9 seconds. Tuesday, north winds 5 knots, becoming northeast late. Waves 1 foot. Wave detail, north 1 foot at 4 seconds and east 1 foot at 9 seconds. Tuesday night, southeast winds 5 knots, becoming southwest after midnight. Waves 1 foot. Wave detail, southeast 1 foot at 3 seconds and east 1 foot at 9 seconds. Wednesday, southwest winds 5 knots, becoming southeast with gusts up to 15 knots in the afternoon. Waves 1 to 2 feet. Wave detail, southeast 1 foot at 2 seconds and east 1 foot at 9 seconds. Wednesday night, south winds 10 knots with gusts up to 15 knots. Waves 1 to 2 feet. Wave detail, southeast 2 feet at 3 seconds and east 1 foot at 9 seconds. Thursday, south winds 10 knots. Gusts up to 15 knots in the afternoon. Waves 1 to 2 feet. Wave detail, southwest 1 foot at 3 seconds and east 1 foot at 9 seconds. Thursday night, south winds 10 to 15 knots with gusts up to 20 knots. Waves 1 to 2 feet. Friday, southwest winds 5 to 10 knots. Gusts up to 15 knots in the morning. Waves around 2 feet. Friday night, south winds 10 knots, becoming southwest after midnight. Gusts up to 15 knots. Waves around 2 feet. Saturday, north winds 10 knots, becoming northeast with gusts up to 20 knots in the afternoon. Waves around 2 feet. Saturday night, east winds 10 to 15 knots with gusts up to 20 knots. Waves 2 to 3 feet. Marine forecast, Kuripik Sound. Tonight, east winds 5 knots, becoming south after midnight. Waves 1 foot or less and light chop. Tuesday, east winds 5 knots, increasing to 5 to 10 knots late. Waves 1 foot or less and light chop, increasing to around 1 foot late. Tuesday night, southeast winds 5 to 10 knots, diminishing to 5 knots after midnight. Waves around 1 foot, diminishing to 1 foot or less and light chop after midnight. Wednesday, east winds 5 knots, becoming southeast with gusts up to 15 knots in the afternoon. Waves 1 foot or less and light chop, increasing to around 1 foot in the afternoon. Wednesday night, south winds 5 to 10 knots. Waves around 1 foot. Thursday, south winds 5 to 10 knots. Gusts up to 15 knots in the afternoon. Waves around 1 foot. Thursday night, south winds 5 to 10 knots. Gusts up to 15 knots in the evening. Waves around 1 foot. Friday, southwest winds 5 to 10 knots. Waves around 1 foot. Friday night, south winds 5 to 10 knots with gusts up to 15 knots, becoming southwest after midnight. Waves around 1 foot, diminishing to 1 foot or less and light chop after midnight. Saturday, northwest winds 5 knots, becoming northeast with gusts up to 20 knots in the afternoon. Waves 1 foot or less and light chop, increasing to around 1 foot in the afternoon. Saturday night, east winds 5 to 10 knots with gusts up to 20 knots. Waves around 1 foot. Air quality forecast. The forecast Tuesday for Hampton Roads is code level green, which is good, and means air quality is satisfactory and poses little or no risk. Primary pollutant will be particulate matter.
The current time is 7:15 p.m. Eastern Daylight Time. The beach forecast. Rest of today, rip current risk South Assateague and Chincoteague beaches. Moderate. Surf heights. Around 2 feet. Water temperature upper 60s. Weather. Mostly cloudy. Beach temperatures. Around 70. Beach winds. Northwest winds 10 to 15 miles per hour. Tides, watch a break, low at 4:30 p.m. Tuesday, rip current risk South Assateague and Chincoteague beaches. Low. Surf heights. Around 1 foot, then 1 to 2 feet on the afternoon. Weather. Mostly sunny. Beach temperatures. In the lower 70s. Beach winds. West winds around 5 miles per hour. Tides, watch a break, high at 11:04 a.m. Low at 5:17 p.m. Eastern Daylight Time. The beach forecast. Rest of today, rip current risk Virginia Beach and Sandbridge beaches. Moderate. Surf heights. Around 2 feet. Water temperature around 70. Weather. Partly sunny. Beach temperatures. In the mid-70s. Beach winds. Northwest winds 5 to 10 miles per hour. Tides, Virginia Beach, low at 3:35 p.m. Tuesday, rip current risk Virginia Beach and Sandbridge beaches. Low. Surf heights. Around 1 foot, then 1 to 2 feet on the afternoon. Weather. Mostly sunny. Beach temperatures. In the lower 70s. Beach winds. North winds around 5 miles per hour, becoming northeast in the afternoon. Tides, Virginia Beach, high at 10 a.m. Low at 4:24 p.m. The beach forecast. Rest of today, rip current risk Outer Banks beaches of Kerala and Karova. Moderate. Surf heights. Around 2 feet. Water temperature around 70. Weather. Partly sunny. Beach temperatures. In the mid-70s. Beach winds. Northwest winds 5 to 10 miles per hour. Tides, duck, low at 3:19 p.m. Tuesday, rip current risk Outer Banks beaches of Kerala and Karova. Low. Surf heights. 1 to 2 feet. Weather. Sunny. Beach temperatures. In the lower 70s. Beach winds. North winds around 5 miles per hour, becoming east in the afternoon. Tides, duck, high at 9:45 a.m. Low at 4:08 p.m. The Norfolk, Virginia climate summary for this evening, as of 5 p.m., September 28, 2026. Today's high temperature was 76 degrees and the low 61 degrees. No precipitation fell today, which leaves the monthly total at 1.62 inches. The total precipitation for the year still stands at 29.00 inches. The record high for tomorrow is 93, which occurred in 1973, and the record low is 49, which occurred in 1897. Sunset tonight is at 6:32 p.m. Sunrise tomorrow is at 6:58 a.m. The Tropical Weather Outlook. For the North Atlantic, Caribbean Sea, and the Gulf of America, active systems, the National Hurricane Center is issuing advisories on Tropical Depression Fay, located well to the west-southwest of the Azores, and on newly formed Tropical Storm Hannah, located well to the east-northeast of Bermuda. Tropical cyclone formation is not expected over the next 7 days. Offshore waters forecast Baltimore Canyon to Cape Charles Light, to 100 nautical miles. Tonight, west winds 10 to 20 knots, diminishing to 5 to 15 knots, then increasing to 10 to 20 knots. Seas 4 to 7 feet. Scattered showers and slight chance of thunderstorms. Tuesday, west to northwest winds 5 to 15 knots, becoming west. Seas 3 to 5 feet. Scattered showers and slight chance of thunderstorms. Tuesday night, variable winds less than 10 knots. Seas 3 to 4 feet. Scattered showers and slight chance of thunderstorms. Wednesday, variable winds less than 10 knots. Seas 3 to 4 feet. Wednesday night, variable winds less than 10 knots. Seas 3 to 4 feet. Thursday, variable winds less than 10 knots, increasing to 5 to 15 knots. Seas 3 to 4 feet. Thursday night, south to southwest winds 5 to 15 knots. Seas 3 to 4 feet. Friday, southwest winds 5 to 15 knots.
seas 3 to 4 feet. Friday night, southwest winds 5 to 15 knots. Seas 3 to 4 feet. Saturday, variable winds 5 to 15 knots, diminishing to less than 10 knots. Seas 3 to 4 feet. Saturday night, variable winds 5 to 15 knots, becoming southeast. Seas 3 to 4 feet. Hazardous weather information. Now here is the hazardous weather outlook for southeast Maryland, northeast North Carolina, central Virginia, east central Virginia, eastern Virginia, north central Virginia, south central Virginia, and southeast Virginia. Tonight, no hazardous weather is expected at this time. And now the extended outlook for the period Tuesday through Sunday. No hazardous weather is expected at this time. The key weather messages for the next 7 days. A warming trend will bring above average high temperatures by mid to late week, along with dry conditions. An unsettled weather pattern with cooler and wetter conditions is possible by this weekend. Now the official National Weather Service forecast. Tonight, mostly cloudy this evening, then becoming partly cloudy. Lows in the mid-60s. East winds around 5 miles per hour, becoming south after midnight. Tuesday, partly sunny. Highs in the mid-70s. Northeast winds 5 to 10 miles per hour. Tuesday night, partly cloudy. Lows in the mid-60s. Southeast winds around 5 miles per hour, becoming south after midnight. Wednesday, mostly sunny. Highs around 80. Southeast winds 5 to 10 miles per hour. Wednesday night, mostly clear. Lows in the upper 60s. Southeast winds 5 to 10 miles per hour, becoming south after midnight. Thursday, mostly sunny. Highs in the mid-80s. Thursday night, mostly clear. Lows in the upper 60s. Friday, mostly sunny. Highs in the mid-80s. Friday night, partly cloudy. Lows around 70. Saturday, partly sunny. Highs in the upper 70s. Saturday night, mostly cloudy. Lows in the upper 60s. Sunday, mostly cloudy with a 40% chance of showers. Highs in the mid-70s. Sunday night, mostly cloudy with a 40% chance of showers. Lows in the mid-60s. Monday, mostly cloudy with a 30% chance of showers. Breezy with highs in the lower 70s. Here are the marine and buoy reports for 7 p.m. across the lower Chesapeake Bay and coastal waters. All wave and swell heights are in feet. Wave and swell periods are in seconds. Potomac River buoy, air temperature was 67. The wind was north at 6 knots. Cove Point, air temperature was 67. The wind was northwest at 4 knots. Piney Point, winds were northeast, 3 knots. Bishop's Head, air temperature was 67. The wind was north at 2 knots. Lewisetta, air temperature was 68. Water temperature 66. The wind was northeast at 2 knots. Stingray Point buoy, air temperature was 67. The wind was northeast at 6 knots. Rappahannock Light, winds were north, 2 knots. Yorktown Coast Guard Station, air temperature was 69. Water temperature 71. The wind was east at 7 knots. Crypto Peak, water temperature 67. The wind was east at 2 knots. Dominion Terminal Newport News, air temperature was 71. South Craney Island, air temperature was 70. The wind was northeast at 7 knots. Cape Henry, air temperature was 68. The wind was east at 4 knots. Brandywine Chill Lake, Delaware, winds were northwest, 5 knots. Air temperature 66. Buoy off Virginia Beach 64 nautical miles. Water temperature 67. Buoy just east of Cape Henry. Water temperature 70. Wave heights 2. Wave period 9. Duck Cove Pier, air temperature was 70. The wind was east at 14 knots. Diamond Shoals buoy, air temperature was 75. Wave height 3 feet. Wave period 10. The wind was southwest at 2 knots. Tidal information. For Sewell's Point. High tide at 11:03 p.m. Monday. Low tide at 5:09 p.m. Monday. High tide at 10:43 a.m. Monday. Low tide at 4:25 a.m. Monday. High tide at 11:49 p.m. Tuesday. Low tide at 5:56 p.m. Tuesday. High tide at 11:26 a.m. Tuesday.
Low tide at 5:04 a.m. Tuesday. Marine forecast, Sandwich Island, Delaware to Carrick Beach Light, North Carolina, out 20 nautical miles, including the Virginia portion of Chesapeake Bay and Carrick Sound. Synopsis for Fenwick Island, Delaware to Carrick Beach Light, North Carolina, out 60 nautical miles, including Virginia portion of the Chesapeake Bay, Carrick Sound, and portions of the James, York, and Rappahannock Rivers. Mainly benign boating conditions prevail through this week as high pressure builds in from the northwest and settles across the region. A cold front is expected to impact the local waters by the upcoming weekend. Marine forecast, Chesapeake Bay from New Point Comfort to Little Creek, Virginia. Tonight, northeast winds 5 to 10 knots, becoming east late this evening, then becoming south after midnight, becoming west late. Waves 1 foot. Tuesday, north winds 5 to 10 knots, becoming northeast late. Waves 1 foot. Tuesday night, southeast winds 5 knots, becoming southwest after midnight. Waves 1 foot. Wednesday, southwest winds 5 knots, becoming southeast with gusts up to 15 knots in the afternoon. Waves 1 to 2 feet. Wednesday night, south winds 5 to 10 knots with gusts up to 15 knots. Waves 1 to 2 feet. Thursday, southwest winds 5 to 10 knots with gusts up to 15 knots. Waves 1 foot. Thursday night, south winds 10 to 15 knots with gusts up to 20 knots. Waves 1 to 2 feet. Friday, southwest winds 5 to 10 knots with gusts up to 15 knots. Waves 1 to 2 feet. Friday night, south winds 10 to 15 knots, becoming west after midnight. Waves 1 to 2 feet. Saturday, north winds 10 knots, becoming northeast in the afternoon. Waves around 2 feet. Saturday night, east winds 10 to 15 knots. Waves around 2 feet. Marine forecast, Chesapeake Bay from Little Creek, Virginia to Cape Henry, Virginia, including the Chesapeake Bay Bridge Tunnel. Tonight, northeast winds 5 knots, becoming southwest late. Waves 1 to 2 feet. Wave detail, north 1 foot at 4 seconds and east 1 foot at 9 seconds. Tuesday, north winds 5 knots, becoming northeast late. Waves 1 foot. Wave detail, north 1 foot at 4 seconds and east 1 foot at 9 seconds. Tuesday night, southeast winds 5 knots, becoming southwest after midnight. Waves 1 foot. Wave detail, southeast 1 foot at 3 seconds and east 1 foot at 9 seconds. Wednesday, southwest winds 5 knots, becoming southeast with gusts up to 15 knots in the afternoon. Waves 1 to 2 feet. Wave detail, southeast 1 foot at 2 seconds and east 1 foot at 9 seconds. Wednesday night, south winds 10 knots with gusts up to 15 knots. Waves 1 to 2 feet. Wave detail, southeast 2 feet at 3 seconds and east 1 foot at 9 seconds. Thursday, south winds 10 knots. Gusts up to 15 knots in the afternoon. Waves 1 to 2 feet. Wave detail, southwest 1 foot at 3 seconds and east 1 foot at 9 seconds. Thursday night, south winds 10 to 15 knots with gusts up to 20 knots. Waves 1 to 2 feet. Friday, southwest winds 5 to 10 knots. Gusts up to 15 knots in the morning. Waves around 2 feet. Friday night, south winds 10 knots, becoming southwest after midnight. Gusts up to 15 knots. Waves around 2 feet. Saturday, north winds 10 knots, becoming northeast with gusts up to 20 knots in the afternoon. Waves around 2 feet. Saturday night, east winds 10 to 15 knots with gusts up to 20 knots. Waves 2 to 3 feet. Marine forecast, Carrick Sound. Tonight, east winds 5 knots, becoming south after midnight. Waves 1 foot or less and light chop. Tuesday, east winds 5 knots, increasing to 5 to 10 knots late. Waves 1 foot or less and light chop, increasing to around 1 foot late. Tuesday night, southeast winds 5 to 10 knots, diminishing to 5 knots after midnight. Waves around 1 foot, diminishing to 1 foot or less and light chop after midnight. Wednesday, east winds 5 knots, becoming southeast with gusts up to 15 knots in the afternoon. Waves 1 foot or less and light chop, increasing to around 1 foot in the afternoon. Wednesday night, south winds 5 to 10 knots. Waves around 1 foot. Thursday, south winds 5 to 10 knots.
Gusts up to 15 knots in the afternoon. Waves around 1 foot. Thursday night, south winds 5 to 10 knots. Gusts up to 15 knots in the evening. Waves around 1 foot. Friday, southwest winds 5 to 10 knots. Waves around 1 foot. Friday night, south winds 5 to 10 knots with gusts up to 15 knots, becoming southwest after midnight. Waves around 1 foot, diminishing to 1 foot or less and light chop after midnight. Saturday, northwest winds 5 knots, becoming northeast with gusts up to 20 knots in the afternoon. Waves 1 foot or less and light chop, increasing to around 1 foot in the afternoon. Saturday night, east winds 5 to 10 knots with gusts up to 20 knots. Waves around 1 foot. Air quality forecast. The forecast Tuesday for Hampton Roads is code level green, which is good, and means air quality is satisfactory and poses little or no risk. Primary pollutant will be particulate matter. The current time is 7:31 p.m. Eastern Daylight Time. The beach forecast. Rest of today, rip current risk South Assateague and Chincoteague beaches. Moderate. Surf heights. Around 2 feet. Water temperature upper 60s. Weather. Mostly cloudy. Beach temperatures. Around 70. Beach winds. Northwest winds 10 to 15 miles per hour. Tides, watch a break, low at 4:30 p.m. Tuesday, rip current risk South Assateague and Chincoteague beaches. Low. Surf heights. Around 1 foot, then 1 to 2 feet in the afternoon. Weather. Mostly sunny. Beach temperatures. In the lower 70s. Beach winds. West winds around 5 miles per hour. Tides, watch a break, high at 11:04 a.m. Low at 5:17 p.m. Eastern Daylight Time. The beach forecast. Rest of today, rip current risk Virginia Beach and Sandbridge beaches. Moderate. Surf heights. Around 2 feet. Water temperature around 70. Weather. Partly sunny. Beach temperatures. In the mid-70s. Beach winds. Northwest winds 5 to 10 miles per hour. Tides, Virginia Beach, low at 3:35 p.m. Tuesday, rip current risk Virginia Beach and Sandbridge beaches. Low. Surf heights. Around 1 foot, then 1 to 2 feet in the afternoon. Weather. Mostly sunny. Beach temperatures. In the lower 70s. Beach winds. North winds around 5 miles per hour, becoming northeast in the afternoon. Tides, Virginia Beach, high at 10 a.m. Low at 4:24 p.m. The beach forecast. Rest of today, rip current risk out. The beach forecast. Rest of today, rip current risk Outer Banks beaches of Kerala and Karova. Moderate. Surf heights. Around 2 feet. Water temperature around 70. Weather. Partly sunny. Beach temperatures. In the mid-70s. Beach winds. Northwest winds 5 to 10 miles per hour. Tides, duck, low at 3:19 p.m. Tuesday, rip current risk Outer Banks beaches of Kerala and Karova. Low. Surf heights. 1 to 2 feet. Weather. Sunny. Beach temperatures. In the lower 70s. Beach winds. North winds around 5 miles per hour, becoming east in the afternoon. Tides, duck, high at 9:45 a.m. Low at 4:08 p.m. The Norfolk, Virginia climate summary for this evening, as of 5 p.m., September 28, 2026. Today's high temperature was 76 degrees and the low 61 degrees. No precipitation fell today, which leaves the monthly total at 1.62 inches. The total precipitation for the year still stands at 29.00 inches. The record high for tomorrow is 93, which occurred in 1973, and the record low is 49, which occurred in 1897. Sunset tonight is at 6:52 p.m. Sunrise tomorrow is at 6:58 a.m. The Tropical Weather Outlook. For the North Atlantic, Caribbean Sea, and the Gulf of America, active systems, the National Hurricane Center is issuing advisories on Tropical Depression Faye, located well to the west-southwest of the Azores, and on newly formed Tropical Storm Hanna, located well to the east-northeast of Bermuda.
Tropical cyclone formation is not expected over the next 7 days. This is no

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The following information is for Hampton Roads in northeast North Carolina, the southern part of the Chesapeake Bay and adjacent coastal waters. Offshore waters forecast Baltimore Canyon to Cape Charles Light to 100 nautical miles. Tonight, west winds 10 to 20 knots, diminishing to 5 to 15 knots, then increasing to 10 to 20 knots. Seas 4 to 7 feet. Scattered showers and slight chance of thunderstorms. Tuesday, west to northwest winds 5 to 15 knots, becoming west. Seas 3 to 5 feet. Scattered showers and slight chance of thunderstorms. Tuesday night, variable winds less than 10 knots. Seas 3 to 4 feet. Scattered showers and slight chance of thunderstorms. Wednesday, variable winds less than 10 knots. Seas 3 to 4 feet. Wednesday night, variable winds less than 10 knots. Seas 3 to 4 feet. Thursday, variable winds less than 10 knots, increasing to 5 to 15 knots. Seas 3 to 4 feet. Thursday night, south to southwest winds 5 to 15 knots. Seas 3 to 4 feet. Friday, southwest winds 5 to 15 knots. Seas 3 to 4 feet. Friday night, southwest winds 5 to 15 knots. Seas 3 to 4 feet. Saturday, variable winds 5 to 15 knots, diminishing to less than 10 knots. Seas 3 to 4 feet. Saturday night, variable winds 5 to 15 knots, becoming southeast. Seas 3 to 4 feet. Hazardous weather information. Now here is the hazardous weather outlook for southeast Maryland, northeast North Carolina, central Virginia, east central Virginia, eastern Virginia, north central Virginia, south central Virginia, and southeast Virginia. Tonight, no hazardous weather is expected at this time. And now the extended outlook for the period Tuesday through Sunday. No hazardous weather is expected at this time. The key weather messages for the next 7 days. A warming trend will bring above average high temperatures by mid to late week, along with dry conditions. An unsettled weather pattern with cooler and wetter conditions is possible by this weekend. Now the official National Weather Service forecast. Tonight, mostly cloudy this evening, then becoming partly cloudy. Lows in the mid-60s. East winds around 5 miles per hour, becoming south after midnight. Tuesday, partly sunny. Highs in the mid-70s. Northeast winds 5 to 10 miles per hour. Tuesday night, partly cloudy. Lows in the mid-60s. Southeast winds around 5 miles per hour, becoming south after midnight. Wednesday, mostly sunny. Highs around 80. Southeast winds 5 to 10 miles per hour. Wednesday night, mostly clear. Lows in the upper 60s. Southeast winds 5 to 10 miles per hour, becoming south after midnight. Thursday, mostly sunny. Highs in the mid-80s. Thursday night, mostly clear. Lows in the upper 60s. Friday, mostly sunny. Highs in the mid-80s. Friday night, partly cloudy. Lows around 70. Saturday, partly sunny. Highs in the upper 70s. Saturday night, mostly cloudy. Lows in the upper 60s. Sunday, mostly cloudy with a 40% chance of showers. Highs in the mid-70s. Sunday night, mostly cloudy with a 40% chance of showers. Lows in the mid-60s. Monday, mostly cloudy with a 30% chance of showers. Breezy with highs in the lower 70s. Here are the marine and buoy reports for 7 p.m. across the lower Chesapeake Bay and coastal waters. All wave and swell heights are in feet. Wave and swell periods are in seconds. Potomac River buoy, air temperature was 67. The wind was north at 6 knots. Cove Point, air temperature was 67. The wind was northwest at 4 knots. Piney Point, winds were northeast, 3 knots. Bishop's Head, air temperature was 67. The wind was north at 2 knots. Lewisetta, air temperature was 68. Water temperature 66. The wind was northeast at 2 knots. Stingray Point buoy, air temperature was 67. The wind was northeast at 6 knots. Rappahannock Light, winds were north, 2 knots. Yorktown Coast Guard Station, air temperature was 69.
Water temperature 71. The wind was east at 7 knots. Crypto Peak, water temperature 67. The wind was east at 2 knots. Dominion Terminal Newport News, air temperature was 71. South Craney Island, air temperature was 70. The wind was northeast at 7 knots. Cape Henry, air temperature was 68. The wind was east at 4 knots. Brandywine Chill Lake, Delaware, winds were northwest, 5 knots. Air temperature 66. Buoy off Virginia Beach 64 nautical miles. Water temperature 67. Buoy just east of Cape Henry. Water temperature 70. Wave heights 2. Wave period 9. Duck Cove Pier, air temperature was 70. The wind was east at 14 knots. Diamond Shoals Buoy, air temperature was 75. Wave height 3 feet. Wave period 10. The wind was southwest at 2 knots. Tidal information. For Sewell's Point. High tide at 11.03 p.m. Monday. Low tide at 5.09 p.m. Monday. High tide at 10.43 a.m. Monday. Low tide at 4.25 a.m. Monday. High tide at 11.49 p.m. Tuesday. Low tide at 5.56 p.m. Tuesday. High tide at 11.26 a.m. Tuesday. Low tide at 5.04 a.m. Tuesday. Marine forecast, Fenwick Island, Delaware to Carrick Beach Light, North Carolina out 20 nautical miles, including the Virginia portion of Chesapeake Bay and Carrick Sound. Synopsis for Fenwick Island, Delaware to Carrick Beach Light, North Carolina out 60 nautical miles, including Virginia portion of the Chesapeake Bay, Carrick Sound and portions of the James, York, and Rappahannock Rivers. Mainly benign boating conditions prevail through this week as high pressure builds in from the northwest and settles across the region. A cold front is expected to impact the local waters by the upcoming weekend. Marine forecast, Chesapeake Bay from New Point Comfort to Little Creek, Virginia. Tonight, northeast winds 5 to 10 knots, becoming east late this evening, then becoming south after midnight, becoming west late. Waves 1 foot. Tuesday, north winds 5 to 10 knots, becoming northeast late. Waves 1 foot. Tuesday night, southeast winds 5 knots, becoming southwest after midnight. Waves 1 foot. Wednesday, southwest winds 5 knots, becoming southeast with gusts up to 15 knots in the afternoon. Waves 1 to 2 feet. Wednesday night, south winds 5 to 10 knots with gusts up to 15 knots. Waves 1 to 2 feet. Thursday, southwest winds 5 to 10 knots with gusts up to 15 knots. Waves 1 foot. Thursday night, south winds 10 to 15 knots with gusts up to 20 knots. Waves 1 to 2 feet. Friday, southwest winds 5 to 10 knots with gusts up to 15 knots. Waves 1 to 2 feet. Friday night, south winds 10 to 15 knots, becoming west after midnight. Waves 1 to 2 feet. Saturday, north winds 10 knots, becoming northeast in the afternoon. Waves around 2 feet. Saturday night, east winds 10 to 15 knots. Waves around 2 feet. Marine forecast, Chesapeake Bay from Little Creek, Virginia to Cape Henry, Virginia, including the Chesapeake Bay Bridge Tunnel. Tonight, northeast winds 5 knots, becoming southwest late. Waves 1 to 2 feet. Wave detail, north 1 foot at 4 seconds and east 1 foot at 9 seconds. Tuesday, north winds 5 knots, becoming northeast late. Waves 1 foot. Wave detail, north 1 foot at 4 seconds and east 1 foot at 9 seconds. Tuesday night, southeast winds 5 knots, becoming southwest after midnight. Waves 1 foot. Wave detail, southeast 1 foot at 3 seconds and east 1 foot at 9 seconds. Wednesday, southwest winds 5 knots, becoming southeast with gusts up to 15 knots in the afternoon. Waves 1 to 2 feet. Wave detail, southeast 1 foot at 2 seconds and east 1 foot at 9 seconds. Wednesday night, south winds 10 knots with gusts up to 15 knots. Waves 1 to 2 feet. Wave detail, southeast 2 feet at 3 seconds and east 1 foot at 9 seconds. Thursday, south winds 10 knots. Gusts up to 15 knots in the afternoon. Waves 1 to 2 feet. Wave detail, southwest 1 foot at 3 seconds and east 1 foot at 9 seconds. Thursday night, south winds 10 to 15 knots with gusts up to 20 knots. Waves 1 to 2 feet. Friday,
southwest winds 5 to 10 knots. Gusts up to 15 knots in the morning. Waves around 2 feet. Friday night, south winds 10 knots, becoming southwest after midnight. Gusts up to 15 knots. Waves around 2 feet. Saturday, north winds 10 knots, becoming northeast with gusts up to 20 knots in the afternoon. Waves around 2 feet. Saturday night, east winds 10 to 15 knots with gusts up to 20 knots. Waves 2 to 3 feet. Marine forecast, Caribbean Sound. Tonight, east winds 5 knots, becoming south after midnight. Waves 1 foot or less in light chop. Tuesday, east winds 5 knots, increasing to 5 to 10 knots late. Waves 1 foot or less in light chop, increasing to around 1 foot late. Tuesday night, southeast winds 5 to 10 knots, diminishing to 5 knots after midnight. Waves around 1 foot, diminishing to 1 foot or less in light chop after midnight. Wednesday, east winds 5 knots, becoming southeast with gusts up to 15 knots in the afternoon. Waves 1 foot or less in light chop, increasing to around 1 foot in the afternoon. Wednesday night, south winds 5 to 10 knots. Waves around 1 foot. Thursday, south winds 5 to 10 knots. Gusts up to 15 knots in the afternoon. Waves around 1 foot. Thursday night, south winds 5 to 10 knots. Gusts up to 15 knots in the evening. Waves around 1 foot. Friday, southwest winds 5 to 10 knots. Waves around 1 foot. Friday night, south winds 5 to 10 knots with gusts up to 15 knots, becoming southwest after midnight. Waves around 1 foot, diminishing to 1 foot or less and light chop after midnight. Saturday, northwest winds 5 knots, becoming northeast with gusts up to 20 knots in the afternoon. Waves 1 foot or less and light chop, increasing to around 1 foot in the afternoon. Saturday night, east winds 5 to 10 knots with gusts up to 20 knots. Waves around 1 foot. Air quality forecast. The forecast Tuesday for Hampton Roads is code level green, which is good, and means air quality is satisfactory and poses little or no risk. Primary pollutant will be particulate matter. The current time is 7:47 p.m. Eastern Daylight Time. The beach forecast. Rest of today, rip current risk South Assateague and Chincoteague beaches. Moderate. Surf heights. Around 2 feet. Water temperature upper 60s. Weather. Mostly cloudy. Beach temperatures. Around 70. Beach winds. Northwest winds 10 to 15 miles per hour. Tides, watch a break, low at 4:30 p.m. Tuesday, rip current risk South Assateague and Chincoteague beaches. Low. Surf heights. Around 1 foot, then 1 to 2 feet in the afternoon. Weather. Mostly sunny. Beach temperatures. In the lower 70s. Beach winds. West winds around 5 miles per hour. Tides, watch a break, high at 11:04 a.m. Low at 5:17 p.m. Eastern Daylight Time. The beach forecast. Rest of today, rip current risk Virginia Beach and Sandbridge beaches. Moderate. Surf heights. Around 2 feet. Water temperature around 70. Weather. Partly sunny. Beach temperatures. In the mid-70s. Beach winds. Northwest winds 5 to 10 miles per hour. Tides, Virginia Beach, low at 3:35 p.m. Tuesday, rip current risk Virginia Beach and Sandbridge beaches. Low. Surf heights. Around 1 foot, then 1 to 2 feet in the afternoon. Weather. Mostly sunny. Beach temperatures. In the lower 70s. Beach winds. North winds around 5 miles per hour, becoming northeast in the afternoon. Tides, Virginia Beach, high at 10 a.m. Low at 4:24 p.m. The beach forecast. Rest of today, rip current risk Outer Banks beaches of Kerala and Corova. Moderate. Surf heights. Around 2 feet. Water temperature around 70. Weather. Partly sunny. Beach temperatures. In the mid-70s. Beach winds. Northwest winds 5 to 10 miles per hour. Tides, duck, low at 3:19 p.m. Tuesday, rip current risk Outer Banks beaches of Kerala and Corova. Low.
Sir Pint.

high for tomorrow is 93, which occurred in 1973, and the record low is 49, which occurred in 1897. Sunset tonight is at 6:32 p.m. Sunrise tomorrow is at 6:58 a.m. Offshore waters forecast Baltimore Canyon to Cape Charles Light to 100 nautical miles. Tonight, west winds 10 to 20 knots, diminishing to 5 to 15 knots, then increasing to 10 to 20 knots. Seas 4 to 7 feet. Scattered showers and slight chance of thunderstorms. Tuesday, west to northwest winds 5 to 15 knots, becoming west. Seas 3 to 5 feet. Scattered showers and slight chance of thunderstorms. Tuesday night, variable winds less than 10 knots. Seas 3 to 4 feet. Scattered showers and slight chance of thunderstorms. Wednesday, variable winds less than 10 knots. Seas 3 to 4 feet. Wednesday night, variable winds less than 10 knots. Seas 3 to 4 feet. Thursday, variable winds less than 10 knots, increasing to 5 to 15 knots. Seas 3 to 4 feet. Thursday night, south to southwest winds 5 to 15 knots. Seas 3 to 4 feet. Friday, southwest winds 5 to 15 knots. Seas 3 to 4 feet. Friday night, southwest winds 5 to 15 knots. Seas 3 to 4 feet. Saturday, variable winds 5 to 15 knots, diminishing to less than 10 knots. Seas 3 to 4 feet. Saturday night, variable winds 5 to 15 knots, becoming southeast. Seas 3 to 4 feet. Hazardous weather information. Now here is the hazardous weather outlook for southeast Maryland, northeast North Carolina, central Virginia, east central Virginia, eastern Virginia, north central Virginia, south central Virginia, and southeast Virginia. Tonight, no hazardous weather is expected at this time. And now the extended outlook for the period Tuesday through Sunday. No hazardous weather is expected at this time. The key weather messages for the next 7 days. A warming trend will bring above average high temperatures by mid to late week, along with dry conditions. An unsettled weather pattern with cooler and wetter conditions is possible by this weekend. Now the official National Weather Service forecast. Tonight, mostly cloudy this evening, then becoming partly cloudy. Lows in the mid-60s. East winds around 5 miles per hour, becoming south after midnight. Tuesday, partly sunny. Highs in the mid-70s. Northeast winds 5 to 10 miles per hour. Tuesday night, partly cloudy. Lows in the mid-60s. Southeast winds around 5 miles per hour, becoming south after midnight. Wednesday, mostly sunny. Highs around 80. Southeast winds 5 to 10 miles per hour. Wednesday night, mostly clear. Lows in the upper 60s. Southeast winds 5 to 10 miles per hour, becoming south after midnight. Thursday, mostly sunny. Highs in the mid-80s. Thursday night, mostly clear. Lows in the upper 60s. Friday, mostly sunny. Highs in the mid-80s. Friday night, partly cloudy. Lows around 70. Saturday, partly sunny. Highs in the upper 70s. Saturday night, mostly cloudy. Lows in the upper 60s. Sunday, mostly cloudy with a 40% chance of showers. Highs in the mid-70s. Sunday night, mostly cloudy with a 40% chance of showers. Lows in the mid-60s. Monday, mostly cloudy with a 30% chance of showers. Breezy with highs in the lower 70s. Here are the marine and buoy reports for 7 p.m. across the lower Chesapeake Bay and coastal waters. All wave and swell heights are in feet. Wave and swell periods are in seconds. Potomac River buoy, air temperature was 67. The wind was north at 6 knots. Cove Point, air temperature was 67. The wind was northwest at 4 knots. Piney Point, winds were northeast, 3 knots. Bishop's Head, air temperature was 67. The wind was north at 2 knots. Lewisetta, air temperature was 68. Water temperature 66. The wind was northeast at 2 knots. Stingray Point buoy, air temperature was 67. The wind was northeast at 6 knots. Rappahannock Light, winds were north, 2 knots. Yorktown Coast Guard Station, air temperature was 69. Water temperature 71. The wind was east at 7 knots. Crypto Peak,

Water temperature 67. The wind was east at 2 knots. Dominion Terminal Newport News, air temperature was 71. South Craney Island, air temperature was 70. The wind was northeast at 7 knots. Cape Henry, air temperature was 68. The wind was east at 4 knots. Brandywine Chill Lake, Delaware, winds were northwest, 5 knots. Air temperature 66. Buoy off Virginia Beach 64 nautical miles. Water temperature 67. Buoy just east of Cape Henry. Water temperature 70. Wave heights 2. Wave period 9. Duck Cove Pier, air temperature was 70. The wind was east at 14 knots. Diamond Shoals Buoy, air temperature was 75. Wave height 3 feet. Wave period 10. The wind was southwest at 2 knots. Tidal information. For Sewell's Point. High tide at 11:03 p.m. Monday. Low tide at 5:09 p.m. Monday. High tide at 10:43 a.m. Monday. Low tide at 4:25 a.m. Monday. High tide at 11:49 p.m. Tuesday. Low tide at 5:56 p.m. Tuesday. High tide at 11:26 a.m. Tuesday. Low tide at 5:04 a.m. Tuesday. Marine forecast, Fenwick Island, Delaware to Carrick Beach Light, North Carolina, out 20 nautical miles, including the Virginia portion of Chesapeake Bay and Carrick Sound. Synopsis for Fenwick Island, Delaware to Carrick Beach Light, North Carolina, out 60 nautical miles, including Virginia portion of the Chesapeake Bay, Carrick Sound, and portions of the James, York, and Rappahannock Rivers. Mainly benign boating conditions prevail through this week as high pressure builds in from the northwest and settles across the region. A cold front is expected to impact the local waters by the upcoming weekend. Marine forecast, Chesapeake Bay from New Point Comfort to Little Creek, Virginia. Tonight, northeast winds 5 to 10 knots, becoming east late this evening, then becoming south after midnight, becoming west late. Waves 1 foot. Tuesday, north winds 5 to 10 knots, becoming northeast late. Waves 1 foot. Tuesday night, southeast winds 5 knots, becoming southwest after midnight. Waves 1 foot. Wednesday, southwest winds 5 knots, becoming southeast with gusts up to 15 knots in the afternoon. Waves 1 to 2 feet. Wednesday night, south winds 5 to 10 knots with gusts up to 15 knots. Waves 1 to 2 feet. Thursday, southwest winds 5 to 10 knots with gusts up to 15 knots. Waves 1 foot. Thursday night, south winds 10 to 15 knots with gusts up to 20 knots. Waves 1 to 2 feet. Friday, southwest winds 5 to 10 knots with gusts up to 15 knots. Waves 1 to 2 feet. Friday night, south winds 10 to 15 knots, becoming west after midnight. Waves 1 to 2 feet. Saturday, north winds 10 knots, becoming northeast in the afternoon. Waves around 2 feet. Saturday night, east winds 10 to 15 knots. Waves around 2 feet. Marine forecast, Chesapeake Bay from Little Creek, Virginia to Cape Henry, Virginia, including the Chesapeake Bay Bridge Tunnel. Tonight, northeast winds 5 knots, becoming southwest late. Waves 1 to 2 feet. Wave detail, north 1 foot at 4 seconds and east 1 foot at 9 seconds. Tuesday, north winds 5 knots, becoming northeast late. Waves 1 foot. Wave detail, north 1 foot at 4 seconds and east 1 foot at 9 seconds. Tuesday night, southeast winds 5 knots, becoming southwest after midnight. Waves 1 foot. Wave detail, southeast 1 foot at 3 seconds and east 1 foot at 9 seconds. Wednesday, southwest winds 5 knots, becoming southeast with gusts up to 15 knots in the afternoon. Waves 1 to 2 feet. Wave detail, southeast 1 foot at 2 seconds and east 1 foot at 9 seconds. Wednesday night, south winds 10 knots with gusts up to 15 knots. Waves 1 to 2 feet. Wave detail, southeast 2 feet at 3 seconds and east 1 foot at 9 seconds. Thursday, south winds 10 knots. Gusts up to 15 knots in the afternoon. Waves 1 to 2 feet. Wave detail, southwest 1 foot at 3 seconds and east 1 foot at 9 seconds. Thursday night, south winds 10 to 15 knots with gusts up to 20 knots. Waves 1 to 2 feet. Friday, southwest winds 5 to 10 knots. Gusts up to 15 knots in the morning.